Then, at Manhattan, it was 83 degrees under sunny skies. Once again, at Topeka, it was 84 degrees under sunny skies. Now here is your National Weather Service forecast. Tonight, mostly clear. Not as cool with lows in the upper 50s. South winds around 5 miles per hour. Wednesday, sunny. Highs in the middle 80s. West winds around 5 miles per hour, becoming north around 5 miles per hour in the afternoon. Wednesday night, mostly clear. Lows in the upper 50s. North winds around 5 miles per hour. Thursday, sunny. Highs around 80. East winds 5 to 10 miles per hour. Thursday night, mostly clear. Lows around 60. Southeast winds around 5 miles per hour. Friday through Saturday, clear. Highs in the middle 80s. Lows in the lower 60s. Saturday night through Sunday night, mostly clear. Lows in the lower 60s. Highs in the middle 80s. Columbus Day and Monday night, mostly clear. A slight chance of showers. Highs in the middle 80s. Lows in the lower 60s. Tuesday, mostly sunny. A chance of showers, mainly in the morning. Highs in the middle 70s. Chance of rain 30%. This hazardous weather outlook is for central Kansas, east central Kansas, north central Kansas, and northeast Kansas. For today and tonight, the probability for widespread hazardous weather is low. For Wednesday through Monday, the probability for widespread hazardous weather is low. The Topeka, Kansas climate summary for this evening, as of 4 p.m., October 6, 2026. Today's high temperature was 84 degrees. The normal high is 73. The record high is 96 degrees, which was set in 1939. Today's low temperature was 47 degrees. The normal low is 49. The record low is 26 degrees, which was last set in 1952. No precipitation fell today, which leaves the monthly total at 1.87 inches. The total precipitation for the year still stands at 36.47 inches. Today the maximum wind observed was 16 miles an hour from the south. The highest wind gust observed was 23 miles per hour from the southwest. Sunset tonight is at 6:57 p.m. Sunrise tomorrow is at 7:24 a.m. The Manhattan, Kansas climate summary for this evening, as of 4 p.m., October 6, 2026. Today's high temperature was 86 degrees. This high was 12 degrees above the normal high of 74. Today's low temperature was 48 degrees. This low was 1 degree above the normal low of 47. No precipitation fell today, which leaves the monthly total at 2.39 inches. The total precipitation for the year still stands at 34.54 inches. Today the maximum wind observed was 20 miles an hour from the southwest. The highest wind gust observed was 27 miles per hour from the southwest. Sunset tonight is at 7:01 p.m. Sunrise tomorrow is at 7:28 a.m. This is NOAA Weather Radio Station WXK91 in Topeka. Now here is your National Weather Service forecast. Tonight, mostly clear. Not as cool with lows in the upper 50s. South winds around 5 miles per hour. Wednesday, sunny. Highs in the middle 80s. West winds around 5 miles per hour, becoming north around 5 miles per hour in the afternoon. Wednesday night, mostly clear. Lows in the upper 50s. North winds around 5 miles per hour. Thursday, sunny. Highs around 80. East winds 5 to 10 miles per hour. Thursday night, mostly clear. Lows around 60. Southeast winds around 5 miles per hour. Friday through Saturday, clear. Highs in the middle 80s. Lows in the lower 60s.
Saturday night through

Sunday night, mostly clear. Lows in the lower 60s. Highs in the middle 80s. Columbus Day and Monday night, mostly clear. A slight chance of showers. Highs in the middle 80s. Lows in the lower 60s. Tuesday, mostly sunny. A chance of showers, mainly in the morning. Highs in the middle 70s. Chance of rain 30%. The current time is 7:08 p.m. Central Daylight Time. This hazardous weather outlook is for Central Kansas, East Central Kansas, North Central Kansas, and Northeast Kansas. For today and tonight, the probability for widespread hazardous weather is low. For Wednesday through Monday, the probability for widespread hazardous weather is low. The Topeka, Kansas climate summary for this evening, as of 4 p.m., October 6, 2026. Today's high temperature was 84 degrees. The normal high is 73. The record high is 96 degrees, which was set in 1939. Today's low temperature was 47 degrees. The normal low is 49. The record low is 26 degrees, which was last set in 1952. No precipitation fell today, which leaves the monthly total at 1.87 inches. The total precipitation for the year still stands at 36.47 inches. Today the maximum wind observed was 16 miles an hour from the south. The highest wind gust observed was 23 miles per hour from the southwest. Sunset tonight is at 6:57 p.m. Sunrise tomorrow is at 7:24 a.m. The Manhattan, Kansas climate summary for this evening, as of 4 p.m., October 6, 2026. Today's high temperature was 86 degrees. This high was 12 degrees above the normal high of 74. Today's low temperature was 48 degrees. This low was 1 degree above the normal low of 47. No precipitation fell today, which leaves the monthly total at 2.39 inches. The total precipitation for the year still stands at 34.54 inches. Today the maximum wind observed was 20 miles an hour from the southwest. The highest wind gust observed was 27 miles per hour from the southwest. Sunset tonight is at 7:01 p.m. Sunrise tomorrow is at 7:28 a.m. This is NOAA Weather Radio Station WXK91 in Topeka. Now here is your National Weather Service forecast. Tonight, mostly clear. Not as cool with lows in the upper 50s. South winds around 5 miles per hour. Wednesday, sunny. Highs in the middle 80s. West winds around 5 miles per hour, becoming north around 5 miles per hour in the afternoon. Wednesday night, mostly clear. Lows in the upper 50s. North winds around 5 miles per hour. Thursday, sunny. Highs around 80. East winds 5 to 10 miles per hour. Thursday night, mostly clear. Lows around 60. Southeast winds around 5 miles per hour. Friday through Saturday, clear. Highs in the middle 80s. Lows in the lower 60s. Saturday night through Sunday night, mostly clear. Lows in the lower 60s. Highs in the middle 80s. Columbus Day and Monday night, mostly clear. A slight chance of showers. Highs in the middle 80s. Lows in the lower 60s. Tuesday, mostly sunny. A chance of showers, mainly in the morning. Highs in the middle 70s. Chance of rain 30%. This hazardous weather outlook is for Central Kansas, East Central Kansas, North Central Kansas, and Northeast Kansas. For today and tonight, the probability for widespread hazardous weather is low. For Wednesday through Monday, the probability for widespread hazardous weather is low. The Topeka, Kansas climate summary for this evening, as of 4 p.m., October 6, 2026. Today's high temperature was 84 degrees. The normal high is 73.
The record high is 96 degrees, which was set in 1939. Today's low temperature was 47 degrees. The normal low is 49. The record low is 26 degrees, which was last set in 1952. No precipitation fell today, which leaves the monthly total at 1.87 inches. The total precipitation for the year still stands at 36.47 inches. Today the maximum wind observed was 16 miles an hour from the south. The highest wind gust observed was 23 miles per hour from the southwest. Sunset tonight is at 6:57 p.m. Sunrise tomorrow is at 7:24 a.m. The Manhattan, Kansas climate summary for this evening, as of 4 p.m., October 6, 2026. Today's high temperature was 86 degrees. This high was 12 degrees above the normal high of 74. Today's low temperature was 48 degrees. This low was 1 degree above the normal low of 47. No precipitation fell today, which leaves the monthly total at 2.39 inches. The total precipitation for the year still stands at 34.54 inches. Today the maximum wind observed was 20 miles an hour from the southwest. The highest wind gust observed was 27 miles per hour from the southwest. Sunset tonight is at 7:01 p.m. Sunrise tomorrow is at 7:28 a.m. This is NOAA Weather Radio Station WXK91 in Topeka. Here are the 7 p.m. conditions for the local area. At Topeka, it was clear. The temperature was 79 degrees, the dew point 58, and the relative humidity was 48%. The wind was south at 5 miles an hour. The pressure was 29.90 inches and steady. At Manhattan, it was clear. The temperature was 75 degrees, the dew point 60, and the relative humidity was 59%. The wind was southwest at 5 miles an hour. Around the region, it was clear, with a temperature of 75 at Lawrence, 75 at Kansas City, 74 at Emporia, and 76 at Concordia. Under clear skies, Beatrice reported 78, Omaha reported 82, and Springfield reported 74. At Wichita, it was partly cloudy, with a temperature of 75. Once again, at Manhattan, it was 75 degrees under clear skies. Once again, at Topeka, it was 79 degrees under clear skies. Now here is your National Weather Service forecast. Tonight, mostly clear. Not as cool with lows in the upper 50s. South winds around 5 miles per hour. Wednesday, sunny. Highs in the middle 80s. West winds around 5 miles per hour, becoming north around 5 miles per hour in the afternoon. Wednesday night, mostly clear. Lows in the upper 50s. North winds around 5 miles per hour. Thursday, sunny. Highs around 80. East winds 5 to 10 miles per hour. Thursday night, mostly clear. Lows around 60. Southeast winds around 5 miles per hour. Friday through Saturday, clear. Highs in the middle 80s. Lows in the lower 60s. Saturday night through Sunday night, mostly clear. Lows in the lower 60s. Highs in the middle 80s. Columbus Day and Monday night, mostly clear. A slight chance of showers. Highs in the middle 80s. Lows in the lower 60s. Tuesday, mostly sunny. A chance of showers, mainly in the morning. Highs in the middle 70s. Chance of rain 30%. This hazardous weather outlook is for central Kansas, east central Kansas, north central Kansas, and northeast Kansas. For today and tonight, the probability for widespread hazardous weather is low. For Wednesday through Monday, the probability for widespread hazardous weather is low. The Topeka, Kansas climate summary for this evening, as of 4 p.m., October 6, 2026. Today's high temperature was 84 degrees. The normal high is 73.
The record high is 96 degrees.

which was set in 1939. Today's low temperature was 47 degrees. The normal low is 49. The record low is 26 degrees, which was last set in 1952. No precipitation fell today, which leaves the monthly total at 1.87 inches. The total precipitation for the year still stands at 36.47 inches. Today the maximum wind observed was 16 miles an hour from the south. The highest wind gust observed was 23 miles per hour from the southwest. Sunset tonight is at 6:57 p.m. Sunrise tomorrow is at 7:24 a.m. The Manhattan, Kansas climate summary for this evening, as of 4 p.m., October 6, 2026. Today's high temperature was 86 degrees. This high was 12 degrees above the normal high of 74. Today's low temperature was 48 degrees. This low was 1 degree above the normal low of 47. No precipitation fell today, which leaves the monthly total at 2.39 inches. The total precipitation for the year still stands at 34.54 inches. Today the maximum wind observed was 20 miles an hour from the southwest. The highest wind gust observed was 27 miles per hour from the southwest. Sunset tonight is at 7:01 p.m. Sunrise tomorrow is at 7:28 a.m. This is NOAA Weather Radio Station WXK91 in Topeka. Here are the 7 p.m. conditions for the local area. At Topeka, it was clear. The temperature was 79 degrees, the dew point 58, and the relative humidity was 48%. The wind was south at 5 miles an hour. The pressure was 29.90 inches and steady. At Manhattan, it was clear. The temperature was 75 degrees, the dew point 60, and the relative humidity was 59%. The wind was southwest at 5 miles an hour. Around the region, it was clear, with a temperature of 75 at Lawrence, 75 at Kansas City, 74 at Emporia, and 76 at Concordia. Under clear skies, Beatrice reported 78, Omaha reported 82, and Springfield reported 74. At Wichita, it was partly cloudy, with a temperature of 75. Once again, at Manhattan, it was 75 degrees under clear skies. Once again, at Topeka, it was 79 degrees under clear skies. Now here is your National Weather Service forecast. Tonight, mostly clear. Not as cool with lows in the upper 50s. South winds around 5 miles per hour. Wednesday, sunny. Highs in the middle 80s. West winds around 5 miles per hour, becoming north around 5 miles per hour in the afternoon. Wednesday night, mostly clear. Lows in the upper 50s. North winds around 5 miles per hour. Thursday, sunny. Highs around 80. East winds 5 to 10 miles per hour. Thursday night, mostly clear. Lows around 60. Southeast winds around 5 miles per hour. Friday through Saturday, clear. Highs in the middle 80s. Lows in the lower 60s. Saturday night through Sunday night, mostly clear. Lows in the lower 60s. Highs in the middle 80s. Columbus Day and Monday night, mostly clear. A slight chance of showers. Highs in the middle 80s. Lows in the lower 60s. Tuesday, mostly sunny. A chance of showers, mainly in the morning. Highs in the middle 70s. Chance of rain 30%. This hazardous weather outlook is for Central Kansas, East Central Kansas, North Central Kansas and Northeast Kansas. For today and tonight, the probability for widespread hazardous weather is low. For Wednesday through Monday, the probability for widespread hazardous weather is low. The Topeka, Kansas climate summary for this evening, as of 4 p.m., October 6, 2026. Today's high temperature was 84 degrees. The normal high is 73. The record high is 96 degrees.

No precipitation fell today, which leaves the monthly total at 2.39 inches. The total precipitation for the year still stands at 34.54 inches. Today the maximum wind observed was 20 miles an hour from the southwest. The highest wind gust observed was 27 miles per hour from the southwest. Sunset tonight is at 7:01 p.m. Sunrise tomorrow is at 7:28 a.m. This is NOAA Weather Radio Station WXK91 in Topeka. Here are the 7 p.m. conditions for the local area. At Topeka, it was clear. The temperature was 79 degrees, the dew point 58, and the relative humidity was 48%. The wind was south at 5 miles an hour. The pressure was 29.90 inches and steady. At Manhattan, it was clear. The temperature was 75 degrees, the dew point 60, and the relative humidity was 59%. The wind was southwest at 5 miles an hour. Around the region, it was clear, with a temperature of 75 at Lawrence, 75 at Kansas City, 74 at Emporia, and 76 at Concordia. Under clear skies, Beatrice reported 78, Omaha reported 82, and Springfield reported 74. At Wichita, it was partly cloudy, with a temperature of 75. Once again, at Manhattan, it was 75 degrees under clear skies. Once again, at Topeka, it was 79 degrees under clear skies. Now here is your National Weather Service forecast. Tonight, mostly clear. Not as cool with lows in the upper 50s. South winds around 5 miles per hour. Wednesday, sunny. Highs in the middle 80s. West winds around 5 miles per hour, becoming north around 5 miles per hour in the afternoon. Wednesday night, mostly clear. Lows in the upper 50s. North winds around 5 miles per hour. Thursday, sunny. Highs around 80. East winds 5 to 10 miles per hour. Thursday night, mostly clear. Lows around 60. Southeast winds around 5 miles per hour. Friday through Saturday, clear. Highs in the middle 80s. Lows in the lower 60s. Saturday night through Sunday night, mostly clear. Lows in the lower 60s. Highs in the middle 80s. Columbus Day and Monday night, mostly clear. A slight chance of showers. Highs in the middle 80s. Lows in the lower 60s. Tuesday, mostly sunny. A chance of showers, mainly in the morning. Highs in the middle 70s. Chance of rain 30%. This hazardous weather outlook is for central Kansas, east central Kansas, north central Kansas, and northeast Kansas. For today and tonight, the probability for widespread hazardous weather is low. For Wednesday through Monday, the probability for widespread hazardous weather is low. The Topeka, Kansas climate summary for this evening, as of 4 p.m., October 6, 2026. Today's high temperature was 84 degrees. The normal high is 73. The record high is 96 degrees, which was set in 1939. Today's low temperature was 47 degrees. The normal low is 49. The record low is 26 degrees, which was last set in 1952. No precipitation fell today, which leaves the monthly total at 1.87 inches. The total precipitation for the year still stands at 36.47 inches. Today the maximum wind observed was 16 miles an hour from the south. The highest wind gust observed was 23 miles per hour from the southwest. Sunset tonight is at 6:57 p.m. Sunrise tomorrow is at 7:24 a.m. This is NOAA Weather Radio WXK91 in Topeka. The current time is 7:38 p.m. Central Daylight Time. The Manhattan, Kansas climate summary for this evening, as of 4 p.m., October 6, 2026. Today's high temperature was 86 degrees. This

I was 12 degrees above the normal high of 74. Today's low temperature was 48 degrees. This low was 1 degree above the normal low of 47. No precipitation fell today, which leaves the monthly total at 2.39 inches. The total precipitation for the year still stands at 34.54 inches. Today the maximum wind observed was 20 miles an hour from the southwest. The highest wind gust observed was 27 miles per hour from the southwest. Sunset tonight is at 7:01 p.m. Sunrise tomorrow is at 7:28 a.m. This is NOAA Weather Radio Station WXK91 in Topeka. Here are the 7 p.m. conditions for the local area. At Topeka, it was clear. The temperature was 79 degrees, the dew point 58, and the relative humidity was 48%. The wind was south at 5 miles an hour. The pressure was 29.90 inches and steady. At Manhattan, it was clear. The temperature was 75 degrees, the dew point 60, and the relative humidity was 59%. The wind was southwest at 5 miles an hour. Around the region, it was clear, with a temperature of 75 at Lawrence, 75 at Kansas City, 74 at Emporia, and 76 at Concordia. Under clear skies, Beatrice reported 78, Omaha reported 82, and Springfield reported 74. At Wichita, it was partly cloudy, with a temperature of 75. Once again, at Manhattan, it was 75 degrees under clear skies. Once again, at Topeka, it was 79 degrees under clear skies. Now here is your National Weather Service forecast. Tonight, mostly clear. Not as cool with lows in the upper 50s. South winds around 5 miles per hour. Wednesday, sunny. Highs in the middle 80s. West winds around 5 miles per hour, becoming north around 5 miles per hour in the afternoon. Wednesday night, mostly clear. Lows in the upper 50s. North winds around 5 miles per hour. Thursday, sunny. East winds 5 to 10 miles per hour. Thursday night, most southeast winds around 5 miles per hour. Friday through Saturday, clear. Highs in the middle 80s. Lows in the lower 60s. Saturday night through Sunday night, mostly clear. Lows in the lower 60s. Highs in the middle 80s. Columbus Day and Monday night, mostly clear. A slight chance of showers. Highs in the middle 80s. Lows in the lower 60s. Tuesday, mostly sunny. A chance of showers, mainly in the morning. Highs in the middle 70s. Chance of rain 30%. This hazardous weather outlook is for central Kansas, east central Kansas, north central Kansas, and northeast Kansas. For today and tonight, the probability for widespread hazardous weather is low. For Wednesday through Monday, the probability for widespread hazardous weather is low. The Topeka, Kansas climate summary for this evening, as of 4 p.m., October 6, 2026. Today's high temperature was 84 degrees. The normal high is 73. The record high is 96 degrees, which was set in 1939. Today's low temperature was 47 degrees. The normal low is 49. The record low is 26 degrees, which was last set in 1952. No precipitation fell today, which leaves the monthly total at 1.87 inches. The total precipitation for the year still stands at 36.47 inches. Today the maximum wind observed was 16 miles an hour from the south. The highest wind gust observed was 23 miles per hour from the southwest. Sunset tonight is at 6:57 p.m. Sunrise tomorrow is at 7:24 a.m. The Manhattan, Kansas climate summary for this evening, as of 4 p.m., October 6, 2026. Today's high temperature was 86 degrees.
This high was 12 degrees above the normal high of 74. Today's low temperature was 48 degrees. This low was 1 degree above the normal low of 47. No precipitation fell today, which leaves the monthly total at 2.39 inches. The total precipitation for the year still stands at 34.54 inches. Today the maximum wind observed was 20 miles an hour from the southwest. The highest wind gust observed was 27 miles per hour from the southwest. Sunset tonight is at 7:01 p.m. Sunrise tomorrow is at 7:28 a.m. This is NOAA Weather Radio Station WXK91 in Topeka. Here are the 7 p.m. conditions for the local area. At Topeka, it was clear. The temperature was 79 degrees, the dew point 58, and the relative humidity was 48%. The wind was south at 5 miles an hour. The pressure was 29.90 inches and steady. At Manhattan, it was clear. The temperature was 75 degrees, the dew point 60, and the relative humidity was 59%. The wind was southwest at 5 miles an hour. Around the region, it was clear, with a temperature of 75 at Lawrence, 75 at Kansas City, 74 at Emporia, and 76 at Concordia. Under clear skies, Beatrice reported 78, Omaha reported 82, and Springfield reported 74. At Wichita, it was partly cloudy, with a temperature of 75. Once again, at Manhattan, it was 75 degrees under clear skies. Once again, at Topeka, it was 79 degrees under clear skies. Now here is your National Weather Service forecast. Tonight, mostly clear. Not as cool with lows in the upper 50s. South winds around 5 miles per hour. Wednesday, sunny. Highs in the middle 80s. West winds around 5 miles per hour, becoming north around 5 miles per hour in the afternoon. Wednesday night, mostly clear. Lows in the upper 50s. North winds around 5 miles per hour. Thursday, sunny. Highs around 80. East winds 5 to 10 miles per hour. Thursday night, mostly clear. Lows around 60. Southeast winds around 5 miles per hour. Friday through Saturday, clear. Highs in the middle 80s. Lows in the lower 60s. Saturday night through Sunday night, mostly clear. Lows in the lower 60s. Highs in the middle 80s. Columbus Day and Monday night, mostly clear. A slight chance of showers. Highs in the middle 80s. Lows in the lower 60s. Tuesday, mostly sunny. A chance of showers, mainly in the morning. Highs in the middle 70s. Chance of rain 30%. This hazardous weather outlook is for central Kansas, east central Kansas, north central Kansas, and northeast Kansas. For today and tonight, the probability for widespread hazardous weather is low. For Wednesday through Monday, the probability for widespread hazardous weather is low. The Topeka, Kansas climate summary for this evening, as of 4 p.m., October 6, 2026. Today's high temperature was 84 degrees. The normal high is 73. The record high is 96 degrees, which was set in 1939. Today's low temperature was 47 degrees. The normal low is 49. The record low is 26 degrees, which was last set in 1952. No precipitation fell today, which leaves the monthly total at 1.87 inches. The total precipitation for the year still stands at 36.47 inches. Today the maximum wind observed was 16 miles an hour from the south. The highest wind gust observed was 23 miles per hour from the southwest. Sunset tonight is at 6:57 p.m. Sunrise tomorrow is at 7:24 a.m. The Manhattan, Kansas climate summary for this evening, as of 4 p.m., October 6, 2026. Today's high temperature was 86 degrees.

This high was 12 degrees above the normal high of 74. Today's low temperature was 48 degrees. This low was 1 degree above the normal low of 47. No precipitation fell today, which leaves the monthly total at 2.39 inches. The total precipitation for the year still stands at 34.54 inches. Today the maximum wind observed was 20 miles an hour from the southwest. The highest wind gust observed was 27 miles per hour from the southwest. Sunset tonight is at 7:01 p.m. Sunrise tomorrow is at 7:28 a.m. This is NOAA Weather Radio Station WXK91 in Topeka. Here are the 7 p.m. conditions for the local area. At Topeka, it was clear. The temperature was 79 degrees, the dew point 58, and the relative humidity was 48%. The wind was south at 5 miles an hour. The pressure was 29.90 inches and steady. At Manhattan, it was clear. The temperature was 75 degrees, the dew point 60, and the relative humidity was 59%. The wind was southwest at 5 miles an hour. Around the region, it was clear, with a temperature of 75 at Lawrence, 75 at Kansas City, 74 at Emporia, and 76 at Concordia. Under clear skies, Beatrice reported 78, Omaha reported 82, and Springfield reported 74. At Wichita, it was partly cloudy, with a temperature of 75. Once again, at Manhattan, it was 75 degrees under clear skies. Once again, at Topeka, it was 79 degrees under clear skies. Now here is your National Weather Service forecast. Tonight, mostly clear. Not as cool with lows in the upper 50s. South winds around 5 miles per hour. Wednesday, sunny. Highs in the middle 80s. West winds around 5 miles per hour, becoming north around 5 miles per hour in the afternoon. Wednesday night, mostly clear. Lows in the upper 50s. North winds around 5 miles per hour. Thursday, sunny. Highs around 80. East winds 5 to 10 miles per hour. Thursday night, mostly clear. Lows around 60. Southeast winds around 5 miles per hour. Friday through Saturday, clear. Highs in the middle 80s. Lows in the lower 60s. Saturday night through Sunday night, mostly clear. Lows in the lower 60s. Highs in the middle 80s. Columbus Day and Monday night, mostly clear. A slight chance of showers. Highs in the middle 80s. Lows in the lower 60s. Tuesday, mostly sunny. A chance of showers, mainly in the morning. Highs in the middle 70s. Chance of rain 30%. This hazardous weather outlook is for central Kansas, east central Kansas, north central Kansas, and northeast Kansas. For today and tonight, the probability for widespread hazardous weather is low. For Wednesday through Monday, the probability for widespread hazardous weather is low. The current time is 7:53 p.m. Central Daylight Time. The Topeka, Kansas climate summary for this evening, as of 4 p.m., October 6, 2026. Today's high temperature was 84 degrees. The normal high is 73. The record high is 96 degrees, which was set in 1939. Today's low temperature was 47 degrees. The normal low is 49. The record low is 26 degrees, which was last set in 1952. No precipitation. The total precipitation for the year still stands at 36.47 inches. Today the maximum wind observed was 16 miles an hour from the south. The highest wind gust observed was 23 miles per hour from the southwest. Sunset tonight is at 6:57 p.m. Sunrise tomorrow is at 7:24 a.m. The Manhattan, Kansas climate summary for this evening,
as of 4 p.m., October 6, 2026. Today's high temperature was 86 degrees. This high was 12 degrees above the normal high of 74. Today's low temperature was 48 degrees. This low was 1 degree above the normal low of 47. No precipitation fell today, which leaves the monthly total at 2.39 inches. The total precipitation for the year still stands at 34.54 inches. Today the maximum wind observed was 20 miles an hour from the southwest. The highest wind gust observed was 27 miles per hour from the southwest. Sunset tonight is at 7:01 p.m. Sunrise tomorrow is at 7:28 a.m. This is NOAA Weather Radio Station WXK91 in Topeka. Here are the 7 p.m. conditions for the local area. At Topeka, it was clear. The temperature was 79 degrees, the dew point 58, and the relative humidity was 48%. The wind was south at 5 miles an hour. The pressure was 29.90 inches and steady. At Manhattan, it was clear. The temperature was 75 degrees, the dew point 60, and the relative humidity was 59%. The wind was southwest at 5 miles an hour. Around the region, it was clear, with a temperature of 75 at Lawrence, 75 at Kansas City, 74 at Emporia, and 76 at Concordia. Under clear skies, Beatrice reported 78, Omaha reported 82, and Springfield reported 74. At Wichita, it was partly cloudy, with a temperature of 75. Once again, at Manhattan, it was 75 degrees under clear skies. Once again, at Topeka, it was 79 degrees under clear skies. Now here is your National Weather Service forecast. Tonight, mostly clear. Not as cool with lows in the upper 50s. South winds around 5 miles per hour. Wednesday, sunny. Highs in the middle 80s. West winds around 5 miles per hour, becoming north around 5 miles per hour in the afternoon. Wednesday night, mostly clear. Lows in the upper 50s. North winds around 5 miles per hour. Thursday, sunny. Highs around 80. East winds 5 to 10 miles per hour. Thursday night, mostly clear. Lows around 60. Southeast winds around 5 miles per hour. Friday through Saturday, clear. Highs in the middle 80s. Lows in the lower 60s. Saturday night through Sunday night, mostly clear. Lows in the lower 60s. Highs in the middle 80s. Columbus Day and Monday night, mostly clear. A slight chance of showers. Highs in the middle 80s. Lows in the lower 60s. Tuesday, mostly sunny. A chance of showers, mainly in the morning. Highs in the middle 70s. Chance of rain 30%. This hazardous weather outlook is for central Kansas, east central Kansas, north central Kansas, and northeast Kansas. For today and tonight, the probability for widespread hazardous weather is low. For Wednesday through Monday, the probability for widespread hazardous weather is low. The Topeka, Kansas climate summary for this evening, as of 4 p.m., October 6, 2026. Today's high temperature was 84 degrees. The normal high is 73. The record high is 96 degrees, which was set in 1939. Today's low temperature was 47 degrees. The normal low is 49. The record low is 26 degrees, which was last set in 1952. No precipitation fell today, which leaves the monthly total at 1.87 inches. The total precipitation for the year still stands at 36.47 inches. Today the maximum wind observed was 16 miles an hour from the south. The highest wind gust observed was 23 miles per hour from the southwest. Sunset tonight is at 6:57 p.m. Sunrise tomorrow is at 7:24 a.m.
the Manhattan, Kansas climate summary for this evening, as of 4 p.m., October 6, 2026. Today's high temperature was 86 degrees. This high was 12 degrees above the normal high of 74. Today's low temperature was 48 degrees. This low was 1 degree above the normal low of 47. No precipitation fell today, which leaves the monthly total at 2.39 inches. The total precipitation for the year still stands at 34.54 inches. Today the maximum wind observed was 20 miles an hour from the southwest. The highest wind gust observed was 27 miles per hour from the southwest. Sunset tonight is at 7:01 p.m. Sunrise tomorrow is at 7:28 a.m. This is NOAA Weather Radio Station WXK91 in Topeka. Here are the 7 p.m. conditions for the local area. At Topeka, it was clear. The temperature was 79 degrees, the dew point 58, and the relative humidity was 48%. The wind was south at 5 miles an hour. The pressure was 29.90 inches and steady. At Manhattan, it was clear. The temperature was 75 degrees, the dew point 60, and the relative humidity was 59%. The wind was southwest at 5 miles an hour. Around the region, it was clear, with a temperature of 75 at Lawrence, 75 at Kansas City, 74 at Emporia, and 76 at Concordia. Under clear skies, Beatrice reported 78, Omaha reported 82, and Springfield reported 74. At Wichita, it was partly cloudy, with a temperature of 75. Once again, at Manhattan, it was 75 degrees under clear skies. Once again, at Topeka, it was 79 degrees under clear skies. Now here is your National Weather Service forecast. Tonight, mostly clear. Not as cool with lows in the upper 50s. South winds around 5 miles per hour. Wednesday, sunny. Highs in the middle 80s. West winds around 5 miles per hour, becoming north around 5 miles per hour in the afternoon. Wednesday night, mostly clear. Lows in the upper 50s. North winds around 5 miles per hour. Thursday, sunny. Highs around 80. East winds 5 to 10 miles per hour. Thursday night, mostly clear. Lows around 60. Southeast winds around 5 miles per hour. Friday through Saturday, clear. Highs in the middle 80s. Lows in the lower 60s. Saturday night through Sunday night, mostly clear. Lows in the lower 60s. Highs in the middle 80s. Columbus Day and Monday night, mostly clear. A slight chance of showers. Highs in the middle 80s. Lows in the lower 60s. Tuesday, mostly sunny. A chance of showers, mainly in the morning. Highs in the middle 70s. Chance of rain 30%. This hazardous weather outlook is for Central Kansas, East Central Kansas, North Central Kansas and Northeast Kansas. For today and tonight, the probability for widespread hazardous weather is low. For Wednesday through Monday, the probability for widespread hazardous weather is low. This is NOAA Weather Radio Station WXK91 in Topeka. Here are the 7 p.m. conditions for the local area. At Topeka, it was clear. The temperature was 79 degrees, the dew point 58, and the relative humidity was 48%. The wind was south at 5 miles an hour. The pressure was 29.90 inches and steady. At Manhattan, it was clear. The temperature was 75 degrees, the dew point 60, and the relative humidity was 59%. The wind was southwest at 5 miles an hour. Around the region, it was clear, with a temperature of 75 at Lawrence, 75 at Kansas City, 74 at Emporia, and 76 at Concordia. Under clear skies, Beatrice reported 78, Omaha reported 82, and Springfield reported 74.
At Wichita, it was partly cloudy, with a temperature of 75. Once again, at Manhattan, it was 75 degrees under clear skies. Once again, at Topeka, it was 79 degrees under clear skies. Now here is your National Weather Service forecast. Tonight, mostly clear. Not as cool with lows in the upper 50s. South winds around 5 miles per hour. Wednesday, sunny. Highs in the middle 80s. West winds around 5 miles per hour, becoming north around 5 miles per hour in the afternoon. Wednesday night, mostly clear. Lows in the upper 50s. North winds around 5 miles per hour. Thursday, sunny. Highs around 80. East winds 5 to 10 miles per hour. Thursday night, mostly clear. Lows around 60. Southeast winds around 5 miles per hour. Friday through Saturday, clear. Highs in the middle 80s. Lows in the lower 60s. Saturday night through Sunday night, mostly clear. Lows in the lower 60s. Highs in the middle 80s. Columbus Day and Monday night, mostly clear. A slight chance of showers. Highs in the middle 80s. Lows in the lower 60s. Tuesday, mostly sunny. A chance of showers, mainly in the morning. Highs in the middle 70s. Chance of rain 30%. This hazardous weather outlook is for central Kansas, east central Kansas, north central Kansas, and northeast Kansas. For today and tonight, the probability for widespread hazardous weather is low. For Wednesday through Monday, the probability for widespread hazardous weather is low. 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Now here is your National Weather Service forecast. Tonight, mostly clear. Not as cool with lows in the upper 50s. South winds around 5 miles per hour. Wednesday, sunny. Highs in the middle 80s. West winds around 5 miles per hour, becoming north around 5 miles per hour in the afternoon. Wednesday night, mostly clear. Lows in the upper 50s. North winds around 5 miles per hour. Thursday, sunny. Highs around 80. East winds 5 to 10 miles per hour. Thursday night, mostly clear. Lows around 60. Southeast winds around 5 miles per hour. Friday through Saturday, clear. Highs in the middle 80s. Lows in the lower 60s. Saturday night through Sunday night, mostly clear. Lows in the lower 60s. Highs in the middle 80s. Columbus Day and Monday night, mostly clear. A slight chance of showers. Highs in the middle 80s. Lows in the lower 60s. Tuesday, mostly sunny. A chance of showers, mainly in the morning. Highs in the middle 70s. Chance of rain 30%. This hazardous weather outlook is for central Kansas, east central Kansas, north central Kansas, and northeast Kansas. For today and tonight, the probability for widespread hazardous weather is low. For Wednesday through Monday, the probability for widespread hazardous weather is low. The current time is 8:08 p.m. Central Daylight Time. 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Now here is your National Weather Service forecast. Tonight, mostly clear. Not as cool with lows in the upper 50s. South winds around 5 miles per hour. Wednesday, sunny. Highs in the middle 80s. West winds around 5 miles per hour, becoming north around 5 miles per hour in the afternoon. Wednesday night, mostly clear. Lows in the upper 50s. North winds around 5 miles per hour. Thursday, sunny. Highs around 80. East winds 5 to 10 miles per hour. Thursday night, mostly clear.

Saturday night through Sunday night, mostly clear. Lows in the lower 60s. Highs in the middle 80s. Columbus Day and Monday night, mostly clear. A slight chance of showers. Highs in the middle 80s. Lows in the lower 60s. Tuesday, mostly sunny. A chance of showers, mainly in the morning. Highs in the middle 70s. Chance of rain 30%. This hazardous weather outlook is for central Kansas, east central Kansas, north central Kansas, and northeast Kansas. For today and tonight, the probability for widespread hazardous weather is low. For Wednesday through Monday, the probability for widespread hazardous weather is low. 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Now here is your National Weather Service forecast. Tonight, mostly clear. Not as cool with lows in the upper 50s. South winds around 5 miles per hour. Wednesday, sunny. Highs in the middle 80s. West winds around 5 miles per hour, becoming north around 5 miles per hour in the afternoon. Wednesday night, mostly clear. Lows in the upper 50s. North winds around 5 miles per hour. Thursday, sunny. Highs around 80. East winds 5 to 10 miles per hour. Thursday night, mostly clear. Lows around 60. Southeast winds around 5 miles per hour. Friday through Saturday, clear. Highs in the middle 80s. Lows in the lower 60s. Saturday night through Sunday night, mostly clear. Lows in the lower 60s. Highs in the middle 80s. Columbus Day and Monday night, mostly clear. A slight chance of showers. Highs in the middle 80s. Lows in the lower 60s. Tuesday, mostly sunny. A chance of showers, mainly in the morning. Highs in the middle 70s. Chance of rain 30%. This hazardous weather outlook is for central Kansas, east central Kansas, north central Kansas, and northeast Kansas. For today and tonight, the probability for widespread weather is low. For Wednesday through Monday, the probability for widespread hazardous weather is low. This is NOAA Weather Radio Station WXK91 in Topeka. Here are the 8 p.m. conditions for the local area. At Topeka, it was clear. The temperature was 74 degrees, the dew point 59, and the relative humidity was 59%. The wind was south at 3 miles an hour. The pressure was 29.91 inches and rising. At Manhattan, it was clear. The temperature was 71 degrees, the dew point 60, and the relative humidity was 68%. The wind was southwest at 6 miles an hour. Around the region, it was clear, with a temperature of 68 at Lawrence, 72 at Kansas City, 68 at Emporia, and 72 at Concordia. Under clear skies, Beatrice reported 74, Omaha reported 70, and Springfield reported 64. At Wichita, it was partly cloudy, with a temperature of 73. Once again, at Manhattan, it was 71 degrees under clear skies. Once again, at Topeka, it was 74 degrees under clear skies. Now here is your National Weather Service forecast. Tonight, mostly clear. Not as cool with lows in the upper 50s. South winds around 5 miles per hour. Wednesday, sunny. Highs in the middle 80s. West winds around 5 miles per hour, becoming north around 5 miles per hour in the afternoon. Wednesday night, mostly clear. Lows in the upper 50s. North winds around 5 miles per hour. Thursday, sunny. Highs around 80. East winds 5 to 10 miles per hour. Thursday night, mostly clear. Lows around 60. Southeast winds around 5 miles per hour. Friday through Saturday, clear. Highs in the middle 80s. Lows in the lower 60s.

It was 71 degrees under clear skies. Once again, at Topeka, it was 74 degrees under clear skies. Now here is your National Weather Service forecast. Tonight, mostly clear. Not as cool with lows in the upper 50s. South winds around 5 miles per hour. Wednesday, sunny. Highs in the middle 80s. West winds around 5 miles per hour, becoming north around 5 miles per hour in the afternoon. Wednesday night, mostly clear. Lows in the upper 50s. North winds around 5 miles per hour. Thursday, sunny. Highs around 80. East winds 5 to 10 miles per hour. Thursday night, mostly clear. Lows around 60. Southeast winds around 5 miles per hour. Friday through Saturday, clear. Highs in the middle 80s. Lows in the lower 60s. Saturday night through Sunday night, mostly clear. Lows in the lower 60s. Highs in the middle 80s. Columbus Day and Monday night, mostly clear. A slight chance of showers. Highs in the middle 80s. Lows in the lower 60s. Tuesday, mostly sunny. A chance of showers, mainly in the morning. Highs in the middle 70s. Chance of rain 30%. This hazardous weather outlook is for central Kansas, east central Kansas, north central Kansas, and northeast Kansas. For today and tonight, the probability for widespread hazardous weather is low. For Wednesday through Monday, the probability for widespread hazardous weather is low. 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Here are the 8 p.m. conditions for the local area. At Topeka, it was clear. The temperature was 74 degrees, the dew point 59, and the relative humidity was 59%. The wind was south at 3 miles an hour. The pressure was 29.91 inches and rising. At Manhattan, it was clear. The temperature was 71 degrees, the dew point 60, and the relative humidity was 68%. The wind was southwest at 6 miles an hour. Around the region, it was clear, with a temperature of 68 at Lawrence, 72 at Kansas City, 68 at Emporia, and 72 at Concordia. Under clear skies, Beatrice reported 74, Omaha reported 70, and Springfield reported 64. At Wichita, it was partly cloudy, with a temperature of 73. Once again, at Manhattan, it was 71 degrees under clear skies. Once again, at Topeka, it was 74 degrees under clear skies. This is NOAA Weather Radio WXK91 in Topeka. The current time is 8:38 p.m. Central Daylight Time. Now here is your National Weather Service forecast. Tonight, mostly clear. Not as cool with lows in the upper 50s. South winds around 5 miles per hour. Wednesday, sunny. Highs in the middle 80s. West winds around 5 miles per hour, becoming north around 5 miles per hour in the afternoon. Wednesday night, mostly clear. Lows in the upper 50s. North winds around 5 miles per hour. Thursday, sunny. Highs around 80. East winds 5 to 10 miles per hour. Thursday night, mostly clear. Lows around 60. Southeast winds around 5 miles per hour. Friday through Saturday, clear. Highs in the middle 80s. Lows in the lower 60s. Saturday night through Sunday night, mostly clear. Lows in the lower 60s. Highs in the middle 80s. Columbus Day and Monday night, mostly clear. A slight chance of showers. Highs in the middle 80s. Lows in the lower 60s. Tuesday, mostly sunny. A chance of showers, mainly in the morning. Highs in the middle 70s. Chance of rain 30%. This hazardous weather outlook is for central Kansas, east central Kansas, north central

The temperature was 71 degrees, the dew point 60, and the relative humidity was 68%. The wind was southwest at 6 miles an hour. Around the region, it was clear, with a temperature of 68 at Lawrence, 72 at Kansas City, 68 at Emporia, and 72 at Concordia. Under clear skies, Beatrice reported 74, Omaha reported 70, and Springfield reported 64. At Wichita, it was partly cloudy, with a temperature of 73. Once again, at Manhattan, it was 71 degrees under clear skies. Once again, at Topeka, it was 74 degrees under clear skies. Now here is your National Weather Service forecast. Tonight, mostly clear. Not as cool with lows in the upper 50s. South winds around 5 miles per hour. Wednesday, sunny. Highs in the middle 80s. West winds around 5 miles per hour, becoming north around 5 miles per hour in the afternoon. Wednesday night, mostly clear. Lows in the upper 50s. North winds around 5 miles per hour. Thursday, sunny. Highs around 80. East winds 5 to 10 miles per hour. Thursday night, mostly clear. Lows around 60. Southeast winds around 5 miles per hour. Friday through Saturday, clear. Highs in the middle 80s. Lows in the lower 60s. Saturday night through Sunday night, mostly clear. Lows in the lower 60s. Highs in the middle 80s. Columbus Day and Monday night, mostly clear. A slight chance of showers. Highs in the middle 80s. Lows in the lower 60s. Tuesday, mostly sunny. A chance of showers, mainly in the morning. Highs in the middle 70s. Chance of rain 30%. This hazardous weather outlook is for central Kansas, east central Kansas, north central Kansas, and northeast Kansas. For today and tonight, the probability for widespread hazardous weather is low. For Wednesday through Monday, the probability for widespread hazardous weather is low. 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Here are the 8 p.m. conditions for the local area. At Topeka, it was clear. The temperature was 74 degrees, the dew point 59, and the relative humidity was 59%. The wind was south at 3 miles an hour. The pressure was 29.91 inches and rising. At Manhattan, it was clear. The temperature was 71 degrees, the dew point 60, and the relative humidity was 68%. The wind was southwest at 6 miles an hour. Around the region, it was clear, with a temperature of 68 at Lawrence, 72 at Kansas City, 68 at Emporia, and 72 at Concordia. Under clear skies, Beatrice reported 74, Omaha reported 70, and Springfield reported 64. At Wichita, it was partly cloudy, with a temperature of 73. Once again, at Manhattan, it was 71 degrees under clear skies. Once again, at Topeka, it was 74 degrees under clear skies. The current time is 8:53 p.m. Central Daylight Time. Now here is your National Weather Service forecast. Tonight, mostly clear. Not as cool with lows in the upper 50s. South winds around 5 miles per hour. Wednesday, sunny. Highs in the middle 80s. West winds around 5 miles per hour, becoming north around 5 miles per hour in the afternoon. Wednesday night, mostly clear. Lows in the upper 50s. North winds around 5 miles per hour. Thursday, sunny. Highs around 80. East winds 5 to 10 miles per hour. Thursday night, mostly clear. Lows around 60. Southeast winds around 5 miles per hour. Friday through Saturday, clear. Highs in the middle 80s. Lows in the lower 60s. Saturday night through Sunday night, mostly clear.
Lows in the lower 60s. Highs in the middle 80s. Columbus Day and Monday night, mostly clear. A slight chance of showers. Highs in the middle 80s. Lows in the lower 60s. Tuesday, mostly sunny. A chance of showers, mainly in the morning. Highs in the middle 70s. Chance of rain 30%. This hazardous weather outlook is for central Kansas, east central Kansas, north central Kansas, and northeast Kansas. For today and tonight, the probability for widespread hazardous weather is low. For Wednesday through Monday, the probability for widespread hazardous weather is low. This is NOAA Weather Radio Station WXK91 in Topeka. Here are the 8 p.m. conditions for the local area. At Topeka, it was clear. The temperature was 74 degrees, the dew point 59, and the relative humidity was 59%. The wind was south at 3 miles an hour. The pressure was 29.91 inches and rising. At Manhattan, it was clear. The temperature was 71 degrees, the dew point 60, and the relative humidity was 68%. The wind was southwest at 6 miles an hour. Around the region, it was clear, with a temperature of 68 at Lawrence, 72 at Kansas City, 68 at Emporia, and 72 at Concordia. Under clear skies, Beatrice reported 74, Omaha reported 70, and Springfield reported 64. At Wichita, it was partly cloudy, with a temperature of 73. Once again, at Manhattan, it was 71 degrees under clear skies. Once again, at Topeka, it was 74 degrees under clear skies. Now here is your National Weather Service forecast. Tonight, mostly clear. Not as cool with lows in the upper 50s. South winds around 5 miles per hour. Wednesday, sunny. Highs in the middle 80s. West winds around 5 miles per hour, becoming north around 5 miles per hour in the afternoon. Wednesday night, mostly clear. Lows in the upper 50s. North winds around 5 miles per hour. Thursday, sunny. Highs around 80. East winds 5 to 10 miles per hour. Thursday night, mostly clear. Lows around 60. Southeast winds around 5 miles per hour. Friday through Saturday, clear. Highs in the middle 80s. Lows in the lower 60s. Saturday night through Sunday night, mostly clear. Lows in the lower 60s. Highs in the middle 80s. Columbus Day and Monday night, mostly clear. A slight chance of showers. Highs in the middle 80s. Lows in the lower 60s. Tuesday, mostly sunny. A chance of showers, mainly in the morning. Highs in the middle 70s. Chance of rain 30%. This hazardous weather outlook is for Kansas, east central Kansas, north central Kansas, and northeast Kansas. For today and tonight, the probability for widespread hazardous weather is low. For Wednesday through Monday, the probability for widespread hazardous weather is low. This is NOAA Weather Radio Station WXK91 in Topeka. Here are the 8 p.m. conditions for the local area. At Topeka, it was clear. The temperature was 74 degrees, the dew point 59, and the relative humidity was 59%. The wind was south at 3 miles an hour. The pressure was 29.91 inches and rising. At Manhattan, it was clear. The temperature was 71 degrees, the dew point 60, and the relative humidity was 68%. The wind was southwest at 6 miles an hour. Around the region, it was clear, with a temperature of 68 at Lawrence, 72 at Kansas City, 68 at Emporia, and 72 at Concordia. Under clear skies, Beatrice reported 74, Omaha reported 70, and Springfield reported 64. At Wichita, it was partly cloudy, with a temperature of 73. Once again, at Manhattan,
it was 71 degrees under clear skies. Once again, at Topeka, it was 74 degrees under clear skies. Now here is your National Weather Service forecast. Tonight, mostly clear. Not as cool with lows in the upper 50s. South winds around 5 miles per hour. Wednesday, sunny. Highs in the middle 80s. West winds around 5 miles per hour, becoming north around 5 miles per hour in the afternoon. Wednesday night, mostly clear. Lows in the upper 50s. North winds around 5 miles per hour. Thursday, sunny. Highs around 80. East winds 5 to 10 miles per hour. Thursday night, mostly clear. Lows around 60. Southeast winds around 5 miles per hour. Friday through Saturday, clear. Highs in the middle 80s. Lows in the lower 60s. Saturday night through Sunday night, mostly clear. Lows in the lower 60s. Highs in the middle 80s. Columbus Day and Monday night, mostly clear. A slight chance of showers. Highs in the middle 80s. Lows in the lower 60s. Tuesday, mostly sunny. A chance of showers, mainly in the morning. Highs in the middle 70s. Chance of rain 30%. This hazardous weather outlook is for central Kansas, east central Kansas, north central Kansas, and northeast Kansas. For today and tonight, the probability for widespread hazardous weather is low. For Wednesday through Monday, the probability for widespread hazardous weather is low. This is NOAA Weather Radio Station WXK91 in Topeka. Here are the 8 p.m. conditions for the local area. At Topeka, it was clear. The temperature was 74 degrees, the dew point 59, and the relative humidity was 59%. The wind was south at 3 miles an hour. The pressure was 29.91 inches and rising. At Manhattan, it was clear. The temperature was 71 degrees, the dew point 60, and the relative humidity was 68%. The wind was southwest at 6 miles an hour. Around the region, it was clear, with a temperature of 68 at Lawrence, 72 at Kansas City, 68 at Emporia, and 72 at Concordia. Under clear skies, Beatrice reported 74, Omaha reported 70, and Springfield reported 64. At Wichita, it was partly cloudy, with a temperature of 73. Once again, at Manhattan, it was 71 degrees under clear skies. Once again, at Topeka, it was 74 degrees under clear skies. Now here is your National Weather Service forecast. Tonight, mostly clear. Not as cool with lows in the upper 50s. South winds around 5 miles per hour. Wednesday, sunny. Highs in the middle 80s. West winds around 5 miles per hour, becoming north around 5 miles per hour in the afternoon. Wednesday night, mostly clear. Lows in the upper 50s. North winds around 5 miles per hour. Thursday, sunny. Highs around 80. East winds 5 to 10 miles per hour. Thursday night, mostly clear. Lows around 60. Southeast winds around 5 miles per hour. Friday through Saturday, clear. Highs in the middle 80s. Lows in the lower 60s. Saturday night through Sunday night, mostly clear. Lows in the lower 60s. Highs in the middle 80s. Columbus Day and Monday night, mostly clear. A slight chance of showers. Highs in the middle 80s. Lows in the lower 60s. Tuesday, mostly sunny. A chance of showers, mainly in the morning. Highs in the middle 70s. Chance of rain 30%. This hazardous weather outlook is for central Kansas, east central Kansas, north central Kansas, and northeast Kansas. For today and tonight, the probability for widespread hazardous weather is low. For Wednesday through Monday,
the probability for widespread hazardous weather is low. This is NOAA Weather Radio Station WXK91 in Topeka. Now here is your National Weather Service forecast. Tonight, mostly clear. Not as cool with lows in the upper 50s. South winds around 5 miles per hour. Wednesday, sunny. Highs in the middle 80s. West winds around 5 miles per hour, becoming north around 5 miles per hour in the afternoon. Wednesday night, mostly clear. Lows in the upper 50s. North winds around 5 miles per hour. Thursday, sunny. Highs around 80. East winds 5 to 10 miles per hour. Thursday night, mostly clear. Lows around 60. Southeast winds around 5 miles per hour. Friday through Saturday, clear. Highs in the middle 80s. Lows in the lower 60s. Saturday night through Sunday night, mostly clear. Lows in the lower 60s. Highs in the middle 80s. Columbus Day and Monday night, mostly clear. A slight chance of showers. Highs in the middle 80s. Lows in the lower 60s. Tuesday, mostly sunny. A chance of showers, mainly in the morning. Highs in the middle 70s. Chance of rain 30%. This hazardous weather outlook is for central Kansas, east central Kansas, north central Kansas, and northeast Kansas. For today and tonight, the probability for widespread hazardous weather is low. For Wednesday through Monday, the probability for widespread hazardous weather is low. 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Now here is your National Weather Service forecast. Tonight, mostly clear. Not as cool with lows in the upper 50s. South winds around 5 miles per hour. Wednesday, sunny. Highs in the middle 80s. West winds around 5 miles per hour, becoming north around 5 miles per hour in the afternoon. Wednesday night, mostly clear. Lows in the upper 50s. North winds around 5 miles per hour. Thursday, sunny. Highs around 80. East winds 5 to 10 miles per hour. Thursday night, mostly clear. Lows around 60. Southeast winds around 5 miles per hour. Friday through Saturday, clear. Highs in the middle 80s. Lows in the lower 60s. Saturday night through Sunday night, mostly clear. Lows in the lower 60s. Highs in the middle 80s. Columbus Day and Monday night, mostly clear. A slight chance of showers. Highs in the middle 80s. Lows in the lower 60s. Tuesday, mostly sunny. A chance of showers, mainly in the morning. Highs in the middle 70s. Chance of rain 30%. The current time is 9:08 p.m. Central Daylight Time. This hazardous weather outlook is for central Kansas, east central Kansas, north central Kansas, and northeast Kansas. For today and tonight, the probability for widespread hazardous weather is low. For Wednesday through Monday, the probability for widespread hazardous weather is low. 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Now here is your National Weather Service forecast. Tonight, mostly clear. Not as cool with lows in the upper 50s. South winds around 5 miles per hour. Wednesday, sunny. Highs in the middle 80s. West winds around 5 miles per hour, becoming north around 5 miles per hour in the afternoon. Wednesday night, mostly clear. Lows in the upper 50s. North winds around 5 miles per hour. Thursday, sunny. Highs around 80. East winds 5 to 10 miles per hour. Thursday night, mostly clear. Lows around 60. Southeast winds around 5 miles per hour. Friday through Saturday, clear.
highs in the middle 80s, lows in

the lower 60s. Saturday night through Sunday night, mostly clear. Lows in the lower 60s. Highs in the middle 80s. Columbus Day and Monday night, mostly clear. A slight chance of showers. Highs in the middle 80s. Lows in the lower 60s. Tuesday, mostly sunny. A chance of showers, mainly in the morning. Highs in the middle 70s. Chance of rain 30%. This hazardous weather outlook is for central Kansas, east central Kansas, north central Kansas, and northeast Kansas. For today and tonight, the probability for widespread hazardous weather is low. For Wednesday through Monday, the probability for widespread hazardous weather is low. 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Now here is your National Weather Service forecast. Tonight, mostly clear. Not as cool with lows in the upper 50s. South winds around 5 miles per hour. Wednesday, sunny. Highs in the middle 80s. West winds around 5 miles per hour, becoming north around 5 miles per hour in the afternoon. Wednesday night, mostly clear. Lows in the upper 50s. North winds around 5 miles per hour. Thursday, sunny. Highs around 80. East winds 5 to 10 miles per hour. Thursday night, mostly clear. Lows around 60. Southeast winds around 5 miles per hour. Friday through Saturday, clear. Highs in the middle 80s. Lows in the lower 60s. Saturday night through Sunday night, mostly clear. Lows in the lower 60s. Highs in the middle 80s. Columbus Day and Monday night, mostly clear. A slight chance of showers. Highs in the middle 80s. Lows in the lower 60s. Tuesday, mostly sunny. A chance of showers, mainly in the morning. Highs in the middle 70s. Chance of rain 30%. This hazardous weather outlook is for central Kansas, east central Kansas, north central Kansas, and northeast Kansas. For today and tonight, the probability for widespread hazardous weather is low. For Wednesday through Monday, the probability for widespread hazardous weather is low. This is NOAA Weather Radio Station WXK91 in Topeka. Here are the 9 p.m. conditions for the local area. At Topeka, it was clear. The temperature was 69 degrees, the dew point 60, and the relative humidity was 73%. The wind was south at 5 miles an hour. The pressure was 29.93 inches and rising. At Manhattan, it was clear. The temperature was 66 degrees, the dew point 59, and the relative humidity was 78%. The wind was southwest at 6 miles an hour. Around the region, it was clear, with a temperature of 65 at Lawrence, 73 at Kansas City, 66 at Emporia, and 72 at Concordia. Under clear skies, Beatrice reported 72, Omaha reported 68, Springfield reported 61, and Wichita reported 69. Once again, at Manhattan, it was 66 degrees under clear skies. Once again, at Topeka, it was 69 degrees under clear skies. Now here is your National Weather Service forecast. Tonight, mostly clear. Not as cool with lows in the upper 50s. South winds around 5 miles per hour. Wednesday, sunny. Highs in the middle 80s. West winds around 5 miles per hour, becoming north around 5 miles per hour in the afternoon. Wednesday night, mostly clear. Lows in the upper 50s. North winds around 5 miles per hour. Thursday, sunny. Highs around 80. East winds 5 to 10 miles per hour. Thursday night, mostly clear. Lows around 60. Southeast winds around 5 miles per hour. Friday through Saturday, clear. Highs in the middle 80s. Lows in the lower 60s. Saturday.

Friday night through Sunday night, mostly clear. Lows in the lower 60s. Highs in the middle 80s. Columbus Day and Monday night, mostly clear. A slight chance of showers. Highs in the middle 80s. Lows in the lower 60s. Tuesday, mostly sunny. A chance of showers, mainly in the morning. Highs in the middle 70s. Chance of rain 30%. This hazardous weather outlook is for central Kansas, east central Kansas, north central Kansas, and northeast Kansas. For today and tonight, the probability for widespread hazardous weather is low. For Wednesday through Monday, the probability for widespread hazardous weather is low. This is NOAA Weather Radio Station WXK91 in Topeka. Here are the 9 p.m. conditions for the local area. At Topeka, it was clear. The temperature was 69 degrees, the dew point 60, and the relative humidity was 73%. The wind was south at 5 miles an hour. The pressure was 29.93 inches and rising. At Manhattan, it was clear. The temperature was 66 degrees, the dew point 59, and the relative humidity was 78%. The wind was southwest at 6 miles an hour. Around the region, it was clear, with a temperature of 65 at Lawrence, 73 at Kansas City, 66 at Emporia, and 72 at Concordia. Under clear skies, Beatrice reported 72, Omaha reported 68, Springfield reported 61, and Wichita reported 69. Once again, at Manhattan, it was 66 degrees under clear skies. Once again, at Topeka, it was 69 degrees under clear skies. Now here is your National Weather Service forecast. Tonight, mostly clear. Not as cool with lows in the upper 50s. South winds around 5 miles per hour. Wednesday, sunny. Highs in the middle 80s. West winds around 5 miles per hour, becoming north around 5 miles per hour in the afternoon. Wednesday night, mostly clear. Lows in the upper 50s. North winds around 5 miles per hour. Thursday, sunny. Highs around 80. East winds 5 to 10 miles per hour. Thursday night, mostly clear. Lows around 60. Southeast winds around 5 miles per hour. Friday through Saturday, clear. Highs in the middle 80s. Lows in the lower 60s. Saturday night through Sunday night, mostly clear. Lows in the lower 60s. Highs in the middle 80s. Columbus Day and Monday night, mostly clear. A slight chance of showers. Highs in the middle 80s. Lows in the lower 60s. Tuesday, mostly sunny. A chance of showers, mainly in the morning. Highs in the middle 70s. Chance of rain 30%. This hazardous weather outlook is for central Kansas, east central Kansas, north central Kansas, and northeast Kansas. For today and tonight, the probability for widespread hazardous weather is low. For Wednesday through Monday, the probability for widespread hazardous weather is low. This is NOAA Weather Radio Station WXK91 in Topeka. Here are the 9 p.m. conditions for the local area. At Topeka, it was clear. The temperature was 69 degrees, the dew point 60, and the relative humidity was 73%. The wind was south at 5 miles an hour. The pressure was 29.93 inches and rising. At Manhattan, it was clear. The temperature was 66 degrees, the dew point 59, and the relative humidity was 78%. The wind was southwest at 6 miles an hour. Around the region, it was clear, with a temperature of 65 at Lawrence, 73 at Kansas City, 66 at Emporia, and 72 at Concordia. Under clear skies, Beatrice reported 72, Omaha reported 68, Springfield reported 61, and Wichita reported 69. Once again, at Manhattan, it was 66 degrees under clear skies.

once again, at Topeka, it was 69 degrees under clear skies. Now here is your National Weather Service forecast. Tonight, mostly clear. Not as cool with lows in the upper 50s. South winds around 5 miles per hour. Wednesday, sunny. Highs in the middle 80s. West winds around 5 miles per hour, becoming north around 5 miles per hour in the afternoon. Wednesday night, mostly clear. Lows in the upper 50s. North winds around 5 miles per hour. Thursday, sunny. Highs around 80. East winds 5 to 10 miles per hour. Thursday night, mostly clear. Lows around 60. Southeast winds around 5 miles per hour. Friday through Saturday, clear. Highs in the middle 80s. Lows in the lower 60s. Saturday night through Sunday night, mostly clear. Lows in the lower 60s. Highs in the middle 80s. Columbus Day and Monday night, mostly clear. A slight chance of showers. Highs in the middle 80s. Lows in the lower 60s. Tuesday, mostly sunny. A chance of showers, mainly in the morning. Highs in the middle 70s. Chance of rain 30%. This hazardous weather outlook is for central Kansas, east central Kansas, north central Kansas, and northeast Kansas. For today and tonight, the probability for widespread hazardous weather is low. For Wednesday through Monday, the probability for widespread hazardous weather is low. This is NOAA Weather Radio Station WXK91 in Topeka. Here are the 9 p.m. conditions for the local area. At Topeka, it was clear. The temperature was 69 degrees, the dew point 60, and the relative humidity was 73%. The wind was south at 5 miles an hour. The pressure was 29.93 inches and rising. At Manhattan, it was clear. The temperature was 66 degrees, the dew point 59, and the relative humidity was 78%. The wind was southwest at 6 miles an hour. Around the region, it was clear, with a temperature of 65 at Lawrence, 73 at Kansas City, 66 at Emporia, and 72 at Concordia. Under clear skies, Beatrice reported 72, Omaha reported 68, Springfield reported 61, and Wichita reported 69. Once again, at Manhattan, it was 66 degrees under clear skies. Once again, at Topeka, it was 69 degrees under clear skies. The current time is 9:23 p.m. Central Daylight Time. Now here is your National Weather Service forecast. Tonight, mostly clear. Not as cool with lows in the upper 50s. South winds around 5 miles per hour. Wednesday, sunny. Highs in the middle 80s. West winds around 5 miles per hour, becoming north around 5 miles per hour in the afternoon. Wednesday night, mostly clear. Lows in the upper 50s. North winds around 5 miles per hour. Thursday, sunny. Highs around 80. East winds 5 to 10 miles per hour. Thursday night, mostly clear. Lows around 60. Southeast winds around 5 miles per hour. Friday through Saturday, clear. Highs in the middle 80s. Lows in the lower 60s. Saturday night through Sunday night, mostly clear. Lows in the lower 60s. Highs in the middle 80s. Columbus Day and Monday night, mostly clear. A slight chance of showers. Highs in the middle 80s. Lows in the lower 60s. Tuesday, mostly sunny. A chance of showers, mainly in the morning. Highs in the middle 70s. Chance of rain 30%. This hazardous weather outlook is for central Kansas, east central Kansas, north central Kansas, and northeast Kansas. For today and tonight, the probability for widespread hazardous weather is low. For Wednesday through Monday, the probability

for widespread hazardous weather is low. This is NOAA Weather Radio Station WXK91 in Topeka. Here are the 9 p.m. conditions for the local area. At Topeka, it was clear. The temperature was 69 degrees, the dew point 60, and the relative humidity was 73%. The wind was south at 5 miles an hour. The pressure was 29.93 inches and rising. At Manhattan, it was clear. The temperature was 66 degrees, the dew point 59, and the relative humidity was 78%. The wind was southwest at 6 miles an hour. Around the region, it was clear, with a temperature of 65 at Lawrence, 73 at Kansas City, 66 at Emporia, and 72 at Concordia. Under clear skies, Beatrice reported 72, Omaha reported 68, Springfield reported 61, and Wichita reported 69. Once again, at Manhattan, it was 66 degrees under clear skies. Once again, at Topeka, it was 69 degrees under clear skies. Now here is your National Weather Service forecast. Tonight, mostly clear. Not as cool with lows in the upper 50s. South winds around 5 miles per hour. Wednesday, sunny. Highs in the middle 80s. West winds around 5 miles per hour, becoming north around 5 miles per hour in the afternoon. Wednesday night, mostly clear. Lows in the upper 50s. North winds around 5 miles per hour. Thursday, sunny. Highs around 80. East winds 5 to 10 miles per hour. Thursday night, mostly clear. Lows around 60. Southeast winds around 5 miles per hour. Friday through Saturday, clear. Highs in the middle 80s. Lows in the lower 60s. Saturday night through Sunday night, mostly clear. Lows in the lower 60s. Highs in the middle 80s. Columbus Day and Monday night, mostly clear. A slight chance of showers. Highs in the middle 80s. Lows in the lower 60s. Tuesday, mostly sunny. A chance of showers, mainly in the morning. Highs in the middle 70s. Chance of rain 30%. This hazardous weather outlook is for central Kansas, east central Kansas, north central Kansas, and northeast Kansas. For today and tonight, the probability for widespread hazardous weather is low. For Wednesday through Monday, the probability for widespread hazardous weather is low. This is NOAA Weather Radio Station WXK91 in Topeka. Here are the 9 p.m. conditions for the local area. At Topeka, it was clear. The temperature was 69 degrees, the dew point 60, and the relative humidity was 73%. The wind was south at 5 miles an hour. The pressure was 29.93 inches and rising. At Manhattan, it was clear. The temperature was 66 degrees, the dew point 59, and the relative humidity was 78%. The wind was southwest at 6 miles an hour. Around the region, it was clear, with a temperature of 65 at Lawrence, 73 at Kansas City, 66 at Emporia, and 72 at Concordia. Under clear skies, Beatrice reported 72, Omaha reported 68, Springfield reported 61, and Wichita reported 69. Once again, at Manhattan, it was 66 degrees under clear skies. Once again, at Topeka, it was 69 degrees under clear skies. Now here is your National Weather Service forecast. Tonight, mostly clear. Not as cool with lows in the upper 50s. South winds around 5 miles per hour. Wednesday, sunny. Highs in the middle 80s. West winds around 5 miles per hour, becoming north around 5 miles per hour in the afternoon. Wednesday night, mostly clear. Lows in the upper 50s. North winds around 5 miles per hour. Thursday, sunny. Highs around 80. East winds 5 to 10 miles per hour.

Thursday night, mostly clear. Lows around 60. Southeast winds around 5 miles per hour. Friday through Saturday, clear. Highs in the middle 80s. Lows in the lower 60s. Saturday night through Sunday night, mostly clear. Lows in the lower 60s. Highs in the middle 80s. Columbus Day and Monday night, mostly clear. A slight chance of showers. Highs in the middle 80s. Lows in the lower 60s. Tuesday, mostly sunny. A chance of showers, mainly in the morning. Highs in the middle 70s. Chance of rain 30%. This hazardous weather outlook is for central Kansas, east central Kansas, north central Kansas, and northeast Kansas. For today and tonight, the probability for widespread hazardous weather is low. For Wednesday through Monday, the probability for widespread hazardous weather is low. 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Here are the 9 p.m. conditions for the local area. At Topeka, it was clear. The temperature was 69 degrees, the dew point 60, and the relative humidity was 73%. The wind was south at 5 miles an hour. The pressure was 29.93 inches and rising. At Manhattan, it was clear. The temperature was 66 degrees, the dew point 59, and the relative humidity was 78%. The wind was southwest at 6 miles an hour. Around the region, it was clear, with a temperature of 65 at Lawrence, 73 at Kansas City, 66 at Emporia, and 72 at Concordia. Under clear skies, Beatrice reported 72, Omaha reported 68, Springfield reported 61, and Wichita reported 69. Once again, at Manhattan, it was 66 degrees under clear skies. Once again, at Topeka, it was 69 degrees under clear skies. Now here is your National Weather Service forecast. Tonight, mostly clear. Not as cool with lows in the upper 50s. South winds around 5 miles per hour. Wednesday, sunny. Highs in the middle 80s. West winds around 5 miles per hour, becoming north around 5 miles per hour in the afternoon. Wednesday night, mostly clear. Lows in the upper 50s. North winds around 5 miles per hour. Thursday, sunny. Highs around 80. East winds 5 to 10 miles per hour. Thursday night, mostly clear. Lows around 60. Southeast winds around 5 miles per hour. Friday through Saturday, clear. Lows around 60. Southeast winds around 5 miles per hour. Friday through Saturday, clear. Highs in the middle 80s. Lows in the lower 60s. Saturday night through Sunday night, mostly clear. Lows in the lower 60s. Highs in the middle 80s. Columbus Day and Monday night, mostly clear. A slight chance of showers. Highs in the middle 80s. Lows in the lower 60s. Tuesday, mostly sunny. A chance of showers, mainly in the morning. Highs in the middle 70s. Chance of rain 30%. This hazardous weather outlook is for central Kansas, east central Kansas, north central Kansas, and northeast Kansas. For today and tonight, the probability for widespread hazardous weather is low. For Wednesday through Monday, the probability for widespread hazardous weather is low. 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Here are the 9 p.m. conditions for the local area. At Topeka, it was clear. The temperature was 69 degrees, the dew point 60, and the relative humidity was 73%. The wind was south at 5 miles an hour. The pressure was 29.93 inches and rising. At Manhattan, it was clear. The temperature was 66 degrees, the dew point 59, and the relative humidity was 78%. The wind was southwest at 6 miles an hour.

miles per hour in the afternoon. Wednesday night, mostly clear. Lows in the upper 50s. North winds around 5 miles per hour. Thursday, sunny. Highs around 80. East winds 5 to 10 miles per hour. Thursday night, mostly clear. Lows around 60. Southeast winds around 5 miles per hour. Friday through Saturday, clear. Highs in the middle 80s. Lows in the lower 60s. Saturday night through Sunday night, mostly clear. Lows in the lower 60s. Highs in the middle 80s. Columbus Day and Monday night, mostly clear. A slight chance of showers. Highs in the middle 80s. Lows in the lower 60s. Tuesday, mostly sunny. A chance of showers, mainly in the morning. Highs in the middle 70s. Chance of rain 30%. This hazardous weather outlook is for central Kansas, east central Kansas, north central Kansas, and northeast Kansas. For today and tonight, the probability for widespread hazardous weather is low. For Wednesday through Monday, the probability for widespread hazardous weather is low. This is NOAA Weather Radio Station WXK91 in Topeka. Here are the 9 p.m. conditions for the local area. At Topeka, it was clear. The temperature was 69 degrees, the dew point 60, and the relative humidity was 73%. The wind was south at 5 miles an hour. The pressure was 29.93 inches and rising. At Manhattan, it was clear. The temperature was 66 degrees, the dew point 59, and the relative humidity was 78%. The wind was southwest at 6 miles an hour. Around the region, it was clear, with a temperature of 65 at Lawrence, 73 at Kansas City, 66 at Emporia, and 72 at Concordia. Under clear skies, Beatrice reported 72, Omaha reported 68, Springfield reported 61, and Wichita reported 69. Once again, at Manhattan, it was 66 degrees under clear skies. Once again, at Topeka, it was 69 degrees under clear skies. 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The current time is 9:38 p.m. Central Daylight Time. Now here is your National Weather Service forecast. Tonight, mostly clear. Not as cool with lows in the upper 50s. South winds around 5 miles per hour. Wednesday, sunny. Highs in the middle 80s. West winds around 5 miles per hour, becoming north around 5 miles per hour in the afternoon. Wednesday night, mostly clear. Lows in the upper 50s. North winds around 5 miles per hour. Thursday, sunny. Highs around 80. East winds 5 to 10 miles per hour. Thursday night, mostly clear. Lows around 60. Southeast winds around 5 miles per hour. Friday through Saturday, clear. Highs in the middle 80s. Lows in the lower 60s. Saturday night through Sunday night, mostly clear. Lows in the lower 60s. Highs in the middle 80s. Columbus Day and Monday night, mostly clear. A slight chance of showers. Highs in the middle 80s. Lows in the lower 60s. Tuesday, mostly sunny. A chance of showers, mainly in the morning. Highs in the middle 70s. Chance of rain 30%. This hazardous weather outlook is for central Kansas, east central Kansas, north central Kansas, and northeast Kansas. For today and tonight, the probability for widespread hazardous weather is low. For Wednesday through Monday, the probability for widespread hazardous weather is low. 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Here are the 9 p.m. conditions for the local area. At Topeka, it was clear. The temperature was 69 degrees, the dew point 60, and the relative humidity was 73%. The wind

was south at 5 miles an hour. The pressure was 29.93 inches and rising. At Manhattan, it was clear. The temperature was 66 degrees, the dew point 59, and the relative humidity was 78%. The wind was southwest at 6 miles an hour. Around the region, it was clear, with a temperature of 65 at Lawrence, 73 at Kansas City, 66 at Emporia, and 72 at Concordia. Under clear skies, Beatrice reported 72, Omaha reported 68, Springfield reported 61, and Wichita reported 69. Once again, at Manhattan, it was 66 degrees under clear skies. Once again, at Topeka, it was 69 degrees under clear skies. Now here is your National Weather Service forecast. Tonight, mostly clear. Not as cool with lows in the upper 50s. South winds around 5 miles per hour. Wednesday, sunny. Highs in the middle 80s. West winds around 5 miles per hour, becoming north around 5 miles per hour in the afternoon. Wednesday night, mostly clear. Lows in the upper 50s. North winds around 5 miles per hour. Thursday, sunny. Highs around 80. East winds 5 to 10 miles per hour. Thursday night, mostly clear. Lows around 60. Southeast winds around 5 miles per hour. Friday through Saturday, clear. Highs in the middle 80s. Lows in the lower 60s. Saturday night through Sunday night, mostly clear. Lows in the lower 60s. Highs in the middle 80s. Columbus Day and Monday night, mostly clear. A slight chance of showers. Highs in the middle 80s. Lows in the lower 60s. Tuesday, mostly sunny. A chance of showers, mainly in the morning. Highs in the middle 70s. Chance of rain 30%. This hazardous weather outlook is for central Kansas, east central Kansas, north central Kansas, and northeast Kansas. For today and tonight, the probability for widespread hazardous weather is low. For Wednesday through Monday, the probability for widespread hazardous weather is low. This is NOAA Weather Radio Station WXK91 in Topeka. Here are the 9 p.m. conditions for the local area. At Topeka, it was clear. The temperature was 69 degrees, the dew point 60, and the relative humidity was 73%. The wind was south at 5 miles an hour. The pressure was 29.93 inches and rising. At Manhattan, it was clear. The temperature was 66 degrees, the dew point 59, and the relative humidity was 78%. The wind was southwest at 6 miles an hour. Around the region, it was clear, with a temperature of 65 at Lawrence, 73 at Kansas City, 66 at Emporia, and 72 at Concordia. Under clear skies, Beatrice reported 72, Omaha reported 68, Springfield reported 61, and Wichita reported 69. Once again, at Manhattan, it was 66 degrees under clear skies. Once again, at Topeka, it was 69 degrees under clear skies. Now here is your National Weather Service forecast. Tonight, mostly clear. Not as cool with lows in the upper 50s. South winds around 5 miles per hour. Wednesday, sunny. Highs in the middle 80s. West winds around 5 miles per hour, becoming north around 5 miles per hour in the afternoon. Wednesday night, mostly clear. Lows in the upper 50s. North winds around 5 miles per hour. Thursday, sunny. Highs around 80. East winds 5 to 10 miles per hour. Thursday night, mostly clear. Lows around 60. Southeast winds around 5 miles per hour. Friday through Saturday, clear. Highs in the middle 80s. Lows in the lower 60s. Saturday night through Sunday night, mostly clear. Lows in the lower 60s.

highs in the middle 80s. Columbus Day and Monday night, mostly clear. A slight chance of showers. Highs in the middle 80s. Lows in the lower 60s. Tuesday, mostly sunny. A chance of showers, mainly in the morning. Highs in the middle 70s. Chance of rain 30%. This hazardous weather outlook is for central Kansas, east central Kansas, north central Kansas, and northeast Kansas. For today and tonight, the probability for widespread hazardous weather is low. For Wednesday through Monday, the probability for widespread hazardous weather is low. This is NOAA Weather Radio Station WXK91 in Topeka. Here are the 9 p.m. conditions for the local area. At Topeka, it was clear. The temperature was 69 degrees, the dew point 60, and the relative humidity was 73%. The wind was south at 5 miles an hour. The pressure was 29.93 inches and rising. At Manhattan, it was clear. The temperature was 66 degrees, the dew point 59, and the relative humidity was 78%. The wind was southwest at 6 miles an hour. Around the region, it was clear, with a temperature of 65 at Lawrence, 73 at Kansas City, 66 at Emporia, and 72 at Concordia. Under clear skies, Beatrice reported 72, Omaha reported 68, Springfield reported 61, and Wichita reported 69. Once again, at Manhattan, it was 66 degrees under clear skies. Once again, at Topeka, it was 69 degrees under clear skies. Now here is your National Weather Service forecast. Tonight, mostly clear. Not as cool with lows in the upper 50s. South winds around 5 miles per hour. Wednesday, sunny. Highs in the middle 80s. West winds around 5 miles per hour, becoming north around 5 miles per hour in the afternoon. Wednesday night, mostly clear. Lows in the upper 50s. North winds around 5 miles per hour. Thursday, sunny. Highs around 80. East winds 5 to 10 miles per hour. Thursday night, mostly clear. Lows around 60. Southeast winds around 5 miles per hour. Friday through Saturday, clear. Highs in the middle 80s. Lows in the lower 60s. Saturday night through Sunday night, mostly clear. Lows in the lower 60s. Highs in the middle 80s. Columbus Day and Monday night, mostly clear. A slight chance of showers. Highs in the middle 80s. Lows in the lower 60s. Tuesday, mostly sunny. A chance of showers, mainly in the morning. Highs in the middle 70s. Chance of rain 30%. This hazardous weather outlook is for central Kansas, east central Kansas, north central Kansas, and northeast Kansas. For today and tonight, the probability for widespread hazardous weather is low. For Wednesday through Monday, the probability for widespread hazardous weather is low. This is NOAA Weather Radio Station WXK91 in Topeka. Here are the 9 p.m. conditions for the local area. At Topeka, it was clear. The temperature was 69 degrees, the dew point 60, and the relative humidity was 73%. The wind was south at 5 miles an hour. The pressure was 29.93 inches and rising. At Manhattan, it was clear. The temperature was 66 degrees, the dew point 59, and the relative humidity was 78%. The wind was southwest at 6 miles an hour. Around the region, it was clear, with a temperature of 65 at Lawrence, 73 at Kansas City, 66 at Emporia, and 72 at Concordia. Under clear skies, Beatrice reported 72, Omaha reported 68, Springfield reported 61, and Wichita reported 69. Once again, at Manhattan, it was 66 degrees under clear skies. Once again, at Topeka, it was 69 degrees under clear skies.

Now here is your National Weather Service forecast. Tonight, mostly clear. Not as cool with lows in the upper 50s. South winds around 5 miles per hour. Wednesday, sunny. Highs in the middle 80s. West winds around 5 miles per hour, becoming north around 5 miles per hour in the afternoon. Wednesday night, mostly clear. Lows in the upper 50s. North winds around 5 miles per hour. Thursday, sunny. Highs around 80. East winds 5 to 10 miles per hour. Thursday night, mostly clear. Lows around 60. Southeast winds around 5 miles per hour. Friday through Saturday, clear. Highs in the middle 80s. Lows in the lower 60s. Saturday night through Sunday night, mostly clear. Lows in the lower 60s. Highs in the middle 80s. Columbus Day and Monday night, mostly clear. A slight chance of showers. Highs in the middle 80s. Lows in the lower 60s. Tuesday, mostly sunny. A chance of showers, mainly in the morning. Highs in the middle 70s. Chance of rain 30%. This hazardous weather outlook is for central Kansas, east central Kansas, north central Kansas, and northeast Kansas. For today and tonight, the probability for widespread hazardous weather is low. For Wednesday through Monday, the probability for widespread hazardous weather is low. 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Here are the 9 p.m. conditions for the local area. At Topeka, it was clear. The temperature was 69 degrees, the dew point 60, and the relative humidity was 73%. The wind was south at 5 miles an hour. The pressure was 29.93 inches and rising. At Manhattan, it was clear. The temperature was 66 degrees, the dew point 59, and the relative humidity was 78%. The wind was southwest at 6 miles an hour. Around the region, it was clear, with a temperature of 65 at Lawrence, 73 at Kansas City, 66 at Emporia, and 72 at Concordia. Under clear skies, Beatrice reported 72, Omaha reported 68, Springfield reported 61, and Wichita reported 69. Once again, at Manhattan, it was 66 degrees under clear skies. Once again, at Topeka, it was 69 degrees under clear skies. The current time is 9:53 p.m. Central Daylight Time. Now here is your National Weather Service forecast. Tonight, mostly clear. Not as cool with lows in the upper 50s. South winds around 5 miles per hour. Wednesday, sunny. Highs in the middle 80s. West winds around 5 miles per hour, becoming north around 5 miles per hour in the afternoon. Wednesday night, mostly clear. Lows in the upper 50s. North winds around 5 miles per hour. Thursday, sunny. Highs around 80. East winds 5 to 10 miles per hour. Thursday night, mostly clear. Lows around 60. Southeast winds around 5 miles per hour. Friday through Saturday, clear. Highs in the middle 80s. Lows in the lower 60s. Saturday night through Sunday night, mostly clear. Lows in the lower 60s. Highs in the middle 80s. Columbus Day and Monday night, mostly clear. A slight chance of showers. Highs in the middle 80s. Lows in the lower 60s. Tuesday, mostly sunny. A chance of showers, mainly in the morning. Highs in the middle 70s. Chance of rain 30%. This hazardous weather outlook is for central Kansas, east central Kansas, north central Kansas, and northeast Kansas. For today and tonight, the probability for widespread hazardous weather is low. For Wednesday through Monday, the probability for widespread hazardous weather is low. 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

reported 68, Springfield reported 61, and Wichita reported 69. Once again, at Manhattan, it was 66 degrees under clear skies. Once again, at Topeka, it was 69 degrees under clear skies. Now here is your National Weather Service forecast. Tonight, mostly clear. Not as cool with lows in the upper 50s. South winds around 5 miles per hour. Wednesday, sunny. Highs in the middle 80s. West winds around 5 miles per hour, becoming north around 5 miles per hour in the afternoon. Wednesday night, mostly clear. Lows in the upper 50s. North winds around 5 miles per hour. Thursday, sunny. Highs around 80. East winds 5 to 10 miles per hour. Thursday night, mostly clear. Lows around 60. Southeast winds around 5 miles per hour. Friday through Saturday, clear. Highs in the middle 80s. Lows in the lower 60s. Saturday night through Sunday night, mostly clear. Lows in the lower 60s. Highs in the middle 80s. Columbus Day and Monday night, mostly clear. A slight chance of showers. Highs in the middle 80s. Lows in the lower 60s. Tuesday, mostly sunny. A chance of showers, mainly in the morning. Highs in the middle 70s. Chance of rain 30%. This hazardous weather outlook is for central Kansas, east central Kansas, north central Kansas, and northeast Kansas. For today and tonight, the probability for widespread hazardous weather is low. For Wednesday through Monday, the probability for widespread hazardous weather is low. 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The current time is 10:08 p.m. Central Daylight Time. Now here is your National Weather Service forecast. Tonight, mostly clear. Not as cool with lows in the upper 50s. South winds around 5 miles per hour. Wednesday, sunny. Highs in the middle 80s. West winds around 5 miles per hour, becoming north around 5 miles per hour in the afternoon. Wednesday night, mostly clear. Lows in the upper 50s. North winds around 5 miles per hour. Thursday, sunny. Highs around 80. East winds 5 to 10 miles per hour. Thursday night, mostly clear. Lows around 60. Southeast winds around 5 miles per hour. Friday through Saturday, clear. Highs in the middle 80s. Lows in the lower 60s. Saturday night through Sunday night, mostly clear. Lows in the lower 60s. Highs in the middle 80s. Columbus Day and Monday night, mostly clear. A slight chance of showers. Highs in the middle 80s. Lows in the lower 60s. Tuesday, mostly sunny. A chance of showers, mainly in the morning. Highs in the middle 70s. Chance of rain 30%. This hazardous weather outlook is for central Kansas, east central Kansas, north central Kansas, and northeast Kansas. For today and tonight, the probability for widespread hazardous weather is low. For Wednesday through Monday, the probability for widespread hazardous weather is low. 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Now here is your National Weather Service forecast. Tonight, mostly clear. Not as cool with lows in the upper 50s. South winds around 5 miles per hour. Wednesday, sunny. Highs in the middle 80s. West

around 5 miles per hour. Thursday, sunny. Highs around 80. East winds 5 to 10 miles per hour. Thursday night, mostly clear. Lows around 60. Southeast winds around 5 miles per hour. Friday through Saturday, clear. Highs in the middle 80s. Lows in the lower 60s. Saturday night through Sunday night, mostly clear. Lows in the lower 60s. Highs in the middle 80s. Columbus Day and Monday night, mostly clear. A slight chance of showers. Highs in the middle 80s. Lows in the lower 60s. Tuesday, mostly sunny. A chance of showers, mainly in the morning. Highs in the middle 70s. Chance of rain 30%. This hazardous weather outlook is for central Kansas, east central Kansas, north central Kansas, and northeast Kansas. For today and tonight, the probability for widespread hazardous weather is low. For Wednesday through Monday, the probability for widespread hazardous weather is low. 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Here are the 10 p.m. conditions for the local area. At Topeka, it was clear. The temperature was 69 degrees, the dew point 60, and the relative humidity was 73%. The wind was south at 5 miles an hour. The pressure was 29.94 inches and rising. At Manhattan, it was clear. The temperature was 62 degrees, the dew point 59, and the relative humidity was 90%. The wind was calm. Around the region, it was clear, with a temperature of 67 at Lawrence, 69 at Kansas City, 64 at Emporia, and 73 at Concordia. Under clear skies, Beatrice reported 70, Omaha reported 68, Springfield reported 61, and Wichita reported 67. Once again, at Manhattan, it was 62 degrees under clear skies. Once again, at Topeka, it was 69 degrees under clear skies. Now here is your National Weather Service forecast. Tonight, mostly clear. Not as cool with lows in the upper 50s. South winds around 5 miles per hour. Wednesday, sunny. Highs in the middle 80s. West winds around 5 miles per hour, becoming north around 5 miles per hour in the afternoon. Wednesday night, mostly clear. Lows in the upper 50s. North winds around 5 miles per hour. Thursday, sunny. Highs around 80. East winds 5 to 10 miles per hour. Thursday night, mostly clear. Lows around 60. Southeast winds around 5 miles per hour. Friday through Saturday, clear. Highs in the middle 80s. Lows in the lower 60s. Saturday night through Sunday night, mostly clear. Lows in the lower 60s. Highs in the middle 80s. Columbus Day and Monday night, mostly clear. A slight chance of showers. Highs in the middle 80s. Lows in the lower 60s. Tuesday, mostly sunny. A chance of showers, mainly in the morning. Highs in the middle 70s. Chance of rain 30%. This hazardous weather outlook is for central Kansas, east central Kansas, north central Kansas, and northeast Kansas. For today and tonight, the probability for widespread hazardous weather is low. For Wednesday through Monday, the probability for widespread hazardous weather is low. 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Here are the 10 p.m. conditions for the local area. At Topeka, it was clear. The temperature was 69 degrees, the dew point 60, and the relative humidity was 73%. The wind was south at 5 miles an hour. The pressure was 29.94 inches and rising. At Manhattan, it was clear. The temperature was 62 degrees, the dew point 59, and the relative humidity was 90%. The wind was calm. Around the region, it was clear,

temperature of 67 at Lawrence, 69 at Kansas City, 64 at Emporia, and 73 at Concordia. Under clear skies, Beatrice reported 70, Omaha reported 68, Springfield reported 61, and Wichita reported 67. Once again, at Manhattan, it was 62 degrees under clear skies. Once again, at Topeka, it was 69 degrees under clear skies. Now here is your National Weather Service forecast. Tonight, mostly clear. Not as cool with lows in the upper 50s. South winds around 5 miles per hour. Wednesday, sunny. Highs in the middle 80s. West winds around 5 miles per hour, becoming north around 5 miles per hour in the afternoon. Wednesday night, mostly clear. Lows in the upper 50s. North winds around 5 miles per hour. Thursday, sunny. Highs around 80. East winds 5 to 10 miles per hour. Thursday night, mostly clear. Lows around 60. Southeast winds around 5 miles per hour. Friday through Saturday, clear. Highs in the middle 80s. Lows in the lower 60s. Saturday night through Sunday night, mostly clear. Lows in the lower 60s. Highs in the middle 80s. Columbus Day and Monday night, mostly clear. A slight chance of showers. Highs in the middle 80s. Lows in the lower 60s. Tuesday, mostly sunny. A chance of showers, mainly in the morning. Highs in the middle 70s. Chance of rain 30%. This hazardous weather outlook is for central Kansas, east central Kansas, north central Kansas, and northeast Kansas. For today and tonight, the probability for widespread hazardous weather is low. For Wednesday through Monday, the probability for widespread hazardous weather is low. 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Here are the 10 p.m. conditions for the local area. At Topeka, it was clear. The temperature was 69 degrees, the dew point 60, and the relative humidity was 73%. The wind was south at 5 miles an hour. The pressure was 29.94 inches and rising. At Manhattan, it was clear. The temperature was 62 degrees, the dew point 59, and the relative humidity was 90%. The wind was calm. Around the region, it was clear, with a temperature of 67 at Lawrence, 69 at Kansas City, 64 at Emporia, and 73 at Concordia. Under clear skies, Beatrice reported 70, Omaha reported 68, Springfield reported 61, and Wichita reported 67. Once again, at Manhattan, it was 62 degrees under clear skies. Once again, at Topeka, it was 69 degrees under clear skies. Now here is your National Weather Service forecast. Tonight, mostly clear. Not as cool with lows in the upper 50s. South winds around 5 miles per hour. Wednesday, sunny. Highs in the middle 80s. West winds around 5 miles per hour, becoming north around 5 miles per hour in the afternoon. Wednesday night, mostly clear. Lows in the upper 50s. North winds around 5 miles per hour. Thursday, sunny. Highs around 80. East winds 5 to 10 miles per hour. Thursday night, mostly clear. Lows around 60. Southeast winds around 5 miles per hour. Friday through Saturday, clear. Highs in the middle 80s. Lows in the lower 60s. Saturday night through Sunday night, mostly clear. Lows in the lower 60s. Highs in the middle 80s. Columbus Day and Monday night, mostly clear. A slight chance of showers. Highs in the middle 80s. Lows in the lower 60s. Tuesday, mostly sunny. A chance of showers, mainly in the morning. Highs in the middle 70s. Chance of rain 30%.
This hazardous weather outlook is for Central Kansas, East Central Kansas, North Central Kansas, and Northeast Kansas. For today and tonight, the probability for widespread hazardous weather is low. For Wednesday through Monday, the probability for widespread hazardous weather is low. This is NOAA Weather Radio Station WXK91 in Topeka. Here are the 10 p.m. conditions for the local area. At Topeka, it was clear. The temperature was 69 degrees, the dew point 60, and the relative humidity was 73%. The wind was south at 5 miles an hour. The pressure was 29.94 inches and rising. At Manhattan, it was clear. The temperature was 62 degrees, the dew point 59, and the relative humidity was 90%. The wind was calm. Around the region, it was clear, with a temperature of 67 at Lawrence, 69 at Kansas City, 64 at Emporia, and 73 at Concordia. Under clear skies, Beatrice reported 70, Omaha reported 68, Springfield reported 61, and Wichita reported 67. Once again, at Manhattan, it was 62 degrees under clear skies. Once again, at Topeka, it was 69 degrees under clear skies. Now here is your National Weather Service forecast. Tonight, mostly clear. Not as cool with lows in the upper 50s. South winds around 5 miles per hour. Wednesday, sunny. Highs in the middle 80s. West winds around 5 miles per hour, becoming north around 5 miles per hour in the afternoon. Wednesday night, mostly clear. Lows in the upper 50s. North winds around 5 miles per hour. Thursday, sunny. Highs around 80. East winds 5 to 10 miles per hour. Thursday night, mostly clear. Lows around 60. Southeast winds around 5 miles per hour. Friday through Saturday, clear. Highs in the middle 80s. Lows in the lower 60s. Saturday night through Sunday night, mostly clear. Lows in the lower 60s. Highs in the middle 80s. Columbus Day and Monday night, mostly clear. A slight chance of showers. Highs in the middle 80s. Lows in the lower 60s. Tuesday, mostly sunny. A chance of showers, mainly in the morning. Highs in the middle 70s. Chance of rain 30%. The current time is 10:23 p.m. Central Daylight Time. This hazardous weather outlook is for Central Kansas, East Central Kansas, North Central Kansas, and Northeast Kansas. For today and tonight, the probability for widespread hazardous weather is low. For Wednesday through Monday, the probability for widespread hazardous weather is low. 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Here are the 10 p.m. conditions for the local area. At Topeka, it was clear. The temperature was 69 degrees, the dew point 60, and the relative humidity was 73%. The wind was south at 5 miles an hour. The pressure was 29.94 inches and rising. At Manhattan, it was clear. The temperature was 62 degrees, the dew point 59, and the relative humidity was 90%. The wind was calm. Around the region, it was clear, with a temperature of 67 at Lawrence, 69 at Kansas City, 64 at Emporia, and 73 at Concordia. Under clear skies, Beatrice reported 70, Omaha reported 68, Springfield reported 61, and Wichita reported 67. Once again, at Manhattan, it was 62 degrees under clear skies. Once again, at Topeka, it was 69 degrees under clear skies. Now here is your National Weather Service forecast. Tonight, mostly clear. Not as cool with lows in the upper 50s. South winds around 5 miles per hour. Wednesday, sunny. Highs in the middle 80s.
west winds around 5 miles per hour, becoming north around 5 miles per hour in the

Afternoon. Wednesday night, mostly clear. Lows in the upper 50s. North winds around 5 miles per hour. Thursday, sunny. Highs around 80. East winds 5 to 10 miles per hour. Thursday night, mostly clear. Lows around 60. Southeast winds around 5 miles per hour. Friday through Saturday, clear. Highs in the middle 80s. Lows in the lower 60s. Saturday night through Sunday night, mostly clear. Lows in the lower 60s. Highs in the middle 80s. Columbus Day and Monday night, mostly clear. A slight chance of showers. Highs in the middle 80s. Lows in the lower 60s. Tuesday, mostly sunny. A chance of showers, mainly in the morning. Highs in the middle 70s. Chance of rain 30%. This hazardous weather outlook is for central Kansas, east central Kansas, north central Kansas, and northeast Kansas. For today and tonight, the probability for widespread hazardous weather is low. For Wednesday through Monday, the probability for widespread hazardous weather is low. 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Here are the 10 p.m. conditions for the local area. At Topeka, it was clear. The temperature was 69 degrees, the dew point 60, and the relative humidity was 73%. The wind was south at 5 miles an hour. The pressure was 29.94 inches and rising. At Manhattan, it was clear. The temperature was 62 degrees, the dew point 59, and the relative humidity was 90%. The wind was calm. Around the region, it was clear, with a temperature of 67 at Lawrence, 69 at Kansas City, 64 at Emporia, and 73 at Concordia. Under clear skies, Beatrice reported 70, Omaha reported 68, Springfield reported 61, and Wichita reported 67. Once again, at Manhattan, it was 62 degrees under clear skies. Once again, at Topeka, it was 69 degrees under clear skies. Now here is your National Weather Service forecast. Tonight, mostly clear. Not as cool with lows in the upper 50s. South winds around 5 miles per hour. Wednesday, sunny. Highs in the middle 80s. West winds around 5 miles per hour, becoming north around 5 miles per hour in the afternoon. Wednesday night, mostly clear. Lows in the upper 50s. North winds around 5 miles per hour. Thursday, sunny. Highs around 80. East winds 5 to 10 miles per hour. Thursday night, mostly clear. Lows around 60. Southeast winds around 5 miles per hour. Friday through Saturday, clear. Highs in the middle 80s. Lows in the lower 60s. Saturday night through Sunday night, mostly clear. Lows in the lower 60s. Highs in the middle 80s. Columbus Day and Monday night, mostly clear. A slight chance of showers. Highs in the middle 80s. Lows in the lower 60s. Tuesday, mostly sunny. A chance of showers, mainly in the morning. Highs in the middle 70s. Chance of rain 30%. This hazardous weather outlook is for central Kansas, east central Kansas, north central Kansas, and northeast Kansas. For today and tonight, the probability for widespread hazardous weather is low. For Wednesday through Monday, the probability for widespread hazardous weather is low. 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Here are the 10 p.m. conditions for the local area. At Topeka, it was clear. The temperature was 69 degrees, the dew point 60, and the relative humidity was 73%. The wind was south at 5 miles an hour. The pressure was 29.94 inches and rising. At Manhattan, it was clear.
The temperature was 62 degrees, the dew point 59, and the relative humidity was 90%. The wind was calm. Around the region, it was clear, with a temperature of 67 at Lawrence, 69 at Kansas City, 64 at Emporia, and 73 at Concordia. Under clear skies, Beatrice reported 70, Omaha reported 68, Springfield reported 61, and Wichita reported 67. Once again, at Manhattan, it was 62 degrees under clear skies. Once again, at Topeka, it was 69 degrees under clear skies. Now here is your National Weather Service forecast. Tonight, mostly clear. Not as cool with lows in the upper 50s. South winds around 5 miles per hour. Wednesday, sunny. Highs in the middle 80s. West winds around 5 miles per hour, becoming north around 5 miles per hour in the afternoon. Wednesday night, mostly clear. Lows in the upper 50s. North winds around 5 miles per hour. Thursday, sunny. Highs around 80. East winds 5 to 10 miles per hour. Thursday night, mostly clear. Lows around 60. Southeast winds around 5 miles per hour. Friday through Saturday, clear. Highs in the middle 80s. Lows in the lower 60s. Saturday night through Sunday night, mostly clear. Lows in the lower 60s. Highs in the middle 80s. Columbus Day and Monday night, mostly clear. A slight chance of showers. Highs in the middle 80s. Lows in the lower 60s. Tuesday, mostly sunny. A chance of showers, mainly in the morning. Highs in the middle 70s. Chance of rain 30%. This hazardous weather outlook is for central Kansas, east central Kansas, north central Kansas, and northeast Kansas. For today and tonight, the probability for widespread hazardous weather is low. For Wednesday through Monday, the probability for widespread hazardous weather is low. 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Here are the 10 p.m. conditions for the local area. At Topeka, it was clear. The temperature was 69 degrees, the dew point 60, and the relative humidity was 73%. Topeka. Here are the 10 p.m. conditions for the local area. At Topeka, it was clear. The temperature was 69 degrees, the dew point 60, and the relative humidity was 73%. The wind was south at 5 miles an hour. The pressure was 29.94 inches and rising. At Manhattan, it was clear. The temperature was 62 degrees, the dew point 59, and the relative humidity was 90%. The wind was calm. Around the region, it was clear, with a temperature of 67 at Lawrence, 69 at Kansas City, 64 at Emporia, and 73 at Concordia. Under clear skies, Beatrice reported 70, Omaha reported 68, Springfield reported 61, and Wichita reported 67. Once again, at Manhattan, it was 62 degrees under clear skies. Once again, at Topeka, it was 69 degrees under clear skies. Now here is your National Weather Service forecast. Tonight, mostly clear. Not as cool with lows in the upper 50s. South winds around 5 miles per hour. Wednesday, sunny. Highs in the middle 80s. West winds around 5 miles per hour, becoming north around 5 miles per hour in the afternoon. Wednesday night, mostly clear. Lows in the upper 50s. North winds around 5 miles per hour. Thursday, sunny. Highs around 80. East winds 5 to 10 miles per hour. Thursday night, mostly clear. Lows around 60. Southeast winds around 5 miles per hour. Friday through Saturday, clear. Highs in the middle 80s. Lows in the lower 60s. Saturday night through Sunday night, mostly clear. Lows in the lower 60s.
Highs in the middle 80s. Columbus State.

and Monday night, mostly clear. A slight chance of showers. Highs in the middle 80s. Lows in the lower 60s. Tuesday, mostly sunny. A chance of showers, mainly in the morning. Highs in the middle 70s. Chance of rain 30%. This hazardous weather outlook is for central Kansas, east central Kansas, north central Kansas, and northeast Kansas. For today and tonight, the probability for widespread hazardous weather is low. For Wednesday through Monday, the probability for widespread hazardous weather is low. 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

59 at Kansas City, 64 at Emporia, and 73 at Concordia. Under clear skies, Beatrice reported 70, Omaha reported 68, Springfield reported 61, and Wichita reported 67. Once again, at Manhattan, it was 62 degrees under clear skies. Once again, at Topeka, it was 69 degrees under clear skies. Now here is your National Weather Service forecast. Tonight, mostly clear. Not as cool with lows in the upper 50s. South winds around 5 miles per hour. Wednesday, sunny. Highs in the middle 80s. West winds around 5 miles per hour, becoming north around 5 miles per hour in the afternoon. Wednesday night, mostly clear. Lows in the upper 50s. North winds around 5 miles per hour. Thursday, sunny. Highs around 80. East winds 5 to 10 miles per hour. Thursday night, mostly clear. Lows around 60. Southeast winds around 5 miles per hour. Friday through Saturday, clear. Highs in the middle 80s. Lows in the lower 60s. Saturday night through Sunday night, mostly clear. Lows in the lower 60s. Highs in the middle 80s. Columbus Day and Monday night, mostly clear. A slight chance of showers. Highs in the middle 80s. Lows in the lower 60s. Tuesday, mostly sunny. A chance of showers, mainly in the morning. Highs in the middle 70s. Chance of rain 30%. 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The current time is 10:38 p.m. Central Daylight Time. Now here is your National Weather Service forecast. Rest of tonight, clear. Not as cool with lows in the upper 50s. Southwest winds around 5 miles per hour. Wednesday, sunny. Highs in the middle 80s. West winds around 5 miles per hour, becoming north in the afternoon. Wednesday night, mostly clear. Lows in the upper 50s. North winds around 5 miles per hour. Thursday, sunny. Highs around 80. East winds 5 to 10 miles per hour. Thursday night, mostly clear. Lows around 60. Southeast winds around 5 miles per hour. Friday through Saturday, clear. Highs in the middle 80s. Lows in the lower 60s. Saturday night through Columbus Day, mostly clear. Lows in the lower 60s. Highs in the middle 80s. Monday night, mostly clear. A slight chance of showers after midnight. Lows in the lower 60s. Tuesday, mostly sunny. A chance of showers, mainly in the morning. Highs in the middle 70s. Chance of rain 30%. This hazardous weather outlook is for Central Kansas, East Central Kansas, North Central Kansas, and Northeast Kansas. For today and tonight, the probability for widespread hazardous weather is low. For Wednesday through Monday, the probability for widespread hazardous weather is low. 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Here are the 10 p.m. conditions for the local area. At Topeka, it was clear. The temperature was 69 degrees, the dew point 60, and the relative humidity was 73%. The wind was south at 5 miles an hour. The pressure was 29.94 inches and rising. At Manhattan, it was clear. The temperature was 62 degrees, the dew point 59, and the relative humidity was 90%. The wind was calm. Around the region, it was clear, with a temperature of 67 at Lawrence, 69 at Kansas City, 64 at Emporia, and 73 at Concordia. Under clear skies, Beatrice reported 70, Omaha reported 68, Springfield reported 61, and Wichita reported 67. Once again, at Manhattan, it was 62 degrees under clear skies. Once again, at Topeka,

inches and rising. At Manhattan, it was clear. The temperature was 62 degrees, the dew point 59, and the relative humidity was 90%. The wind was calm. Around the region, it was clear, with a temperature of 67 at Lawrence, 69 at Kansas City, 64 at Emporia, and 73 at Concordia. Under clear skies, Beatrice reported 70, Omaha reported 68, Springfield reported 61, and Wichita reported 67. Once again, at Manhattan, it was 62 degrees under clear skies. Once again, at Topeka, it was 69 degrees under clear skies. Now here is your National Weather Service forecast. West of tonight, clear. Not as cool with lows in the upper 50s. Southwest winds around 5 miles per hour. Wednesday, sunny. Highs in the middle 80s. West winds around 5 miles per hour, becoming north in the afternoon. Wednesday night, mostly clear. Lows in the upper 50s. North winds around 5 miles per hour. Thursday, sunny. Highs around 80. East winds 5 to 10 miles per hour. Thursday night, mostly clear. Lows around 60. Southeast winds around 5 miles per hour. Friday through Saturday, clear. Highs in the middle 80s. Lows in the lower 60s. Saturday night through Columbus Day, mostly clear. Lows in the lower 60s. Highs in the middle 80s. Monday night, mostly clear. A slight chance of showers after midnight. Lows in the lower 60s. Tuesday, mostly sunny. A chance of showers, mainly in the morning. Highs in the middle 70s. Chance of rain 30%. This hazardous weather outlook is for central Kansas, east central Kansas, north central Kansas, and northeast Kansas. For today and tonight, the probability for widespread hazardous weather is low. For Wednesday through Monday, the probability for widespread hazardous weather is low. 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Here are the 10 p.m. conditions for the local area. At Topeka, it was clear. The temperature was 69 degrees, the dew point 60, and the relative humidity was 73%. The wind was south at 5 miles an hour. The pressure was 29.94 inches and rising. At Manhattan, it was clear. The temperature was 62 degrees, the dew point 59, and the relative humidity was 90%. The wind was calm. Around the region, it was clear, with a temperature of 67 at Lawrence, 69 at Kansas City, 64 at Emporia, and 73 at Concordia. Under clear skies, Beatrice reported 70, Omaha reported 68, Springfield reported 61, and Wichita reported 67. Once again, at Manhattan, it was 62 degrees under clear skies. Once again, at Topeka, it was 69 degrees under clear skies. Now here is your National Weather Service forecast. Rest of tonight, clear. Not as cool with lows in the upper 50s. Southwest winds around 5 miles per hour. Wednesday, sunny. Highs in the middle 80s. West winds around 5 miles per hour, becoming north in the afternoon. Wednesday night, mostly clear. Lows in the upper 50s. North winds around 5 miles per hour. Thursday, sunny. Highs around 80. East winds 5 to 10 miles per hour. Thursday night, mostly clear. Lows around 60. Southeast winds around 5 miles per hour. Friday through Saturday, clear. Highs in the middle 80s. Lows in the lower 60s. Saturday night through Columbus Day, mostly clear. Lows in the lower 60s. Highs in the middle 80s. Monday night, mostly clear. A slight chance of showers after midnight. Lows in the lower 60s. Tuesday, mostly sunny.
a chance of showers, mainly in the morning. Highs in the middle 70s. Chance of rain 30%. This hazardous weather outlook is for central Kansas, east central Kansas, north central Kansas, and northeast Kansas. For today and tonight, the probability for widespread hazardous weather is low. For Wednesday through Monday, the probability for widespread hazardous weather is low. 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Now here is your National Weather Service forecast. Rest of tonight, clear. Not as cool with lows in the upper 50s. Southwest winds around 5 miles per hour. Wednesday, sunny. Highs in the middle 80s. West winds around 5 miles per hour, becoming north in the afternoon. Wednesday night, mostly clear. Lows in the upper 50s. North winds around 5 miles per hour. Thursday, sunny. Highs around 80. East winds 5 to 10 miles per hour. Thursday night, mostly clear. Lows around 60. Southeast winds around 5 miles per hour. Friday through Saturday, clear. Highs in the middle 80s. Lows in the lower 60s. Saturday night through Columbus Day, mostly clear. Lows in the lower 60s. Highs in the middle 80s. Monday night, mostly clear. A slight chance of showers after midnight. Lows in the lower 60s. Tuesday, mostly sunny. A chance of showers, mainly in the morning. Highs in the middle 70s. Chance of rain 30%. The current time is 11:08 p.m. Central Daylight Time. This hazardous weather outlook is for central Kansas, east central Kansas, north central Kansas, and northeast Kansas. For today and tonight, the probability for widespread hazardous weather is low. For Wednesday through Monday, the probability for widespread hazardous weather is low. 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Now here is your National Weather Service forecast. Rest of tonight, clear. Not as cool with lows in the upper 50s. Southwest winds around 5 miles per hour. Wednesday, sunny. Highs in the middle 80s. West winds around 5 miles per hour, becoming north in the afternoon. Wednesday night, mostly clear. Lows in the upper 50s. North winds around 5 miles per hour. Thursday, sunny. Highs around 80. East winds 5 to 10 miles per hour. Thursday night, mostly clear. Lows around 60. Southeast winds around 5 miles per hour. Friday through Saturday, clear. Highs in the middle 80s. Lows in the lower 60s. Saturday night through Columbus Day, mostly clear. Lows in the lower 60s. Highs in the middle 80s. Monday night, mostly clear. A slight chance of showers after midnight. Lows in the lower 60s. Tuesday, mostly sunny. A chance of showers, mainly in the morning. Highs in the middle 70s. Chance of rain 30%. This hazardous weather outlook is for central Kansas, east central Kansas, north central Kansas, and northeast Kansas. For today and tonight, the probability for widespread hazardous weather is low. For Wednesday through Monday, the probability for widespread hazardous weather is low. 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Now here is your National Weather Service forecast. Rest of tonight, clear. Not as cool with lows in the upper 50s. Southwest winds around 5 miles per hour. Wednesday, sunny. Highs in the middle 80s. West winds around 5 miles per hour, becoming north in the afternoon. Wednesday night, mostly clear. Lows in the upper 50s. North winds around 5 miles per hour. Thursday, sunny. Highs around 80.
East winds 5.

to 10 miles per hour. Thursday night, mostly clear. Lows around 60. Southeast winds around 5 miles per hour. Friday through Saturday, clear. Highs in the middle 80s. Lows in the lower 60s. Saturday night through Columbus Day, mostly clear. Lows in the lower 60s. Highs in the middle 80s. Monday night, mostly clear. A slight chance of showers after midnight. Lows in the lower 60s. Tuesday, mostly sunny. A chance of showers, mainly in the morning. Highs in the middle 70s. Chance of rain 30%. This hazardous weather outlook is for central Kansas, east central Kansas, north central Kansas, and northeast Kansas. For today and tonight, the probability for widespread hazardous weather is low. For Wednesday through Monday, the probability for widespread hazardous weather is low. 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Here are the 11 p.m. conditions for the local area. At Topeka, it was clear. The temperature was 67 degrees, the dew point 59, and the relative humidity was 75%. The wind was south at 5 miles an hour. The pressure was 29.94 inches and steady. At Manhattan, it was clear. The temperature was 61 degrees, the dew point 58, and the relative humidity was 90%. The wind was calm. Around the region, it was clear, with a temperature of 68 at Lawrence, 69 at Kansas City, 63 at Emporia, and 71 at Concordia. Under clear skies, Beatrice reported 67, Omaha reported 66, Springfield reported 60, and Wichita reported 64. Once again, at Manhattan, it was 61 degrees under clear skies. Once again, at Topeka, it was 67 degrees under clear skies. Now here is your National Weather Service forecast. Rest of tonight, clear. Not as cool with lows in the upper 50s. Southwest winds around 5 miles per hour. Wednesday, sunny. Highs in the middle 80s. West winds around 5 miles per hour, becoming north in the afternoon. Wednesday night, mostly clear. Lows in the upper 50s. North winds around 5 miles per hour. Thursday, sunny. Highs around 80. East winds 5 to 10 miles per hour. Thursday night, mostly clear. Lows around 60. Southeast winds around 5 miles per hour. Friday through Saturday, clear. Highs in the middle 80s. Lows in the lower 60s. Saturday night through Columbus Day, mostly clear. Lows in the lower 60s. Highs in the middle 80s. Monday night, mostly clear. A slight chance of showers after midnight. Lows in the lower 60s. Tuesday, mostly sunny. A chance of showers, mainly in the morning. Highs in the middle 70s. Chance of rain 30%. This hazardous weather outlook is for central Kansas, east central Kansas, north central Kansas, and northeast Kansas. For today and tonight, the probability for widespread hazardous weather is low. For Wednesday through Monday, the probability for widespread hazardous weather is low. 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Here are the 11 p.m. conditions for the local area. At Topeka, it was clear. The temperature was 67 degrees, the dew point 59, and the relative humidity was 75%. The wind was south at 5 miles an hour. The pressure was 29.94 inches and steady. At Manhattan, it was clear. The temperature was 61 degrees, the dew point 58, and the relative humidity was 90%. The wind was calm. Around the region, it was clear, with a temperature of 68 at Lawrence, 69 at Kansas City, 63 at Emporia, and 71 at Concordia. Under clear skies, Beatrice reported 67, Omaha reported 66,
Springfield reported 60, and Wichita reported 64. Once again, at Manhattan, it was 61 degrees under clear skies. Once again, at Topeka, it was 67 degrees under clear skies. Now here is your National Weather Service forecast. Rest of tonight, clear. Not as cool with lows in the upper 50s. Southwest winds around 5 miles per hour. Wednesday, sunny. Highs in the middle 80s. West winds around 5 miles per hour, becoming north in the afternoon. Wednesday night, mostly clear. Lows in the upper 50s. North winds around 5 miles per hour. Thursday, sunny. Highs around 80. East winds 5 to 10 miles per hour. Thursday night, mostly clear. Lows around 60. Southeast winds around 5 miles per hour. Friday through Saturday, clear. Highs in the middle 80s. Lows in the lower 60s. Saturday night through Columbus Day, mostly clear. Lows in the lower 60s. Highs in the middle 80s. Monday night, mostly clear. A slight chance of showers after midnight. Lows in the lower 60s. Tuesday, mostly sunny. A chance of showers, mainly in the morning. Highs in the middle 70s. Chance of rain 30%. This hazardous weather outlook is for central Kansas, east central Kansas, north central Kansas, and northeast Kansas. For today and tonight, the probability for widespread hazard. For Wednesday through Monday, the probability for widespread hazardous weather is low. 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Here are the 11 p.m. conditions for the local area. At Topeka, it was clear. The temperature was 67 degrees, the dew point 59, and the relative humidity was 75%. The wind was south at 5 miles an hour. The pressure was 29.94 inches and steady. At Manhattan, it was clear. The temperature was 61 degrees, the dew point 58, and the relative humidity was 90%. The wind was calm. Around the region, it was clear, with a temperature of 68 at Lawrence, 69 at Kansas City, 63 at Emporia, and 71 at Concordia. Under clear skies, Beatrice reported 67, Omaha reported 66, Springfield reported 60, and Wichita reported 64. Once again, at Manhattan, it was 61 degrees under clear skies. Once again, at Topeka, it was 67 degrees under clear skies. Now here is your National Weather Service forecast. Rest of tonight, clear. Not as cool with lows in the upper 50s. Southwest winds around 5 miles per hour. Wednesday, sunny. Highs in the middle 80s. West winds around 5 miles per hour, becoming north in the afternoon. Wednesday night, mostly clear. Lows in the upper 50s. North winds around 5 miles per hour. Thursday, sunny. Highs around 80. East winds 5 to 10 miles per hour. Thursday night, mostly clear. Lows around 60. Southeast winds around 5 miles per hour. Friday through Saturday, clear. Highs in the middle 80s. Lows in the lower 60s. Saturday night through Columbus Day, mostly clear. Lows in the lower 60s. Highs in the middle 80s. Monday night, mostly clear. A slight chance of showers after midnight. Lows in the lower 60s. Tuesday, mostly sunny. A chance of showers, mainly in the morning. Highs in the middle 70s. Chance of rain 30%. This hazardous weather outlook is for central Kansas, east central Kansas, north central Kansas, and northeast Kansas. For today and tonight, the probability for widespread hazardous weather is low. For Wednesday through Monday, the probability for widespread hazardous weather is low. This is NOAA.

of the radio station WXK91 in Topeka. Here are the 11 p.m. conditions for the local area. At Topeka, it was clear. The temperature was 67 degrees, the dew point 59, and the relative humidity was 75%. The wind was south at 5 miles an hour. The pressure was 29.94 inches and steady. At Manhattan, it was clear. The temperature was 61 degrees, the dew point 58, and the relative humidity was 90%. The wind was calm. Around the region, it was clear, with a temperature of 68 at Lawrence, 69 at Kansas City, 63 at Emporia, and 71 at Concordia. Under clear skies, Beatrice reported 67, Omaha reported 66, Springfield reported 60, and Wichita reported 64. Once again, at Manhattan, it was 61 degrees under clear skies. Once again, at Topeka, it was 67 degrees under clear skies. Now here is your National Weather Service forecast. Rest of tonight, clear. Not as cool with lows in the upper 50s. Southwest winds around 5 miles per hour. Wednesday, sunny. Highs in the middle 80s. West winds around 5 miles per hour, becoming north in the afternoon. Wednesday night, mostly clear. Lows in the upper 50s. North winds around 5 miles per hour. Thursday, sunny. Highs around 80. East winds 5 to 10 miles per hour. Thursday night, mostly clear. Lows around 60. Southeast winds around 5 miles per hour. Friday through Saturday, clear. Highs in the middle 80s. Lows in the lower 60s. Saturday night through Columbus Day, mostly clear. Lows in the lower 60s. Highs in the middle 80s. Monday night, mostly clear. A slight chance of showers after midnight. Lows in the lower 60s. Tuesday, mostly sunny. A chance of showers, mainly in the morning. Highs in the middle 70s. Chance of rain 30%. The current time is 11:24 p.m. Central Daylight Time. This hazardous weather outlook is for Central Kansas, East Central Kansas, North Central Kansas, and Northeast Kansas. For today and tonight, the probability for widespread hazardous weather is low. For Wednesday through Monday, the probability for widespread hazardous weather is low. 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Here are the 11 p.m. conditions for the local area. At Topeka, it was clear. The temperature was 67 degrees, the dew point 59, and the relative humidity was 75%. The wind was south at 5 miles an hour. The pressure was 29.94 inches and steady. At Manhattan, it was clear. The temperature was 61 degrees, the dew point 58, and the relative humidity was 90%. The wind was calm. Around the region, it was clear, with a temperature of 68 at Lawrence, 69 at Kansas City, 63 at Emporia, and 71 at Concordia. Under clear skies, Beatrice reported 67, Omaha reported 66, Springfield reported 60, and Wichita reported 64. Once again, at Manhattan, it was 61 degrees under clear skies. Once again, at Topeka, it was 67 degrees under clear skies. Now here is your National Weather Service forecast. Rest of tonight, clear. Not as cool with lows in the upper 50s. Southwest winds around 5 miles per hour. Wednesday, sunny. Highs in the middle 80s. West winds around 5 miles per hour, becoming north in the afternoon. Wednesday night, mostly clear. Lows in the upper 50s. North winds around 5 miles per hour. Thursday, sunny. Highs around 80. East winds 5 to 10 miles per hour. Thursday night, mostly clear. Lows around 60.
southeast winds surrounding

5 miles per hour. Friday through Saturday, clear. Highs in the middle 80s. Lows in the lower 60s. Saturday night through Columbus Day, mostly clear. Lows in the lower 60s. Highs in the middle 80s. Monday night, mostly clear. A slight chance of showers after midnight. Lows in the lower 60s. Tuesday, mostly sunny. A chance of showers, mainly in the morning. Highs in the middle 70s. Chance of rain 30%. This hazardous weather outlook is for central Kansas, east central Kansas, north central Kansas, and northeast Kansas. For today and tonight, the probability for widespread hazardous weather is low. For Wednesday through Monday, the probability for widespread hazardous weather is low. 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Here are the 11 p.m. conditions for the local area. At Topeka, it was clear. The temperature was 67 degrees, the dew point 59, and the relative humidity was 75%. The wind was south at 5 miles an hour. The pressure was 29.94 inches and steady. At Manhattan, it was clear. The temperature was 61 degrees, the dew point 58, and the relative humidity was 90%. The wind was calm. Around the region, it was clear, with a temperature of 68 at Lawrence, 69 at Kansas City, 63 at Emporia, and 71 at Concordia. Under clear skies, Beatrice reported 67, Omaha reported 66, Springfield reported 60, and Wichita reported 64. Once again, at Manhattan, it was 61 degrees under clear skies. Once again, at Topeka, it was 67 degrees under clear skies. Now here is your National Weather Service forecast. West of tonight, clear. Not as cool with lows in the upper 50s. Southwest winds around 5 miles per hour. Wednesday, sunny. Highs in the middle 80s. West winds around 5 miles per hour, becoming north in the afternoon. Wednesday night, mostly clear. Lows in the upper 50s. North winds around 5 miles per hour. Thursday, sunny. Highs around 80. East winds 5 to 10 miles per hour. Thursday night, mostly clear. Lows around 60. Southeast winds around 5 miles per hour. Friday through Saturday, clear. Highs in the middle 80s. Lows in the lower 60s. Saturday night through Columbus Day, mostly clear. Lows in the lower 60s. Highs in the middle 80s. Monday night, mostly clear. A slight chance of showers after midnight. Lows in the lower 60s. Tuesday, mostly sunny. A chance of showers, mainly in the morning. Highs in the middle 70s. Chance of rain 30%. This hazardous weather outlook is for central Kansas, east central Kansas, north central Kansas, and northeast Kansas. For today and tonight, the probability for widespread hazardous weather is low. For Wednesday through Monday, the probability for widespread hazardous weather is low. 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Here are the 11 p.m. conditions for the local area. At Topeka, it was clear. The temperature was 67 degrees, the dew point 59, and the relative humidity was 75%. The wind was south at 5 miles an hour. The pressure was 29.94 inches and steady. At Manhattan, it was clear. The temperature was 61 degrees, the dew point 58, and the relative humidity was 90%. The wind was calm. Around the region, it was clear, with a temperature of 68 at Lawrence, 69 at Kansas City, 63 at Emporia, and 71 at Concordia. Under clear skies, Beatrice reported 67, Omaha reported 66, Springfield reported 60, and Wichita reported 64. Once again, at Manhattan, it was 61 degrees under clear skies.

eyes. Once again, at Topeka, it was 67 degrees under clear skies. Now here is your National Weather Service forecast. Rest of tonight, clear. Not as cool with lows in the upper 50s. Southwest winds around 5 miles per hour. Wednesday, sunny. Highs in the middle 80s. West winds around 5 miles per hour, becoming north in the afternoon. Wednesday night, mostly clear. Lows in the upper 50s. North winds around 5 miles per hour. Thursday, sunny. Highs around 80. East winds 5 to 10 miles per hour. Thursday night, mostly clear. Lows around 60. Southeast winds around 5 miles per hour. Friday through Saturday, clear. Highs in the middle 80s. Lows in the lower 60s. Saturday night through Columbus Day, mostly clear. Lows in the lower 60s. Highs in the middle 80s. Monday night, mostly clear. A slight chance of showers after midnight. Lows in the lower 60s. Tuesday, mostly sunny. A chance of showers, mainly in the morning. Highs in the middle 70s. Chance of rain 30%. This hazardous weather outlook is for central Kansas, east central Kansas. Highs in the middle 70s. Chance of rain 30%. This hazardous weather outlook is for central Kansas, east central Kansas, north central Kansas, and northeast Kansas. For today and tonight, the probability for widespread hazardous weather is low. For Wednesday through Monday, the probability for widespread hazardous weather is low. 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Here are the 11 p.m. conditions for the local area. At Topeka, it was clear. The temperature was 67 degrees, the dew point 59, and the relative humidity was 75%. The wind was south at 5 miles an hour. The pressure was 29.94 inches and steady. At Manhattan, it was clear. The temperature was 61 degrees, the dew point 58, and the relative humidity was 90%. The wind was calm. Around the region, it was clear, with a temperature of 68 at Lawrence, 69 at Kansas City, 63 at Emporia, and 71 at Concordia. Under clear skies, Beatrice reported 67, Omaha reported 66, Springfield reported 60, and Wichita reported 64. Once again, at Manhattan, it was 61 degrees under clear skies. Once again, at Topeka, it was 67 degrees under clear skies. Now here is your National Weather Service forecast. Rest of tonight, clear. Not as cool with lows in the upper 50s. Southwest winds around 5 miles per hour. Wednesday, sunny. Highs in the middle 80s. West winds around 5 miles per hour, becoming north in the afternoon. Wednesday night, mostly clear. Lows in the upper 50s. North winds around 5 miles per hour. Thursday, sunny. Highs around 80. East winds 5 to 10 miles per hour. Thursday night, mostly clear. Lows around 60. Southeast winds around 5 miles per hour. Friday through Saturday, clear. Highs in the middle 80s. Lows in the lower 60s. Saturday night through Columbus Day, mostly clear. Lows in the lower 60s. Highs in the middle 80s. Monday night, mostly clear. A slight chance of showers after midnight. Lows in the lower 60s. Tuesday, mostly sunny. A chance of showers, mainly in the morning. Highs in the middle 70s. Chance of rain 30%. This hazardous weather outlook is for central Kansas, east central Kansas, north central Kansas, and northeast Kansas. For today and tonight, the probability for widespread hazardous weather is low. For Wednesday through Monday, the probability for widespread hazardous weather is low.

and Wichita reported 64. Once again, at Manhattan, it was 61 degrees under clear skies. Once again, at Topeka, it was 67 degrees under clear skies. Now here is your National Weather Service forecast. Rest of tonight, clear. Not as cool with lows in the upper 50s. Southwest winds around 5 miles per hour. Wednesday, sunny. Highs in the middle 80s. West winds around 5 miles per hour, becoming north in the afternoon. Wednesday night, mostly clear. Lows in the upper 50s. North winds around 5 miles per hour. Thursday, sunny. Highs around 80. East winds 5 to 10 miles per hour. Thursday night, mostly clear. Lows around 60. Southeast winds around 5 miles per hour. Friday through Saturday, clear. Highs in the middle 80s. Lows in the lower 60s. Saturday night through Columbus Day, mostly clear. Lows in the lower 60s. Highs in the middle 80s. Monday night, mostly clear. A slight chance of showers after midnight. Lows in the lower 60s. Tuesday, mostly sunny. A chance of showers, mainly in the morning. Highs in the middle 70s. Chance of rain 30%. 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The current time is 11:39 p.m. Central Daylight Time. This hazardous weather outlook is for Central Kansas, East Central Kansas, North Central Kansas, and Northeast Kansas. For today and tonight, the probability for widespread hazardous weather is low. For Wednesday through Monday, the probability for widespread hazardous weather is low. 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Here are the 11 p.m. conditions for the local area. At Topeka, it was clear. The temperature was 67 degrees, the dew point 59, and the relative humidity was 75%. The wind was south at 5 miles an hour. The pressure was 29.94 inches and steady. At Manhattan, it was clear. The temperature was 61 degrees, the dew point 58, and the relative humidity was 90%. The wind was calm. Around the region, it was clear, with a temperature of 68 at Lawrence, 69 at Kansas City, 63 at Emporia, and 71 at Concordia. Under clear skies, Beatrice reported 67, Omaha reported 66, Springfield reported 60, and Wichita reported 64. Once again, at Manhattan, it was 61 degrees under clear skies. Once again, at Topeka, it was 67 degrees under clear skies. Now here is your National Weather Service forecast. Rest of tonight, clear. Not as cool with lows in the upper 50s. Southwest winds around 5 miles per hour. Wednesday, sunny. Highs in the middle 80s. West winds around 5 miles per hour, becoming north in the afternoon. Wednesday night, mostly clear. Lows in the upper 50s. North winds around 5 miles per hour. Thursday, sunny. Highs around 80. East winds 5 to 10 miles per hour. Thursday night, mostly clear. Lows around 60. Southeast winds around 5 miles per hour. Friday through Saturday, clear. Highs in the middle 80s. Lows in the lower 60s. Saturday night through Columbus Day, mostly clear. Lows in the lower 60s. Highs in the middle 80s. Monday night, mostly clear. A slight chance of showers after midnight. Lows in the lower 60s. Tuesday, mostly sunny. A chance of showers, mainly in the morning. Highs in the middle 70s. Chance of rain 30%. This hazardous weather outlook is for Central Kansas, East Central Kansas, North Central Kansas, and Northeast Kansas. For today and tonight, the probability for widespread hazardous weather

It was 61 degrees under clear skies. Once again, at Topeka, it was 67 degrees under clear skies. Now here is your National Weather Service forecast. West of tonight, clear. Not as cool with lows in the upper 50s. Southwest winds around 5 miles per hour. Wednesday, sunny. Highs in the middle 80s. West winds around 5 miles per hour, becoming north in the afternoon. Wednesday night, mostly clear. Lows in the upper 50s. North winds around 5 miles per hour. Thursday, sunny. Highs around 80. East winds 5 to 10 miles per hour. Thursday night, mostly clear. Lows around 60. Southeast winds around 5 miles per hour. Friday through Saturday, clear. Highs in the middle 80s. Lows in the lower 60s. Saturday night through Columbus Day, mostly clear. Lows in the lower 60s. Highs in the middle 80s. Monday night, mostly clear. A slight chance of showers after midnight. Lows in the lower 60s. Tuesday, mostly sunny. A chance of showers, mainly in the morning. Highs in the middle 70s. Chance of rain 30%. The current time is 11:54 p.m. Central Daylight Time. This hazardous weather outlook is for Central Kansas, East Central Kansas, North Central Kansas and Northeast Kansas. For today and tonight, the probability for widespread hazardous weather is low. For Wednesday through Monday, the probability for widespread hazardous weather is low. This is NOAA Weather Radio Station WXK91 in Topeka. Here are the 11 p.m. conditions for the local area. At Topeka, it was clear. The temperature was 67 degrees, the dew point 59, and the relative humidity was 75%. The wind was south at 5 miles an hour. The pressure was 29.94 inches and steady. At Manhattan, it was clear. The temperature was 61 degrees, the dew point 58, and the relative humidity was 90%. The wind was calm. Around the region, it was clear, with a temperature of 68 at Lawrence, 69 at Kansas City, 63 at Emporia, and 71 at Concordia. Under clear skies, Beatrice reported 67, Omaha reported 66, Springfield reported 60, and Wichita reported 64. Once again, at Manhattan, it was 61 degrees under clear skies. Once again, at Topeka, it was 67 degrees under clear skies. Now here is your National Weather Service forecast. Rest of tonight, clear. Not as cool with lows in the upper 50s. Southwest winds around 5 miles per hour. Wednesday, sunny. Highs in the middle 80s. West winds around 5 miles per hour, becoming north in the afternoon. Wednesday night, mostly clear. Lows in the upper 50s. North winds around 5 miles per hour. Thursday, sunny. Highs around 80. East winds 5 to 10 miles per hour. Thursday night, mostly clear. Lows around 60. Southeast winds around 5 miles per hour. Friday through Saturday, clear. Highs in the middle 80s. Lows in the lower 60s. Saturday night through Columbus Day, mostly clear. Lows in the lower 60s. Highs in the middle 80s. Monday night, mostly clear. A slight chance of showers after midnight. Lows in the lower 60s. Tuesday, mostly sunny. A chance of showers, mainly in the morning. Highs in the middle 70s. Chance of rain 30%. This hazardous weather outlook is for Central Kansas, East Central Kansas, North Central Kansas and Northeast Kansas. For today and tonight, the probability for widespread hazardous weather is low. For Wednesday through Monday, the probability for widespread hazardous weather is low.
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Here are the 11 p.m. conditions for the local area. At Topeka, it was clear. The temperature was 67 degrees, the dew point 59, and the relative humidity was 75%. The wind was south at 5 miles an hour. The pressure was 29.94 inches and steady. At Manhattan, it was clear. The temperature was 61 degrees, the dew point 58, and the relative humidity was 90%. The wind was calm. Around the region, it was clear, with a temperature of 68 at Lawrence, 69 at Kansas City, 63 at Emporia, and 71 at Concordia. Under clear skies, Beatrice reported 67, Omaha reported 66, Springfield reported 60, and Wichita reported 64. Once again, at Manhattan, it was 61 degrees under clear skies. Once again, at Topeka, it was 67 degrees under clear skies. Now here is your National Weather Service forecast. West of tonight, clear. Not as cool with lows in the upper 50s. Southwest winds around 5 miles per hour. Wednesday, sunny. Highs in the middle 80s. West winds around 5 miles per hour, becoming north in the afternoon. Wednesday night, mostly clear. Lows in the upper 50s. North winds around 5 miles per hour. Thursday, sunny. Highs around 80. East winds 5 to 10 miles per hour. Thursday night, mostly clear. Lows around 60. Southeast winds around 5 miles per hour. Friday through Saturday, clear. Highs in the middle 80s. Lows in the lower 60s. Saturday night through Columbus Day, mostly clear. Lows in the lower 60s. Highs in the middle 80s. Monday night, mostly clear. A slight chance of showers after midnight. Lows in the lower 60s. Tuesday, mostly sunny. A chance of showers, mainly in the morning. Highs in the middle 70s. Chance of rain 30%. This hazardous weather outlook is for central Kansas, east central Kansas, north central Kansas, and northeast Kansas. For today and tonight, the probability for widespread hazardous weather is low. For Wednesday through Monday, the probability for widespread hazardous weather is low. 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Here are the 11 p.m. conditions for the local area. At Topeka, it was clear. The temperature was 67 degrees, the dew point 59, and the relative humidity was 75%. The wind was south at 5 miles an hour. The pressure was 29.94 inches and steady. At Manhattan, it was clear. The temperature was 61 degrees, the dew point 58, and the relative humidity was 90%. The wind was calm. Around the region, it was clear, with a temperature of 68 at Lawrence, 69 at Kansas City, 63 at Emporia, and 71 at Concordia. Under clear skies, Beatrice reported 67, Omaha reported 66, Springfield reported 60, and Wichita reported 64. Once again, at Manhattan, it was 61 degrees under clear skies. Once again, at Topeka, it was 67 degrees under clear skies. Now here is your National Weather Service forecast. Rest of tonight, clear. Not as cool with lows in the upper 50s. Southwest winds around 5 miles per hour. Wednesday, sunny. Highs in the middle 80s. West winds around 5 miles per hour, becoming north in the afternoon. Wednesday night, mostly clear. Lows in the upper 50s. North winds around 5 miles per hour. Thursday, sunny. Highs around 80. East winds 5 to 10 miles per hour. Thursday night, mostly clear. Lows around 60. Southeast winds around 5 miles per hour. Friday through Saturday, clear.
Highs in the middle 80s. Lows in the lower 60s. Saturday night through Columbus Day, mostly clear. Lows in the lower 60s. Highs in the middle 80s. Monday night, mostly clear. A slight chance of showers after midnight. Lows in the lower 60s. Tuesday, mostly sunny. A chance of showers, mainly in the morning. Highs in the middle 70s. Chance of rain 30%. This hazardous weather outlook is for central Kansas, east central Kansas, north central Kansas, and northeast Kansas. For today and tonight, the probability for widespread hazardous weather is low. For Wednesday through Monday, the probability for widespread hazardous weather is low. This is NOAA Weather Radio Station WXK91 in Topeka. Here are the 11 p.m. conditions for the local area. At Topeka, it was clear. The temperature was 67 degrees, the dew point 59, and the relative humidity was 75%. The wind was south at 5 miles an hour. The pressure was 29.94 inches and steady. At Manhattan, it was clear. The temperature was 61 degrees, the dew point 58, and the relative humidity was 90%. The wind was calm. Around the region, it was clear, with a temperature of 68 at Lawrence, 69 at Kansas City, 63 at Emporia, and 71 at Concordia. Under clear skies, Beatrice reported 67, Omaha reported 66, Springfield reported 60, and Wichita reported 64. Once again, at Manhattan, it was 61 degrees under clear skies. Once again, at Topeka, it was 67 degrees under clear skies. Now here is your National Weather Service forecast. Rest of tonight, clear. Not as cool with lows in the upper 50s. Southwest winds around 5 miles per hour. Wednesday, sunny. Highs in the middle 80s. West winds around 5 miles per hour, becoming north in the afternoon. Wednesday night, mostly clear. Lows in the upper 50s. North winds around 5 miles per hour. Thursday, sunny. Highs around 80. East winds 5 to 10 miles per hour. Thursday night, mostly clear. Lows around 60. Southeast winds around 5 miles per hour. Friday through Saturday, clear. Highs in the middle 80s. Lows in the lower 60s. Saturday night through Columbus Day, mostly clear. Lows in the lower 60s. Highs in the middle 80s. Monday night, mostly clear. A slight chance of showers after midnight. Lows in the lower 60s. Tuesday, mostly sunny. A chance of showers, mainly in the morning. Highs in the middle 70s. Chance of rain 30%. This hazardous weather outlook is for central Kansas, east central Kansas, north central Kansas, and northeast Kansas. For today and tonight, the probability for widespread hazardous weather is low. For Wednesday through Monday, the probability for widespread hazardous weather is low. 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Now here is your National Weather Service forecast. Rest of tonight, clear. Not as cool with lows in the upper 50s. Southwest winds around 5 miles per hour. Wednesday, sunny. Highs in the middle 80s. West winds around 5 miles per hour, becoming north in the afternoon. Wednesday night, mostly clear. Lows in the upper 50s. North winds around 5 miles per hour. Thursday, sunny. Highs around 80. East winds 5 to 10 miles per hour. Thursday night, mostly clear. Lows around 60. Southeast winds around 5 miles per hour. Friday through Saturday, clear. Highs in the middle 80s. Lows in the lower 60s. Saturday night through Columbus Day, mostly clear. Lows in the lower 60s.
highs in the middle 80s. Monday night, mostly clear. A slight chance of showers after midnight. Lows in the lower 60s. Tuesday, mostly sunny. A chance of showers, mainly in the morning. Highs in the middle 70s. Chance of rain 30%. This hazardous weather outlook is for central Kansas, east central Kansas, north central Kansas, and northeast Kansas. For today and tonight, the probability for widespread hazardous weather is low. For Wednesday through Monday, the probability for widespread hazardous weather is low. The current time is 12:08 a.m. Central Daylight Time. 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Now here is your National Weather Service forecast. Rest of tonight, clear. Not as cool with lows in the upper 50s. Southwest winds around 5 miles per hour. Wednesday, sunny. Highs in the middle 80s. West winds around 5 miles per hour, becoming north in the afternoon. Wednesday night, mostly clear. Lows in the upper 50s. North winds around 5 miles per hour. Thursday, sunny. Highs around 80. East winds 5 to 10 miles per hour. Thursday night, partly clear. Lows around 60. Southeast winds around 5 miles per hour. Friday through Saturday, clear. Highs in the middle 80s. Lows in the lower 60s. Saturday night through Columbus Day, mostly clear. Lows in the lower 60s. Highs in the middle 80s. Monday night, mostly clear. A slight chance of showers after midnight. Lows in the lower 60s. Tuesday, mostly sunny. A chance of showers, mainly in the morning. Highs in the middle 70s. Chance of rain 30%. This hazardous weather outlook is for central Kansas, east central Kansas, north central Kansas, and northeast Kansas. For today and tonight, the probability for widespread hazardous weather is low. For Wednesday through Monday, the probability for widespread hazardous weather is low. 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Now here is your National Weather Service forecast. Rest of tonight, clear. Not as cool with lows in the upper 50s. Southwest winds around 5 miles per hour. Wednesday, sunny. Highs in the middle 80s. West winds around 5 miles per hour, becoming north in the afternoon. Wednesday night, mostly clear. Lows in the upper 50s. North winds around 5 miles per hour. Thursday, sunny. Highs around 80. East winds 5 to 10 miles per hour. Thursday night, mostly clear. Lows around 60. Southeast winds around 5 miles per hour. Friday through Saturday, clear. Highs in the middle 80s. Lows in the lower 60s. Saturday night through Columbus Day, mostly clear. Lows in the lower 60s. Highs in the middle 80s. Monday night, mostly clear. A slight chance of showers after midnight. Lows in the lower 60s. Tuesday, mostly sunny. A chance of showers, mainly in the morning. Highs in the middle 70s. Chance of rain 30%. This hazardous weather outlook is for central Kansas, east central Kansas, north central Kansas, and northeast Kansas. For today and tonight, the probability for widespread hazardous weather is low. For Wednesday through Monday, the probability for widespread hazardous weather is low. This is NOAA Weather Radio Station WXK91 in Topeka. Here are the midnight conditions for the local area. At Topeka, it was clear. The temperature was 68 degrees, the dew point 57, and the relative humidity was 68%. The wind was south at 3 miles an hour. The pressure was 29.94 inches and steady. At Manhattan,
It was clear. The temperature was 59 degrees, the dew point 58, and the relative humidity was 96%. The wind was calm. Around the region, it was clear, with a temperature of 66 at Lawrence, 68 at Kansas City, 62 at Emporia, and 69 at Concordia. Under clear skies, Beatrice reported 65, Omaha reported 65, Springfield reported 61, and Wichita reported 64. Once again, at Manhattan, it was 59 degrees under clear skies. Once again, at Topeka, it was 68 degrees under clear skies. Now here is your National Weather Service forecast. Rest of tonight, clear. Not as cool with lows in the upper 50s. Southwest winds around 5 miles per hour. Wednesday, sunny. Highs in the middle 80s. West winds around 5 miles per hour, becoming north in the afternoon. Wednesday night, mostly clear. Lows in the upper 50s. North winds around 5 miles per hour. Thursday, sunny. Highs around 80. East winds 5 to 10 miles per hour. Thursday night, mostly clear. Lows around 60. Southeast winds around 5 miles per hour. Friday through Saturday, clear. Highs in the middle 80s. Lows in the lower 60s. Saturday night through Columbus Day, mostly clear. Lows in the lower 60s. Highs in the middle 80s. Monday night, mostly clear. A slight chance of showers after midnight. Lows in the lower 60s. Tuesday, mostly sunny. A chance of showers, mainly in the morning. Highs in the middle 70s. Chance of rain 30%. This hazardous weather outlook is for central Kansas, east central Kansas, north central Kansas, and northeast Kansas. For today and tonight, the probability for widespread hazardous weather is low. For Wednesday through Monday, the probability for widespread hazardous weather is low. This is NOAA Weather Radio Station WXK91 in Topeka. Here are the midnight conditions for the local area. At Topeka, it was clear. The temperature was 68 degrees, the dew point 57, and the relative humidity was 68%. The wind was south at 3 miles an hour. The pressure was 29.94 inches and steady. At Manhattan, it was clear. The temperature was 59 degrees, the dew point 58, and the relative humidity was 96%. The wind was calm. Around the region, it was clear, with a temperature of 66 at Lawrence, 68 at Kansas City, 62 at Emporia, and 69 at Concordia. Under clear skies, Beatrice reported 65, Omaha reported 65, Springfield reported 61, and Wichita reported 64. Once again, at Manhattan, it was 59 degrees under clear skies. Once again, at Topeka, it was 68 degrees under clear skies. Now here is your National Weather Service forecast. Rest of tonight, clear. Not as cool with lows in the upper 50s. Southwest winds around 5 miles per hour. Wednesday, sunny. Highs in the middle 80s. West winds around 5 miles per hour, becoming north in the afternoon. Wednesday night, mostly clear. Lows in the upper 50s. North winds around 5 miles per hour. Thursday, sunny. Highs around 80. East winds 5 to 10 miles per hour. Thursday night, mostly clear. Lows around 60. Southeast winds around 5 miles per hour. Friday through Saturday, clear. Highs in the middle 80s. Lows in the lower 60s. Saturday night through Columbus Day, mostly clear. Lows in the lower 60s. Highs in the middle 80s. Monday night, mostly clear. A slight chance of showers after midnight. Lows in the lower 60s. Tuesday, mostly sunny.
a chance of showers, mainly in the morning. Highs in the middle 70s. Chance of rain 30%. This hazardous weather outlook is for central Kansas, east central Kansas, north central Kansas, and northeast Kansas. For today and tonight, the probability for widespread hazardous weather is low. For Wednesday through Monday, the probability for widespread hazardous weather is low. This is NOAA Weather Radio Station WXK91 in Topeka. Here are the midnight conditions for the local area. At Topeka, it was clear. The temperature was 68 degrees, the dew point 57, and the relative humidity was 68%. The wind was south at 3 miles an hour. The pressure was 29.94 inches and steady. At Manhattan, it was clear. The temperature was 59 degrees, the dew point 58, and the relative humidity was 96%. The wind was calm. Around the region, it was clear, with a temperature of 66 at Lawrence, 68 at Kansas City, 62 at Emporia, and 69 at Concordia. Under clear skies, Beatrice reported 65, Omaha reported 65, Springfield reported 61, and Wichita reported 64. Once again, at Manhattan, it was 59 degrees under clear skies. Once again, at Topeka, it was 68 degrees under clear skies. Now here is your National Weather Service forecast. Rest of tonight, clear. Not as cool with lows in the upper 50s. Southwest winds around 5 miles per hour. Wednesday, sunny. Highs in the middle 80s. West winds around 5 miles per hour, becoming north in the afternoon. Wednesday night, mostly clear. Lows in the upper 50s. North winds around 5 miles per hour. Thursday, sunny. Highs around 80. East winds 5 to 10 miles per hour. Thursday night, mostly clear. Lows around 60. Southeast winds around 5 miles per hour. Friday through Saturday, clear. Highs in the middle 80s. Lows in the lower 60s. Saturday night through Columbus Day, mostly clear. Lows in the lower 60s. Highs in the middle 80s. Monday night, mostly clear. A slight chance of showers after midnight. Lows in the lower 60s. Tuesday, mostly sunny. A chance of showers, mainly in the morning. Highs in the middle 70s. Chance of rain 30%. This hazardous weather outlook is for central Kansas, east central Kansas, north central Kansas, and northeast Kansas. For today and tonight, the probability for widespread hazardous weather is low. For Wednesday through Monday, the probability for widespread hazardous weather is low. This is NOAA Weather Radio Station WXK91 in Topeka. Here are the midnight conditions for the local area. At Topeka, it was clear. The temperature was 68 degrees, the dew point 57, and the relative humidity was 68%. The wind was south at 3 miles an hour. The pressure was 29.94 inches and steady. At Manhattan, it was clear. The temperature was 59 degrees, the dew point 58, and the relative humidity was 96%. The wind was calm. Around the region, it was clear, with a temperature of 66 at Lawrence, 68 at Kansas City, 62 at Emporia, and 69 at Concordia. Under clear skies, Beatrice reported 65, Omaha reported 65, Springfield reported 61, and Wichita reported 64. Once again, at Manhattan, it was 59 degrees under clear skies. Once again, at Topeka, it was 68 degrees under clear skies. Now here is your National Weather Service forecast. Rest of tonight, clear. Not as cool with lows in the upper 50s. Southwest winds around 5 miles per hour. Wednesday, sunny. Highs in the middle 80s. West winds around 5 miles per hour.
becoming north in the afternoon. Wednesday night, mostly clear. Lows in the upper 50s. North winds around 5 miles per hour. Thursday, sunny. Highs around 80. East winds 5 to 10 miles per hour. Thursday night, mostly clear. Lows around 60. Southeast winds around 5 miles per hour. Friday through Saturday, clear. Highs in the middle 80s. Lows in the lower 60s. Saturday night through Columbus Day, mostly clear. Lows in the lower 60s. Highs in the middle 80s. Monday night, mostly clear. A slight chance of showers after midnight. Lows in the lower 60s. Tuesday, mostly sunny. A chance of showers, mainly in the morning. Highs in the middle 70s. Chance of rain 30%. The current time is 12:23 a.m. Central Daylight Time. Now here is your National Weather Service forecast. Rest of tonight, clear. Not as cool with lows in the upper 50s. Southwest winds 5 to 10 miles per hour. Wednesday, sunny. Highs in the middle 80s. West winds around 5 miles per hour, becoming north in the afternoon. Wednesday night, mostly clear. Lows in the upper 50s. North winds around 5 miles per hour. Thursday, sunny. Highs around 80. East winds 5 to 10 miles per hour. Thursday night, mostly clear. Lows around 60. Southeast winds around 5 miles per hour. Friday through Saturday, clear. Highs in the middle 80s. Lows in the lower 60s. Saturday night through Columbus Day, mostly clear. Lows in the lower 60s. Highs in the middle 80s. Monday night, mostly clear. A slight chance of showers after midnight. Lows in the lower 60s. Tuesday, mostly sunny. A chance of showers, mainly in the morning. Highs in the middle 70s. Chance of rain 30%. This hazardous weather outlook is for Central Kansas, East Central Kansas, North Central Kansas, and Northeast Kansas. For today and tonight, the probability for widespread hazardous weather is low. For Wednesday through Monday, the probability for widespread hazardous weather is low. This is NOAA Weather Radio Station WXK91 in Topeka. Here are the midnight conditions for the local area. At Topeka, it was clear. The temperature was 68 degrees, the dew point 57, and the relative humidity was 68%. The wind was south at 3 miles an hour. The pressure was 29.94 inches and steady. At Manhattan, it was clear. The temperature was 59 degrees, the dew point 58, and the relative humidity was 96%. The wind was calm. Around the region, it was clear, with a temperature of 66 at Lawrence, 68 at Kansas City, 62 at Emporia, and 69 at Concordia. Under clear skies, Beatrice reported 65, Omaha reported 65, Springfield reported 61, and Wichita reported 64. Once again, at Manhattan, it was 59 degrees under clear skies. Once again, at Topeka, it was 68 degrees under clear skies. Now here is your National Weather Service forecast. Rest of tonight, clear. Not as cool with lows in the upper 50s. Southwest winds 5 to 10 miles per hour. Wednesday, sunny. Highs in the middle 80s. West winds around 5 miles per hour, becoming north in the afternoon. Wednesday night, mostly clear. Lows in the upper 50s. North winds around 5 miles per hour. Thursday, sunny. Highs around 80. East winds 5 to 10 miles per hour. Thursday night, mostly clear. Lows around 60. Southeast winds around 5 miles per hour. Friday through Saturday, clear.
Highs in the middle 80s. Lows in the lower 60s. Saturday night through Columbus Day, mostly clear. Lows in the lower 60s. Highs in the middle 80s. Monday night, mostly clear. A slight chance of showers after midnight. Lows in the lower 60s. Tuesday, mostly sunny. A chance of showers, mainly in the morning. Highs in the middle 70s. Chance of rain 30%. This hazardous weather outlook is for central Kansas, east central Kansas, north central Kansas, and northeast Kansas. For today and tonight, the probability for widespread hazardous weather is low. For Wednesday through Monday, the probability for widespread hazardous weather is low. This is NOAA Weather Radio Station WXK91 in Topeka. Here are the midnight conditions for the local area. At Topeka, it was clear. The temperature was 68 degrees, the dew point 57, and the relative humidity was 68%. The wind was south at 3 miles an hour. The pressure was 29.94 inches and steady. At Manhattan, it was clear. The temperature was 59 degrees, the dew point 58, and the relative humidity was 96%. The wind was calm. Around the region, it was clear, with a temperature of 66 at Lawrence, 68 at Kansas City, 62 at Emporia, and 69 at Concordia. Under clear skies, Beatrice reported 65, Omaha reported 65, Springfield reported 61, and Wichita reported 64. Once again, at Manhattan, it was 59 degrees under clear skies. Once again, at Topeka, it was 68 degrees under clear skies. Now here is your National Weather Service forecast. Rest of tonight, clear. Not as cool with lows in the upper 50s. Southwest winds 5 to 10 miles per hour. Wednesday, sunny. Highs in the middle 80s. West winds around 5 miles per hour, becoming north in the afternoon. Wednesday night, mostly clear. Lows in the upper 50s. North winds around 5 miles per hour. Thursday, sunny. Highs around 80. East winds 5 to 10 miles per hour. Thursday night, mostly clear. Lows around 60. Southeast winds around 5 miles per hour. Friday through Saturday, clear. Highs in the middle 80s. Lows in the lower 60s. Saturday night through Columbus Day, mostly clear. Lows in the lower 60s. Highs in the middle 80s. Monday night, mostly clear. A slight chance of showers after midnight. Lows in the lower 60s. Tuesday, mostly sunny. A chance of showers, mainly in the morning. Highs in the middle 70s. Chance of rain 30%. This hazardous weather outlook is for central Kansas, east central Kansas, north central Kansas, and northeast Kansas. For today and tonight, the probability for widespread hazardous weather is low. For Wednesday through Monday, the probability for widespread hazardous weather is low. This is NOAA Weather Radio Station WXK91 in Topeka. Here are the midnight conditions for the local area. At Topeka, it was clear. The temperature was 68 degrees, the dew point 57, and the relative humidity was 68%. The wind was south at 3 miles an hour. The pressure was 29.94 inches and steady. At Manhattan, it was clear. The temperature was 59 degrees, the dew point 58, and the relative humidity was 96%. The wind was calm. Around the region, it was clear, with a temperature of 66 at Lawrence, 68 at Kansas City, 62 at Emporia, and 69 at Concordia. Under clear skies, Beatrice reported 65, Omaha reported 65, Springfield reported 61, and Wichita reported 64. Once again, at Manhattan, it was 59 degrees under clear skies. Once again, at Topeka,
it was 68 degrees under clear skies. Now here is your National Weather Service forecast. Rest of tonight, clear. Not as cool with lows in the upper 50s. Southwest winds 5 to 10 miles per hour. Wednesday, sunny. Highs in the middle 80s. West winds around 5 miles per hour, becoming north in the afternoon. Wednesday night, mostly clear. Lows in the upper 50s. North winds around 5 miles per hour. Thursday, sunny. Highs around 80. East winds 5 to 10 miles per hour. Thursday night, mostly clear. Lows around 60. Southeast winds around 5 miles per hour. Friday through Saturday, clear miles per hour. Thursday night, mostly clear. Lows around 60. Southeast winds around 5 miles per hour. Friday through Saturday, clear. Highs in the middle 80s. Lows in the lower 60s. Saturday night through Columbus Day, mostly clear. Lows in the lower 60s. Highs in the middle 80s. Monday night, mostly clear. A slight chance of showers after midnight. Lows in the lower 60s. Tuesday, mostly sunny. A chance of showers, mainly in the morning. Highs in the middle 70s. Chance of rain 30%. This hazardous weather outlook is for central Kansas, east central Kansas, north central Kansas, and northeast Kansas. For today and tonight, the probability for widespread hazardous weather is low. For Wednesday through Monday, the probability for widespread hazardous weather is low. This is NOAA Weather Radio Station WXK91 in Topeka. Here are the midnight conditions for the local area. At Topeka, it was clear. The temperature was 68 degrees, the dew point 57, and the relative humidity was 68%. The wind was south at 3 miles an hour. The pressure was 29.94 inches and steady. At Manhattan, it was clear. The temperature was 59 degrees, the dew point 58, and the relative humidity was 96%. The wind was calm. Around the region, it was clear, with a temperature of 66 at Lawrence, 68 at Kansas City, 62 at Emporia, and 69 at Concordia. Under clear skies, Beatrice reported 65, Omaha reported 65, Springfield reported 61, and Wichita reported 64. Once again, at Manhattan, it was 59 degrees under clear skies. Once again, at Topeka, it was 68 degrees under clear skies. Now here is your National Weather Service forecast. Rest of tonight, clear. Not as cool with lows in the upper 50s. Southwest winds 5 to 10 miles per hour. Wednesday, sunny. Highs in the middle 80s. West winds around 5 miles per hour, becoming north in the afternoon. Wednesday night, mostly clear. Lows in the upper 50s. North winds around 5 miles per hour. Thursday, sunny. Highs around 80. East winds 5 to 10 miles per hour. Thursday night, mostly clear. Lows around 60. Southeast winds around 5 miles per hour. Friday through Saturday, clear. Highs in the middle 80s. Lows in the lower 60s. Saturday night through Columbus Day, mostly clear. Lows in the lower 60s. Highs in the middle 80s. Monday night, mostly clear. A slight chance of showers after midnight. Lows in the lower 60s. Tuesday, mostly sunny. A chance of showers, mainly in the morning. Highs in the middle 70s. Chance of rain 30%. This hazardous weather outlook is for central Kansas, east central Kansas, north central Kansas, and northeast Kansas. For today and tonight, the probability for widespread hazardous weather is low. For Wednesday through Monday, the probability for widespread hazardous weather is low.
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Here are the midnight conditions.

Once again, at Topeka, it was 68 degrees under clear skies. This is NOAA Weather Radio WXK91 in Topeka. The current time is 12:38 a.m. Central Daylight Time. Now here is your National Weather Service forecast. Rest of tonight, clear. Not as cool with lows in the upper 50s. Southwest winds 5 to 10 miles per hour. Wednesday, sunny. Highs in the middle 80s. West winds around 5 miles per hour, becoming north in the afternoon. Wednesday night, mostly clear. Lows in the upper 50s. North winds around 5 miles per hour. Thursday, sunny. Highs around 80. East winds 5 to 10 miles per hour. Thursday night, mostly clear. Lows around 60. Southeast winds around 5 miles per hour. Friday through Saturday, clear. Highs in the middle 80s. Lows in the lower 60s. Saturday night through Columbus Day, mostly clear. Lows in the lower 60s. Highs in the middle 80s. Monday night, mostly clear. A slight chance of showers after midnight. Lows in the lower 60s. Tuesday, mostly sunny. A chance of showers, mainly in the morning. Highs in the middle 70s. Chance of rain 30%. This hazardous weather outlook is for central Kansas, east central Kansas, north central Kansas, and northeast Kansas. For today and tonight, the probability for widespread hazardous weather is low. For Wednesday through Monday, the probability for widespread hazardous weather is low. This is NOAA Weather Radio Station WXK91 in Topeka. Here are the midnight conditions for the local area. At Topeka, it was clear. The temperature was 68 degrees, the dew point 57, and the relative humidity was 68%. The wind was south at 3 miles an hour. The pressure was 29.94 inches and steady. At Manhattan, it was clear. The temperature was 59 degrees, the dew point 58, and the relative humidity was 96%. The wind was calm. Around the region, it was clear, with a temperature of 66 at Lawrence, 68 at Kansas City, 62 at Emporia, and 69 at Concordia. Under clear skies, Beatrice reported 65, Omaha reported 65, Springfield reported 61, and Wichita reported 64. Once again, at Manhattan, it was 59 degrees under clear skies. Once again, at Topeka, it was 68 degrees under clear skies. Now here is your National Weather Service forecast. Rest of tonight, clear. Not as cool with lows in the upper 50s. Southwest winds 5 to 10 miles per hour. Wednesday, sunny. Highs in the middle 80s. West winds around 5 miles per hour, becoming north in the afternoon. Wednesday night, mostly clear. Lows in the upper 50s. North winds around 5 miles per hour. Thursday, sunny. Highs around 80. East winds 5 to 10 miles per hour. Thursday night, mostly clear. Lows around 60. Southeast winds around 5 miles per hour. Friday through Saturday, clear. Highs in the middle 80s. Lows in the lower 60s. Saturday night through Columbus Day, mostly clear. Lows in the lower 60s. Highs in the middle 80s. Monday night, mostly clear. A slight chance of showers after midnight. Lows in the lower 60s. Tuesday, mostly sunny. A chance of showers, mainly in the morning. Highs in the middle 70s. Chance of rain 30%. This hazardous weather outlook is for central Kansas, east central Kansas, north central Kansas, and northeast Kansas. For today and tonight, the probability for widespread hazardous weather is low. For Wednesday through Monday, the probability for widespread hazardous weather is low.
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8 degrees under clear skies. The current time is 12:53 a.m. Central Daylight Time. Now here is your National Weather Service forecast. West of tonight, clear. Not as cool with lows in the upper 50s. Southwest winds 5 to 10 miles per hour. Wednesday, sunny. Highs in the middle 80s. West winds around 5 miles per hour, becoming north in the afternoon. Wednesday night, mostly clear. Lows in the upper 50s. North winds around 5 miles per hour. Thursday, sunny. Highs around 80. East winds 5 to 10 miles per hour. Thursday night, mostly clear. Lows around 60. Southeast winds around 5 miles per hour. Friday through Saturday, clear. Highs in the middle 80s. Lows in the lower 60s. Saturday night through Columbus Day, mostly clear. Lows in the lower 60s. Highs in the middle 80s. Monday night, mostly clear. A slight chance of showers after midnight. Lows in the lower 60s. Tuesday, mostly sunny. A chance of showers, mainly in the morning. Highs in the middle 70s. Chance of rain 30%. This hazardous weather outlook is for Central Kansas, East Central Kansas, North Central Kansas, and Northeast Kansas. For today and tonight, the probability for widespread hazardous weather is low. For Wednesday through Monday, the probability for widespread hazardous weather is low. 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Here are the midnight conditions for the local area. At Topeka, it was clear. The temperature was 68 degrees. The dew point 57, and the relative humidity was 68%. The wind was south at 3 miles an hour. The pressure was 29.94 inches and steady. At Manhattan, it was clear. The temperature was 59 degrees, the dew point 58, and the relative humidity was 96%. The wind was calm. Around the region, it was clear, with a temperature of 66 at Lawrence, 68 at Kansas City, 62 at Emporia, and 69 at Concordia. Under clear skies, Beatrice reported 65, Omaha reported 65, Springfield reported 61, and Wichita reported 64. Once again, at Manhattan, it was 59 degrees under clear skies. Once again, at Topeka, it was 68 degrees under clear skies. Now here is your National Weather Service forecast. West of tonight, clear. Not as cool with lows in the upper 50s. Southwest winds 5 to 10 miles per hour. Wednesday, sunny. Highs in the middle 80s. West winds around 5 miles per hour, becoming north in the afternoon. Wednesday night, mostly clear. Lows in the upper 50s. North winds around 5 miles per hour. Thursday, sunny. Highs around 80. East winds 5 to 10 miles per hour. Thursday night, mostly clear. Lows around 60. Southeast winds around 5 miles per hour. Friday through Saturday, clear. Highs in the middle 80s. Lows in the lower 60s. Saturday night through Columbus Day, mostly clear. Lows in the lower 60s. Highs in the middle 80s. Monday night, mostly clear. A slight chance of showers after midnight. Lows in the lower 60s. Tuesday, mostly sunny. A chance of showers, mainly in the morning. Highs in the middle 70s. Chance of rain 30%. This hazardous weather outlook is for Central Kansas, East Central Kansas, North Central Kansas, and Northeast Kansas. For today and tonight, the probability for widespread hazardous weather is low. For Wednesday through Monday, the probability for widespread hazardous weather is low. 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
Here are the midnight conditions for the local area. At Topeka, it was clear. The temperature was 68 degrees, the dew point 57, and the relative humidity was 68%. The wind was south at 3 miles an hour. The pressure was 29.94 inches and steady. At Manhattan, it was clear. The temperature was 59 degrees, the dew point 58, and the relative humidity was 96%. The wind was calm. Around the region, it was clear, with a temperature of 66 at Lawrence, 68 at Kansas City, 62 at Emporia, and 69 at Concordia. Under clear skies, Beatrice reported 65, Omaha reported 65, Springfield reported 61, and Wichita reported 64. Once again, at Manhattan, it was 59 degrees under clear skies. Once again, at Topeka, it was 68 degrees under clear skies. Now here is your National Weather Service forecast. West of tonight, clear. Not as cool with lows in the upper 50s. Southwest winds 5 to 10 miles per hour. Wednesday, sunny. Highs in the middle 80s. West winds around 5 miles per hour, becoming north in the afternoon. Wednesday night, mostly clear. Lows in the upper 50s. North winds around 5 miles per hour. Thursday, sunny. Highs around 80. East winds 5 to 10 miles per hour. Thursday night, mostly clear. Lows around 60. Southeast winds around 5 miles per hour. Friday through Saturday, clear. Highs in the middle 80s. Lows in the lower 60s. Saturday night through Columbus Day, mostly clear. Lows in the lower 60s. Highs in the middle 80s. Monday night, mostly clear. A slight chance of showers after midnight. Lows in the lower 60s. Tuesday, mostly sunny. A chance of showers, mainly in the morning. Highs in the middle 70s. Chance of rain 30%. This hazardous weather outlook is for central Kansas, east central Kansas, north central Kansas, and northeast Kansas. For today and tonight, the probability for widespread hazardous weather is low. For Wednesday through Monday, the probability for widespread hazardous weather is low. This is NOAA Weather Radio Station WXK91 in Topeka. Here are the midnight conditions for the local area. At Topeka, it was clear. The temperature was 68 degrees, the dew point 57, and the relative humidity was 68%. The wind was south at 3 miles an hour. The pressure was 29.94 inches and steady. At Manhattan, it was clear. The temperature was 59 degrees, the dew point 58, and the relative humidity was 96%. The wind was calm. Around the region, it was clear, with a temperature of 66 at Lawrence, 68 at Kansas City, 62 at Emporia, and 69 at Concordia. Under clear skies, Beatrice reported 65, Omaha reported 65, Springfield reported 61, and Wichita reported 64. Once again, at Manhattan, it was 59 degrees under clear skies. Once again, at Topeka, it was 68 degrees under clear skies. Now here is your National Weather Service forecast. West of tonight, clear. Not as cool with lows in the upper 50s. Southwest winds 5 to 10 miles per hour. Wednesday, sunny. Highs in the middle 80s. West winds around 5 miles per hour, becoming north in the afternoon. Wednesday night, mostly clear. Lows in the upper 50s. North winds around 5 miles per hour. Thursday, sunny. Highs around 80. East winds 5 to 10 miles per hour. Thursday night, mostly clear. Lows around 60. Southeast winds around 5 miles per hour. Friday through Saturday, clear. Highs in the middle 80s. Lows in the lower 60s.
Saturday night through Columbus Day, mostly clear. Lows in the lower 60s. Highs in the middle 80s. Monday night, mostly clear. A slight chance of showers after midnight. Lows in the lower 60s. Tuesday, mostly sunny. A chance of showers, mainly in the morning. Highs in the middle 70s. Chance of rain 30%. This hazardous weather outlook is for central Kansas, east central Kansas, north central Kansas, and northeast Kansas. For today and tonight, the probability for widespread hazardous weather is low. For Wednesday through Monday, the probability for widespread hazardous weather is low. This is NOAA Weather Radio Station WXK91 in Topeka. Here are the midnight conditions for the local area. At Topeka, it was clear. The temperature was 68 degrees, the dew point 57, and the relative humidity was 68%. The wind was south at 3 miles an hour. The pressure was 29.94 inches and steady. At Manhattan, it was clear. The temperature was 59 degrees, the dew point 58, and the relative humidity was 96%. The wind was calm. Around the region, it was clear, with a temperature of 66 at Lawrence, 68 at Kansas City, 62 at Emporia, and 69 at Concordia. Under clear skies, Beatrice reported 65, Omaha reported 65, Springfield reported 61, and Wichita reported 64. Once again, at Manhattan, it was 59 degrees under clear skies. Once again, at Topeka, it was 68 degrees under clear skies. Now here is your National Weather Service forecast. Rest of tonight, clear. Not as cool with lows in the upper 50s. Southwest winds 5 to 10 miles per hour. Wednesday, sunny. Highs in the middle 80s. West winds around 5 miles per hour, becoming north in the afternoon. Wednesday night, mostly clear. Lows in the upper 50s. North winds around 5 miles per hour. Thursday, sunny. Highs around 80. East winds 5 to 10 miles per hour. Thursday night, mostly clear. Lows around 60. Southeast winds around 5 miles per hour. Friday through Saturday, clear. Highs in the middle 80s. Lows in the lower 60s. Saturday night through Columbus Day, mostly clear. Lows in the lower 60s. Highs in the middle 80s. Monday night, mostly clear. A slight chance of showers after midnight. Lows in the lower 60s. Tuesday, mostly sunny. A chance of showers, mainly in the morning. Highs in the middle 70s. Chance of rain 30%. This hazardous weather outlook is for central Kansas, east central Kansas, north central Kansas, and northeast Kansas. For today and tonight, the probability for widespread hazardous weather is low. For Wednesday through Monday, the probability for widespread hazardous weather is low. 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Now here is your National Weather Service forecast. Rest of tonight, clear. Not as cool with lows in the upper 50s. Southwest winds 5 to 10 miles per hour. Wednesday, sunny. Highs in the middle 80s. West winds around 5 miles per hour, becoming north in the afternoon. Wednesday night, mostly clear. Lows in the upper 50s. North winds around 5 miles per hour. Thursday, sunny. Highs around 80. East winds 5 to 10 miles per hour. Thursday night, mostly clear. Lows around 60. Southeast winds around 5 miles per hour. Friday through Saturday, clear. Highs in the middle 80s. Lows in the lower 60s. Saturday night through Columbus Day, mostly clear. Lows in the lower 60s. Highs in the middle 80s.
Monday night, mostly clear.

slight chance of showers after midnight. Lows in the lower 60s. Tuesday, mostly sunny. A chance of showers, mainly in the morning. Highs in the middle 70s. Chance of rain 30%. The current time is 1:08 a.m. Central Daylight Time. This hazardous weather outlook is for Central Kansas, East Central Kansas, North Central Kansas, and Northeast Kansas. For today and tonight, the probability for widespread hazardous weather is low. For Wednesday through Monday, the probability for widespread hazardous weather is low. 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Now here is your National Weather Service forecast. Rest of tonight, clear. Not as cool with lows in the upper 50s. Southwest winds 5 to 10 miles per hour. Wednesday, sunny. Highs in the middle 80s. West winds around 5 miles per hour, becoming north in the afternoon. Wednesday night, mostly clear. Lows in the upper 50s. North winds around 5 miles per hour. Thursday, sunny. Highs around 80. East winds 5 to 10 miles per hour. Thursday night, mostly clear. Lows around 60. Southeast winds around 5 miles per hour. Friday through Saturday, clear. Highs in the middle 80s. Lows in the lower 60s. Saturday night through Columbus Day, mostly clear. Lows in the lower 60s. Highs in the middle 80s. Monday night, mostly clear. A slight chance of showers after midnight. Lows in the lower 60s. Tuesday, mostly sunny. A chance of showers, mainly in the morning. Highs in the middle 70s. Chance of rain 30%. This hazardous weather outlook is for Central Kansas, East Central Kansas, North Central Kansas, and Northeast Kansas. For today and tonight, the probability for widespread hazardous weather is low. For Wednesday through Monday, the probability for widespread hazardous weather is low. 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Now here is your National Weather Service forecast. Rest of tonight, clear. Not as cool with lows in the upper 50s. Southwest winds 5 to 10 miles per hour. Wednesday, sunny. Highs in the middle 80s. West winds around 5 miles per hour, becoming north in the afternoon. Wednesday night, mostly clear. Lows in the upper 50s. North winds around 5 miles per hour. Thursday, sunny. Highs around 80. East winds 5 to 10 miles per hour. Thursday night, mostly clear. Lows around 60. Southeast winds around 5 miles per hour. Friday through Saturday, clear. Highs in the middle 80s. Lows in the lower 60s. Saturday night through Columbus Day, mostly clear. Lows in the lower 60s. Highs in the middle 80s. Monday night, mostly clear. A slight chance of showers after midnight. Lows in the lower 60s. Tuesday, mostly sunny. A chance of showers, mainly in the morning. Highs in the middle 70s. Chance of rain 30%. This hazardous weather outlook is for Central Kansas, East Central Kansas, North Central Kansas, and Northeast Kansas. For today and tonight, the probability for widespread hazardous weather is low. For Wednesday through Monday, the probability for widespread hazardous weather is low. This is NOAA Weather Radio Station WXK91 in Topeka. Here are the 1 a.m. conditions for the local area. At Topeka, it was clear. The temperature was 68 degrees, the dew point 56, and the relative humidity was 65%. The wind was southwest at 6 miles an hour. The pressure was 29.94 inches and steady. At Manhattan, it was clear. The temperature was 58 degrees, the dew point 57,
and the relative humidity was 97%. The wind was calm. Around the region, it was clear, with a temperature of 64 at Lawrence, 66 at Kansas City, 63 at Emporia, and 68 at Concordia. Under clear skies, Beatrice reported 64, Omaha reported 64, Springfield reported 61, and Wichita reported 62. Once again, at Manhattan, it was 58 degrees under clear skies. Once again, at Topeka, it was 68 degrees under clear skies. Now here is your National Weather Service forecast. Rest of tonight, clear. Not as cool with lows in the upper 50s. Southwest winds 5 to 10 miles per hour. Wednesday, sunny. Highs in the middle 80s. West winds around 5 miles per hour, becoming north in the afternoon. Wednesday night, mostly clear. Lows in the upper 50s. North winds around 5 miles per hour. Thursday, sunny. Highs around 80. East winds 5 to 10 miles per hour. Thursday night, mostly clear. Lows around 60. Southeast winds around 5 miles per hour. Friday through Saturday, clear. Highs in the middle 80s. Lows in the lower 60s. Saturday night through Columbus Day, mostly clear. Lows in the lower 60s. Highs in the middle 80s. Monday night, mostly clear. A slight chance of showers after midnight. Lows in the lower 60s. Tuesday, mostly sunny. A chance of showers, mainly in the morning. Highs in the middle 70s. Chance of rain 30%. This hazardous weather outlook is for central Kansas, east central Kansas, north central Kansas, and northeast Kansas. For today and tonight, the probability for widespread hazardous weather is low. For Wednesday through Monday, the probability for widespread hazardous weather is low. 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Here are the 1 a.m. conditions for the local area. At Topeka, it was clear. The temperature was 68 degrees, the dew point 56, and the relative humidity was 65%. The wind was southwest at 6 miles an hour. The pressure was 29.94 inches and steady. At Manhattan, it was clear. The temperature was 58 degrees, the dew point 57, and the relative humidity was 97%. The wind was calm. Around the region, it was clear, with a temperature of 64 at Lawrence, 66 at Kansas City, 63 at Emporia, and 68 at Concordia. Under clear skies, Beatrice reported 64, Omaha reported 64, Springfield reported 61, and Wichita reported 62. Once again, at Manhattan, it was 58 degrees under clear skies. Once again, at Topeka, it was 68 degrees under clear skies. Now here is your National Weather Service forecast. Rest of tonight, clear. Not as cool with lows in the upper 50s. Southwest winds 5 to 10 miles per hour. Wednesday, sunny. Highs in the middle 80s. West winds around 5 miles per hour, becoming north in the afternoon. Wednesday night, mostly clear. Lows in the upper 50s. North winds around 5 miles per hour. Thursday, sunny. Highs around 80. East winds 5 to 10 miles per hour. Thursday night, mostly clear. Lows around 60. Southeast winds around 5 miles per hour. Friday through Saturday, clear. Highs in the middle 80s. Lows in the lower 60s. Saturday night through Columbus Day, mostly clear. Lows in the lower 60s. Highs in the middle 80s. Monday night, mostly clear. A slight chance of showers after midnight. Lows in the lower 60s. Tuesday, mostly sunny. A chance of showers, mainly in the morning. Highs in the middle 70s. Chance of rain 30%.
This hazardous weather outlook is for central Kansas, east central Kansas, north central Kansas, and northeast Kansas. For today and tonight, the probability for widespread hazardous weather is low. For Wednesday through Monday, the probability for widespread hazardous weather is low. This is NOAA Weather Radio Station WXK91 in Topeka. Here are the 1 a.m. conditions for the local area. At Topeka, it was clear. The temperature was 68 degrees, the dew point 56, and the relative humidity was 65%. The wind was southwest at 6 miles an hour. The pressure was 29.94 inches and steady. At Manhattan, it was clear. The temperature was 58 degrees, the dew point 57, and the relative humidity was 97%. The wind was calm. Around the region, it was clear, with a temperature of 64 at Lawrence, 66 at Kansas City, 63 at Emporia, and 68 at Concordia. Under clear skies, Beatrice reported 64, Omaha reported 64, Springfield reported 61, and Wichita reported 62. Once again, at Manhattan, it was 58 degrees under clear skies. Once again, at Topeka, it was 68 degrees under clear skies. Now here is your National Weather Service forecast. Rest of tonight, clear. Not as cool with lows in the upper 50s. Southwest winds 5 to 10 miles per hour. Wednesday, sunny. Highs in the middle 80s. West winds around 5 miles per hour, becoming north in the afternoon. Wednesday night, mostly clear. Lows in the upper 50s. North winds around 5 miles per hour. Thursday, sunny. Highs around 80. East winds 5 to 10 miles per hour. Thursday night, mostly clear. Lows around 60. Southeast winds around 5 miles per hour. Friday through Saturday, clear. Highs in the middle 80s. Lows in the lower 60s. Saturday night through Columbus Day, mostly clear. Lows in the lower 60s. Highs in the middle 80s. Monday night, mostly clear. A slight chance of showers after midnight. Lows in the lower 60s. Tuesday, mostly sunny. A chance of showers, mainly in the morning. Highs in the middle 70s. Chance of rain 30%. This hazardous weather outlook is for central Kansas, east central Kansas, north central Kansas, and northeast Kansas. For today and tonight, the probability for widespread hazardous weather is low. For Wednesday through Monday, the probability for widespread hazardous weather is low. 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Here are the 1 a.m. conditions for the local area. At Topeka, it was clear. The temperature was 68 degrees, the dew point 56, and the relative humidity was 65%. The wind was southwest at 6 miles an hour. The pressure was 29.94 inches and steady. At Manhattan, it was clear. The temperature was 58 degrees, the dew point 57, and the relative humidity was 97%. The wind was calm. Around the region, it was clear, with a temperature of 64 at Lawrence, 66 at Kansas City, 63 at Emporia, and 68 at Concordia. Under clear skies, Beatrice reported 64, Omaha reported 64, Springfield reported 61, and Wichita reported 62. Once again, at Manhattan, it was 58 degrees under clear skies. Once again, at Topeka, it was 68 degrees under clear skies. Now here is your National Weather Service forecast. Rest of tonight, clear. Not as cool with lows in the upper 50s. Southwest winds 5 to 10 miles per hour. Wednesday, sunny. Highs in the middle 80s. West winds around 5 miles per hour, becoming north in the afternoon. Wednesday night, mostly clear. Lows in the upper 50s.
North winds around 5 miles per hour. Thursday, sunny. Highs around 80. East winds 5 to 10 miles per hour. Thursday night, mostly clear. Lows around 60. Southeast winds around 5 miles per hour. Friday through Saturday, clear. Highs in the middle 80s. Lows in the lower 60s. Saturday night through Columbus Day, mostly clear. Lows in the lower 60s. Highs in the middle 80s. Monday night, mostly clear. A slight chance of showers after midnight. Lows in the lower 60s. Tuesday, mostly sunny. A chance of showers, mainly in the morning. Highs in the middle 70s. Chance of rain 30%. The current time is 1:24 a.m. Central Daylight Time. This hazardous weather outlook is for Central Kansas, East Central Kansas, North Central Kansas and Northeast Kansas. For today and tonight, the probability for widespread hazardous weather is low. For Wednesday through Monday, the probability for widespread hazardous weather is low. 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Here are the 1 a.m. conditions for the local area. At Topeka, it was clear. The temperature was 68 degrees, the dew point 56, and the relative humidity was 65%. The wind was southwest at 6 miles an hour. The pressure was 29.94 inches and steady. At Manhattan, it was clear. The temperature was 58 degrees, the dew point 57, and the relative humidity was 97%. The wind was calm. Around the region, it was clear, with a temperature of 64 at Lawrence, 66 at Kansas City, 63 at Emporia, and 68 at Concordia. Under clear skies, Beatrice reported 64, Omaha reported 64, Springfield reported 61, and Wichita reported 62. Once again, at Manhattan, it was 58 degrees under clear skies. Once again, at Topeka, it was 68 degrees under clear skies. Now here is your National Weather Service forecast. Rest of tonight, clear. Not as cool with lows in the upper 50s. Southwest winds 5 to 10 miles per hour. Wednesday, sunny. Highs in the middle 80s. West winds around 5 miles per hour, becoming north in the afternoon. Wednesday night, mostly clear. Lows in the upper 50s. North winds around 5 miles per hour. Thursday, sunny. Highs around 80. East winds 5 to 10 miles per hour. Thursday night, mostly clear. Lows around 60. Southeast winds around 5 miles per hour. Friday through Saturday, clear. Highs in the middle 80s. Lows in the lower 60s. Saturday night through Columbus Day, mostly clear. Lows in the lower 60s. Highs in the middle 80s. Monday night, mostly clear. A slight chance of showers after midnight. Lows in the lower 60s. Tuesday, mostly sunny. A chance of showers, mainly in the morning. Highs in the middle 70s. Chance of rain 30%. This hazardous weather outlook is for Central Kansas, East Central Kansas, North Central Kansas and Northeast Kansas. For today and tonight, the probability for widespread hazardous weather is low. For Wednesday through Monday, the probability for widespread hazardous weather is low. This is NOAA Weather Radio Station WXK91 in Topeka. Here are the 1 a.m. conditions for the local area. At Topeka, it was clear. The temperature was 68 degrees, the dew point 56, and the relative humidity was 65%. The wind was southwest at 6 miles an hour. The pressure was 29.94 inches and steady. At Manhattan, it was clear. The temperature was 58 degrees, the dew point 57, and the relative humidity was 97%. The wind was calm.
Around the region, it was clear

with a temperature of 64 at Lawrence, 66 at Kansas City, 63 at Emporia, and 68 at Concordia. Under clear skies, Beatrice reported 64, Omaha reported 64, Springfield reported 61, and Wichita reported 62. Once again, at Manhattan, it was 58 degrees under clear skies. Once again, at Topeka, it was 68 degrees under clear skies. Now here is your National Weather Service forecast. West of tonight, clear. Not as cool with lows in the upper 50s. Southwest winds 5 to 10 miles per hour. Wednesday, sunny. Highs in the middle 80s. West winds around 5 miles per hour, becoming north in the afternoon. Wednesday night, mostly clear. Lows in the upper 50s. North winds around 5 miles per hour. Thursday, sunny. Highs in the lower 80s. East winds 5 to 10 miles per hour. Thursday night, mostly clear. Lows around 60. Southeast winds around 5 miles per hour. Friday through Saturday, clear. Highs in the middle 80s. Lows in the lower 60s. Saturday night through Columbus Day, mostly clear. Lows in the lower 60s. Highs in the middle 80s. Monday night, mostly clear in the evening, then partly cloudy with a slight chance of showers after midnight. Lows in the upper 50s. Tuesday, mostly sunny with a 30% chance of showers. Highs in the middle 70s. This hazardous weather outlook is for central Kansas, east central Kansas, north central Kansas, and northeast Kansas. For today and tonight, the probability for widespread hazardous weather is low. For Wednesday through Monday, the probability for widespread hazardous weather is low. The Topeka, Kansas climate summary for yesterday, October 6, 2026. Yesterday's high temperature was 85 degrees. The normal high is 73. The record high is 96 degrees, which was set in 1939. Yesterday's low temperature was 47 degrees. The normal low is 49. The record low is 26 degrees, which was last set in 1952. No precipitation fell yesterday, which leaves the monthly total at 1.87 inches. This is 1.20 inches above the normal amount of 0.67 inches for October. The total precipitation for the year still stands at 36.47 inches, which is 5.39 inches above normal. Yesterday the maximum wind observed was 16 miles an hour from the south. The highest wind gust observed was 23 miles per hour from the southwest. The normal high temperature for today is 73 degrees, and the normal low is 49. The record high for today is 97, which occurred in 1939, and the record low is 23, which occurred in 1952. Sunrise today is at 7:24 a.m. and sunset is at 6:56 p.m. The Manhattan, Kansas climate summary for yesterday, October 6, 2026. Yesterday's high temperature was 86 degrees. The normal high is 74. Yesterday's low temperature was 48 degrees. The normal low is 47. No precipitation fell yesterday, which leaves the monthly total at 2.39 inches. This is 1.89 inches above the normal amount of 0.50 inches for October. The total precipitation for the year still stands at 34.54 inches, which is 6.65 inches above normal. Yesterday the maximum wind observed was 20 miles an hour from the southwest. The highest wind gust observed was 27 miles per hour from the southwest. The normal high temperature for today is 73 degrees, and the normal low is 47. Sunrise today is at 7:28 a.m. and sunset is at 7 p.m. This is NOAA Weather Radio Station WXK91 in Topeka. Here are the 1 a.m. conditions for the local area. At Topeka, it was clear. The temperature was 68 degrees, the dew point 56, and the relative humidity was 65%.
The wind was southwest at 6 miles an hour. The pressure was 29.94 inches NX, and the relative humidity was 65%. The wind was southwest at 6 miles an hour. The pressure was 29.94 inches and steady. At Manhattan, it was clear. The temperature was 58 degrees, the dew point 57, and the relative humidity was 97%. The wind was calm. Around the region, it was clear, with a temperature of 64 at Lawrence, 66 at Kansas City, 63 at Emporia, and 68 at Concordia. Under clear skies, Beatrice reported 64, Omaha reported 64, Springfield reported 61, and Wichita reported 62. Once again, at Manhattan, it was 58 degrees under clear skies. Once again, at Topeka, it was 68 degrees under clear skies. Now here is your National Weather Service forecast. Rest of tonight, clear. Not as cool with lows in the upper 50s. Southwest winds 5 to 10 miles per hour. Wednesday, sunny. Highs in the middle 80s. West winds around 5 miles per hour, becoming north in the afternoon. Wednesday night, mostly clear. Lows in the upper 50s. North winds around 5 miles per hour. Thursday, sunny. Highs in the lower 80s. East winds 5 to 10 miles per hour. Thursday night, mostly clear. Lows around 60. Southeast winds around 5 miles per hour. Friday through Saturday, clear. Highs in the middle 80s. Lows in the lower 60s. Saturday night through Columbus Day, mostly clear. Lows in the lower 60s. Highs in the middle 80s. Monday night, mostly clear in the evening, then partly cloudy with a slight chance of showers after midnight. Lows in the upper 50s. Tuesday, mostly sunny with a 30% chance of showers. Highs in the middle 70s. This hazardous weather outlook is for central Kansas, east central Kansas, north central Kansas, and northeast Kansas. For today and tonight, the probability for widespread hazardous weather is low. For Wednesday through Monday, the probability for widespread hazardous weather is low. The Topeka, Kansas climate summary for yesterday, October 6, 2026. Yesterday's high temperature was 85 degrees. The normal high is 73. The record high is 96 degrees, which was set in 1939. Yesterday's low temperature was 47 degrees. The normal low is 49. The record low is 26 degrees, which was last set in 1952. No precipitation fell yesterday, which leaves the monthly total at 1.87 inches. This is 1.20 inches above the normal amount of 0.67 inches for October. The total precipitation for the year still stands at 36.47 inches, which is 5.39 inches above normal. Yesterday the maximum wind observed was 16 miles an hour from the south. The highest wind gust observed was 23 miles per hour from the southwest. The normal high temperature for today is 73 degrees, and the normal low is 49. The record high for today is 97, which occurred in 1939, and the record low is 23, which occurred in 1952. Sunrise today is at 7:24 a.m. and sunset is at 6:56 p.m. The Manhattan, Kansas climate summary for yesterday, October 6, 2026. Yesterday's high temperature was 86 degrees. The normal high is 74. Yesterday's low temperature was 48 degrees. The normal low is 47. No precipitation fell yesterday, which leaves the monthly total at 2.39 inches. This is 1.89 inches above the normal amount of 0.50 inches for October. The total precipitation for the year still stands at 34.54 inches, which is 6.65 inches above normal. Yesterday the maximum wind observed was 20 miles an hour from the southwest. The highest wind gust observed was 27 miles per hour.

around the region, it was clear, with a temperature of 64 at Lawrence, 66 at Kansas City, 63 at Emporia, and 68 at Concordia. Under clear skies, Beatrice reported 64, Omaha reported 64, Springfield reported 61, and Wichita reported 62. Once again, at Manhattan, it was 58 degrees under clear skies. Once again, at Topeka, it was 68 degrees under clear skies. Now here is your National Weather Service forecast. Rest of tonight, clear. Not as cool with lows in the upper 50s. Southwest winds 5 to 10 miles per hour. Wednesday, sunny. Highs in the middle 80s. West winds around 5 miles per hour, becoming north in the afternoon. Wednesday night, mostly clear. Lows in the upper 50s. North winds around 5 miles per hour. Thursday, sunny. Highs in the lower 80s. East winds 5 to 10 miles per hour. Thursday night, mostly clear. Lows around 60. Southeast winds around 5 miles per hour. Friday through Saturday, clear. Highs in the middle 80s. Lows in the lower 60s. Saturday night through Columbus Day, mostly clear. Lows in the lower 60s. Highs in the middle 80s. Monday night, mostly clear in the evening, then partly cloudy with a slight chance of showers after midnight. Lows in the upper 50s. Tuesday, mostly sunny with a 30% chance of showers. Highs in the middle 70s. This hazardous weather outlook is for central Kansas, east central Kansas, north central Kansas, and northeast Kansas. For today and tonight, the probability for widespread hazardous weather is low. For Wednesday through Monday, the probability for widespread hazardous weather is low. The Topeka, Kansas climate summary for yesterday, October 6, 2026. Yesterday's high temperature was 85 degrees. The normal high is 73. The record high is 96 degrees, which was set in 1939. Yesterday's low temperature was 47 degrees. The normal low is 49. The record low is 26 degrees, which was last set in 1952. No precipitation fell yesterday, which leaves the monthly total at 1.87 inches. This is 1.20 inches above the normal amount of 0.67 inches for October. The total precipitation for the year still stands at 36.47 inches, which is 5.39 inches above normal. Yesterday the maximum wind observed was 16 miles an hour from the south. The highest wind gust observed was 23 miles per hour from the southwest. The normal high temperature for today is 73 degrees, and the normal low is 49. The record high for today is 97, which occurred in 1939, and the record low is 23, which occurred in 1952. Sunrise today is at 7:24 a.m. and sunset is at 6:56 p.m. The Manhattan, Kansas climate summary for yesterday, October 6, 2026. Yesterday's high temperature was 86 degrees. The normal high is 74. Yesterday's low temperature was 48 degrees. The normal low is 47. No precipitation fell yesterday, which leaves the monthly total at 2.39 inches. This is 1.89 inches above the normal amount of 0.50 inches for October. The total precipitation for the year still stands at 34.54 inches, which is 6.65 inches above normal. Yesterday the maximum wind observed was 20 miles an hour from the southwest. The highest wind gust observed was 27 miles per hour from the southwest. The normal high temperature for today is 73 degrees, and the normal low is 47. Sunrise today is at 7:28 a.m. and sunset is at 7 p.m. This is NOAA Weather Radio Station WXK91 in Topeka. Here are the 1 a.m. conditions for the local area. At Topeka, it was clear. The temperature was 68 degrees, the dew point 56, and the relative

Relative humidity was 65%. The wind was southwest at 6 miles an hour. The pressure was 29.94 inches and steady. At Manhattan, it was clear. The temperature was 58 degrees, the dew point 57, and the relative humidity was 97%. The wind was calm. Around the region, it was clear, with a temperature of 64 at Lawrence, 66 at Kansas City, 63 at Emporia, and 68 at Concordia. Under clear skies, Beatrice reported 64, Omaha reported 64, Springfield reported 61, and Wichita reported 62. Once again, at Manhattan, it was 58 degrees under clear skies. Once again, at Topeka, it was 68 degrees under clear skies. Now here is your National Weather Service forecast. West of tonight, clear. Not as cool with lows in the upper 50s. Southwest winds 5 to 10 miles per hour. Wednesday, sunny. Highs in the middle 80s. West winds around 5 miles per hour, becoming north in the afternoon. Wednesday night, mostly clear. Lows in the upper 50s. North winds around 5 miles per hour. Thursday, sunny. Highs in the lower 80s. East winds 5 to 10 miles per hour. Thursday night, mostly clear. Lows around 60. Southeast winds around 5 miles per hour. Friday through Saturday, clear. Highs in the middle 80s. Lows in the lower 60s. Saturday night through Columbus Day, mostly clear. Lows in the lower 60s. Highs in the middle 80s. Monday night, mostly clear in the evening, then partly cloudy with a slight chance of showers after midnight. Lows in the upper 50s. Tuesday, mostly sunny with a 30% chance of showers. Highs in the middle 70s. This hazardous weather outlook is for central Kansas, east central Kansas, north central Kansas, and northeast Kansas. For today and tonight, the probability for widespread hazardous weather is low. For Wednesday through Monday, the probability for widespread hazardous weather is low. The Topeka, Kansas climate summary for yesterday, October 6, 2026. Yesterday's high temperature was 85 degrees. The normal high is 73. The record high is 96 degrees, which was set in 1939. Yesterday's low temperature was 47 degrees. The normal low is 49. The record low is 26 degrees, which was last set in 1952. No precipitation fell yesterday, which leaves the monthly total at 1.87 inches. This is 1.20 inches above the normal amount of 0.67 inches for October. The total precipitation for the year still stands at 36.47 inches, which is 5.39 inches above normal. Yesterday the maximum wind observed was 16 miles an hour from the south. The highest wind gust observed was 23 miles per hour from the southwest. The normal high temperature for today is 73 degrees, and the normal low is 49. The record high for today is 97, which occurred in 1939, and the record low is 23, which occurred in 1952. Sunrise today is at 7:24 a.m. and sunset is at 6:56 p.m. The Manhattan, Kansas climate summary for yesterday, October 6, 2026. Yesterday's high temperature was 86 degrees. The normal high is 74. Yesterday's low temperature was 48 degrees. The normal low is 47. No precipitation fell yesterday, which leaves the monthly total at 2.39 inches. This is 1.89 inches above the normal amount of 0.50 inches for October. The total precipitation for the year still stands at 34.54 inches, which is 6.65 inches above normal. Yesterday the maximum wind observed was 20 miles an hour from the southwest. The highest wind gust observed was 27 miles per hour from the southwest. The normal high temperature for today is 73 degrees, and the normal low is 47.
sunrise today is at 7:28 a.m. and sunset is at 7 p.m. This is NOAA Weather Radio Station WXK91 in Topeka. Here are the 1 a.m. conditions for the local area. At Topeka, it was clear. The temperature was 68 degrees, the dew point 56, and the relative humidity was 65%. The wind was southwest at 6 miles an hour. The pressure was 29.94 inches and steady. At Manhattan, it was clear. The temperature was 58 degrees, the dew point 57, and the relative humidity was 97%. The wind was calm. Around the region, it was clear, with a temperature of 64 at Lawrence, 66 at Kansas City, 63 at Emporia, and 68 at Concordia. Under clear skies, Beatrice reported 64, Omaha reported 64, Springfield reported 61, and Wichita reported 62. Once again, at Manhattan, it was 58 degrees under clear skies. Once again, at Topeka, it was 68 degrees under clear skies. Now here is your National Weather Service forecast. Rest of tonight, clear. Not as cool with lows in the upper 50s. Southwest winds 5 to 10 miles per hour. Wednesday, sunny. Highs in the middle 80s. West winds around 5 miles per hour, becoming north in the afternoon. Wednesday night, mostly clear. Lows in the upper 50s. North winds around 5 miles per hour. Thursday, sunny. Highs in the lower 80s. East winds 5 to 10 miles per hour. Thursday night, mostly clear. Lows around 60. Southeast winds around 5 miles per hour. Friday through Saturday, clear. Highs in the middle 80s. Lows in the lower 60s. Saturday night through Columbus Day, mostly clear. Lows in the lower 60s. Highs in the middle 80s. Monday night, mostly clear in the evening, then partly cloudy with a slight chance of showers after midnight. Lows in the upper 50s. Tuesday, mostly sunny with a 30% chance of showers. Highs in the middle 70s. This hazardous weather outlook is for central Kansas, east central Kansas, north central Kansas, and northeast Kansas. For today and tonight, the probability for widespread hazardous weather is low. For Wednesday through Monday, the probability for widespread hazardous weather is low. The Topeka, Kansas climate summary for yesterday, October 6, 2026. Yesterday's high temperature was 85 degrees. The normal high is 73. The record high is 96 degrees, which was set in 1939. Yesterday's low temperature was 47 degrees. The normal low is 49. The record low is 26 degrees, which was last set in 1952. No precipitation fell yesterday, which leaves the monthly total at 1.87 inches. This is 1.20 inches above the normal amount of 0.67 inches for October. The total precipitation for the year still stands at 36.47 inches, which is 5.39 inches above normal. Yesterday the maximum wind observed was 16 miles an hour from the south. The highest wind gust observed was 23 miles per hour from the southwest. The normal high temperature for today is 73 degrees, and the normal low is 49. The record high for today is 97, which occurred in 1939, and the record low is 23, which occurred in 1952. Sunrise today is at 7:24 a.m. and sunset is at 6:56 p.m. The current time is 1:53 a.m. Central Daylight Time. The Manhattan, Kansas climate summary for yesterday, October 6, 2026. Yesterday's high temperature was 86 degrees. The normal high is 74. Yesterday's low temperature was 48 degrees. The normal low is 47. No precipitation fell yesterday, which leaves the monthly total at 2.39 inches.
This is 1.89 inches above the normal amount of 0.50 inches for October. The total precipitation for the year still stands at 34.54 inches, which is 6.65 inches above normal. Yesterday the maximum wind observed was 20 miles an hour from the southwest. The highest wind gust observed was 27 miles per hour from the southwest. The normal high temperature for today is 73 degrees, and the normal low is 47. Sunrise today is at 7:28 a.m. and sunset is at 7 p.m. This is NOAA Weather Radio Station WXK91 in Topeka. Here are the 1 a.m. conditions for the local area. At Topeka, it was clear. The temperature was 68 degrees, the dew point 56, and the relative humidity was 65%. The wind was southwest at 6 miles an hour. The pressure was 29.94 inches and steady. At Manhattan, it was clear. The temperature was 58 degrees, the dew point 57, and the relative humidity was 97%. The wind was calm. Around the region, it was clear, with a temperature of 64 at Lawrence, 66 at Kansas City, 63 at Emporia, and 68 at Concordia. Under clear skies, Beatrice reported 64, Omaha reported 64, Springfield reported 61, and Wichita reported 62. Once again, at Manhattan, it was 58 degrees under clear skies. Once again, at Topeka, it was 68 degrees under clear skies. Now here is your National Weather Service forecast. Rest of tonight, clear. Not as cool with lows in the upper 50s. Southwest winds 5 to 10 miles per hour. Wednesday, sunny. Highs in the middle 80s. West winds around 5 miles per hour, becoming north in the afternoon. Wednesday night, mostly clear. Lows in the upper 50s. North winds around 5 miles per hour. Thursday, sunny. Highs in the lower 80s. East winds 5 to 10 miles per hour. Thursday night, mostly clear. Lows around 60. Southeast winds around 5 miles per hour. Friday through Saturday, clear. Highs in the middle 80s. Lows in the lower 60s. Saturday night through Columbus Day, mostly clear. Lows in the lower 60s. Highs in the middle 80s. Monday night, mostly clear in the evening, then partly cloudy with a slight chance of showers after midnight. Lows in the upper 50s. Tuesday, mostly sunny with a 30% chance of showers. Highs in the middle 70s. This hazardous weather outlook is for central Kansas, east central Kansas, north central Kansas, and northeast Kansas. For today and tonight, the probability for widespread hazardous weather is low. For Wednesday through Monday, the probability for widespread hazardous weather is low. The Topeka, Kansas climate summary for yesterday, October 6, 2026. Yesterday's high temperature was 85 degrees. The normal high is 73. The record high is 96 degrees, which was set in 1939. Yesterday's low temperature was 47 degrees. The normal low is 49. The record low is 26 degrees, which was last set in 1952. No precipitation fell yesterday, which leaves the monthly total at 1.87 inches. This is 1.20 inches above the normal amount of 0.67 inches for October. The total precipitation for the year still stands at 36.47 inches, which is 5.39 inches above normal. Yesterday the maximum wind observed was 16 miles an hour from the south. The highest wind gust observed was 23 miles per hour from the southwest. The normal high temperature for today is 73 degrees, and the normal low is 49. The record high for today is 97, which occurred in 1939, and the record low is 23, which occurred in 1952. Sunrise today is at 7:24 a.m. and sunset is at 6:56 p.m.
The Manhattan, Kansas Climate Summary for yesterday, October 6, 2026. Yesterday's

high temperature was 86 degrees. The normal high is 74. Yesterday's low temperature was 48 degrees. The normal low is 47. No precipitation fell yesterday, which leaves the monthly total at 2.39 inches. This is 1.89 inches above the normal amount of 0.50 inches for October. The total precipitation for the year still stands at 34.54 inches, which is 6.65 inches above normal. Yesterday the maximum wind observed was 20 miles an hour from the southwest. The highest wind gust observed was 27 miles per hour from the southwest. The normal high temperature for today is 73 degrees, and the normal low is 47. Sunrise today is at 7:28 a.m. and sunset is at 7 p.m. This is NOAA Weather Radio Station WXK91 in Topeka. Here are the 1 a.m. conditions for the local area. At Topeka, it was clear. The temperature was 68 degrees, the dew point 56, and the relative humidity was 65%. The wind was southwest at 6 miles an hour. The pressure was 29.94 inches and steady. At Manhattan, it was clear. The temperature was 58 degrees, the dew point 57, and the relative humidity was 97%. The wind was calm. Around the region, it was clear, with a temperature of 64 at Lawrence, 66 at Kansas City, 63 at Emporia, and 68 at Concordia. Under clear skies, Beatrice reported 64, Omaha reported 64, Springfield reported 61, and Wichita reported 62. Once again, at Manhattan, it was 58 degrees under clear skies. Once again, at Topeka, it was 68 degrees under clear skies. Now here is your National Weather Service forecast. Rest of tonight, clear. Not as cool with lows in the upper 50s. Southwest winds 5 to 10 miles per hour. Wednesday, sunny. Highs in the middle 80s. West winds around 5 miles per hour, becoming north in the afternoon. Wednesday night, mostly clear. Lows in the upper 50s. North winds around 5 miles per hour. Thursday, sunny. Highs in the lower 80s. East winds 5 to 10 miles per hour. Thursday night, mostly clear. Lows around 60. Southeast winds around 5 miles per hour. Friday through Saturday, clear. Highs in the middle 80s. Lows in the lower 60s. Saturday night through Columbus Day, mostly clear. Lows in the lower 60s. Highs in the middle 80s. Monday night, mostly clear in the evening, then partly cloudy with a slight chance of showers after midnight. Lows in the upper 50s. Tuesday, mostly sunny with a 30% chance of showers. Highs in the middle 70s. This hazardous weather outlook is for central Kansas, east central Kansas, north central Kansas, and northeast Kansas. For today and tonight, the probability for widespread hazardous weather is low. For Wednesday through Monday, the probability for widespread hazardous weather is low. The Topeka, Kansas climate summary for yesterday, October 6, 2026. Yesterday's high temperature was 85 degrees. The normal high is 73. The record high is 96 degrees, which was set in 1939. Yesterday's low temperature was 47 degrees. The normal low is 49. The record low is 26 degrees, which was last set in 1952. No precipitation fell yesterday, which leaves the monthly total at 1.87 inches. This is 1.20 inches above the normal amount of 0.67 inches for October. The total precipitation for the year still stands at 36.47 inches, which is 5.39 inches above normal. Yesterday the maximum wind observed was 16 miles an hour from the south. The highest wind gust observed was 23 miles per hour from the southwest. The normal high temperature for today is 73 degrees, and the normal low is 49. The record

high for today is 97, which occurred in 1939, and the record low is 23, which occurred in 1952. Sunrise today is at 7:24 a.m. and sunset is at 6:56 p.m. The Manhattan, Kansas climate summary for yesterday, October 6, 2026. Yesterday's high temperature was 86 degrees. The normal high is 74. Yesterday's low temperature was 48 degrees. The normal low is 47. No precipitation fell yesterday, which leaves the monthly total at 2.39 inches. This is 1.89 inches above the normal amount of 0.50 inches for October. The total precipitation for the year still stands at 34.54 inches, which is 6.65 inches above normal. Yesterday the maximum wind observed was 20 miles an hour from the southwest. The highest wind gust observed was 27 miles per hour from the southwest. The normal high temperature for today is 73 degrees, and the normal low is 47. Sunrise today is at 7:28 a.m. and sunset is at 7 p.m. This is NOAA Weather Radio Station WXK91 in Topeka. Now here is your National Weather Service forecast. Rest of tonight, clear. Not as cool with lows in the upper 50s. Southwest winds 5 to 10 miles per hour. Wednesday, sunny. Highs in the middle 80s. West winds around 5 miles per hour, becoming north in the afternoon. Wednesday night, mostly clear. Lows in the upper 50s. North winds around 5 miles per hour. Thursday, sunny. Highs in the lower 80s. East winds 5 to 10 miles per hour. Thursday night, mostly clear. Lows around 60. Southeast winds around 5 miles per hour. Friday through Saturday, clear. Highs in the middle 80s. Lows in the lower 60s. Saturday night through Columbus Day, mostly clear. Lows in the lower 60s. Highs in the middle 80s. Monday night, mostly clear in the evening, then partly cloudy with a slight chance of showers after midnight. Lows in the upper 50s. Tuesday, mostly sunny with a 30% chance of showers. Highs in the middle 70s. This hazardous weather outlook is for central Kansas, east central Kansas, north central Kansas, and northeast Kansas. For today and tonight, the probability for widespread hazardous weather is low. For Wednesday through Monday, the probability for widespread hazardous weather is low. The Topeka, Kansas climate summary for yesterday, October 6, 2026. Yesterday's high temperature was 85 degrees. The normal high is 73. The record high is 96 degrees, which was set in 1939. Yesterday's low temperature was 47 degrees. The normal low is 49. The record low is 26 degrees, which was last set in 1952. No precipitation fell yesterday, which leaves the monthly total at 1.87 inches. This is 1.20 inches above the normal amount of 0.67 inches for October. The total precipitation for the year still stands at 36.47 inches, which is 5.39 inches above normal. Yesterday the maximum wind observed was 16 miles an hour from the south. The highest wind gust observed was 23 miles per hour from the southwest. The normal high temperature for today is 73 degrees, and the normal low is 49. The record high for today is 97, which occurred in 1939, and the record low is 23, which occurred in 1952. Sunrise today is at 7:24 a.m. and sunset is at 6:56 p.m. The current time is 2:08 a.m. Central Daylight Time. The Manhattan, Kansas climate summary for yesterday, October 6, 2026. Yesterday's high temperature was 86 degrees. The normal high is 74. Yesterday's low temperature was 48 degrees. The normal low is 47. No precipitation fell yesterday, which leaves the monthly total.

2.39 inches. This is 1.89 inches above the normal amount of 0.50 inches for October. The total precipitation for the year still stands at 34.54 inches, which is 6.65 inches above normal. Yesterday the maximum wind observed was 20 miles an hour from the southwest. The highest wind gust observed was 27 miles per hour from the southwest. The normal high temperature for today is 73 degrees, and the normal low is 47. Sunrise today is at 7:28 a.m. and sunset is at 7 p.m. This is NOAA Weather Radio Station WXK91 in Topeka. Now here is your National Weather Service forecast. Rest of tonight, clear. Not as cool with lows in the upper 50s. Southwest winds 5 to 10 miles per hour. Wednesday, sunny. Highs in the middle 80s. West winds around 5 miles per hour, becoming north in the afternoon. Wednesday night, mostly clear. Lows in the upper 50s. North winds around 5 miles per hour. Thursday, sunny. Highs in the lower 80s. East winds 5 to 10 miles per hour. Thursday night, mostly clear. Lows around 60. Southeast winds around 5 miles per hour. Friday through Saturday, clear. Highs in the middle 80s. Lows in the lower 60s. Saturday night through Columbus Day, mostly clear. Lows in the lower 60s. Highs in the middle 80s. Monday night, mostly clear in the evening, then partly cloudy with a slight chance of showers after midnight. Lows in the upper 50s. Tuesday, mostly sunny with a 30% chance of showers. Highs in the middle 70s. This hazardous weather outlook is for central Kansas, east central Kansas, north central Kansas, and northeast Kansas. For today and tonight, the probability for widespread hazardous weather is low. For Wednesday through Monday, the probability for widespread hazardous weather is low. The Topeka, Kansas climate summary for yesterday, October 6, 2026. Yesterday's high temperature was 85 degrees. The normal high is 73. The record high is 96 degrees, which was set in 1939. Yesterday's low temperature was 47 degrees. The normal low is 49. The record low is 26 degrees, which was last set in 1952. No precipitation fell yesterday, which leaves the monthly total at 1.87 inches. This is 1.20 inches above the normal amount of 0.67 inches for October. The total precipitation for the year still stands at 36.47 inches, which is 5.39 inches above normal. Yesterday the maximum wind observed was 16 miles an hour from the south. The highest wind gust observed was 23 miles per hour from the southwest. The normal high temperature for today is 73 degrees, and the normal low is 49. The record high for today is 97, which occurred in 1939, and the record low is 23, which occurred in 1952. Sunrise today is at 7:24 a.m. and sunset is at 6:56 p.m. The Manhattan, Kansas climate summary for yesterday, October 6, 2026. Yesterday's high temperature was 86 degrees. The normal high is 74. Yesterday's low temperature was 48 degrees. The normal low is 47. No precipitation fell yesterday, which leaves the monthly total at 2.39 inches. This is 1.89 inches above the normal amount of 0.50 inches for October. The total precipitation for the year still stands at 34.54 inches, which is 6.65 inches above normal. Yesterday the maximum wind observed was 20 miles an hour from the southwest. The highest wind gust observed was 27 miles per hour from the southwest. The normal high temperature for today is 73 degrees, and the normal low is 47. Sunrise today is at 7:28 a.m. and sunset is at 7 p.m. This is NOAA Weather Radio Station WXK.

91 in Topeka. Here are the two AM conditions for the local area. At Topeka, it was clear. The temperature was 65 degrees, the dew point 56, and the relative humidity was 72%. The wind was southwest at 3 miles an hour. The pressure was 29.94 inches and steady. At Manhattan, it was clear. The temperature was 58 degrees, the dew point 55, and the relative humidity was 90%. The wind was calm. Around the region, it was clear, with a temperature of 67 at Lawrence, 66 at Kansas City, 61 at Emporia, and 67 at Concordia. Under clear skies, Beatrice reported 63, Omaha reported 62, Springfield reported 58, and Wichita reported 60. Once again, at Manhattan, it was 58 degrees under clear skies. Once again, at Topeka, it was 65 degrees under clear skies. Now here is your National Weather Service forecast. Rest of tonight, clear. Not as cool with lows in the upper 50s. Southwest winds 5 to 10 miles per hour. Wednesday, sunny. Highs in the middle 80s. West winds around 5 miles per hour, becoming north in the afternoon. Wednesday night, mostly clear. Lows in the upper 50s. North winds around 5 miles per hour. Thursday, sunny. Highs in the lower 80s. East winds 5 to 10 miles per hour. Thursday night, mostly clear. Lows around 60. Southeast winds around 5 miles per hour. Friday through Saturday, clear. Highs in the middle 80s. Lows in the lower 60s. Saturday night through Columbus Day, mostly clear. Lows in the lower 60s. Highs in the middle 80s. Monday night, mostly clear in the evening, then partly cloudy with a slight chance of showers after midnight. Lows in the upper 50s. Tuesday, mostly sunny with a 30% chance of showers. Highs in the middle 70s. This hazardous weather outlook is for central Kansas, east central Kansas, north central Kansas, and northeast Kansas. For today and tonight, the probability for widespread hazardous weather is low. For Wednesday through Monday, the probability for widespread hazardous weather is low. The Topeka, Kansas climate summary for yesterday, October 6, 2026. Yesterday's high temperature was 85 degrees. The normal high is 73. The record high is 96 degrees, which was set in 1939. Yesterday's low temperature was 47 degrees. The normal low is 49. The record low is 26 degrees, which was last set in 1952. No precipitation fell yesterday, which leaves the monthly total at 1.87 inches. This is 1.20 inches above the normal amount of 0.67 inches for October. The total precipitation for the year still stands at 36.47 inches, which is 5.39 inches above normal. Yesterday the maximum wind observed was 16 miles an hour from the south. The highest wind gust observed was 23 miles per hour from the southwest. The normal high temperature for today is 73 degrees, and the normal low is 49. The record high for today is 97, which occurred in 1939, and the record low is 23, which occurred in 1952. Sunrise today is at 7:24 a.m. and sunset is at 6:56 p.m. The Manhattan, Kansas climate summary for yesterday, October 6, 2026. Yesterday's high temperature was 86 degrees. The normal high is 74. Yesterday's low temperature was 48 degrees. The normal low is 47. No precipitation fell yesterday, which leaves the monthly total at 2.39 inches. This is 1.89 inches above the normal amount of 0.50 inches for October. The total precipitation for the year still stands at 34.54 inches, which is 6.65 inches above normal. Yesterday the maximum wind observed was 20 miles an hour

from the southwest. The highest wind gust observed was 27 miles per hour from the southwest. The normal high temperature for today is 73 degrees, and the normal low is 47. Sunrise today is at 7:28 a.m. and sunset is at 7 p.m. This is NOAA Weather Radio Station WXK91 in Topeka. Here are the 2 a.m. conditions for the local area. At Topeka, it was clear. The temperature was 65 degrees, the dew point 56, and the relative humidity was 72%. The wind was southwest at 3 miles an hour. The pressure was 29.94 inches and steady. At Manhattan, it was clear. The temperature was 58 degrees, the dew point 55, and the relative humidity was 90%. The wind was calm. Around the region, it was clear, with a temperature of 67 at Lawrence, 66 at Kansas City, 61 at Emporia, and 67 at Concordia. Under clear skies, Beatrice reported 63, Omaha reported 62, Springfield reported 58, and Wichita reported 60. Once again, at Manhattan, it was 58 degrees under clear skies. Once again, at Topeka, it was 65 degrees under clear skies. Now here is your National Weather Service forecast. Rest of tonight, clear. Not as cool with lows in the upper 50s. Southwest winds 5 to 10 miles per hour. Wednesday, sunny. Highs in the middle 80s. West winds around 5 miles per hour, becoming north in the afternoon. Wednesday night, mostly clear. Lows in the upper 50s. North winds around 5 miles per hour. Thursday, sunny. Highs in the lower 80s. East winds 5 to 10 miles per hour. Thursday night, mostly clear. Lows around 60. Southeast winds around 5 miles per hour. Friday through Saturday, clear. Highs in the middle 80s. Lows in the lower 60s. Saturday night through Columbus Day, mostly clear. Lows in the lower 60s. Highs in the middle 80s. Monday night, mostly clear in the evening, then partly cloudy with a slight chance of showers after midnight. Lows in the upper 50s. Tuesday, mostly sunny with a 30% chance of showers. Highs in the middle 70s. This hazardous weather outlook is for central Kansas, east central Kansas, north central Kansas, and northeast Kansas. For today and tonight, the probability for widespread hazardous weather is low. For Wednesday through Monday, the probability for widespread hazardous weather is low. The Topeka, Kansas climate summary for yesterday, October 6, 2026. Yesterday's high temperature was 85 degrees. The normal high is 73. The record high is 96 degrees, which was set in 1939. Yesterday's low temperature was 47 degrees. The normal low is 49. The record low is 26 degrees, which was last set in 1952. No precipitation fell yesterday, which leaves the monthly total at 1.87 inches. This is 1.20 inches above the normal amount of 0.67 inches for October. The total precipitation for the year still stands at 36.47 inches, which is 5.39 inches above normal. Yesterday the maximum wind observed was 16 miles an hour from the south. The highest wind gust observed was 23 miles per hour from the southwest. The normal high temperature for today is 73 degrees, and the normal low is 49. The record high for today is 97, which occurred in 1939, and the record low is 23, which occurred in 1952. Sunrise today is at 7:24 a.m. and sunset is at 6:56 p.m. The current time is 2:23 a.m. Central Daylight Time. The Manhattan, Kansas climate summary for yesterday, October 6, 2026. Yesterday's high temperature was 86 degrees. The normal high is 74. Yesterday's low temperature was 48 degrees.

The normal low is 47. No precipitation fell yesterday, which leaves the monthly total at 2.39 inches. This is 1.89 inches above the normal amount of 0.50 inches for October. The total precipitation for the year still stands at 34.54 inches, which is 6.65 inches above normal. Yesterday the maximum wind observed was 20 miles an hour from the southwest. The highest wind gust observed was 27 miles per hour from the southwest. The normal high temperature for today is 73 degrees, and the normal low is 47. Sunrise today is at 7:28 a.m. and sunset is at 7 p.m. This is NOAA Weather Radio Station WXK91 in Topeka. Here are the 2 a.m. conditions for the local area. At Topeka, it was clear. The temperature was 65 degrees, the dew point 56, and the relative humidity was 72%. The wind was southwest at 3 miles an hour. It was 29.94 inches and steady. At Manhattan, it was clear. The temperature was 58 degrees, the dew point 55, and the relative humidity was 90%. The wind was calm. Around the region, it was clear, with a temperature of 67 at Lawrence, 66 at Kansas City, 61 at Emporia, and 67 at Concordia. Under clear skies, Beatrice reported 63, Omaha reported 62, Springfield reported 58, and Wichita reported 60. Once again, at Manhattan, it was 58 degrees under clear skies. Once again, at Topeka, it was 65 degrees under clear skies. Now here is your National Weather Service forecast. Rest of tonight, clear. Not as cool with lows in the upper 50s. Southwest winds 5 to 10 miles per hour. Wednesday, sunny. Highs in the middle 80s. West winds around 5 miles per hour, becoming north in the afternoon. Wednesday night, mostly clear. Lows in the upper 50s. North winds around 5 miles per hour. Thursday, sunny. Highs in the lower 80s. East winds 5 to 10 miles per hour. Thursday night, mostly clear. Lows around 60. Southeast winds around 5 miles per hour. Friday through Saturday, clear. Highs in the middle 80s. Lows in the lower 60s. Saturday night through Columbus Day, mostly clear. Lows in the lower 60s. Highs in the middle 80s. Monday night, mostly clear in the evening, then partly cloudy with a slight chance of showers after midnight. Lows in the upper 50s. Tuesday, mostly sunny with a 30% chance of showers. Highs in the middle 70s. The Topeka, Kansas climate summary for yesterday, October 6, 2026. Yesterday's high temperature was 85 degrees. The normal high is 73. The record high is 96 degrees, which was set in 1939. Yesterday's low temperature was 47 degrees. The normal low is 49. The record low is 26 degrees, which was last set in 1952. No precipitation fell yesterday, which leaves the monthly total at 1.87 inches. This is 1.20 inches above the normal amount of 0.67 inches for October. The total precipitation for the year still stands at 36.47 inches, which is 5.39 inches above normal. Yesterday the maximum wind observed was 16 miles an hour from the south. The highest wind gust observed was 23 miles per hour from the southwest. The normal high temperature for today is 73 degrees, and the normal low is 49. The record high for today is 97, which occurred in 1939, and the record low is 23, which occurred in 1952. Sunrise today is at 7:24 a.m. and sunset is at 6:56 p.m. The Manhattan, Kansas climate summary for yesterday, October 6, 2026. Yesterday's high temperature was 86 degrees. The normal high is 74.
Yesterday's low temperature was 48 degrees. The normal low is 47. No precipitation fell yesterday, which leaves the monthly total at 2.39 inches. This is 1.89 inches above the normal amount of 0.50 inches for October. The total precipitation for the year still stands at 34.54 inches, which is 6.65 inches above normal. Yesterday the maximum wind observed was 20 miles an hour from the southwest. The highest wind gust observed was 27 miles per hour from the southwest. The normal high temperature for today is 73 degrees, and the normal low is 47. Sunrise today is at 7:28 a.m. and sunset is at 7 p.m. This is NOAA Weather Radio Station WXK91 in Topeka. Here are the 2 a.m. conditions for the local area. At Topeka, it was clear. The temperature was 65 degrees, the dew point 56, and the relative humidity was 72%. The wind was southwest at 3 miles an hour. The pressure was 29.94 inches and steady. At Manhattan, it was clear. The temperature was 58 degrees, the dew point 55, and the relative humidity was 90%. The wind was calm. Around the region, it was clear, with a temperature of 67 at Lawrence, 66 at Kansas City, 61 at Emporia, and 67 at Concordia. Under clear skies, Beatrice reported 63, Omaha reported 62, Springfield reported 58, and Wichita reported 60. Once again, at Manhattan, it was 58 degrees under clear skies. Once again, at Topeka, it was 65 degrees under clear skies. Now here is your National Weather Service forecast. Rest of tonight, clear. Not as cool with lows in the upper 50s. Southwest winds 5 to 10 miles per hour. Wednesday, sunny. Highs in the middle 80s. West winds around 5 miles per hour, becoming north in the afternoon. Wednesday night, mostly clear. Lows in the upper 50s. North winds around 5 miles per hour. Thursday, sunny. Highs in the lower 80s. East winds 5 to 10 miles per hour. Thursday night, mostly clear. Lows around 60. Southeast winds around 5 miles per hour. Friday through Saturday, clear. Highs in the middle 80s. Lows in the lower 60s. Saturday night through Columbus Day, mostly clear. Lows in the lower 60s. Highs in the middle 80s. Monday night, mostly clear in the evening, then partly cloudy with a slight chance of showers after midnight. Lows in the upper 50s. Tuesday, mostly sunny with a 30% chance of showers. Highs in the middle 70s. The Topeka, Kansas climate summary for yesterday, October 6, 2026. Yesterday's high temperature was 85 degrees. The normal high is 73. The record high is 96 degrees, which was set in 1939. Yesterday's low temperature was 47 degrees. The normal low is 49. The record low is 26 degrees, which was last set in 1952. No precipitation fell yesterday, which leaves the monthly total at 1.87 inches. This is 1.20 inches above the normal amount of 0.67 inches for October. The total precipitation for the year still stands at 36.47 inches, which is 5.39 inches above normal. This is 1.20 inches above the normal amount of 0.67 inches for October. The total precipitation for the year still stands at 36.47 inches, which is 5.39 inches above normal. Yesterday the maximum wind observed was 16 miles an hour from the south. The highest wind gust observed was 23 miles per hour from the southwest. The normal high temperature for today is 73 degrees, and the normal low is 49. The record high for today is 97, which occurred in 1939, and the record low is 23, which occurred in 1952.
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8:56 p.m. The Manhattan, Kansas climate summary for yesterday, October 6, 2026. Yesterday's high temperature was 86 degrees. The normal high is 74. Yesterday's low temperature was 48 degrees. The normal low is 47. No precipitation fell yesterday, which leaves the monthly total at 2.39 inches. This is 1.89 inches above the normal amount of 0.50 inches for October. The total precipitation for the year still stands at 34.54 inches, which is 6.65 inches above normal. Yesterday the maximum wind observed was 20 miles an hour from the southwest. The highest wind gust observed was 27 miles per hour from the southwest. The normal high temperature for today is 73 degrees, and the normal low is 47. Sunrise today is at 7:28 a.m. and sunset is at 7 p.m. This is NOAA Weather Radio Station WXK91 in Topeka. Here are the 2 a.m. conditions for the local area. At Topeka, it was clear. The temperature was 65 degrees, the dew point 56, and the relative humidity was 72%. The wind was southwest at 3 miles an hour. The pressure was 29.94 inches and steady. At Manhattan, it was clear. The temperature was 58 degrees, the dew point 55, and the relative humidity was 90%. The wind was calm. Around the region, it was clear, with a temperature of 67 at Lawrence, 66 at Kansas City, 61 at Emporia, and 67 at Concordia. Under clear skies, Beatrice reported 63, Omaha reported 62, Springfield reported 58, and Wichita reported 60. Once again, at Manhattan, it was 58 degrees under clear skies. Once again, at Topeka, it was 65 degrees under clear skies. Now here is your National Weather Service forecast. Rest of tonight, clear. Not as cool with lows in the upper 50s. Southwest winds 5 to 10 miles per hour. Wednesday, sunny. Highs in the middle 80s. West winds around 5 miles per hour, becoming north in the afternoon. Wednesday night, mostly clear. Lows in the upper 50s. North winds around 5 miles per hour. Thursday, sunny. Highs in the lower 80s. East winds 5 to 10 miles per hour. Thursday night, mostly clear. Lows around 60. Southeast winds around 5 miles per hour. Friday through Saturday, clear. Highs in the middle 80s. Lows in the lower 60s. Saturday night through Columbus Day, mostly clear. Lows in the lower 60s. Highs in the middle 80s. Monday night, mostly clear in the evening, then partly cloudy with a slight chance of showers after midnight. Lows in the upper 50s. Tuesday, mostly sunny with a 30% chance of showers. Highs in the middle 70s. The Topeka, Kansas climate summary for yesterday, October 6, 2026. Yesterday's high temperature was 85 degrees. The normal high is 73. The record high is 96 degrees, which was set in 1939. Yesterday's low temperature was 47 degrees. The normal low is 49. The record low is 26 degrees, which was last set in 1952. No precipitation fell yesterday, which leaves

6.47 inches, which is 5.39 inches above normal. Yesterday the maximum wind observed was 16 miles an hour from the south. The highest wind gust observed was 23 miles per hour from the southwest. The normal high temperature for today is 73 degrees, and the normal low is 49. The record high for today is 97, which occurred in 1939, and the record low is 23, which occurred in 1952. Sunrise today is at 7:24 a.m. and sunset is at 6:56 p.m. This is NOAA Weather Radio WXK91 in Topeka. The current time is 2:39 a.m.

observed was 27 miles per hour from the southwest. The normal high temperature for today is 73 degrees, and the normal low is 47. Sunrise today is at 7:28 a.m. and sunset is at 7 p.m. This is NOAA Weather Radio Station WXK91 in Topeka. Here are the 2 a.m. conditions for the local area. At Topeka, it was clear. The temperature was 65 degrees, the dew point 56, and the relative humidity was 72%. The wind was southwest at 3 miles an hour. The pressure was 29.94 inches and steady. At Manhattan, it was clear. The temperature was 58 degrees, the dew point 55, and the relative humidity was 90%. The wind was calm. Around the region, it was clear, with a temperature of 67 at Lawrence, 66 at Kansas City, 61 at Emporia, and 67 at Concordia. Under clear skies, Beatrice reported 63, Omaha reported 62, Springfield reported 58, and Wichita reported 60. Once again, at Manhattan, it was 58 degrees under clear skies. Once again, at Topeka, it was 65 degrees under clear skies. Now here is your National Weather Service forecast. Rest of tonight, clear. Not as cool with lows in the upper 50s. Southwest winds 5 to 10 miles per hour. Wednesday, sunny. Highs in the middle 80s. West winds around 5 miles per hour, becoming north in the afternoon. Wednesday night, mostly clear. Lows in the upper 50s. North winds around 5 miles per hour. Thursday, sunny. Highs in the lower 80s. East winds 5 to 10 miles per hour. Thursday night, mostly clear. Lows around 60. Southeast winds around 5 miles per hour. Friday through Saturday, clear. Highs in the middle 80s. Lows in the lower 60s. Saturday night through Columbus Day, mostly clear. Lows in the lower 60s. Highs in the middle 80s. Monday night, mostly clear in the evening, then partly cloudy with a slight chance of showers after midnight. Lows in the upper 50s. Tuesday, mostly sunny with a 30% chance of showers. Highs in the middle 70s. The Topeka, Kansas climate summary for yesterday, October 6, 2026. Yesterday's high temperature was 85 degrees. The normal high is 73. The record high is 96 degrees, which was set in 1939. Yesterday's low temperature was 47 degrees. The normal low is 49. The record low is 26 degrees, which was last set in 1952. No precipitation fell yesterday, which leaves the monthly total at 1.87 inches. This is 1.20 inches above the normal amount of 0.67 inches for October. The total precipitation for the year still stands at 36.47 inches, which is 5.39 inches above normal. Yesterday the maximum wind observed was 16 miles an hour from the south. The highest wind gust observed was 23 miles per hour from the southwest. The normal high temperature for today is 73 degrees, and the normal low is 49. The record high for today is 97, which occurred in 1939, and the record low is 23, which occurred in 1952. Sunrise today is at 7:24 a.m. and sunset is at 6:56 p.m. The Manhattan, Kansas climate summary for yesterday, October 6, 2026. Yesterday's high temperature was 86 degrees. The normal high is 74. Yesterday's low temperature was 48 degrees. The normal low is 47. No precipitation fell yesterday, which leaves the monthly total at 2.39 inches. This is 1.89 inches above the normal amount of 0.50 inches for October. The total precipitation for the year still stands at 34.54 inches, which is 6.65 inches above normal. Yesterday the maximum wind observed was 20 miles an hour from the southwest.

The highest wind gust observed was 27 miles per hour from the southwest. The normal high temperature for today is 73 degrees, and the normal low is 47. Sunrise today is at 7:28 a.m. and sunset is at 7 p.m. This is NOAA Weather Radio Station WXK91 in Topeka. Here are the 2 a.m. conditions for the local area. At Topeka, it was clear. The temperature was 65 degrees, the dew point 56, and the relative humidity was 72%. The wind was southwest at 3 miles an hour. The pressure was 29.94 inches and steady. At Manhattan, it was clear. The temperature was 58 degrees, the dew point 55, and the relative humidity was 90%. The wind was calm. Around the region, it was clear, with a temperature of 67 at Lawrence, 66 at Kansas City, 61 at Emporia, and 67 at Concordia. Under clear skies, Beatrice reported 63, Omaha reported 62, Springfield reported 58, and Wichita reported 60. Once again, at Manhattan, it was 58 degrees under clear skies. Once again, at Topeka, it was 65 degrees under clear skies. Now here is your National Weather Service forecast. West of tonight, clear. Not as cool with lows in the upper 50s. Southwest winds 5 to 10 miles per hour. Wednesday, sunny. Highs in the middle 80s. West winds around 5 miles per hour, becoming north in the afternoon. Wednesday night, mostly clear. Lows in the upper 50s. North winds around 5 miles per hour. Thursday, sunny. Highs in the lower 80s. East winds 5 to 10 miles per hour. Thursday night, mostly clear. Lows around 60. Southeast winds around 5 miles per hour. Friday through Saturday, clear. Highs in the middle 80s. Lows in the lower 60s. Saturday night through Columbus Day, mostly clear. Lows in the lower 60s. Highs in the middle 80s. Monday night, mostly clear in the evening, then partly cloudy with a slight chance of showers after midnight. Lows in the upper 50s. Tuesday, mostly sunny with a 30% chance of showers. Highs in the middle 70s. The Topeka, Kansas climate summary for yesterday, October 6, 2026. Yesterday's high temperature was 85 degrees. The normal high is 73. The record high is 96 degrees, which was set in 1939. Yesterday's low temperature was 47 degrees. The normal low is 49. The record low is 26 degrees, which was last set in 1952. No precipitation fell yesterday, which leaves the monthly total at 1.87 inches. This is 1.20 inches above the normal amount of 0.67 inches for October. The total precipitation for the year still stands at 36.47 inches, which is 5.39 inches above normal. Yesterday the maximum wind observed was 16 miles an hour from the south. The highest wind gust observed was 23 miles per hour from the southwest. The normal high temperature for today is 73 degrees, and the normal low is 49. The record high for today is 97, which occurred in 1939, and the record low is 23, which occurred in 1952. Sunrise today is at 7:24 a.m. and sunset is at 6:56 p.m. The Manhattan, Kansas climate summary for yesterday, October 6, 2026. Yesterday's high temperature was 86 degrees. The normal high is 74. Yesterday's low temperature was 48 degrees. The normal low is 47. No precipitation fell yesterday, which leaves the monthly total at 2.39 inches. This is 1.89 inches above the normal amount of 0.50 inches for October. The total precipitation for the year still stands at 34.54 inches, which is 6.65 inches above normal.
Yesterday the maximum wind observed was 20 miles an hour from the southwest. The highest wind gust observed was 27 miles per hour from the southwest. The normal high temperature for today is 73 degrees, and the normal low is 47. Sunrise today is at 7:28 a.m. and sunset is at 7 p.m. This is NOAA Weather Radio Station WXK91 in Topeka. Here are the two a.m. conditions for the local area. At Topeka, it was clear. The temperature was 65 degrees, the dew point 56, and the relative humidity was 72%. The wind was southwest at 3 miles an hour. The pressure was 29.94 inches and steady. At Manhattan, it was clear. The temperature was 58 degrees, the dew point 55, and the relative humidity was 90%. The wind was calm. Around the region, it was clear, with a temperature of 67 at Lawrence, 66 at Kansas City, 61 at Emporia, and 67 at Concordia. Under clear skies, Beatrice reported 63, Omaha reported 62, Springfield reported 58, and Wichita reported 60. Once again, at Manhattan, it was 58 degrees under clear skies. Once again, at Topeka, it was 65 degrees under clear skies. Now here is your National Weather Service forecast. Rest of tonight, clear. Not as cool with lows in the upper 50s. Southwest winds 5 to 10 miles per hour. Wednesday, sunny. Highs in the middle 80s. West winds around 5 miles per hour, becoming north in the afternoon. Wednesday night, mostly clear. Lows in the upper 50s. North winds around 5 miles per hour. Thursday, sunny. Highs in the lower 80s. East winds 5 to 10 miles per hour. Thursday night, mostly clear. Lows around 60. Southeast winds around 5 miles per hour. Friday through Saturday, clear. Highs in the middle 80s. Lows in the lower 60s. Saturday night through Columbus Day, mostly clear. Lows in the lower 60s. Highs in the middle 80s. Monday night, mostly clear in the evening, then partly cloudy with a slight chance of showers after midnight. Lows in the upper 50s. Tuesday, mostly sunny with a 30% chance of showers. Highs in the middle 70s. The Topeka, Kansas climate summary for yesterday, October 6, 2026. Yesterday's high temperature was 85 degrees. The normal high is 73. The record high is 96 degrees, which was set in 1939. Yesterday's low temperature was 47 degrees. The normal low is 49. The record low is 26 degrees, which was last set in 1952. No precipitation fell yesterday, which leaves the monthly total at 1.87 inches. This is 1.20 inches above the normal amount of 0.67 inches for October. The total precipitation for the year still stands at 36.47 inches, which is 5.39 inches above normal. Yesterday the maximum wind observed was 16 miles an hour from the south. The highest wind gust observed was 23 miles per hour from the southwest. The normal high temperature for today is 73 degrees, and the normal low is 49. The record high for today is 97, which occurred in 1939, and the record low is 23, which occurred in 1952. Sunrise today is at 7:24 a.m. and sunset is at 6:56 p.m. The current time is 2:54 a.m. Central Daylight Time. The Manhattan, Kansas climate summary for yesterday, October 6, 2026. Yesterday's high temperature was 86 degrees. The normal high is 74. Yesterday's low temperature was 48 degrees. The normal low is 47. No precipitation fell yesterday, which leaves the monthly total at 2.39 inches. This is 1.89 inches above the normal amount of 0.50 inches for October.
The total precipitation for the year still stands at 34.54 inches, which is 6.65 inches above normal. Yesterday, the maximum wind observed was 20 miles an hour from the southwest. The highest wind gust observed was 27 miles per hour from the southwest. The normal high temperature for today is 73 degrees, and the normal low is 47. Sunrise today is at 7:28 a.m. and sunset is at 7 p.m. This is NOAA Weather Radio Station WXK91 in Topeka. Here are the 2 a.m. conditions for the local area. At Topeka, it was clear. The temperature was 65 degrees, the dew point 56, and the relative humidity was 72%. The wind was southwest at 3 miles an hour. The pressure was 29.94 inches and steady. At Manhattan, it was clear. The temperature was 58 degrees, the dew point 55, and the relative humidity was 90%. The wind was calm. Around the region, it was clear, with a temperature of 67 at Lawrence, 66 at Kansas City, 61 at Emporia, and 67 at Concordia. Under clear skies, Beatrice reported 63, Omaha reported 62, Springfield reported 58, and Wichita reported 60. Once again, at Manhattan, it was 58 degrees under clear skies. Once again, at Topeka, it was 65 degrees under clear skies. Now here is your National Weather Service forecast. Rest of tonight, clear. Not as cool with lows in the upper 50s. Southwest winds 5 to 10 miles per hour. Wednesday, sunny. Highs in the middle 80s. West winds around 5 miles per hour, becoming north in the afternoon. Wednesday night, mostly clear. Lows in the upper 50s. North winds around 5 miles per hour. Thursday, sunny. Highs in the lower 80s. East winds 5 to 10 miles per hour. Thursday night, mostly clear. Lows around 60. Southeast winds around 5 miles per hour. Friday through Saturday, clear. Highs in the middle 80s. Lows in the lower 60s. Saturday night through Columbus Day, mostly clear. Lows in the lower 60s. Highs in the middle 80s. Monday night, mostly clear in the evening, then partly cloudy with a slight chance of showers after midnight. Lows in the upper 50s. Tuesday, mostly sunny with a 30% chance of showers. Highs in the middle 70s. The Topeka, Kansas climate summary for yesterday, October 6, 2026. Yesterday's high temperature was 85 degrees. The normal high is 73. The record high is 96 degrees, which was set in 1939. Yesterday's low temperature was 47 degrees. The normal low is 49. The record low is 26 degrees, which was last set in 1952. No precipitation fell yesterday, which leaves the monthly total at 1.87 inches. This is 1.20 inches above the normal amount of 0.67 inches for October. The total precipitation for the year still stands at 36.47 inches, which is 5.39 inches above normal. Yesterday, the maximum wind observed was 16 miles an hour from the south. The highest wind gust observed was 23 miles per hour from the southwest. The normal high temperature for today is 73 degrees, and the normal low is 49. The record high for today is 97, which occurred in 1939, and the record low is 23, which occurred in 1952. Sunrise today is at 7:24 a.m. and sunset is at 6:56 p.m. The Manhattan, Kansas climate summary for yesterday, October 6, 2026. Yesterday's high temperature was 86 degrees. The normal high is 74. Yesterday's low temperature was 48 degrees. The normal low is 47. No precipitation fell yesterday, which leaves the monthly total at 2.39 inches.
This is 1.89 inches above the normal amount of 0.50 inches for October. The total precipitation for the year still

stands at 34.54 inches, which is 6.65 inches above normal. Yesterday the maximum wind observed was 20 miles an hour from the southwest. The highest wind gust observed was 27 miles per hour from the southwest. The normal high temperature for today is 73 degrees, and the normal low is 47. Sunrise today is at 7:28 a.m. and sunset is at 7 p.m. This is NOAA Weather Radio Station WXK91 in Topeka. Here are the 2 a.m. conditions for the local area. At Topeka, it was clear. The temperature was 65 degrees, the dew point 56, and the relative humidity was 72%. The wind was southwest at 3 miles an hour. The pressure was 29.94 inches and steady. At Manhattan, it was clear. The temperature was 58 degrees, the dew point 55, and the relative humidity was 90%. The wind was calm. Around the region, it was clear, with a temperature of 67 at Lawrence, 66 at Kansas City, 61 at Emporia, and 67 at Concordia. Under clear skies, Beatrice reported 63, Omaha reported 62, Springfield reported 58, and Wichita reported 60. Once again, at Manhattan, it was 58 degrees under clear skies. Once again, at Topeka, it was 65 degrees under clear skies. Now here is your National Weather Service forecast. Rest of tonight, clear. Not as cool with lows in the upper 50s. Southwest winds 5 to 10 miles per hour. Wednesday, sunny. Highs in the middle 80s. West winds around 5 miles per hour, becoming north in the afternoon. Wednesday night, mostly clear. Lows in the upper 50s. North winds around 5 miles per hour. Thursday, sunny. Highs in the lower 80s. East winds 5 to 10 miles per hour. Thursday night, mostly clear. Lows around 60. Southeast winds around 5 miles per hour. Friday through Saturday, clear. Highs in the middle 80s. Lows in the lower 60s. Saturday night through Columbus Day, mostly clear. Lows in the lower 60s. Highs in the middle 80s. Monday night, mostly clear in the evening, then partly cloudy with a slight chance of showers after midnight. Lows in the upper 50s. Tuesday, mostly sunny with a 30% chance of showers. Highs in the middle 70s. The Topeka, Kansas climate summary for yesterday, October 6, 2026. Yesterday's high temperature was 85 degrees. The normal high is 73. The record high is 96 degrees, which was set in 1939. Yesterday's low temperature was 47 degrees. The normal low is 49. The record low is 26 degrees, which was last set in 1952. No precipitation fell yesterday, which leaves the monthly total at 1.87 inches. This is 1.20 inches above the normal amount of 0.67 inches for October. The total precipitation for the year still stands at 36.47 inches, which is 5.39 inches above normal. Yesterday the maximum wind observed was 16 miles an hour from the south. The highest wind gust observed was 23 miles per hour from the southwest. The normal high temperature for today is 73 degrees, and the normal low is 49. The record high for today is 97, which occurred in 1939, and the record low is 23, which occurred in 1952. Sunrise today is at 7:24 a.m. and sunset is at 6:56 p.m. The Manhattan, Kansas climate summary for yesterday, October 6, 2026. Yesterday's high temperature was 86 degrees. The normal high is 74. Yesterday's low temperature was 48 degrees. The normal low is 47. No precipitation fell yesterday, which leaves the monthly total at 2.39 inches. This is 1.89 inches above the normal amount of 0.50 inches for October. The total

Total precipitation for the year still stands at 34.54 inches, which is 6.65 inches above normal. Yesterday, the maximum wind observed was 20 miles an hour from the southwest. The highest wind gust observed was 27 miles per hour from the southwest. The normal high temperature for today is 73 degrees, and the normal low is 47. Sunrise today is at 7:28 a.m. and sunset is at 7 p.m. This is NOAA Weather Radio Station WXK91 in Topeka. Now here is your National Weather Service forecast. West of tonight, clear. Not as cool with lows in the upper 50s. Southwest winds 5 to 10 miles per hour. Wednesday, sunny. Highs in the middle 80s. West winds around 5 miles per hour, becoming north in the afternoon. Wednesday night, mostly clear. Lows in the upper 50s. North winds around 5 miles per hour. Thursday, sunny. Highs in the lower 80s. East winds 5 to 10 miles per hour. Thursday night, mostly clear. Lows around 60. Southeast winds around 5 miles per hour. Friday through Saturday, clear. Highs in the middle 80s. Lows in the lower 60s. Saturday night through Columbus Day, mostly clear. Lows in the lower 60s. Highs in the middle 80s. Monday night, mostly clear in the evening, then partly cloudy with a slight chance of showers after midnight. Lows in the upper 50s. Tuesday, mostly sunny with a 30% chance of showers. Highs in the middle 70s. The Topeka, Kansas climate summary for yesterday, October 6, 2026. Yesterday's high temperature was 85 degrees. The normal high is 73. The record high is 96 degrees, which was set in 1939. Yesterday's low temperature was 47 degrees. The normal low is 49. The record low is 26 degrees, which was last set in 1952. No precipitation fell yesterday, which leaves the monthly total at 1.87 inches. This is 1.20 inches above the normal amount of 0.67 inches for October. The total precipitation for the year still stands at 36.47 inches, which is 5.39 inches above normal. Yesterday, the maximum wind observed was 16 miles an hour from the south. The highest wind gust observed was 23 miles per hour from the southwest. The normal high temperature for today is 73 degrees, and the normal low is 49. The record high for today is 97, which occurred in 1939, and the record low is 23, which occurred in 1952. Sunrise today is at 7:24 a.m. and sunset is at 6:56 p.m. The current time is 3:08 a.m. Central Daylight Time. The Manhattan, Kansas climate summary for yesterday, October 6, 2026. Yesterday's high temperature was 86 degrees. The normal high is 74. Yesterday's low temperature was 48 degrees. The normal low is 47. No precipitation fell yesterday, which leaves the monthly total at 2.39 inches. This is 1.89 inches above the normal amount of 0.50 inches for October. The total precipitation for the year still stands at 34.54 inches, which is 6.65 inches above normal. Yesterday, the maximum wind observed was 20 miles an hour from the southwest. The highest wind gust observed was 27 miles per hour from the southwest. The normal high temperature for today is 73 degrees, and the normal low is 47. Sunrise today is at 7:28 a.m. and sunset is at 7 p.m. The Rangeland Fire Danger Index will be in a low category this afternoon. Low fire danger means controlled burns can be executed with reasonable safety. Check with local authorities to ensure burning is allowed before starting a planned burn. 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Now here is your National Weather Service forecast.
Rest of tonight, clear. Not as cool with lows in the upper 50s. Southwest winds 5 to 10 miles per hour. Wednesday, sunny. Highs in the middle 80s. West winds around 5 miles per hour, becoming north in the afternoon. Wednesday night, mostly clear. Lows in the upper 50s. North winds around 5 miles per hour. Thursday, sunny. Highs in the lower 80s. East winds 5 to 10 miles per hour. Thursday night, mostly clear. Lows around 60. Southeast winds around 5 miles per hour. Friday through Saturday, clear. Highs in the middle 80s. Lows in the lower 60s. Saturday night through Columbus Day, mostly clear. Lows in the lower 60s. Highs in the middle 80s. Monday night, mostly clear in the evening, then partly cloudy with a slight chance of showers after midnight. Lows in the upper 50s. Tuesday, mostly sunny with a 30% chance of showers. Highs in the middle 70s. The Topeka, Kansas climate summary for yesterday, October 6, 2026. Yesterday's high temperature was 85 degrees. The normal high is 73. The record high is 96 degrees, which was set in 1939. Yesterday's low temperature was 47 degrees. The normal low is 49. The record low is 26 degrees, which was last set in 1952. No precipitation fell yesterday, which leaves the monthly total at 1.87 inches. This is 1.20 inches above the normal amount of 0.67 inches for October. The total precipitation for the is at 36.47 inches, which is 5.39 inches above normal. Yesterday the maximum wind observed was 16 miles an hour from the south. The highest wind gust observed was 23 miles per hour from the southwest. The normal high temperature for today is 73 degrees, and the normal low is 49. The record high for today is 97, which occurred in 1939, and the record low is 23, which occurred in 1952. Sunrise today is at 7:24 a.m. and sunset is at 6:56 p.m. The Manhattan, Kansas climate summary for yesterday, October 6, 2026. Yesterday's high temperature was 86 degrees. The normal high is 74. Yesterday's low temperature was 48 degrees. The normal low is 47. No precipitation fell yesterday, which leaves the monthly total at 2.39 inches. This is 1.89 inches above the normal amount of 0.50 inches for October. The total precipitation for the year still stands at 34.54 inches, which is 6.65 inches above normal. Yesterday the maximum wind observed was 20 miles an hour from the southwest. The highest wind gust observed was 27 miles per hour from the southwest. The normal high temperature for today is 73 degrees, and the normal low is 47. Sunrise today is at 7:28 a.m. and sunset is at 7 p.m. This is NOAA Weather Radio Station WXK91 in Topeka. Here are the 3 a.m. conditions for the local area. At Topeka, it was clear. The temperature was 57 degrees, the dew point 54, and the relative humidity was 89%. The wind was calm. The pressure was 29.94 inches and steady. At Manhattan, it was clear. The temperature was 58 degrees, the dew point 56, and the relative humidity was 93%. The wind was calm. Around the region, it was clear, with a temperature of 65 at Lawrence, 68 at Kansas City, 60 at Emporia, and 60 at Concordia. Under clear skies, Beatrice reported 61, Omaha reported 61, Springfield reported 56, and Wichita reported 60. Once again, at Manhattan, it was 58 degrees under clear skies. Once again, at Topeka, it was 57 degrees under clear skies.
Now here is your National Weather Service forecast.

West of tonight, clear. Not as cool with lows in the upper 50s. Southwest winds 5 to 10 miles per hour. Wednesday, sunny. Highs in the middle 80s. West winds around 5 miles per hour, becoming north in the afternoon. Wednesday night, mostly clear. Lows in the upper 50s. North winds around 5 miles per hour. Thursday, sunny. Highs in the lower 80s. East winds 5 to 10 miles per hour. Thursday night, mostly clear. Lows around 60. Southeast winds around 5 miles per hour. Friday through Saturday, clear. Highs in the middle 80s. Lows in the lower 60s. Saturday night through Columbus Day, mostly clear. Lows in the lower 60s. Highs in the middle 80s. Monday night, mostly clear in the evening, then partly cloudy with a slight chance of showers after midnight. Lows in the upper 50s. Tuesday, mostly sunny with a 30% chance of showers. Highs in the middle 70s. The Topeka, Kansas climate summary for yesterday, October 6, 2026. Yesterday's high temperature was 85 degrees. The normal high is 73. The record high is 96 degrees, which was set in 1939. Yesterday's low temperature was 47 degrees. The normal low is 49. The record low is 26 degrees, which was last set in 1952. No precipitation fell yesterday, which leaves the monthly total at 1.87 inches. This is 1.20 inches above the normal amount of 0.67 inches for October. The total precipitation for the year still stands at 36.47 inches, which is 5.39 inches above normal. Yesterday the maximum wind observed was 16 miles an hour from the south. The highest wind gust observed was 23 miles per hour from the southwest. The normal high temperature for today is 73 degrees, and the normal low is 49. The record high for today is 97, which occurred in 1939, and the record low is 23, which occurred in 1952. Sunrise today is at 7:24 a.m. and sunset is at 6:56 p.m. The Manhattan, Kansas climate summary for yesterday, October 6, 2026. Yesterday's high temperature was 86 degrees. The normal high is 74. Yesterday's low temperature was 48 degrees. The normal low is 47. No precipitation fell yesterday, which leaves the monthly total at 2.39 inches. This is 1.89 inches above the normal amount of 0.50 inches for October. The total precipitation for the year still stands at 34.54 inches, which is 6.65 inches above normal. Yesterday the maximum wind observed was 20 miles an hour from the southwest. The highest wind gust observed was 27 miles per hour from the southwest. The normal high temperature for today is 73 degrees, and the normal low is 47. Sunrise today is at 7:28 a.m. and sunset is at 7 p.m. The Rangeland Fire Danger Index will be in a low category this afternoon. Low fire danger means controlled burns can be executed with reasonable safety. Check with local authorities to ensure burning is allowed before starting a planned burn. 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Here are the 3 a.m. conditions for the local area. At Topeka, it was clear. The temperature was 57 degrees, the dew point 54, and the relative humidity was 89%. The wind was calm. The pressure was 29.94 inches and steady. At Manhattan, it was clear. The temperature was 58 degrees, the dew point 56, and the relative humidity was 93%. The wind was calm. Around the region, it was clear, with a temperature of 65 at Lawrence, 68 at Kansas City, 60 at Emporia, and 60 at Concordia. Under clear skies, Beatrice reported 61, Omaha reported 61, Springfield reported 56,

Wichita reported 60. Once again, at Manhattan, it was 58 degrees under clear skies. Once again, at Topeka, it was 57 degrees under clear skies. Now here is your National Weather Service forecast. West of tonight, clear. Not as cool with lows in the upper 50s. Southwest winds 5 to 10 miles per hour. Wednesday, sunny. Highs in the middle 80s. West winds around 5 miles per hour, becoming north in the afternoon. Wednesday night, mostly clear. Lows in the upper 50s. North winds around 5 miles per hour. Thursday, sunny. Highs in the lower 80s. East winds 5 to 10 miles per hour. Thursday night, mostly clear. Lows around 60. Southeast winds around 5 miles per hour. Friday through Saturday, clear. Highs in the middle 80s. Lows in the lower 60s. Saturday night through Columbus Day, mostly clear. Lows in the lower 60s. Highs in the middle 80s. Monday night, mostly clear in the evening, then partly cloudy with a slight chance of showers after midnight. Lows in the upper 50s. Tuesday, mostly sunny with a 30% chance of showers. Highs in the middle 70s. The Topeka, Kansas climate summary for yesterday, October 6, 2026. Yesterday's high temperature was 85 degrees. The normal high is 73. The record high is 96 degrees, which was set in 1939. Yesterday's low temperature was 47 degrees. The normal low is 49. The record low is 26 degrees, which was last set in 1952. No precipitation fell yesterday, which leaves the monthly total at 1.87 inches. This is 1.20 inches above the normal amount of 0.67 inches for October. The total precipitation for the year still stands at 36.47 inches, which is 5.39 inches above normal. Yesterday the maximum wind observed was 16 miles an hour from the south. The highest wind gust observed was 23 miles per hour from the southwest. The normal high temperature for today is 73 degrees, and the normal low is 49. The record high for today is 97, which occurred in 1939, and the record low is 23, which occurred in 1952. Sunrise today is at 7:24 a.m. and sunset is at 6:56 p.m. The Manhattan, Kansas climate summary for yesterday, October 6, 2026. Yesterday's high temperature was 86 degrees. The normal high is 74. Yesterday's low temperature was 48 degrees. The normal low is 47. No precipitation fell yesterday, which leaves the monthly total at 2.39 inches. This is 1.89 inches above the normal amount of 0.50 inches for October. The total precipitation for the year still stands at 34.54 inches, which is 6.65 inches above normal. Yesterday the maximum wind observed was 20 miles an hour from the southwest. The highest wind gust observed was 27 miles per hour from the southwest. The normal high temperature for today is 73 degrees, and the normal low is 47. Sunrise today is at 7:28 a.m. and sunset is at 7 p.m. The current time is 3:23 a.m. Central Daylight Time. 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Here are the 3 a.m. conditions for the local area. At Topeka, it was clear. The temperature was 57 degrees, the dew point 54, and the relative humidity was 89%. The wind was calm. The pressure was 29.94 inches and steady. At Manhattan, it was clear. The temperature was 58 degrees, the dew point 56, and the relative humidity was 93%. The wind was calm. Around the region, it was clear, with a temperature of 65 at Lawrence, 68 at Kansas City, 60 at Emporia, and 60 at Concordia. Under clear skies,

Beatrice reported 61, Omaha reported 61, Springfield reported 56, and Wichita reported 60. Once again, at Manhattan, it was 58 degrees under clear skies. Once again, at Topeka, it was 57 degrees under clear skies. Now here is your National Weather Service forecast. West of tonight, clear. Not as cool with lows in the upper 50s. Southwest winds 5 to 10 miles per hour. Wednesday, sunny. Highs in the middle 80s. West winds around 5 miles per hour, becoming north in the afternoon. Wednesday night, mostly clear. Lows in the upper 50s. North winds around 5 miles per hour. Thursday, sunny. Highs in the lower 80s. East winds 5 to 10 miles per hour. Thursday night, mostly clear. Lows around 60. Southeast winds around 5 miles per hour. Friday through Saturday, clear. Highs in the middle 80s. Lows in the lower 60s. Saturday night through Columbus Day, mostly clear. Lows in the lower 60s. Highs in the middle 80s. Monday night, mostly clear in the evening, then partly cloudy with a slight chance of showers after midnight. Lows in the upper 50s. Tuesday, mostly sunny with a 30% chance of showers. Highs in the middle 70s. The Topeka, Kansas climate summary for yesterday, October 6, 2026. Yesterday's high temperature was 85 degrees. The normal high is 73. The record high is 96 degrees, which was set in 1939. Yesterday's low temperature was 47 degrees. The normal low is 49. The record low is 26 degrees, which was last set in 1952. No precipitation fell yesterday, which leaves the monthly total at 1.87 inches. This is 1.20 inches above the normal amount of 0.67 inches for October. The total precipitation for the year still stands at 36.47 inches, which is 5.39 inches above normal. Yesterday the maximum wind observed was 16 miles an hour from the south. The highest wind gust observed was 23 miles per hour from the southwest. The normal high temperature for today is 73 degrees, and the normal low is 49. The record high for today is 97, which occurred in 1939, and the record low is 23, which occurred in 1952. Sunrise today is at 7:24 a.m. and sunset is at 6:56 p.m. The Manhattan, Kansas climate summary for yesterday, October 6, 2026. Yesterday's high temperature was 86 degrees. The normal high is 74. Yesterday's low temperature was 48 degrees. The normal low is 47. No precipitotal at 2.39 inches. This is 1.89 inches above the normal amount of 0.50 inches for October. The total precipitation for the year still stands at 34.54 inches, which is 6.65 inches above normal. Yesterday the maximum wind observed was 20 miles an hour from the southwest. The highest wind gust observed was 27 miles per hour from the southwest. The normal high temperature for today is 73 degrees, and the normal low is 47. Sunrise today is at 7:28 a.m. and sunset is at 7 p.m. The Rangeland Fire Danger Index will be in a low category this afternoon. Low fire danger means controlled burns can be executed with reasonable safety. Check with local authorities to ensure burning is allowed before starting a planned burn. 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Here are the 3 a.m. conditions for the local area. At Topeka, it was clear. The temperature was 57 degrees, the dew point 54, and the relative humidity was 89%. The wind was calm. The pressure was 29.94 inches and steady. At Manhattan, it was clear. The temperature was 58 degrees, the dew point 56, and the relative humidity was 93%.

The wind was calm. Around the region, it was clear, with a temperature of 65 at Lawrence, 68 at Kansas City, 60 at Emporia, and 60 at Concordia. Under clear skies, Beatrice reported 61, Omaha reported 61, Springfield reported 56, and Wichita reported 60. Once again, at Manhattan, it was 58 degrees under clear skies. Once again, at Topeka, it was 57 degrees under clear skies. This is NOAA Weather Radio Station WXK91 in Topeka. Here are the 3 a.m. conditions for the local area. At Topeka, it was clear. The temperature was 57 degrees, the dew point 54, and the relative humidity was 89%. The wind was calm. The pressure was 29.94 inches and steady. At Manhattan, it was clear. The temperature was 58 degrees, the dew point 56, and the relative humidity was 93%. The wind was calm. Around the region, it was clear, with a temperature of 65 at Lawrence, 68 at Kansas City, 60 at Emporia, and 60 at Concordia. Under clear skies, Beatrice reported 61, Omaha reported 61, Springfield reported 56, and Wichita reported 60. Once again, at Manhattan, it was 58 degrees under clear skies. Once again, at Topeka, it was 57 degrees under clear skies. Now here is your National Weather Service forecast. Rest of tonight, clear. Not as cool with lows in the upper 50s. Southwest winds 5 to 10 miles per hour. Wednesday, sunny. Highs in the middle 80s. West winds around 5 miles per hour, becoming north in the afternoon. Wednesday night, mostly clear. Lows in the upper 50s. North winds around 5 miles per hour. Thursday, sunny. Highs in the lower 80s. East winds 5 to 10 miles per hour. Thursday night, mostly clear. Lows around 60. Southeast winds around 5 miles per hour. Friday through Saturday, clear. Highs in the middle 80s. Lows in the lower 60s. Saturday night through Columbus Day, mostly clear. Lows in the lower 60s. Highs in the middle 80s. Monday night, mostly clear in the evening, then partly cloudy with a slight chance of showers after midnight. Lows in the upper 50s. Tuesday, mostly sunny with a 30% chance of showers. Highs in the middle 70s. The Topeka, Kansas climate summary for yesterday, October 6, 2026. Yesterday's high temperature was 85 degrees. The normal high is 73. The record high is 96. October 6, 2026. Yesterday's high temperature was 85 degrees. The normal high is 73. The record high is 96 degrees, which was set in 1939. Yesterday's low temperature was 47 degrees. The normal low is 49. The record low is 26 degrees, which was last set in 1952. No precipitation fell yesterday, which leaves the monthly total at 1.87 inches. This is 1.20 inches above the normal amount of 0.67 inches for October. The total precipitation for the year still stands at 36.47 inches, which is 5.39 inches above normal. Yesterday the maximum wind observed was 16 miles an hour from the south. The highest wind gust observed was 23 miles per hour from the southwest. The normal high temperature for today is 73 degrees, and the normal low is 49. The record high for today is 97, which occurred in 1939, and the record low is 23, which occurred in 1952. Sunrise today is at 7:24 a.m. and sunset is at 6:56 p.m. The Manhattan, Kansas climate summary for yesterday, October 6, 2026. Yesterday's high temperature was 86 degrees. The normal high is 74. Yesterday's low temperature was 48 degrees. The normal low is 47.

No precipitation fell yesterday, which leaves the monthly total at 2.39 inches. This is 1.89 inches above the normal amount of 0.50 inches for October. The total precipitation for the year still stands at 34.54 inches, which is 6.65 inches above normal. Yesterday the maximum wind observed was 20 miles an hour from the southwest. The highest wind gust observed was 27 miles per hour from the southwest. The normal high temperature for today is 73 degrees, and the normal low is 47. Sunrise today is at 7:28 a.m. and sunset is at 7 p.m. This is NOAA Weather Radio Station WXK91 in Topeka. Here are the 3 a.m. conditions for the local area. At Topeka, it was clear. The temperature was 57 degrees, the dew point 54, and the relative humidity was 89%. The wind was calm. The pressure was 29.94 inches and steady. At Manhattan, it was clear. The temperature was 58 degrees, the dew point 56, and the relative humidity was 93%. The wind was calm. Around the region, it was clear, with a temperature of 65 at Lawrence, 68 at Kansas City, 60 at Emporia, and 60 at Concordia. Under clear skies, Beatrice reported 61, Omaha reported 61, Springfield reported 56, and Wichita reported 60. Once again, at Manhattan, it was 58 degrees under clear skies. Once again, at Topeka, it was 57 degrees under clear skies. Now here is your National Weather Service forecast. Rest of tonight, clear. Not as cool with lows in the upper 50s. Southwest winds 5 to 10 miles per hour. Wednesday, sunny. Highs in the middle 80s. West winds around 5 miles per hour, becoming north in the afternoon. Wednesday night, mostly clear. Lows in the upper 50s. North winds around 5 miles per hour. Thursday, sunny. Highs in the lower 80s. East winds 5 to 10 miles per hour. Thursday night, mostly clear. Lows around 60. Southeast winds around 5 miles per hour. Friday through Saturday, clear. Highs in the middle 80s. Lows in the lower 60s. Saturday night through Columbus Day, mostly clear. Lows in the lower 60s. Highs in the middle 80s. Monday night, mostly clear in the evening, then partly cloudy with a slight chance of showers after midnight. Lows in the upper 50s. Tuesday, mostly sunny with a 30% chance of showers. Highs in the middle 70s. This is NOAA Weather Radio WXK91 in Topeka. The current time is 3:38 a.m. Central Daylight Time. The Rangeland Fire Danger Index will be in a low category this afternoon. Low fire danger means controlled burns can be executed with reasonable safety. Check with local authorities to ensure burning is allowed before starting a planned burn. The Topeka, Kansas climate summary for yesterday, October 6, 2026. Yesterday's high temperature was 85 degrees. The normal high is 73. The record high is 96 degrees, which was set in 1939. Yesterday's low temperature was 47 degrees. The normal low is 49. The record low is 26 degrees, which was last set in 1952. No precipitation fell yesterday, which leaves the monthly total at 1.87 inches. This is 1.20 inches above the normal amount of 0.67 inches for October. The total precipitation for the year still stands at 36.47 inches, which is 5.39 inches above normal. Yesterday the maximum wind observed was 16 miles an hour from the south. The highest wind gust observed was 23 miles per hour from the southwest. The normal high temperature for today is 73 degrees, and the normal low is 49. The record high for today is 97, which occurred in 1939, and the record low is 23, which occurred

highest wind gust observed was 27 miles per hour from the southwest. The normal high temperature for today is 73 degrees, and the normal low is 47. Sunrise today is at 7:28 a.m. and sunset is at 7 p.m. This is NOAA Weather Radio Station WXK91 in Topeka. Here are the 3 a.m. conditions for the local area. At Topeka, it was clear. The temperature was 57 degrees, the dew point 54, and the relative humidity was 89%. The wind was calm. The pressure was 29.94 inches and steady. At Manhattan, it was clear. The temperature was 58 degrees, the dew point 56, and the relative humidity was 93%. The wind was calm. Around the region, it was clear, with a temperature of 65 at Lawrence, 68 at Kansas City, 60 at Emporia, and 60 at Concordia. Under clear skies, Beatrice reported 61, Omaha reported 61, Springfield reported 56, and Wichita reported 60. Once again, at Manhattan, it was 58 degrees under clear skies. Once again, at Topeka, it was 57 degrees under clear skies. Now here is your National Weather Service forecast. West of tonight, clear. Not as cool with lows in the upper 50s. Southwest winds 5 to 10 miles per hour. Wednesday, sunny. Highs in the middle 80s. West winds around 5 miles per hour, becoming north in the afternoon. Wednesday night, mostly clear. Lows in the upper 50s. North winds around 5 miles per hour. Thursday, sunny. Highs in the lower 80s. East winds 5 to 10 miles per hour. Thursday night, mostly clear. Lows around 60. Southeast winds around 5 miles per hour. Friday through Saturday, clear. Highs in the middle 80s. Lows in the lower 60s. Saturday night through Columbus Day, mostly clear. Lows in the lower 60s. Highs in the middle 80s. Monday night, mostly clear in the evening, then partly cloudy with a slight chance of showers after midnight. Lows in the upper 50s. Tuesday, mostly sunny with a 30% chance of showers. Highs in the middle 70s. The Topeka, Kansas climate summary for yesterday, October 6, 2026. Yesterday's high temperature was 85 degrees. The normal high is 73. The record high is 96 degrees, which was set in 1939. Yesterday's low temperature was 47 degrees. The normal low is 49. The record low is 26 degrees, which was last set in 1952. No precipitation fell yesterday, which leaves the monthly total at 1.87 inches. This is 1.20 inches above the normal amount of 0.67 inches for October. The total precipitation for the year still stands at 36.47 inches, which is 5.39 inches above normal. Yesterday the maximum wind observed was 16 miles an hour from the south. The highest wind gust observed was 23 miles per hour from the southwest. The normal high temperature for today is 73 degrees, and the normal low is 49. The record high for today is 97, which occurred in 1939, and the record low is 23, which occurred in 1952. Sunrise today is at 7:24 a.m. and sunset is at 6:56 p.m. The Manhattan, Kansas climate summary for yesterday, October 6, 2026. Yesterday's high temperature was 86 degrees. The normal high is 74. Yesterday's low temperature was 48 degrees. The normal low is 47. No precipitation fell yesterday, which leaves the monthly total at 2.39 inches. This is 1.89 inches above the normal amount of 0.50 inches for October. The total precipitation for the year still stands at 34.54 inches, which is 6.65 inches above normal. Yesterday the maximum wind observed was 20 miles an hour from the southwest.

highest wind gust observed was 27 miles per hour from the southwest. The normal high temperature for today is 73 degrees, and the normal low is 47. Sunrise today is at 7:28 a.m. and sunset is at 7 p.m. This is NOAA Weather Radio Station WXK91 in Topeka. Here are the 3 a.m. conditions for the local area. At Topeka, it was clear. The temperature was 57 degrees, the dew point 54, and the relative humidity was 89%. The wind was calm. The pressure was 29.94 inches and steady. At Manhattan, it was clear. The temperature was 58 degrees, the dew point 56, and the relative humidity was 93%. The wind was calm. Around the region, it was clear, with a temperature of 65 at Lawrence, 68 at Kansas City, 60 at Emporia, and 60 at Concordia. Under clear skies, Beatrice reported 61, Omaha reported 61, Springfield reported 56, and Wichita reported 60. Once again, at Manhattan, it was 58 degrees under clear skies. Once again, at Topeka, it was 57 degrees under clear skies. Now here is your National Weather Service forecast. Rest of tonight, clear. Not as cool with lows in the upper 50s. Southwest winds 5 to 10 miles per hour. Wednesday, sunny. Highs in the middle 80s. West winds around 5 miles per hour, becoming north in the afternoon. Wednesday night, mostly clear. Lows in the upper 50s. North winds around 5 miles per hour. Thursday, sunny. Highs in the lower 80s. East winds 5 to 10 miles per hour. Thursday night, mostly clear. Lows around 60. Southeast winds around 5 miles per hour. Friday through Saturday, clear. Highs in the middle 80s. Lows in the lower 60s. Saturday night through Columbus Day, mostly clear. Lows in the lower 60s. Highs in the middle 80s. Monday night, mostly clear in the evening, then partly cloudy with a slight chance of showers after midnight. Lows in the upper 50s. Tuesday, mostly sunny with a 30% chance of showers. Highs in the middle 70s. The Rangeland Fire Danger Index will be in a low category this afternoon. Low fire danger means controlled burns can be executed with reasonable safety. Check with local authorities to ensure burning is allowed before starting a planned burn. The Topeka, Kansas climate summary for yesterday, October 6, 2026. Yesterday's high temperature was 85 degrees. The normal high is 73. The record high is 96 degrees, which was set in 1939. Yesterday's low temperature was 47 degrees. The normal low is 49. The record low is 26 degrees, which was last set in 1952. No precipitation fell yesterday, which leaves the monthly total at 1.87 inches. This is 1.20 inches above the normal amount of 0.67 inches for October. The total precipitation for the year still stands at 36.47 inches, which is 5.39 inches above normal. Yesterday the maximum wind observed was 16 miles an hour from the south. The highest wind gust observed was 23 miles per hour from the southwest. The normal high temperature for today is 73 degrees, and the normal low is 49. The record high for today is 97, which occurred in 1939, and the record low is 23, which occurred in 1952. Sunrise today is at 7:24 a.m. and sunset is at 6:56 p.m. The Manhattan, Kansas climate summary for yesterday, October 6, 2026. Yesterday's high temperature was 86 degrees. The normal high is 74. Yesterday's low temperature was 48 degrees. The normal low is 47. No precipitation fell yesterday, which leaves the monthly total at 2.39 inches.
This is 1.89 inches above the normal amount of 0.50 inches for October. The total precipitation for the year still stands at 34.54 inches, which is 6.65 inches above normal. Yesterday the maximum wind observed was 20 miles an hour from the southwest. The highest wind gust observed was 27 miles per hour from the southwest. The normal high temperature for today is 73 degrees, and the normal low is 47. Sunrise today is at 7:28 a.m. and sunset is at 7 p.m. This is NOAA Weather Radio Station WXK91 in Topeka. Here are the 3 a.m. conditions for the local area. At Topeka, it was clear. The temperature was 57 degrees, the dew point 54, and the relative humidity was 89%. The wind was calm. The pressure was 29.94 inches and steady. At Manhattan, it was clear. The temperature was 58 degrees, the dew point 56, and the relative humidity was 93%. The wind was calm. Around the region, it was clear, with a temperature of 65 at Lawrence, 68 at Kansas City, 60 at Emporia, and 60 at Concordia. Under clear skies, Beatrice reported 61, Omaha reported 61, Springfield reported 56, and Wichita reported 60. Once again, at Manhattan, it was 58 degrees under clear skies. Once again, at Topeka, it was 57 degrees under clear skies. Now here is your National Weather Service forecast. West of tonight, clear. Not as cool with lows in the upper 50s. Southwest winds 5 to 10 miles per hour. Wednesday, sunny. Highs in the middle 80s. West winds around 5 miles per hour, becoming north in the afternoon. Wednesday night, mostly clear. Lows in the upper 50s. North winds around 5 miles per hour. Thursday, sunny. Highs in the lower 80s. East winds 5 to 10 miles per hour. Thursday night, mostly clear. Lows around 60. Southeast winds around 5 miles per hour. Friday through Saturday, clear. Highs in the middle 80s. Lows in the lower 60s. Saturday night through Columbus Day, mostly clear. Lows in the lower 60s. Highs in the middle 80s. Monday night, mostly clear in the evening, then partly cloudy with a slight chance of showers after midnight. Lows in the upper 50s. Tuesday, mostly sunny with a 30% chance of showers. Highs in the middle 70s. The current time is 3:53 a.m. Central Daylight Time. The Topeka, Kansas climate summary for yesterday, October 6, 2026. Yesterday's high temperature was 85 degrees. The normal high is 73. The record high is 96 degrees, which was set in 1939. Yesterday's low temperature was 47 degrees. The normal low is 49. The record low is 26 degrees, which was last set in 1952. No precipitation fell yesterday, which leaves the monthly total at 1.87 inches. This is 1.20 inches above the normal amount of 0.67 inches for October. The total precipitation for the year still stands at 36.47 inches, which is 5.39 inches above normal. Yesterday the maximum wind observed was 16 miles an hour from the south. The highest wind gust observed was 23 miles per hour from the southwest. The normal high temperature for today is 73 degrees, and the normal low is 49. The record high for today is 97, which occurred in 1939, and the record low is 23, which occurred in 1952. Sunrise today is at 7:24 a.m. and sunset is at 6:56 p.m. The Manhattan, Kansas climate summary for yesterday, October 6, 2026. Yesterday's high temperature was 86 degrees. The normal high is 74. Yesterday's low temperature was 48 degrees. The normal low is 47.
No precipitation fell yesterday, which leaves the monthly total at 2.39 inches. This is 1.89 inches above the normal amount of 0.50 inches for October. The total precipitation for the year still stands at 34.54 inches, which is 6.65 inches above normal. Yesterday the maximum wind observed was 20 miles an hour from the southwest. The highest wind gust observed was 27 miles per hour from the southwest. The normal high temperature for today is 73 degrees, and the normal low is 47. Sunrise today is at 7:28 a.m. and sunset is at 7 p.m. This is NOAA Weather Radio Station WXK91 in Topeka. Here are the 3 a.m. conditions for the local area. At Topeka, it was clear. The temperature was 57 degrees, the dew point 54, and the relative humidity was 89%. The wind was calm. The pressure was 29.94 inches and steady. At Manhattan, it was clear. The temperature was 58 degrees, the dew point 56, and the relative humidity was 93%. The wind was calm. Around the region, it was clear, with a temperature of 65 at Lawrence, 68 at Kansas City, 60 at Emporia, and 60 at Concordia. Under clear skies, Beatrice reported 61, Omaha reported 61, Springfield reported 56, and Wichita reported 60. Once again, at Manhattan, it was 58 degrees under clear skies. Once again, at Topeka, it was 57 degrees under clear skies. Now here is your National Weather Service forecast. Rest of tonight, clear. Not as cool with lows in the upper 50s. Southwest winds 5 to 10 miles per hour. Wednesday, sunny. Highs in the middle 80s. West winds around 5 miles per hour, becoming north in the afternoon. Wednesday night, mostly clear. Lows in the upper 50s. North winds around 5 miles per hour. Thursday, sunny. Highs in the lower 80s. East winds 5 to 10 miles per hour. Thursday night, mostly clear. Lows around 60. Southeast winds around 5 miles per hour. Friday through Saturday, clear. Highs in the middle 80s. Lows in the lower 60s. Saturday night through Columbus Day, mostly clear. Lows in the lower 60s. Highs in the middle 80s. Monday night, mostly clear in the evening, then partly cloudy with a slight chance of showers after midnight. Lows in the upper 50s. Tuesday, mostly sunny with a 30% chance of showers. Highs in the middle 70s. The Rangeland Fire Danger Index will be in a low category this afternoon. Low fire danger means controlled burns can be executed with reasonable safety. Check with local authorities to ensure burning is allowed before starting a planned burn. The Topeka, Kansas climate summary for yesterday, October 6, 2026. Yesterday's high temperature was 85 degrees. The normal high is 73. The record high is 96 degrees, which was set in 1939. Yesterday's low temperature was 47 degrees. The normal low is 49. The record low is 26 degrees, which was last set in 1952. No precipitation fell yesterday, which leaves the monthly total at 1.87 inches. This is 1.20 inches above the normal amount of 0.67 inches for October. The total precipitation for the year still stands at 36.47 inches, which is 5.39 inches above normal. Yesterday the maximum wind observed was 16 miles an hour from the south. The highest wind gust observed was 23 miles per hour from the southwest. The normal high temperature for today is 73 degrees, and the normal low is 49. The record high for today is 97, which occurred in 1939, and the record low is 23, which occurred in 1952. Sunrise today is at 7:24 a.m. and sunset is at 6:56 p.m.
The Manhattan, Kansas climate summary for yesterday, October 6, 2026. Yesterday's high temperature was 86 degrees. The normal high is 74. Yesterday's low temperature was 48 degrees. The normal low is 47. No precipitation fell yesterday, which leaves the monthly total at 2.39 inches. This is 1.89 inches above the normal amount of 0.50 inches for October. The total precipitation for the year still stands at 34.54 inches, which is 6.65 inches above normal. Yesterday the maximum wind observed was 20 miles an hour from the southwest. The highest wind gust observed was 27 miles per hour from the southwest. The normal high temperature for today is 73 degrees, and the normal low is 47. Sunrise today is at 7:28 a.m. and sunset is at 7 p.m. This is NOAA Weather Radio Station WXK91 in Topeka. Here are the 3 a.m. conditions for the local area. At Topeka, it was clear. The temperature was 57 degrees, the dew point 54, and the relative humidity was 89%. The wind was calm. The pressure was 29.94 inches and steady. At Manhattan, it was clear. The temperature was 58 degrees, the dew point 56, and the relative humidity was 93%. The wind was calm. Around the region, it was clear, with a temperature of 65 at Lawrence, 68 at Kansas City, 60 at Emporia, and 60 at Concordia. Under clear skies, Beatrice reported 61, Omaha reported 61, Springfield reported 56, and Wichita reported 60. Once again, at Manhattan, it was 58 degrees under clear skies. Once again, at Topeka, it was 57 degrees under clear skies. Now here is your National Weather Service forecast. Rest of tonight, clear. Not as cool with lows in the upper 50s. Southwest winds 5 to 10 miles per hour. Wednesday, sunny. Highs in the middle 80s. West winds around 5 miles per hour, becoming north in the afternoon. Wednesday night, mostly clear. Lows in the upper 50s. North winds around 5 miles per hour. Thursday, sunny. Highs in the lower 80s. East winds 5 to 10 miles per hour. Thursday night, mostly clear. Lows around 60. Southeast winds around 5 miles per hour. Friday through Saturday, clear. Highs in the middle 80s. Lows in the lower 60s. Saturday night through Columbus Day, mostly clear. Lows in the lower 60s. Highs in the middle 80s. Monday night, mostly clear in the evening, then partly cloudy with a slight chance of showers after midnight. Lows in the upper 50s. Tuesday, mostly sunny with a 30% chance of showers. Highs in the middle 70s. The Topeka, Kansas climate summary for yesterday, October 6, 2026. Yesterday's high temperature was 85 degrees. The normal high is 73. The record high is 96 degrees, which was set in 1939. Yesterday's low temperature was 47 degrees. The normal low is 49. The record low is 26 degrees, which was last set in 1952. No precipitation fell yesterday, which leaves the monthly total at 1.87 inches. This is 1.20 inches above the normal amount of 0.67 inches for October. The total precipitation for the year still stands at 36.47 inches, which is 5.39 inches above normal. Yesterday the maximum wind observed was 16 miles an hour from the south. The highest wind gust observed was 23 miles per hour from the southwest. The normal high temperature for today is 73 degrees, and the normal low is 49. The record high for today is 97, which occurred in 1939, and the record low is 23, which occurred in 1952. Sunrise today is at 7:24 a.m. and sunset is at 6:56 p.m.
the Manhattan, Kansas climate summary for yesterday, October 6, 2026.

Yesterday's high temperature was 86 degrees. The normal high is 74. Yesterday's low temperature was 48 degrees. The normal low is 47. No precipitation fell yesterday, which leaves the monthly total at 2.39 inches. This is 1.89 inches above the normal amount of 0.50 inches for October. The total precipitation for the year still stands at 34.54 inches, which is 6.65 inches above normal. Yesterday the maximum wind observed was 20 miles an hour from the southwest. The highest wind gust observed was 27 miles per hour from the southwest. The normal high temperature for today is 73 degrees, and the normal low is 47. Sunrise today is at 7:28 a.m. and sunset is at 7 p.m. This is NOAA Weather Radio Station WXK91 in Topeka. Now here is your National Weather Service forecast. West of tonight, clear. Not as cool with lows in the upper 50s. Southwest winds 5 to 10 miles per hour. Wednesday, sunny. Highs in the middle 80s. West winds around 5 miles per hour, becoming north in the afternoon. Wednesday night, mostly clear. Lows in the upper 50s. North winds around 5 miles per hour. Thursday, sunny. Highs in the lower 80s. East winds 5 to 10 miles per hour. Thursday night, mostly clear. Lows around 60. Southeast winds around 5 miles per hour. Friday through Saturday, clear. Highs in the middle 80s. Lows in the lower 60s. Saturday night through Columbus Day, mostly clear. Lows in the lower 60s. Highs in the middle 80s. Monday night, mostly clear in the evening, then partly cloudy with a slight chance of showers after midnight. Lows in the upper 50s. Tuesday, mostly sunny with a 30% chance of showers. Highs in the middle 70s. The current time is 4:08 a.m. Central Daylight Time. The Rangeland Fire Danger Index will be in a low category this afternoon. Low fire danger means controlled burns can be executed with reasonable safety. Check with local authorities to ensure burning is allowed before starting a planned burn. The Topeka, Kansas climate summary for yesterday, October 6, 2026. Yesterday's high temperature was 85 degrees. The normal high is 73. The record high is 96 degrees, which was set in 1939. Yesterday's low temperature was 47 degrees. The normal low is 49. The record low is 26 degrees, which was last set in 1952. No precipitation fell yesterday, which leaves the monthly total at 1.87 inches. This is 1.20 inches above the normal amount of 0.67 inches for October. The total precipitation for the year still stands at 36.47 inches, which is 5.39 inches above normal. Yesterday the maximum wind observed was 16 miles an hour from the south. The highest wind gust observed was 23 miles per hour from the southwest. The normal high temperature for today is 73 degrees, and the normal low is 49. The record high for today is 97, which occurred in 1939, and the record low is 23, which occurred in 1952. Sunrise today is at 7:24 a.m. and sunset is at 6:56 p.m. The Manhattan, Kansas climate summary for yesterday, October 6, 2026. Yesterday's high temperature was 86 degrees. The normal high is 74. Yesterday's low temperature was 48 degrees. The normal low is 47. No precipitation fell yesterday, which leaves the monthly total at 2.39 inches. This is 1.89 inches above the normal amount of 0.50 inches for October. The total precipitation for the year still stands at 34.54 inches, which is 6.65 inches above normal. Yesterday the maximum wind observed was 20 miles an hour from the southwest. The highest wind gust

observed was 27 miles per hour from the southwest. The normal high temperature for today is 73 degrees, and the normal low is 47. Sunrise today is at 7:28 a.m. and sunset is at 7 p.m. This is NOAA Weather Radio Station WXK91 in Topeka. Now here is your National Weather Service forecast. Rest of tonight, clear. Not as cool with lows in the upper 50s. Southwest winds 5 to 10 miles per hour. Wednesday, sunny. Highs in the middle 80s. West winds around 5 miles per hour, becoming north in the afternoon. Wednesday night, mostly clear. Lows in the upper 50s. North winds around 5 miles per hour. Thursday, sunny. Highs in the lower 80s. East winds 5 to 10 miles per hour. Thursday night, mostly clear. Lows around 60. Southeast winds around 5 miles per hour. Friday through Saturday, clear. Highs in the middle 80s. Lows in the lower 60s. Saturday night through Columbus Day, mostly clear. Lows in the lower 60s. Highs in the middle 80s. Monday night, mostly clear in the evening, then partly cloudy with a slight chance of showers after midnight. Lows in the upper 50s. Tuesday, mostly sunny with a 30% chance of showers. Highs in the middle 70s. The Topeka, Kansas climate summary for yesterday, October 6, 2026. Yesterday's high temperature was 85 degrees. The normal high is 73. The record high is 96 degrees, which was set in 1939. Yesterday's low temperature was 47 degrees. The normal low is 49. The record low is 26 degrees, which was last set in 1952. No precipitation fell yesterday, which leaves the monthly total at 1.87 inches. This is 1.20 inches above the normal amount of 0.67 inches for October. The total precipitation for the year still stands at 36.47 inches, which is 5.39 inches above normal. Yesterday the maximum wind observed was 16 miles an hour from the south. The highest wind gust observed was 23 miles per hour from the southwest. The normal high temperature for today is 73 degrees, and the normal low is 49. The record high for today is 97, which occurred in 1939, and the record low is 23, which occurred in 1952. Sunrise today is at 7:24 a.m. and sunset is at 6:56 p.m. The Manhattan, Kansas climate summary for yesterday, October 6, 2026. Yesterday's high temperature was 86 degrees. The normal high is 74. Yesterday's low temperature was 48 degrees. The normal low is 47. No precipitation fell yesterday, which leaves the monthly total at 2.39 inches. This is 1.89 inches above the normal amount of 0.50 inches for October. The total precipitation for the year still stands at 34.54 inches, which is 6.65 inches above normal. Yesterday the maximum wind observed was 20 miles an hour from the southwest. The highest wind gust observed was 27 miles per hour from the southwest. The normal high temperature for today is 73 degrees, and the normal low is 47. Sunrise today is at 7:28 a.m. and sunset is at 7 p.m. This is NOAA Weather Radio Station WXK91 in Topeka. Here are the 4 a.m. conditions for the local area. At Topeka, it was clear. The temperature was 59 degrees, the dew point 55, and the relative humidity was 87%. The wind was calm. The pressure was 29.93 inches and falling. At Manhattan, it was clear. The temperature was 56 degrees, the dew point 55, and the relative humidity was 97%. The wind was calm. Around the region, it was clear, with a temperature of 65 at Lawrence, 66 at Kansas City, 59 at Emporia, and 61 at

Concordia. Under clear skies, Beatrice reported 57, Omaha reported 58, Springfield reported 55, and Wichita reported 59. Once again, at Manhattan, it was 56 degrees under clear skies. Once again, at Topeka, it was 59 degrees under clear skies. Now here is your National Weather Service forecast. Rest of tonight, clear. Not as cool with lows in the upper 50s. Southwest winds 5 to 10 miles per hour. Wednesday, sunny. Highs in the middle 80s. West winds around 5 miles per hour, becoming north in the afternoon. Wednesday night, mostly clear. Lows in the upper 50s. North winds around 5 miles per hour. Thursday, sunny. Highs in the lower 80s. East winds 5 to 10 miles per hour. Thursday night, mostly clear. Lows around 60. Southeast winds around 5 miles per hour. Friday through Saturday, clear. Highs in the middle 80s. Lows in the lower 60s. Saturday night through Columbus Day, mostly clear. Lows in the lower 60s. Highs in the middle 80s. Monday night, mostly clear in the evening, then partly cloudy with a slight chance of showers after midnight. Lows in the upper 50s. Tuesday, mostly sunny with a 30% chance of showers. Highs in the middle 70s. The Topeka, Kansas climate summary for yesterday, October 6, 2026. Yesterday's high temperature was 85 degrees. The normal high is 73. The record high is 96 degrees, which was set in 1939. Yesterday's low temperature was 47 degrees. The normal low is 49. The record low is 26 degrees, which was last set in 1952. No precipitation fell yesterday, which leaves the monthly total at 1.87 inches. This is 1.20 inches above the normal amount of 0.67 inches for October. The total precipitation for the year still stands at 36.47 inches, which is 5.39 inches above normal. Yesterday the maximum wind observed was 16 miles an hour from the south. The highest wind gust observed was 23 miles per hour from the southwest. The normal high temperature for today is 73 degrees, and the normal low is 49. The record high for today is 97, which occurred in 1939, and the record low is 23, which occurred in 1952. Sunrise today is at 7:24 a.m. and sunset is at 6:56 p.m. The Rangeland Fire Danger Index will be in a low category this afternoon. Low fire danger means controlled burns can be executed with reasonable safety. Check with local authorities to ensure burning is allowed before starting a planned burn. The Manhattan, Kansas climate summary for yesterday, October 6, 2026. Yesterday's high temperature was 86 degrees. The normal high is 74. Yesterday's low temperature was 48 degrees. The normal low is 47. No precipitation fell yesterday, which leaves the monthly total at 2.39 inches. This is 1.89 inches above the normal amount of 0.50 inches for October. The total precipitation for the year still stands at 34.54 inches, which is 6.65 inches above normal. Yesterday the maximum wind observed was 20 miles an hour from the southwest. The highest wind gust observed was 27 miles per hour from the southwest. The normal high temperature for today is 73 degrees, and the normal low is 47. Sunrise today is at 7:28 a.m. and sunset is at 7 p.m. This is NOAA Weather Radio Station WXK91 in Topeka. Here are the 4 a.m. conditions for the local area. At Topeka, it was clear. The temperature was 59 degrees, the dew point 55, and the relative humidity was 87%. The wind was calm. The pressure was 29.93 inches and falling. At Manhattan, it was clear.
The temperature was 56 degrees, the dew point 55, and the relative humidity was 97%. The wind was calm. Around the region, it was clear, with a temperature of 65 at Lawrence, 66 at Kansas City, 59 at Emporia, and 61 at Concordia. Under clear skies, Beatrice reported 57, Omaha reported 58, Springfield reported 55, and Wichita reported 59. Once again, at Manhattan, it was 56 degrees under clear skies. Once again, at Topeka, it was 59 degrees under clear skies. Now here is your National Weather Service forecast. Rest of tonight, clear. Not as cool with lows in the upper 50s. Southwest winds 5 to 10 miles per hour. Wednesday, sunny. Highs in the middle 80s. West winds around 5 miles per hour, becoming north in the afternoon. Wednesday night, mostly clear. Lows in the upper 50s. North winds around 5 miles per hour. Thursday, sunny. Highs in the lower 80s. East winds 5 to 10 miles per hour. Thursday night, mostly clear. Lows around 60. Southeast winds around 5 miles per hour. Friday through Saturday, clear. Highs in the middle 80s. Lows in the lower 60s. Saturday night through Columbus Day, mostly clear. Lows in the lower 60s. Highs in the middle 80s. Monday night, mostly clear in the evening, then partly cloudy with a slight chance of showers after midnight. Lows in the upper 50s. Tuesday, mostly sunny with a 30% chance of showers. Highs in the middle 70s. The Topeka, Kansas climate summary for yesterday, October 6, 2026. Yesterday's high temperature was 85 degrees. The normal high is 73. The record high is 96 degrees, which was set in 1939. Yesterday's low temperature was 47 degrees. The normal low is 49. The record low is 26 degrees, which was last set in 1952. No precipitation fell yesterday, which leaves the monthly total at 1.87 inches. This is 1.20 inches above the normal amount of 0.67 inches for October. The total precipitation for the year still stands at 36.47 inches, which is 5.39 inches above normal. Yesterday the maximum wind observed was 16 miles an hour from the south. The highest wind gust observed was 23 miles per hour from the southwest. The normal high temperature for today is 73 degrees, and the normal low is 49. The record high for today is 97, which occurred in 1939, and the record low is 23, which occurred in 1952. Sunrise today is at 7:24 a.m. and sunset is at 6:56 p.m. The current time is 4:24 a.m. Central Daylight Time. The Manhattan, Kansas climate summary for yesterday, October 6, 2026. Yesterday's high temperature was 86 degrees. The normal high is 74. Yesterday's low temperature was 48 degrees. The normal low is 47. No precipitation fell yesterday, which leaves the monthly total at 2.39 inches. This is 1.89 inches above the normal amount of 0.50 inches for October. The total precipitation for the year still stands at 34.54 inches, which is 6.65 inches above normal. Yesterday the maximum wind observed was 20 miles an hour from the southwest. The highest wind gust observed was 27 miles per hour from the southwest. The normal high temperature for today is 73 degrees, and the normal low is 47. Sunrise today is at 7:28 a.m. and sunset is at 7 p.m. This is NOAA Weather Radio Station WXK91 in Topeka. Here are the 4 a.m. conditions for the local area. At Topeka, it was clear. The temperature was 59 degrees, the dew point 55, and the relative humidity was 87%. The wind was calm.
the pressure would

29.93 inches and falling. At Manhattan, it was clear. The temperature was 56 degrees, the dew point 55, and the relative humidity was 97%. The wind was calm. Around the region, it was clear, with a temperature of 65 at Lawrence, 66 at Kansas City, 59 at Emporia, and 61 at Concordia. Under clear skies, Beatrice reported 57, Omaha reported 58, Springfield reported 55, and Wichita reported 59. Once again, at Manhattan, it was 56 degrees under clear skies. Once again, at Topeka, it was 59 degrees under clear skies. Now here is your National Weather Service forecast. West of tonight, clear. Not as cool with lows in the upper 50s. Southwest winds 5 to 10 miles per hour. Wednesday, sunny. Highs in the middle 80s. West winds around 5 miles per hour, becoming north in the afternoon. Wednesday night, mostly clear. Lows in the upper 50s. North winds around 5 miles per hour. Thursday, sunny. Highs in the lower 80s. East winds 5 to 10 miles per hour. Thursday night, mostly clear. Lows around 60. Southeast winds around 5 miles per hour. Friday through Saturday, clear. Highs in the middle 80s. Lows in the lower 60s. Saturday night through Columbus Day, mostly clear. Lows in the lower 60s. Highs in the middle 80s. Monday night, mostly clear in the evening, then partly cloudy with a slight chance of showers after midnight. Lows in the upper 50s. Tuesday, mostly sunny with a 30% chance of showers. Highs in the middle 70s. The Topeka, Kansas climate summary for yesterday, October 6, 2026. Yesterday's high temperature was 85 degrees. The normal high is 73. The record high is 96 degrees, which was set in 1939. Yesterday's low temperature was 47 degrees. The normal low is 49. The record low is 26 degrees, which was last set in 1952. No precipitation fell yesterday, which leaves the monthly total at 1.87 inches. This is 1.20 inches above the normal amount of 0.67 inches for October. The total precipitation for the year still stands at 36.47 inches, which is 5.39 inches above normal. Yesterday the maximum wind observed was 16 miles an hour from the south. The highest wind gust observed was 23 miles per hour from the southwest. The normal high temperature for today is 73 degrees, and the normal low is 49. The record high for today is 97, which occurred in 1939, and the record low is 23, which occurred in 1952. Sunrise today is at 7:24 a.m. and sunset is at 6:56 p.m. The Rangeland Fire Danger Index will be in a low category this afternoon. Low fire danger means controlled burns can be executed with reasonable safety. Check with local authorities to ensure burning is allowed before starting a planned burn. The Manhattan, Kansas climate summary for yesterday, October 6, 2026. Yesterday's high temperature was 86 degrees. The normal high is 74. Yesterday's low temperature was 48 degrees. The normal low is 47. No precipitation fell yesterday, which leaves the monthly total at 2.39 inches. This is 1.89 inches above the normal amount of 0.50 inches for October. The total precipitation for the year still stands at 34.54 inches, which is 6.65 inches above normal. Yesterday the maximum wind observed was 20 miles an hour from the southwest. The highest wind gust observed was 27 miles per hour from the southwest. The normal high temperature for today is 73 degrees, and the normal low is 47. Sunrise today is at 7:28 a.m. and sunset is at 7 p.m. This is NOAA Weather Radio Station WXK91 in Topeka.
Here are the 4 a.m. conditions for the local area. At Topeka, it was clear. The temperature was 59 degrees, the dew point 55, and the relative humidity was 87%. The wind was calm. The pressure was 29.93 inches and falling. At Manhattan, it was clear. The temperature was 56 degrees, the dew point 55, and the relative humidity was 97%. The wind was calm. Around the region, it was clear, with a temperature of 65 at Lawrence, 66 at Kansas City, 59 at Emporia, and 61 at Concordia. Under clear skies, Beatrice reported 57, Omaha reported 58, Springfield reported 55, and Wichita reported 59. Once again, at Manhattan, it was 56 degrees under clear skies. Once again, at Topeka, it was 59 degrees under clear skies. Now here is your National Weather Service forecast. West of tonight, clear. Not as cool with lows in the upper 50s. Southwest winds 5 to 10 miles per hour. Wednesday, sunny. Highs in the middle 80s. West winds around 5 miles per hour, becoming north in the afternoon. Wednesday night, mostly clear. Lows in the upper 50s. North winds around 5 miles per hour. Thursday, sunny. Highs in the lower 80s. East winds 5 to 10 miles per hour. Thursday night, mostly clear. Lows around 60. Southeast winds around 5 miles per hour. Friday through Saturday, clear. Highs in the middle 80s. Lows in the lower 60s. Saturday night through Columbus Day, mostly clear. Lows in the lower 60s. Highs in the middle 80s. Monday night, mostly clear in the evening, then partly cloudy with a slight chance of showers after midnight. Lows in the upper 50s. Tuesday, mostly sunny with a 30% chance of showers. Highs in the middle 70s. The Topeka, Kansas climate summary for yesterday, October 6, 2026. Yesterday's high temperature was 85 degrees. The normal high. The Topeka, Kansas climate summary for yesterday, October 6, 2026. Yesterday's high temperature was 85 degrees. The normal high is 73. The record high is 96 degrees, which was set in 1939. Yesterday's low temperature was 47 degrees. The normal low is 49. The record low is 26 degrees, which was last set in 1952. No precipitation fell yesterday, which leaves the monthly total at 1.87 inches. This is 1.20 inches above the normal amount of 0.67 inches for October. The total precipitation for the year still stands at 36.47 inches, which is 5.39 inches above normal. Yesterday the maximum wind observed was 16 miles an hour from the south. The highest wind gust observed was 23 miles per hour from the southwest. The normal high temperature for today is 73 degrees, and the normal low is 49. The record high for today is 97, which occurred in 1939, and the record low is 23, which occurred in 1952. Sunrise today is at 7:24 a.m. and sunset is at 6:56 p.m. The Manhattan, Kansas climate summary for yesterday, October 6, 2026. Yesterday's high temperature was 86 degrees. The normal high is 74. Yesterday's low temperature was 48 degrees. The normal low is 47. No precipitation fell yesterday, which leaves the monthly total at 2.39 inches. This is 1.89 inches above the normal amount of 0.50 inches for October. The total precipitation for the year still stands at 34.54 inches, which is 6.65 inches above normal. Yesterday the maximum wind observed was 20 miles an hour from the southwest. The highest wind gust observed was 27 miles per hour from the southwest. The normal high temperature for today is 73 degrees.

and the normal low is 47. Sunrise today is at 7:28 a.m. and sunset is at 7 p.m. This is NOAA Weather Radio Station WXK91 in Topeka. Here are the 4 a.m. conditions for the local area. At Topeka, it was clear. The temperature was 59 degrees, the dew point 55, and the relative humidity was 87%. The wind was calm. The pressure was 29.93 inches and falling. At Manhattan, it was clear. The temperature was 56 degrees, the dew point 55, and the relative humidity was 97%. The wind was calm. Around the region, it was clear, with a temperature of 65 at Lawrence, 66 at Kansas City, 59 at Emporia, and 61 at Concordia. Under clear skies, Beatrice reported 57, Omaha reported 58, Springfield reported 55, and Wichita reported 59. Once again, at Manhattan, it was 56 degrees under clear skies. Once again, at Topeka, it was 59 degrees under clear skies. Now here is your National Weather Service forecast. Rest of tonight, clear. Not as cool with lows in the upper 50s. Southwest winds 5 to 10 miles per hour. Wednesday, sunny. Highs in the middle 80s. West winds around 5 miles per hour, becoming north in the afternoon. Wednesday night, mostly clear. Lows in the upper 50s. North winds around 5 miles per hour. Thursday, sunny. Highs in the lower 80s. East winds 5 to 10 miles per hour. Thursday night, mostly clear. Lows around 60. Southeast winds around 5 miles per hour. Friday through Saturday, clear. Highs in the middle 80s. Lows in the lower 60s. Saturday night through Columbus Day, mostly clear. Lows in the lower 60s. Highs in the middle 80s. Monday night, mostly clear in the evening, then partly cloudy with a slight chance of showers after midnight. Lows in the upper 50s. Tuesday, mostly sunny with a 30% chance of showers. Highs in the middle 70s. 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The current time is 4:38 a.m. Central Daylight Time. The Rangeland Fire Danger Index will be in a low category this afternoon. Low fire danger means controlled burns can be executed with reasonable safety. Check with local authorities to ensure burning is allowed before starting a planned burn. The Topeka, Kansas climate summary for yesterday, October 6, 2026. Yesterday's high temperature was 85 degrees. The normal high is 73. The record high is 96 degrees, which was set in 1939. Yesterday's low temperature was 47 degrees. The normal low is 49. The record low is 26 degrees, which was last set in 1952. No precipitation fell yesterday, which leaves the monthly total at 1.87 inches. This is 1.20 inches above the normal amount of 0.67 inches for October. The total precipitation for the year still stands at 36.47 inches, which is 5.39 inches above normal. Yesterday the maximum wind observed was 16 miles an hour from the south. The highest wind gust observed was 23 miles per hour from the southwest. The normal high temperature for today is 73 degrees, and the normal low is 49. The record high for today is 97, which occurred in 1939, and the record low is 23, which occurred in 1952. Sunrise today is at 7:24 a.m. and sunset is at 6:56 p.m. The Manhattan, Kansas climate summary for yesterday, October 6, 2026. Yesterday's high temperature was 86 degrees. The normal high is 74. Yesterday's low temperature was 48 degrees. The normal low is 47. No precipitation fell yesterday, which leaves the monthly total at 2.39 inches. This is 1.8.

The pressure was 29.93 inches and falling. At Manhattan, it was clear. The temperature was 56 degrees, the dew point 55, and the relative humidity was 97%. The wind was calm. Around the region, it was clear, with a temperature of 65 at Lawrence, 66 at Kansas City, 59 at Emporia, and 61 at Concordia. Under clear skies, Beatrice reported 57, Omaha reported 58, Springfield reported 55, and Wichita reported 59. Once again, at Manhattan, it was 56 degrees under clear skies. Once again, at Topeka, it was 59 degrees under clear skies. Now here is your National Weather Service forecast. Rest of tonight, clear. Not as cool with lows in the upper 50s. Southwest winds 5 to 10 miles per hour. Wednesday, sunny. Highs in the middle 80s. West winds around 5 miles per hour, becoming north in the afternoon. Wednesday night, mostly clear. Lows in the upper 50s. North winds around 5 miles per hour. Thursday, sunny. Highs in the lower 80s. East winds 5 to 10 miles per hour. Thursday night, mostly clear. Lows around 60. Southeast winds around 5 miles per hour. Friday through Saturday, clear. Highs in the middle 80s. Lows in the lower 60s. Saturday night through Columbus Day, mostly clear. Lows in the lower 60s. Highs in the middle 80s. Monday night, mostly clear in the evening, then partly cloudy with a slight chance of showers after midnight. Lows in the upper 50s. Tuesday, mostly sunny with a 30% chance of showers. Highs in the middle 70s. The Topeka, Kansas climate summary for yesterday, October 6, 2026. Yesterday's high temperature was 85 degrees. The normal high is 73. The record high is 96 degrees, which was set in 1939. Yesterday's low temperature was 47 degrees. The normal low is 49. The record low is 26 degrees, which was last set in 1952. No precipitation fell yesterday, which leaves the monthly total at 1.87 inches. This is 1.20 inches above the normal amount of 0.67 inches for October. The total precipitation for the year still stands at 36.47 inches, which is 5.39 inches above normal. Yesterday the maximum wind observed was 16 miles an hour from the south. The highest wind gust observed was 23 miles per hour from the southwest. The normal high temperature for today is 73 degrees, and the normal low is 49. The record high for today is 97, which occurred in 1939, and the record low is 23, which occurred in 1952. Sunrise today is at 7:24 a.m. and sunset is at 6:56 p.m. The Manhattan, Kansas climate summary for yesterday, October 6, 2026. Yesterday's high temperature was 86 degrees. The normal high is 74. Yesterday's temperature was 48 degrees. The normal low is 47. No precipitation fell yesterday, which leaves the monthly total at 2.39 inches. This is 1.89 inches above the normal amount of 0.50 inches for October. The total precipitation for the year still stands at 34.54 inches, which is 6.65 inches above normal. Yesterday the maximum wind observed was 20 miles an hour from the southwest. The highest wind gust observed was 27 miles per hour from the southwest. The normal high temperature for today is 73 degrees, and the normal low is 47. Sunrise today is at 7:28 a.m. and sunset is at 7 p.m. This is NOAA Weather Radio Station WXK91 in Topeka. Here are the 4 a.m. conditions for the local area. At Topeka, it was clear. The temperature was 59 degrees, the dew point 55, and the relative humidity was 87%. The wind was calm.

pressure was 29.93 inches and falling. At Manhattan, it was clear. The temperature was 56 degrees, the dew point 55, and the relative humidity was 97%. The wind was calm. Around the region, it was clear, with a temperature of 65 at Lawrence, 66 at Kansas City, 59 at Emporia, and 61 at Concordia. Under clear skies, Beatrice reported 57, Omaha reported 58, Springfield reported 55, and Wichita reported 59. Once again, at Manhattan, it was 56 degrees under clear skies. Once again, at Topeka, it was 59 degrees under clear skies. Now here is your National Weather Service forecast. Rest of tonight, clear. Not as cool with lows in the upper 50s. Southwest winds 5 to 10 miles per hour. Wednesday, sunny. Highs in the middle 80s. West winds around 5 miles per hour, becoming north in the afternoon. Wednesday night, mostly clear. Lows in the upper 50s. North winds around 5 miles per hour. Thursday, sunny. Highs in the lower 80s. East winds 5 to 10 miles per hour. Thursday night, mostly clear. Lows around 60. Southeast winds around 5 miles per hour. Friday through Saturday, clear. Highs in the middle 80s. Lows in the lower 60s. Saturday night through Columbus Day, mostly clear. Lows in the lower 60s. Highs in the middle 80s. Monday night, mostly clear in the evening, then partly cloudy with a slight chance of showers after midnight. Lows in the upper 50s. Tuesday, mostly sunny with a 30% chance of showers. Highs in the middle 70s. The Rangeland Fire Danger Index will be in a low category this afternoon. Low fire danger means controlled burns can be executed with reasonable safety. Check with local authorities to ensure burning is allowed before starting a planned burn. The Topeka, Kansas climate summary for yesterday, October 6, 2026. Yesterday's high temperature was 85 degrees. The normal high is 73. The record high is 96 degrees, which was set in 1939. Yesterday's low temperature was 47 degrees. The normal low is 49. The record low is 26 degrees, which was last set in 1952. No precipitation fell yesterday, which leaves the monthly total at 1.87 inches. This is 1.20 inches above the normal amount of 0.67 inches for October. The total precipitation for the year still stands at 36.47 inches, which is 5.39 inches above normal. Yesterday the maximum wind observed was 16 miles an hour from the south. The highest wind gust observed was 23 miles per hour from the southwest. The normal high temperature for today is 73 degrees, and the normal low is 49. The record high for today is 97, which occurred in 1939, and the record low is 23, which occurred in 1952. Sunrise today is at 7:24 a.m. and sunset is at 6:56 p.m. The Manhattan, Kansas climate summary for yesterday, October 6, 2026. Yesterday's high temperature was 86 degrees. The normal high is 74. Yesterday's low temperature was 48 degrees. The normal low is 47. No precipitation fell yesterday, which leaves the monthly total at 2.39 inches. This is 1.89 inches above the normal amount of 0.50 inches for October. The total precipitation for the year still stands at 34.54 inches, which is 6.65 inches above normal. Yesterday the maximum wind observed was 20 miles an hour from the southwest. The highest wind gust observed was 27 miles per hour from the southwest. The normal high temperature for today is 73 degrees, and the normal low is 47. Sunrise today is at 7:28 a.m. and sunset is at 7 p.m. This is NOAA Weather Radio Station WXK.

K91 in Topeka. Here are the 4 a.m. conditions for the local area. At Topeka, it was clear. The temperature was 59 degrees, the dew point 55, and the relative humidity was 87%. The wind was calm. The pressure was 29.93 inches and falling. At Manhattan, it was clear. The temperature was 56 degrees, the dew point 55, and the relative humidity was 97%. The wind was calm. Around the region, it was clear, with a temperature of 65 at Lawrence, 66 at Kansas City, 59 at Emporia, and 61 at Concordia. Under clear skies, Beatrice reported 57, Omaha reported 58, Springfield reported 55, and Wichita reported 59. Once again, at Manhattan, it was 56 degrees under clear skies. Once again, at Topeka, it was 59 degrees under clear skies. Now here is your National Weather Service forecast. West of tonight, clear. Not as cool with lows in the upper 50s. Southwest winds 5 to 10 miles per hour. Wednesday, sunny. Highs in the middle 80s. West winds around 5 miles per hour, becoming north in the afternoon. Wednesday night, mostly clear. Lows in the upper 50s. North winds around 5 miles per hour. Thursday, sunny. Highs in the lower 80s. East winds 5 to 10 miles per hour. Thursday night, mostly clear. Lows around 60. Southeast winds around 5 miles per hour. Friday through Saturday, clear. Highs in the middle 80s. Lows in the lower 60s. Saturday night through Columbus Day, mostly clear. Lows in the lower 60s. Highs in the middle 80s. Monday night, mostly clear in the evening, then partly cloudy with a slight chance of showers after midnight. Lows in the upper 50s. Tuesday, mostly sunny with a 30% chance of showers. Highs in the middle 70s. The current time is 4:53 a.m. Central Daylight Time. The Topeka, Kansas climate summary for yesterday, October 6, 2026. Yesterday's high temperature was 85 degrees. The normal high is 73. The record high is 96 degrees, which was set in 1939. Yesterday's low temperature was 47 degrees. The normal low is 49. The record low is 26 degrees, which was last set in 1952. No precipitation fell yesterday, which leaves the monthly total at 1.87 inches. This is 1.20 inches above the normal amount of 0.67 inches for October. The total precipitation for the year still stands at 36.47 inches, which is 5.39 inches above normal. Yesterday the maximum wind observed was 16 miles an hour from the south. The highest wind gust observed was 23 miles per hour from the southwest. The normal high temperature for today is 73 degrees, and the normal low is 49. The record high for today is 97, which occurred in 1939, and the record low is 23, which occurred in 1952. Sunrise today is at 7:24 a.m. and sunset is at 6:56 p.m. The Manhattan, Kansas climate summary for yesterday, October 6, 2026. Yesterday's high temperature was 86 degrees. The normal high is 74. Yesterday's low temperature was 48 degrees. The normal low is 47. No precipitation fell yesterday, which leaves the monthly total at 2.39 inches. This is 1.89 inches above the normal amount of 0.50 inches for October. The total precipitation for the year still stands at 34.54 inches, which is 6.65 inches above normal. Yesterday the maximum wind observed was 20 miles an hour from the southwest. The highest wind gust observed was 27 miles per hour from the southwest. The normal high temperature for today is 73 degrees, and the normal low is 47.
sunrise today is at 7.

7:28 a.m. and sunset is at 7 p.m. This is NOAA Weather Radio Station WXK91 in Topeka. Here are the 4 a.m. conditions for the local area. At Topeka, it was clear. The temperature was 59 degrees, the dew point 55, and the relative humidity was 87%. The wind was calm. The pressure was 29.93 inches and falling. At Manhattan, it was clear. The temperature was 56 degrees, the dew point 55, and the relative humidity was 97%. The wind was calm. Around the region, it was clear, with a temperature of 65 at Lawrence, 66 at Kansas City, 59 at Emporia, and 61 at Concordia. Under clear skies, Beatrice reported 57, Omaha reported 58, Springfield reported 55, and Wichita reported 59. Once again, at Manhattan, it was 56 degrees under clear skies. Once again, at Topeka, it was 59 degrees under clear skies. Now here is your National Weather Service forecast. Rest of tonight, clear. Not as cool with lows in the upper 50s. Southwest winds 5 to 10 miles per hour. Wednesday, sunny. Highs in the middle 80s. West winds around 5 miles per hour, becoming north in the afternoon. Wednesday night, mostly clear. Lows in the upper 50s. North winds around 5 miles per hour. Thursday, sunny. Highs in the lower 80s. East winds 5 to 10 miles per hour. Thursday night, mostly clear. Lows around 60. Southeast winds around 5 miles per hour. Friday through Saturday, clear. Highs in the middle 80s. Lows in the lower 60s. Saturday night through Columbus Day, mostly clear. Lows in the lower 60s. Highs in the middle 80s. Monday night, mostly clear in the evening, then partly cloudy with a slight chance of showers after midnight. Lows in the upper 50s. Tuesday, mostly sunny with a 30% chance of showers. Highs in the middle 70s. The Rangeland Fire Danger Index will be in a low category this afternoon. Low fire danger means controlled burns can be executed with reasonable safety. Check with local authorities to ensure burning is allowed before starting a planned burn. The Topeka, Kansas climate summary for yesterday, October 6, 2026. Yesterday's high temperature was 85 degrees. The normal high is 73. The record high is 96 degrees, which was set in 1939. Yesterday's low temperature was 47 degrees. The normal low is 49. The record low is 26 degrees, which was last set in 1952. No precipitation fell yesterday, which leaves the monthly total at 1.87 inches. This is 1.20 inches above the normal amount of 0.67 inches for October. The total precipitation for the year still stands at 36.47 inches, which is 5.39 inches above normal. Yesterday the maximum wind observed was 16 miles an hour from the south. The highest wind gust observed was 23 miles per hour from the southwest. The normal high temperature for today is 73 degrees, and the normal low is 49. The record high for today is 97, which occurred in 1939, and the record low is 23, which occurred in 1952. Sunrise today is at 7:24 a.m. and sunset is at 6:56 p.m. The Manhattan, Kansas climate summary for yesterday, October 6, 2026. Yesterday's high temperature was 86 degrees. The normal high is 74. Yesterday's low temperature was 48 degrees. The normal low is 47. No precipitation fell yesterday, which leaves the monthly total at 2.39 inches. This is 1.89 inches above the normal amount of 0.50 inches for October. The total precipitation for the year still stands at 34.54 inches, which is 6.65 inches above normal.
Yesterday

The maximum wind observed was 20 miles an hour from the southwest. The highest wind gust observed was 27 miles per hour from the southwest. The normal high temperature for today is 73 degrees, and the normal low is 47. Sunrise today is at 7:28 a.m. and sunset is at 7 p.m. This is NOAA Weather Radio Station WXK91 in Topeka. Here are the 4 a.m. conditions for the local area. At Topeka, it was clear. The temperature was 59 degrees, the dew point 55, and the relative humidity was 87%. The wind was calm. The pressure was 29.93 inches and falling. At Manhattan, it was clear. The temperature was 56 degrees, the dew point 55, and the relative humidity was 97%. The wind was calm. Around the region, it was clear, with a temperature of 65 at Lawrence, 66 at Kansas City, 59 at Emporia, and 61 at Concordia. Under clear skies, Beatrice reported 57, Omaha reported 58, Springfield reported 55, and Wichita reported 59. Once again, at Manhattan, it was 56 degrees under clear skies. Once again, at Topeka, it was 59 degrees under clear skies. Now here is your National Weather Service forecast. West of tonight, clear. Not as cool with lows in the upper 50s. Southwest winds 5 to 10 miles per hour. Wednesday, sunny. Highs in the middle 80s. West winds around 5 miles per hour, becoming north in the afternoon. Wednesday night, mostly clear. Lows in the upper 50s. North winds around 5 miles per hour. Thursday, sunny. Highs in the lower 80s. East winds 5 to 10 miles per hour. Thursday night, mostly clear. Lows around 60. Southeast winds around 5 miles per hour. Friday through Saturday, clear. Highs in the middle 80s. Lows in the lower 60s. Saturday night through Columbus Day, mostly clear. Lows in the lower 60s. Highs in the middle 80s. Monday night, mostly clear in the evening, then partly cloudy with a slight chance of showers after midnight. Lows in the upper 50s. Tuesday, mostly sunny with a 30% chance of showers. Highs in the middle 70s. The Topeka, Kansas climate summary for yesterday, October 6, 2026. Yesterday's high temperature was 85 degrees. The normal high is 73. The record high is 96 degrees, which was set in 1939. Yesterday's low temperature was 47 degrees. The normal low is 49. The record low is 26 degrees, which was last set in 1952. No precipitation fell yesterday, which leaves the monthly total at 1.87 inches. This is 1.20 inches above the normal amount of 0.67 inches for October. The total precipitation for the year still stands at 36.47 inches, which is 5.39 inches above normal. Yesterday the maximum wind observed was 16 miles an hour from the south. The highest wind gust observed was 23 miles per hour from the southwest. The normal high temperature for today is 73 degrees, and the normal low is 49. The record high for today is 97, which occurred in 1939, and the record low is 23, which occurred in 1952. Sunrise today is at 7:24 a.m. and sunset is at 6:56 p.m. The Manhattan, Kansas climate summary for yesterday, October 6, 2026. Yesterday's high temperature was 86 degrees. The normal high is 74. Yesterday's low temperature was 48 degrees. The normal low is 47. No precipitation fell yesterday, which leaves the monthly total at 2.39 inches. This is 1.89 inches above the normal amount of 0.50 inches for October. The total precipitation for the year still stands at 34.54 inches, which is 6.65 inches above normal.
Yesterday the maximum wind observed was 20 miles an hour from the southwest. The highest wind gust observed was 27 miles per hour from the southwest. The normal high temperature for today is 73 degrees, and the normal low is 47. Sunrise today is at 7:28 a.m. and sunset is at 7 p.m. This is NOAA Weather Radio Station WXK91 in Topeka. Now here is your National Weather Service forecast. West of tonight, clear. Not as cool with lows in the upper 50s. Southwest winds 5 to 10 miles per hour. Wednesday, sunny. Highs in the middle 80s. West winds around 5 miles per hour, becoming north in the afternoon. Wednesday night, mostly clear. Lows in the upper 50s. North winds around 5 miles per hour. Thursday, sunny. Highs in the lower 80s. East winds 5 to 10 miles per hour. Thursday night, mostly clear. Lows around 60. Southeast winds around 5 miles per hour. Friday through Saturday, clear. Highs in the middle 80s. Lows in the lower 60s. Saturday night through Columbus Day, mostly clear. Lows in the lower 60s. Highs in the middle 80s. Monday night, mostly clear in the evening, then partly cloudy with a slight chance of showers after midnight. Lows in the upper 50s. Tuesday, mostly sunny with a 30% chance of showers. Highs in the middle 70s. The current time is 5:08 a.m. Central Daylight Time. The Rangeland Fire Danger Index will be in a low category this afternoon. Low fire danger means controlled burns can be executed with reasonable safety. Check with local authorities to ensure burning is allowed before starting a planned burn. The Topeka, Kansas climate summary for yesterday, October 6, 2026. Yesterday's high temperature was 85 degrees. The normal high is 73. The record high is 96 degrees, which was set in 1939. Yesterday's low temperature was 47 degrees. The normal low is 49. The record low is 26 degrees, which was last set in 1952. No precipitation fell yesterday, which leaves the monthly total at 1.87 inches. This is 1.20 inches above the normal amount of 0.67 inches for October. The total precipitation for the year still stands at 36.47 inches, which is 5.39 inches above normal. Yesterday the maximum wind observed was 16 miles an hour from the south. The highest wind gust observed was 23 miles per hour from the southwest. The normal high temperature for today is 73 degrees, and the normal low is 49. The record high for today is 97, which occurred in 1939, and the record low is 23, which occurred in 1952. Sunrise today is at 7:24 a.m. and sunset is at 6:56 p.m. The Manhattan, Kansas climate summary for yesterday, October 6, 2026. Yesterday's high temperature was 86 degrees. The normal high is 74. Yesterday's low temperature was 48 degrees. The normal low is 47. No precipitation fell yesterday, which leaves the monthly total at 2.39 inches. This is 1.89 inches above the normal amount of 0.50 inches for October. The total precipitation for the year still stands at 34.54 inches, which is 6.65 inches above normal. Yesterday the maximum wind observed was 20 miles an hour from the southwest. The highest wind gust observed was 27 miles per hour from the southwest. The normal high temperature for today is 73 degrees, and the normal low is 47. Sunrise today is at 7:28 a.m. and sunset is at 7 p.m. This is NOAA Weather Radio Station WXK91 in Topeka. Now here is your National Weather Service forecast. West of tonight, clear. Not as cool with lows in the upper 50s. Southwest winds 5 to 10 miles per hour.

Wednesday, sunny. Highs in the middle 80s. West winds around 5 miles per hour, becoming north in the afternoon. Wednesday night, mostly clear. Lows in the upper 50s. North winds around 5 miles per hour. Thursday, sunny. Highs in the lower 80s. East winds 5 to 10 miles per hour. Thursday night, mostly clear. Lows around 60. Southeast winds around 5 miles per hour. Friday through Saturday, clear. Highs in the middle 80s. Lows in the lower 60s. Saturday night through Columbus Day, mostly clear. Lows in the lower 60s. Highs in the middle 80s. Monday night, mostly clear in the evening, then partly cloudy with a slight chance of showers after midnight. Lows in the upper 50s. Tuesday, mostly sunny with a 30% chance of showers. Highs in the middle 70s. The Topeka, Kansas climate summary for yesterday, October 6, 2026. Yesterday's high temperature was 85 degrees. The normal high is 73. The record high is 96 degrees, which was set in 1939. Yesterday's low temperature was 47 degrees. The normal low is 49. The record low is 26 degrees, which was last set in 1952. No precipitation fell yesterday, which leaves the monthly total at 1.87 inches. This is 1.20 inches above the normal amount of 0.67 inches for October. The total precipitation for the year still stands at 36.47 inches, which is 5.39 inches above normal. Yesterday the maximum wind observed was 16 miles an hour from the south. The highest wind gust observed was 23 miles per hour from the southwest. The normal high temperature for today is 73 degrees, and the normal low is 49. The record high for today is 97, which occurred in 1939, and the record low is 23, which occurred in 1952. Sunrise today is at 7:24 a.m. and sunset is at 6:56 p.m. The Manhattan, Kansas climate summary for yesterday, October 6, 2026. Yesterday's high temperature was 86 degrees. The normal high is 74. Yesterday's low temperature was 48 degrees. The normal low is 47. No precipitation fell yesterday, which leaves the monthly total at 2.39 inches. This is 1.89 inches above the normal amount of 0.50 inches for October. The total precipitation for the year still stands at 34.54 inches, which is 6.65 inches above normal. Yesterday the maximum wind observed was 20 miles an hour from the southwest. The highest wind gust observed was 27 miles per hour from the southwest. The normal high temperature for today is 73 degrees, and the normal low is 47. Sunrise today is at 7:28 a.m. and sunset is at 7 p.m. This is NOAA Weather Radio Station WXK91 in Topeka. Here are the 5 a.m. conditions for the local area. At Topeka, it was clear. The temperature was 59 degrees, the dew point 55, and the relative humidity was 87%. The wind was calm. The pressure was 29.93 inches and steady. At Manhattan, it was clear. The temperature was 55 degrees, the dew point 55, and the relative humidity was 100%. The wind was calm. Around the region, it was clear, with a temperature of 59 at Lawrence, 66 at Kansas City, 57 at Emporia, and 59 at Concordia. Under clear skies, Beatrice reported 56, Omaha reported 56, Springfield reported 54, and Wichita reported 58. Once again, at Manhattan, it was 55 degrees under clear skies. Once again, at Topeka, it was 59 degrees under clear skies. Now here is your National Weather Service forecast. Today, sunny. Highs in the middle 80s. West winds around 5 miles per hour.
becoming north around 5 miles per hour this afternoon. Tonight, mostly clear. Lows in the upper 50s. North winds around 5 miles per hour. Thursday, sunny. Highs in the lower 80s. East winds 5 to 10 miles per hour. Thursday night, mostly clear. Lows around 60. Southeast winds around 5 miles per hour. Friday, sunny. Highs in the middle 80s. South winds 10 to 15 miles per hour with gusts up to 25 miles per hour. Friday night and Saturday, clear. Lows in the lower 60s. Highs in the middle 80s. Saturday night through Columbus Day, mostly clear. Lows in the lower 60s. Highs in the middle 80s. Monday night, mostly clear in the evening, then partly cloudy with a slight chance of showers after midnight. Lows in the upper 50s. Tuesday, mostly sunny with a 30% chance of showers. Highs in the middle 70s. The Topeka, Kansas climate summary for yesterday, October 6, 2026. Yesterday's high temperature was 85 degrees. The normal high is 73. The record high is 96 degrees, which was set in 1939. Yesterday's low temperature was 47 degrees. The normal low is 49. The record low is 26 degrees, which was last set in 1952. No precipitation fell yesterday, which leaves the monthly total at 1.87 inches. This is 1.20 inches above the normal amount of 0.67 inches for October. The total precipitation for the year still stands at 36.47 inches, which is 5.39 inches above normal. Yesterday the maximum wind observed was 16 miles an hour from the south. The highest wind gust observed was 23 miles per hour from the southwest. The normal high temperature for today is 73 degrees, and the normal low is 49. The record high for today is 97, which occurred in 1939, and the record low is 23, which occurred in 1952. Sunrise today is at 7:24 a.m. and sunset is at 6:56 p.m. The Rangeland Fire Danger Index will be in a low category this afternoon. Low fire danger means controlled burns can be executed with reasonable safety. Check with local authorities to ensure burning is allowed before starting a planned burn. The Manhattan, Kansas climate summary for yesterday, October 6, 2026. Yesterday's high temperature was 86 degrees. The normal high is 74. Yesterday's low temperature was 48 degrees. The normal low is 47. No precipitation fell yesterday, which leaves the monthly total at 2.39 inches. This is 1.89 inches above the normal amount of 0.50 inches for October. The total precipitation for the year still stands at 34.54 inches, which is 6.65 inches above normal. Yesterday the maximum wind observed was 20 miles an hour from the southwest. The highest wind gust observed was 27 miles per hour from the southwest. The normal high temperature for today is 73 degrees, and the normal low is 47. Sunrise today is at 7:28 a.m. and sunset is at 7 p.m. This is NOAA Weather Radio Station WXK91 in Topeka. Here are the 5 a.m. conditions for the local area. At Topeka, it was clear. The temperature was 59 degrees, the dew point 55, and the relative humidity was 87%. The wind was calm. The pressure was 29.93 inches and steady. At Manhattan, it was clear. The temperature was 55 degrees, the dew point 55, and the relative humidity was 100%. The wind was calm. Around the region, it was clear, with a temperature of 59 at Lawrence, 66 at Kansas City, 57 at Emporia, and 59 at Concordia. Under clear skies, Beatrice reported 56, Omaha reported 56, Springfield reported 54, and Wichita reported 58. Once again, at Manhattan,
It was 55 degrees under clear skies. Once again, at Topeka, it was 59 degrees under clear skies. Now here is your National Weather Service forecast. Today, sunny. Highs in the middle 80s. West winds around 5 miles per hour, becoming north around 5 miles per hour this afternoon. Tonight, mostly clear. Lows in the upper 50s. North winds around 5 miles per hour. Thursday, sunny. Highs in the lower 80s. East winds 5 to 10 miles per hour. Thursday night, mostly clear. Lows around 60. Southeast winds around 5 miles per hour. Friday, sunny. Highs in the middle 80s. South winds 10 to 15 miles per hour with gusts up to 25 miles per hour. Friday night and Saturday, clear. Lows in the lower 60s. Highs in the middle 80s. Saturday night through Columbus Day, mostly clear. Lows in the lower 60s. Highs in the middle 80s. Monday night, mostly clear in the evening, then partly cloudy with a slight chance of showers after midnight. Lows in the upper 50s. Tuesday, mostly sunny with a 30% chance of showers. Highs in the middle 70s. The current time is 5:23 a.m. Central Daylight Time. The Topeka, Kansas climate summary for yesterday, October 6, 2026. Yesterday's high temperature was 85 degrees. The normal high is 73. The record high is 96 degrees, which was set in 1939. Yesterday's low temperature was 47 degrees. The normal low is 49. The record low is 26 degrees, which was last set in 1952. No precipitation fell yesterday, which leaves the monthly total at 1.87 inches. This is 1.20 inches above the normal amount of 0.67 inches for October. The total precipitation for the year still stands at 36.47 inches, which is 5.39 inches above normal. Yesterday the maximum wind observed was 16 miles an hour from the south. The highest wind gust observed was 23 miles per hour from the southwest. The normal high temperature for today is 73 degrees, and the normal low is 49. The record high for today is 97, which occurred in 1939, and the record low is 23, which occurred in 1952. Sunrise today is at 7:24 a.m. and sunset is at 6:56 p.m. The Manhattan, Kansas climate summary for yesterday, October 6, 2026. Yesterday's high temperature was 86 degrees. The normal high is 74. Yesterday's low temperature was 48 degrees. The normal low is 47. No precipitation fell yesterday, which leaves the monthly total at 2.39 inches. This is 1.89 inches above the normal amount of 0.50 inches for October. The total precipitation for the year still stands at 34.54 inches, which is 6.65 inches above normal. Yesterday the maximum wind observed was 20 miles an hour from the southwest. The highest wind gust observed was 27 miles per hour from the southwest. The normal high temperature for today is 73 degrees, and the normal low is 47. Sunrise today is at 7:28 a.m. and sunset is at 7 p.m. This is NOAA Weather Radio Station WXK91 in Topeka. Here are the 5 a.m. conditions for the local area. At Topeka, it was clear. The temperature was 59 degrees, the dew point 55, and the relative humidity was 87%. The wind was calm. The pressure was 29.93 inches and steady. At Manhattan, it was clear. The temperature was 55 degrees, the dew point 55, and the relative humidity was 100%. The wind was calm. Around the region, it was clear, with a temperature of 59 at Lawrence, 66 at Kansas City, 57 at Emporia, and 59 at Concordia. Under clear skies, Beatrice reported 56,
Omaha reported 56, Springfield reported 54, and Wichita reported 58. Once again, at Manhattan, it was 55 degrees under clear skies. Once again, at Topeka, it was 59 degrees under clear skies. Now here is your National Weather Service forecast. Today, sunny. Highs in the middle 80s. West winds around 5 miles per hour, becoming north around 5 miles per hour this afternoon. Tonight, mostly clear. Lows in the upper 50s. North winds around 5 miles per hour. Thursday, sunny. Highs in the lower 80s. East winds 5 to 10 miles per hour. Thursday night, mostly clear. Lows around 60. Southeast winds around 5 miles per hour. Friday, sunny. Highs in the middle 80s. South winds 10 to 15 miles per hour with gusts up to 25 miles per hour. Friday night and Saturday, clear. Lows in the lower 60s. Highs in the middle 80s. Saturday night through Columbus Day, mostly clear. Lows in the lower 60s. Highs in the middle 80s. Monday night, mostly clear in the evening, then partly cloudy with a slight chance of showers after midnight. Lows in the upper 50s. Tuesday, mostly sunny with a 30% chance of showers. Highs in the middle 70s. The Rangeland Fire Danger Index will be in a low category this afternoon. Low fire danger means controlled burns can be executed with reasonable safety. Check with local authorities to ensure burning is allowed before starting a planned burn. The Topeka, Kansas climate summary for yesterday, October 6, 2026. Yesterday's high temperature was 85 degrees. The normal high is 73. The record high is 96 degrees, which was set in 1939. Yesterday's low temperature was 47 degrees. The normal low is 49. The record low is 26 degrees, which was last set in 1952. No precipitation fell yesterday, which leaves the monthly total at 1.87 inches. This is 1.20 inches above the normal amount of 0.67 inches for October. The total precipitation for the year still stands at 36.47 inches, which is 5.39 inches above normal. Yesterday the maximum wind observed was 16 miles an hour from the south. The highest wind gust observed was 23 miles per hour from the southwest. The normal high temperature for today is 73 degrees, and the normal low is 49. The record high for today is 97, which occurred in 1939, and the record low is 23, which occurred in 1952. Sunrise today is at 7:24 a.m. and sunset is at 6:56 p.m. The Manhattan, Kansas climate summary for yesterday, October 6, 2026. Yesterday's high temperature was 86 degrees. The normal high is 74. Yesterday's low temperature was 48 degrees. The normal low is 47. No precipitation fell yesterday, which leaves the monthly total at 2.39 inches. This is 1.89 inches above the normal amount of 0.50 inches for October. The total precipitation for the year still stands at 34.54 inches, which is 6.65 inches above normal. Yesterday the maximum wind observed was 20 miles an hour from the southwest. The highest wind gust observed was 27 miles per hour from the southwest. The normal high temperature for today is 73 degrees, and the normal low is 47. Sunrise today is at 7:28 a.m. and sunset is at 7 p.m. This is NOAA Weather Radio Station WXK91 in Topeka. Here are the 5 a.m. conditions for the local area. At Topeka, it was clear. The temperature was 59 degrees, the dew point 55, and the relative humidity was 87%. The wind was calm. The pressure was 29.93 inches and steady. At Manhattan, it was clear. The temperature was 55 degrees,
the dew point 55, and the relative humidity was 100%. The wind was calm. Around the region, it was clear, with a temperature of 59 at Lawrence, 66 at Kansas City, 57 at Emporia, and 59 at Concordia. Under clear skies, Beatrice reported 56, Omaha reported 56, Springfield reported 54, and Wichita reported 58. Once again, at Manhattan, it was 55 degrees under clear skies. Once again, at Topeka, it was 59 degrees under clear skies. Now here is your National Weather Service forecast. Today, sunny. Highs in the middle 80s. West winds around 5 miles per hour, becoming north around 5 miles per hour this afternoon. Tonight, mostly clear. Lows in the upper 50s. North winds around 5 miles per hour. Thursday, sunny. Highs in the lower 80s. East winds 5 to 10 miles per hour. Thursday night, mostly clear. Lows around 60. Southeast winds around 5 miles per hour. Friday, sunny. Highs in the middle 80s. South winds 10 to 15 miles per hour with gusts up to 25 miles per hour. Friday night and Saturday, clear. Lows in the lower 60s. Highs in the middle 80s. Saturday night through Columbus Day, mostly clear. Lows in the lower 60s. Highs in the middle 80s. Monday night, mostly clear in the evening, then partly cloudy with a slight chance of showers after midnight. Lows in the upper 50s. Tuesday night, mostly clear in the evening, then partly cloudy with a slight chance of showers after midnight. Lows in the upper 50s. Tuesday, mostly sunny with a 30% chance of showers. Highs in the middle 70s. The Topeka, Kansas climate summary for yesterday, October 6, 2026. Yesterday's high temperature was 85 degrees. The normal high is 73. The record high is 96 degrees, which was set in 1939. Yesterday's low temperature was 47 degrees. The normal low is 49. The record low is 26 degrees, which was last set in 1952. No precipitation fell yesterday, which leaves the monthly total at 1.87 inches. This is 1.20 inches above the normal amount of 0.67 inches for October. The total precipitation for the year still stands at 36.47 inches, which is 5.39 inches above normal. Yesterday the maximum wind observed was 16 miles an hour from the south. The highest wind gust observed was 23 miles per hour from the southwest. The normal high temperature for today is 73 degrees, and the normal low is 49. The record high for today is 97, which occurred in 1939, and the record low is 23, which occurred in 1952. Sunrise today is at 7:24 a.m. and sunset is at 6:56 p.m. The Manhattan, Kansas climate summary for yesterday, October 6, 2026. Yesterday's high temperature was 86 degrees. The normal high is 74. Yesterday's low temperature was 48 degrees. The normal low is 47. No precipitation fell yesterday, which leaves the monthly total at 2.39 inches. This is 1.89 inches above the normal amount of 0.50 inches for October. The total precipitation for the year still stands at 34.54 inches, which is 6.65 inches above normal. Yesterday the maximum wind observed was 20 miles an hour from the southwest. The highest wind gust observed was 27 miles per hour from the southwest. The normal high temperature for today is 73 degrees, and the normal low is 47. Sunrise today is at 7:28 a.m. and sunset is at 7 p.m. This is NOAA Weather Radio Station WXK91 in Topeka.

was 87%. The wind was calm. The pressure was 29.93 inches and steady. At Manhattan, it was clear. The temperature was 55 degrees, the dew point 55, and the relative humidity was 100%. The wind was calm. Around the region, it was clear, with a temperature of 59 at Lawrence, 66 at Kansas City, 57 at Emporia, and 59 at Concordia. Under clear skies, Beatrice reported 56, Omaha reported 56, Springfield reported 54, and Wichita reported 58. Once again, at Manhattan, it was 55 degrees under clear skies. Once again, at Topeka, it was 59 degrees under clear skies. Now here is your National Weather Service forecast. Today, sunny. Highs in the middle 80s. West winds around 5 miles per hour, becoming north around 5 miles per hour this afternoon. Tonight, mostly clear. Lows in the upper 50s. North winds around 5 miles per hour. Thursday, sunny. Highs in the lower 80s. East winds 5 to 10 miles per hour. Thursday night, mostly clear. Lows around 60. Southeast winds around 5 miles per hour. Friday, sunny. Highs in the middle 80s. South winds 10 to 15 miles per hour with gusts up to 25 miles per hour. Friday night and Saturday, clear. Lows in the lower 60s. Highs in the middle 80s. Saturday night through Columbus Day, mostly clear. Lows in the lower 60s. Highs in the middle 80s. Monday night, mostly clear in the evening, then partly cloudy with a slight chance of showers after midnight. Lows in the upper 50s. Tuesday, mostly sunny with a 30% chance of showers. Highs in the middle 70s. 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The current time is 5:38 a.m. Central Daylight Time. The Rangeland Fire Danger Index will be in a low category this afternoon. Low fire danger means controlled burns can be executed with reasonable safety. Check with local authorities to ensure burning is allowed before starting a planned burn. The Topeka, Kansas climate summary for yesterday, October 6, 2026. Yesterday's high temperature was 85 degrees. The normal high is 73. The record high is 96 degrees, which was set in 1939. Yesterday's low temperature was 47 degrees. The normal low is 49. The record low is 26 degrees, which was last set in 1952. No precipitation fell yesterday, which leaves the monthly total at 1.87 inches. This is 1.20 inches above the normal amount of 0.67 inches for October. The total precipitation for the year still stands at 36.47 inches, which is 5.39 inches above normal. Yesterday the maximum wind observed was 16 miles an hour from the south. The highest wind gust observed was 23 miles per hour from the southwest. The normal high temperature for today is 73 degrees, and the normal low is 49. The record high for today is 97, which occurred in 1939, and the record low is 23, which occurred in 1952. Sunrise today is at 7:24 a.m. and sunset is at 6:56 p.m. The Manhattan, Kansas climate summary for yesterday, October 6, 2026. Yesterday's high temperature was 86 degrees. The normal high is 74. Yesterday's low temperature was 48 degrees. The normal low is 47. No precipitation fell yesterday, which leaves the monthly total at 2.39 inches. This is 1.89 inches above the normal amount of 0.50 inches for October. The total precipitation for the year still stands at 34.54 inches, which is 6.65 inches above normal. Yesterday the maximum wind observed was 20 miles an hour from the southwest. The highest wind gust observed was 27 miles per hour from the southwest.

under clear skies. Beatrice reported 56, Omaha reported 56, Springfield reported 54, and Wichita reported 58. Once again, at Manhattan, it was 55 degrees under clear skies. Once again, at Topeka, it was 59 degrees under clear skies. Now here is your National Weather Service forecast. Today, sunny. Highs in the middle 80s. West winds around 5 miles per hour, becoming north around 5 miles per hour this afternoon. Tonight, mostly clear. Lows in the upper 50s. North winds around 5 miles per hour. Thursday, sunny. Highs in the lower 80s. East winds 5 to 10 miles per hour. Thursday night, mostly clear. Lows around 60. Southeast winds around 5 miles per hour. Friday, sunny. Highs in the middle 80s. South winds 10 to 15 miles per hour with gusts up to 25 miles per hour. Friday night and Saturday, clear. Lows in the lower 60s. Highs in the middle 80s. Saturday night through Columbus Day, mostly clear. Lows in the lower 60s. Highs in the middle 80s. Monday night, mostly clear in the evening, then partly cloudy with a slight chance of showers after midnight. Lows in the upper 50s. Tuesday, mostly sunny with a 30% chance of showers. Highs in the middle 70s. The Topeka, Kansas climate summary for yesterday, October 6, 2026. Yesterday's high temperature was 85 degrees. The normal high is 73. The record high is 96 degrees, which was set in 1939. Yesterday's low temperature was 47 degrees. The normal low is 49. The record low is 26 degrees, which was last set in 1952. No precipitation fell yesterday, which leaves the monthly total at 1.87 inches. This is 1.20 inches above the normal amount of 0.67 inches for October. The total precipitation for the year still stands at 36.47 inches, which is 5.39 inches above normal. Yesterday the maximum wind observed was 16 miles an hour from the south. The highest wind gust observed was 23 miles per hour from the southwest. The normal high temperature for today is 73 degrees, and the normal low is 49. The record high for today is 97, which occurred in 1939, and the record low is 23, which occurred in 1952. Sunrise today is at 7:24 a.m. and sunset is at 6:56 p.m. The Manhattan, Kansas climate summary for yesterday, October 6, 2026. Yesterday's high temperature was 86 degrees. The normal high is 74. Yesterday's low temperature was 48 degrees. The normal low is 47. No precipitation fell yesterday, which leaves the monthly total at 2.39 inches. This is 1.89 inches above the normal amount of 0.50 inches for October. The total precipitation for the year still stands at 34.54 inches, which is 6.65 inches above normal. Yesterday the maximum wind observed was 20 miles an hour from the southwest. The highest wind gust observed was 27 miles per hour from the southwest. The normal high temperature for today is 73 degrees, and the normal low is 47. Sunrise today is at 7:28 a.m. and sunset is at 7 p.m. This is NOAA Weather Radio Station WXK91 in Topeka. Here are the 5 a.m. conditions for the local area. At Topeka, it was clear. The temperature was 59 degrees, the dew point 55, and the relative humidity was 87%. The wind was calm. The pressure was 29.93 inches and steady. At Manhattan, it was clear. The temperature was 55 degrees, the dew point 55, and the relative humidity was 100%. The wind was calm. Around the region, it was clear, with a temperature of 59 at Lawrence, 66 at Kansas City,

57 at Emporia, and 59 at Concordia. Under clear skies, Beatrice reported 56, Omaha reported 56, Springfield reported 54, and Wichita reported 58. Once again, at Manhattan, it was 55 degrees under clear skies. Once again, at Topeka, it was 59 degrees under clear skies. Now here is your National Weather Service forecast. Today, sunny. Highs in the middle 80s. West winds around 5 miles per hour, becoming north around 5 miles per hour this afternoon. Tonight, mostly clear. Lows in the upper 50s. North winds around 5 miles per hour. Thursday, sunny. Highs in the lower 80s. East winds 5 to 10 miles per hour. Thursday night, mostly clear. Lows around 60. Southeast winds around 5 miles per hour. Friday, sunny. Highs in the middle 80s. South winds 10 to 15 miles per hour with gusts up to 25 miles per hour. Friday night and Saturday, clear. Lows in the lower 60s. Highs in the middle 80s. Saturday night through Columbus Day, mostly clear. Lows in the lower 60s. Highs in the middle 80s. Monday night, mostly clear in the evening, then partly cloudy with a slight chance of showers after midnight. Lows in the upper 50s. Tuesday, mostly sunny with a 30% chance of showers. Highs in the middle 70s. The Rangeland Fire Danger Index will be in a low category this afternoon. Low fire danger means controlled burns can be executed with reasonable safety. Check with local authorities to ensure burning is allowed before starting a planned burn. The Topeka, Kansas climate summary for yesterday, October 6, 2026. Yesterday's high temperature was 85 degrees. The normal high is 73. The record high is 96 degrees, which was set in 1939. Yesterday's low temperature was 47 degrees. The normal low is 49. The record low is 26 degrees, which was last set in 1952. No precipitation fell yesterday, which leaves the monthly total at 1.87 inches. This is 1.20 inches above the normal amount of 0.67 inches for October. The total precipitation for the year still stands at 36.47 inches, which is 5.39 inches above normal. Yesterday the maximum wind observed was 16 miles an hour from the south. The highest wind gust observed was 23 miles per hour from the southwest. The normal high temperature for today is 73 degrees, and the normal low is 49. The record high for today is 97, which occurred in 1939, and the record low is 23, which occurred in 1952. Sunrise today is at 7:24 a.m. and sunset is at 6:56 p.m. The Manhattan, Kansas climate summary for yesterday, October 6, 2026. Yesterday's high temperature was 86 degrees. The normal high is 74. Yesterday's low temperature was 48 degrees. The normal low is 47. No precipitation fell yesterday, which leaves the monthly total at 2.39 inches. This is 1.89 inches above the normal amount of 0.50 inches for October. The total precipitation for the year still stands at 34.54 inches, which is 6.65 inches above normal. Yesterday the maximum wind observed was 20 miles an hour from the southwest. The highest wind gust observed was 27 miles per hour from the southwest. The normal high temperature for today is 73 degrees, and the normal low is 47. Sunrise today is at 7:28 a.m. and sunset is at 7 p.m. This is NOAA Weather Radio Station WXK91 in Topeka. Here are the 5 a.m. conditions for the local area. At Topeka, it was clear. The temperature was 59 degrees, the dew point 55, and the relative humidity was 87%. The wind was calm.
the pressure was 29.93 inches and steady. At Manhattan, it was clear. The temperature was 55 degrees, the dew point 55, and the relative humidity was 100%. The wind was calm. Around the region, it was clear, with a temperature of 59 at Lawrence, 66 at Kansas City, 57 at Emporia, and 59 at Concordia. Under clear skies, Beatrice reported 56, Omaha reported 56, Springfield reported 54, and Wichita reported 58. Once again, at Manhattan, it was 55 degrees under clear skies. Once again, at Topeka, it was 59 degrees under clear skies. Now here is your National Weather Service forecast. Today, sunny. Highs in the middle 80s. West winds around 5 miles per hour, becoming north around 5 miles per hour this afternoon. Tonight, mostly clear. Lows in the upper 50s. North winds around 5 miles per hour. Thursday, sunny. Highs in the lower 80s. East winds 5 to 10 miles per hour. Thursday night, mostly clear. Lows around 60. Southeast winds around 5 miles per hour. Friday, sunny. Highs in the middle 80s. South winds 10 to 15 miles per hour with gusts up to 25 miles per hour. Friday night and Saturday, clear. Lows in the lower 60s. Highs in the middle 80s. Saturday night through Columbus Day, mostly clear. Lows in the lower 60s. Highs in the middle 80s. Monday night, mostly clear in the evening, then partly cloudy with a slight chance of showers after midnight. Lows in the upper 50s. Tuesday, mostly sunny with a 30% chance of showers. Highs in the middle 70s. The current time is 5:54 a.m. Central Daylight Time. The Topeka, Kansas climate summary for yesterday, October 6, 2026. Yesterday's high temperature was 85 degrees. The normal high is 73. The record high is 96 degrees, which was set in 1939. Yesterday's low temperature was 47 degrees. The normal low is 49. The record low is 26 degrees, which was last set in 1952. No precipitation fell yesterday, which leaves the monthly total at 1.87 inches. This is 1.20 inches above the normal amount of 0.67 inches for October. The total precipitation for the year still stands at 36.47 inches, which is 5.39 inches above normal. Yesterday the maximum wind observed was 16 miles an hour from the south. The highest wind gust observed was 23 miles per hour from the southwest. The normal high temperature for today is 73 degrees, and the normal low is 49. The record high for today is 97, which occurred in 1939, and the record low is 23, which occurred in 1952. Sunrise today is at 7:24 a.m. and sunset is at 6:56 p.m. The Manhattan, Kansas climate summary for yesterday, October 6, 2026. Yesterday's high temperature was 86 degrees. The normal high is 74. Yesterday's low temperature was 48 degrees. The normal low is 47. No precipitation fell yesterday, which leaves the monthly total at 2.39 inches. This is 1.89 inches above the normal amount of 0.50 inches for October. The total precipitation for the year still stands at 34.54 inches, which is 6.65 inches above normal. Yesterday the maximum wind observed was 20 miles an hour from the southwest. The highest wind gust observed was 27 miles per hour from the southwest. The normal high temperature for today is 73 degrees, and the normal low is 47. Sunrise today is at 7:28 a.m. and sunset is at 7 p.m. This is NOAA Weather Radio Station WXK91 in Topeka. Here are the 5 a.m. conditions for the local area. At Topeka, it was clear.
The temperature was 59 degrees, the dew point 55, and the

relative humidity was 87%. The wind was calm. The pressure was 29.93 inches and steady. At Manhattan, it was clear. The temperature was 55 degrees, the dew point 55, and the relative humidity was 100%. The wind was calm. Around the region, it was clear, with a temperature of 59 at Lawrence, 66 at Kansas City, 57 at Emporia, and 59 at Concordia. Under clear skies, Beatrice reported 56, Omaha reported 56, Springfield reported 54, and Wichita reported 58. Once again, at Manhattan, it was 55 degrees under clear skies. Once again, at Topeka, it was 59 degrees under clear skies. The Rangeland Fire Danger Index will be in a low category this afternoon. Low fire danger means controlled burns can be executed with reasonable safety. Check with local authorities to ensure burning is allowed before starting a planned burn. Now here is your National Weather Service forecast. Today, sunny. Highs in the middle 80s. West winds around 5 miles per hour, becoming north around 5 miles per hour this afternoon. Tonight, mostly clear. Lows in the upper 50s. North winds around 5 miles per hour. Thursday, sunny. Highs in the lower 80s. East winds 5 to 10 miles per hour. Thursday night, mostly clear. Lows around 60. Southeast winds around 5 miles per hour. Friday, sunny. Highs in the middle 80s. South winds 10 to 15 miles per hour with gusts up to 25 miles per hour. Friday night and Saturday, clear. Lows in the lower 60s. Highs in the middle 80s. Saturday night through Columbus Day, mostly clear. Lows in the lower 60s. Highs in the middle 80s. Monday night, mostly clear in the evening, then partly cloudy with a slight chance of showers after midnight. Lows in the upper 50s. Tuesday, mostly sunny with a 30% chance of showers. Highs in the middle 70s. The Topeka, Kansas climate summary for yesterday, October 6, 2026. Yesterday's high temperature was 85 degrees. The normal high is 73. The record high is 96 degrees, which was set in 1939. Yesterday's low temperature was 47 degrees. The normal low is 49. The record low is 26 degrees, which was last set in 1952. No precipitation fell yesterday, which leaves the monthly total at 1.87 inches. This is 1.20 inches above the normal amount of 0.67 inches for October. The total precipitation for the year still stands at 36.47 inches, which is 5.39 inches above normal. Yesterday the maximum wind observed was 16 miles an hour from the south. The highest wind gust observed was 23 miles per hour from the southwest. The normal high temperature for today is 73 degrees, and the normal low is 49. The record high for today is 97, which occurred in 1939, and the record low is 23, which occurred in 1952. Sunrise today is at 7:24 a.m. and sunset is at 6:56 p.m. The Manhattan, Kansas climate summary for yesterday, October 6, 2026. Yesterday's high temperature was 86 degrees. The normal high is 74. Yesterday's low temperature was 48 degrees. The normal low is 47. No precipitation fell yesterday, which leaves the monthly total at 2.39 inches. This is 1.89 inches above the normal amount of 0.50 inches for October. The total precipitation for the year still stands at 34.54 inches, which is 6.65 inches above normal. Yesterday the maximum wind observed was 20 miles an hour from the southwest. The highest wind gust observed was 27 miles per hour from the southwest. The normal high temperature for today is 73 degrees, and the normal low is 47.
Sunrise today is at 7:28 a.m. and sunset is at 7 p.m. This is NOAA Weather Radio Station WXK91 in Topeka. Here are the 5 a.m. conditions for the local area. At Topeka, it was clear. The temperature was 59 degrees, the dew point 55, and the relative humidity was 87%. The wind was calm. The pressure was 29.93 inches and steady. At Manhattan, it was clear. The temperature was 55 degrees, the dew point 55, and the relative humidity was 100%. The wind was calm. Around the region, it was clear, with a temperature of 59 at Lawrence, 66 at Kansas City, 57 at Emporia, and 59 at Concordia. Under clear skies, Beatrice reported 56, Omaha reported 56, Springfield reported 54, and Wichita reported 58. Once again, at Manhattan, it was 55 degrees under clear skies. Once again, at Topeka, it was 59 degrees under clear skies. Now here is your National Weather Service forecast. Today, sunny. Highs in the middle 80s. West winds around 5 miles per hour, becoming north around 5 miles per hour this afternoon. Tonight, mostly clear. Lows in the upper 50s. North winds around 5 miles per hour. Thursday, sunny. Highs in the lower 80s. East winds 5 to 10 miles per hour. Thursday night, mostly clear. Lows around 60. Southeast winds around 5 miles per hour. Friday, sunny. Highs in the middle 80s. South winds 10 to 15 miles per hour with gusts up to 25 miles per hour. Friday night and Saturday, clear. Lows in the lower 60s. Highs in the middle 80s. Saturday night through Columbus Day, mostly clear. Lows in the lower 60s. Highs in the middle 80s. Monday night, mostly clear in the evening, then partly cloudy with a slight chance of showers after midnight. Lows in the upper 50s. Tuesday, mostly sunny with a 30% chance of showers. Highs in the middle 70s. The Topeka, Kansas climate summary for yesterday, October 6, 2026. Yesterday's high temperature was 85 degrees. The normal high is 73. The record high is 96 degrees, which was set in 1939. Yesterday's low temperature was 47 degrees. The normal low is 49. The record low is 26 degrees, which was last set in 1952. No precipitation fell yesterday, which leaves the monthly total at 1.87 inches. This is 1.20 inches above the normal amount of 0.67 inches for October. The total precipitation for the year still stands at 36.47 inches, which is 5.39 inches above normal. Yesterday the maximum wind observed was 16 miles an hour from the south. The highest wind gust observed was 23 miles per hour from the southwest. The normal high temperature for today is 73 degrees, and the normal low is 49. The record high for today is 97, which occurred in 1939, and the record low is 23, which occurred in 1952. Sunrise today is at 7:24 a.m. and sunset is at 6:56 p.m. The Manhattan, Kansas climate summary for yesterday, October 6, 2026. Yesterday's high temperature was 86 degrees. The normal high is 74. Yesterday's low temperature was 48 degrees. The normal low is 47. No precipitation fell yesterday, which leaves the monthly total at 2.39 inches. This is 1.89 inches above the normal amount of 0.50 inches for October. The total precipitation for the year still stands at 34.54 inches, which is 6.65 inches above normal. Yesterday the maximum wind observed was 20 miles an hour from the southwest. The highest wind gust observed was 27 miles per hour from the southwest.
The normal high temperature for today is 73 degrees, and the normal low is 47. Sunrise today is at 7:28 a.m. and sunset is at 7 p.m. This is NOAA Weather Radio Station WXK91 in Topeka. Now here is your National Weather Service forecast. Today, sunny. Highs in the middle 80s. West winds around 5 miles per hour, becoming north around 5 miles per hour this afternoon. Tonight, mostly clear. Lows in the upper 50s. North winds around 5 miles per hour. Thursday, sunny. Highs in the lower 80s. East winds 5 to 10 miles per hour. Thursday night, mostly clear. Lows around 60. Southeast winds around 5 miles per hour. Friday, sunny. Highs in the middle 80s. South winds 10 to 15 miles per hour with gusts up to 25 miles per hour. Friday night and Saturday, clear. Lows in the lower 60s. Highs in the middle 80s. Saturday night through Columbus Day, mostly clear. Lows in the lower 60s. Highs in the middle 80s. Monday night, mostly clear in the evening, then partly cloudy with a slight chance of showers after midnight. Lows in the upper 50s. Tuesday, mostly sunny with a 30% chance of showers. Highs in the middle 70s. The current time is 6:08 a.m. Central Daylight Time. The Rangeland Fire Danger Index will be in a low category this afternoon. Low fire danger means controlled burns can be executed with reasonable safety. Check with local authorities to ensure burning is allowed before starting a planned burn. The Topeka, Kansas Climate Summary for yesterday, October 6, 2026. Yesterday's high temperature was 85 degrees. The normal high is 73. The record high is 96 degrees, which was set in 1939. Yesterday's low temperature was 47 degrees. The normal low is 49. The record low is 26 degrees, which was last set in 1952. No precipitation fell yesterday, which leaves the monthly total at 1.87 inches. This is 1.20 inches above the normal amount of 0.67 inches for October. The total precipitation for the year still stands at 36.47 inches, which is 5.39 inches above normal. Yesterday the maximum wind observed was 16 miles an hour from the south. The highest wind gust observed was 23 miles per hour from the southwest. The normal high temperature for today is 73 degrees. And the normal low is 49. The record high for today is 97, which occurred in 1939, and the record low is 23, which occurred in 1952. Sunrise today is at 7:24 a.m. and sunset is at 6:56 p.m. The Manhattan, Kansas Climate Summary for yesterday, October 6, 2026. Yesterday's high temperature was 86 degrees. The normal high is 74. Yesterday's low temperature was 48 degrees. The normal low is 47. No precipitation fell yesterday, which leaves the monthly total at 2.39 inches. This is 1.89 inches above the normal amount of 0.50 inches for October. The total precipitation for the year still stands at 34.54 inches, which is 6.65 inches above normal. Yesterday the maximum wind observed was 20 miles an hour from the southwest. The highest wind gust observed was 27 miles per hour from the southwest. The normal high temperature for today is 73 degrees, and the normal low is 47. Sunrise today is at 7:28 a.m. and sunset is at 7 p.m. This is NOAA Weather Radio Station WXK91 in Topeka. Here are the 6 a.m. conditions for the local area. At Topeka, it was clear. The temperature was 56 degrees, the dew point 54, and the relative humidity was 93%. The wind was calm. The pressure was 29.93 inches and steady. At Manhattan,
It was clear. The temperature was 53 degrees, the dew point 53, and the relative

humidity was 100%. The wind was southwest at 3 miles an hour. Around the region, it was clear, with a temperature of 55 at Lawrence, 65 at Kansas City, 58 at Emporia, and 58 at Concordia. Under clear skies, Beatrice reported 56, Springfield reported 54, and Wichita reported 57. At Omaha, it was partly cloudy, with a temperature of 55. Once again, at Manhattan, it was 53 degrees under clear skies. Once again, at Topeka, it was 56 degrees under clear skies. Now here is your National Weather Service forecast. Today, sunny. Highs in the middle 80s. West winds around 5 miles per hour, becoming north around 5 miles per hour this afternoon. Tonight, mostly clear. Lows in the upper 50s. North winds around 5 miles per hour. Thursday, sunny. Highs in the lower 80s. East winds 5 to 10 miles per hour. Thursday night, mostly clear. Lows around 60. Southeast winds around 5 miles per hour. Friday, sunny. Highs in the middle 80s. South winds 10 to 15 miles per hour with gusts up to 25 miles per hour. Friday night and Saturday, clear. Lows in the lower 60s. Highs in the middle 80s. Saturday night through Columbus Day, mostly clear. Lows in the lower 60s. Highs in the middle 80s. Monday night, mostly clear in the evening, then partly cloudy with a slight chance of showers after midnight. Lows in the upper 50s. Tuesday, mostly sunny with a 30% chance of showers. Highs in the middle 70s. The Topeka, Kansas climate summary for yesterday, October 6, 2026. Yesterday's high temperature was 85 degrees. The normal high is 73. The record high is 96 degrees, which was set in 1939. Yesterday's low temperature was 47 degrees. The normal low is 49. The record low is 26 degrees, which was last set in 1952. No precipitation fell yesterday, which leaves the monthly total at 1.87 inches. This is 1.20 inches above the normal amount of 0.67 inches for October. The total precipitation for the year still stands at 36.47 inches, which is 5.39 inches above normal. Yesterday the maximum wind observed was 16 miles an hour from the south. The highest wind gust observed was 23 miles per hour from the southwest. The normal high temperature for today is 73 degrees, and the normal low is 49. The record high for today is 97, which occurred in 1939, and the record low is 23, which occurred in 1952. Sunrise today is at 7:24 a.m. and sunset is at 6:56 p.m. The Manhattan, Kansas climate summary for yesterday, October 6, 2026. Yesterday's high temperature was 86 degrees. The normal high is 74. Yesterday's low temperature was 48 degrees. The normal low is 47. No precipitation fell yesterday, which leaves the monthly total at 2.39 inches. This is 1.89 inches above the normal amount of 0.50 inches for October. The total precipitation for the year still stands at 34.54 inches, which is 6.65 inches above normal. Yesterday the maximum wind observed was 20 miles an hour from the southwest. The highest wind gust observed was 27 miles per hour from the southwest. The normal high temperature for today is 73 degrees, and the normal low is 47. Sunrise today is at 7:28 a.m. and sunset is at 7 p.m. This is NOAA Weather Radio Station WXK91 in Topeka. Here are the 6 a.m. conditions for the local area. At Topeka, it was clear. The temperature was 56 degrees, the dew point 54, and the relative humidity was 93%. The wind was calm. The pressure was 29.93 inches and steady.
At Manhattan, it was clear. The temperature was 53 degrees, the dew point 53, and the relative humidity was 100%. The wind was southwest at 3 miles an hour. Around the region, it was clear, with a temperature of 55 at Lawrence, 65 at Kansas City, 58 at Emporia, and 58 at Concordia. Under clear skies, Beatrice reported 56, Springfield reported 54, and Wichita reported 57. At Omaha, it was partly cloudy, with a temperature of 55. Once again, at Manhattan, it was 53 degrees under clear skies. Once again, at Topeka, it was 56 degrees under clear skies. The Rangeland Fire Danger Index will be in a low category this afternoon. Low fire danger means controlled burns can be executed with reasonable safety. Check with local authorities to ensure burning is allowed before starting a planned burn. Now here is your National Weather Service forecast. Today, sunny. Highs in the middle 80s. West winds around 5 miles per hour, becoming north around 5 miles per hour this afternoon. Tonight, mostly clear. Lows in the upper 50s. North winds around 5 miles per hour. Thursday, sunny. Highs in the lower 80s. East winds 5 to 10 miles per hour. Thursday night, mostly clear. Lows around 60. Southeast winds around 5 miles per hour. Friday, sunny. Highs in the middle 80s. South winds 10 to 15 miles per hour with gusts up to 25 miles per hour. Friday night and Saturday, clear. Lows in the lower 60s. Highs in the middle 80s. Saturday night through Columbus Day, mostly clear. Lows in the lower 60s. Highs in the middle 80s. Monday night, mostly clear in the evening, then partly cloudy with a slight chance of showers after midnight. Lows in the upper 50s. Tuesday, mostly sunny with a 30% chance of showers. Highs in the middle 70s. The Topeka, Kansas climate summary for yesterday, October 6, 2026. Yesterday's high temperature was 85 degrees. The normal high is 73. The record high is 96 degrees, which was set in 1939. Yesterday's low temperature was 47 degrees. The normal low is 49. The record low is 26 degrees, which was last set in 1952. No precipitation fell yesterday, which leaves the monthly total at 1.87 inches. This is 1.20 inches above the normal amount of 0.67 inches for October. The total precipitation for the year still stands at 36.47 inches, which is 5.39 inches above normal. Yesterday the maximum wind observed was 16 miles an hour from the south. The highest wind gust observed was 23 miles per hour from the southwest. The normal high temperature for today is 73 degrees, and the normal low is 49. The record high for today is 97, which occurred in 1939, and the record low is 23, which occurred in 1952. Sunrise today is at 7:24 a.m. and sunset is at 6:56 p.m. The Manhattan, Kansas climate summary for yesterday, October 6, 2026. Yesterday's high temperature was 86 degrees. The normal high is 74. Yesterday's low temperature was 48 degrees. The normal low is 47. No precipitation fell yesterday, which leaves the monthly total at 2.39 inches. This is 1.89 inches above the normal amount of 0.50 inches for October. The total precipitation for the year still stands at 34.54 inches, which is 6.65 inches above normal. Yesterday the maximum wind observed was 20 miles an hour from the southwest. The highest wind gust observed was 27 miles per hour from the southwest. The normal high temperature for today is 73 degrees, and the normal low is 47. Sunrise today is at 7:28 a.m. and sunset is at 7 p.m.
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Here are the 6 a.m. conditions for the local area. At Topeka, it was clear. The temperature was 56 degrees, the dew point 54, and the relative humidity was 93%. The wind was calm. The pressure was 29.93 inches and steady. At Manhattan, it was clear. The temperature was 53 degrees, the dew point 53, and the relative humidity was 100%. The wind was southwest at 3 miles an hour. Around the region, it was clear, with a temperature of 55 at Lawrence, 65 at Kansas City, 58 at Emporia, and 58 at Concordia. Under clear skies, Beatrice reported 56, Springfield reported 54, and Wichita reported 57. At Omaha, it was partly cloudy, with a temperature of 55. Once again, at Manhattan, it was 53 degrees under clear skies. Once again, at Topeka, it was 56 degrees under clear skies. The current time is 6:23 a.m. Central Daylight Time. Now here is your National Weather Service forecast. Today, sunny. Highs in the middle 80s. West winds around 5 miles per hour, becoming north around 5 miles per hour this afternoon. Tonight, mostly clear. Lows in the upper 50s. North winds around 5 miles per hour. Thursday, sunny. Highs in the lower 80s. East winds 5 to 10 miles per hour. Thursday night, mostly clear. Lows around 60. Southeast winds around 5 miles per hour. Friday, sunny. Highs in the middle 80s. South winds 10 to 15 miles per hour with gusts up to 25 miles per hour. Friday night and Saturday, clear. Lows in the lower 60s. Highs in the middle 80s. Saturday night through Columbus Day, mostly clear. Lows in the lower 60s. Highs in the middle 80s. Monday night, mostly clear in the evening, then partly cloudy with a slight chance of showers after midnight. Lows in the upper 50s. Tuesday, mostly sunny with a 30% chance of showers. Highs in the middle 70s. The Topeka, Kansas climate summary for yesterday, October 6, 2026. Yesterday's high temperature was 85 degrees. The normal high is 73. The record high is 96 degrees, which was set in 1939. Yesterday's low temperature was 47 degrees. The normal low is 49. The record low is 26 degrees, which was last set in 1952. No precipitation fell yesterday, which leaves the monthly total at 1.87 inches. This is 1.20 inches above the normal amount of 0.67 inches for October. The total precipitation for the year still stands at 36.47 inches, which is 5.39 inches above normal. Yesterday the maximum wind observed was 16 miles an hour from the south. The highest wind gust observed was 23 miles per hour from the southwest. The normal high temperature for today is 73 degrees, and the normal low is 49. The record high for today is 97, which occurred in 1939, and the record low is 23, which occurred in 1952. Sunrise today is at 7:24 a.m. and sunset is at 6:56 p.m. The Manhattan, Kansas climate summary for yesterday, October 6, 2026. Yesterday's high temperature was 86 degrees. The normal high is 74. Yesterday's low temperature was 48 degrees. The normal low is 47. No precipitation fell yesterday, which leaves the monthly total at 2.39 inches. This is 1.89 inches above the normal amount of 0.50 inches for October. The total precipitation for the year still stands at 34.54 inches, which is 6.65 inches above normal. Yesterday the maximum wind observed was 20 miles an hour from the southwest.
The highest wind gust observed was 27 miles per hour from the southwest. The normal high temperature for today is 73 degrees, and the normal low is 47. Sunrise today is at 7:28 a.m. and sunset is at 7 p.m. This is NOAA Weather Radio Station WXK91 in Topeka. Here are the 6 a.m. conditions for the local area. At Topeka, it was clear. The temperature was 56 degrees, the dew point 54, and the relative humidity was 93%. The wind was calm. The pressure was 29.93 inches and steady. At Manhattan, it was clear. The temperature was 53 degrees, the dew point 53, and the relative humidity was 100%. The wind was southwest at 3 miles an hour. Around the region, it was clear, with a temperature of 55 at Lawrence, 65 at Kansas City, 58 at Emporia, and 58 at Concordia. Under clear skies, Beatrice reported 56, Springfield reported 54, and Wichita reported 57. At Omaha, it was partly cloudy, with a temperature of 55. Once again, at Manhattan, it was 53 degrees under clear skies. Once again, at Topeka, it was 56 degrees under clear skies. The Rangeland Fire Danger Index will be in a low category this afternoon. Low fire danger means controlled burns can be executed with reasonable safety. Check with local authorities to ensure burning is allowed before starting a planned burn. Now here is your National Weather Service forecast. Today, sunny. Highs in the middle 80s. West winds around 5 miles per hour, becoming north around 5 miles per hour this afternoon. Tonight, mostly clear. Lows in the upper 50s. North winds around 5 miles per hour. Thursday, sunny. Highs in the lower 80s. East winds 5 to 10 miles per hour. Thursday night, mostly clear. Lows around 60. Southeast winds around 5 miles per hour. Friday, sunny. Highs in the middle 80s. South winds 10 to 15 miles per hour with gusts up to 25 miles per hour. Friday night and Saturday, clear. Lows in the lower 60s. Highs in the middle 80s. Saturday night through Columbus Day, mostly clear. Lows in the lower 60s. Highs in the middle 80s. Monday night, mostly clear in the evening, then partly cloudy with a slight chance of showers after midnight. Lows in the upper 50s. Tuesday, mostly sunny with a 30% chance of showers. Highs in the middle 70s. 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Here are the 6 a.m. conditions for the local area. At Topeka, it was clear. The temperature was 56 degrees, the dew point 54, and the relative humidity was 93%. The wind was calm. The pressure was 29.93 inches and steady. At Manhattan, it was clear. The temperature was 53 degrees, the dew point 53, and the relative humidity was 100%. The wind was southwest at 3 miles an hour. Around the region, it was clear, with a temperature of 55 at Lawrence, 65 at Kansas City, 58 at Emporia, and 58 at Concordia. Under clear skies, Beatrice reported 56, Springfield reported 54, and Wichita reported 57. At Omaha, it was partly cloudy, with a temperature of 55. Once again, at Manhattan, it was 53 degrees under clear skies. Once again, at Topeka, it was 56 degrees under clear skies. Now here is your National Weather Service forecast. Today, sunny. Highs in the middle 80s. West winds around 5 miles per hour, becoming north around 5 miles per hour this afternoon. Tonight, mostly clear. Lows in the upper 50s. North winds around 5 miles per hour. Thursday, sunny. Highs in the lower 80s.
east winds 5 to 10 miles per hour. Thursday night, mostly clear. Lows around 60. Southeast winds around 5 miles per hour. Friday, sunny. Highs in the middle 80s. South winds 10 to 15 miles per hour with gusts up to 25 miles per hour. Friday night and Saturday, clear. Lows in the lower 60s. Highs in the middle 80s. Saturday night through Columbus Day, mostly clear. Lows in the lower 60s. Highs in the middle 80s. Monday night, mostly clear in the evening, then partly cloudy with a slight chance of showers after midnight. Lows in the upper 50s. Tuesday, mostly sunny with a 30% chance of showers. Highs in the middle 70s. The Topeka, Kansas climate summary for yesterday, October 6, 2026. Yesterday's high temperature was 85 degrees. The normal high is 73. The record high is 96 degrees, which was set in 1936. Yesterday's high temperature was 85 degrees. The normal high is 73. The record high is 96 degrees, which was set in 1939. Yesterday's low temperature was 47 degrees. The normal low is 49. The record low is 26 degrees, which was last set in 1952. No precipitation fell yesterday, which leaves the monthly total at 1.87 inches. This is 1.20 inches above the normal amount of 0.67 inches for October. The total precipitation for the year still stands at 36.47 inches, which is 5.39 inches above normal. Yesterday the maximum wind observed was 16 miles an hour from the south. The highest wind gust observed was 23 miles per hour from the southwest. The normal high temperature for today is 73 degrees, and the normal low is 49. The record high for today is 97, which occurred in 1939, and the record low is 23, which occurred in 1952. Sunrise today is at 7:24 a.m. and sunset is at 6:56 p.m. The Manhattan, Kansas climate summary for yesterday, October 6, 2026. Yesterday's high temperature was 86 degrees. The normal high is 74. Yesterday's low temperature was 48 degrees. The normal low is 47. No precipitation fell yesterday, which leaves the monthly total at 2.39 inches. This is 1.89 inches above the normal amount of 0.50 inches for October. The total precipitation for the year still stands at 34.54 inches, which is 6.65 inches above normal. Yesterday the maximum wind observed was 20 miles an hour from the southwest. The highest wind gust observed was 27 miles per hour from the southwest. The normal high temperature for today is 73 degrees, and the normal low is 47. Sunrise today is at 7:28 a.m. and sunset is at 7 p.m. This is NOAA Weather Radio Station WXK91 in Topeka. Here are the 6 a.m. conditions for the local area. At Topeka, it was clear. The temperature was 56 degrees, the dew point 54, and the relative humidity was 93%. The wind was calm. The pressure was 29.93 inches and steady. At Manhattan, it was clear. The temperature was 53 degrees, the dew point 53, and the relative humidity was 100%. The wind was southwest at 3 miles an hour. Around the region, it was clear, with a temperature of 55 at Lawrence, 65 at Kansas City, 58 at Emporia, and 58 at Concordia. Under clear skies, Beatrice reported 56, Springfield reported 54, and Wichita reported 57. At Omaha, it was partly cloudy, with a temperature of 55. Once again, at Manhattan, it was 53 degrees under clear skies. Once again, at Topeka, it was 56 degrees under clear skies. Now here is your National Weather Service forecast. Today, sunny. Highs in the middle 80s.
West winds around 5 miles per hour, becoming north around 5 miles per hour this afternoon. Tonight, mostly

clear. Lows in the upper 50s. North winds around 5 miles per hour. Thursday, sunny. Highs in the lower 80s. East wind 5 to 10 miles per hour. Thursday night, mostly clear. Lows around 60. Southeast winds around 5 miles per hour. Friday, sunny. Highs in the middle 80s. South winds 10 to 15 miles per hour with gusts up to 25 miles per hour. Friday night and Saturday, clear. Lows in the lower 60s. Highs in the middle 80s. Saturday night through Columbus Day, mostly clear. Lows in the lower 60s. Highs in the middle 80s. Monday night, mostly clear in the evening, then partly cloudy with a slight chance of showers after midnight. Lows in the upper 50s. Tuesday, mostly sunny with a 30% chance of showers. Highs in the middle 70s. This is NOAA Weather Radio WXK91 in Topeka. The current time is 6:38 a.m. Central Daylight Time. The Rangeland Fire Danger Index will be in a low category this afternoon. Low fire danger means controlled burns can be executed with reasonable safety. Check with local authorities to ensure burning is allowed before starting a planned burn. The Topeka, Kansas climate summary for yesterday, October 6, 2026. Yesterday's high temperature was 85 degrees. The normal high is 73. The record high is 96 degrees, which was set in 1939. Yesterday's low temperature was 47 degrees. The normal low is 49. The record low is 26 degrees, which was last set in 1952. No precipitation fell yesterday, which leaves the monthly total at 1.87 inches. This is 1.20 inches above the normal amount of 0.67 inches for October. The total precipitation for the year still stands at 36.47 inches, which is 5.39 inches above normal. Yesterday the maximum wind observed was 16 miles an hour from the south. The highest wind gust observed was 23 miles per hour from the southwest. The normal high temperature for today is 73 degrees, and the normal low is 49. The record high for today is 97, which occurred in 1939, and the record low is 23, which occurred in 1952. Sunrise today is at 7:24 a.m. and sunset is at 6:56 p.m. The Manhattan, Kansas climate summary for yesterday, October 6, 2026. Yesterday's high temperature was 86 degrees. The normal high is 74. Yesterday's low temperature was 48 degrees. The normal low is 47. No precipitation fell yesterday, which leaves the monthly total at 2.39 inches. This is 1.89 inches above the normal amount of 0.50 inches for October. The total precipitation for the year still stands at 34.54 inches, which is 6.65 inches above normal. Yesterday the maximum wind observed was 20 miles an hour from the southwest. The highest wind gust observed was 27 miles per hour from the southwest. The normal high temperature for today is 73 degrees, and the normal low is 47. Sunrise today is at 7:28 a.m. and sunset is at 7 p.m. This is NOAA Weather Radio Station WXK91 in Topeka. Here are the 6 a.m. conditions for the local area. At Topeka, it was clear. The temperature was 56 degrees, the dew point 54, and the relative humidity was 93%. The wind was calm. The pressure was 29.93 inches and steady. At Manhattan, it was clear. The temperature was 53 degrees, the dew point 53, and the relative humidity was 100%. The wind was southwest at 3 miles an hour. Around the region, it was clear, with a temperature of 55 at Lawrence, 65 at Kansas City, 58 at Emporia, and 58 at Concordia. Under clear skies, Beatrice reported 56, Springfield reported 54, and Wichita reported

5 miles per hour. Friday, sunny. Highs in the middle 80s. South winds 10 to 15 miles per hour with gusts up to 25 miles per hour. Friday night and Saturday, clear. Lows in the lower 60s. Highs in the middle 80s. Saturday night through Columbus Day, mostly clear. Lows in the lower 60s. Highs in the middle 80s. Monday night, mostly clear in the evening, then partly cloudy with a slight chance of showers after midnight. Lows in the upper 50s. Tuesday, mostly sunny with a 30% chance of showers. Highs in the middle 70s. The Topeka, Kansas climate summary for yesterday, October 6, 2026. Yesterday's high temperature was 85 degrees. The normal high is 73. The record high is 96 degrees, which was set in 1939. Yesterday's low temperature was 47 degrees. The normal low is 49. The record low is 26 degrees, which was last set in 1952. No precipitation fell yesterday, which leaves the monthly total at 1.87 inches. This is 1.20 inches above the normal amount of 0.67 inches for October. The total precipitation for the year still stands at 36.47 inches, which is 5.39 inches above normal. Yesterday the maximum wind observed was 16 miles an hour from the south. The highest wind gust observed was 23 miles per hour from the southwest. The normal high temperature for today is 73 degrees, and the normal low is 49. The record high for today is 97, which occurred in 1939, and the record low is 23, which occurred in 1952. Sunrise today is at 7:24 a.m. and sunset is at 6:56 p.m. The Manhattan, Kansas climate summary for yesterday, October 6, 2026. Yesterday's high temperature was 86 degrees. The normal high is 74. Yesterday's low temperature was 48 degrees. The normal low is 47. No precipitation fell yesterday, which leaves the monthly total at 2.39 inches. This is 1.89 inches above the normal amount of 0.50 inches for October. The total precipitation for the year still stands at 34.54 inches, which is 6.65 inches above normal. Yesterday the maximum wind observed was 20 miles an hour from the southwest. The highest wind gust observed was 27 miles per hour from the southwest. The normal high temperature for today is 73 degrees, and the normal low is 47. Sunrise today is at 7:28 a.m. and sunset is at 7 p.m. This is NOAA Weather Radio Station WXK91 in Topeka. Here are the 6 a.m. conditions for the local area. At Topeka, it was clear. The temperature was 56 degrees, the dew point 54, and the relative humidity was 93%. The wind was calm. The pressure was 29.93 inches and steady. At Manhattan, it was clear. The temperature was 53 degrees, the dew point 53, and the relative humidity was 100%. The wind was southwest at 3 miles an hour. Around the region, it was clear, with a temperature of 55 at Lawrence, 65 at Kansas City, 58 at Emporia, and 58 at Concordia. Under clear skies, Beatrice reported 56, Springfield reported 54, and Wichita reported 57. At Omaha, it was partly cloudy, with a temperature of 55. Once again, at Manhattan, it was 53 degrees under clear skies. Once again, at Topeka, it was 56 degrees under clear skies. Now here is your National Weather Service forecast. Today, sunny. Highs in the middle 80s. West winds around 5 miles per hour, becoming north around 5 miles per hour this afternoon. Tonight, mostly clear. Lows in the upper 50s. North winds around 5 miles per hour. Thursday, sunny. Highs in the lower 80s.
East winds 5 to 10 miles per hour.

Thursday night, mostly clear. Lows around 60. Southeast winds around 5 miles per hour. Friday, sunny. Highs in the middle 80s. South winds 10 to 15 miles per hour with gusts up to 25 miles per hour. Friday night and Saturday, clear. Lows in the lower 60s. Highs in the middle 80s. Saturday night through Columbus Day, mostly clear. Lows in the lower 60s. Highs in the middle 80s. Monday night, mostly clear in the evening, then partly cloudy with a slight chance of showers after midnight. Lows in the upper 50s. Tuesday, mostly sunny with a 30% chance of showers. Highs in the middle 70s. The Rangeland Fire Danger Index will be in a low category this afternoon. Low fire danger means controlled burns can be executed with reasonable safety. Check with local authorities to ensure burning is allowed before starting a planned burn. The Topeka, Kansas climate summary for yesterday, October 6, 2026. Yesterday's high temperature was 85 degrees. The normal high is 73. The record high is 96 degrees, which was set in 1939. Yesterday's low temperature was 47 degrees. The normal low is 49. The record low is 26 degrees, which was last set in 1952. No precipitation fell yesterday, which leaves the monthly total at 1.87 inches. This is 1.20 inches above the normal amount of 0.67 inches for October. The total precipitation for the year still stands at 36.47 inches, which is 5.39 inches above normal. Yesterday the maximum wind observed was 16 miles an hour from the south. The highest wind gust observed was 23 miles per hour from the southwest. The normal high temperature for today is 73 degrees, and the normal low is 49. The record high for today is 97, which occurred in 1939, and the record low is 23, which occurred in 1952. Sunrise today is at 7:24 a.m. and sunset is at 6:56 p.m. The Manhattan, Kansas climate summary for yesterday, October 6, 2026. Yesterday's high temperature was 86 degrees. The normal high is 74. Yesterday's low temperature was 48 degrees. The normal low is 47. No precipitation fell yesterday, which leaves the monthly total at 2.39 inches. This is 1.89 inches above the normal amount of 0.50 inches for October. The total precipitation for the year still stands at 34.54 inches, which is 6.65 inches above normal. Yesterday the maximum wind observed was 20 miles an hour from the southwest. The highest wind gust observed was 27 miles per hour from the southwest. The normal high temperature for today is 73 degrees, and the normal low is 47. Sunrise today is at 7:28 a.m. and sunset is at 7 p.m. This is NOAA Weather Radio Station WXK91 in Topeka. Here are the 6 a.m. conditions for the local area. At Topeka, it was clear. The temperature was 56 degrees, the dew point 54, and the relative humidity was 93%. The wind was calm. The pressure was 29.93 inches and steady. At Manhattan, it was clear. The temperature was 53 degrees, the dew point 53, and the relative humidity was 100%. The wind was southwest at 3 miles an hour. Around the region, it was clear, with a temperature of 55 at Lawrence, 65 at Kansas City, 58 at Emporia, and 58 at Concordia. Under clear skies, Beatrice reported 56, Springfield reported 54, and Wichita reported 57. At Omaha, it was partly cloudy, with a temperature of 55. Once again, at Manhattan, it was 53 degrees under clear skies. Once again, at Topeka, it was 56 degrees under clear skies. Now here is your National Weather Service forecast. Today, sunny.
Highs in the middle 80s. West winds around 5 miles per hour, becoming north around 5 miles per hour this afternoon. Tonight, mostly clear. Lows in the upper 50s. North winds around 5 miles per hour. Thursday, sunny. Highs in the lower 80s. East winds 5 to 10 miles per hour. Thursday night, mostly clear. Lows around 60. Southeast winds around 5 miles per hour. Friday, sunny. Highs in the middle 80s. South winds 10 to 15 miles per hour with gusts up to 25 miles per hour. Friday night and Saturday, clear. Lows in the lower 60s. Highs in the middle 80s. Saturday night through Columbus Day, mostly clear. Lows in the lower 60s. Highs in the middle 80s. Monday night, mostly clear in the evening, then partly cloudy with a slight chance of showers after midnight. Lows in the upper 50s. Tuesday, mostly sunny with a 30% chance of showers. Highs in the middle 70s. The current time is 6:54 a.m. Central Daylight Time. The Topeka, Kansas climate summary for yesterday, October 6, 2026. Yesterday's high temperature was 85 degrees. The normal high is 73. The record high is 96 degrees, which was set in 1939. Yesterday's low temperature was 47 degrees. The normal low is 49. The record low is 26 degrees, which was last set in 1952. No precipitation fell yesterday, which leaves the monthly total at 1.87 inches. This is 1.20 inches above the normal amount of 0.67 inches for October. The total precipitation for the year still stands at 36.47 inches, which is 5.39 inches above normal. Yesterday the maximum wind observed was 16 miles an hour from the south. The highest wind gust observed was 23 miles per hour from the southwest. The normal high temperature for today is 73 degrees, and the normal low is 49. The record high for today is 97, which occurred in 1939, and the record low is 23, which occurred in 1952. Sunrise today is at 7:24 a.m. and sunset is at 6:56 p.m. The Manhattan, Kansas climate summary for yesterday, October 6, 2026. Yesterday's high temperature was 86 degrees. The normal high is 74. Yesterday's low temperature was 48 degrees. The normal low is 47. No precipitation fell yesterday, which leaves the monthly total at 2.39 inches. This is 1.89 inches above the normal amount of 0.50 inches for October. The total precipitation for the year still stands at 34.54 inches, which is 6.65 inches above normal. Yesterday the maximum wind observed was 20 miles an hour from the southwest. The highest wind gust observed was 27 miles per hour from the southwest. The normal high temperature for today is 73 degrees, and the normal low is 47. Sunrise today is at 7:28 a.m. and sunset is at 7 p.m. This is NOAA Weather Radio Station WXK91 in Topeka. Here are the 6 a.m. conditions for the local area. At Topeka, it was clear. The temperature was 56 degrees, the dew point 54, and the relative humidity was 93%. The wind was calm. The pressure was 29.93 inches and steady. At Manhattan, it was clear. The temperature was 53 degrees, the dew point 53, and the relative humidity was 100%. The wind was southwest at 3 miles an hour. Around the region, it was clear, with a temperature of 55 at Lawrence, 65 at Kansas City, 58 at Emporia, and 58 at Concordia. Under clear skies, Beatrice reported 56, Springfield reported 54, and Wichita reported 57. At Omaha, it was partly cloudy, with a temperature of 55. Once again, at Manhattan,
It was 53 degrees under clear sky.

once again, at Topeka, it was 56 degrees under clear skies. The Rangeland Fire Danger Index will be in a low category this afternoon. Low fire danger means controlled burns can be executed with reasonable safety. Check with local authorities to ensure burning is allowed before starting a planned burn. Now here is your National Weather Service forecast. Today, sunny. Highs in the middle 80s. West winds around 5 miles per hour, becoming north around 5 miles per hour this afternoon. Tonight, mostly clear. Lows in the upper 50s. North winds around 5 miles per hour. Thursday, sunny. Highs in the lower 80s. East winds 5 to 10 miles per hour. Thursday night, mostly clear. Lows around 60. Southeast winds around 5 miles per hour. Friday, sunny. Highs in the middle 80s. South winds 10 to 15 miles per hour with gusts up to 25 miles per hour. Friday night and Saturday, clear. Lows in the lower 60s. Highs in the middle 80s. Saturday night through Columbus Day, mostly clear. Lows in the lower 60s. Highs in the middle 80s. Monday night, mostly clear in the evening, then partly cloudy with a slight chance of showers after midnight. Lows in the upper 50s. Tuesday, mostly sunny with a 30% chance of showers. Highs in the middle 70s. The Topeka, Kansas climate summary for yesterday, October 6, 2026. Yesterday's high temperature was 85 degrees. The normal high is 73. The record high is 96 degrees, which was set in 1939. Yesterday's low temperature was 47 degrees. The normal low is 49. The record low is 26 degrees, which was last set in 1952. No precipitation fell yesterday, which leaves the monthly total at 1.87 inches. This is 1.20 inches above the normal amount of 0.67 inches for October. The total precipitation for the year still stands at 36.47 inches, which is 5.39 inches above normal. Yesterday the maximum wind observed was 16 miles an hour from the south. The highest wind gust observed was 23 miles per hour from the southwest. The normal high temperature for today is 73 degrees, and the normal low is 49. The record high for today is 97, which occurred in 1939, and the record low is 23, which occurred in 1952. Sunrise today is at 7:24 a.m. and sunset is at 6:56 p.m. The Manhattan, Kansas climate summary for yesterday, October 6, 2026. Yesterday's high temperature was 86 degrees. The normal high is 74. Yesterday's low temperature was 48 degrees. The normal low is 47. No precipitation fell yesterday, which leaves the monthly total at 2.39 inches. This is 1.89 inches above the normal amount of 0.50 inches for October. The total precipitation for the year still stands at 34.54 inches, which is 6.65 inches above normal. Yesterday the maximum wind observed was 20 miles an hour from the southwest. The highest wind gust observed was 27 miles per hour from the southwest. The normal high temperature for today is 73 degrees, and the normal low is 47. Sunrise today is at 7:28 a.m. and sunset is at 7 p.m. This is NOAA Weather Radio Station WXK91 in Topeka. Here are the 6 a.m. conditions for the local area. At Topeka, it was clear. The temperature was 56 degrees, the dew point 54, and the relative humidity was 93%. The wind was calm. The pressure was 29.93 inches and steady. At Manhattan, it was clear. The temperature was 53 degrees, the dew point 53, and the relative humidity was 100%. The wind was southwest at 3 miles an hour. Around the region, it was clear, with a temperature of 55 at Lawrence,
65 at Kansas City, 58 at Emporia, and 58 at Concordia. Under clear skies, Beatrice reported 56, Springfield reported 54, and Wichita reported 57. At Omaha, it was partly cloudy, with a temperature of 55. Once again, at Manhattan, it was 53 degrees under clear skies. Once again, at Topeka, it was 56 degrees under clear skies. Now here is your National Weather Service forecast. Today, sunny. Highs in the middle 80s. West winds around 5 miles per hour, becoming north around 5 miles per hour this afternoon. Tonight, mostly clear. Lows in the upper 50s. North winds around 5 miles per hour. Thursday, sunny. Highs in the lower 80s. East winds 5 to 10 miles per hour. Thursday night, mostly clear. Lows around 60. Southeast winds around 5 miles per hour. Friday, sunny. Highs in the middle 80s. South winds 10 to 15 miles per hour with gusts up to 25 miles per hour. Friday night and Saturday, clear. Lows in the lower 60s. Highs in the middle 80s. Saturday night through Columbus Day, mostly clear. Lows in the lower 60s. Highs in the middle 80s. Monday night, mostly clear in the evening, then partly cloudy with a slight chance of showers after midnight. Lows in the upper 50s. Tuesday, mostly sunny with a 30% chance of showers. Highs in the middle 70s. The Topeka, Kansas climate summary for yesterday, October 6, 2026. Yesterday's high temperature was 85 degrees. The normal high is 73. The record high is 96 degrees, which was set in 1939. Yesterday's low temperature was 47 degrees. The normal low is 49. The record low is 26 degrees, which was last set in 1952. No precipitation fell yesterday, which leaves the monthly total at 1.87 inches. This is 1.20 inches above the normal amount of 0.67 inches for October. The total precipitation for the year still stands at 36.47 inches, which is 5.39 inches above normal. Yesterday the maximum wind observed was 16 miles an hour from the south. The highest wind gust observed was 23 miles per hour from the southwest. The normal high temperature for today is 73 degrees, and the normal low is 49. The record high for today is 97, which occurred in 1939, and the record low is 23, which occurred in 1952. Sunrise today is at 7:24 a.m. and sunset is at 6:56 p.m. The Manhattan, Kansas climate summary for yesterday, October 6, 2026. Yesterday's high temperature was 86 degrees. The normal high is 74. Yesterday's low temperature was 48 degrees. The normal low is 47. No precipitation fell yesterday, which leaves the monthly total at 2.39 inches. This is 1.89 inches above the normal amount of 0.50 inches for October. The total precipitation for the year still stands at 34.54 inches, which is 6.65 inches above normal. Yesterday the maximum wind observed was 20 miles an hour from the southwest. The highest wind gust observed was 27 miles per hour from the southwest. The normal high temperature for today is 73 degrees, and the normal low is 47. Sunrise today is at 7:28 a.m. and sunset is at 7 p.m. This is NOAA Weather Radio Station WXK91 in Topeka. Now here is your National Weather Service forecast. Today, sunny. Highs in the middle 80s. West winds around 5 miles per hour, becoming north around 5 miles per hour this afternoon. Tonight, mostly clear. Lows in the upper 50s. North winds around 5 miles per hour. Thursday, sunny. Highs in the lower 80s.
east winds 5 to 10 miles per hour. Thursday night, mostly clear. Lows around 60. Southeast winds around 5 miles per hour. Friday, sunny. Highs in the middle 80s. South winds 10 to 15 miles per hour with gusts up to 25 miles per hour. Friday night and Saturday, clear. Lows in the lower 60s. Highs in the middle 80s. Saturday night through Columbus Day, mostly clear. Lows in the lower 60s. Highs in the middle 80s. Monday night, mostly clear in the evening, then partly cloudy with a slight chance of showers after midnight. Lows in the upper 50s. Tuesday, mostly sunny with a 30% chance of showers. Highs in the middle 70s. The current time is 7:08 a.m. Central Daylight Time. The Topeka, Kansas climate summary for yesterday, October 6, 2026. Yesterday's high temperature was 85 degrees. The normal high is 73. The record high is 96 degrees, which was set in 1939. Yesterday's low temperature was 47 degrees. The normal low is 49. The record low is 26 degrees, which was last set in 1952. No precipitation fell yesterday, which leaves the monthly total at 1.87 inches. This is 1.20 inches above the normal amount of 0.67 inches for October. The total precipitation for the year still stands at 36.47 inches, which is 5.39 inches above normal. Yesterday the maximum wind observed was 16 miles an hour from the south. The highest wind gust observed was 23 miles per hour from the southwest. The normal high temperature for today is 73 degrees, and the normal low is 49. The record high for today is 97, which occurred in 1939, and the record low is 23, which occurred in 1952. Sunrise today is at 7:24 a.m. and sunset is at 6:56 p.m. The Manhattan, Kansas climate summary for yesterday, October 6, 2026. Yesterday's high temperature was 86 degrees. The normal high is 74. Yesterday's low temperature was 48 degrees. The normal low is 47. No precipitation fell yesterday, which leaves the monthly total at 2.39 inches. This is 1.89 inches above the normal amount of 0.50 inches for October. The total precipitation for the year still stands at 34.54 inches, which is 6.65 above normal. Yesterday the maximum wind observed was 20 miles an hour from the southwest. The highest wind gust observed was 27 miles per hour from the southwest. The normal high temperature for today is 73 degrees, and the normal low is 47. Sunrise today is at 7:28 a.m. and sunset is at 7 p.m. This is NOAA Weather Radio Station WXK91 in Topeka. Here are the 7 a.m. conditions for the local area. At Topeka, it was clear. The temperature was 57 degrees, the dew point 55, and the relative humidity was 93%. The wind was calm. The pressure was 29.94 inches and rising. At Manhattan, it was clear. The temperature was 54 degrees, the dew point 53, and the relative humidity was 97%. The wind was calm. Around the region, it was clear, with a temperature of 56 at Lawrence, 64 at Kansas City, 59 at Emporia, and 58 at Concordia. Under clear skies, Beatrice reported 53, Springfield reported 53, and Wichita reported 58. At Omaha, it was partly cloudy, with a temperature of 53. Once again, at Manhattan, it was 54 degrees under clear skies. Once again, at Topeka, it was 57 degrees under clear skies. Now here is your National Weather Service forecast. Today, sunny. Highs in the middle 80s. West winds around 5 miles per hour, becoming north around 5 miles per hour this afternoon. Tonight,
mostly clear. Lows in the upper 50s. North winds around 5 miles per hour. Thursday, sunny. Highs in the lower 80s. East winds 5 to 10 miles per hour. Thursday night, mostly clear. Lows around 60. Southeast winds around 5 miles per hour. Friday, sunny. Highs in the middle 80s. South winds 10 to 15 miles per hour with gusts up to 25 miles per hour. Friday night and Saturday, clear. Lows in the lower 60s. Highs in the middle 80s. Saturday night through Columbus Day, mostly clear. Lows in the lower 60s. Highs in the middle 80s. Monday night, mostly clear in the evening, then partly cloudy with a slight chance of showers after midnight. Lows in the upper 50s. Tuesday, mostly sunny with a 30% chance of showers. Highs in the middle 70s. The Topeka, Kansas climate summary for yesterday, October 6, 2026. Yesterday's high temperature was 85 degrees. The normal high is 73. The record high is 96 degrees, which was set in 1939. Yesterday's low temperature was 47 degrees. The normal low is 49. The record low is 26 degrees, which was last set in 1952. No precipitation fell yesterday, which leaves the monthly total at 1.87 inches. This is 1.20 inches above the normal amount of 0.67 inches for October. The total precipitation for the year still stands at 36.47 inches, which is 5.39 inches above normal. Yesterday the maximum wind observed was 16 miles an hour from the south. The highest wind gust observed was 23 miles per hour from the southwest. The normal high temperature for today is 73 degrees, and the normal low is 49. The record high for today is 97, which occurred in 1939, and the record low is 23, which occurred in 1952. Sunrise today is at 7:24 a.m. and sunset is at 6:56 p.m. The Manhattan, Kansas climate summary for yesterday, October 6, 2026. Yesterday's high temperature was 86 degrees. The normal high is 74. Yesterday's low temperature was 48 degrees. The normal low is 47. No precipitation fell yesterday, which leaves the monthly total at 2.39 inches. This is 1.89 inches above the normal amount of 0.50 inches for October. The total precipitation for the year still stands at 34.54 inches, which is 6.65 inches above normal. Yesterday the maximum wind observed was 20 miles an hour from the southwest. The highest wind gust observed was 27 miles per hour from the southwest. The normal high temperature for today is 73 degrees, and the normal low is 47. Sunrise today is at 7:28 a.m. and sunset is at 7 p.m. This is NOAA Weather Radio Station WXK91 in Topeka. Here are the 7 a.m. conditions for the local area. At Topeka, it was clear. The temperature was 57 degrees, the dew point 55, and the relative humidity was 93%. The wind was calm. The pressure was 29.94 inches and rising. At Manhattan, it was clear. The temperature was 54 degrees, the dew point 53, and the relative humidity was 97%. The wind was calm. Around the region, it was clear, with a temperature of 56 at Lawrence, 64 at Kansas City, 59 at Emporia, and 58 at Concordia. Under clear skies, Beatrice reported 53, Springfield reported 53, and Wichita reported 58. At Omaha, it was partly cloudy, with a temperature of 53. Once again, at Manhattan, it was 54 degrees under clear skies. Once again, at Topeka, it was 57 degrees under clear skies. Now here is your National Weather Service forecast. Today, sunny. Highs in the middle 80s.
West winds around 5 miles per hour, becoming north around 5 miles per hour this afternoon. Tonight, mostly clear. Lows in the upper 50s. North winds around 5 miles per hour. Thursday, sunny. Highs in the lower 80s. East winds 5 to 10 miles per hour. Thursday night, mostly clear. Lows around 60. Southeast winds around 5 miles per hour. Friday, sunny. Highs in the middle 80s. South winds 10 to 15 miles per hour with gusts up to 25 miles per hour. Friday night and Saturday, clear. Lows in the lower 60s. Highs in the middle 80s. Saturday night through Columbus Day, mostly clear. Lows in the lower 60s. Highs in the middle 80s. Monday night, mostly clear in the evening, then partly cloudy with a slight chance of showers after midnight. Lows in the upper 50s. Tuesday, mostly sunny with a 30% chance of showers. Highs in the middle 70s. The Topeka, Kansas climate summary for yesterday, October 6, 2026. Yesterday's high temperature was 85 degrees. The normal high is 73. The record high is 96 degrees, which was set in 1939. Yesterday's low temperature was 47 degrees. The normal low is 49. The record low is 26 degrees, which was last set in 1952. No precipitation fell yesterday, which leaves the monthly total at 1.87 inches. This is 1.20 inches above the normal amount of 0.67 inches for October. The total precipitation for the year still stands at 36.47 inches, which is 5.39 inches above normal. Yesterday the maximum wind observed was 16 miles an hour from the south. The highest wind gust observed was 23 miles per hour from the southwest. The normal high temperature for today is 73 degrees, and the normal low is 49. The record high for today is 97, which occurred in 1939, and the record low is 23, which occurred in 1952. Sunrise today is at 7:24 a.m. and sunset is at 6:56 p.m. The Manhattan, Kansas climate summary for yesterday, October 6, 2026. Yesterday's high temperature was 86 degrees. The normal high is 74. Yesterday's low temperature was 48 degrees. The normal low is 47. No precipitation fell yesterday, which leaves the monthly total at 2.39 inches. This is 1.89 inches above the normal amount of 0.50 inches for October. The total precipitation for the year still stands at 34.54 inches, which is 6.65 inches above normal. Yesterday the maximum wind observed was 20 miles an hour from the southwest. The highest wind gust observed was 27 miles per hour from the southwest. The normal high temperature for today is 73 degrees, and the normal low is 47. Sunrise today is at 7:28 a.m. and sunset is at 7 p.m. This is NOAA Weather Radio Station WXK91 in Topeka. Here are the 7 a.m. conditions for the local area. At Topeka, it was clear. The temperature was 57 degrees, the dew point 55, and the relative humidity was 93%. The wind was calm. The pressure was 29.94 inches and rising. At Manhattan, it was clear. The temperature was 54 degrees, the dew point 53, and the relative humidity was 97%. The wind was calm. Around the region, it was clear, with a temperature of 56 at Lawrence, 64 at Kansas City, 59 at Emporia, and 58 at Concordia. Under clear skies, Beatrice reported 53, Springfield reported 53, and Wichita reported 58. At Omaha, it was partly cloudy, with a temperature of 53. Once again, at Manhattan, it was 54 degrees under clear skies. Once again, at Topeka, it was 57 degrees under clear skies.
Now here is your National Weather Service forecast. Today, sunny. Highs in the middle 80s. West winds around 5 miles per hour, becoming north around 5 miles per hour this afternoon. Tonight, mostly clear. Lows in the upper 50s. North winds around 5 miles per hour. Thursday, sunny. Highs in the lower 80s. East winds 5 to 10 miles per hour. Thursday night, mostly clear. Lows around 60. Southeast winds around 5 miles per hour. Friday, sunny. Highs in the middle 80s. South winds 10 to 15 miles per hour with gusts up to 25 miles per hour. Friday night and Saturday, clear. Lows in the lower 60s. Highs in the middle 80s. Saturday night through Columbus Day, mostly clear. Lows in the lower 60s. Highs in the middle 80s. Monday night, mostly clear in the evening, then partly cloudy with a slight chance of showers after midnight. Lows in the upper 50s. Tuesday, mostly sunny with a 30% chance of showers. Highs in the middle 70s. The current time is 7:24 a.m. Central Daylight Time. The Topeka, Kansas climate summary for yesterday, October 6, 2026. Yesterday's high temperature was 85 degrees. The normal high is 73. The record high is 96 degrees, which was set in 1939. Yesterday's low temperature was 47 degrees. The normal low is 49. The record low is 26 degrees, which was last set in 1952. No precipitation fell yesterday, which leaves the monthly total at 1.87 inches. This is 1.20 inches above the normal amount of 0.67 inches for October. The total precipitation for the year still stands at 36.47 inches, which is 5.39 inches above normal. Yesterday the maximum wind observed was 16 miles an hour from the south. The highest wind gust observed was 23 miles per hour from the southwest. The normal high temperature for today is 73 degrees, and the normal low is 49. The record high for today is 97, which occurred in 1939, and the record low is 23, which occurred in 1952. Sunrise today is at 7:24 a.m. and sunset is at 6:56 p.m. The Manhattan, Kansas climate summary for yesterday, October 6, 2026. Yesterday's high temperature was 86 degrees. The normal high is 74. Yesterday's low temperature was 48 degrees. The normal low is 47. No precipitation fell yesterday, which leaves the monthly total at 2.39 inches. This is 1.89 inches above the normal amount of 0.50 inches for October. The total precipitation for the year still stands at 34.54 inches, which is 6.65 inches above normal. Yesterday the maximum wind observed was 20 miles an hour from the southwest. The highest wind gust observed was 27 miles per hour from the southwest. The normal high temperature for today is 73 degrees, and the normal low is 47. Sunrise today is at 7:28 a.m. and sunset is at 7 p.m. This is NOAA Weather Radio Station WXK91 in Topeka. Here are the 7 a.m. conditions for the local area. At Topeka, it was clear. The temperature was 57 degrees, the dew point 55, and the relative humidity was 93%. The wind was calm. The pressure was 29.94 inches and rising. At Manhattan, it was clear. The temperature was 54 degrees, the dew point 53, and the relative humidity was 97%. The wind was calm. Around the region, it was clear, with a temperature of 56 at Lawrence, 64 at Kansas City, 59 at Emporia, and 58 at Concordia. Under clear skies, Beatrice reported 53, Springfield reported 53, and Wichita reported 58. At Omaha, it was partly cloudy,
with a temperature of 53. Once again, at Manhattan, it was 54 degrees under clear skies. Once again, at Topeka, it was 57 degrees under clear skies. Now here is your National Weather Service forecast. Today, sunny. Highs in the middle 80s. West winds around 5 miles per hour, becoming north around 5 miles per hour this afternoon. Tonight, mostly clear. Lows in the upper 50s. North winds around 5 miles per hour. Thursday, sunny. Highs in the lower 80s. East winds 5 to 10 miles per hour. Thursday night, mostly clear. Lows around 60. Southeast winds around 5 miles per hour. Friday, sunny. Highs in the middle 80s. South winds 10 to 15 miles per hour with gusts up to 25 miles per hour. Friday night and Saturday, clear. Lows in the lower 60s. Highs in the middle 80s. Saturday night through Columbus Day, mostly clear. Lows in the lower 60s. Highs in the middle 80s. Monday night, mostly clear in the evening, then partly cloudy with a slight chance of showers after midnight. Lows in the upper 50s. Tuesday, mostly sunny with a 30% chance of showers. Highs in the middle 70s. The Topeka, Kansas climate summary for yesterday, October 6, 2026. Yesterday's high temperature was 85 degrees. The normal high is 73. The record high is 96 degrees, which was set in 1939. Yesterday's low temperature was 47 degrees. The normal low is 49. The record low is 26 degrees, which was last set in 1952. No precipitation fell yesterday, which leaves the monthly total at 1.87 inches. This is 1.20 inches above the normal amount of 0.67 inches for October. The total precipitation for the year still stands at 36.47 inches, which is 5.39 inches above normal. Yesterday the maximum wind observed was 16 miles an hour from the south. The highest wind gust observed was 23 miles per hour from the southwest. The normal high temperature for today is 73 degrees, and the normal low is 49. The record high for today is 97, which occurred in 1939, and the record low is 23, which occurred in 1952. Sunrise today is at 7:24 a.m. and sunset is at 6:56 p.m. The Manhattan, Kansas climate summary for yesterday, October 6, 2026. Yesterday's high temperature was 86 degrees. The normal high is 74. Yesterday's low temperature was 48 degrees. The normal low is 47. No precipitation fell yesterday, which leaves the monthly total at 2.39 inches. This is 1.89 inches above the normal amount of 0.50 inches for October. The total precipitation for the year still stands at 34.54 inches, which is 6.65 inches above normal. Yesterday the maximum wind observed was 20 miles an hour from the southwest. The highest wind gust observed was 27 miles per hour from the southwest. The normal high temperature for today is 73 degrees, and the normal low is 47. Sunrise today is at 7:28 a.m. and sunset is at 7 p.m. This is NOAA Weather Radio Station WXK91 in Topeka. Here are the 7 a.m. conditions for the local area. At Topeka, it was clear. The temperature was 57 degrees, the dew point 55, and the relative humidity was 93%. The wind was calm. The pressure was 29.94 inches and rising. At Manhattan, it was clear. The temperature was 54 degrees, the dew point 53, and the relative humidity was 97%. The wind was calm. Around the region, it was clear, with a temperature of 56 at Lawrence, 64 at Kansas City, 59 at Emporia, and 58 at Concordia. Under clear skies, Beatrice reported 53,
Springfield reported 53, and Wichita reported 58. At Omaha, it was perfect.

partly cloudy, with a temperature of 53. Once again, at Manhattan, it was 54 degrees under clear skies. Once again, at Topeka, it was 57 degrees under clear skies. Now here is your national weather. At Manhattan, it was 54 degrees under clear skies. Once again, at Topeka, it was 57 degrees under clear skies. Now here is your National Weather Service forecast. Today, sunny. Highs in the middle 80s. West winds around 5 miles per hour, becoming north around 5 miles per hour this afternoon. Tonight, mostly clear. Lows in the upper 50s. North winds around 5 miles per hour. Thursday, sunny. Highs in the lower 80s. East winds 5 to 10 miles per hour. Thursday night, mostly clear. Lows around 60. Southeast winds around 5 miles per hour. Friday, sunny. Highs in the middle 80s. South winds 10 to 15 miles per hour with gusts up to 25 miles per hour. Friday night and Saturday, clear. Lows in the lower 60s. Highs in the middle 80s. Saturday night through Columbus Day, mostly clear. Lows in the lower 60s. Highs in the middle 80s. Monday night, mostly clear in the evening, then partly cloudy with a slight chance of showers after midnight. Lows in the upper 50s. Tuesday, mostly sunny with a 30% chance of showers. Highs in the middle 70s. The Topeka, Kansas climate summary for yesterday, October 6, 2026. Yesterday's high temperature was 85 degrees. The normal high is 73. The record high is 96 degrees, which was set in 1939. Yesterday's low temperature was 47 degrees. The normal low is 49. The record low is 26 degrees, which was last set in 1952. No precipitation fell yesterday, which leaves the monthly total at 1.87 inches. This is 1.20 inches above the normal amount of 0.67 inches for October. The total precipitation for the year still stands at 36.47 inches, which is 5.39 inches above normal. Yesterday the maximum wind observed was 16 miles an hour from the south. The highest wind gust observed was 23 miles per hour from the southwest. The normal high temperature for today is 73 degrees, and the normal low is 49. The record high for today is 97, which occurred in 1939, and the record low is 23, which occurred in 1952. Sunrise today is at 7:24 a.m. and sunset is at 6:56 p.m. The Manhattan, Kansas climate summary for yesterday, October 6, 2026. Yesterday's high temperature was 86 degrees. The normal high is 74. Yesterday's low temperature was 48 degrees. The normal low is 47. No precipitation fell yesterday, which leaves the monthly total at 2.39 inches. This is 1.89 inches above the normal amount of 0.50 inches for October. The total precipitation for the year still stands at 34.54 inches, which is 6.65 inches above normal. Yesterday the maximum wind observed was 20 miles an hour from the southwest. The highest wind gust observed was 27 miles per hour from the southwest. The normal high temperature for today is 73 degrees. And the normal low is 47. Sunrise today is at 7:28 a.m. and sunset is at 7 p.m. This is NOAA Weather Radio Station WXK91 in Topeka. Here are the 7 a.m. conditions for the local area. At Topeka, it was clear. The temperature was 57 degrees, the dew point 55, and the relative humidity was 93%. The wind was calm. The pressure was 29.94 inches and rising. At Manhattan, it was clear. The temperature was 54 degrees, the dew point 53, and the relative humidity was 97%. The wind was calm. Around the region,

It was clear, with a temperature of 56 at Lawrence, 64 at Kansas City, 59 at Emporia, and 58 at Concordia. Under clear skies, Beatrice reported 53, Springfield reported 53, and Wichita reported 58. At Omaha, it was partly cloudy, with a temperature of 53. Once again, at Manhattan, it was 54 degrees under clear skies. Once again, at Topeka, it was 57 degrees under clear skies. This is NOAA Weather Radio WXK91 in Topeka. The current time is 7:38 a.m. Central Daylight Time. Now here is your National Weather Service forecast. Today, sunny. Highs in the middle 80s. West winds around 5 miles per hour, becoming north around 5 miles per hour this afternoon. Tonight, mostly clear. Lows in the upper 50s. North winds around 5 miles per hour. Thursday, sunny. Highs in the lower 80s. East winds 5 to 10 miles per hour. Thursday night, mostly clear. Lows around 60. Southeast winds around 5 miles per hour. Friday, sunny. Highs in the middle 80s. South winds 10 to 15 miles per hour with gusts up to 25 miles per hour. Friday night and Saturday, clear. Lows in the lower 60s. Highs in the middle 80s. Saturday night through Columbus Day, mostly clear. Lows in the lower 60s. Highs in the middle 80s. Monday night, mostly clear in the evening, then partly cloudy with a slight chance of showers after midnight. Lows in the upper 50s. Tuesday, mostly sunny with a 30% chance of showers. Highs in the middle 70s. The Topeka, Kansas climate summary for yesterday, October 6, 2026. Yesterday's high temperature was 85 degrees. The normal high is 73. The record high is 96 degrees, which was set in 1939. Yesterday's low temperature was 47 degrees. The normal low is 49. The record low is 26 degrees, which was last set in 1952. No precipitation fell yesterday, which leaves the monthly total at 1.87 inches. This is 1.20 inches above the normal amount of 0.67 inches for October. The total precipitation for the year still stands at 36.47 inches, which is 5.39 inches above normal. Yesterday the maximum wind observed was 16 miles an hour from the south. The highest wind gust observed was 23 miles per hour from the southwest. The normal high temperature for today is 73 degrees, and the normal low is 49. The record high for today is 97, which occurred in 1939, and the record low is 23, which occurred in 1952. Sunrise today is at 7:24 a.m. and sunset is at 6:56 p.m. The Manhattan, Kansas climate summary for yesterday, October 6, 2026. Yesterday's high temperature was 86 degrees. The normal high is 74. Yesterday's low temperature was 48 degrees. The normal low is 47. No precipitation fell yesterday, which leaves the monthly total at 2.39 inches. This is 1.89 inches above the normal amount of 0.50 inches for October. The total precipitation for the year still stands at 34.54 inches, which is 6.65 inches above normal. Yesterday the maximum wind observed was 20 miles an hour from the southwest. The highest wind gust observed was 27 miles per hour from the southwest. The normal high temperature for today is 73 degrees. And the normal low is 47. Sunrise today is at 7:28 a.m. and sunset is at 7 p.m. This is NOAA Weather Radio Station WXK91 in Topeka. Here are the 7 a.m. conditions for the local area. At Topeka, it was clear. The temperature was 57 degrees, the dew point 55, and the relative humidity was 93%. The wind was calm. The pressure was

north around 5 miles per hour this afternoon. Tonight, mostly clear. Lows in the upper 50s. North winds around 5 miles per hour. Thursday, sunny. Highs in the lower 80s. East winds 5 to 10 miles per hour. Thursday night, mostly clear. Lows around 60. Southeast winds around 5 miles per hour. Friday, sunny. Highs in the middle 80s. South winds 10 to 15 miles per hour with gusts up to 25 miles per hour. Friday night and Saturday, clear. Lows in the lower 60s. Highs in the middle 80s. Saturday night through Columbus Day, mostly clear. Lows in the lower 60s. Highs in the middle 80s. Monday night, mostly clear in the evening, then partly cloudy with a slight chance of showers after midnight. Lows in the upper 50s. Tuesday, mostly sunny with a 30% chance of showers. Highs in the middle 70s. The Topeka, Kansas climate summary for yesterday, October 6, 2026. Yesterday's high temperature was 85 degrees. The normal high is 73. The record high is 96 degrees, which was set in 1939. Yesterday's low temperature was 47 degrees. The normal low is 49. The record low is 26 degrees, which was last set in 1952. No precipitation fell yesterday, which leaves the monthly total at 1.87 inches. This is 1.20 inches above the normal amount of 0.67 inches for October. The total precipitation for the year still stands at 36.47 inches, which is 5.39 inches above normal. Yesterday the maximum wind observed was 16 miles an hour from the south. The highest wind gust observed was 23 miles per hour from the southwest. The normal high temperature for today is 73 degrees, and the normal low is 49. The record high for today is 97, which occurred in 1939, and the record low is 23, which occurred in 1952. Sunrise today is at 7:24 a.m. and sunset is at 6:56 p.m. The Manhattan, Kansas climate summary for yesterday, October 6, 2026. Yesterday's high temperature was 86 degrees. The normal high is 74. Yesterday's low temperature was 48 degrees. The normal low is 47. No precipitation fell yesterday, which leaves the monthly total at 2.39 inches. This is 1.89 inches above the normal amount of 0.50 inches for October. The total precipitation for the year still stands at 34.54 inches, which is 6.65 inches above normal. Yesterday the maximum wind observed was 20 miles an hour from the southwest. The highest wind gust observed was 27 miles per hour from the southwest. The normal high temperature for today is 73 degrees, and the normal low is 47. Sunrise today is at 7:28 a.m. and sunset is at 7 p.m. This is NOAA Weather Radio Station WXK91 in Topeka. Here are the 7 a.m. conditions for the local area. At Topeka, it was clear. The temperature was 57 degrees, the dew point 55, and the relative humidity was 93%. The wind was calm. The pressure was 29.94 inches and rising. At Manhattan, it was clear. The temperature was 54 degrees, the dew point 53, and the relative humidity was 97%. The wind was calm. Around the region, it was clear, with a temperature of 56 at Lawrence, 64 at Kansas City, 59 at Emporia, and 58 at Concordia. Under clear skies, Beatrice reported 53, Springfield reported 53, and Wichita reported 58. At Omaha, it was partly cloudy, with a temperature of 53. Once again, at Manhattan, it was 54 degrees under clear skies. Once again, at Topeka, it was 57 degrees under clear skies. Now here,

11:24 a.m. and sunset is at 6:56 p.m. The Manhattan, Kansas climate summary for yesterday, October 6, 2026. Yesterday's high temperature was 86 degrees. The normal high is 74. Yesterday's low temperature was 48 degrees. The normal low is 47. No precipitation fell yesterday, which is the monthly total at 2.39 inches. This is 1.89 inches above the normal amount of 0.50 inches for October. All precipitation for the year still stands at 34.54 inches, which is 6.65 inches above normal. Yesterday the maximum wind observed was 20 miles an hour from the southwest. The highest wind gust observed was 27 miles per hour from the southwest. The normal high temperature for today is 73 degrees, and the normal low is 47. Sunrise today is at 7:28 a.m. and sunset is at 7 p.m. This is NOAA Weather Radio Station WXK91 in Topeka. Here are the 7 a.m. conditions for the local area. At Topeka, it was clear. The temperature was 57 degrees, the dew point 55, and the relative humidity was 93%. The wind was calm. The pressure was 29.94 inches and rising. At Manhattan, it was clear. The temperature was 54 degrees, the dew point 53, and the relative humidity was 97%. The wind was calm. Around the region, it was clear, with a temperature of 56 at Lawrence, 64 at Kansas City, 59 at Emporia, and 58 at Concordia. Under clear skies, Beatrice reported 53, Springfield reported 53, and Wichita reported 58. At Omaha, it was partly cloudy, with a temperature of 53. Once again, at Manhattan, it was 54 degrees under clear skies. Once again, at Topeka, it was 57 degrees under clear skies.

skies. The current time is 7:53 a.m. Central Daylight Time. Now here is your National Weather Service forecast. Today, sunny. Highs in the middle 80s. West winds around 5 miles per hour, becoming north around 5 miles per hour this afternoon. Tonight, mostly clear. Lows in the upper 50s. North winds around 5 miles per hour. Thursday, sunny. Highs in the lower 80s. East winds 5 to 10 miles per hour. Thursday night, mostly clear. Lows around 60. Southeast winds around 5 miles per hour. Friday, sunny. Highs in the middle 80s. South winds 10 to 15 miles per hour with gusts up to 25 miles per hour. Friday night and Saturday, clear. Lows in the lower 60s. Highs in the middle 80s. Saturday night through Columbus Day, mostly clear. Lows in the lower 60s. Highs in the middle 80s. Monday night, mostly clear in the evening, then partly cloudy with a slight chance of showers after midnight. Lows in the upper 50s. Tuesday, mostly sunny with a 30% chance of showers. Highs in the middle 70s. The Topeka, Kansas climate summary for yesterday, October 6, 2026. Yesterday's high temperature was 85 degrees. The normal high is 73. The record high is 96 degrees, which was set in 1939. Yesterday's low temperature was 47 degrees. The normal low is 49. The record low is 26 degrees, which was last set in 1952. No precipitation fell yesterday, which leaves the monthly total at 1.87 inches. This is 1.20 inches above the normal amount of 0.67 inches for October. The total precipitation for the year still stands at 36.47 inches, which is 5.39 inches above normal. Yesterday the maximum wind observed was 16 miles an hour from the south. The highest wind gust observed was 23 miles per hour from the southwest. The normal high temperature for today is 73 degrees, and the normal low is 49. The record high for today is 97, which occurred in 1939, and the record low is 23, which occurred in 1952. Sunrise today is at 7:24 a.m. and sunset is at 6:56 p.m. The Manhattan, Kansas climate summary for yesterday, October 6, 2026. Yesterday's high temperature was 86 degrees. The normal high is 74. Yesterday's low temperature was 48 degrees. The normal low is 47. No precipitation fell yesterday, which leaves the monthly total at 2.39 inches. This is 1.89 inches above the normal amount of 0.50 inches for October. The total precipitation for the year still stands at 34.54 inches, which is 6.65 inches above normal. Yesterday the maximum wind observed was 20 miles an hour from the southwest. The highest wind gust observed was 27 miles per hour from the southwest. The normal high temperature for today is 73 degrees, and the normal low is 47. Sunrise today is at 7:28 a.m. and sunset is at 7 p.m. This is NOAA Weather Radio Station WXK91 in Topeka. Here are the 7 a.m. conditions for the local area. At Topeka, it was clear. The temperature was 57 degrees, the dew point 55, and the relative humidity was 93%. The wind was calm. The pressure was 29.94 inches and rising. At Manhattan, it was clear. The temperature was 54 degrees, the dew point 53, and the relative humidity was 97%. The wind was calm. Around the region, it was clear, with a temperature of 56 at Lawrence, 64 at Kansas City, 59 at Emporia, and 58 at Concordia. Under clear skies, Beatrice reported 53, Springfield reported 53, and Wichita reported 58. At Omaha, it was partly cloudy.

cloudy with a temperature of 53. Once again, at Manhattan, it was 54 degrees under clear skies. Once again, at Topeka, it was 57 degrees under clear skies. Now here is your National Weather Service forecast. Today, sunny. Highs in the middle 80s. West winds around 5 miles per hour, becoming north around 5 miles per hour this afternoon. Tonight, mostly clear. Lows in the upper 50s. North winds around 5 miles per hour. Thursday, sunny. Highs in the lower 80s. East winds 5 to 10 miles per hour. Thursday night, mostly clear. Lows around 60. Southeast winds around 5 miles per hour. Friday, sunny. Highs in the middle 80s. South winds 10 to 15 miles per hour with gusts up to 25 miles per hour. Friday night and Saturday, clear. Lows in the lower 60s. Highs in the middle 80s. Saturday night through Columbus Day, mostly clear. Lows in the lower 60s. Highs in the middle 80s. Monday night, mostly clear in the evening, then partly cloudy with a slight chance of showers after midnight. Lows in the upper 50s. Tuesday, mostly sunny with a 30% chance of showers. Highs in the middle 70s. The Topeka, Kansas climate summary for yesterday, October 6, 2026. Yesterday's high temperature was 85 degrees. The normal high is 73. The record high is 96 degrees, which was set in 1939. Yesterday's low temperature was 47 degrees. The normal low is 49. The record low is 26 degrees, which was last set in 1952. No precipitation fell yesterday, which leaves the monthly total at 1.87 inches. This is 1.20 inches above the normal amount of 0.67 inches for October. The total precipitation for the year still stands at 36.47 inches, which is 5.39 inches above normal. Yesterday the maximum wind observed was 16 miles an hour from the south. The highest wind gust observed was 23 miles per hour from the southwest. The normal high temperature for today is 73 degrees, and the normal low is 49. The record high for today is 97, which occurred in 1939, and the record low is 23, which occurred in 1952. Sunrise today is at 7:24 a.m. and sunset is at 6:56 p.m. The Manhattan, Kansas climate summary for yesterday, October 6, 2026. Yesterday's high temperature was 86 degrees. The normal high is 74. Yesterday's low temperature was 48 degrees. The normal low is 47. No precipitation fell yesterday, which leaves the monthly total at 2.39 inches. This is 1.89 inches above the normal amount of 0.50 inches for October. The total precipitation for the year still stands at 34.54 inches, which is 6.65 inches above normal. Yesterday the maximum wind observed was 20 miles an hour from the southwest. The highest wind gust observed was 27 miles per hour from the southwest. The normal high temperature for today is 73 degrees, and the normal low is 47. Sunrise today is at 7:28 a.m. and sunset is at 7 p.m. This is NOAA Weather Radio Station WXK91 in Topeka. Here are the 7 a.m. conditions for the local area. At Topeka, it was clear. The temperature was 57 degrees, the dew point 55, and the relative humidity was 93%. The wind was calm. The pressure was 29.94 inches and rising. At Manhattan, it was clear. The temperature was 54 degrees, the dew point 53, and the relative humidity was 97%. The wind was calm. Around the region, it was clear, with a temperature of 56 at Lawrence, 64 at Kansas City, 59 at Emporia, and 58 at Concordia.
under clear skies. Beatrice reported 53.

Bloomfield reported 53, and Wichita reported 58. At Omaha, it was partly cloudy, with a temperature of 53. Once again, at Manhattan, it was 54 degrees under clear skies. Once again, at Topeka, it was 57 degrees under clear skies. Now here is your National Weather Service forecast. Today, sunny. Highs in the middle 80s. West winds around 5 miles per hour, becoming north around 5 miles per hour this afternoon. Tonight, mostly clear. Lows in the upper 50s. North winds around 5 miles per hour. Thursday, sunny. Highs in the lower 80s. East winds 5 to 10 miles per hour. Thursday night, mostly clear. Lows around 60. Southeast winds around 5 miles per hour. Friday, sunny. Highs in the middle 80s. South winds 10 to 15 miles per hour with gusts up to 25 miles per hour. Friday night and Saturday, clear. Lows in the lower 60s. Highs in the middle 80s. Saturday night through Columbus Day, mostly clear. Lows in the lower 60s. Highs in the middle 80s. Monday night, mostly clear in the evening, then partly cloudy with a slight chance of showers after midnight. Lows in the upper 50s. Tuesday, mostly sunny with a 30% chance of showers. Highs in the middle 70s. The Topeka, Kansas climate summary for yesterday, October 6, 2026. Yesterday's high temperature was 85 degrees. The normal high is 73. The record high is 96 degrees, which was set in 1939. Yesterday's low temperature was 47 degrees. The normal low is 49. The record low is 26 degrees, which was last set in 1952. No precipitation fell yesterday, which leaves the monthly total at 1.87 inches. This is 1.20 inches above the normal amount of 0.67 inches for October. The total precipitation for the year still stands at 36.47 inches, which is 5.39 inches above normal. Yesterday the maximum wind observed was 16 miles an hour from the south. The highest wind gust observed was 23 miles per hour from the southwest. The normal high temperature for today is 73 degrees, and the normal low is 49. The record high for today is 97, which occurred in 1939, and the record low is 23, which occurred in 1952. Sunrise today is at 7:24 a.m. and sunset is at 6:56 p.m. The Manhattan, Kansas climate summary for yesterday, October 6, 2026. Yesterday's high temperature was 86 degrees. The normal high is 74. Yesterday's low temperature was 48 degrees. The normal low is 47. No precipitation fell yesterday, which leaves the monthly total at 2.39 inches. This is 1.89 inches above the normal amount of 0.50 inches for October. The total precipitation for the year still stands at 34.54 inches, which is 6.65 inches above normal. Yesterday the maximum wind observed was 20 miles an hour from the southwest. The highest wind gust observed was 27 miles per hour from the southwest. The normal high temperature for today is 73 degrees, and the normal low is 47. Sunrise today is at 7:28 a.m. and sunset is at 7 p.m. The current time is 8:08 a.m. Central Daylight Time. 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Now here is your National Weather Service forecast. Today, sunny. Highs in the middle 80s. West winds around 5 miles per hour, becoming north around 5 miles per hour this afternoon. Tonight, mostly clear. Lows in the upper 50s. North winds around 5 miles per hour. Thursday, sunny. Highs in the lower 80s. East winds 5 to 10 miles per hour. Thursday night, mostly clear.
lows around 60. Southeast winds around 5 miles per hour. Friday, sunny. Highs in the middle 80s. South winds 10 to 15 miles per hour with gusts up to 25 miles per hour. Friday night and Saturday, clear. Lows in the lower 60s. Highs in the middle 80s. Saturday night through Columbus Day, mostly clear. Lows in the lower 60s. Highs in the middle 80s. Monday night, mostly clear in the evening, then partly cloudy with a slight chance of showers after midnight. Lows in the upper 50s. Tuesday, mostly sunny with a 30% chance of showers. Highs in the middle 70s. The Topeka, Kansas climate summary for yesterday, October 6, 2026. Yesterday's high temperature was 85 degrees. The normal high is 73. The record high is 96 degrees, which was set in 1939. Yesterday's low temperature was 47 degrees. The normal low is 49. The record low is 26 degrees, which was last set in 1952. No precipitation fell yesterday, which leaves the monthly total at 1.87 inches. This is 1.20 inches above the normal amount of 0.67 inches for October. The total precipitation for the year still stands at 36.47 inches, which is 5.39 inches above normal. Yesterday the maximum wind observed was 16 miles an hour from the south. The highest wind gust observed was 23 miles per hour from the southwest. The normal high temperature for today is 73 degrees, and the normal low is 49. The record high for today is 97, which occurred in 1939, and the record low is 23, which occurred in 1952. Sunrise today is at 7:24 a.m. and sunset is at 6:56 p.m. The Manhattan, Kansas climate summary for yesterday, October 6, 2026. Yesterday's high temperature was 86 degrees. The normal high is 74. Yesterday's low temperature was 48 degrees. The normal low is 47. No precipitation fell yesterday, which leaves the monthly total at 2.39 inches. This is 1.89 inches above the normal amount of 0.50 inches for October. The total precipitation for the year still stands at 34.54 inches, which is 6.65 inches above normal. Yesterday the maximum wind observed was 20 miles an hour from the southwest. The highest wind gust observed was 27 miles per hour from the southwest. The normal high temperature for today is 73 degrees, and the normal low is 47. Sunrise today is at 7:28 a.m. and sunset is at 7 p.m. This is NOAA Weather Radio Station WXK91 in Topeka. Here are the 8 a.m. conditions for the local area. At Topeka, it was clear. The temperature was 56 degrees, the dew point 53, and the relative humidity was 90%. The wind was calm. The pressure was 29.95 inches and rising. At Manhattan, it was clear. The temperature was 55 degrees, the dew point 54, and the relative humidity was 96%. The wind was calm. Around the region, it was clear, with a temperature of 53 at Lawrence, 58 at Emporia, 56 at Concordia, 56 at Springfield, and 56 at Wichita. It was partly cloudy, with a temperature of 65 at Kansas City, 52 at Beatrice, and 55 at Omaha. Once again, at Manhattan, it was 55 degrees under clear skies. Once again, at Topeka, it was 56 degrees under clear skies. Now here is your National Weather Service forecast. Today, sunny. Highs in the middle 80s. West winds around 5 miles per hour, becoming north around 5 miles per hour this afternoon. Tonight, mostly clear. Lows in the upper 50s. North winds around 5 miles per hour. Thursday, sunny. Highs in the lower 80s. East winds 5 to 10 miles per hour. Thursday night,

mostly clear. Lows around 60. Southeast winds around 5 miles per hour. Friday, sunny. Highs in the middle 80s. South winds 10 to 15 miles per hour with gusts up to 25 miles per hour. Friday night and Saturday, clear. Lows in the lower 60s. Highs in the middle 80s. Saturday night through Columbus Day, mostly clear. Lows in the lower 60s. Highs in the middle 80s. Monday night, mostly clear in the evening, then partly cloudy with a slight chance of showers after midnight. Lows in the upper 50s. Tuesday, mostly sunny with a 30% chance of showers. Highs in the middle 70s. The Topeka, Kansas climate summary for yesterday, October 6, 2026. Yesterday's high temperature was 85 degrees. The normal high is 73. The record high is 96 degrees, which was set in 1939. Yesterday's low temperature was 47 degrees. The normal low is 49. The record low is 26 degrees, which was last set in 1952. No precipitation fell yesterday, which leaves the monthly total at 1.87 inches. This is 1.20 inches above the normal amount of 0.67 inches for October. The total precipitation for the year still stands at 36.47 inches, which is 5.39 inches above normal. Yesterday the maximum wind observed was 16 miles an hour from the south. The highest wind gust observed was 23 miles per hour from the southwest. The normal high temperature for today is 73 degrees, and the normal low is 49. The record high for today is 97, which occurred in 1939, and the record low is 23, which occurred in 1952. Sunrise today is at 7:24 a.m. and sunset is at 6:56 p.m. The Manhattan, Kansas climate summary for yesterday, October 6, 2026. Yesterday's high temperature was 86 degrees. The normal high is 74. Yesterday's low temperature was 48 degrees. The normal low is 47. No precipitation fell yesterday, which leaves the monthly total at 2.39 inches. This is 1.89 inches above the normal amount of 0.50 inches for October. The total precipitation for the year still stands at 34.54 inches, which is 6.65 inches above normal. Yesterday the maximum wind observed was 20 miles an hour from the southwest. The highest wind gust observed was 27 miles per hour from the southwest. The normal high temperature for today is 73 degrees, and the normal low is 47. Sunrise today is at 7:28 a.m. and sunset is at 7 p.m. This is NOAA Weather Radio Station WXK91 in Topeka. Here are the 8 a.m. conditions for the local area. At Topeka, it was clear. The temperature was 56 degrees, the dew point 53, and the relative humidity was 90%. The wind was calm. The pressure was 29.95 inches and rising. At Manhattan, it was clear. The temperature was 55 degrees, the dew point 54, and the relative humidity was 96%. The wind was calm. Around the region, it was clear, with a temperature of 53 at Lawrence, 58 at Emporia, 56 at Concordia, 56 at Springfield, and 56 at Wichita. It was partly cloudy, with a temperature of 65 at Kansas City, 52 at Beatrice, and 55 at Omaha. Once again, at Manhattan, it was 55 degrees under clear skies. Once again, at Topeka, it was 56 degrees under clear skies. Now here is your National Weather Service forecast. Today, sunny. Highs in the middle 80s. West winds around 5 miles per hour, becoming north around 5 miles per hour this afternoon. Tonight, mostly clear. Lows in the upper 50s. North winds around 5 miles per hour. Thursday, sunny. Highs in the lower 80s. East winds 5 to 10 miles per hour.

Thursday night, mostly clear. Lows around 60. Southeast winds around 5 miles per hour. Friday, sunny. Highs in the middle 80s. South winds 10 to 15 miles per hour with gusts up to 25 miles per hour. Friday night and Saturday, clear. Lows in the lower 60s. Highs in the middle 80s. Saturday night through Columbus Day, mostly clear. Lows in the lower 60s. Highs in the middle 80s. Monday night, mostly clear in the evening, then partly cloudy with a slight chance of showers after midnight. Lows in the upper 50s. Tuesday, mostly sunny with a 30% chance of showers. Highs in the middle 70s. The Topeka, Kansas climate summary for yesterday, October 6, 2026. Yesterday's high temperature was 85 degrees. The normal high is 73. The record high is 96 degrees, which was set in 1939. Yesterday's low temperature was 47 degrees. The normal low is 49. The record low is 26 degrees, which was last set in 1952. No precipitation fell yesterday, which leaves the monthly total at 1.87 inches. This is 1.20 inches above the normal amount of 0.67 inches for October. The total precipitation for the year still stands at 36.47 inches, which is 5.39 inches above normal. Yesterday the maximum wind observed was 16 miles an hour from the south. The highest wind gust observed was 23 miles per hour from the southwest. The normal high temperature for today is 73 degrees, and the normal low is 49. The record high for today is 97, which occurred in 1939, and the record low is 23, which occurred in 1952. Sunrise today is at 7:24 a.m. and sunset is at 6:56 p.m. The Manhattan, Kansas climate summary for yesterday, October 6, 2026. Yesterday's high temperature was 86 degrees. The normal high is 74. Yesterday's low temperature was 48 degrees. The normal low is 47. No precipitation fell yesterday, which leaves the monthly total at 2.39 inches. This is 1.89 inches above the normal amount of 0.50 inches for October. The total precipitation for the year still stands at 34.54 inches, which is 6.65 inches above normal. Yesterday the maximum wind observed was 20 miles an hour from the southwest. The highest wind gust observed was 27 miles per hour from the southwest. The normal high temperature for today is 73 degrees, and the normal low is 47. Sunrise today is at 7:28 a.m. and sunset is at 7 p.m. This is NOAA Weather Radio Station WXK91 in Topeka. Here are the 8 a.m. conditions for the local area. At Topeka, it was clear. The temperature was 56 degrees, the dew point 53, and the relative humidity was 90%. The wind was calm. The pressure was 29.95 inches and rising. At Manhattan, it was clear. The temperature was 55 degrees, the dew point 54, and the relative humidity was 96%. The wind was calm. Around the region, it was clear, with a temperature of 53 at Lawrence, 58 at Emporia, 56 at Concordia, 56 at Springfield, and 56 at Wichita. It was partly cloudy, with a temperature of 65 at Kansas City, 52 at Beatrice, and 55 at Omaha. Once again, at Manhattan, it was 55 degrees under clear skies. Once again, at Topeka, it was 56 degrees under clear skies. The current time is 8:23 a.m. Central Daylight Time. Now here is your National Weather Service forecast. Today, sunny. Highs in the middle 80s. West winds around 5 miles per hour, becoming north around 5 miles per hour this afternoon. Tonight, mostly clear. Lows in the upper 50s. North winds around 5 miles per hour.

Thursday, sunny. Highs in the lower 80s. East winds 5 to 10 miles per hour. Thursday night, mostly clear. Lows around 60. Southeast winds around 5 miles per hour. Friday, sunny. Highs in the middle 80s. South winds 10 to 15 miles per hour with gusts up to 25 miles per hour. Friday night and Saturday, clear. Lows in the lower 60s. Highs in the middle 80s. Saturday night through Columbus Day, mostly clear. Lows in the lower 60s. Highs in the middle 80s. Monday night, mostly clear in the evening, then partly cloudy with a slight chance of showers after midnight. Lows in the upper 50s. Tuesday, mostly sunny with a 30% chance of showers. Highs in the middle 70s. The Topeka, Kansas climate summary for yesterday, October 6, 2026. Yesterday's high temperature was 85 degrees. The normal high is 73. The record high is 96 degrees, which was set in 1939. Yesterday's low temperature was 47 degrees. The normal low is 49. The record low is 26 degrees, which was last set in 1952. No precipitation fell yesterday, which leaves the monthly total at 1.87 inches. This is 1.20 inches above the normal amount of 0.67 inches for October. The total precipitation for the year still stands at 36.47 inches, which is 5.39 inches above normal. Yesterday the maximum wind observed was 16 miles an hour from the south. The highest wind gust observed was 23 miles per hour from the southwest. The normal high temperature for today is 73 degrees, and the normal low is 49. The record high for today is 97, which occurred in 1939, and the record low is 23, which occurred in 1952. Sunrise today is at 7:24 a.m. and sunset is at 6:56 p.m. The Manhattan, Kansas climate summary for yesterday, October 6, 2026. Yesterday's high temperature was 86 degrees. The normal high is 74. Yesterday's low temperature was 48 degrees. The normal low is 47. No precipitation fell yesterday, which leaves the monthly total at 2.39 inches. This is 1.89 inches above the normal amount of 0.50 inches for October. The total precipitation for the year still stands at 34.54 inches, which is 6.65 inches above normal. Yesterday the maximum wind observed was 20 miles an hour from the southwest. The highest wind gust observed was 27 miles per hour from the southwest. The normal high temperature for today is 73 degrees, and the normal low is 47. Sunrise today is at 7:28 a.m. and sunset is at 7 p.m. This is NOAA Weather Radio Station WXK91 in Topeka. Here are the 8 a.m. conditions for the local area. At Topeka, it was clear. The temperature was 56 degrees, the dew point 53, and the relative humidity was 90%. The wind was calm. The pressure was 29.95 inches and rising. At Manhattan, it was clear. The temperature was 55 degrees, the dew point 54, and the relative humidity was 96%. The wind was calm. Around the region, it was clear, with a temperature of 53 at Lawrence, 58 at Emporia, 56 at Concordia, 56 at Springfield, and 56 at Wichita. It was partly cloudy, with a temperature of 65 at Kansas City, 52 at Beatrice, and 55 at Omaha. Once again, at Manhattan, it was 55 degrees under clear skies. Once again, at Topeka, it was 56 degrees under clear skies. Now here is your National Weather Service forecast. Today, sunny. Highs in the middle 80s. West winds around 5 miles per hour, becoming north around 5 miles per hour this afternoon. Tonight, mostly clear. Lows in the upper 50s.
North winds around 5 miles per hour. Thursday, sunny. Highs in the lower 80s. East winds 5 to 10 miles per hour. Thursday night, mostly clear. Lows around 60. Southeast winds around 5 miles per hour. Friday, sunny. Highs in the middle 80s. South winds 10 to 15 miles per hour with gusts up to 25 miles per hour. Friday night and Saturday, clear. Lows in the lower 60s. Highs in the middle 80s. Saturday night through Columbus Day, mostly clear. Lows in the lower 60s. Highs in the middle 80s. Monday night, mostly clear in the evening, then partly cloudy with a slight chance of showers after midnight. Lows in the upper 50s. Tuesday, mostly sunny with a 30% chance of showers. Highs in the middle 70s. The Topeka, Kansas climate summary for yesterday, October 6, 2026. Yesterday's high temperature was 85 degrees. The normal high is 73. The record high is 96 degrees, which was set in 1939. Yesterday's low temperature was 47 degrees. The normal low is 49. The record low is 26 degrees, which was last set in 1952. No precipitation fell yesterday, which leaves the monthly total at 1.87 inches. This is 1.20 inches above the normal amount of 0.67 inches for October. The total precipitation for the year still stands at 36.47 inches, which is 5.39 inches above normal. Yesterday the maximum wind observed was 16 miles an hour from the south. The highest wind gust observed was 23 miles per hour from the southwest. The normal high temperature for today is 73 degrees, and the normal low is 49. The record high for today is 97, which occurred in 1939, and the record low is 23, which occurred in 1952. Sunrise today is at 7:24 a.m. and sunset is at 6:56 p.m. The Manhattan, Kansas climate summary for yesterday, October 6, 2026. Yesterday's high temperature was 86 degrees. The normal high is 74. Yesterday's low temperature was 48 degrees. The normal low is 47. No precipitation fell yesterday, which leaves the monthly total at 2.39 inches. This is 1.89 inches above the normal amount of 0.50 inches for October. The total precipitation for the year still stands at 34.54 inches, which is 6.65 inches above normal. Yesterday the maximum wind observed was 20 miles an hour from the southwest. The highest wind gust observed was 27 miles per hour from the southwest. The normal high temperature for today is 73 degrees, and the normal low is 47. Sunrise today is at 7:28 a.m. and sunset is at 7 p.m. This is NOAA Weather Radio Station WXK91 in Topeka. Here are the 8 a.m. conditions for the local area. At Topeka, it was clear. The temperature was 56 degrees. The dew point 53, and the relative humidity was 90%. The wind was calm. The pressure was 29.95 inches and rising. At Manhattan, it was clear. The temperature was 55 degrees, the dew point 54, and the relative humidity was 96%. The wind was calm. Around the region, it was clear, with a temperature of 53 at Lawrence, 58 at Emporia, 56 at Concordia, 56 at Springfield, and 56 at Wichita. It was partly cloudy, with a temperature of 65 at Kansas City, 52 at Beatrice, and 55 at Omaha. Once again, at Manhattan, it was Wichita. It was partly cloudy, with a temperature of 65 at Kansas City, 52 at Beatrice, and 55 at Omaha. Once again, at Manhattan, it was 55 degrees under clear skies. Once again, at Topeka, it was 56 degrees under clear skies. Now here is your National Weather Service forecast. Today, sunny.
Highs in the middle 80s.

west winds around 5 miles per hour, becoming north around 5 miles per hour this afternoon. Tonight, mostly clear. Lows in the upper 50s. North winds around 5 miles per hour. Thursday, sunny. Highs in the lower 80s. East winds 5 to 10 miles per hour. Thursday night, mostly clear. Lows around 60. Southeast winds around 5 miles per hour. Friday, sunny. Highs in the middle 80s. South winds 10 to 15 miles per hour with gusts up to 25 miles per hour. Friday night and Saturday, clear. Lows in the lower 60s. Highs in the middle 80s. Saturday night through Columbus Day, mostly clear. Lows in the lower 60s. Highs in the middle 80s. Monday night, mostly clear in the evening, then partly cloudy with a slight chance of showers after midnight. Lows in the upper 50s. Tuesday, mostly sunny with a 30% chance of showers. Highs in the middle 70s. The Topeka, Kansas climate summary for yesterday, October 6, 2026. Yesterday's high temperature was 85 degrees. The normal high is 73. The record high is 96 degrees, which was set in 1939. Yesterday's low temperature was 47 degrees. The normal low is 49. The record low is 26 degrees, which was last set in 1952. No precipitation fell yesterday, which leaves the monthly total at 1.87 inches. This is 1.20 inches above the normal amount of 0.67 inches for October. The total precipitation for the year still stands at 36.47 inches, which is 5.39 inches above normal. Yesterday the maximum wind observed was 16 miles an hour from the south. The highest wind gust observed was 23 miles per hour from the southwest. The normal high temperature for today is 73 degrees, and the normal low is 49. The record high for today is 97, which occurred in 1939, and the record low is 23, which occurred in 1952. Sunrise today is at 7:24 a.m. and sunset is at 6:56 p.m. The Manhattan, Kansas climate summary for yesterday, October 6, 2026. Yesterday's high temperature was 86 degrees. The normal high is 74. Yesterday's low temperature was 48 degrees. The normal low is 47. No precipitation fell yesterday, which leaves the monthly total at 2.39 inches. This is 1.89 inches above the normal amount of 0.50 inches for October. The total precipitation for the year still stands at 34.54 inches, which is 6.65 inches above normal. Yesterday the maximum wind observed was 20 miles an hour from the southwest. The highest wind gust observed was 27 miles per hour from the southwest. The normal high temperature for today is 73 degrees, and the normal low is 47. Sunrise today is at 7:28 a.m. and sunset is at 7 p.m. This is NOAA Weather Radio Station WXK91 in Topeka. Here are the 8 a.m. conditions for the local area. At Topeka, it was clear. The temperature was 56 degrees, the dew point 53, and the relative humidity was 90%. The wind was calm. The pressure was 29.95 inches and rising. At Manhattan, it was clear. The temperature was 55 degrees, the dew point 54, and the relative humidity was 96%. The wind was calm. Around the region, it was clear, with a temperature of 53 at Lawrence, 58 at Emporia, 56 at Concordia, 56 at Springfield, and 56 at Wichita. It was partly cloudy, with a temperature of 65 at Kansas City, 52 at Beatrice, and 55 at Omaha. Once again, at Manhattan, it was 55 degrees under clear skies. Once again, at Topeka, it was 56 degrees under clear skies. This is NOAA Weather Radio WXK91 in Topeka.
The current time is 8:38 a.m. Central Daylight Time. Now here is your National Weather Service forecast. Today, sunny. Highs in the middle 80s. West winds around 5 miles per hour, becoming north around 5 miles per hour this afternoon. Tonight, mostly clear. Lows in the upper 50s. North winds around 5 miles per hour. Thursday, sunny. Highs in the lower 80s. East winds 5 to 10 miles per hour. Thursday night, mostly clear. Lows around 60. Southeast winds around 5 miles per hour. Friday, sunny. Highs in the middle 80s. South winds 10 to 15 miles per hour with gusts up to 25 miles per hour. Friday night and Saturday, clear. Lows in the lower 60s. Highs in the middle 80s. Saturday night through Columbus Day, mostly clear. Lows in the lower 60s. Highs in the middle 80s. Monday night, mostly clear in the evening, then partly cloudy with a slight chance of showers after midnight. Lows in the upper 50s. Tuesday, mostly sunny with a 30% chance of showers. Highs in the middle 70s. The Topeka, Kansas climate summary for yesterday, October 6, 2026. Yesterday's high temperature was 85 degrees. The normal high is 73. The record high is 96 degrees, which was set in 1939. Yesterday's low temperature was 47 degrees. The normal low is 49. The record low is 26 degrees, which was last set in 1952. No precipitation fell yesterday, which leaves the monthly total at 1.87 inches. This is 1.20 inches above the normal amount of 0.67 inches for October. The total precipitation for the year still stands at 36.47 inches, which is 5.39 inches above normal. Yesterday the maximum wind observed was 16 miles an hour from the south. The highest wind gust observed was 23 miles per hour from the southwest. The normal high temperature for today is 73 degrees, and the normal low is 49. The record high for today is 97, which occurred in 1939, and the record low is 23, which occurred in 1952. Sunrise today is at 7:24 a.m. and sunset is at 6:56 p.m. The Manhattan, Kansas climate summary for yesterday, October 6, 2026. Yesterday's high temperature was 86 degrees. The normal high is 74. Yesterday's low temperature was 48 degrees. The normal low is 47. No precipitation fell yesterday, which leaves the monthly total at 2.39 inches. This is 1.89 inches above the normal amount of 0.50 inches for October. The total precipitation for the year still stands at 34.54 inches, which is 6.65 inches above normal. Yesterday the maximum wind observed was 20 miles an hour from the southwest. The highest wind gust observed was 27 miles per hour from the southwest. The normal high temperature for today is 73 degrees, and the normal low is 47. Sunrise today is at 7:28 a.m. and sunset is at 7 p.m. This is NOAA Weather Radio Station WXK91 in Topeka. Here are the 8 a.m. conditions for the local area. At Topeka, it was clear. The temperature was 56 degrees, the dew point 53, and the relative humidity was 90%. The wind was calm. The pressure was 29.95 inches and rising. At Manhattan, it was clear. The temperature was 55 degrees, the dew point 54, and the relative humidity was 96%. The wind was calm. Around the region, it was clear, with a temperature of 53 at Lawrence, 58 at Emporia, 56 at Concordia, 56 at Springfield, and 56 at Wichita. It was partly cloudy, with a temperature of 65 at Kansas City, 52 at Beatrice, and 55 at Omaha. Once again, at Manhattan,
It was 55 degrees under clear skies.

hour with gusts up to 25 miles per hour. Friday night and Saturday, clear. Lows in the lower 60s. Highs in the middle 80s. Saturday night through Columbus Day, mostly clear. Lows in the lower 60s. Highs in the middle 80s. Monday night, mostly clear in the evening, then partly cloudy with a slight chance of showers after midnight. Lows in the upper 50s. Tuesday, mostly sunny with a 30% chance of showers. Highs in the middle 70s. The Topeka, Kansas climate summary for yesterday, October 6, 2026. Yesterday's high temperature was 85 degrees. The normal high is 73. The record high is 96 degrees, which was set in 1939. Yesterday's low temperature was 47 degrees. The normal low is 49. The record low is 26 degrees, which was last set in 1952. No precipitation fell yesterday, which leaves the monthly total at 1.87 inches. This is 1.20 inches above the normal amount of 0.67 inches for October. The total precipitation for the year still stands at 36.47 inches, which is 5.39 inches above normal. Yesterday the maximum wind observed was 16 miles an hour from the south. The highest wind gust observed was 23 miles per hour from the southwest. The normal high temperature for today is 73 degrees, and the normal low is 49. The record high for today is 97, which occurred in 1939, and the record low is 23, which occurred in 1952. Sunrise today is at 7:24 a.m. and sunset is at 6:56 p.m. The Manhattan, Kansas climate summary for yesterday, October 6, 2026. Yesterday's high temperature was 86 degrees. The normal high is 74. Yesterday's low temperature was 48 degrees. The normal low is 47. No precipitation fell yesterday, which leaves the monthly total at 2.39 inches. This is 1.89 inches above the normal amount of 0.50 inches for October. The total precipitation for the year still stands at 34.54 inches, which is 6.65 inches above normal. Yesterday the maximum wind observed was 20 miles an hour from the southwest. The highest wind gust observed was 27 miles per hour from the southwest. The normal high temperature for today is 73 degrees, and the normal low is 47. Sunrise today is at 7:28 a.m. and sunset is at 7 p.m. This is NOAA Weather Radio Station WXK91 in Topeka. Here are the 8 a.m. conditions for the local area. At Topeka, it was clear. The temperature was 56 degrees, the dew point 53, and the relative humidity was 90%. The wind was calm. The pressure was 29.95 inches and rising. At Manhattan, it was clear. The temperature was 55 degrees, the dew point 54, and the relative humidity was 96%. The wind was calm. Around the region, it was clear, with a temperature of 53 at Lawrence, 58 at Emporia, 56 at Concordia, 56 at Springfield, and 56 at Wichita. It was partly cloudy, with a temperature of 65 at Kansas City, 52 at Beatrice, and 55 at Omaha. Once again, at Manhattan, it was 55 degrees under clear skies. Once again, at Topeka, it was 56 degrees under clear skies. Now here is your National Weather Service forecast. Today, sunny. Highs in the middle 80s. West winds around 5 miles per hour, becoming north around 5 miles per hour this afternoon. Tonight, mostly clear. Lows in the upper 50s. North winds around 5 miles per hour. Thursday, sunny. Highs in the lower 80s. East winds 5 to 10 miles per hour. Thursday night, mostly clear. Lows around 60. Southeast winds around 5 miles per hour. Friday, sunny. Highs in the middle 80s.

South winds 10 to 15 miles per hour with gusts up to 25 miles per hour. Friday night and Saturday, clear. Lows in the lower 60s. Highs in the middle 80s. Saturday night through Columbus Day, mostly clear. Lows in the lower 60s. Highs in the middle 80s. Monday night, mostly clear in the evening, then partly cloudy with a slight chance of showers after midnight. Lows in the upper 50s. Tuesday, mostly sunny with a 30% chance of showers. Highs in the middle 70s. The Topeka, Kansas climate summary for yesterday, October 6, 2026. Yesterday's high temperature was 85 degrees. The normal high is 73. The record high is 96 degrees, which was set in 1939. Yesterday's low temperature was 47 degrees. The normal low is 49. The record low is 26 degrees, which was last set in 1952. No precipitation fell yesterday, which leaves the monthly total at 1.87 inches. This is 1.20 inches above the normal amount of 0.67 inches for October. The total precipitation for the year still stands at 36.47 inches, which is 5.39 inches above normal. Yesterday the maximum wind observed was 16 miles an hour from the south. The highest wind gust observed was 23 miles per hour from the southwest. The normal high temperature for today is 73 degrees, and the normal low is 49. The record high for today is 97, which occurred in 1939, and the record low is 23, which occurred in 1952. Sunrise today is at 7:24 a.m. and sunset is at 6:56 p.m. The Manhattan, Kansas climate summary for yesterday, October 6, 2026. Yesterday's high temperature was 86 degrees. The normal high is 74. Yesterday's low temperature was 48 degrees. The normal low is 47. No precipitation fell yesterday, which leaves the monthly total at 2.39 inches. This is 1.89 inches above the normal amount of 0.50 inches for October. The total precipitation for the year still stands at 34.54 inches, which is 6.65 inches above normal. Yesterday the maximum wind observed was 20 miles an hour from the southwest. The highest wind gust observed was 27 miles per hour from the southwest. The normal high temperature for today is 73 degrees, and the normal low is 47. Sunrise today is at 7:28 a.m. and sunset is at 7 p.m. This is NOAA Weather Radio Station WXK91 in Topeka. Here are the 8 a.m. conditions for the local area. At Topeka, it was clear. The temperature was 56 degrees, the dew point 53, and the relative humidity was 90%. The wind was calm. The pressure was 29.95 inches and rising. At Manhattan, it was clear. The temperature was 55 degrees, the dew point 54, and the relative humidity was 96%. The wind was calm. Around the region, it was clear, with a temperature of 53 at Lawrence, 58 at Emporia, 56 at Concordia, 56 at Springfield, and 56 at Wichita. It was partly cloudy, with a temperature of 65 at Kansas City, 52 at Beatrice, and 55 at Omaha. Once again, at Manhattan, it was 55 degrees under clear skies. Once again, at Topeka, it was 56 degrees under clear skies. The current time is 8:53 a.m. Central Daylight Time. Now here is your National Weather Service forecast. Today, sunny. Highs in the middle 80s. West winds around 5 miles per hour, becoming north around 5 miles per hour this afternoon. Tonight, mostly clear. Lows in the upper 50s. North winds around 5 miles per hour. Thursday, sunny. Highs in the lower 80s. East winds 5 to 10 miles per hour. Thursday night, mostly clear. Lows around 60.
southeast.

winds around 5 miles per hour. Friday, sunny. Highs in the middle 80s. South winds 10 to 15 miles per hour with gusts up to 25 miles per hour. Friday night and Saturday, clear. Lows in the lower 60s. Highs in the middle 80s. Saturday night through Columbus Day, mostly clear. Lows in the lower 60s. Highs in the middle 80s. Monday night, mostly clear in the evening, then partly cloudy with a slight chance of showers after midnight. Lows in the upper 50s. Tuesday, mostly sunny with a 30% chance of showers. Highs in the middle 70s. The Topeka, Kansas climate summary for yesterday, October 6, 2026. Yesterday's high temperature was 85 degrees. The normal high is 73. The record high is 96 degrees, which was set in 1939. Yesterday's low temperature was 47 degrees. The normal low is 49. The record low is 26 degrees, which was last set in 1952. No precipitation fell yesterday, which leaves the monthly total at 1.87 inches. This is 1.20 inches above the normal amount of 0.67 inches for October. The total precipitation for the year still stands at 36.47 inches, which is 5.39 inches above normal. Yesterday the maximum wind observed was 16 miles an hour from the south. The highest wind gust observed was 23 miles per hour from the southwest. The normal high temperature for today is 73 degrees, and the normal low is 49. The record high for today is 97, which occurred in 1939, and the record low is 23, which occurred in 1952. Sunrise today is at 7:24 a.m. and sunset is at 6:56 p.m. The Manhattan, Kansas climate summary for yesterday, October 6, 2026. Yesterday's high temperature was 86 degrees. The normal high is 74. Yesterday's low temperature was 48 degrees. The normal low is 47. No precipitation fell yesterday, which leaves the monthly total at 2.39 inches. This is 1.89 inches above the normal amount of 0.50 inches for October. The total precipitation for the year still stands at 34.54 inches, which is 6.65 inches above normal. Yesterday the maximum wind observed was 20 miles an hour from the southwest. The highest wind gust observed was 27 miles per hour from the southwest. The normal high temperature for today is 73 degrees, and the normal low is 47. Sunrise today is at 7:28 a.m. and sunset is at 7 p.m. This is NOAA Weather Radio Station WXK91 in Topeka. Here are the 8 a.m. conditions for the local area. At Topeka, it was clear. The temperature was 56 degrees, the dew point 53, and the relative humidity was 90%. The wind was calm. The pressure was 29.95 inches and rising. At Manhattan, it was clear. The temperature was 55 degrees, the dew point 54, and the relative humidity was 96%. The wind was calm. Around the region, it was clear, with a temperature of 53 at Lawrence, 58 at Emporia, 56 at Concordia, 56 at Springfield, and 56 at Wichita. It was partly cloudy, with a temperature of 65 at Kansas City, 52 at Beatrice, and 55 at Omaha. Once again, at Manhattan, it was 55 degrees under clear skies. Once again, at Topeka, it was 56 degrees under clear skies. Now here is your National Weather Service forecast. Today, sunny. Highs in the middle 80s. West winds around 5 miles per hour, becoming north around 5 miles per hour this afternoon. Tonight, mostly clear. Lows in the upper 50s. North winds around 5 miles per hour. Thursday, sunny. Highs in the lower 80s. East winds 5 to 10 miles per hour. Thursday night, mostly clear. Lows around

60. Southeast winds around 5 miles per hour. Friday, sunny. Highs in the middle 80s. South winds 10 to 15 miles per hour with gusts up to 25 miles per hour. Friday night and Saturday, clear. Lows in the lower 60s. Highs in the middle 80s. Saturday night through Columbus Day, mostly clear. Lows in the lower 60s. Highs in the middle 80s. Monday night, mostly clear in the evening, then partly cloudy with a slight chance of showers after midnight. Lows in the upper 50s. Tuesday, mostly sunny with a 30% chance of showers. Highs in the middle 70s. The Topeka, Kansas climate summary for yesterday, October 6, 2026. Yesterday's high temperature was 85 degrees. The normal high is 73. The record high is 96 degrees, which was set in 1939. Yesterday's low temperature was 47 degrees. The normal low is 49. The record low is 26 degrees, which was last set in 1952. No precipitation fell yesterday, which leaves the monthly total at 1.87 inches. This is 1.20 inches above the normal amount of 0.67 inches for October. The total precipitation for the year still stands at 36.47 inches, which is 5.39 inches above normal. Yesterday the maximum wind observed was 16 miles an hour from the south. The highest wind gust observed was 23 miles per hour from the southwest. The normal high temperature for today is 73 degrees, and the normal low is 49. The record high for today is 97, which occurred in 1939, and the record low is 23, which occurred in 1952. Sunrise today is at 7:24 a.m. and sunset is at 6:56 p.m. The Manhattan, Kansas climate summary for yesterday, October 6, 2026. Yesterday's high temperature was 86 degrees. The normal high is 74. Yesterday's low temperature was 48 degrees. The normal low is 47. No precipitation fell yesterday, which leaves the monthly total at 2.39 inches. This is 1.89 inches above the normal amount of 0.50 inches for October. The total precipitation for the year still stands at 34.54 inches, which is 6.65 inches above normal. Yesterday the maximum wind observed was 20 miles an hour from the southwest. The highest wind gust observed was 27 miles per hour from the southwest. The normal high temperature for today is 73 degrees, and the normal low is 47. Sunrise today is at 7:28 a.m. and sunset is at 7 p.m. This is NOAA Weather Radio Station WXK91 in Topeka. Here are the 8 a.m. conditions for the local area. At Topeka, it was clear. The temperature was 56 degrees, the dew point 53, and the relative humidity was 90%. The wind was calm. The pressure was 29.95 inches and rising. At Manhattan, it was clear. The temperature was 55 degrees, the dew point 54, and the relative humidity was 96%. The wind was calm. Around the region, it was clear, with a temperature of 53 at Lawrence, 58 at Emporia, 56 at Concordia, 56 at Springfield, and 56 at Wichita. It was partly cloudy, with a temperature of 65 at Kansas City, 52 at Beatrice, and 55 at Omaha. Once again, at Manhattan, it was 55 degrees under clear skies. Once again, at Topeka, it was 56 degrees under clear skies. Now here is your National Weather Service forecast. Today, sunny. Highs in the middle 80s. West winds around 5 miles per hour, becoming north around 5 miles per hour this afternoon. Tonight, mostly clear. Lows in the upper 50s. North winds around 5 miles per hour. Thursday, sunny. Highs in the lower 80s. East winds 5 to 10 miles per hour. Thursday night, mostly clear.

clear. Lows around 60. Southeast winds around 5 miles per hour. Friday, sunny. Highs in the middle 80s. South winds 10 to 15 miles per hour with gusts up to 25 miles per hour. Friday night and Saturday, clear. Lows in the lower 60s. Highs in the middle 80s. Saturday night through Columbus Day, mostly clear. Lows in the lower 60s. Highs in the middle 80s. Monday night, mostly clear in the evening, then partly cloudy with a slight chance of showers after midnight. Lows in the upper 50s. Tuesday, mostly sunny with a 30% chance of showers. Highs in the middle 70s. The Topeka, Kansas climate summary for yesterday, October 6, 2026. Yesterday's high temperature was 85 degrees. The normal high is 73. The record high is 96 degrees, which was set in 1939. Yesterday's low temperature was 47 degrees. The normal low is 49. The record low is 26 degrees, which was last set in 1952. No precipitation fell yesterday, which leaves the monthly total at 1.87 inches. This is 1.20 inches above the normal amount of 0.67 inches for October. The total precipitation for the year still stands at 36.47 inches, which is 5.39 inches above normal. Yesterday the maximum wind observed was 16 miles an hour from the south. The highest wind gust observed was 23 miles per hour from the southwest. The normal high temperature for today is 73 degrees, and the normal low is 49. The record high for today is 97, which occurred in 1939, and the record low is 23, which occurred in 1952. Sunrise today is at 7:24 a.m. and sunset is at 6:56 p.m. The Manhattan, Kansas climate summary for yesterday, October 6, 2026. Yesterday's high temperature was 86 degrees. The normal high is 74. Yesterday's low temperature was 48 degrees. The normal low is 47. No precipitation fell yesterday, which leaves the monthly total at 2.39 inches. This is 1.89 inches above the normal amount of 0.50 inches for October. The total precipitation for the year still stands at 34.54 inches, which is 6.65 inches above normal. Yesterday the maximum wind observed was 20 miles an hour from the southwest. The highest wind gust observed was 27 miles per hour from the southwest. The normal high temperature for today is 73 degrees, and the normal low is 47. Sunrise today is at 7:28 a.m. and sunset is at 7 p.m. This is NOAA Weather Radio Station WXK91 in Topeka. Now here is your National Weather Service forecast. Today, sunny. Highs in the middle 80s. West winds around 5 miles per hour, becoming north around 5 miles per hour this afternoon. Tonight, mostly clear. Lows in the upper 50s. North winds around 5 miles per hour. Thursday, sunny. Highs in the lower 80s. East winds 5 to 10 miles per hour. Thursday night, mostly clear. Lows around 60. Southeast winds around 5 miles per hour. Friday, sunny. Highs in the middle 80s. South winds 10 to 15 miles per hour with gusts up to 25 miles per hour. Friday night and Saturday, clear. Lows in the lower 60s. Highs in the middle 80s. Saturday night through Columbus Day, mostly clear. Lows in the lower 60s. Highs in the middle 80s. Monday night, mostly clear in the evening, then partly cloudy with a slight chance of showers after midnight. Lows in the upper 50s. Tuesday, mostly sunny with a 30% chance of showers. Highs in the middle 70s. The current time is 9:09 a.m. Central Daylight Time. The Topeka, Kansas climate summary for yesterday,
October 6, 2026. Yesterday's high temperature was 85 degrees. The normal high is 73. The record high is 96 degrees, which was set in 1939. Yesterday's low temperature was 47 degrees. The normal low is 49. The record low is 26 degrees, which was last set in 1952. No precipitation fell yesterday, which leaves the monthly total at 1.87 inches. This is 1.20 inches above the normal amount of 0.67 inches for October. The total precipitation for the year still stands at 36.47 inches, which is 5.39 inches above normal. Yesterday the maximum wind observed was 16 miles an hour from the south. The highest wind gust observed was 23 miles per hour from the southwest. The normal high temperature for today is 73 degrees, and the normal low is 49. The record high for today is 97, which occurred in 1939, and the record low is 23, which occurred in 1952. Sunrise today is at 7:24 a.m. and sunset is at 6:56 p.m. The Manhattan, Kansas climate summary for yesterday, October 6, 2026. Yesterday's high temperature was 86 degrees. The normal high is 74. Yesterday's low temperature was 48 degrees. The normal low is 47. No precipitation fell yesterday, which leaves the monthly total at 2.39 inches. This is 1.89 inches above the normal amount of 0.50 inches for October. The total precipitation for the year still stands at 34.54 inches, which is 6.65 inches above normal. Yesterday the maximum wind observed was 20 miles an hour from the southwest. The highest wind gust observed was 27 miles per hour from the southwest. The normal high temperature for today is 73 degrees, and the normal low is 47. Sunrise today is at 7:28 a.m. and sunset is at 7 p.m. This is NOAA Weather Radio Station WXK91 in Topeka. Here are the 9 a.m. conditions for the local area. The report from Topeka was not available. The report from Manhattan was not available. Around the region, at Lawrence, in Kansas City, the weather conditions were not available. Now here is your National Weather Service forecast. Today, sunny. Highs in the middle 80s. West winds around 5 miles per hour, becoming north around 5 miles per hour this afternoon. Tonight, mostly clear. Lows in the upper 50s. North winds around 5 miles per hour. Thursday, sunny. Highs in the lower 80s. East winds 5 to 10 miles per hour. Thursday night, mostly clear. Lows around 60. Southeast winds around 5 miles per hour. Friday, sunny. Highs in the middle 80s. South winds 10 to 15 miles per hour with gusts up to 25 miles per hour. Friday night and Saturday, clear. Lows in the lower 60s. Highs in the middle 80s. Saturday night through Columbus Day, mostly clear. Lows in the lower 60s. Highs in the middle 80s. Monday night, mostly clear in the evening, then partly cloudy with a slight chance of showers after midnight. Lows in the upper 50s. Tuesday, mostly sunny with a 30% chance of showers. Highs in the middle 70s. The Topeka, Kansas climate summary for yesterday, October 6, 2026. Yesterday's high temperature was 85 degrees. The normal high is 73. The record high is 96 degrees, which was set in 1939. Yesterday's low temperature was 47 degrees. The normal low is 49. The record low is 26 degrees, which was last set in 1952. No precipitation fell yesterday, which leaves the monthly total at 1.87 inches. This is 1.20 inches above the normal amount of 0.67 inches for October.
The total precipitation for the year still stands at 36.47 inches, which is 5.39 inches above normal. Yesterday the maximum wind observed was 16 miles an hour from the south. The highest wind gust observed was 23 miles per hour from the southwest. The normal high temperature for today is 73 degrees, and the normal low is 49. The record high for today is 97, which occurred in 1939, and the record low is 23, which occurred in 1952. Sunrise today is at 7:24 a.m. and sunset is at 6:56 p.m. The Manhattan, Kansas climate summary for yesterday, October 6, 2026. Yesterday's high temperature was 86 degrees. The normal high is 74. Yesterday's low temperature was 48 degrees. The normal low is 47. No precipitation fell yesterday, which leaves the monthly total at 2.39 inches. This is 1.89 inches above the normal amount of 0.50 inches for October. The total precipitation for the year still stands at 34.54 inches, which is 6.65 inches above normal. Yesterday the maximum wind observed was 20 miles an hour from the southwest. The highest wind gust observed was 27 miles per hour from the southwest. The normal high temperature for today is 73 degrees, and the normal low is 47. Sunrise today is at 7:28 a.m. and sunset is at 7 p.m. This is NOAA Weather Radio Station WXK91 in Topeka. Here are the 9 a.m. conditions for the local area. The report from Topeka was not available. The report from Manhattan was not available. Around the region, at Lawrence, in Kansas City, the weather conditions were not available. Now here is your National Weather Service forecast. Today, sunny. Highs in the middle 80s. West winds around 5 miles per hour, becoming north around 5 miles per hour this afternoon. Tonight, mostly clear. Lows in the upper 50s. North winds around 5 miles per hour. Thursday, sunny. Highs in the lower 80s. East winds 5 to 10 miles per hour. Thursday night, mostly clear. Lows around 60. Southeast winds around 5 miles per hour. Friday, sunny. Highs in the middle 80s. South winds 10 to 15 miles per hour with gusts up to 25 miles per hour. Friday night and Saturday, clear. Lows in the lower 60s. Highs in the middle 80s. Saturday night through Columbus Day, mostly clear. Lows in the lower 60s. Highs in the middle 80s. Monday night, mostly clear in the evening, then partly cloudy with a slight chance of showers after midnight. Lows in the upper 50s. Tuesday, mostly sunny with a 30% chance of showers. Highs in the middle 70s. The Topeka, Kansas climate summary for yesterday, October 6, 2026. Yesterday's high temperature was 85 degrees. The normal high is 73. The record high is 96 degrees, which was set in 1939. Yesterday's low temperature was 47 degrees. The normal low is 49. The record low is 26 degrees, which was last set in 1952. No precipitation fell yesterday, which leaves the monthly total at 1.87 inches. This is 1.20 inches above the normal amount of 0.67 inches for October. The total precipitation for the year still stands at 36.47 inches, which is 5.39 inches above normal. Yesterday the maximum wind observed was 16 miles an hour from the south. The highest wind gust observed was 23 miles per hour from the southwest. The normal high temperature for today is 73 degrees, and the normal low is 49. The record high for today is 97, which occurred in 1939, and the record low is 23, which occurred in 1952. Sunrise today is at 7:24 a.m. and sunset is at 6:56 p.m.
the Manhattan, Kansas climate summary for yesterday, October 6, 2026. Yesterday's high temperature was 86 degrees. The normal high is 74. Yesterday's low temperature was 48 degrees. The normal low is 47. No precipitation fell yesterday, which leaves the monthly total at 2.39 inches. This is 1.89 inches above the normal amount of 0.50 inches for October. The total precipitation for the year still stands at 34.54 inches, which is 6.65 inches above normal. Yesterday the maximum wind observed was 20 miles an hour from the southwest. The highest wind gust observed was 27 miles per hour from the southwest. The normal high temperature for today is 73 degrees, and the normal low is 47. Sunrise today is at 7:28 a.m. and sunset is at 7 p.m. This is NOAA Weather Radio Station WXK91 in Topeka. Here are the 9 a.m. conditions for the local area. The report from Topeka was not available. The report from Manhattan was not available. Around the region, at Lawrence, in Kansas City, the weather conditions were not available. Now here is your National Weather Service forecast. Today, sunny. Highs in the middle 80s. West winds around 5 miles per hour, becoming north around 5 miles per hour this afternoon. Tonight, mostly clear. Lows in the upper 50s. North winds around 5 miles per hour. Thursday, sunny. Highs in the lower 80s. East winds 5 to 10 miles per hour. Thursday night, mostly clear. Lows around 60. Southeast winds around 5 miles per hour. Friday, sunny. Highs in the middle 80s. South winds 10 to 15 miles per hour with gusts up to 25 miles per hour. Friday night and Saturday, clear. Lows in the lower 60s. Highs in the middle 80s. Saturday night through Columbus Day, mostly clear. Lows in the lower 60s. Highs in the middle 80s. Monday night, mostly clear in the evening, then partly cloudy with a slight chance of showers after midnight. Lows in the upper 50s. Tuesday, mostly sunny with a 30% chance of showers. Highs in the middle 70s. The Topeka, Kansas climate summary for yesterday, October 6, 2026. Yesterday's high temperature was 85 degrees. The normal high is 73. The record high is 96 degrees, which was set in 1939. Yesterday's low temperature was 47 degrees. The normal low is 49. The record low is 26 degrees, which was last set in 1952. No precipitation fell yesterday, which leaves the monthly total at 1.87 inches. This is 1.20 inches above the normal amount of 0.67 inches for October. The total precipitation for the year still stands at 36.47 inches, which is 5.39 inches above normal. Yesterday the maximum wind observed was 16 miles an hour from the south. The highest wind gust observed was 23 miles per hour from the southwest. The normal high temperature for today is 73 degrees, and the normal low is 49. The record high for today is 97, which occurred in 1939, and the record low is 23, which occurred in 1952. Sunrise today is at 7:24 a.m. and sunset is at 6:56 p.m. The current time is 9:23 a.m. Central Daylight Time. The Manhattan, Kansas climate summary for yesterday, October 6, 2026. Yesterday's high temperature was 86 degrees. The normal high is 74. Yesterday's low temperature was 48 degrees. The normal low is 47. No precipitation fell yesterday, which leaves the monthly total at 2.39 inches. This is 1.89 inches above the normal amount of 0.50 inches for October. The total precipitation for the year still stands at 34.54 inches,
which is 6.65 inches above normal. Yesterday the maximum wind observed was 20 miles an hour from the southwest. The highest wind gust observed was 27 miles.

sunny. Highs in the middle 80s. South winds 10 to 15 miles per hour with gusts up to 25 miles per hour. Friday night and Saturday, clear. Lows in the lower 60s. Highs in the middle 80s. Saturday night through Columbus Day, mostly clear. Lows in the lower 60s. Highs in the middle 80s. Monday night, mostly clear in the evening, then partly cloudy with a slight chance of showers after midnight. Lows in the upper 50s. Tuesday, mostly sunny with a 30% chance of showers. Highs in the middle 70s. The Topeka, Kansas climate summary for yesterday, October 6, 2026. Yesterday's high temperature was 85 degrees. The normal high is 73. The record high is 96 degrees, which was set in 1939. Yesterday's low temperature was 47 degrees. The normal low is 49. The record low is 26 degrees, which was last set in 1952. No precipitation fell yesterday, which leaves the monthly total at 1.87 inches. This is 1.20 inches above the normal amount of 0.67 inches for October. The total precipitation for the year still stands at 36.47 inches, which is 5.39 inches above normal. Yesterday the maximum wind observed was 16 miles an hour from the south. The highest wind gust observed was 23 miles per hour from the southwest. The normal high temperature for today is 73 degrees, and the normal low is 49. The record high for today is 97, which occurred in 1939, and the record low is 23, which occurred in 1952. Sunrise today is at 7:24 a.m. and sunset is at 6:56 p.m. The Manhattan, Kansas climate summary for yesterday, October 6, 2026. Yesterday's high temperature was 86 degrees. The normal high is 74. Yesterday's low temperature was 48 degrees. The normal low is 47. No precipitation fell yesterday, which leaves the monthly total at 2.39 inches. This is 1.89 inches above the normal amount of 0.50 inches for October. The total precipitation for the year still stands at 34.54 inches, which is 6.65 inches above normal. Yesterday the maximum wind observed was 20 miles an hour from the southwest. The highest wind gust observed was 27 miles per hour from the southwest. The normal high temperature for today is 73 degrees, and the normal low is 47. Sunrise today is at 7:28 a.m. and sunset is at 7 p.m. This is NOAA Weather Radio Station WXK91 in Topeka. Here are the 9 a.m. conditions for the local area. The report from Topeka was not available. The report from Manhattan was not available. Around the region, at Lawrence, in Kansas City, the weather conditions were not available. Now here is your National Weather Service forecast. Today, sunny. Highs in the middle 80s. West winds around 5 miles per hour, becoming north around 5 miles per hour this afternoon. Tonight, mostly clear. Lows in the upper 50s. North winds around 5 miles per hour. Thursday, sunny. Highs in the lower 80s. East winds 5 to 10 miles per hour. Thursday night, mostly clear. Lows around 60. Southeast winds around 5 miles per hour. Friday, sunny. Highs in the middle 80s. South winds 10 to 15 miles per hour with gusts up to 25 miles per hour. Friday night and Saturday, clear. Lows in the lower 60s. Highs in the middle 80s. Saturday night through Columbus Day, mostly clear. Lows in the lower 60s. Highs in the middle 80s. Monday night, mostly clear in the evening, then partly cloudy with a slight chance of showers after midnight. Lows in the upper 50s. Tuesday, mostly sunny with a 30% chance of showers. Highs in the middle 70s. This is NOAA Weather.

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The current time is 9:39 a.m. Central Daylight Time. Now here is your National Weather Service forecast. Rest of today, sunny. Highs in the middle 80s. Northwest winds around 5 miles per hour, becoming north around 5 miles per hour this afternoon. Tonight, mostly clear. Lows in the upper 50s. North winds around 5 miles per hour. Thursday, sunny. Highs in the lower 80s. East winds 5 to 10 miles per hour. Thursday night, mostly clear. Lows around 60. Southeast winds around 5 miles per hour. Friday, sunny. Highs in the middle 80s. South winds 10 to 15 miles per hour with gusts up to 25 miles per hour. Friday night and Saturday, clear. Lows in the lower 60s. Highs in the middle 80s. Saturday night through Columbus Day, mostly clear. Lows in the lower 60s. Highs in the middle 80s. Monday night, mostly clear in the evening, then partly cloudy with a slight chance of showers after midnight. Lows in the upper 50s. Tuesday, mostly sunny with a 30% chance of showers. Highs in the middle 70s. The Topeka, Kansas climate summary for yesterday, October 6, 2026. Yesterday's high temperature was 85 degrees. The normal high is 73. The record high is 96 degrees, which was set in 1939. Yesterday's low temperature was 47 degrees. The normal low is 49. The record low is 26 degrees, which was last set in 1952. No precipitation fell yesterday, which leaves the monthly total at 1.87 inches. This is 1.20 inches above the normal amount of 0.67 inches for October. The total precipitation for the year still stands at 36.47 inches, which is 5.39 inches above normal. Yesterday the maximum wind observed was 16 miles an hour from the south. The highest wind gust observed was 23 miles per hour from the southwest. The normal high temperature for today is 73 degrees, and the normal low is 49. The record high for today is 97, which occurred in 1939, and the record low is 23, which occurred in 1952. Sunrise today is at 7:24 a.m. and sunset is at 6:56 p.m. The Manhattan, Kansas climate summary for yesterday, October 6, 2026. Yesterday's high temperature was 86 degrees. The normal high is 74. Yesterday's low temperature was 48 degrees. The normal low is 47. No precipitation fell yesterday, which leaves the monthly total at 2.39 inches. This is 1.89 inches above the normal amount of 0.50 inches for October. The total precipitation for the year still stands at 34.54 inches, which is 6.65 inches above normal. Yesterday the maximum wind observed was 20 miles an hour from the southwest. The highest wind gust observed was 27 miles per hour from the southwest. The normal high temperature for today is 73 degrees, and the normal low is 47. Sunrise today is at 7:28 a.m. and sunset is at 7 p.m. This is NOAA Weather Radio Station WXK91 in Topeka. Here are the 9 a.m. conditions for the local area. The report from Topeka was not available. The report from Manhattan was not available. Around the region, at Lawrence, in Kansas City, the weather conditions were not available. Now here is your National Weather Service forecast. Rest of today, sunny. Highs in the middle 80s. Northwest winds around 5 miles per hour, becoming north around 5 miles per hour this afternoon. Tonight, mostly clear. Lows in the upper 50s. North winds around 5 miles per hour. Thursday, sunny. Highs in the lower 80s. East winds 5 to 10 miles per hour. Thursday night, mostly clear.

73. The record high is 96 degrees, which was set in 1939. Yesterday's low temperature was 47 degrees. The normal low is 49. The record low is 26 degrees, which was last set in 1952. No precipitation fell yesterday, which leaves the monthly total at 1.87 inches. This is 1.20 inches above the normal amount of 0.67 inches for October. The total precipitation for the year still stands at 36.47 inches, which is 5.39 inches above normal. Yesterday the maximum wind observed was 16 miles an hour from the south. The highest wind gust observed was 23 miles per hour from the southwest. The normal high temperature for today is 73 degrees, and the normal low is 49. The record high for today is 97, which occurred in 1939, and the record low is 23, which occurred in 1952. Sunrise today is at 7:24 a.m. and sunset is at 6:56 p.m. The Manhattan, Kansas climate summary for yesterday, October 6, 2026. Yesterday's high temperature was 86 degrees. The normal high is 74. Yesterday's low temperature was 48 degrees. The normal low is 47. No precipitation fell yesterday, which leaves the monthly total at 2.39 inches. This is 1.89 inches above the normal amount of 0.50 inches for October. The total precipitation for the year still stands at 34.54 inches, which is 6.65 inches above normal. Yesterday the maximum wind observed was 20 miles an hour from the southwest. The highest wind gust observed was 27 miles per hour from the southwest. The normal high temperature for today is 73 degrees, and the normal low is 47. Sunrise today is at 7:28 a.m. and sunset is at 7 p.m. This is NOAA Weather Radio Station WXK91 in Topeka. Here are the 9 a.m. conditions for the local area. The report from Topeka was not available. The report from Manhattan was not available. Around the region, at Lawrence, in Kansas City, the weather conditions were not available. Now here is your National Weather Service forecast. Rest of today, sunny. Highs in the middle 80s. Northwest winds around 5 miles per hour, becoming north around 5 miles per hour this afternoon. Tonight, mostly clear. Lows in the upper 50s. North winds around 5 miles per hour. Thursday, sunny. Highs in the lower 80s. East winds 5 to 10 miles per hour. Thursday night, mostly clear. Lows around 60. Southeast winds around 5 miles per hour. Friday, sunny. Highs in the middle 80s. South winds 10 to 15 miles per hour with gusts up to 25 miles per hour. Friday night and Saturday, clear. Lows in the lower 60s. Highs in the middle 80s. Saturday night through Columbus Day, mostly clear. Lows in the lower 60s. Highs in the middle 80s. Monday night, mostly clear in the evening, then partly cloudy with a slight chance of showers after midnight. Lows in the upper 50s. Tuesday, mostly sunny with a 30% chance of showers. Highs in the middle 70s. The Topeka, Kansas climate summary for yesterday, October 6, 2026. Yesterday's high temperature was 85 degrees. The normal high is 73. The record high is 96 degrees, which was set in 1939. Yesterday's low temperature was 47 degrees. The normal low is 49. The record low is 26 degrees, which was last set in 1952. No precipitation fell yesterday, which leaves the monthly total at 1.87 inches. This is 1.20 inches above the normal amount of 0.67 inches for October. The total precipitation for the year still stands at 36.47 inches, which is 5.39 inches above normal.
Yesterday, the maximum wind observed was 16 miles an hour.

from the south. The highest wind gust observed was 23 miles per hour from the southwest. The normal high temperature for today is 73 degrees, and the normal low is 49. The record high for today is 97, which occurred in 1939, and the record low is 23, which occurred in 1952. Sunrise today is at 7:24 a.m. and sunset is at 6:56 p.m. The Manhattan, Kansas climate summary for yesterday, October 6, 2026. Yesterday's high temperature was 86 degrees. The normal high is 74. Yesterday's low temperature was 48 degrees. The normal low is 47. No precipitation fell yesterday, which leaves the monthly total at 2.39 inches. This is 1.89 inches above the normal amount of 0.50 inches for October. The total precipitation for the year still stands at 34.54 inches, which is 6.65 inches above normal. Yesterday the maximum wind observed was 20 miles an hour from the southwest. The highest wind gust observed was 27 miles per hour from the southwest. The normal high temperature for today is 73 degrees, and the normal low is 47. Sunrise today is at 7:28 a.m. and sunset is at 7 p.m. This is NOAA Weather Radio Station WXK91 in Topeka. Here are the 9 a.m. conditions for the local area. The report from Topeka was not available. The report from Manhattan was not available. Around the region, at Lawrence, in Kansas City, the weather conditions were not available. Now here is your National Weather Service forecast. Rest of today, sunny. Highs in the middle 80s. Northwest winds around 5 miles per hour, becoming north around 5 miles per hour this afternoon. Tonight, mostly clear. Lows in the upper 50s. North winds around 5 miles per hour. Thursday, sunny. Highs in the lower 80s. East winds 5 to 10 miles per hour. Thursday night, mostly clear. Lows around 60. Southeast winds around 5 miles per hour. Friday, sunny. Highs in the middle 80s. South winds 10 to 15 miles per hour with gusts up to 25 miles per hour. Friday night and Saturday, clear. Lows in the lower 60s. Highs in the middle 80s. Saturday night through Columbus Day, mostly clear. Lows in the lower 60s. Highs in the middle 80s. Monday night, mostly clear in the evening, then partly cloudy with a slight chance of showers after midnight. Lows in the upper 50s. Tuesday, mostly sunny with a 30% chance of showers. Highs in the middle 70s. The current time is 9:53 a.m. Central Daylight Time. The Topeka, Kansas climate summary for yesterday, October 6, 2026. Yesterday's high temperature was 85 degrees. The normal high is 73. The record high is 96 degrees, which was set in 1939. Yesterday's low temperature was 47 degrees. The normal low is 49. The record low is 26 degrees, which was last set in 1952. No precipitation fell yesterday, which leaves the monthly total at 1.87 inches. This is 1.20 inches above the normal amount of 0.67 inches for October. The total precipitation for the year still stands at 36.47 inches, which is 5.39 inches above normal. Yesterday the maximum wind observed was 16 miles an hour from the south. The highest wind gust observed was 23 miles per hour from the southwest. The normal high temperature for today is 73 degrees, and the normal low is 49. The record high for today is 97, which occurred in 1939, and the record low is 23, which occurred in 1952. Sunrise today is at 7:24 a.m. and sunset is at 6:56 p.m. The Manhattan, Kansas climate summary for yesterday, October 6, 2026.
Yesterday's high temperature was 86 degrees. The normal high is 74. Yesterday's low temperature was 48 degrees. The normal low is 47. No precipitation fell yesterday, which leaves the monthly total at 2.39 inches. This is 1.89 inches above the normal amount of 0.50 inches for October. The total precipitation for the year still stands at 34.54 inches, which is 6.65 inches above normal. Yesterday the maximum wind observed was 20 miles an hour from the southwest. The highest wind gust observed was 27 miles per hour from the southwest. The normal high temperature for today is 73 degrees, and the normal low is 47. Sunrise today is at 7:28 a.m. and sunset is at 7 p.m. This is NOAA Weather Radio Station WXK91 in Topeka. Here are the 9 a.m. conditions for the local area. The report from Topeka was not available. The report from Manhattan was not available. Around the region, at Lawrence, in Kansas City, the weather conditions were not available. Now here is your National Weather Service forecast. Rest of today, sunny. Highs in the middle 80s. Northwest winds around 5 miles per hour, becoming north around 5 miles per hour this afternoon. Tonight, mostly clear. Lows in the upper 50s. North winds around 5 miles per hour. Thursday, sunny. Highs in the lower 80s. East winds 5 to 10 miles per hour. Thursday night, mostly clear. Lows around 60. Southeast winds around 5 miles per hour. Friday, sunny. Highs in the middle 80s. South winds 10 to 15 miles per hour with gusts up to 25 miles per hour. Friday night and Saturday, clear. Lows in the lower 60s. Highs in the middle 80s. Saturday night through Columbus Day, mostly clear. Lows in the lower 60s. Highs in the middle 80s. Monday night, mostly clear in the evening, then partly cloudy with a slight chance of showers after midnight. Lows in the upper 50s. Tuesday, mostly sunny with a 30% chance of showers. Highs in the middle 70s. The Topeka, Kansas climate summary for yesterday, October 6, 2026. Yesterday's high temperature was 85 degrees. The normal high is 73. The record high is 96 degrees, which was set in 1939. Yesterday's low temperature was 47 degrees. The normal low is 49. The record low is 26 degrees, which was last set in 1952. No precipitation fell yesterday, which leaves the monthly total at 1.87 inches. This is 1.20 inches above the normal amount of 0.67 inches for October. The total precipitation for the year still stands at 36.47 inches, which is 5.39 inches above normal. Yesterday the maximum wind observed was 16 miles an hour from the south. The highest wind gust observed was 23 miles per hour from the southwest. The normal high temperature for today is 73 degrees, and the normal low is 49. The record high for today is 97, which occurred in 1939, and the record low is 23, which occurred in 1952. Sunrise today is at 7:24 a.m. and sunset is at 6:56 p.m. The Manhattan, Kansas climate summary for yesterday, October 6, 2026. Yesterday's high temperature was 86 degrees. The normal high is 74. Yesterday's low temperature was 48 degrees. The normal low is 47. No precipitation fell yesterday, which leaves the monthly total at 2.39 inches. This is 1.89 inches above the normal amount of 0.50 inches for October. The total precipitation for the year still stands at 34.54 inches, which is 6.65 inches above normal. Yesterday the maximum wind observed was 20 miles an hour from the southwest. The
highest wind gust observed was 27 miles per hour from the southwest. The normal high temperature for today is 73 degrees, and the normal low is 47. Sunrise today is at 7:28 a.m. and sunset is at 7 p.m. This is NOAA Weather Radio Station WXK91 in Topeka. Here are the 9 a.m. conditions for the local area. The report from Topeka was not available. The report from Manhattan was not available. Around the region, at Lawrence, in Kansas City, the weather conditions were not available. Now here is your National Weather Service forecast. Rest of today, sunny. Highs in the middle 80s. Northwest winds around 5 miles per hour, becoming north around 5 miles per hour this afternoon. Tonight, mostly clear. Lows in the upper 50s. North winds around 5 miles per hour. Thursday, sunny. Highs in the lower 80s. East winds 5 to 10 miles per hour. Thursday night, mostly clear. Lows around 60. Southeast winds around 5 miles per hour. Friday, sunny. Highs in the middle 80s. South winds 10 to 15 miles per hour with gusts up to 25 miles per hour. Friday night and Saturday, clear. Lows in the lower 60s. Highs in the middle 80s. Saturday night through Columbus Day, mostly clear. Lows in the lower 60s. Highs in the middle 80s. Monday night, mostly clear in the evening, then partly cloudy with a slight chance of showers after midnight. Lows in the upper 50s. Tuesday, mostly sunny with a 30% chance of showers. Highs in the middle 70s. 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Here are the 9 a.m. conditions for the local area. The report from Topeka was not available. The report from Manhattan was not available. Around the region, at Lawrence, in Kansas City, the weather conditions were not available. Now here is your National Weather Service forecast. Rest of today, sunny. Highs in the middle 80s. Northwest winds around 5 miles per hour, becoming north around 5 miles per hour this afternoon. Tonight, mostly clear. Lows in the upper 50s. North winds around 5 miles per hour. Thursday, sunny. Highs in the lower 80s. East winds 5 to 10 miles per hour. Thursday night, mostly clear. Lows around 60. Southeast winds around 5 miles per hour. Friday, sunny. Highs in the middle 80s. South winds 10 to 15 miles per hour with gusts up to 25 miles per hour. Friday night and Saturday, clear. Lows in the lower 60s. Highs in the middle 80s. Saturday night through Columbus Day, mostly clear. Lows in the lower 60s. Highs in the middle 80s. Monday night, mostly clear in the evening, then partly cloudy with a slight chance of showers after midnight. Lows in the upper 50s. Tuesday, mostly sunny with a 30% chance of showers. Highs in the middle 70s. 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Here are the 9 a.m. conditions for the local area. The report from Topeka was not available. The report from Manhattan was not available. Around the region, at Lawrence, in Kansas City, the weather conditions were not available. Now here is your National Weather Service forecast. Rest of today, sunny. Highs in the middle 80s. Northwest winds around 5 miles per hour, becoming north around 5 miles per hour this afternoon. Tonight, mostly clear. Lows in the upper 50s. North winds around 5 miles per hour. Thursday, sunny. Highs in the lower 80s. East winds 5 to 10 miles per hour. Thursday night, mostly clear. Lows around 60. Southeast winds around 5 miles per hour. Friday, sunny.
Highs in the middle 80s. South winds 10 to 15 miles per hour with gusts up to 25 miles per hour. Friday night and Saturday, clear. Lows in the lower 60s. Highs in the middle 80s. Saturday night through Columbus Day, mostly clear. Lows in the lower 60s. Highs in the middle 80s. Monday night, mostly clear in the evening, then partly cloudy with a slight chance of showers after midnight. Lows in the upper 50s. Tuesday, mostly sunny with a 30% chance of showers. Highs in the middle 70s. This is NOAA Weather Radio Station WXK91 in Topeka. Now here is your National Weather Service forecast. West of today, sunny. Highs in the middle 80s. Northwest winds around 5 miles per hour, becoming north around 5 miles per hour this afternoon. Tonight, mostly clear. Lows in the upper 50s. North winds around 5 miles per hour. Thursday, sunny. Highs in the lower 80s. East winds 5 to 10 miles per hour. Thursday night, mostly clear. Lows around 60. Southeast winds around 5 miles per hour. Friday, sunny. Highs in the middle 80s. South winds 10 to 15 miles per hour with gusts up to 25 miles per hour. Friday night and Saturday, clear. Lows in the lower 60s. Highs in the middle 80s. Saturday night through Columbus Day, mostly clear. Lows in the lower 60s. Highs in the middle 80s. Monday night, mostly clear in the evening, then partly cloudy with a slight chance of showers after midnight. Lows in the upper 50s. Tuesday, mostly sunny with a 30% chance of showers. Highs in the middle 70s. This is NOAA Weather Radio Station WXK91 in Topeka. Now here is your National Weather Service forecast. West of today, sunny. Highs in the middle 80s. Northwest winds around 5 miles per hour, becoming north around 5 miles per hour this afternoon. Tonight, mostly clear. Lows in the upper 50s. North winds around 5 miles per hour. Thursday, sunny. Highs in the lower 80s. East winds 5 to 10 miles per hour. Thursday night, mostly clear. Lows around 60. Southeast winds around 5 miles per hour. Friday, sunny. Highs in the middle 80s. South winds 10 to 15 miles per hour with gusts up to 25 miles per hour. Friday night and Saturday, clear. Lows in the lower 60s. Highs in the middle 80s. Saturday night through Columbus Day, mostly clear. Lows in the lower 60s. Highs in the middle 80s. Monday night, mostly clear in the evening, then partly cloudy with a slight chance of showers after midnight. Lows in the upper 50s. Tuesday, mostly sunny with a 30% chance of showers. Highs in the middle 70s. The current time is 10:09 a.m. Central Daylight Time. 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Now here is your National Weather Service forecast. West of today, sunny. Highs in the middle 80s. Northwest winds around 5 miles per hour, becoming north around 5 miles per hour this afternoon. Tonight, mostly clear. Lows in the upper 50s. North winds around 5 miles per hour. Thursday, sunny. Highs in the lower 80s. East winds 5 to 10 miles per hour. Thursday night, mostly clear. Lows around 60. Southeast winds around 5 miles per hour. Friday, sunny. Highs in the middle 80s. South winds 10 to 15 miles per hour with gusts up to 25 miles per hour. Friday night and Saturday, clear. Lows in the lower 60s. Highs in the middle 80s.
Saturday night through Columbus Day, mostly clear. Lows in the lower 60s. Highs in the middle 80s. Monday.

night, mostly clear in the evening, then partly cloudy with a slight chance of showers after midnight. Lows in the upper 50s. Tuesday, mostly sunny with a 30% chance of showers. Highs in the middle 70s. This is NOAA Weather Radio Station WXK91 in Topeka. Now here is your National Weather Service forecast. Rest of today, sunny. Highs in the middle 80s. Northwest winds around 5 miles per hour, becoming north around 5 miles per hour this afternoon. Tonight, mostly clear. Lows in the upper 50s. North winds around 5 miles per hour. Thursday, sunny. Highs in the lower 80s. East winds 5 to 10 miles per hour. Thursday night, mostly clear. Lows around 60. Southeast winds around 5 miles per hour. Friday, sunny. Highs in the middle 80s. South winds 10 to 15 miles per hour with gusts up to 25 miles per hour. Friday night and Saturday, clear. Lows in the lower 60s. Highs in the middle 80s. Saturday night through Columbus Day, mostly clear. Lows in the lower 60s. Highs in the middle 80s. Monday night, mostly clear in the evening, then partly cloudy with a slight chance of showers after midnight. Lows in the upper 50s. Tuesday, mostly sunny with a 30% chance of showers. Highs in the middle 70s. 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Here are the 10 a.m. conditions for the local area. At Topeka, skies were fair. Temperature was 70 degrees. Wind was west at 3 miles an hour. At Manhattan, it was fair. The temperature was 68 degrees, the dew point 59, and the relative humidity was 73%. The wind was southwest at 6 miles an hour. Around the region, it was fair, with a temperature of 70 at Lawrence, 71 at Kansas City, 75 at Emporia, and 67 at Concordia. Under fair skies, Beatrice reported 69, Omaha reported 63, Springfield reported 74, and Wichita reported 68. Once again, at Manhattan, it was 68 degrees under fair skies. Once again, at Topeka, it was 70 degrees under fair skies. Now here is your National Weather Service forecast. Rest of today, sunny. Highs in the middle 80s. Northwest winds around 5 miles per hour, becoming north around 5 miles per hour this afternoon. Tonight, mostly clear. Lows in the upper 50s. North winds around 5 miles per hour. Thursday, sunny. Highs in the lower 80s. East winds 5 to 10 miles per hour. Thursday night, mostly clear. Lows around 60. Southeast winds around 5 miles per hour. Friday,

lower 60s. Highs in the middle 80s. Saturday night through Columbus Day, mostly clear. Lows in the lower 60s. Highs in the middle 80s. Monday night, mostly clear in the evening, then partly cloudy with a slight chance of showers after midnight. Lows in the upper 50s. Tuesday, mostly sunny with a 30% chance of showers. Highs in the middle 70s. 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Here are the 10 a.m. conditions for the local area. At Topeka, skies were fair. Temperature was 70 degrees. Wind was west at 3 miles an hour. At Manhattan, it was fair. The temperature was 68 degrees, the dew point 59, and the relative humidity was 73%. The wind was southwest at 6 miles an hour. Around the region, it was fair, with a temperature of 70 at Lawrence, 71 at Kansas City, 75 at Emporia, and 67 at Concordia. Under fair skies, Beatrice reported 69, Omaha reported 63, Springfield reported 74, and Wichita reported 68. Once again, at Manhattan, it was 68 degrees under fair skies. Once again, at Topeka, it was 70 degrees under fair skies. Now here is your National Weather Service forecast. Rest of today, sunny. Highs in the middle 80s. Northwest winds around 5 miles per hour, becoming north around 5 miles per hour this afternoon. Tonight, mostly clear. Lows in the upper 50s. North winds around 5 miles per hour. Thursday, sunny. Highs in the lower 80s. East winds 5 to 10 miles per hour. Thursday night, mostly clear. Lows around 60. Southeast winds around 5 miles per hour. Friday, sunny. Highs in the middle 80s. South winds 10 to 15 miles per hour with gusts up to 25 miles per hour. Friday night and Saturday, clear. Lows in the lower 60s. Highs in the middle 80s. Saturday night through Columbus Day, mostly clear. Lows in the lower 60s. Highs in the middle 80s. Monday night, mostly clear in the evening, then partly cloudy with a slight chance of showers after midnight. Lows in the upper 50s. Tuesday, mostly sunny with a 30% chance of showers. Highs in the middle 70s. 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Here are the 10 a.m. conditions for the local area. At Topeka, skies were fair. Temperature was 70 degrees. Wind was west at 3 miles an hour. At Manhattan, it was fair. The temperature was 68 degrees, the dew point 59, and the relative humidity was 73%. The wind was southwest at 6 miles an hour. Around the region, it was fair, with a temperature of 70 at Lawrence, 71 at Kansas City, 75 at Emporia, and 67 at Concordia. Under fair skies, Beatrice reported 69, Omaha reported 63, Springfield reported 74, and Wichita reported 68. Once again, at Manhattan, it was 68 degrees under fair skies. Once again, at Topeka, it was 70 degrees under fair skies. Now here is your National Weather Service forecast. Rest of today, sunny. Highs in the middle 80s. Northwest winds around 5 miles per hour, becoming north around 5 miles per hour this afternoon. Tonight, mostly clear. Lows in the upper 50s. North winds around 5 miles per hour. Thursday, sunny. Highs in the lower 80s. East winds 5 to 10 miles per hour. Thursday night, mostly clear. Lows around 60. Southeast winds around 5 miles per hour. Friday, sunny. Highs in the middle 80s. South winds 10 to 15 miles per hour with gusts up to 25 miles per hour. Friday night and Saturday, clear.

lows in the lower 60s, highs in the middle 80s. Saturday night through Columbus Day, mostly clear. Lows in the lower 60s, highs in the middle 80s. Monday night, mostly clear in the evening, then partly cloudy with a slight chance of showers after midnight. Lows in the upper 50s. Tuesday, mostly sunny with a 30% chance of showers. Highs in the middle 70s. This is NOAA Weather Radio Station WXK91 in Topeka. Here are the 10 a.m. conditions for the local area. At Topeka, skies were fair. Temperature was 70 degrees. Wind was west at 3 miles an hour. At Manhattan, it was fair. The temperature was 68 degrees, the dew point 59, and the relative humidity was 73%. The wind was southwest at 6 miles an hour. Around the region, it was fair, with a temperature of 70 at Lawrence, 71 at Kansas City, 75 at Emporia, and 67 at Concordia. Under fair skies, Beatrice reported 69, Omaha reported 63, Springfield reported 74, and Wichita reported 68. Once again, at Manhattan, it was 68 degrees under fair skies. Once again, at Topeka, it was 70 degrees under fair skies. Now here is your National Weather Service forecast. Rest of today, sunny. Highs in the middle 80s. Northwest winds around 5 miles per hour, becoming north around 5 miles per hour this afternoon. Tonight, mostly clear. Lows in the upper 50s. North winds around 5 miles per hour. Thursday, sunny. Highs in the lower 80s. East winds 5 to 10 miles per hour. Thursday night, mostly clear. Lows around 60. Southeast winds around 5 miles per hour. Friday, sunny. Highs in the middle 80s. South winds 10 to 15 miles per hour with gusts up to 25 miles per hour. Friday night and Saturday, clear. Lows in the lower 60s. Highs in the middle 80s. Saturday night through Columbus Day, mostly clear. Lows in the lower 60s. Highs in the middle 80s. Monday night, mostly clear in the evening, then partly cloudy with a slight chance of showers after midnight. Lows in the upper 50s. Tuesday, mostly sunny with a 30% chance of showers. Highs in the middle 70s. 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Here are the 10 a.m. conditions for the local area. At Topeka, skies were fair. Temperature was 70 degrees. Wind was west at 3 miles an hour. At Manhattan, it was fair. The temperature was 68 degrees, the dew point 59, and the relative humidity was 73%. The wind was southwest at 6 miles an hour. Around the region, it was fair, with a temperature of 70 at Lawrence, 71 at Kansas City, 75 at Emporia, and 67 at Concordia. Under fair skies, Beatrice reported 69, Omaha reported 63, Springfield reported 74, and Wichita reported 68. Once again, at Manhattan, it was 68 degrees under fair skies. Once again, at Topeka, it was 70 degrees under fair skies. The current time is 10:23 a.m. Central Daylight Time. Now here is your National Weather Service forecast. Rest of today, sunny. Highs in the middle 80s. Northwest winds around 5 miles per hour, becoming north around 5 miles per hour this afternoon. Tonight, mostly clear. Lows in the upper 50s. North winds around 5 miles per hour. Thursday, sunny. Highs in the lower 80s. East winds 5 to 10 miles per hour. Thursday night, mostly clear. Lows around 60. Southeast winds around 5 miles per hour. Friday, sunny. Highs in the middle 80s. South winds 10 to 15 miles per hour with gusts

up to 25 miles per hour. Friday night and Saturday, clear. Lows in the lower 60s. Highs in the middle 80s. Saturday night through Columbus Day, mostly clear. Lows in the lower 60s. Highs in the middle 80s. Monday night, mostly clear in the evening, then partly cloudy with a slight chance of showers after midnight. Lows in the upper 50s. Tuesday, mostly sunny with a 30% chance of showers. Highs in the middle 70s. 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Here are the 10 a.m. conditions for the local area. At Topeka, skies were fair. Temperature was 70 degrees. Wind was west at 3 miles an hour. At Manhattan, it was fair. The temperature was 68 degrees, the dew point 59, and the relative humidity was 73%. The wind was southwest at 6 miles an hour. Around the region, it was fair, with a temperature of 70 at Lawrence, 71 at Kansas City, 75 at Emporia, and 67 at Concordia. Under fair skies, Beatrice reported 69, Omaha reported 63, Springfield reported 74, and Wichita reported 68. Once again, at Manhattan, it was 68 degrees under fair skies. Once again, at Topeka, it was 70 degrees under fair skies. Now here is your National Weather Service forecast. Rest of today, sunny. Highs in the middle 80s. Northwest winds around 5 miles per hour, becoming north around 5 miles per hour this afternoon. Tonight, mostly clear. Lows in the upper 50s. North winds around 5 miles per hour. Thursday, sunny. Highs in the lower 80s. East winds 5 to 10 miles per hour. Thursday night, mostly clear. Lows around 60. Southeast winds around 5 miles per hour. Friday, sunny. Highs in the middle 80s. South winds 10 to 15 miles per hour with gusts up to 25 miles per hour. Friday night and Saturday, clear. Lows in the lower 60s. Highs in the middle 80s. Saturday night through Columbus Day, mostly clear. Lows in the lower 60s. Highs in the middle 80s. Monday night, mostly clear in the evening, then partly cloudy with a slight chance of showers after midnight. Lows in the upper 50s. Tuesday, mostly sunny with a 30% chance of showers. Highs in the middle 70s. 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Here are the 10 a.m. conditions for the local area. At Topeka, skies were fair. Temperature was 70 degrees. Wind was west at 3 miles an hour. At Manhattan, it was fair. The temperature was 68 degrees, the dew point 59, and the relative humidity was 73%. The wind was southwest at 6 miles an hour. Around the region, it was fair, with a temperature of 70 at Lawrence, 71 at Kansas City, 75 at Emporia, and 67 at Concordia. Under fair skies, Beatrice reported 69, Omaha reported 63, Springfield reported 74, and Wichita reported 68. Once again, at Manhattan, it was 68 degrees under fair skies. Once again, at Topeka, it was 70 degrees under fair skies. Now here is your National Weather Service forecast. Rest of today, sunny. Highs in the middle 80s. Northwest winds around 5 miles per hour, becoming north around 5 miles per hour this afternoon. Tonight, mostly clear. Lows in the upper 50s. North winds around 5 miles per hour. Thursday, sunny. Highs in the lower 80s. East winds 5 to 10 miles per hour. Thursday night, mostly clear. Lows around 60. Southeast winds around 5 miles per hour. Friday, sunny. Highs in the middle 80s. South winds 10 to 15 miles per hour.

gusts up to 25 miles per hour. Friday night and Saturday, clear. Lows in the lower 60s. Highs in the middle 80s. Saturday night through Columbus Day, mostly clear. Lows in the lower 60s. Highs in the middle 80s. Monday night, mostly clear in the evening, then partly cloudy with a slight chance of showers after midnight. Lows in the upper 50s. Tuesday, mostly sunny with a 30% chance of showers. Highs in the middle 70s. 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Here are the 10 a.m. conditions for the local area. At Topeka, skies were fair. Temperature was 70 degrees. Wind was west at 3 miles an hour. At Manhattan, it was fair. The temperature was 68 degrees, the dew point 59, and the relative humidity was 73%. The wind was southwest at 6 miles an hour. Around the region, it was fair, with a temperature of 70 at Lawrence, 71 at Kansas City, 75 at Emporia, and 67 at Concordia. Under fair skies, Beatrice reported 69, Omaha reported 63, Springfield reported 74, and Wichita reported 68. Once again, at Manhattan, it was 68 degrees under fair skies. Once again, at Topeka, it was 70 degrees under fair skies. Now here is your National Weather Service forecast. West of today, sunny. Highs in the middle 80s. Northwest winds around 5 miles per hour, becoming north around 5 miles per hour this afternoon. Tonight, mostly clear. Lows in the upper 50s. North winds around 5 miles per hour. Thursday, sunny. Highs in the lower 80s. East winds 5 to 10 miles per hour. Thursday night, mostly clear. Lows around 60. Southeast winds around 5 miles per hour. Friday, sunny. Highs in the middle 80s. South winds 10 to 15 miles per hour with gusts up to 25 miles per hour. Friday night and Saturday, clear. Lows in the lower 60s. Highs in the middle 80s. Saturday night through Columbus Day, mostly clear. Lows in the lower 60s. Highs in the middle 80s. Monday night, mostly clear in the evening, then partly cloudy with a slight chance of showers after midnight. Lows in the upper 50s. Tuesday, mostly sunny with a 30% chance of showers. Highs in the middle 70s. 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Here are the 10 a.m. conditions for the local area. At Topeka, skies were fair. Temperature was 70 degrees. Wind was west at 3 miles an hour. At Manhattan, it was fair. The temperature was 68 degrees, the dew point 59, and the relative humidity was 73%. The wind was southwest at 6 miles an hour. Around the region, it was fair, with a temperature of 70 at Lawrence, 71 at Kansas City, 75 at Emporia, and 67 at Concordia. Under fair skies, Beatrice reported 69, Omaha reported 63, Springfield reported 74, and Wichita reported 68. Once again, at Manhattan, it was 68 degrees under fair skies. Beatrice reported 69, Omaha reported 63, Springfield reported 74, and Wichita reported 68. Once again, at Manhattan, it was 68 degrees under fair skies. Once again, at Topeka, it was 70 degrees under fair skies. Now here is your National Weather Service forecast. West of today, sunny. Highs in the middle 80s. Northwest winds around 5 miles per hour, becoming north around 5 miles per hour this afternoon. Tonight, mostly clear. Lows in the upper 50s. North winds around 5 miles per hour. Thursday, sunny. Highs in the lower 80s. East winds 5 to 10 miles per hour. Thursday night,

mostly clear. Lows around 60. Southeast winds around 5 miles per hour. Friday, sunny. Highs in the middle 80s. South winds 10 to 15 miles per hour with gusts up to 25 miles per hour. Friday night and Saturday, clear. Lows in the lower 60s. Highs in the middle 80s. Saturday night through Columbus Day, mostly clear. Lows in the lower 60s. Highs in the middle 80s. Monday night, mostly clear in the evening, then partly cloudy with a slight chance of showers after midnight. Lows in the upper 50s. Tuesday, mostly sunny with a 30% chance of showers. Highs in the middle 70s. 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Here are the 10 a.m. conditions for the local area. At Topeka, skies were fair. Temperature was 70 degrees. Wind was west at 3 miles an hour. At Manhattan, it was fair. The temperature was 68 degrees, the dew point 59, and the relative humidity was 73%. The wind was southwest at 6 miles an hour. Around the region, it was fair, with a temperature of 70 at Lawrence, 71 at Kansas City, 75 at Emporia, and 67 at Concordia. Under fair skies, Beatrice reported 69, Omaha reported 63, Springfield reported 74, and Wichita reported 68. Once again, at Manhattan, it was 68 degrees under fair skies. Once again, at Topeka, it was 70 degrees under fair skies. Now here is your National Weather Service forecast. Rest of today, sunny. Highs in the middle 80s. Northwest winds around 5 miles per hour, becoming north around 5 miles per hour this afternoon. Tonight, mostly clear. Lows in the upper 50s. North winds around 5 miles per hour. Thursday, sunny. Highs in the lower 80s. East winds 5 to 10 miles per hour. Thursday night, mostly clear. Lows around 60. Southeast winds around 5 miles per hour. Friday, sunny. Highs in the middle 80s. South winds 10 to 15 miles per hour with gusts up to 25 miles per hour. Friday night and Saturday, clear. Lows in the lower 60s. Highs in the middle 80s. Saturday night through Columbus Day, mostly clear. Lows in the lower 60s. Highs in the middle 80s. Monday night, mostly clear in the evening, then partly cloudy with a slight chance of showers after midnight. Lows in the upper 50s. Tuesday, mostly sunny with a 30% chance of showers. Highs in the middle 70s. 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Here are the 10 a.m. conditions for the local area. At Topeka, skies were fair. Temperature was 70 degrees. Wind was west at 3 miles an hour. At Manhattan, it was fair. The temperature was 68 degrees, the dew point 59, and the relative humidity was 73%. The wind was southwest at 6 miles an hour. Around the region, it was fair, with a temperature of 70 at Lawrence, 71 at Kansas City, 75 at Emporia, and 67 at Concordia. Under fair skies, Beatrice reported 69, Omaha reported 63, Springfield reported 74, and Wichita reported 68. Once again, at Manhattan, it was 68 degrees under fair skies. Once again, at Topeka, it was 70 degrees under fair skies. This is NOAA Weather Radio WXK91 in Topeka. The current time is 10:38 a.m. Central Daylight Time. Now here is your National Weather Service forecast. Rest of today, sunny. Highs in the middle 80s. Northwest winds around 5 miles per hour, becoming north around 5 miles per hour this afternoon. Tonight, mostly clear. Lows in the upper 50s. North winds around 5 miles.

miles per hour. Thursday, sunny. Highs in the lower 80s. East winds 5 to 10 miles per hour. Thursday night, mostly clear. Lows around 60. Southeast winds around 5 miles per hour. Friday, sunny. Highs in the middle 80s. South winds 10 to 15 miles per hour with gusts up to 25 miles per hour. Friday night and Saturday, clear. Lows in the lower 60s. Highs in the middle 80s. Saturday night through Columbus Day, mostly clear. Lows in the lower 60s. Highs in the middle 80s. Monday night, mostly clear in the evening, then partly cloudy with a slight chance of showers after midnight. Lows in the upper 50s. Tuesday, mostly sunny with a 30% chance of showers. Highs in the middle 70s. 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Here are the 10 a.m. conditions for the local area. At Topeka, skies were fair. Temperature was 70 degrees. Wind was west at 3 miles an hour. At Manhattan, it was fair. The temperature was 68 degrees, the dew point 59, and the relative humidity was 73%. The wind was southwest at 6 miles an hour. Around the region, it was fair, with a temperature of 70 at Lawrence, 71 at Kansas City, 75 at Emporia, and 67 at Concordia. Under fair skies, Beatrice reported 69, Omaha reported 63, Springfield reported 74, and Wichita reported 68. Once again, at Manhattan, it was 68 degrees under fair skies. Once again, at Topeka, it was 70 degrees under fair skies. Now here is your National Weather Service forecast. Rest of today, sunny. Highs in the middle 80s. Northwest winds around 5 miles per hour, becoming north around 5 miles per hour this afternoon. Tonight, mostly clear. Lows in the upper 50s. North winds around 5 miles per hour. Thursday, sunny. Highs in the lower 80s. East winds 5 to 10 miles per hour. Thursday night, mostly clear. Lows around 60. Southeast winds around 5 miles per hour. Friday, sunny. Highs in the middle 80s. South winds 10 to 15 miles per hour with gusts up to 25 miles per hour. Friday night and Saturday, clear. Lows in the lower 60s. Highs in the middle 80s. Saturday night through Columbus Day, mostly clear. Lows in the lower 60s. Highs in the middle 80s. Monday night, mostly clear in the evening, then partly cloudy with a slight chance of showers after midnight. Lows in the upper 50s. Tuesday, mostly sunny with a 30% chance of showers. Highs in the middle 70s. 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Here are the 10 a.m. conditions for the local area. At Topeka, skies were fair. Temperature was 70 degrees. Wind was west at 3 miles an hour. At Manhattan, it was fair. The temperature was 68 degrees, the dew point 59, and the relative humidity was 73%. The wind was southwest at 6 miles an hour. Around the region, it was fair, with a temperature of 70 at Lawrence, 71 at Kansas City, 75 at Emporia, and 67 at Concordia. Under fair skies, Beatrice reported 69, Omaha reported 63, Springfield reported 74, and Wichita reported 68. Once again, at Manhattan, it was 68 degrees under fair skies. Once again, at Topeka, it was 70 degrees under fair skies. Now here is your National Weather Service forecast. Rest of today, sunny. Highs in the middle 80s. Northwest winds around 5 miles per hour, becoming north around 5 miles per hour this afternoon. Tonight, mostly clear. Lows in the upper 50s. North winds around 5 miles per hour.

5 miles per hour. Thursday, sunny. Highs in the lower 80s. East winds 5 to 10 miles per hour. Thursday night, mostly clear. Lows around 60. Southeast winds around 5 miles per hour. Friday, sunny. Highs in the middle 80s. South winds 10 to 15 miles per hour with gusts up to 25 miles per hour. Friday night and Saturday, clear. Lows in the lower 60s. Highs in the middle 80s. Saturday night through Columbus Day, mostly clear. Lows in the lower 60s. Highs in the middle 80s. Monday night, mostly clear in the evening, then partly cloudy with a slight chance of showers after midnight. Lows in the upper 50s. Tuesday, mostly sunny with a 30% chance of showers. Highs in the middle 70s. 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Here are the 10 a.m. conditions for the local area. At Topeka, skies were fair. Temperature was 70 degrees. Wind was west at 3 miles an hour. At Manhattan, it was fair. The temperature was 68 degrees, the dew point 59, and the relative humidity was 73%. The wind was south.

northwest winds around 5 miles per hour, becoming north around 5 miles per hour this afternoon. Tonight, mostly clear. Lows in the upper 50s. North winds around 5 miles per hour. Thursday, sunny. Highs in the lower 80s. East winds 5 to 10 miles per hour. Thursday night, mostly clear. Lows around 60. Southeast winds around 5 miles per hour. Friday, sunny. Highs in the middle 80s. South winds 10 to 5 miles per hour. Friday night and Saturday, clear. Lows in the lower 60s. Highs in the middle 80s. Saturday night through Columbus Day, mostly clear. Lows in the lower 60s. Highs in the middle 80s. Monday night, mostly clear in the evening, then partly cloudy with a slight chance of showers after midnight. Lows in the upper 50s. Tuesday, mostly sunny with a 30% chance of showers. Highs in the middle 70s. 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Here are the 10 a.m. conditions for the local area. At Topeka, skies were fair. Temperature was 70 degrees. Wind was west at 3 miles an hour. At Manhattan, it was fair. The temperature was 68 degrees, the dew point 59, and the relative humidity was 73%. The wind was southwest at 6 miles an hour. Around the region, it was fair, with a temperature of 70 at Lawrence, 71 at Kansas City, 75 at Emporia, and 67 at Concordia. Under fair skies, Beatrice reported 69, Omaha reported 63, Springfield reported 74, and Wichita reported 68. Once again, at Manhattan, it was 68 degrees under fair skies. Once again, at Topeka, it was 70 degrees under fair skies. Now here is your National Weather Service forecast. Rest of today, sunny. Highs in the middle 80s. Northwest winds around 5 miles per hour, becoming north around 5 miles per hour this afternoon. Tonight, mostly clear. Lows in the upper 50s. North winds around 5 miles per hour. Thursday, sunny. Highs in the lower 80s. East winds 5 to 10 miles per hour. Thursday night, mostly clear. Lows around 60. Southeast winds around 5 miles per hour. Friday, sunny. Highs in the middle 80s. South winds 10 to 15 miles per hour with gusts up to 25 miles per hour. Friday night and Saturday, clear. Lows in the lower 60s. Highs in the middle 80s. Saturday night through Columbus Day, mostly clear. Lows in the lower 60s. Highs in the middle 80s. Monday night, mostly clear in the evening, then partly cloudy with a slight chance of showers after midnight. Lows in the upper 50s. Tuesday, mostly sunny with a 30% chance of showers. Highs in the middle 70s. 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Here are the 10 a.m. conditions for the local area. At Topeka, skies were fair. Temperature was 70 degrees. Wind was west at 3 miles an hour. At Manhattan, it was fair. The temperature was 68 degrees, the dew point 59, and the relative humidity was 73%. The wind was southwest at 6 miles an hour. Around the region, it was fair, with a temperature of 70 at Lawrence, 71 at Kansas City, 75 at Emporia, and 67 at Concordia. Under fair skies, Beatrice reported 69, Omaha reported 63, Springfield reported 74, and Wichita reported 68. Once again, at Manhattan, it was 68 degrees under fair skies. Once again, at Topeka, it was 70 degrees under fair skies. Now here is your National Weather Service forecast. Rest of today, sunny. Highs in the middle 80s. Northwest winds around.

5 miles per hour, becoming north around 5 miles per hour this afternoon. Tonight, mostly clear. Lows in the upper 50s. North winds around 5 miles per hour. Thursday, sunny. Highs in the lower 80s. East winds 5 to 10 miles per hour. Thursday night, mostly clear. Lows around 60. Southeast winds around 5 miles per hour. Friday, sunny. Highs in the middle 80s. South winds 10 to 15 miles per hour with gusts up to 25 miles per hour. Friday night and Saturday, clear. Lows in the lower 60s. Highs in the middle 80s. Saturday night through Columbus Day, mostly clear. Lows in the lower 60s. Highs in the middle 80s. Monday night, mostly clear in the evening, then partly cloudy with a slight chance of showers after midnight. Lows in the upper 50s. Tuesday, mostly sunny with a 30% chance of showers. Highs in the middle 70s. 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Here are the 10 a.m. conditions for the local area. At Topeka, skies were fair. Temperature was 70 degrees. Wind was west at 3 miles an hour. At Manhattan, it was fair. The temperature was 68 degrees, the dew point 59, and the relative humidity was 73%. The wind was southwest at 6 miles an hour. Around the region, it was fair, with a temperature of 70 at Lawrence, 71 at Kansas City, 75 at Emporia, and 67 at Concordia. Under fair skies, Beatrice reported 69, Omaha reported 63, Springfield reported 74, and Wichita reported 68. Once again, at Manhattan, it was 68 degrees under fair skies. Once again, at Topeka, it was 70 degrees under fair skies. The current time is 10:53 a.m. Central Daylight Time. Now here is your National Weather Service forecast. West of today, sunny. Highs in the middle 80s. Northwest winds around 5 miles per hour, becoming north around 5 miles per hour this afternoon. Tonight, mostly clear. Lows in the upper 50s. North winds around 5 miles per hour. Thursday, sunny. Highs in the lower 80s. East winds 5 to 10 miles per hour. Thursday night, mostly clear. Lows around 60. Southeast winds around 5 miles per hour. Friday, sunny. Highs in the middle 80s. South winds 10 to 15 miles per hour with gusts up to 25 miles per hour. Friday night and Saturday, clear. Lows in the lower 60s. Highs in the middle 80s. Saturday night through Columbus Day, mostly clear. Lows in the lower 60s. Highs in the middle 80s. Monday night, mostly clear in the evening, then partly cloudy with a slight chance of showers after midnight. Lows in the upper 50s. Tuesday, mostly sunny with a 30% chance of showers. Highs in the middle 70s. 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Here are the 10 a.m. conditions for the local area. At Topeka, skies were fair. Temperature was 70 degrees. Wind was west at 3 miles an hour. At Manhattan, it was fair. The temperature was 68 degrees, the dew point 59, and the relative humidity was 73%. The wind was southwest at 6 miles an hour. Around the region, it was fair, with a temperature of 70 at Lawrence, 71 at Kansas City, 75 at Emporia, and 67 at Concordia. Under fair skies, Beatrice reported 69, Omaha reported 63, Springfield reported 74, and Wichita reported 68. Once again, at Manhattan, it was 68 degrees under fair skies. Once again, at Topeka, it was 70 degrees under fair skies. Now here is your National Weather Service forecast.
Rest of today, sunny. Highs in the middle 80s. Northwest winds around 5 miles per hour, becoming north around 5 miles per hour this afternoon. Tonight, mostly clear. Lows in the upper 50s. North winds around 5 miles per hour. Thursday, sunny. Highs in the lower 80s. East winds 5 to 10 miles per hour. Thursday night, mostly clear. Lows around 60. Southeast winds around 5 miles per hour. Friday, sunny. Highs in the middle 80s. South winds 10 to 15 miles per hour with gusts up to 25 miles per hour. Friday night and Saturday, clear. Lows in the lower 60s. Highs in the middle 80s. Saturday night through Columbus Day, mostly clear. Lows in the lower 60s. Highs in the middle 80s. Monday night, mostly clear in the evening, then partly cloudy with a slight chance of showers after midnight. Lows in the upper 50s. Tuesday, mostly sunny with a 30% chance of showers. Highs in the middle 70s. 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Here are the 10 a.m. conditions for the local area. At Topeka, skies were fair. Temperature was 70 degrees. Wind was west at 3 miles an hour. At Manhattan, it was fair. The temperature was 68 degrees, the dew point 59, and the relative humidity was 73%. The wind was southwest at 6 miles an hour. Around the region, it was fair, with a temperature of 70 at Lawrence, 71 at Kansas City, 75 at Emporia, and 67 at Concordia. Under fair skies, Beatrice reported 69, Omaha reported 63, Springfield reported 74, and Wichita reported 68. Once again, at Manhattan, it was 68 degrees under fair skies. Once again, at Topeka, it was 70 degrees under fair skies. Now here is your National Weather Service forecast. Rest of today, sunny. Highs in the middle 80s. Northwest winds around 5 miles per hour, becoming north around 5 miles per hour this afternoon. Tonight, mostly clear. Lows in the upper 50s. North winds around 5 miles per hour. Thursday, sunny. Highs in the lower 80s. East winds 5 to 10 miles per hour. Thursday night, mostly clear. Lows around 60. Southeast winds around 5 miles per hour. Friday, sunny. Highs in the middle 80s. South winds 10 to 15 miles per hour with gusts up to 25 miles per hour. Friday night and Saturday, clear. Lows in the lower 60s. Highs in the middle 80s. Saturday night through Columbus Day, mostly clear. Lows in the lower 60s. Highs in the middle 80s. Monday night, mostly clear in the evening, then partly cloudy with a slight chance of showers after midnight. Lows in the upper 50s. Tuesday, mostly sunny with a 30% chance of showers. Highs in the middle 70s. 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Here are the 10 a.m. conditions for the local area. At Topeka, skies were fair. Temperature was 70 degrees. Wind was west at 3 miles an hour. At Manhattan, it was fair. The temperature was 68 degrees, the dew point 59, and the relative humidity was 73%. The wind was southwest at 6 miles an hour. Around the region, it was fair, with a temperature of 70 at Lawrence, 71 at Kansas City, 75 at Emporia, and 67 at Concordia. Under fair skies, Beatrice reported 69, Omaha reported 63, Springfield reported 74, and Wichita reported 68. Once again, at Manhattan, it was 68 degrees under fair skies. Once again, at Topeka, it was 70 degrees under fair skies. Now here is your National Weather Service forecast.
rest

Today, sunny. Highs in the middle 80s. Northwest winds around 5 miles per hour, becoming north around 5 miles per hour this afternoon. Tonight, mostly clear. Lows in the upper 50s. North winds around 5 miles per hour. Thursday, sunny. Highs in the lower 80s. East winds 5 to 10 miles per hour. Thursday night, mostly clear. Lows around 60. Southeast winds around 5 miles per hour. Friday, sunny. Highs in the middle 80s. South winds 10 to 15 miles per hour with gusts up to 25 miles per hour. Friday night and Saturday, clear. Lows in the lower 60s. Highs in the middle 80s. Saturday night through Columbus Day, mostly clear. Lows in the lower 60s. Highs in the middle 80s. Monday night, mostly clear in the evening, then partly cloudy with a slight chance of showers after midnight. Lows in the upper 50s. Tuesday, mostly sunny with a 30% chance of showers. Highs in the middle 70s. 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Here are the 10 a.m. conditions for the local area. At Topeka, skies were fair. Temperature was 70 degrees. Wind was west at 3 miles an hour. At Manhattan, it was fair. The temperature was 68 degrees, the dew point 59, and the relative humidity was 73%. The wind was southwest at 6 miles an hour. Around the region, it was fair, with a temperature of 70 at Lawrence, 71 at Kansas City, 75 at Emporia, and 67 at Concordia. Under fair skies, Beatrice reported 69, Omaha reported 63, Springfield reported 74, and Wichita reported 68. Once again, at Manhattan, it was 68 degrees under fair skies. Once again, at Topeka, it was 70 degrees under fair skies. Now here is your National Weather Service forecast. Rest of today, sunny. Highs in the middle 80s. Northwest winds around 5 miles per hour, becoming north around 5 miles per hour this afternoon. Tonight, mostly clear. Lows in the upper 50s. North winds around 5 miles per hour. Thursday, sunny. Highs in the lower 80s. East winds 5 to 10 miles per hour. Thursday night, mostly clear. Lows around 60. Southeast winds around 5 miles per hour. Friday, sunny. Highs in the middle 80s. South winds 10 to 15 miles per hour with gusts up to 25 miles per hour. Friday night and Saturday, clear. Lows in the lower 60s. Highs in the middle 80s. Saturday night through Columbus Day, mostly clear. Lows in the lower 60s. Highs in the middle 80s. Monday night, mostly clear in the evening, then partly cloudy with a slight chance of showers after midnight. Lows in the upper 50s. Tuesday, mostly sunny with a 30% chance of showers. Highs in the middle 70s. This is NOAA Weather Radio Station WXK91 in Topeka. Now here is your National Weather Service forecast. Rest of today, sunny. Highs in the middle 80s. Northwest winds around 5 miles per hour, becoming north around 5 miles per hour this afternoon. Tonight, mostly clear. Lows in the upper 50s. North winds around 5 miles per hour. Thursday, sunny. Highs in the lower 80s. East winds 5 to 10 miles per hour. Thursday night, mostly clear. Lows around 60. Southeast winds around 5 miles per hour. Friday, sunny. Highs in the middle 80s. South winds 10 to 15 miles per hour with gusts up to 25 miles per hour. Friday night and Saturday, clear. Lows in the lower 60s. Highs in the middle 80s. Saturday night through Columbus Day.
mostly clear. Lows in the lower 60s. Highs in the middle 80s. Monday night, mostly clear in the evening, then partly cloudy with a slight chance of showers after midnight. Lows in the upper 50s. Tuesday, mostly sunny with a 30% chance of showers. Highs in the middle 70s. This is NOAA Weather Radio Station WXK91 in Topeka. Now here is your National Weather Service forecast. Rest of today, sunny. Highs in the middle 80s. Northwest winds around 5 miles per hour, becoming north around 5 miles per hour this afternoon. Tonight, mostly clear. Lows in the upper 50s. North winds around 5 miles per hour. Thursday, sunny. Highs in the lower 80s. East winds 5 to 10 miles per hour. Thursday night, mostly clear. Lows around 60. Southeast winds around 5 miles per hour. Friday, sunny. Highs in the middle 80s. South winds 10 to 15 miles per hour with gusts up to 25 miles per hour. Friday night and Saturday, clear. Lows in the lower 60s. Highs in the middle 80s. Saturday night through Columbus Day, mostly clear. Lows in the lower 60s. Highs in the middle 80s. Monday night, mostly clear in the evening, then partly cloudy with a slight chance of showers after midnight. Lows in the upper 50s. Tuesday, mostly sunny with a 30% chance of showers. Highs in the middle 70s. The current time is 11:08 a.m. Central Daylight Time. 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Now here is your National Weather Service forecast. Rest of today, sunny. Highs in the middle 80s. Northwest winds around 5 miles per hour, becoming north around 5 miles per hour this afternoon. Tonight, mostly clear. Lows in the upper 50s. North winds around 5 miles per hour. Thursday, sunny. Highs in the lower 80s. East winds 5 to 10 miles per hour. Thursday night, mostly clear. Lows around 60. Southeast winds around 5 miles per hour. Friday, sunny. Highs in the middle 80s. South winds 10 to 15 miles per hour with gusts up to 25 miles per hour. Friday night and Saturday, clear. Lows in the lower 60s. Highs in the middle 80s. Saturday night through Columbus Day, mostly clear. Lows in the lower 60s. Highs in the middle 80s. Monday night, mostly clear in the evening, then partly cloudy with a slight chance of showers after midnight. Lows in the upper 50s. Tuesday, mostly sunny with a 30% chance of showers. Highs in the middle 70s. This is NOAA Weather Radio Station WXK91 in Topeka. Now here is your National Weather Service forecast. Rest of today, sunny. Highs in the middle 80s. Northwest winds around 5 miles per hour, becoming north around 5 miles per hour this afternoon. Tonight, mostly clear. Lows in the upper 50s. North winds around 5 miles per hour. Thursday, sunny. Highs in the lower 80s. East winds 5 to 10 miles per hour. Thursday night, mostly clear. Lows around 60. Southeast winds around 5 miles per hour. Friday, sunny. Highs in the middle 80s. South winds 10 to 15 miles per hour with gusts up to 25 miles per hour. Friday night and Saturday, clear. Lows in the lower 60s. Highs in the middle 80s. Saturday night through Columbus Day, mostly clear. Lows in the lower 60s. Highs in the middle 80s. Monday night, mostly clear in the evening, then partly cloudy with a slight chance of showers after midnight. Lows in the upper 50s.
Tuesday, mostly sunny with a 30% chance of showers. Highs in the middle 70s. This is NOAA Weather Radio Station WXK91 in Topeka. Here are the 11 a.m. conditions for the local area. At Topeka, it was sunny. The temperature was 74 degrees, the dew point 59, and the relative humidity was 59%. The wind was west at 6 miles an hour. The pressure was 29.99 inches and rising. At Manhattan, it was sunny. The temperature was 73 degrees, the dew point 59, and the relative humidity was 61%. The wind was calm. Around the region, it was sunny, with a temperature of 74 at Lawrence, 78 at Emporia, 75 at Concordia, and 76 at Beatrice. It was mostly sunny, with a temperature of 69 at Omaha, and 74 at Wichita. At Kansas City, the weather conditions were not available. Once again, at Manhattan, it was 73 degrees under sunny skies. Once again, at Topeka, it was 74 degrees under sunny skies. Now here is your National Weather Service forecast. Rest of today, sunny. Highs in the middle 80s. Northwest winds around 5 miles per hour, becoming north around 5 miles per hour this afternoon. Tonight, mostly clear. Lows in the upper 50s. North winds around 5 miles per hour. Thursday, sunny. Highs in the lower 80s. East winds 5 to 10 miles per hour. Thursday night, mostly clear. Lows around 60. Southeast winds around 5 miles per hour. Friday, sunny. Highs in the middle 80s. South winds 10 to 15 miles per hour with gusts up to 25 miles per hour. Friday night and Saturday, clear. Lows in the lower 60s. Highs in the middle 80s. Saturday night through Columbus Day, mostly clear. Lows in the lower 60s. Highs in the middle 80s. Monday night, mostly clear in the evening, then partly cloudy with a slight chance of showers after midnight. Lows in the upper 50s. Tuesday, mostly sunny with a 30% chance of showers. Highs in the middle 70s. 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Here are the 11 a.m. conditions for the local area. At Topeka, it was sunny. The temperature was 74 degrees, the dew point 59, and the relative humidity was 59%. The wind was west at 6 miles an hour. The pressure was 29.99 inches and rising. At Manhattan, it was sunny. The temperature was 73 degrees, the dew point 59, and the relative humidity was 61%. The wind was calm. Around the region, it was sunny, with a temperature of 74 at Lawrence, 78 at Emporia, 75 at Concordia, and 76 at Beatrice. It was mostly sunny, with a temperature of 69 at Omaha, and 74 at Wichita. At Kansas City, the weather conditions were not available. Once again, at Manhattan, it was 73 degrees under sunny skies. Once again, at Topeka, it was 74 degrees under sunny skies. Now here is your National Weather Service forecast. Rest of today, sunny. Highs in the middle 80s. Northwest winds around 5 miles per hour, becoming north around 5 miles per hour this afternoon. Tonight, mostly clear. Lows in the upper 50s. North winds around 5 miles per hour. Thursday, sunny. Highs in the lower 80s. East winds 5 to 10 miles per hour. Thursday night, mostly clear. Lows around 60. Southeast winds around 5 miles per hour. Friday, sunny. Highs in the middle 80s. South winds 10 to 15 miles per hour with gusts up to 25 miles per hour. Friday night and Saturday, clear. Lows in the lower 60s. Highs in the middle 80s.
Saturday night through Columbus Day, mostly clear.

Lows in the lower 60s. Highs in the middle 80s. Monday night, mostly clear in the evening, then partly cloudy with a slight chance of showers after midnight. Lows in the upper 50s. Tuesday, mostly sunny with a 30% chance of showers. Highs in the middle 70s. This is NOAA Weather Radio Station WXK91 in Topeka. Here are the 11 a.m. conditions for the local area. At Topeka, it was sunny. The temperature was 74 degrees, the dew point 59, and the relative humidity was 59%. The wind was west at 6 miles an hour. The pressure was 29.99 inches and rising. At Manhattan, it was sunny. The temperature was 73 degrees, the dew point 59, and the relative humidity was 61%. The wind was calm. Around the region, it was sunny, with a temperature of 74 at Lawrence, 78 at Emporia, 75 at Concordia, and 76 at Beatrice. It was mostly sunny, with a temperature of 69 at Omaha, and 74 at Wichita. At Kansas City, the weather conditions were not available. Once again, at Manhattan, it was 73 degrees under sunny skies. Once again, at Topeka, it was 74 degrees under sunny skies. Now here is your National Weather Service forecast. Rest of today, sunny. Highs in the middle 80s. Northwest winds around 5 miles per hour, becoming north around 5 miles per hour this afternoon. Tonight, mostly clear. Lows in the upper 50s. North winds around 5 miles per hour. Thursday, sunny. Highs in the lower 80s. East winds 5 to 10 miles per hour. Thursday night, mostly clear. Lows around 60. Southeast winds around 5 miles per hour. Friday, sunny. Highs in the middle 80s. South winds 10 to 15 miles per hour with gusts up to 25 miles per hour. Friday night and Saturday, clear. Lows in the lower 60s. Highs in the middle 80s. Saturday night through Columbus Day, mostly clear. Lows in the lower 60s. Highs in the middle 80s. Monday night, mostly clear in the evening, then partly cloudy with a slight chance of showers after midnight. Lows in the upper 50s. Tuesday, mostly sunny with a 30% chance of showers. Highs in the middle 70s. 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Here are the 11 a.m. conditions for the local area. At Topeka, it was sunny. The temperature was 74 degrees, the dew point 59, and the relative humidity was 59%. The wind was west at 6 miles an hour. The pressure was 29.99 inches and rising. At Manhattan, it was sunny. The temperature was 73 degrees, the dew point 59, and the relative humidity was 61%. The wind was calm. Around the region, it was sunny, with a temperature of 74 at Lawrence, 78 at Emporia, 75 at Concordia, and 76 at Beatrice. It was mostly sunny, with a temperature of 69 at Omaha, and 74 at Wichita. At Kansas City, the weather conditions were not available. Once again, at Manhattan, it was 73 degrees under sunny skies. Once again, at Topeka, it was 74 degrees under sunny skies. Now here is your National Weather Service forecast. Rest of today, sunny. Highs in the middle 80s. Northwest winds around 5 miles per hour, becoming north around 5 miles per hour this afternoon. Tonight, mostly clear. Lows in the upper 50s. North winds around 5 miles per hour. Thursday, sunny. Highs in the lower 80s. East winds 5 to 10 miles per hour. Thursday night, mostly clear. Lows around 60. Southeast winds around 5 miles per hour. Friday, sunny. Highs in the middle 80s.

south, winds 10 to 15 miles per hour with gusts up to 25 miles per hour. Friday night and Saturday, clear. Lows in the lower 60s. Highs in the middle 80s. Saturday night through Columbus Day, mostly clear. Lows in the lower 60s. Highs in the middle 80s. Monday night, mostly clear in the evening, then partly cloudy with a slight chance of showers after midnight. Lows in the upper 50s. Tuesday, mostly sunny with a 30% chance of showers. Highs in the middle 70s. 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Here are the 11 a.m. conditions for the local area. At Topeka, it was sunny. The temperature was 74 degrees, the dew point 59, and the relative humidity was 59%. The wind was west at 6 miles an hour. The pressure was 29.99 inches and rising. At Manhattan, it was sunny. The temperature was 73 degrees, the dew point 59, and the relative humidity was 61%. The wind was calm. Around the region, it was sunny, with a temperature of 74 at Lawrence, 78 at Emporia, 75 at Concordia, and 76 at Beatrice. It was mostly sunny, with a temperature of 69 at Omaha, and 74 at Wichita. At Kansas City, the weather conditions were not available. Once again, at Manhattan, it was 73 degrees under sunny skies. Once again, at Topeka, it was 74 degrees under sunny skies. The current time is 11:23 a.m. Central Daylight Time. Now here is your National Weather Service forecast. Rest of today, sunny. Highs in the middle 80s. Northwest winds around 5 miles per hour, becoming north around 5 miles per hour this afternoon. Tonight, mostly clear. Lows in the upper 50s. North winds around 5 miles per hour. Thursday, sunny. Highs in the lower 80s. East winds 5 to 10 miles per hour. Thursday night, mostly clear. Lows around 60. Southeast winds around 5 miles per hour. Friday, sunny. Highs in the middle 80s. South winds 10 to 15 miles per hour with gusts up to 25 miles per hour. Friday night and Saturday, clear. Lows in the lower 60s. Highs in the middle 80s. Saturday night through Columbus Day, mostly clear. Lows in the lower 60s. Highs in the middle 80s. Monday night, mostly clear in the evening, then partly cloudy with a slight chance of showers after midnight. Lows in the upper 50s. Tuesday, mostly sunny with a 30% chance of showers. Highs in the middle 70s. 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Here are the 11 a.m. conditions for the local area. At Topeka, it was sunny. The temperature was 74 degrees, the dew point 59, and the relative humidity was 59%. The wind was west at 6 miles an hour. The pressure was 29.99 inches and rising. At Manhattan, it was sunny. The temperature was 73 degrees, the dew point 59, and the relative humidity was 61%. The wind was calm. Around the region, it was sunny, with a temperature of 74 at Lawrence, 78 at Emporia, 75 at Concordia, and 76 at Beatrice. It was mostly sunny, with a temperature of 69 at Omaha, and 74 at Wichita. At Kansas City, the weather conditions were not available. Once again, at Manhattan, it was 73 degrees under sunny skies. Once again, at Topeka, it was 74 degrees under sunny skies. Now here is your National Weather Service forecast. Rest of today, sunny. Highs in the middle 80s. Northwest winds around 5 miles per hour, becoming north around 5 miles per hour this afternoon. Tonight, mostly clear. Lows in the upper 50s. North winds

It's around 5 miles per hour. Thursday, sunny. Highs in the lower 80s. East winds 5 to 10 miles per hour. Thursday night, mostly clear. Lows around 60. Southeast winds around 5 miles per hour. Friday, sunny. Highs in the middle 80s. South winds 10 to 15 miles per hour with gusts up to 25 miles per hour. Friday night and Saturday, clear. Lows in the lower 60s. Highs in the middle 80s. Saturday night through Columbus Day, mostly clear. Lows in the lower 60s. Highs in the middle 80s. Monday night, mostly clear in the evening, then partly cloudy with a slight chance of showers after midnight. Lows in the upper 50s. Tuesday, mostly sunny with a 30% chance of showers. Highs in the middle 70s. This is NOAA Weather Radio Station WXK91 in Topeka. Here are the 11 a.m. conditions for the local area. At Topeka, it was sunny. The temperature was 74 degrees, the dew point 59, and the relative humidity was 59%. The wind was west at 6 miles an hour. The pressure was 29.99 inches and rising. At Manhattan, it was sunny. The temperature was 73 degrees, the dew point 59, and the relative humidity was 61%. The wind was calm. Around the region, it was sunny, with a temperature of 74 at Lawrence, 78 at Emporia, 75 at Concordia, and 76 at Beatrice. It was mostly sunny, with a temperature of 69 at Omaha, and 74 at Wichita. At Kansas City, the weather conditions were not available. Once again, at Manhattan, it was 73 degrees under sunny skies. Once again, at Topeka, it was 74 degrees under sunny skies. Now here is your National Weather Service forecast. Rest of today, sunny. Highs in the middle 80s. Northwest winds around 5 miles per hour, becoming north around 5 miles per hour this afternoon. Tonight, mostly clear. Lows in the upper 50s. North winds around 5 miles per hour. Thursday, sunny. Highs in the lower 80s. East winds 5 to 10 miles per hour. Thursday night, mostly clear. Lows around 60. Southeast winds around 5 miles per hour. Friday, sunny. Highs in the middle 80s. South winds 10 to 15 miles per hour with gusts up to 25 miles per hour. Friday night and Saturday, clear. Lows in the lower 60s. Highs in the middle 80s. Saturday night through Columbus Day, mostly clear. Lows in the lower 60s. Highs in the middle 80s. Monday night, mostly clear in the evening, then partly cloudy with a slight chance of showers after midnight. Lows in the upper 50s. Tuesday, mostly sunny with a 30% chance of showers. Highs in the middle 70s. This is NOAA Weather Radio Station WXK91 in Topeka. Here are the 11 a.m. conditions for the local area. At Topeka, it was sunny. The temperature was 74 degrees, the dew point 59, and the relative humidity was 59%. The wind was west at 6 miles an hour. The pressure was 29.99 inches and rising. At Manhattan, it was sunny. The temperature was 73 degrees, the dew point 59, and the relative humidity was 61%. The wind was calm. Around the region, it was sunny, with a temperature of 74 at Lawrence, 78 at Emporia, 75 at Concordia, and 76 at Beatrice. It was mostly sunny, with a temperature of 69 at Omaha, and 74 at Wichita. At Kansas City, the weather conditions were not available. Once again, at Manhattan, it was 73 degrees under sunny skies. Once again, at Topeka, it was 74 degrees under sunny skies. Now here is your National Weather Service forecast.

forecast for today, sunny. Highs in the middle 80s. Northwest winds around 5 miles per hour, becoming north around 5 miles per hour this afternoon. Tonight, mostly clear. Lows in the upper 50s. North winds around 5 miles per hour. Thursday, sunny. Highs in the lower 80s. East winds 5 to 10 miles per hour. Thursday night, mostly clear. Lows around 60. Southeast winds around 5 miles per hour. Friday, sunny. Highs in the middle 80s. South winds 10 to 15 miles per hour with gusts up to 25 miles per hour. Friday night and Saturday, clear. Lows in the lower 60s. Highs in the middle 80s. Saturday night through Columbus Day, mostly clear. Lows in the lower 60s. Highs in the middle 80s. Monday night, mostly clear in the evening, then partly cloudy with a slight chance of showers after midnight. Lows in the upper 50s. Tuesday, mostly sunny with a 30% chance of showers. Highs in the middle 70s. This is NOAA Weather Radio Station WXK91 in Topeka. Here are the 11 a.m. conditions for the local area. At Topeka, it was sunny. The temperature was 74 degrees, the dew point 59, and the relative humidity was 59%. The wind was west at 6 miles an hour. The pressure was 29.99 inches and rising. At Manhattan, it was sunny. The temperature was 73 degrees, the dew point 59, and the relative humidity was 61%. The wind was sunny. The temperature was 73 degrees, the dew point 59, and the relative humidity was 61%. The wind was calm. Around the region, it was sunny, with a temperature of 74 at Lawrence, 78 at Emporia, 75 at Concordia, and 76 at Beatrice. It was mostly sunny, with a temperature of 69 at Omaha, and 74 at Wichita. At Kansas City, the weather conditions were not available. Once again, at Manhattan, it was 73 degrees under sunny skies. Once again, at Topeka, it was 74 degrees under sunny skies. Now here is your National Weather Service forecast. Rest of today, sunny. Highs in the middle 80s. Northwest winds around 5 miles per hour, becoming north around 5 miles per hour this afternoon. Tonight, mostly clear. Lows in the upper 50s. North winds around 5 miles per hour. Thursday, sunny. Highs in the lower 80s. East winds 5 to 10 miles per hour. Thursday night, mostly clear. Lows around 60. Southeast winds around 5 miles per hour. Friday, sunny. Highs in the middle 80s. South winds 10 to 15 miles per hour with gusts up to 25 miles per hour. Friday night and Saturday, clear. Lows in the lower 60s. Highs in the middle 80s. Saturday night through Columbus Day, mostly clear. Lows in the lower 60s. Highs in the middle 80s. Monday night, mostly clear in the evening, then partly cloudy with a slight chance of showers after midnight. Lows in the upper 50s. Tuesday, mostly sunny with a 30% chance of showers. Highs in the middle 70s. 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Here are the 11 a.m. conditions for the local area. At Topeka, it was sunny. The temperature was 74 degrees, the dew point 59, and the relative humidity was 59%. The wind was west at 6 miles an hour. The pressure was 29.99 inches and rising. At Manhattan, it was sunny. The temperature was 73 degrees, the dew point 59, and the relative humidity was 61%. The wind was calm. Around the region, it was sunny, with a temperature of 74 at Lawrence, 78 at Emporia, 75 at Concordia, and 76 at Beatrice.

It was mostly sunny, with a temperature of 69 at Omaha and 74 at Wichita. At Kansas City, the weather conditions were not available. Once again, at Manhattan, it was 73 degrees under sunny skies. Once again, at Topeka, it was 74 degrees under sunny skies. Now here is your National Weather Service forecast. West of today, sunny. Highs in the middle 80s. Northwest winds around 5 miles per hour, becoming north around 5 miles per hour this afternoon. Tonight, mostly clear. Lows in the upper 50s. North winds around 5 miles per hour. Thursday, sunny. Highs in the lower 80s. East winds 5 to 10 miles per hour. Thursday night, mostly clear. Lows around 60. Southeast winds around 5 miles per hour. Friday, sunny. Highs in the middle 80s. South winds 10 to 15 miles per hour with gusts up to 25 miles per hour. Friday night and Saturday, clear. Lows in the lower 60s. Highs in the middle 80s. Saturday night through Columbus Day, mostly clear. Lows in the lower 60s. Highs in the middle 80s. Monday night, mostly clear in the evening, then partly cloudy with a slight chance of showers after midnight. Lows in the upper 50s. Tuesday, mostly sunny with a 30% chance of showers. Highs in the middle 70s. 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The current time is 11:38 a.m. Central Daylight Time. Here are the 11 a.m. conditions for the local area. At Topeka, it was sunny. The temperature was 74 degrees, the dew point 59, and the relative humidity was 59%. The wind was west at 6.99.99 inches and rising. At Manhattan, it was sunny. The temperature was 73 degrees, the dew point 59, and the relative humidity was 61%. The wind was calm. Around the region, it was sunny, with a temperature of 74 at Lawrence, 78 at Emporia, 75 at Concordia, and 76 at Beatrice. It was mostly sunny, with a temperature of 69 at Omaha, and 74 at Wichita. At Kansas City, the weather conditions were not available. Once again, at Manhattan, it was 73 degrees under sunny skies. Once again, at Topeka, it was 74 degrees under sunny skies. Now here is your National Weather Service forecast. Rest of today, sunny. Highs in the middle 80s. Northwest winds around 5 miles per hour, becoming north around 5 miles per hour this afternoon. Tonight, mostly clear. Lows in the upper 50s. North winds around 5 miles per hour. Thursday, sunny. Highs in the lower 80s. East winds 5 to 10 miles per hour. Thursday night, mostly clear. Lows around 60. Southeast winds around 5 miles per hour. Friday, sunny. Highs in the middle 80s. South winds 10 to 15 miles per hour with gusts up to 25 miles per hour. Friday night and Saturday, clear. Lows in the lower 60s. Highs in the middle 80s. Saturday night through Columbus Day, mostly clear. Lows in the lower 60s. Highs in the middle 80s. Monday night, mostly clear in the evening, then partly cloudy with a slight chance of showers after midnight. Lows in the upper 50s. Tuesday, mostly sunny with a 30% chance of showers. Highs in the middle 70s. 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Here are the 11 a.m. conditions for the local area. At Topeka, it was sunny. The temperature was 74 degrees, the dew point 59, and the relative humidity was 59%. The wind was west at 6 miles an hour. The pressure was

29.99 inches and rising. At Manhattan, it was sunny. The temperature was 73 degrees, the dew point 59, and the relative humidity was 61%. The wind was calm. Around the region, it was sunny, with a temperature of 74 at Lawrence, 78 at Emporia, 75 at Concordia, and 76 at Beatrice. It was mostly sunny, with a temperature of 69 at Omaha, and 74 at Wichita. At Kansas City, the weather conditions were not available. Once again, at Manhattan, it was 73 degrees under sunny skies. Once again, at Topeka, it was 74 degrees under sunny skies. Now here is your National Weather Service forecast. Rest of today, sunny. Highs in the middle 80s. Northwest winds around 5 miles per hour, becoming north around 5 miles per hour this afternoon. Tonight, mostly clear. Lows in the upper 50s. North winds around 5 miles per hour. Thursday, sunny. Highs in the lower 80s. East winds 5 to 10 miles per hour. Thursday night, mostly clear. Lows around 60. Southeast winds around 5 miles per hour. Friday, sunny. Highs in the middle 80s. South winds 10 to 15 miles per hour with gusts up to 25 miles per hour. Friday night and Saturday, clear. Lows in the lower 60s. Highs in the middle 80s. Saturday night through Columbus Day, mostly clear. Lows in the lower 60s. Highs in the middle 80s. Monday night, mostly clear in the evening, then partly cloudy with a slight chance of showers after midnight. Lows in the upper 50s. Tuesday, mostly sunny with a 30% chance of showers. Highs in the middle 70s. 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Here are the 11 a.m. conditions for the local area. At Topeka, it was sunny. The temperature was 74 degrees, the dew point 59, and the relative humidity was 59%. The wind was west at 6 miles an hour. The pressure was 29.99 inches and rising. At Manhattan, it was sunny. The temperature was 73 degrees, the dew point 59, and the relative humidity was 61%. The wind was calm. Around the region, it was sunny, with a temperature of 74 at Lawrence, 78 at Emporia, 75 at Concordia, and 76 at Beatrice. It was mostly sunny, with a temperature of 69 at Omaha, and 74 at Wichita. At Kansas City, the weather conditions were not available. Once again, at Manhattan, it was 73 degrees under sunny skies. Once again, at Topeka, it was 74 degrees under sunny skies. Now here is your National Weather Service forecast. Rest of today, sunny. Highs in the middle 80s. Northwest winds around 5 miles per hour, becoming north around 5 miles per hour this afternoon. Tonight, mostly clear. Lows in the upper 50s. North winds around 5 miles per hour. Thursday, sunny. Highs in the lower 80s. East winds 5 to 10 miles per hour. Thursday night, mostly clear. Lows around 60. Southeast wind around 5 miles per hour. Friday, sunny. Highs in the middle 80s. South winds 10 to 15 miles per hour with gusts up to 25 miles per hour. Friday night and Saturday, clear. Lows in the lower 60s. Highs in the middle 80s. Saturday night through Columbus Day, mostly clear. Lows in the lower 60s. Highs in the middle 80s. Monday night, mostly clear in the evening, then partly cloudy with a slight chance of showers after midnight. Lows in the upper 50s. Tuesday, mostly sunny with a 30% chance of showers. Highs in the middle 70s. 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

Manhattan, it was 73 degrees under sunny skies. Once again, at Topeka, it was 74 degrees under sunny skies. Now here is your National Weather Service forecast. Rest of today, sunny. Highs in the middle 80s. Northwest winds around 5 miles per hour, becoming north around 5 miles per hour this afternoon. Tonight, mostly clear. Lows in the upper 50s. North winds around 5 miles per hour. Thursday, sunny. Highs in the lower 80s. East winds 5 to 10 miles per hour. Thursday night, mostly clear. Lows around 60. Southeast winds around 5 miles per hour. Friday, sunny. Highs in the middle 80s. South winds 10 to 15 miles per hour with gusts up to 25 miles per hour. Friday night and Saturday, clear. Lows in the lower 60s. Highs in the middle 80s. Saturday night through Columbus Day, mostly clear. Lows in the lower 60s. Highs in the middle 80s. Monday night, mostly clear in the evening, then partly cloudy with a slight chance of showers after midnight. Lows in the upper 50s. Tuesday, mostly sunny with a 30% chance of showers. Highs in the middle 70s. Now here is your National Weather Service forecast. Rest of today, sunny. Highs in the middle 80s. Northwest winds around 5 miles per hour, becoming north this afternoon. Tonight, clear. Lows in the upper 50s. Northeast winds around 5 miles per hour. Thursday, sunny. Highs in the lower 80s. East winds 5 to 10 miles per hour. Thursday night, mostly clear. Lows around 60. Southeast winds around 5 miles per hour. Friday, sunny. Highs in the middle 80s. South winds 10 to 15 miles per hour with gusts up to 25 miles per hour. Friday night and Saturday, clear. Lows in the lower 60s. Highs in the middle 80s. Saturday night through Columbus Day, mostly clear. Lows in the lower 60s. Highs in the middle 80s. Monday night, mostly clear in the evening, then partly cloudy with a slight chance of showers after midnight. Lows in the upper 50s. Tuesday, mostly sunny with a 30% chance of showers. Highs in the middle 70s. 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Here are the 11 a.m. conditions for the local area. At Topeka, it was sunny. The temperature was 74 degrees, the dew point 59, and the relative humidity was 59%. The wind was west at 6 miles an hour. The pressure was 29.99 inches and rising. At Manhattan, it was sunny. The temperature was 73 degrees, the dew point 59, and the relative humidity was 61%. The wind was calm. Around the region, it was sunny, with a temperature of 74 at Lawrence, 78 at Emporia, 75 at Concordia, and 76 at Beatrice. It was mostly sunny, with a temperature of 69 at Omaha, and 74 at Wichita. At Kansas City, the weather conditions were not available. Once again, at Manhattan, it was 73 degrees under sunny skies. Once again, at Topeka, it was 74 degrees under sunny skies. Now here is your National Weather Service forecast. Rest of today, sunny. Highs in the middle 80s. Northwest winds around 5 miles per hour, becoming north this afternoon. Tonight, clear. Lows in the upper 50s. Northeast winds around 5 miles per hour. Thursday, sunny. Highs in the lower 80s. East winds 5 to 10 miles per hour. Thursday night, mostly clear. Lows around 60. Southeast winds around 5 miles per hour. Friday, sunny. Highs in the middle 80s. South winds 10 to 15.

15 miles per hour with gusts up to 25 miles per hour. Friday night and Saturday, clear. Lows in the lower 60s. Highs in the middle 80s. Saturday night through Columbus Day, mostly clear. Lows in the lower 60s. Highs in the middle 80s. Monday night, mostly clear in the evening, then partly cloudy with a slight chance of showers after midnight. Lows in the upper 50s. Tuesday, mostly sunny with a 30% chance of showers. Highs in the middle 70s. 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Here are the 11 a.m. conditions for the local area. At Topeka, it was sunny. The temperature was 74 degrees, the dew point 59, and the relative humidity was 59%. The wind was west at 6 miles an hour. The pressure was 29.99 inches and rising. At Manhattan, it was sunny. The temperature was 73 degrees, the dew point 59, and the relative humidity was 61%. The wind was calm. Around the region, it was sunny, with a temperature of 74 at Lawrence, 78 at Emporia, 75 at Concordia, and 76 at Beatrice. It was mostly sunny, with a temperature of 69 at Omaha, and 74 at Wichita. At Kansas City, the weather conditions were not available. Once again, at Manhattan, it was 73 degrees under sunny skies. Once again, at Topeka, it was 74 degrees under sunny skies. The current time is 11:53 a.m. Central Daylight Time. Now here is your National Weather Service forecast. West of today, sunny. Highs in the middle 80s. Northwest winds around 5 miles per hour, becoming north this afternoon. Tonight, clear. Lows in the upper 50s. Northeast winds around 5 miles per hour. Thursday, sunny. Highs in the lower 80s. East winds 5 to 10 miles per hour. Thursday night, mostly clear. Lows around 60. Southeast winds around 5 miles per hour. Friday, sunny. Highs in the middle 80s. South winds 10 to 15 miles per hour with gusts up to 25 miles per hour. Friday night and Saturday, clear. Lows in the lower 60s. Highs in the middle 80s. Saturday night through Columbus Day, mostly clear. Lows in the lower 60s. Highs in the middle 80s. Monday night, mostly clear in the evening, then partly cloudy with a slight chance of showers after midnight. Lows in the upper 50s. Tuesday, mostly sunny with a 30% chance of showers. Highs in the middle 70s. 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Here are the 11 a.m. conditions for the local area. At Topeka, it was sunny. The temperature was 74 degrees, the dew point 59, and the relative humidity was 59%. The wind was west at 6 miles an hour. The pressure was 29.99 inches and rising. At Manhattan, it was sunny. The temperature was 73 degrees, the dew point 59, and the relative humidity was 61%. The wind was calm. Around the region, it was sunny, with a temperature of 74 at Lawrence, 78 at Emporia, 75 at Concordia, and 76 at Beatrice. It was mostly sunny, with a temperature of 69 at Omaha, and 74 at Wichita. At Kansas City, the weather conditions were not available. Once again, at Manhattan, it was 73 degrees under sunny skies. Once again, at Topeka, it was 74 degrees under sunny skies. Now here is your National Weather Service forecast. West of today, sunny. Highs in the middle 80s. Northwest winds around 5 miles per hour, becoming north this afternoon. Tonight, clear. Lows in the upper 50s. Northeast winds around 5 miles per hour. Thursday, sunny.
highs in the lower 80s. East winds 5 to 10 miles per hour. Thursday night, mostly clear. Lows around 60. Southeast winds around 5 miles per hour. Friday, sunny. Highs in the middle 80s. South winds 10 to 15 miles per hour with gusts up to 25 miles per hour. Friday night and Saturday, clear. Lows in the lower 60s. Highs in the middle 80s. Saturday night through Columbus Day, mostly clear. Lows in the lower 60s. Highs in the middle 80s. Monday night, mostly clear in the evening, then partly cloudy with a slight chance of showers after midnight. Lows in the upper 50s. Tuesday, mostly sunny with a 30% chance of showers. Highs in the middle 70s. 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Here are the 11 a.m. conditions for the local area. At Topeka, it was sunny. The temperature was 74 degrees, the dew point 59, and the relative humidity was 59%. The wind was west at 6 miles an hour. The pressure was 29.99 inches and rising. At Manhattan, it was sunny. The temperature was 73 degrees, the dew point 59, and the relative humidity was 61%. The wind was calm. Around the region, it was sunny, with a temperature of 74 at Lawrence, 78 at Emporia, 75 at Concordia, and 76 at Beatrice. It was mostly sunny, with a temperature of 69 at Omaha, and 74 at Wichita. At Kansas City, the weather conditions were not available. Once again, at Manhattan, it was 73 degrees under sunny skies. Once again, at Topeka, it was 74 degrees under sunny skies. Now here is your National Weather Service forecast. Rest of today, sunny. Highs in the middle 80s. Northwest winds around 5 miles per hour, becoming north this afternoon. Tonight, clear. Lows in the upper 50s. Northeast winds around 5 miles per hour. Thursday, sunny. Highs in the lower 80s. East winds 5 to 10 miles per hour. Thursday night, mostly clear. Lows around 60. Southeast winds around 5 miles per hour. Friday, sunny.

receiving was a test of the warning alarm system of National Weather Service radio station WXK91 in Topeka, Kansas. During potential or actual dangerous weather situations, specially built receivers are automatically activated by the signal to warn of the impending hazard. Tests of these receivers are normally conducted twice each Wednesday. The first test will occur around noon and the second near 7 p.m. When there is severe weather, or the threat of severe weather in the area, the test will be postponed until the next good weather day. Reception of this broadcast, and especially the warning alarm, will vary at any given location. This variability, normally more noticeable at greater distances from the transmitter, will occur, even though you are using a good quality receiver in perfect working order. To provide the most consistent warning service possible, the warning alarm will be activated for selected watches and warnings affecting the following counties: Shawnee, Wabanaki, Douglas, Osage, Jefferson, Jackson, Potawatomi, Riley, Geary, Atchison, and Morris. We now return to normal programming. Now here is your National Weather Service forecast. West of today, sunny. Highs in the middle 80s. Northwest winds around 5 miles per hour, becoming north this afternoon. Tonight, clear. Lows in the upper 50s. Northeast winds around 5 miles per hour. Thursday, sunny. Highs in the lower 80s. East winds 5 to 10 miles per hour. Thursday night, mostly clear. Lows around 60. Southeast winds around 5 miles per hour. Friday, sunny. Highs in the middle 80s. South winds 10 to 15 miles per hour with gusts up to 25 miles per hour. Friday night and Saturday, clear. Lows in the lower 60s. Highs in the middle 80s. Saturday night through Columbus Day, mostly clear. Lows in the lower 60s. Highs in the middle 80s. Monday night, mostly clear in the evening, then partly cloudy with a slight chance of showers after midnight. Lows in the upper 50s. Tuesday, mostly sunny with a 30% chance of showers. Highs in the middle 70s. 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Here are the 11 a.m. conditions for the local area. At Topeka, it was sunny. The temperature was 74 degrees, the dew point 59, and the relative humidity was 59%. The wind was west at 6 miles an hour. The pressure was 29.99 inches and rising. At Manhattan, it was sunny. The temperature was 73 degrees, the dew point 59, and the relative humidity was 61%. The wind was calm. Around the region, it was sunny, with a temperature of 74 at Lawrence, 78 at Emporia, 75 at Concordia, and 76 at Beatrice. It was mostly sunny, with a temperature of 69 at Omaha, and 74 at Wichita. At Kansas City, the weather conditions were not available. Once again, at Manhattan, it was 73 degrees under sunny skies. Once again, at Topeka, it was 74 degrees under sunny skies. Now here is your National Weather Service forecast. West of today, sunny. Highs in the middle 80s. Northwest winds around 5 miles per hour, becoming north this afternoon. Tonight, clear. Lows in the upper 50s. Northeast winds around 5 miles per hour. Thursday, sunny. Highs in the lower 80s. East winds 5 to 10 miles per hour. Thursday night, mostly clear. Lows around 60. Southeast winds around 5 miles per hour. Friday, sunny. Highs in the middle 80s. South winds 10 to 15 miles per hour with gusts up to 25 miles per hour. Friday night and Saturday, clear. Lows in the lower 60s. Highs in the middle 80s. Saturday night through Columbus Day, mostly clear.
lows in the lower 60s. Highs in the middle 80s. Monday night, mostly clear in the evening, then partly cloudy with a slight chance of showers after midnight. Lows in the upper 50s. Tuesday, mostly sunny with a 30% chance of showers. Highs in the middle 70s. This is NOAA Weather Radio Station WXK91 in Topeka. Now here is your National Weather Service forecast. Rest of today, sunny. Highs in the middle 80s. Northwest winds around 5 miles per hour, becoming north this afternoon. Tonight, clear. Lows in the upper 50s. Northeast winds around 5 miles per hour. Thursday, sunny. Highs in the lower 80s. East winds 5 to 10 miles per hour. Thursday night, mostly clear. Lows around 60. Southeast winds around 5 miles per hour. Friday, sunny. Highs in the middle 80s. South winds 10 to 15 miles per hour with gusts up to 25 miles per hour. Friday night and Saturday, clear. Lows in the lower 60s. Highs in the middle 80s. Saturday night through Columbus Day, mostly clear. Lows in the lower 60s. Highs in the middle 80s. Monday night, mostly clear in the evening, then partly cloudy with a slight chance of showers after midnight. Lows in the upper 50s. Tuesday, mostly sunny with a 30% chance of showers. Highs in the middle 70s. 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Now here is your National Weather Service forecast. Rest of today, sunny. Highs in the middle 80s. Northwest winds around 5 miles per hour, becoming north this afternoon. Tonight, clear. Lows in the upper 50s. Northeast winds around 5 miles per hour. Thursday, sunny. Highs in the lower 80s. East winds 5 to 10 miles per hour. Thursday night, mostly clear. Lows around 60. Southeast winds around 5 miles per hour. Friday, sunny. Highs in the middle 80s. South winds 10 to 15 miles per hour with gusts up to 25 miles per hour. Friday night and Saturday, clear. Lows in the lower 60s. Highs in the middle 80s. Saturday night through Columbus Day, mostly clear. Lows in the lower 60s. Highs in the middle 80s. Monday night, mostly clear in the evening, then partly cloudy with a slight chance of showers after midnight. Lows in the upper 50s. Tuesday, mostly sunny with a 30% chance of showers. Highs in the middle 70s. The current time is 12:08 p.m. Central Daylight Time. 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Now here is your National Weather Service forecast. Rest of today, sunny. Highs in the middle 80s. Northwest winds around 5 miles per hour, becoming north this afternoon. Tonight, clear. Lows in the upper 50s. Northeast winds around 5 miles per hour. Thursday, sunny. Highs in the lower 80s. East winds 5 to 10 miles per hour. Thursday night, mostly clear. Lows around 60. Southeast winds around 5 miles per hour. Friday, sunny. Highs in the middle 80s. South winds 10 to 15 miles per hour with gusts up to 25 miles per hour. Friday night and Saturday, clear. Lows in the lower 60s. Highs in the middle 80s. Saturday night through Columbus Day, mostly clear. Lows in the lower 60s. Highs in the middle 80s. Monday night, mostly clear in the evening, then partly cloudy with a slight chance of showers after midnight. Lows in the upper 50s. Tuesday, mostly sunny with a 30% chance of showers. Highs in the middle 70s.
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Now here is your National Weather Service forecast. Rest of today, sunny. Highs in the middle 80s. Northwest winds around 5 miles per hour, becoming north this afternoon. Tonight, clear. Lows in the upper 50s. Northeast winds around 5 miles per hour. Thursday, sunny. Highs in the lower 80s. East winds 5 to 10 miles per hour. Thursday night, mostly clear. Lows around 60. Southeast winds around 5 miles per hour. Friday, sunny. Highs in the middle 80s. South winds 10 to 15 miles per hour with gusts up to 25 miles per hour. Friday night and Saturday, clear. Lows in the lower 60s. Highs in the middle 80s. Saturday night through Columbus Day, mostly clear. Lows in the lower 60s. Highs in the middle 80s. Monday night, mostly clear in the evening, then partly cloudy with a slight chance of showers after midnight. Lows in the upper 50s. Tuesday, mostly sunny with a 30% chance of showers. Highs in the middle 70s. 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Here are the noon conditions for the local area. At Topeka, it was sunny. The temperature was 78 degrees, the dew point 60, and the relative humidity was 53%. The wind was west at 3 miles an hour.

pressure was 29.98 inches and falling. At Manhattan, it was sunny. The temperature was 78 degrees, the dew point 61, and the relative humidity was 55%. The wind was calm. Around the region, it was sunny, with a temperature of 78 at Lawrence, 77 at Kansas City, 81 at Emporia, and 80 at Concordia. Under sunny skies, Beatrice reported 81, Springfield reported 83, and Wichita reported 78. At Omaha, it was mostly sunny, with a temperature of 76. Once again, at Manhattan, it was 78 degrees under sunny skies. Once again, at Topeka, it was 78 degrees under sunny skies. Now here is your National Weather Service forecast. Rest of today, sunny. Highs in the middle 80s. Northwest winds around 5 miles per hour, becoming north this afternoon. Tonight, clear. Lows in the upper 50s. Northeast winds around 5 miles per hour. Thursday, sunny. Highs in the lower 80s. East winds 5 to 10 miles per hour. Thursday night, mostly clear. Lows around 60. Southeast winds around 5 miles per hour. Friday, sunny. Highs in the middle 80s. South winds 10 to 15 miles per hour with gusts up to 25 miles per hour. Friday night and Saturday, clear. Lows in the lower 60s. Highs in the middle 80s. Saturday night through Columbus Day, mostly clear. Lows in the lower 60s. Highs in the middle 80s. Monday night, mostly clear in the evening, then partly cloudy with a slight chance of showers after midnight. Lows in the upper 50s. Tuesday, mostly sunny with a 30% chance of showers. Highs in the middle 70s. 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Here are the noon conditions for the local area. At Topeka, it was sunny. The temperature was 78 degrees, the dew point 60, and the relative humidity was 53%. The wind was west at 3 miles an hour. The pressure was 29.98 inches and falling. At Manhattan, it was sunny. The temperature was 78 degrees, the dew point 61, and the relative humidity was 55%. The wind was calm. Around the region, it was sunny, with a temperature of 78 at Lawrence, 77 at Kansas City, 81 at Emporia, and 80 at Concordia. Under sunny skies, Beatrice reported 81, Springfield reported 83, and Wichita reported 78. At Omaha, it was mostly sunny, with a temperature of 76. Once again, at Manhattan, it was 78 degrees under sunny skies. Once again, at Topeka, it was 78 degrees under sunny skies. Now here is your National Weather Service forecast. Rest of today, sunny. Highs in the middle 80s. Northwest winds around 5 miles per hour, becoming north this afternoon. Tonight, clear. Lows in the upper 50s. Northeast winds around 5 miles per hour. Thursday, sunny. Highs in the lower 80s. East winds 5 to 10 miles per hour. Thursday night, mostly clear. Lows around 60. Southeast winds around 5 miles per hour. Friday, sunny. Highs in the middle 80s. South winds 10 to 15 miles per hour with gusts up to 25 miles per hour. Friday night and Saturday, clear. Lows in the lower 60s. Highs in the middle 80s. Saturday night through Columbus Day, mostly clear. Lows in the lower 60s. Highs in the middle 80s. Monday night, mostly clear in the evening, then partly cloudy with a slight chance of showers after midnight. Lows in the upper 50s. Tuesday, mostly sunny with a 30% chance of showers. Highs in the middle 70s. 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

here are the noon conditions for the local area. At Topeka, it was sunny. The temperature was 78 degrees, the dew point 60, and the relative humidity was 53%. The wind was west at 3 miles an hour. The pressure was 29.98 inches and falling. At Manhattan, it was sunny. The temperature was 78 degrees, the dew point 61, and the relative humidity was 55%. The wind was calm. Around the region, it was sunny, with a temperature of 78 at Lawrence, 77 at Kansas City, 81 at Emporia, and 80 at Concordia. Under sunny skies, Beatrice reported 81, Springfield reported 83, and Wichita reported 78. At Omaha, it was mostly sunny, with a temperature of 76. Once again, at Manhattan, it was 78 degrees under sunny skies. Once again, at Topeka, it was 78 degrees under sunny skies. Now here is your National Weather Service forecast. Rest of today, sunny. Highs in the middle 80s. Northwest winds around 5 miles per hour, becoming north this afternoon. Tonight, clear. Lows in the upper 50s. Northeast winds around 5 miles per hour. Thursday, sunny. Highs in the lower 80s. East winds 5 to 10 miles per hour. Thursday night, mostly clear. Lows around 60. Southeast winds around 5 miles per hour. Friday, sunny. Highs in the middle 80s. South winds 10 to 15 miles per hour with gusts up to 25 miles per hour. Friday night and Saturday, clear. Lows in the lower 60s. Highs in the middle 80s. Saturday night through Columbus Day, mostly clear. Lows in the lower 60s. Highs in the middle 80s. Monday night, mostly clear in the evening, then partly cloudy with a slight chance of showers after midnight. Lows in the upper 50s. Tuesday, mostly sunny with a 30% chance of showers. Highs in the middle 70s. 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Here are the noon conditions for the local area. At Topeka, it was sunny. The temperature was 78 degrees, the dew point 60, and the relative humidity was 53%. The wind was west at 3 miles an hour. The pressure was 29.98 inches and falling. At Manhattan, it was sunny. The temperature was 78 degrees, the dew point 61, and the relative humidity was 55%. The wind was calm. Around the region, it was sunny, with a temperature of 78 at Lawrence, 77 at Kansas City, 81 at Emporia, and 80 at Concordia. Under sunny skies, Beatrice reported 81, Springfield reported 83, and Wichita reported 78. At Omaha, it was mostly sunny, with a temperature of 76. Once again, at Manhattan, it was 78 degrees under sunny skies. Once again, at Topeka, it was 78 degrees under sunny skies. Now here is your National Weather Service forecast. Rest of today, sunny. Highs in the middle 80s. Northwest winds around 5 miles per hour, becoming north this afternoon. Tonight, clear. Lows in the upper 50s. Northeast winds around 5 miles per hour. Thursday, sunny. Highs in the lower 80s. East winds 5 to 10 miles per hour. Thursday night, mostly clear. Lows around 60. Southeast winds around 5 miles per hour. Friday, sunny. Highs in the middle 80s. South winds 10 to 15 miles per hour with gusts up to 25 miles per hour. Friday night and Saturday, clear. Lows in the lower 60s. Highs in the middle 80s. Saturday night through Columbus Day, mostly clear. Lows in the lower 60s. Highs in the middle 80s. Monday night, mostly clear in the evening, then partly cloudy with a

slight chance of showers after midnight. Lows in the upper 50s. Tuesday, mostly sunny with a 30% chance of showers. Highs in the middle 70s. This is NOAA Weather Radio Station WXK91 in Topeka. Here are the noon conditions for the local area. At Topeka, it was sunny. The temperature was 78 degrees, the dew point 60, and the relative humidity was 53%. The wind was west at 3 miles an hour. The pressure was 29.98 inches and falling. At Manhattan, it was sunny. The temperature was 78 degrees, the dew point 61, and the relative humidity was 55%. The wind was calm. Around the region, it was sunny, with a temperature of 78 at Lawrence, 77 at Kansas City, 81 at Emporia, and 80 at Concordia. Under sunny skies, Beatrice reported 81, Springfield reported 83, and Wichita reported 78. At Omaha, it was mostly sunny, with a temperature of 76. Once again, at Manhattan, it was 78 degrees under sunny skies. Once again, at Topeka, it was 78 degrees under sunny skies. The current time is 12:23 p.m. Central Daylight Time. Now here is your National Weather Service forecast. Rest of today, sunny. Highs in the middle 80s. Northwest winds around 5 miles per hour, becoming north this afternoon. Tonight, clear. Lows in the upper 50s. Northeast winds around 5 miles per hour. Thursday, sunny. Highs in the lower 80s. East winds 5 to 10 miles per hour. Thursday night, mostly clear. Lows around 60. Southeast winds around 5 miles per hour. Friday, sunny. Highs in the middle 80s. South winds 10 to 15 miles per hour with gusts up to 25 miles per hour. Friday night and Saturday, clear. Lows in the lower 60s. Highs in the middle 80s. Saturday night through Columbus Day, mostly clear. Lows in the lower 60s. Highs in the middle 80s. Monday night, mostly clear in the evening, then partly cloudy with a slight chance of showers after midnight. Lows in the upper 50s. Tuesday, mostly sunny with a 30% chance of showers.

The temperature was 78 degrees, the dew point 60, and the relative humidity was 53%. The wind was west at 3 miles an hour. The pressure was 29.98 inches and falling. At Manhattan, it was sunny. The temperature was 78 degrees, the dew point 61, and the relative humidity was 55%. The wind was calm. Around the region, it was sunny, with a temperature of 78 at Lawrence, 77 at Kansas City, 81 at Emporia, and 80 at Concordia. Under sunny skies, Beatrice reported 81, Springfield reported 83, and Wichita reported 78. At Omaha, it was mostly sunny, with a temperature of 76. Once again, at Manhattan, it was 78 degrees under sunny skies. Once again, at Topeka, it was 78 degrees under sunny skies. Now here is your National Weather Service forecast. West of today, sunny. Highs in the middle 80s. Northwest winds around 5 miles per hour, becoming north this afternoon. Tonight, clear. Lows in the upper 50s. Northeast winds around 5 miles per hour. Thursday, sunny. Highs in the lower 80s. East winds 5 to 10 miles per hour. Thursday night, mostly clear. Lows around 60. Southeast winds around 5 miles per hour. Friday, sunny. Highs in the middle 80s. South winds 10 to 15 miles per hour with gusts up to 25 miles per hour. Friday night and Saturday, clear. Lows in the lower 60s. Highs in the middle 80s. Saturday night through Columbus Day, mostly clear. Lows in the lower 60s. Highs in the middle 80s. Monday night, mostly clear in the evening, then partly cloudy with a slight chance of showers after midnight. Lows in the upper 50s. Tuesday, mostly sunny with a 30% chance of showers. Highs in the middle 70s. This is NOAA Weather Radio Station WXK91 in Topeka. Here are the noon conditions for the local area. At Topeka, it was sunny. The temperature was 78 degrees, the dew point 60, and the relative humidity was 53%. The wind was west at 3 miles an hour. The pressure was 29.98 inches and falling. At Manhattan, it was sunny. The temperature was 78 degrees, the dew point 61, and the relative humidity was 55%. The wind was calm. Around the region, it was sunny, with a temperature of 78 at Lawrence, 77 at Kansas City, 81 at Emporia, and 80 at Concordia. Under sunny skies, Beatrice reported 81, Springfield reported 83, and Wichita reported 78. At Omaha, it was mostly sunny, with a temperature of 76. Once again, at Manhattan, it was 78 degrees under sunny skies. Once again, at Topeka, it was 78 degrees under sunny skies. Now here is your National Weather Service forecast. West of today, sunny. Highs in the middle 80s. Northwest winds around 5 miles per hour, becoming north this afternoon. Tonight, clear. Lows in the upper 50s. Northeast winds around 5 miles per hour. Thursday, sunny. Highs in the lower 80s. East winds 5 to 10 miles per hour. Thursday night, mostly clear. Lows around 60. Southeast winds around 5 miles per hour. Friday, sunny. Highs in the middle 80s. South winds 10 to 15 miles per hour with gusts up to 25 miles per hour. Friday night and Saturday, clear. Lows in the lower 60s. Highs in the middle 80s. Saturday night through Columbus Day, mostly clear. Lows in the lower 60s. Highs in the middle 80s. Monday night, mostly clear in the evening, then partly cloudy with a slight chance of showers after midnight. Lows in the upper 50s. Tuesday,
mostly sunny with a 30% chance of showers. Highs in the middle 70s. 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Here are the noon conditions for the local area. At Topeka, it was sunny. The temperature was 78 degrees, the dew point 60, and the relative humidity was 53%. The wind was west at 3 miles an hour. The pressure was 29.98 inches and falling. At Manhattan, it was sunny. The temperature was 78 degrees, the dew point 61, and the relative humidity was 55%. The wind was calm. Around the region, it was sunny, with a temperature of 78 at Lawrence, 77 at Kansas City, 81 at Emporia, and 80 at Concordia. Under sunny skies, Beatrice reported 81, Springfield reported 83, and Wichita reported 78. At Omaha, it was mostly sunny, with a temperature of 76. Once again, at Manhattan, it was 78 degrees under sunny skies. Once again, at Topeka, it was 78 degrees under sunny skies. Now here is your National Weather Service forecast. Rest of today, sunny. Highs in the middle 80s. Northwest winds around 5 miles per hour, becoming north this afternoon. Tonight, clear. Lows in the upper 50s. Northeast winds around 5 miles per hour. Thursday, sunny. Highs in the lower 80s. East winds 5 to 10 miles per hour. Thursday night, mostly clear. Lows around 60. Southeast winds around 5 miles per hour. Friday, sunny. Highs in the middle 80s. South winds 10 to 15 miles per hour with gusts up to 25 miles per hour. Friday night and Saturday, clear. Lows in the lower 60s. Highs in the middle 80s. Saturday night through Columbus Day, mostly clear. Lows in the lower 60s. Highs in the middle 80s. Monday night, mostly clear in the evening, then partly cloudy with a slight chance of showers after midnight. Lows in the upper 50s. Tuesday, mostly sunny with a 30% chance of showers. Highs in the middle 70s. 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Here are the noon conditions for the local area. At Topeka, it was sunny. The temperature was 78 degrees, the dew point 60, and the relative humidity was 50. It was sunny. The temperature was 78 degrees, the dew point 60, and the relative humidity was 53%. The wind was west at 3 miles an hour. The pressure was 29.98 inches and falling. At Manhattan, it was sunny. The temperature was 78 degrees, the dew point 61, and the relative humidity was 55%. The wind was calm. Around the region, it was sunny, with a temperature of 78 at Lawrence, 77 at Kansas City, 81 at Emporia, and 80 at Concordia. Under sunny skies, Beatrice reported 81, Springfield reported 83, and Wichita reported 78. At Omaha, it was mostly sunny, with a temperature of 76. Once again, at Manhattan, it was 78 degrees under sunny skies. Once again, at Topeka, it was 78 degrees under sunny skies. Now here is your National Weather Service forecast. Rest of today, sunny. Highs in the middle 80s. Northwest winds around 5 miles per hour, becoming north this afternoon. Tonight, clear. Lows in the upper 50s. Northeast winds around 5 miles per hour. Thursday, sunny. Highs in the lower 80s. East winds 5 to 10 miles per hour. Thursday night, mostly clear. Lows around 60. Southeast winds around 5 miles per hour. Friday, sunny. Highs in the middle 80s. South winds 10 to 15 miles per hour with gusts up to 25 miles per hour. Friday night and Saturday, clear.

Lows in the lower 60s. Highs in the middle 80s. Saturday night through Columbus Day, mostly clear. Lows in the lower 60s. Highs in the middle 80s. Monday night, mostly clear in the evening, then partly cloudy with a slight chance of showers after midnight. Lows in the upper 50s. Tuesday, mostly sunny with a 30% chance of showers. Highs in the middle 70s. This is NOAA Weather Radio Station WXK91 in Topeka. Here are the noon conditions for the local area. At Topeka, it was sunny. The temperature was 78 degrees, the dew point 60, and the relative humidity was 53%. The wind was west at 3 miles an hour. The pressure was 29.98 inches and falling. At Manhattan, it was sunny. The temperature was 78 degrees, the dew point 61, and the relative humidity was 55%. The wind was calm. Around the region, it was sunny, with a temperature of 78 at Lawrence, 77 at Kansas City, 81 at Emporia, and 80 at Concordia. Under sunny skies, Beatrice reported 81, Springfield reported 83, and Wichita reported 78. At Omaha, it was mostly sunny, with a temperature of 76. Once again, at Manhattan, it was 78 degrees under sunny skies. Once again, at Topeka, it was 78 degrees under sunny skies. Now here is your National Weather Service forecast. Rest of today, sunny. Highs in the middle 80s. Northwest winds around 5 miles per hour, becoming north this afternoon. Tonight, clear. Lows in the upper 50s. Northeast winds around 5 miles per hour. Thursday, sunny. Highs in the lower 80s. East winds 5 to 10 miles per hour. Thursday night, mostly clear. Lows around 60. Southeast winds around 5 miles per hour. Friday, sunny. Highs in the middle 80s. South winds 10 to 15 miles per hour with gusts up to 25 miles per hour. Friday night and Saturday, clear. Lows in the lower 60s. Highs in the middle 80s. Saturday night through Columbus Day, mostly clear. Lows in the lower 60s. Highs in the middle 80s. Monday night, mostly clear in the evening, then partly cloudy with a slight chance of showers after midnight. Lows in the upper 50s. Tuesday, mostly sunny with a 30% chance of showers. Highs in the middle 70s. 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The current time is 12:38 p.m. Central Daylight Time. 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Here are the noon conditions for the local area. At Topeka, it was sunny. The temperature was 78 degrees, the dew point 60, and the relative humidity was 53%. The wind was west at 3 miles an hour. The pressure was 29.98 inches and falling. At Manhattan, it was sunny. The temperature was 78 degrees, the dew point 61, and the relative humidity was 55%. The wind was calm. Around the region, it was sunny, with a temperature of 78 at Lawrence, 77 at Kansas City, 81 at Emporia, and 80 at Concordia. Under sunny skies, Beatrice reported 81, Springfield reported 83, and Wichita reported 78. At Omaha, it was mostly sunny, with a temperature of 76. Once again, at Manhattan, it was 78 degrees under sunny skies. Once again, at Topeka, it was 78 degrees under sunny skies. Now here is your National Weather Service forecast. Rest of today, sunny. Highs in the middle 80s. Northwest winds around 5 miles per hour, becoming north this afternoon. Tonight, clear. Lows in the upper 50s. Northeast winds around 5 miles per hour. Thursday, sunny.

highs in the lower 80s. East winds 5 to 10 miles per hour. Thursday night, mostly clear. Lows around 60. Southeast winds around 5 miles per hour. Friday, sunny. Highs in the middle 80s. South winds 10 to 15 miles per hour with gusts up to 25 miles per hour. Friday night and Saturday, clear. Lows in the lower 60s. Highs in the middle 80s. Saturday night through Columbus Day, mostly clear. Lows in the lower 60s. Highs in the middle 80s. Monday night, mostly clear in the evening, then partly cloudy with a slight chance of showers after midnight. Lows in the upper 50s. Tuesday, mostly sunny with a 30% chance of showers. Highs in the middle 70s. This is NOAA Weather Radio Station WXK91 in Topeka. Here are the noon conditions for the local area. At Topeka, it was sunny. The temperature was 78 degrees, the dew point 60, and the relative humidity was 53%. The wind was west at 3 miles an hour. The pressure was 29.98 inches and falling. At Manhattan, it was sunny. The temperature was 78 degrees, the dew point 61, and the relative humidity was 55%. The wind was calm. Around the region, it was sunny, with a temperature of 78 at Lawrence, 77 at Kansas City, 81 at Emporia, and 80 at Concordia. Under sunny skies, Beatrice reported 81, Springfield reported 83, and Wichita reported 78. At Omaha, it was mostly sunny, with a temperature of 76. Once again, at Manhattan, it was 78 degrees under sunny skies. Once again, at Topeka, it was 78 degrees under sunny skies. Now here is your National Weather Service forecast. Rest of today, sunny. Highs in the middle 80s. Northwest winds around 5 miles per hour, becoming north this afternoon. Tonight, clear. Lows in the upper 50s. Northeast winds around 5 miles per hour. Thursday, sunny. Highs in the lower 80s. East winds 5 to 10 miles per hour. Thursday night, mostly clear. Lows around 60. Southeast winds around 5 miles per hour. Friday, sunny. Highs in the middle 80s. South winds 10 to 15 miles per hour with gusts up to 25 miles per hour. Friday night and Saturday, clear. Lows in the lower 60s. Highs in the middle 80s. Saturday night through Columbus Day, mostly clear. Lows in the lower 60s. Highs in the middle 80s. Monday night, mostly clear in the evening, then partly cloudy with a slight chance of showers after midnight. Lows in the upper 50s. Tuesday, mostly sunny with a 30% chance of showers. Highs in the middle 70s. 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Here are the noon conditions for the local area. At Topeka, it was sunny. The temperature was 78 degrees, the dew point 60, and the relative humidity was 53%. The wind was west at 3 miles an hour. The pressure was 29.98 inches and falling. At Manhattan, it was sunny. The temperature was 78 degrees, the dew point 61, and the relative humidity was 55%. The wind was calm. Around the region, it was sunny, with a temperature of 78 at Lawrence, 77 at Kansas City, 81 at Emporia, and 80 at Concordia. 81, Springfield reported 83, and Wichita reported 78. At Omaha, it was mostly sunny, with a temperature of 76. Once again, at Manhattan, it was 78 degrees under sunny skies. Once again, at Topeka, it was 78 degrees under sunny skies. Now here is your National Weather Service forecast. Rest of today, sunny. Highs in the middle 80s.
Northwest winds around 5 miles per hour, becoming north this afternoon. Tonight, clear. Lows in the upper 50s. Northeast winds around 5 miles per hour. Thursday, sunny. Highs in the lower 80s. East winds 5 to 10 miles per hour. Thursday night, mostly clear. Lows around 60. Southeast winds around 5 miles per hour. Friday, sunny. Highs in the middle 80s. South winds 10 to 15 miles per hour with gusts up to 25 miles per hour. Friday night and Saturday, clear. Lows in the lower 60s. Highs in the middle 80s. Saturday night through Columbus Day, mostly clear. Lows in the lower 60s. Highs in the middle 80s. Monday night, mostly clear in the evening, then partly cloudy with a slight chance of showers after midnight. Lows in the upper 50s. Tuesday, mostly sunny with a 30% chance of showers. Highs in the middle 70s. This is NOAA Weather Radio Station WXK91 in Topeka. Here are the noon conditions for the local area. At Topeka, it was sunny. The temperature was 78 degrees, the dew point 60, and the relative humidity was 53%.

clear. Lows in the upper 50s. Northeast winds around 5 miles per hour. Thursday, sunny. Highs in the lower 80s. East winds 5 to 10 miles per hour. Thursday night, mostly clear. Lows around 60. Southeast winds around 5 miles per hour. Friday, sunny. Highs in the middle 80s. South winds 10 to 15 miles per hour with gusts up to 25 miles per hour. Friday night and Saturday, clear. Lows in the lower 60s. Highs in the middle 80s. Saturday night through Columbus Day, mostly clear. Lows in the lower 60s. Highs in the middle 80s. Monday night, mostly clear in the evening, then partly cloudy with a slight chance of showers after midnight. Lows in the upper 50s. Tuesday, mostly sunny with a 30% chance of showers. Highs in the middle 70s. This is NOAA Weather Radio Station WXK91 in Topeka. Here are the noon conditions for the local area. At Topeka, it was sunny. The temperature was 78 degrees, the dew point 60, and the relative humidity was 53%. The wind was west at 3 miles an hour. The pressure was 29.98 inches and falling. At Manhattan, it was sunny. The temperature was 78 degrees, the dew point 61, and the relative humidity was 55%. The wind was calm. Around the region, it was sunny, with a temperature of 78 at Lawrence, 77 at Kansas City, 81 at Emporia, and 80 at Concordia. Under sunny skies, Beatrice reported 81, Springfield reported 83, and Wichita reported 78. At Omaha, it was mostly sunny, with a temperature of 76. Once again, at Manhattan, it was 78 degrees under sunny skies. Once again, at Topeka, it was 78 degrees under sunny skies. Now here is your National Weather Service forecast. West of today, sunny. Highs in the middle 80s. Northwest winds around 5 miles per hour, becoming north this afternoon. Tonight, clear. Lows in the upper 50s. Northeast winds around 5 miles per hour. Thursday, sunny. Highs in the lower 80s. East winds 5 to 10 miles per hour. Thursday night, mostly clear. Lows around 60. Southeast winds around 5 miles per hour. Friday, sunny. Highs in the middle 80s. South winds 10 to 15 miles per hour with gusts up to 25 miles per hour. Friday night and Saturday, clear. Lows in the lower 60s. Highs in the middle 80s. Saturday night through Columbus Day, mostly clear. Lows in the lower 60s. Highs in the middle 80s. Monday night, mostly clear in the evening, then partly cloudy with a slight chance of showers after midnight. Lows in the upper 50s. Tuesday, mostly sunny with a 30% chance of showers. Highs in the middle 70s. 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Here are the noon conditions for the local area. At Topeka, it was sunny. The temperature was 78 degrees, the dew point 60, and the relative humidity was 53%. The wind was west at 3 miles an hour. The pressure was 29.98 inches and falling. At Manhattan, it was sunny. The temperature was 78 degrees, the dew point 61, and the relative humidity was 55%. The wind was calm. Around the region, it was sunny, with a temperature of 78 at Lawrence, 77 at Kansas City, 81 at Emporia, and 80 at Concordia. Under sunny skies, Beatrice reported 81, Springfield reported 83, and Wichita reported 78. At Omaha, it was mostly sunny, with a temperature of 76. Once again, at Manhattan, it was 78 degrees under sunny skies. Once again, at Topeka, it was 78 degrees under sunny.

skies. Now here is your National Weather Service forecast. Rest of today, sunny. Highs in the middle 80s. Northwest winds around 5 miles per hour, becoming north this afternoon. Tonight, clear. Lows in the upper 50s. Northeast winds around 5 miles per hour. Thursday, sunny. Highs in the lower 80s. East winds 5 to 10 miles per hour. Thursday night, mostly clear. Lows around 60. Southeast winds around 5 miles per hour. Friday, sunny. Highs in the middle 80s. South winds 10 to 15 miles per hour with gusts up to 25 miles per hour. Friday night and Saturday, clear. Lows in the lower 60s. Highs in the middle 80s. Saturday night through Columbus Day, mostly clear. Lows in the lower 60s. Highs in the middle 80s. Monday night, mostly clear in the evening, then partly cloudy with a slight chance of showers after midnight. Lows in the upper 50s. Tuesday, mostly sunny with a 30% chance of showers. Highs in the middle 70s. The current time is 12:54 p.m. Central Daylight Time. 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Here are the noon conditions for the local area. At Topeka, it was sunny. The temperature was 78 degrees, the dew point 60, and the relative humidity was 53%. The wind was west at 3 miles an hour. The pressure was 29.98 inches and falling. At Manhattan, it was sunny. The temperature was 78 degrees, the dew point 61, and the relative humidity was 55%.

again at Manhattan, it was 78 degrees under sunny skies. Once again, at Topeka, it was 78 degrees under sunny skies. Now here is your National Weather Service forecast. Rest of today, sunny. Highs in the middle 80s. Northwest winds around 5 miles per hour, becoming north this afternoon. Tonight, clear. Lows in the upper 50s. Northeast winds around 5 miles per hour. Thursday, sunny. Highs in the lower 80s. East winds 5 to 10 miles per hour. Thursday night, mostly clear. Lows around 60. Southeast winds around 5 miles per hour. Friday, sunny. Highs in the middle 80s. South winds 10 to 15 miles per hour with gusts up to 25 miles per hour. Friday night and Saturday, clear. Lows in the lower 60s. Highs in the middle 80s. Saturday night through Columbus Day, mostly clear. Lows in the lower 60s. Highs in the middle 80s. Monday night, mostly clear in the evening, then partly cloudy with a slight chance of showers after midnight. Lows in the upper 50s. Tuesday, mostly sunny with a 30% chance of showers. Highs in the middle 70s. This is NOAA Weather Radio Station WXK91 in Topeka. Here are the noon conditions for the local area. At Topeka, it was sunny. The temperature was 78 degrees, the dew point 60, and the relative humidity was 53%. The wind was west at 3 miles an hour. The pressure was 29.98 inches and falling. At Manhattan, it was sunny. The temperature was 78 degrees, the dew point 61, and the relative humidity was 55%. The wind was calm. Around the region, it was sunny, with a temperature of 78 at Lawrence, 77 at Kansas City, 81 at Emporia, and 80 at Concordia. Under sunny skies, Beatrice reported 81, Springfield reported 83, and Wichita reported 78. At Omaha, it was mostly sunny, with a temperature of 76. Once again, at Manhattan, it was 78 degrees under sunny skies. Once again, at Topeka, it was 78 degrees under sunny skies. Now here is your National Weather Service forecast. Rest of today, sunny. Highs in the middle 80s. Northwest winds around 5 miles per hour, becoming north this afternoon. Tonight, clear. Lows in the upper 50s. Northeast winds around 5 miles per hour. Thursday, sunny. Highs in the lower 80s. East winds 5 to 10 miles per hour. Thursday night, mostly clear. Lows around 60. Southeast winds around 5 miles per hour. Friday, sunny. Highs in the middle 80s. South winds 10 to 15 miles per hour with gusts up to 25 miles per hour. Friday night and Saturday, clear. Lows in the lower 60s. Highs in the middle 80s. Saturday night through Columbus Day, mostly clear. Lows in the lower 60s. Highs in the middle 80s. Monday night, mostly clear in the evening, then partly cloudy with a slight chance of showers after midnight. Lows in the upper 50s. Tuesday, mostly sunny with a 30% chance of showers. Highs in the middle 70s. This is NOAA Weather Radio Station WXK91 in Topeka. Here are the noon conditions for the local area. At Topeka, it was sunny. The temperature was 78 degrees, the dew point 60, and the relative humidity was 53%. The wind was west at 3 miles an hour. The pressure was 29.98 inches and falling. At Manhattan, it was sunny. The temperature was 78 degrees, the dew point 61, and the relative humidity was 55%. The wind was calm. Around the region, it was sunny, with a temperature of 78 at Lawrence, 77 at Kansas City, 81.

1 at Emporia, and 80 at Concordia. Under sunny skies, Beatrice reported 81, Springfield reported 83, and Wichita reported 78. At Omaha, it was mostly sunny, with a temperature of 76. Once again, at Manhattan, it was 78 degrees under sunny skies. Once again, at Topeka, it was 78 degrees under sunny skies. Now here is your National Weather Service forecast. Rest of today, sunny. Highs in the middle 80s. Northwest winds around 5 miles per hour, becoming north this afternoon. Tonight, clear. Lows in the upper 50s. Northeast winds around 5 miles per hour. Thursday, sunny. Highs in the lower 80s. East winds 5 to 10 miles per hour. Thursday night, mostly clear. Lows around 60. Southeast winds around 5 miles per hour. Friday, sunny. Highs in the middle 80s. South winds 10 to 15 miles per hour with gusts up to 25 miles per hour. Friday night and Saturday, clear. Lows in the lower 60s. Highs in the middle 80s. Saturday night through Columbus Day, mostly clear. Lows in the lower 60s. Highs in the middle 80s. Monday night, mostly clear in the evening, then partly cloudy with a slight chance of showers after midnight. Lows in the upper 50s. Tuesday, mostly sunny with a 30% chance of showers. Highs in the middle 70s. 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Here are the noon conditions for the local area. At Topeka, it was sunny. The temperature was 78 degrees, the dew point 60, and the relative humidity was 53%. The wind was west at 3 miles an hour. The pressure was 29.98 inches and falling. At Manhattan, it was sunny. The temperature was 78 degrees, the dew point 61, and the relative humidity was 55%. The wind was calm. Around the region, it was sunny, with a temperature of 78 at Lawrence, 77 at Kansas City, 81 at Emporia, and 80 at Concordia. Under sunny skies, Beatrice reported 81, Springfield reported 83, and Wichita reported 78. At Omaha, it was mostly sunny, with a temperature of 76. Once again, at Manhattan, it was 78 degrees under sunny skies. Once again, at Topeka, it was 78 degrees under sunny skies. Now here is your National Weather Service forecast. Rest of today, sunny. Highs in the middle 80s. Northwest winds around 5 miles per hour, becoming north this afternoon. Tonight, clear. Lows in the upper 50s. Northeast winds around 5 miles per hour. Thursday, sunny. Highs in the lower 80s. East winds 5 to 10 miles per hour. Thursday night, mostly clear. Lows around 60. Southeast winds around 5 miles per hour. Friday, sunny. Highs in the middle 80s. South winds 10 to 15 miles per hour with gusts up to 25 miles per hour. Friday night and Saturday, clear. Lows in the lower 60s. Highs in the middle 80s. Saturday night through Columbus Day, mostly clear. Lows in the lower 60s. Highs in the middle 80s. Monday night, mostly clear in the evening, then partly cloudy with a slight chance of showers after midnight. Lows in the upper 50s. Tuesday, mostly sunny with a 30% chance of showers. Highs in the middle 70s. This is NOAA Weather Radio Station WXK91 in Topeka. Now here is your National Weather Service forecast. Rest of today, sunny. Highs in the middle 80s. Northwest winds around 5 miles per hour, becoming north this afternoon. Tonight, clear. Lows in the upper 50s. Northeast winds around 5 miles per hour.

Thursday, sunny. Highs in the lower 80s. East winds 5 to 10 miles per hour. Thursday night, mostly clear. Lows around 60. Southeast winds around 5 miles per hour. Friday, sunny. Highs in the middle 80s. South winds 10 to 15 miles per hour with gusts up to 25 miles per hour. Friday night and Saturday, clear. Lows in the lower 60s. Highs in the middle 80s. Saturday night through Columbus Day, mostly clear. Lows in the lower 60s. Highs in the middle 80s. Monday night, mostly clear in the evening, then partly cloudy with a slight chance of showers after midnight. Lows in the upper 50s. Tuesday, mostly sunny with a 30% chance of showers. Highs in the middle 70s. This is NOAA Weather Radio Station WXK91 in Topeka. Now here is your National Weather Service forecast. Rest of today, sunny. Highs in the middle 80s. Northwest winds around 5 miles per hour, becoming north this afternoon. Tonight, clear. Lows in the upper 50s. Northeast winds around 5 miles per hour. Thursday, sunny. Highs in the lower 80s. East winds 5 to 10 miles per hour. Thursday night, mostly clear. Lows around 60. Southeast winds around 5 miles per hour. Friday, sunny. Highs in the middle 80s. South winds 10 to 15 miles per hour with gusts up to 25 miles per hour. Friday night and Saturday, clear. Lows in the lower 60s. Highs in the middle 80s. Saturday night through Columbus Day, mostly clear. Lows in the lower 60s. Highs in the middle 80s. Monday night, mostly clear in the evening, then partly cloudy with a slight chance of showers after midnight. Lows in the upper 50s. Tuesday, mostly sunny with a 30% chance of showers. Highs in the middle 70s. 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The current time is 1:08 p.m. Central Daylight Time. Now here is your National Weather Service forecast. Rest of today, sunny. Highs in the middle 80s. Northwest winds around 5 miles per hour, becoming north this afternoon. Tonight, clear. Lows in the upper 50s. Northeast winds around 5 miles per hour. Thursday, sunny. Highs in the lower 80s. East winds 5 to 10 miles per hour. Thursday night, mostly clear. Lows around 60. Southeast winds around 5 miles per hour. Friday, sunny. Highs in the middle 80s. South winds 10 to 15 miles per hour with gusts up to 25 miles per hour. Friday night and Saturday, clear. Lows in the lower 60s. Highs in the middle 80s. Saturday night through Columbus Day, mostly clear. Lows in the lower 60s. Highs in the middle 80s. Monday night, mostly clear in the evening, then partly cloudy with a slight chance of showers after midnight. Lows in the upper 50s. Tuesday, mostly sunny with a 30% chance of showers. Highs in the middle 70s. This is NOAA Weather Radio Station WXK91 in Topeka. Now here is your National Weather Service forecast. Rest of today, sunny. Highs in the middle 80s. Northwest winds around 5 miles per hour, becoming north this afternoon. Tonight, clear. Lows in the upper 50s. Northeast winds around 5 miles per hour. Thursday, sunny. Highs in the lower 80s. East winds 5 to 10 miles per hour. Thursday night, mostly clear. Lows around 60. Southeast winds around 5 miles per hour. Friday, sunny. Highs in the middle 80s. South winds 10 to 15 miles per hour with gusts up.

up to 25 miles per hour. Friday night and Saturday, clear. Lows in the lower 60s. Highs in the middle 80s. Saturday night through Columbus Day, mostly clear. Lows in the lower 60s. Highs in the middle 80s. Monday night, mostly clear in the evening, then partly cloudy with a slight chance of showers after midnight. Lows in the upper 50s. Chance of showers. Highs in the middle 70s. This is NOAA Weather Radio Station WXK91 in Topeka. Now here is your National Weather Service forecast. West of today, sunny. Highs in the middle 80s. Northwest winds around 5 miles per hour, becoming north this afternoon. Tonight, clear. Lows in the upper 50s. Northeast winds around 5 miles per hour. Thursday, sunny. Highs in the lower 80s. East winds 5 to 10 miles per hour. Thursday night, mostly clear. Lows around 60. Southeast winds around 5 miles per hour. Friday, sunny. Highs in the middle 80s. South winds 10 to 15 miles per hour with gusts up to 25 miles per hour. Friday night and Saturday, clear. Lows in the lower 60s. Highs in the middle 80s. Saturday night through Columbus Day, mostly clear. Lows in the lower 60s. Highs in the middle 80s. Monday night, mostly clear in the evening, then partly cloudy with a slight chance of showers after midnight. Lows in the upper 50s. Tuesday, mostly sunny with a 30% chance of showers. Highs in the middle 70s. 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Here are the 1 p.m. conditions for the local area. At Topeka, it was sunny. The temperature was 81 degrees, the dew point 62, and the relative humidity was 52%. The wind was calm. The pressure was 29.98 inches and steady. At Manhattan, it was sunny. The temperature was 82 degrees, the dew point 63, and the relative humidity was 52%. The wind was east at 5 miles an hour. Around the region, it was sunny, with a temperature of 81 at Lawrence, 81 at Kansas City, and 83 at Emporia. Under sunny skies, Concordia reported 86, Springfield reported 85, and Wichita reported 81. At Omaha, it was mostly sunny, with a temperature of 78. Once again, at Manhattan, it was 82 degrees under sunny skies. Once again, at Topeka, it was 81 degrees under sunny skies. Now here is your National Weather Service forecast. West of today, sunny. Highs in the middle 80s. Northwest winds around 5 miles per hour, becoming north this afternoon. Tonight, clear. Lows in the upper 50s. Northeast winds around 5 miles per hour. Thursday, sunny. Highs in the lower 80s. East winds 5 to 10 miles per hour. Thursday night, mostly clear. Lows around 60. Southeast winds around 5 miles per hour. Friday, sunny. Highs in the middle 80s. South winds 10 to 15 miles per hour with gusts up to 25 miles per hour. Friday night and Saturday, clear. Lows in the lower 60s. Highs in the middle 80s. Saturday night through Columbus Day, mostly clear. Lows in the lower 60s. Highs in the middle 80s. Monday night, mostly clear in the evening, then partly cloudy with a slight chance of showers after midnight. Lows in the upper 50s. Tuesday, mostly sunny with a 30% chance of showers. Highs in the middle 70s. 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Here are the 1 p.m. conditions for the local area. At Topeka, it was sunny. The temperature was 81 degrees.
the dew point 62, and the relative humidity was 52%. The wind was calm. The pressure was 29.98 inches and steady. At Manhattan, it was sunny. The temperature was 82 degrees, the dew point 63, and the relative humidity was 52%. The wind was east at 5 miles an hour. Around the region, it was sunny, with a temperature of 81 at Lawrence, 81 at Kansas City, and 83 at Emporia. Under sunny skies, Concordia reported 86, Springfield reported 85, and Wichita reported 81. At Omaha, it was mostly sunny, with a temperature of 78. Once again, at Manhattan, it was 82 degrees under sunny skies. Once again, at Topeka, it was 81 degrees under sunny skies. Now here is your National Weather Service forecast. Rest of today, sunny. Highs in the middle 80s. Northwest winds around 5 miles per hour, becoming north this afternoon. Tonight, clear. Lows in the upper 50s. Northeast winds around 5 miles per hour. Thursday, sunny. Highs in the lower 80s. East winds 5 to 10 miles per hour. Thursday night, mostly clear. Lows around 60. Southeast winds around 5 miles per hour. Friday, sunny. Highs in the middle 80s. South winds 10 to 15 miles per hour with gusts up to 25 miles per hour. Friday night and Saturday, clear. Lows in the lower 60s. Highs in the middle 80s. Saturday night through Columbus Day, mostly clear. Lows in the lower 60s. Highs in the middle 80s. Monday night, mostly clear in the evening, then partly cloudy with a slight chance of showers after midnight. Lows in the upper 50s. Tuesday, mostly sunny with a 30% chance of showers. Highs in the middle 70s. 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Here are the 1 p.m. conditions for the local area. At Topeka, it was sunny. The temperature was 81 degrees, the dew point 62, and the relative humidity was 52%. The wind was calm. The pressure was 29.98 inches and steady. At Manhattan, it was sunny. The temperature was 82 degrees, the dew point 63, and the relative humidity was 52%. The wind was east at 5 miles an hour. Around the region, it was sunny, with a temperature of 81 at Lawrence, 81 at Kansas City, and 83 at Emporia. Under sunny skies, Concordia reported 86, Springfield reported 85, and Wichita reported 81. At Omaha, it was mostly sunny, with a temperature of 78. Once again, at Manhattan, it was 82 degrees under sunny skies. Once again, at Topeka, it was 81 degrees under sunny skies. Now here is your National Weather Service forecast. Rest of today, sunny. Highs in the middle 80s. Northwest winds around 5 miles per hour, becoming north this afternoon. Tonight, clear. Lows in the upper 50s. Northeast winds around 5 miles per hour. Thursday, sunny. Highs in the lower 80s. East winds 5 to 10 miles per hour. Thursday night, mostly clear. Lows around 60. Southeast winds around 5 miles per hour. Friday, sunny. Highs in the middle 80s. South winds 10 to 15 miles per hour with gusts up to 25 miles per hour. Friday night and Saturday, clear. Lows in the lower 60s. Highs in the middle 80s. Saturday night through Columbus Day, mostly clear. Lows in the lower 60s. Highs in the middle 80s. Monday night, mostly clear in the evening, then partly cloudy with a slight chance of showers after midnight. Lows in the upper 50s. Tuesday, mostly sunny with a 30% chance of showers. Highs in the middle 70s.
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Here are the 1 p.m. conditions for the local area. At Topeka, it was sunny. The temperature was 81 degrees, the dew point 62, and the relative humidity was 52%. The wind was calm. The pressure was 29.98 inches and steady. At Manhattan, it was sunny. The temperature was 82 degrees, the dew point 63, and the relative humidity was 52%. The wind was east at 5 miles an hour. Around the region, it was sunny, with a temperature of 81 at Lawrence, 81 at Kansas City, and 83 at Emporia. Under sunny skies, Concordia reported 86, Springfield reported 85, and Wichita reported 81. At Omaha, it was mostly sunny, with a temperature of 78. Once again, at Manhattan, it was 82 degrees under sunny skies. Once again, at Topeka, it was 81 degrees under sunny skies. Now here is your National Weather Service forecast. Rest of today, sunny. Highs in the middle 80s. Northwest winds around 5 miles per hour, becoming north this afternoon. Tonight, clear. Lows in the upper 50s. Northeast winds around 5 miles per hour. Thursday, sunny. Highs in the lower 80s. East winds 5 to 10 miles per hour. Thursday night, mostly clear. Lows around 60. Southeast winds around 5 miles per hour. Friday, sunny. Highs in the middle 80s. South winds 10 to 15 miles per hour with gusts up to 25 miles per hour. Friday night and Saturday, clear.

Sunday night, mostly clear in the evening, then partly cloudy with a slight chance of showers after midnight. Lows in the upper 50s. Tuesday, mostly sunny with a 30% chance of showers. Highs in the middle 70s. The current time is 1:23 p.m. Central Daylight Time. 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Here are the 1 p.m. conditions for the local area. At Topeka, it was sunny. The temperature was 81 degrees, the dew point 62, and the relative humidity was 52%. The wind was calm. The pressure was 29.98 inches and steady. At Manhattan, it was sunny. The temperature was 82 degrees, the dew point 63, and the relative humidity was 52%. The wind was east at 5 miles an hour. Around the region, it was sunny, with a temperature of 81 at Lawrence, 81 at Kansas City, and 83 at Emporia. Under sunny skies, Concordia reported 86, Springfield reported 85, and Wichita reported 81. At Omaha, it was mostly sunny, with a temperature of 78. Once again, at Manhattan, it was 82 degrees under sunny skies. Once again, at Topeka, it was 81 degrees under sunny skies. Now here is your National Weather Service forecast. West of today, sunny. Highs in the middle 80s. Northwest around 5 miles per hour, becoming north this afternoon. Tonight, clear. Lows in the upper 50s. Northeast winds around 5 miles per hour. Thursday, sunny. Highs in the lower 80s. East winds 5 to 10 miles per hour. Thursday night, mostly clear. Lows around 60. Southeast winds around 5 miles per hour. Friday, sunny. Highs in the middle 80s. South winds 10 to 15 miles per hour with gusts up to 25 miles per hour. Friday night and Saturday, clear. Lows in the lower 60s. Highs in the middle 80s. Saturday night through Columbus Day, mostly clear. Lows in the lower 60s. Highs in the middle 80s. Monday night.

Night, mostly clear in the evening, then partly cloudy with a slight chance of showers after midnight. Lows in the upper 50s. Tuesday, mostly sunny with a 30% chance of showers. Highs in the middle 70s. This is NOAA Weather Radio Station WXK91 in Topeka. Here are the 1 p.m. conditions for the local area. At Topeka, it was sunny, 0.62, and the relative humidity was 52%. The wind was calm. The pressure was 29.98 inches and steady. At Manhattan, it was sunny. The temperature was 82 degrees, humidity was 52%. The wind was east at 5 miles an hour. Around the region, it was sunny, with a temperature of 81 at Lawrence, 81 at Kansas City, and 83 at Emporia. Under sunny skies, Concordia reported 86, Springfield reported 85, and Wichita reported 81. At Omaha, it was mostly sunny, with a temperature of 78. Once again, at Manhattan, it was 82 degrees under sunny skies. Once again, at Topeka, it was 81 degrees under sunny skies. Now here is your National Weather Service forecast. West of today, sunny. Highs in the middle 80s. Northwest winds around 5 miles per hour, becoming north this afternoon. Tonight, clear. Lows in the upper 50s. Northeast winds around 5 miles per hour. Thursday, sunny. Highs in the lower 80s. East winds 5 to 10 miles per hour. Thursday night, mostly clear. Lows around 60. Southeast winds around 5 miles per hour. Friday, sunny. Highs in the middle 80s. South winds 10 to 15 miles per hour with gusts up to 25 miles per hour. Friday night and Saturday, clear. Lows in the lower 60s. Highs in the middle 80s. Saturday night through Columbus Day, mostly clear. Lows in the lower 60s. Highs in the middle 80s. Monday night, mostly clear in the evening, then partly cloudy with a slight chance of showers after midnight. Lows in the upper 50s. Tuesday, mostly sunny with a 30% chance of showers. Highs in the middle 70s. Now here is your National Weather Service forecast. This afternoon, sunny. Highs in the middle 80s. North winds around 5 miles per hour. Tonight, clear. Lows in the upper 50s. Northeast winds around 5 miles per hour. Thursday, sunny. Highs in the middle 80s. East winds 5 to 10 miles per hour. Thursday night, mostly clear. Lows in the lower 60s. South winds around 5 miles per hour. Friday, sunny. Highs in the upper 80s. South winds 10 to 15 miles per hour with gusts up to 25 miles per hour. Friday night and Saturday, clear. Lows in the middle 60s. Highs in the middle 80s. Saturday night, clear. Lows around 60. Sunday through Columbus Day, mostly clear. Highs in the middle 80s. Lows in the middle 60s. Monday night, mostly clear. A slight chance of showers and thunderstorms after midnight. Cooler with lows in the lower 50s. Tuesday, sunny with a slight chance of showers. Not as warm with highs in the upper 60s. 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Here are the 1 p.m. conditions for the local area. At Topeka, it was sunny. The temperature was 81 degrees, the dew point 62, and the relative humidity was 52%. The wind was calm. The pressure was 29.98 inches and steady. At Manhattan, it was sunny. The temperature was 82 degrees, the dew point 63, and the relative humidity was 52%. The wind was east at 5 miles an hour. Around the region, it was sunny, with a temperature of 81 at Lawrence, 81 at Kansas City,
and 83 at

Euphoria. Under sunny skies, Concordia reported 86, Springfield reported 85, and Wichita reported 81. At Omaha, it was mostly sunny, with a temperature of 78. Once again, at Manhattan, it was 82 degrees under sunny skies. Once again, at Topeka, it was 81 degrees under sunny skies. Now here is your National Weather Service forecast. This afternoon, sunny. Highs in the middle 80s. North winds around 5 miles per hour. Tonight, clear. Lows in the upper 50s. Northeast winds around 5 miles per hour. Thursday, sunny. Highs in the middle 80s. East winds 5 to 10 miles per hour. Thursday night, mostly clear. Lows in the lower 60s. South winds around 5 miles per hour. Friday, sunny. Highs in the upper 80s. South winds 10 to 15 miles per hour with gusts up to 25 miles per hour. Friday night and Saturday, clear. Lows in the middle 60s. Highs in the middle 80s. Saturday night, clear. Lows around 60. Sunday through Columbus Day, mostly clear. Highs in the middle 80s. Lows in the middle 60s. Monday night, mostly clear. A slight chance of showers and thunderstorms after midnight. Cooler with lows in the lower 50s. Tuesday, sunny with a slight chance of showers. Not as warm with highs in the upper 60s. 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Here are the 1 p.m. conditions for the local area. At Topeka, it was sunny. The temperature was 81 degrees, the dew point 62, and the relative humidity was 52%. The wind was calm. The pressure was 29.98 inches and steady. At Manhattan, it was sunny. The temperature was 82 degrees, the dew point 63, and the relative humidity was 52%. The wind was east at 5 miles an hour. Around the region, it was sunny, with a temperature of 81 at Lawrence, 81 at Kansas City, and 83 at Emporia. Under sunny skies, Concordia reported 86, Springfield sunny, with a temperature of 81 at Lawrence, 81 at Kansas City, and 83 at Emporia. Under sunny skies, Concordia reported 86, Springfield reported 85, and Wichita reported 81. At Omaha, it was mostly sunny, with a temperature of 78. Once again, at Manhattan, it was 82 degrees under sunny skies. Once again, at Topeka, it was 81 degrees under sunny skies. Now here is your National Weather Service forecast. This afternoon, sunny. Highs in the middle 80s. North winds around 5 miles per hour. Tonight, clear. Lows in the upper 50s. Northeast winds around 5 miles per hour. Thursday, sunny. Highs in the middle 80s. East winds 5 to 10 miles per hour. Thursday night, mostly clear. Lows in the lower 60s. South winds around 5 miles per hour. Friday, sunny. Highs in the upper 80s. South winds 10 to 15 miles per hour with gusts up to 25 miles per hour. Friday night and Saturday, clear. Lows in the middle 60s. Highs in the middle 80s. Saturday night, clear. Lows around 60. Sunday through Columbus Day, mostly clear. Highs in the middle 80s. Lows in the middle 60s. Monday night, mostly clear. A slight chance of showers and thunderstorms after midnight. Cooler with lows in the lower 50s. Tuesday, sunny with a slight chance of showers. Not as warm with highs in the upper 60s. 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Here are the 1 p.m. conditions for the local area. At Topeka, it was sunny. The temperature was 81 degrees, the dew point 62, and the relative humidity

humidity was 52%. The wind was calm. The pressure was 29.98 inches and steady. At Manhattan, it was sunny. The temperature was 82 degrees, the dew point 63, and the relative humidity was 52%. The wind was east at 5 miles an hour. Around the region, it was sunny, with a temperature of 81 at Lawrence, 81 at Kansas City, and 83 at Emporia. Under sunny skies, Concordia reported 86, Springfield reported 85, and Wichita reported 81. At Omaha, it was mostly sunny, with a temperature of 78. Once again, at Manhattan, it was 82 degrees under sunny skies. Once again, at Topeka, it was 81 degrees under sunny skies. Now here is your National Weather Service forecast. This afternoon, sunny. Highs in the middle 80s. North winds around 5 miles per hour. Tonight, clear. Lows in the upper 50s. Northeast winds around 5 miles per hour. Thursday, sunny. Highs in the middle 80s. East winds 5 to 10 miles per hour. Thursday night, mostly clear. Lows in the lower 60s. South winds around 5 miles per hour. Friday, sunny. Highs in the upper 80s. South winds 10 to 15 miles per hour with gusts up to 25 miles per hour. Friday night and Saturday, clear. Lows in the middle 60s. Highs in the middle 80s. Saturday night, clear. Lows around 60. Sunday through Columbus Day, mostly clear. Highs in the middle 80s. Lows in the middle 60s. Monday night, mostly clear. A slight chance of showers and thunderstorms after midnight. Cooler with lows in the lower 50s. Tuesday, sunny with a slight chance of showers. Not as warm with highs in the upper 60s. This is NOAA Weather Radio Station WXK91 in Topeka. Here are the 1 p.m. conditions for the local area. At Topeka, it was sunny. The temperature was 81 degrees, the dew point 62, and the relative humidity was 52%. The wind was calm. The pressure was 29.98 inches and steady. At Manhattan, it was sunny. The temperature was 82 degrees, the dew point 63, and the relative humidity was 52%. The wind was east at 5 miles an hour. Around the region, it was sunny, with a temperature of 81 at Lawrence, 81 at Kansas City, and 83 at Emporia. Under sunny skies, Concordia reported 86, Springfield reported 85, and Wichita reported 81. At Omaha, it was mostly sunny, with a temperature of 78. Once again, at Manhattan, it was 82 degrees under sunny skies. Once again, at Topeka, it was 81 degrees under sunny skies. 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The current time is 1:39 p.m. Central Daylight Time. Now here is your National Weather Service forecast. This afternoon, sunny. Highs in the middle 80s. North winds around 5 miles per hour. Tonight, clear. Lows in the upper 50s. Northeast winds around 5 miles per hour. Thursday, sunny. Highs in the middle 80s. East winds 5 to 10 miles per hour. Thursday night, mostly clear. Lows in the lower 60s. South winds around 5 miles per hour. Friday, sunny. Highs in the upper 80s. South winds 10 to 15 miles per hour with gusts up to 25 miles per hour. Friday night and Saturday, clear. Lows in the middle 60s. Highs in the middle 80s. Saturday night, clear. Lows around 60. Sunday through Columbus Day, mostly clear. Highs in the middle 80s. Lows in the middle 60s. Monday night, mostly clear.
A slight chance of showers and thunderstorms after midnight. Cooler with lows in the lower 50s. Tuesday, sunny with a slight chance of showers. Not as warm with highs in the upper 60s. This is NOAA Weather Radio Station WXK91 in Topeka. Here are the 1 p.m. conditions for the local area. At Topeka, it was sunny. The temperature was 81 degrees, the dew point 62, and the relative humidity was 52%. The wind was calm. The pressure was 29.98 inches and steady. At Manhattan, it was sunny. The temperature was 82 degrees, the dew point 63, and the relative humidity was 52%. The wind was east at 5 miles an hour. Around the region, it was sunny, with a temperature of 81 at Lawrence, 81 at Kansas City, and 83 at Emporia. Under sunny skies, Concordia reported 86, Springfield reported 85, and Wichita reported 81. At Omaha, it was mostly sunny, with a temperature of 78. Once again, at Manhattan, it was 82 degrees under sunny skies. Once again, at Topeka, it was 81 degrees under sunny skies. Now here is your National Weather Service forecast. This afternoon, sunny. Highs in the middle 80s. North winds around 5 miles per hour. Tonight, clear. Lows in the upper 50s. Northeast winds around 5 miles per hour. Thursday, sunny. Highs in the middle 80s. East winds 5 to 10 miles per hour. Thursday night, mostly clear. Lows in the lower 60s. South winds around 5 miles per hour. Friday, sunny. Highs in the upper 80s. South winds 10 to 15 miles per hour with gusts up to 25 miles per hour. Friday night and Saturday, clear. Lows in the middle 60s. Highs in the middle 80s. Saturday night, clear. Lows around 60. Sunday through Columbus Day, mostly clear. Highs in the middle 80s. Lows in the middle 60s. Monday night, mostly clear. A slight chance of showers and thunderstorms after midnight. Cooler with lows in the lower 50s. Tuesday, sunny with a slight chance of showers. Not as warm with highs in the upper 60s. 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Here are the 1 p.m. conditions for the local area. At Topeka, it was sunny. The temperature was 81 degrees, the dew point 62, and the relative humidity was 52%. The wind was calm. The pressure was 29.98 inches and steady. At Manhattan, it was sunny. The temperature was 82 degrees, the dew point 63, and the relative humidity was 52%. The wind was east at 5 miles an hour. Around the region, it was sunny, with a temperature of 81 at Lawrence, 81 at Kansas City, and 83 at Emporia. Under sunny skies, Concordia reported 86, Springfield reported 85, and Wichita reported 81. At Omaha, it was mostly sunny, with a temperature of 78. Once again, at Manhattan, it was 82 degrees under sunny skies. Once again, at Topeka, it was 81 degrees under sunny skies. Now here is your National Weather Service forecast. This afternoon, sunny. Highs in the middle 80s. North winds around 5 miles per hour. Tonight, clear. Lows in the upper 50s. Northeast winds around 5 miles per hour. Thursday, sunny. Highs in the middle 80s. East winds 5 to 10 miles per hour. Thursday night, mostly clear. Lows in the lower 60s. South winds around 5 miles per hour. Friday, sunny. Highs in the upper 80s. South winds 10 to 15 miles per hour with gusts up to 25 miles per hour. Friday night and Saturday, clear. Lows in the middle 60s.
highs in the middle 80s. Saturday night.

clear. Lows around 60. Sunday through Columbus Day, mostly clear. Highs in the middle 80s. Lows in the middle 60s. Monday night, mostly clear. A slight chance of showers and thunderstorms after midnight. Cooler with lows in the lower 50s. Tuesday, sunny with a slight chance of showers. Not as warm with highs in the upper 60s. This is NOAA Weather Radio Station WXK91 in Topeka. Here are the 1 p.m. conditions for the local area. At Topeka, it was sunny. The temperature was 81 degrees, the dew point 62, and the relative humidity was 52%. The wind was calm. The pressure was 29.98 inches and steady. At Manhattan, it was sunny. The temperature was 82 degrees, the dew point 63, and the relative humidity was 52%. The wind was east at 5 miles an hour. Around the region, it was sunny, with a temperature of 81 at Lawrence, 81 at Kansas City, and 83 at Emporia. Under sunny skies, Concordia reported 86, Springfield reported 85, and Wichita reported 81. At Omaha, it was mostly sunny, with a temperature of 78. Once again, at Manhattan, it was 82 degrees under sunny skies. Once again, at Topeka, it was 81 degrees under sunny skies. Now here is your National Weather Service forecast. This afternoon, sunny. Highs in the middle 80s. North winds around 5 miles per hour. Tonight, clear. Lows in the upper 50s. Northeast winds around 5 miles per hour. Thursday, sunny. Highs in the middle 80s. East winds 5 to 10 miles per hour. Thursday night, mostly clear. Lows in the lower 60s. South winds around 5 miles per hour.

1 p.m. conditions for the local area. At Topeka, it was sunny. The temperature was 81 degrees, the dew point 62, and the relative humidity was 52%. The wind was calm. The pressure was 29.98 inches and steady. At Manhattan, it was sunny. The temperature was 82 degrees, the dew point 63, and the relative humidity was 52%. The wind was east at 5 miles an hour. Around the region, it was sunny, with a temperature of 81 at Lawrence, 81 at Kansas City, and 83 at Emporia. Under sunny skies, Concordia reported 86, Springfield reported 85, and Wichita reported 81. At Omaha, it was mostly sunny, with a temperature of 78. Once again, at Manhattan, it was 82 degrees under sunny skies. Once again, at Topeka, it was 81 degrees under sunny skies. Now here is your National Weather Service forecast. This afternoon, sunny. Highs in the middle 80s. North winds around 5 miles per hour. Tonight, clear. Lows in the upper 50s. Northeast winds around 5 miles per hour. Thursday, sunny. Highs in the middle 80s. East winds 5 to 10 miles per hour. Thursday night, mostly clear. Lows in the lower 60s. South winds around 5 miles per hour. Friday, sunny. Highs in the upper 80s. South winds 10 to 15 miles per hour with gusts up to 25 miles per hour. Friday night and Saturday, clear. Lows in the middle 60s. Highs in the middle 80s. Saturday night, clear. Lows around 60. Sunday through Columbus Day, mostly clear. Highs in the middle 80s. Lows in the middle 60s. Monday night, mostly clear. A slight chance of showers and thunderstorms after midnight. Cooler with lows in the lower 50s. Tuesday, sunny with a slight chance of showers. Not as warm with highs in the upper 60s. 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Here are the 1 p.m. conditions for the local area. At Topeka, it was sunny. The temperature was 81 degrees, the dew point 62, and the relative humidity was 52%. The wind was calm. The pressure was 29.98 inches and steady. At Manhattan, it was sunny. The temperature was 82 degrees, the dew point 63, and the relative humidity was 52%. The wind was east at 5 miles an hour. Around the region, it was sunny, with a temperature of 81 at Lawrence, 81 at Kansas City, and 83 at Emporia. Under sunny skies, Concordia reported 86, Springfield reported 85, and Wichita reported 81. At Omaha, it was mostly sunny, with a temperature of 78. Once again, at Manhattan, it was 82 degrees under sunny skies. Once again, at Topeka, it was 81 degrees under sunny skies. Now here is your National Weather Service forecast. This afternoon, sunny. Highs in the middle 80s. North winds around 5 miles per hour. Tonight, clear. Lows in the upper 50s. Northeast winds around 5 miles per hour. Thursday, sunny. Highs in the middle 80s. East winds 5 to 10 miles per hour. Thursday night, mostly clear. Lows in the lower 60s. South winds around 5 miles per hour. Friday, sunny. Highs in the upper 80s. South winds 10 to 15 miles per hour with gusts up to 25 miles per hour. Friday night and Saturday, clear. Lows in the middle 60s. Highs in the middle 80s. Saturday night, clear. Lows around 60. Sunday through Columbus Day, mostly clear. Highs in the middle 80s. Lows in the middle 60s. Monday night, mostly clear.
a slight chance of showers and thunderstorms after midnight.

with lows in the lower 50s. Tuesday, sunny with a slight chance of showers. Not as warm with highs in the upper 60s. The current time is 1:53 p.m. Central Daylight Time. This hazardous weather outlook is for Central Kansas, East Central Kansas, North Central Kansas, and Northeast Kansas. For this afternoon and tonight, the probability for widespread hazardous weather is low. For Thursday through Tuesday, the probability for widespread hazardous weather is low. 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Here are the 1 p.m. conditions for the local area. At Topeka, it was sunny. The temperature was 81 degrees, the dew point 62, and the relative humidity was 52%. The wind was calm. The pressure was 29.98 inches and steady. At Manhattan, it was sunny. The temperature was 82 degrees, the dew point 63, and the relative humidity was 52%. The wind was east at 5 miles an hour. Around the region, it was sunny, with a temperature of 81 at Lawrence, 81 at Kansas City, and 83 at Emporia. Under sunny skies, Concordia reported 86, Springfield reported 85, and Wichita reported 81. At Omaha, it was mostly sunny, with a temperature of 78. Once again, at Manhattan, it was 82 degrees under sunny skies. Once again, at Topeka, it was 81 degrees under sunny skies. Now here is your National Weather Service forecast. This afternoon, sunny. Highs in the middle 80s. North winds around 5 miles per hour. Tonight, clear. Lows in the upper 50s. Northeast winds around 5 miles per hour. Thursday, sunny. Highs in the middle 80s. East winds 5 to 10 miles per hour. Thursday night, mostly clear. Lows in the lower 60s. South winds around 5 miles per hour. Friday, sunny. Highs in the upper 80s. South winds 10 to 15 miles per hour with gusts up to 25 miles per hour. Friday night and Saturday, clear. Lows in the middle 60s. Highs in the middle 80s. Saturday night, clear. Lows around 60. Sunday through Columbus Day, mostly clear. Highs in the middle 80s. Lows in the middle 60s. Monday night, mostly clear. A slight chance of showers and thunderstorms after midnight. Cooler with lows in the lower 50s. Tuesday, sunny with a slight chance of showers. Not as warm with highs in the upper 60s. This hazardous weather outlook is for Central Kansas, East Central Kansas, North Central Kansas, and Northeast Kansas. For this afternoon and tonight, the probability for widespread hazardous weather is low. For Thursday through Tuesday, the probability for widespread hazardous weather is low. 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Here are the 1 p.m. conditions for the local area. At Topeka, it was sunny. The temperature was 81 degrees, the dew point 62, and the relative humidity was 52%. The wind was calm. The pressure was 29.98 inches and steady. At Manhattan, it was sunny. The temperature was 82 degrees, the dew point 63, and the relative humidity was 52%. The wind was east at 5 miles an hour. Around the region, it was sunny, with a temperature of 81 at Lawrence, 81 at Kansas City, and 83 at Emporia. Under sunny skies, Concordia reported 86, Springfield reported 85, and Wichita reported 81. At Omaha, it was mostly sunny, with a temperature of 78. Once again, at Manhattan, it was 82 degrees under sunny skies. Once again, at Topeka, it was 81 degrees under sunny skies. Now here is your National Weather Service forecast. This afternoon, sunny. Highs in the middle 80s.
North winds around 5 miles per hour. Tonight, clear. Lows in the upper 50s. Northeast winds around 5 miles per hour. Thursday, sunny. Highs in the middle 80s. East winds 5 to 10 miles per hour. Thursday night, mostly clear. Lows in the lower 60s. South winds around 5 miles per hour. Friday, sunny. Highs in the upper 80s. South winds 10 to 15 miles per hour with gusts up to 25 miles per hour. Friday night and Saturday, clear. Lows in the middle 60s. Highs in the middle 80s. Saturday night, clear. Lows around 60. Sunday through Columbus Day, mostly clear. Highs in the middle 80s. Lows in the middle 60s. Monday night, mostly clear. A slight chance of showers and thunderstorms after midnight. Cooler with lows in the lower 50s. Tuesday, sunny with a slight chance of showers. Not as warm with highs in the upper 60s. This hazardous weather outlook is for central Kansas, east central Kansas, north central Kansas, and northeast Kansas. For this afternoon and tonight, the probability for widespread hazardous weather is low. For Thursday through Tuesday, the probability for widespread hazardous weather is low. 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Here are the 1 p.m. conditions for the local area. At Topeka, it was sunny. The temperature was 81 degrees, the dew point 62, and the relative humidity was 52%. The wind was calm. The pressure was 29.98 inches and steady. At Manhattan, it was sunny. The temperature was 82 degrees, the dew point 63, and the relative humidity was 52%. The wind was east at 5 miles an hour. Around the region, it was sunny, with a temperature of 81 at Lawrence, 81 at Kansas City, and 83 at Emporia. Under sunny skies, Concordia reported 86, Springfield reported 85, and Wichita reported 81. At Omaha, it was mostly sunny, with a temperature of 78. Once again, at Manhattan, it was 82 degrees under sunny skies. Once again, at Topeka, it was 81 degrees under sunny skies. Now here is your National Weather Service forecast. This afternoon, sunny. Highs in the middle 80s. North winds around 5 miles per hour. Tonight, clear. Lows in the upper 50s. Northeast winds around 5 miles per hour. Thursday, sunny. Highs in the middle 80s. East winds 5 to 10 miles per hour. Thursday night, mostly clear. Lows in the lower 60s. South winds around 5 miles per hour. Friday, sunny. Highs in the upper 80s. South winds 10 to 15 miles per hour with gusts up to 25 miles per hour. Friday night and Saturday, clear. Lows in the middle 60s. Highs in the middle 80s. Saturday night, clear. Lows around 60. Sunday through Columbus Day, mostly clear. Highs in the middle 80s. Lows in the middle 60s. Monday night, mostly clear. A slight chance of showers and thunderstorms after midnight. Cooler with lows in the lower 50s. Tuesday, sunny with a slight chance of showers. Not as warm with highs in the upper 60s. This hazardous weather outlook is for central Kansas, east central Kansas, north central Kansas, and northeast Kansas. For this afternoon and tonight, the probability for widespread hazardous weather is low. For Thursday through Tuesday, the probability for widespread hazardous weather is low. 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Here are the 1 p.m. conditions for the local area. At Topeka, it was sunny. The temperature was 81 degrees, the dew point 62, and the relative humidity was 52%. The wind was calm.
The pressure was 29.98 inches and steady. At Manhattan, it was sunny. The temperature was 82 degrees, the dew point 63, and the relative humidity was 52%. The wind was east at 5 miles an hour. Around the region, it was sunny, with a temperature of 81 at Lawrence, 81 at Kansas City, and 83 at Emporia. Under sunny skies, Concordia reported 86, Springfield reported 85, and Wichita reported 81. At Omaha, it was mostly sunny, with a temperature of 78. Once again, at Manhattan, it was 82 degrees under sunny skies. Once again, at Topeka, it was 81 degrees under sunny skies. Now here is your National Weather Service forecast. This afternoon, sunny. Highs in the middle 80s. North winds around 5 miles per hour. Tonight, clear. Lows in the upper 50s. Northeast winds around 5 miles per hour. Thursday, sunny. Highs in the middle 80s. East winds 5 to 10 miles per hour. Thursday night, mostly clear. Lows in the lower 60s. South winds around 5 miles per hour. Friday, sunny. Highs in the upper 80s. South winds 10 to 15 miles per hour with gusts up to 25 miles per hour. Friday night and Saturday, clear. Lows in the middle 60s. Highs in the middle 80s. Saturday night, clear. Lows around 60. Sunday through Columbus Day, mostly clear. Highs in the middle 80s. Lows in the middle 60s. Monday night, mostly clear. A slight chance of showers and thunderstorms after midnight. Cooler with lows in the lower 50s. Tuesday, sunny with a slight chance of showers. Not as warm with highs in the upper 60s. This hazardous weather outlook is for central Kansas, east central Kansas, north central Kansas, and northeast Kansas. For this afternoon and tonight, the probability for widespread hazardous weather is low. For Thursday through Tuesday, the probability for widespread hazardous weather is low. This is NOAA Weather Radio Station WXK91 in Topeka. Now here is your National Weather Service forecast. This afternoon, sunny. Highs in the middle 80s. North winds around 5 miles per hour. Tonight, clear. Lows in the upper 50s. Northeast winds around 5 miles per hour. Thursday, sunny. Highs in the middle 80s. East winds 5 to 10 miles per hour. Thursday night, mostly clear. Lows in the lower 60s. South winds around 5 miles per hour. Friday, sunny. Highs in the upper 80s. South winds 10 to 15 miles per hour with gusts up to 25 miles per hour. Friday night and Saturday, clear. Lows in the middle 60s. Highs in the middle 80s. Saturday night, clear. Lows around 60. Sunday through Columbus Day, mostly clear. Highs in the middle 80s. Lows in the middle 60s. Monday night, mostly clear. A slight chance of showers and thunderstorms after midnight. Cooler with lows in the lower 50s. Tuesday, sunny with a slight chance of showers. Not as warm with highs in the upper 60s. This hazardous weather outlook is for central Kansas, east central Kansas, north central Kansas, and northeast Kansas. For this afternoon and tonight, the probability for widespread hazardous weather is low. For Thursday through Tuesday, the probability for widespread hazardous weather is low. The current time is 2:08 p.m. Central Daylight Time. 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Now here is your National Weather Service forecast. This afternoon, sunny. Highs in the middle 80s. North winds around 5 miles per hour. Tonight, clear. Lows in the upper 50s.
northeast winds around 5 miles per hour. Thursday, sunny. Highs in the middle 80s. East winds 5 to 10 miles per hour. Thursday night, mostly clear. Lows in the lower 60s. South winds around 5 miles per hour. Friday, sunny. Highs in the upper 80s. South winds 10 to 15 miles per hour with gusts up to 25 miles per hour. Friday night and Saturday, clear. Lows in the middle 60s. Highs in the middle 80s. Saturday night, clear. Lows around 60. Sunday through Columbus Day, mostly clear. Highs in the middle 80s. Lows in the middle 60s. Monday night, mostly clear. A slight chance of showers and thunderstorms after midnight. Cooler with lows in the lower 50s. Tuesday, sunny with a slight chance of showers. Not as warm with highs in the upper 60s. This hazardous weather outlook is for central Kansas, east central Kansas, north central Kansas and northeast Kansas. For this afternoon and tonight, the probability for widespread hazardous weather is low. For Thursday through Tuesday, the probability for widespread hazardous weather is low. This is NOAA Weather Radio Station WXK91 in Topeka. Now here is your National Weather Service forecast. This afternoon, sunny. Highs in the middle 80s. North winds around 5 miles per hour. Tonight, clear. Lows in the upper 50s. Northeast winds around 5 miles per hour. Thursday, sunny. Highs in the middle 80s. East winds 5 to 10 miles per hour. Thursday night, mostly clear. Lows in the lower 60s. South winds around 5 miles per hour. Friday, sunny. Highs in the upper 80s. South winds 10 to 15 miles per hour with gusts up to 25 miles per hour. Friday night and Saturday, clear. Lows in the middle 60s. Highs in the middle 80s. Saturday night, clear. Lows around 60. Sunday through Columbus Day, mostly clear. Highs in the middle 80s. Lows in the middle 60s. Monday night, mostly clear. A slight chance of showers and thunderstorms after midnight. Cooler with lows in the lower 50s. Tuesday, sunny with a slight chance of showers. Not as warm with highs in the upper 60s. This hazardous weather outlook is for central Kansas, east central Kansas, north central Kansas and northeast Kansas. For this afternoon and tonight, the probability for widespread hazardous weather is low. For Thursday through Tuesday, the probability for widespread hazardous weather is low. 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Here are the 2 p.m. conditions for the local area. At Topeka, it was sunny. The temperature was 83 degrees, the dew point 63, and the relative humidity was 50%. The wind was calm. The pressure was 29.96 inches and falling. At Manhattan, it was sunny. The temperature was 84 degrees, the dew point 62, and the relative humidity was 47%. The wind was calm. Around the region, at Lawrence, haze was reported, with a temperature of 83. It was sunny, with a temperature of 84 at Kansas City, 85 at Emporia, 87 at Concordia, 86 at Springfield, and 85 at Wichita. At Omaha, it was mostly sunny, with a temperature of 81. Once again, at Manhattan, it was 84 degrees under sunny skies. Once again, at Topeka, it was 83 degrees under sunny skies. Now here is your National Weather Service forecast. This afternoon, sunny. Highs in the middle 80s. North winds around 5 miles per hour. Tonight, clear. Lows in the upper 50s. Northeast winds around 5 miles per hour. Thursday, sunny. Highs in the middle 80s.
northeast winds 5 to 10 miles per hour. Thursday night, mostly clear. Lows in the lower 60s. South winds around 5 miles per hour. Friday, sunny. Highs in the upper 80s. South winds 10 to 15 miles per hour with gusts up to 25 miles per hour. Friday night and Saturday, clear. Lows in the middle 60s. Highs in the middle 80s. Saturday night, clear. Lows around 60. Sunday through Columbus Day, mostly clear. Highs in the middle 80s. Lows in the middle 60s. Monday night, mostly clear. A slight chance of showers and thunderstorms after midnight. Cooler with lows in the lower 50s. Tuesday, sunny with a slight chance of showers. Not as warm with highs in the upper 60s. This hazardous weather outlook is for central Kansas, east central Kansas, north central Kansas, and northeast Kansas. For this afternoon and tonight, the probability for widespread hazardous weather is low. For Thursday through Tuesday, the probability for widespread hazardous weather is low. 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Here are the 2 p.m. conditions for the local area. At Topeka, it was sunny. The temperature was 83 degrees, the dew point 63, and the relative humidity was 50%. The wind was calm. The pressure was 29.96 inches and falling. At Manhattan, it was sunny. The temperature was 84 degrees, the dew point 62, and the relative humidity was 47%. The wind was calm. Around the region, at Lawrence, haze was reported, with a temperature of 83. It was sunny, with a temperature of 84 at Kansas City, 85 at Emporia, 87 at Concordia, 86 at Springfield, and 85 at Wichita. At Omaha, it was mostly sunny, with a temperature of 81. Once again, at Manhattan, it was 84 degrees under sunny skies. Once again, at Topeka, it was 83 degrees under sunny skies. Now here is your National Weather Service forecast. This afternoon, sunny. Highs in the middle 80s. North winds around 5 miles per hour. Tonight, clear. Lows in the upper 50s. Northeast winds around 5 miles per hour. Thursday, sunny. Highs in the middle 80s. East winds 5 to 10 miles per hour. Thursday night, mostly clear. Lows in the lower 60s. South winds around 5 miles per hour. Friday, sunny. Highs in the upper 80s. South winds 10 to 15 miles per hour with gusts up to 25 miles per hour. Friday night and Saturday, clear. Lows in the middle 60s. Highs in the middle 80s. Saturday night, clear. Lows around 60. Sunday through Columbus Day, mostly clear. Highs in the middle 80s. Lows in the middle 60s. Monday night, mostly clear. A slight chance of showers and thunderstorms after midnight. Cooler with lows in the lower 50s. Tuesday, sunny with a slight chance of showers. Not as warm with highs in the upper 60s. This hazardous weather outlook is for central Kansas, east central Kansas, north central Kansas, and northeast Kansas. For this afternoon and tonight, the probability for widespread hazardous weather is low. For Thursday through Tuesday, the probability for widespread hazardous weather is low. 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Here are the 2 p.m. conditions for the local area. At Topeka, it was sunny. The temperature was 83 degrees, the dew point 63, and the relative humidity was 50%. The wind was calm. The pressure was 29.96 inches and falling. At Manhattan, it was sunny. The temperature was 84 degrees, the dew point 62, and the relative humidity was 47%. The wind was calm.
Around the region, at Lawrence, haze was reported with a temperature of 83. It was sunny with a temperature of 84 at Kansas City, 85 at Emporia, 87 at Concordia, 86 at Springfield, and 85 at Wichita. At Omaha, it was mostly sunny with a temperature of 81. Once again, at Manhattan, it was 84 degrees under sunny skies. Once again, at Topeka, it was 83 degrees under sunny skies. Now here is your National Weather Service forecast. This afternoon, sunny. Highs in the middle 80s. North winds around 5 miles per hour. Tonight, clear. Lows in the upper 50s. Northeast winds around 5 miles per hour. Thursday, sunny. Highs in the middle 80s. East winds 5 to 10 miles per hour. Thursday night, mostly clear. Lows in the lower 60s. South winds around 5 miles per hour. Friday, sunny. Highs in the upper 80s. South winds 10 to 15 miles per hour with gusts up to 25 miles per hour. Friday night and Saturday, clear. Lows in the middle 60s. Highs in the middle 80s. Saturday night, clear. Lows around 60. Sunday through Columbus Day, mostly clear. Highs in the middle 80s. Lows in the middle 60s. Monday night, mostly clear. A slight chance of showers and thunderstorms after midnight. Cooler with lows in the lower 50s. Tuesday, sunny with a slight chance of showers. Not as warm with highs in the upper 60s. This hazardous weather outlook is for central Kansas, east central Kansas, north central Kansas, and northeast Kansas. For this afternoon and tonight, the probability for widespread hazardous weather is low. For Thursday through Tuesday, the probability for widespread hazardous weather is low. This is NOAA Weather Radio Station WXK91 in Topeka. Here are the 2 p.m. conditions for the local area. At Topeka, it was sunny. The temperature was 83 degrees, the dew point 63, and the relative humidity was 50%. The wind was calm. The pressure was 29.96 inches and falling. At Manhattan, it was sunny. The temperature was 84 degrees, the dew point 62, and the relative humidity was 47%. The wind was calm. Around the region, at Lawrence, haze was reported with a temperature of 83. It was sunny with a temperature of 84 at Kansas City, 85 at Emporia, 87 at Concordia, 86 at Springfield, and 85 at Wichita. At Omaha, it was mostly sunny with a temperature of 81. Once again, at Manhattan, it was 84 degrees under sunny skies. Once again, at Topeka, it was 83 degrees under sunny skies. Now here is your National Weather Service forecast. This afternoon, sunny. Highs in the middle 80s. North winds around 5 miles per hour. Tonight, clear. Lows in the upper 50s. Northeast winds around 5 miles per hour. Thursday, sunny. Highs in the middle 80s. East winds 5 to 10 miles per hour. Thursday night, mostly clear. Lows in the lower 60s. South winds around 5 miles per hour. Friday, sunny. Highs in the upper 80s. South winds 10 to 15 miles per hour with gusts up to 25 miles per hour. Friday night and Saturday, clear. Lows in the middle 60s. Highs in the middle 80s. Saturday night, clear. Lows around 60. Sunday through Columbus Day, mostly clear. Highs in the middle 80s. Lows in the middle 60s. Monday night, mostly clear. A slight chance of showers and thunderstorms after midnight. Cooler with lows in the lower 50s. Tuesday, sunny with a slight chance of showers. Not as warm with highs in the upper 60s.

current time is 2:23 p.m. Central Daylight Time. This hazardous weather outlook is for Central Kansas, East Central Kansas, North Central Kansas, and Northeast Kansas. For this afternoon and tonight, the probability for widespread hazardous weather is low. For Thursday through Tuesday, the probability for widespread hazardous weather is low. 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Here are the 2 p.m. conditions for the local area. At Topeka, it was sunny. The temperature was 83 degrees, the dew point 63, and the relative humidity was 50%. The wind was calm. The pressure was 29.96 inches and falling. At Manhattan, it was sunny. The temperature was 84 degrees, the dew point 62, and the relative humidity was 47%. The wind was calm. Around the region, at Lawrence, haze was reported, with a temperature of 83. It was sunny, with a temperature of 84 at Kansas City, 85 at Emporia, 87 at Concordia, 86 at Springfield, and 85 at Wichita. At Omaha, it was mostly sunny, with a temperature of 81. Once again, at Manhattan, it was 84 degrees under sunny skies. Once again, at Topeka, it was 83 degrees under sunny skies. Now here is your National Weather Service forecast. This afternoon, sunny. Highs in the middle 80s. North winds around 5 miles per hour. Tonight, clear. Lows in the upper 50s. Northeast winds around 5 miles per hour. Thursday, sunny. Highs in the middle 80s. East winds 5 to 10 miles per hour. Thursday night, mostly clear. Lows in the lower 60s. South winds around 5 miles per hour. Friday, sunny. Highs in the upper 80s. South winds 10 to 15 miles per hour with gusts up to 25 miles per hour. Friday night and Saturday, clear. Lows in the middle 60s. Highs in the middle 80s. Saturday night, clear. Lows around 60. Sunday through Columbus Day, mostly clear. Highs in the middle 80s. Lows in the middle 60s. Monday night, mostly clear. A slight chance of showers and thunderstorms after midnight. Cooler with lows in the lower 50s. Tuesday, sunny with a slight chance of showers. Not as warm with highs in the upper 60s. This hazardous weather outlook is for Central Kansas, East Central Kansas, North Central Kansas, and Northeast Kansas. For this afternoon and tonight, the probability for widespread hazardous weather is low. For Thursday through Tuesday, the probability for widespread hazardous weather is low. 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Here are the 2 p.m. conditions for the local area. At Topeka, it was sunny. The temperature was 83 degrees, the dew point 63, and the relative humidity was 50%. The wind was calm. The pressure was 29.96 inches and falling. At Manhattan, it was sunny. The temperature was 84 degrees, the dew point 62, and the relative humidity was 47%. The wind was calm. Around the region, at Lawrence, haze was reported, with a temperature of 83. It was sunny, with a temperature of 84 at Kansas City, 85 at Emporia, 87 at Concordia, 86 at Springfield, and 85 at Wichita. At Omaha, it was mostly sunny, with a temperature of 81. Once again, at Manhattan, it was 84 degrees under sunny skies. Once again, at Topeka, it was 83 degrees under sunny skies. Now here is your National Weather Service forecast. This afternoon, sunny. Highs in the middle 80s. North winds around 5 miles per hour. Tonight, clear. Lows in the upper 50s. Northeast winds around 5 miles per hour. Thursday, sunny.

Highs in the middle 80s. East winds 5 to 10 miles per hour. Thursday night, mostly clear. Lows in the lower 60s. South winds around 5 miles per hour. Friday, sunny. Highs in the upper 80s. South winds 10 to 15 miles per hour with gusts up to 25 miles per hour. Friday night and Saturday, clear. Lows in the middle 60s. Highs in the middle 80s. Saturday night, clear. Lows around 60. Sunday through Columbus Day, mostly clear. Highs in the middle 80s. Lows in the middle 60s. Monday night, mostly clear. A slight chance of showers and thunderstorms after midnight. Cooler with lows in the lower 50s. Tuesday, sunny with a slight chance of showers. Not as warm with highs in the upper 60s. This hazardous weather outlook is for central Kansas, east central Kansas, north central Kansas and northeast Kansas. For this afternoon and tonight, the probability for widespread hazardous weather is low. For Thursday through Tuesday, the probability for widespread hazardous weather is low. 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Here are the 2 p.m. conditions for the local area. At Topeka, it was sunny. The temperature was 83 degrees, the dew point 63, and the relative humidity was 50%. The wind was calm. The pressure was 29.96 inches and falling. At Manhattan, it was sunny. The temperature was 84 degrees, the dew point 62, and the relative humidity was 47%. The wind was calm. Around the region, at Lawrence, haze was reported, with a temperature of 83. It was sunny, with a temperature of 84 at Kansas City, 85 at Emporia, 87 at Concordia, 86 at Springfield, and 85 at Wichita. At Omaha, it was mostly sunny, with a temperature of 81. Once again, at Manhattan, it was 84 degrees under sunny skies. Once again, at Topeka, it was 83 degrees under sunny skies. Now here is your National Weather Service forecast. This afternoon, sunny. Highs in the middle 80s. North winds around 5 miles per hour. Tonight, clear. Lows in the upper 50s. Northeast winds around 5 miles per hour. Thursday, sunny. Highs in the middle 80s. East winds 5 to 10 miles per hour. Thursday night, mostly clear. Lows in the lower 60s. South winds around 5 miles per hour. Friday, sunny. Highs in the upper 80s. South winds 10 to 15 miles per hour with gusts up to 25 miles per hour. Friday night and Saturday, clear. Lows in the middle 60s. Highs in the middle 80s. Saturday night, clear. Lows around 60. Sunday through Columbus Day, mostly clear. Highs in the middle 80s. Lows in the middle 60s. Monday night, mostly clear. A slight chance of showers and thunderstorms after midnight. Cooler with lows in the lower 50s. Tuesday, sunny with a slight chance of showers. Not as warm with highs in the upper 60s. This hazardous weather outlook is for central Kansas, east central Kansas, north central Kansas and northeast Kansas. For this afternoon and tonight, the probability for widespread hazardous weather is low. For Thursday through Tuesday, the probability for widespread hazardous weather is low. 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Here are the 2 p.m. conditions for the local area. At Topeka, it was sunny. The temperature was 83 degrees, the dew point 63, and the relative humidity. Here are the 2 p.m. conditions for the local area. At Topeka, it was sunny. The temperature was 83 degrees, the dew point 63, and the relative humidity was 50%. The wind was calm. The pressure was 29.96 inches and

falling. At Manhattan, it was sunny. The temperature was 84 degrees, the dew point 62, and the relative humidity was 47%. The wind was calm. Around the region, at Lawrence, haze was reported, with a temperature of 83. It was sunny, with a temperature of 84 at Kansas City, 85 at Emporia, 87 at Concordia, 86 at Springfield, and 85 at Wichita. At Omaha, it was mostly sunny, with a temperature of 81. Once again, at Manhattan, it was 84 degrees under sunny skies. Once again, at Topeka, it was 83 degrees under sunny skies. Now here is your National Weather Service forecast. Tonight, clear. Lows in the upper 50s. Northeast winds around 5 miles per hour. Thursday, sunny. Highs in the middle 80s. East winds 5 to 10 miles per hour. Thursday night, mostly clear. Lows in the lower 60s. South winds around 5 miles per hour. Friday, sunny. Highs in the upper 80s. South winds 10 to 15 miles per hour with gusts up to 25 miles per hour. Friday night, clear. Lows in the middle 60s. South winds 5 to 10 miles per hour with gusts up to 20 miles per hour. Saturday and Saturday night, clear. Highs in the middle 80s. Lows around 60. Sunday through Columbus Day, mostly clear. Highs in the middle 80s. Lows in the middle 60s. Monday night, mostly clear. A slight chance of showers and thunderstorms after midnight. Cooler with lows in the lower 50s. Tuesday, sunny with a slight chance of showers. Not as warm with highs in the upper 60s. Tuesday night, mostly clear in the evening, then partly cloudy with a chance of showers with a slight chance of thunderstorms after midnight. Lows in the lower 50s. Chance of rain 40%. Wednesday, mostly sunny with a 50% chance of showers. Highs in the lower 70s. This hazardous weather outlook is for central Kansas, east central Kansas, north central Kansas, and northeast Kansas. For this afternoon and tonight, the probability for widespread hazardous weather is low. For Thursday through Tuesday, the probability for widespread hazardous weather is low. 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Here are the 2 p.m. conditions for the local area. At Topeka, it was sunny. The temperature was 83 degrees, the dew point 63, and the relative humidity was 50%. The wind was calm. The pressure was 29.96 inches and falling. At Manhattan, it was sunny. The temperature was 84 degrees, the dew point 62, and the relative humidity was 47%. The wind was calm. Around the region, at Lawrence, haze was reported, with a temperature of 83. It was sunny, with a temperature of 84 at Kansas City, 85 at Emporia, 87 at Concordia, 86 at Springfield, and 85 at Wichita. At Omaha, it was mostly sunny, with a temperature of 81. Once again, at Manhattan, it was 84 degrees under sunny skies. Once again, at Topeka, it was 83 degrees under sunny skies. Now here is your National Weather Service forecast. Tonight, clear. Lows in the upper 50s. Northeast winds around 5 miles per hour. Thursday, sunny. Highs in the middle 80s. East winds 5 to 10 miles per hour. Thursday night, mostly clear. Lows in the lower 60s. South winds around 5 miles per hour. Friday, sunny. Highs in the upper 80s. South winds 10 to 15 miles per hour with gusts up to 25 miles per hour. Friday night, clear. Lows in the middle 60s. South winds 5 to 10 miles per hour with gusts up to 20 miles per hour. Saturday and Saturday night, clear. Highs in the middle.

80s. Lows around 60. Sunday through Columbus Day, mostly clear. Highs in the middle 80s. Lows in the middle 60s. Monday night, mostly clear. A slight chance of showers and thunderstorms after midnight. Cooler with lows in the lower 50s. Tuesday, sunny with a slight chance of showers. Not as warm with highs in the upper 60s. Tuesday night, mostly clear in the evening, then partly cloudy with a chance of showers with a slight chance of thunderstorms after midnight. Lows in the lower 50s. Chance of rain 40%. Wednesday, mostly sunny with a 50% chance of showers. Highs in the lower 70s. 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The current time is 2:39 p.m. Central Daylight Time. This hazardous weather outlook is for Central Kansas, East Central Kansas, North Central Kansas, and Northeast Kansas. For this afternoon and tonight, the probability for widespread hazardous weather is low. For Thursday through Tuesday, the probability for widespread hazardous weather is low. 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Here are the 2 p.m. conditions for the local area. At Topeka, it was sunny. The temperature was 83 degrees, the dew point 63, and the relative humidity was 50%. The wind was calm. The pressure was 29.96 inches and falling. At Manhattan, it was sunny. The temperature was 84 degrees, the dew point 62, and the relative humidity was 47%. The wind was calm. Around the region, at Lawrence, haze was reported, with a temperature of 83. It was sunny, with a temperature of 84 at Kansas City, 85 at Emporia, 87 at Concordia, 86 at Springfield, and 85 at Wichita. At Omaha, it was mostly sunny, with a temperature of 81. Once again, at Manhattan, it was 84 degrees under sunny skies. Once again, at Topeka, it was 83 degrees under sunny skies. Now here is your National Weather Service forecast. Tonight, clear. Lows in the upper 50s. Northeast winds around 5 miles per hour. Thursday, sunny. Highs in the middle 80s. East winds 5 to 10 miles per hour. Thursday night, mostly clear. Lows in the lower 60s. South winds around 5 miles per hour. Friday, sunny. Highs in the upper 80s. South winds 10 to 15 miles per hour with gusts up to 25 miles per hour. Friday night, clear. Lows in the middle 60s. South winds 5 to 10 miles per hour with gusts up to 20 miles per hour. Saturday and Saturday night, clear. Highs in the middle 80s. Lows around 60. Sunday through Columbus Day, mostly clear. Highs in the middle 80s. Lows in the middle 60s. Monday night, mostly clear. A slight chance of showers and thunderstorms after midnight. Cooler with lows in the lower 50s. Tuesday, sunny with a slight chance of showers. Not as warm with highs in the upper 60s. Tuesday night, mostly clear in the evening, then partly cloudy with a chance of showers with a slight chance of thunderstorms after midnight. Lows in the lower 50s. Chance of rain 40%. Wednesday, mostly sunny with a 50% chance of showers. Highs in the lower 70s. This hazardous weather outlook is for Central Kansas, East Central Kansas, North Central Kansas, and Northeast Kansas. For this afternoon and tonight, the probability for widespread hazardous weather is low. For Thursday through Tuesday, the probability for widespread hazardous weather is low. This is NOAA Weather Radio Station WXK91 in Topeka. Here are the 2 p.m. conditions for the local area. At Topeka, it was sunny. The temperature was 83 degrees, the dew point 63, and the relative humidity was 50%. The wind

was calm. The pressure was 29.96 inches and falling. At Manhattan, it was sunny. The temperature was 84 degrees, the dew point 62, and the relative humidity was 47%. The wind was calm. Around the region, at Lawrence, haze was reported, with a temperature of 83. It was sunny, with a temperature of 84 at Kansas City, 85 at Emporia, 87 at Concordia, 86 at Springfield, and 85 at Wichita. At Omaha, it was mostly sunny. Once again, at Manhattan, it was 84 degrees under sunny skies. Once again, at Topeka, it was 83 degrees under sunny skies. Now here is your National Weather Service forecast. Tonight, clear. Lows in the upper 50s. Northeast winds around 5 miles per hour. Thursday, sunny. Highs in the middle 80s. East winds 5 to 10 miles per hour. Thursday night, mostly clear. Lows in the lower 60s. South winds around 5 miles per hour. Friday, sunny. Highs in the upper 80s. South winds 10 to 15 miles per hour with gusts up to 25 miles per hour. Friday night, clear. Lows in the middle 60s. South winds 5 to 10 miles per hour with gusts up to 20 miles per hour. Saturday and Saturday night, clear. Highs in the middle 80s. Lows around 60. Sunday through Columbus Day, mostly clear. Highs in the middle 80s. Lows in the middle 60s. Monday night, mostly clear. A slight chance of showers and thunderstorms after midnight. Cooler with lows in the lower 50s. Tuesday, sunny with a slight chance of showers. Not as warm with highs in the upper 60s. Tuesday night, mostly clear in the evening, then partly cloudy with a chance of showers with a slight chance of thunderstorms after midnight. Lows in the lower 50s. Chance of rain 40%. Wednesday, mostly sunny with a 50% chance of showers. Highs in the lower 70s. This hazardous weather outlook is for central Kansas, east central Kansas, north central Kansas, and northeast Kansas. For this afternoon and tonight, the probability for widespread hazardous weather is low. For Thursday through Tuesday, the probability for widespread hazardous weather is low. This is NOAA Weather Radio Station WXK 91 in Topeka. Here are the 2 p.m. conditions for the local area. At Topeka, it was sunny. The temperature was 83 degrees, the dew point 63, and the relative humidity was 50%. The wind was calm. The pressure was 29.96 inches and falling. At Manhattan, it was sunny. The temperature was 84 degrees, the dew point 62, and the relative humidity was 47%. The wind was calm. Around the region, at Lawrence, haze was reported, with a temperature of 83. It was sunny, with a temperature of 84 at Kansas City, 85 at Emporia, 87 at Concordia, 86 at Springfield, and 85 at Wichita. At Omaha, it was mostly sunny, with a temperature of 81. Once again, at Manhattan, it was 84 degrees under sunny skies. Once again, at Topeka, it was 83 degrees under sunny skies. Now here is your National Weather Service forecast. Tonight, clear. Lows in the upper 50s. Northeast winds around 5 miles per hour. Thursday, sunny. Highs in the middle 80s. East winds 5 to 10 miles per hour. Thursday night, mostly clear. Lows in the lower 60s. South winds around 5 miles per hour. Friday, sunny. Highs in the upper 80s. South winds 10 to 15 miles per hour with gusts up to 25 miles per hour. Friday night, clear. Lows in the middle 60s. South winds 5 to 10 miles per hour with gusts up to 20 miles per hour. Saturday and Saturday night, clear.

Northeast Central Kansas, North Central Kansas, and Northeast Kansas. For this afternoon and tonight, the probability for widespread hazardous weather is low. For Thursday through Tuesday, the probability for widespread hazardous weather is low. This is NOAA Weather Radio Station WXK91 in Topeka. Here are the 2 p.m. conditions for the local area. At Topeka, it was sunny. The temperature was 83 degrees, the dew point 63, and the relative humidity was 50%. The wind was calm. The pressure was 29.96 inches and falling. At Manhattan, it was sunny. The temperature was 84 degrees, the dew point 62, and the relative humidity was 47%. The wind was calm. Around the region, at Lawrence, haze was reported, with a temperature of 83. It was sunny, with a temperature of 84 at Kansas City, 85 at Emporia, 87 at Concordia, 86 at Springfield, and 85 at Wichita. At Omaha, it was mostly sunny, with a temperature of 81. Once again, at Manhattan, it was 84 degrees under sunny skies. Once again, at Topeka, it was 83 degrees under sunny skies. Now here is your National Weather Service forecast. Tonight, clear. Lows in the upper 50s. Northeast winds around 5 miles per hour. Thursday, sunny. Highs in the middle 80s. East winds 5 to 10 miles per hour. Thursday night, mostly clear. Lows in the lower 60s. South winds around 5 miles per hour. Friday, sunny. Highs in the upper 80s. South winds 10 to 15 miles per hour with gusts up to 25 miles per hour. Friday night, clear. Lows in the middle 60s. South winds 5 to 10 miles per hour with gusts up to 20 miles per hour. Saturday and Saturday night, clear. Highs in the middle 80s. Lows around 60. Sunday through Columbus Day, mostly clear. Highs in the middle 80s. Lows in the middle 60s. Monday night, mostly clear. A slight chance of showers and thunderstorms after midnight. Cooler with lows in the lower 50s. Tuesday, sunny with a slight chance of showers. Not as warm with highs in the upper 60s. Tuesday night, mostly clear in the evening, then partly cloudy with a chance of showers with a slight chance of thunderstorms after midnight. Lows in the lower 50s. Chance of rain 40%. Wednesday, mostly sunny with a 50% chance of showers. Highs in the lower 70s. This hazardous weather outlook is for Central Kansas, East Central Kansas, North Central Kansas, and Northeast Kansas. For this afternoon and tonight, the probability for widespread hazardous weather is low. For Thursday through Tuesday, the probability for widespread hazardous weather is low. The current time is 2:53 p.m. Central Daylight Time. 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Here are the 2 p.m. conditions for the local area. At Topeka, it was sunny. The temperature was 83 degrees, the dew point 63, and the relative humidity was 50%. The wind was calm. The pressure was 29.96 inches and falling. At Manhattan, it was sunny. The temperature was 84 degrees, the dew point 62, and the relative humidity was 47%. The wind was calm. Around the region, at Lawrence, haze was reported, with a temperature of 83. It was sunny, with a temperature of 84 at Kansas City, 85 at Emporia, 87 at Concordia, 86 at Springfield, and 85 at Wichita. At Omaha, it was mostly sunny, with a temperature of 81. Once again, at Manhattan, it was 84 degrees under sunny skies. Once again, at Topeka, it was 83 degrees under sunny skies. Now here is your National Weather Service forecast. Tonight, clear. Lows in

sunny. Highs in the middle 80s. East wind 5 to 10 miles per hour. Thursday night, mostly clear. Lows in the lower 60s. South winds around 5 miles per hour. Friday, sunny. Highs in the upper 80s. South winds 10 to 15 miles per hour with gusts up to 25 miles per hour. Friday night, clear. Lows in the middle 60s. South winds 5 to 10 miles per hour with gusts up to 20 miles per hour. Saturday and Saturday night, clear. Highs in the middle 80s. Lows around 60. Sunday through Columbus Day, mostly clear. Highs in the middle 80s. Lows in the middle 60s. Monday night, mostly clear. A slight chance of showers and thunderstorms after midnight. Cooler with lows in the lower 50s. Tuesday, sunny with a slight chance of showers. Not as warm with highs in the upper 60s. Tuesday night, mostly clear in the evening, then partly cloudy with a chance of showers with a slight chance of thunderstorms after midnight. Lows in the lower 50s. Chance of rain 40%. Wednesday, mostly sunny with a 50% chance of showers. Highs in the lower 70s. This hazardous weather outlook is for central Kansas, east central Kansas, north central Kansas, and northeast Kansas. For this afternoon and tonight, the probability for widespread hazardous weather is low. For Thursday through Tuesday, the probability for widespread hazardous weather is low. 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Now here is your National Weather Service forecast. Tonight, clear. Lows in the upper 50s. Northeast winds around 5 miles per hour. Thursday, sunny. Highs in the middle 80s. East winds 5 to 10 miles per hour. Thursday night, mostly clear. Lows in the lower 60s. South winds around 5 miles per hour. Friday, sunny. Highs in the upper 80s. South winds 10 to 15 miles per hour with gusts up to 25 miles per hour. Friday night, clear. Lows in the middle 60s. South winds 5 to 10 miles per hour with gusts up to 20 miles per hour. Saturday and Saturday night, clear. Highs in the middle 80s. Lows around 60. Sunday through Columbus Day, mostly clear. Highs in the middle 80s. Lows in the middle 60s. Monday night, mostly clear. A slight chance of showers and thunderstorms after midnight. Cooler with lows in the lower 50s. Tuesday, sunny with a slight chance of showers. Not as warm with highs in the upper 60s. Tuesday night, mostly clear in the evening, then partly cloudy with a chance of showers with a slight chance of thunderstorms after midnight. Lows in the lower 50s. Chance of rain 40%. Wednesday, mostly sunny with a 50% chance of showers. Highs in the lower 70s. The current time is 3:08 p.m. Central Daylight Time. This hazardous weather outlook is for central Kansas, east central Kansas, north central Kansas, and northeast Kansas. For this afternoon and tonight, the probability for widespread hazardous weather is low. For Thursday through Tuesday, the probability for widespread hazardous weather is low. 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Now here is your National Weather Service forecast. Tonight, clear. Lows in the upper 50s. Northeast winds around 5 miles per hour. Thursday, sunny. Highs in the middle 80s. East winds 5 to 10 miles per hour. Thursday night, mostly clear. Lows in the lower 60s. South winds around 5 miles per hour. Friday, sunny. Highs in the upper 80s. South winds 10 to 15 miles per hour with gusts up to 25 miles per hour. Friday night, clear.
Lows in the middle 60s. South winds 5 to 10 miles per hour with gusts up to 20 miles per hour. Saturday and Saturday night, clear. Highs in the middle 80s. Lows around 60. Sunday through Columbus Day, mostly clear. Highs in the middle 80s. Lows in the middle 60s. Monday night, mostly clear. A slight chance of showers and thunderstorms after midnight. Cooler with lows in the lower 50s. Tuesday, sunny with a slight chance of showers. Not as warm with highs in the upper 60s. Tuesday night, mostly clear in the evening, then partly cloudy with a chance of showers with a slight chance of thunderstorms after midnight. Lows in the lower 50s. Chance of rain 40%. Wednesday, mostly sunny with a 50% chance of showers. Highs in the lower 70s. This hazardous weather outlook is for central Kansas, east central Kansas, north central Kansas, and northeast Kansas. For this afternoon and tonight, the probability for widespread hazardous weather is low. For Thursday through Tuesday, the probability for widespread hazardous weather is low. 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Now here is your National Weather Service forecast. Tonight, clear. Lows in the upper 50s. Northeast winds around 5 miles per hour. Thursday, sunny. Highs in the middle 80s. East winds 5 to 10 miles per hour. Thursday night, mostly clear. Lows in the lower 60s. South winds around 5 miles per hour. Friday, sunny. Highs in the upper 80s. South winds 10 to 15 miles per hour with gusts up to 25 miles per hour. Friday night, clear. Lows in the middle 60s. South winds 5 to 10 miles per hour with gusts up to 20 miles per hour. Saturday and Saturday night, clear. Highs in the middle 80s. Lows around 60. Sunday through Columbus Day, mostly clear. Highs in the middle 80s. Lows in the middle 60s. Monday night, mostly clear. A slight chance of showers and thunderstorms after midnight. Cooler with lows in the lower 50s. Tuesday, sunny with a slight chance of showers. Not as warm with highs in the upper 60s. Tuesday night, mostly clear in the evening, then partly cloudy with a chance of showers with a slight chance of thunderstorms after midnight. Lows in the lower 50s. Chance of rain 40%. Wednesday, mostly sunny with a 50% chance of showers. Highs in the lower 70s. This hazardous weather outlook is for central Kansas, east central Kansas, north central Kansas, and northeast Kansas. For this afternoon and tonight, the probability for widespread hazardous weather is low. For Thursday through Tuesday, the probability for widespread hazardous weather is low. This is NOAA Weather Radio Station WXK91 in Topeka. Here are the 3 p.m. conditions for the local area. At Topeka, it was sunny. The temperature was 86 degrees, the dew point 64, and the relative humidity was 47%. The wind was northwest at 5 miles an hour. The pressure was 29.94 inches and falling. At Manhattan, it was sunny. The temperature was 86 degrees, the dew point 60, and the relative humidity was 41%. The wind was calm. Around the region, at Beatrice, haze was reported, with a temperature of 86. It was sunny, with a temperature of 86 at Lawrence, 85 at Kansas City, and 86 at Emporia. Under sunny skies, Concordia reported 88, Springfield reported 87, and Wichita reported 87. At Omaha, it was mostly sunny, with a temperature of 82. Once again, at Manhattan, it was 86 degrees under sunny skies. Once again, at Topeka, it was 86 degrees under sunny skies. Now here is your National Weather Service forecast. Tonight, clear.
Lows in the upper 50s. Northeast winds around 5 miles per hour. Thursday, sunny. Highs in the middle 80s. East winds 5 to 10 miles per hour. Thursday night, mostly clear. Lows in the lower 60s. South winds around 5 miles per hour. Friday, sunny. Highs in the upper 80s. South winds 10 to 15 miles per hour with gusts up to 25 miles per hour. Friday night, clear. Lows in the middle 60s. South winds 5 to 10 miles per hour with gusts up to 20 miles per hour. Saturday and Saturday night, clear. Highs in the middle 80s. Lows around 60. Sunday through Columbus Day, mostly clear. Highs in the middle 80s. Lows in the middle 60s. Monday night, mostly clear. A slight chance of showers and thunderstorms after midnight. Cooler with lows in the lower 50s. Tuesday, sunny with a slight chance of showers. Not as warm with highs in the upper 60s. Tuesday night, mostly clear in the evening, then partly cloudy with a chance of showers with a slight chance of thunderstorms after midnight. Lows in the lower 50s. Chance of rain 40%. Wednesday, mostly sunny with a 50% chance of showers. Highs in the lower 70s. This hazardous weather outlook is for central Kansas, east central Kansas, north central Kansas, and northeast Kansas. For this afternoon and tonight, the probability for widespread hazardous weather is low. For Thursday through Tuesday, the probability for widespread hazardous weather is low. This is NOAA Weather Radio Station WXK91 in Topeka. Here are the 3 p.m. conditions for the local area. At Topeka, it was sunny. The temperature was 86 degrees, the dew point 64, and the relative humidity was 47%. The wind was northwest at 5 miles an hour. The pressure was 29.94 inches and falling. At Manhattan, it was sunny. The temperature was 86 degrees, the dew point 60, and the relative humidity was 41%. The wind was calm. Around the region, at Beatrice, haze was reported, with a temperature of 86. It was sunny, with a temperature of 86 at Lawrence, 85 at Kansas City, and 86 at Emporia. Under sunny skies, Concordia reported 88, Springfield reported 87, and Wichita reported 87. At Omaha, it was mostly sunny, with a temperature of 82. Once again, at Manhattan, it was 86 degrees under sunny skies. Once again, at Topeka, it was 86 degrees under sunny skies. Now here is your National Weather Service forecast. Tonight, clear. Lows in the upper 50s. Northeast winds around 5 miles per hour. Thursday, sunny. Highs in the middle 80s. East winds 5 to 10 miles per hour. Thursday night, mostly clear. Lows in the lower 60s. South winds around 5 miles per hour. Friday, sunny. Highs in the upper 80s. South winds 10 to 15 miles per hour with gusts up to 25 miles per hour. Friday night, clear. Lows in the middle 60s. South winds 5 to 10 miles per hour with gusts up to 20 miles per hour. Saturday and Saturday night, clear. Highs in the middle 80s. Lows around 60. Sunday through Columbus Day, mostly clear. Highs in the middle 80s. Lows in the middle 60s. Monday night, mostly clear. A slight chance of showers and thunderstorms after midnight. Cooler with lows in the lower 50s. Tuesday, sunny with a slight chance of showers. Not as warm with highs in the upper 60s. Tuesday night, mostly clear in the evening, then partly cloudy with a chance of showers with a slight chance of thunderstorms after midnight. Lows in the lower 50s. Chance of rain 40%.
Wednesday, mostly sunny with a 50% chance of showers. Highs in the lower 70s. This hazardous weather outlook is for central Kansas, east central Kansas, north central Kansas, and northeast Kansas. For this afternoon and tonight, the probability for widespread hazardous weather is low. For Thursday through Tuesday, the probability for widespread hazardous weather is low. This is NOAA Weather Radio Station WXK91 in Topeka. Here are the 3 p.m. conditions for the local area. At Topeka, it was sunny. The temperature was 86 degrees, the dew point 64, and the relative humidity was 47%. The wind was northwest at 5 miles an hour. The pressure was 29.94 inches and falling. At Manhattan, it was sunny. The temperature was 86 degrees, the dew point 60, and the relative humidity was 41%. The wind was calm. Around the region, at Beatrice, haze was reported, with a temperature of 86. It was sunny, with a temperature of 86 at Lawrence, 85 at Kansas City, and 86 at Emporia. Under sunny skies, Concordia reported 88, Springfield reported 87, and Wichita reported 87. At Omaha, it was mostly sunny, with a temperature of 82. Once again, at Manhattan, it was 86 degrees under sunny skies. Once again, at Topeka, it was 86 degrees under sunny skies. Now here is your National Weather Service forecast. Tonight, clear. Lows in the upper 50s. Northeast winds around 5 miles per hour. Thursday, sunny. Highs in the middle 80s. East winds 5 to 10 miles per hour. Thursday night, mostly clear. Lows in the lower 60s. South winds around 5 miles per hour. Friday, sunny. Highs in the upper 80s. South winds 10 to 15 miles per hour with gusts up to 25 miles per hour. Friday night, clear. Lows in the middle 60s. South winds 5 to 10 miles per hour with gusts up to 20 miles per hour. Saturday and Saturday night, clear. Highs in the middle 80s. Lows around 60. Sunday through Columbus Day, mostly clear. Highs in the middle 80s. Lows in the middle 60s. Monday night, mostly clear. A slight chance of showers and thunderstorms after midnight. Cooler with lows in the lower 50s. Tuesday, sunny with a slight chance of showers. Not as warm with highs in the upper 60s. Tuesday night, mostly clear in the evening, then partly cloudy with a chance of showers with a slight chance of thunderstorms after midnight. Lows in the lower 50s. Chance of rain 40%. Wednesday, mostly sunny with a 50% chance of showers. Highs in the lower 70s. This hazardous weather outlook is for central Kansas, east central Kansas, north central Kansas, and northeast Kansas. For this afternoon and tonight, the probability for widespread hazardous weather is low. For Thursday through Tuesday, the probability for widespread hazardous weather is low. The current time is 3:23 p.m. Central Daylight Time. 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Here are the 3 p.m. conditions for the local area. At Topeka, it was sunny. The temperature was 86 degrees, the dew point 64, and the relative humidity was 47%. The wind was northwest at 5 miles an hour. The pressure was 29.94 inches and falling. At Manhattan, it was sunny. The temperature was 86 degrees, the dew point 60, and the relative humidity was 41%. The wind was calm. Around the region, at Beatrice, haze was reported, with a temperature of 86. It was sunny, with a temperature of 86 at Lawrence, 85 at Kansas City, and 86 at Emporia.
under sunny skies, Concordia reported 88, Springfield reported 87, and Wichita reported 87. At Omaha, it was mostly sunny, with a temperature of 82. Once again, at Manhattan, it was 86 degrees under sunny skies. Once again, at Topeka, it was 86 degrees under sunny skies. Now here is your National Weather Service forecast. Tonight, clear. Lows in the upper 50s. Northeast winds around 5 miles per hour. Thursday, sunny. Highs in the middle 80s. East winds 5 to 10 miles per hour. Thursday night, mostly clear. Lows in the lower 60s. South winds around 5 miles per hour. Friday, sunny. Highs in the upper 80s. South winds 10 to 15 miles per hour with gusts up to 25 miles per hour. Friday night, clear. Lows in the middle 60s. South winds 5 to 10 miles per hour with gusts up to 20 miles per hour. Saturday and Saturday night, clear. Highs in the middle 80s. Lows around 60. Sunday through Columbus Day, mostly clear. Highs in the middle 80s. Lows in the middle 60s. Monday night, mostly clear. A slight chance of showers and thunderstorms after midnight. Cooler with lows in the lower 50s. Tuesday, sunny with a slight chance of showers. Not as warm with highs in the upper 60s. Tuesday night, mostly clear in the evening, then partly cloudy with a chance of showers with a slight chance of thunderstorms after midnight. Lows in the lower 50s. Chance of rain 40%. Wednesday, mostly sunny with a 50% chance of showers. Highs in the lower 70s. This hazardous weather outlook is for central Kansas, east central Kansas, north central Kansas, and northeast Kansas. For this afternoon and tonight, the probability for widespread hazardous weather is low. For Thursday through Tuesday, the probability for widespread hazardous weather is low. This is NOAA Weather Radio Station WXK91 in Topeka. Here are the 3 p.m. conditions for the local area. At Topeka, it was sunny. The temperature was 86 degrees, the dew point 64, and the relative humidity was 47%. The wind was northwest at 5 miles an hour. The pressure was 29.94 inches and falling. At Manhattan, it was sunny. The temperature was 86 degrees, the dew point 60, and the relative humidity was 41%. The wind was calm. Around the region, at Beatrice, haze was reported, with a temperature of 86. It was sunny, with a temperature of 86 at Lawrence, 85 at Kansas City, and 86 at Emporia. Under sunny skies, Concordia reported 88, Springfield reported 87, and Wichita reported 87. At Omaha, it was mostly sunny, with a temperature of 82. Once again, at Manhattan, it was 86 degrees under sunny skies. Once again, at Topeka, it was 86 degrees under sunny skies. Now here is your National Weather Service forecast. Tonight, clear. Lows in the upper 50s. Northeast winds around 5 miles per hour. Thursday, sunny. Highs in the middle 80s. East winds 5 to 10 miles per hour. Thursday night, mostly clear. Lows in the lower 60s. South winds around 5 miles per hour. Friday, sunny. Highs in the upper 80s. South winds 10 to 15 miles per hour with gusts up to 25 miles per hour. Friday night, clear. Lows in the middle 60s. South winds 5 to 10 miles per hour with gusts up to 20 miles per hour. Saturday and Saturday night, clear. Highs in the middle 80s. Lows around 60. Sunday through Columbus Day, mostly clear. Highs in the middle 80s. Lows in the middle 60s. Monday night, mostly clear.
A slight chance of showers and thunderstorms after midnight. Cooler with lows in the lower 50s. Tuesday, sunny with a slight chance of showers. Not as warm with highs in the upper 60s. Tuesday night, mostly clear in the evening, then partly cloudy with a chance of showers with a slight chance of thunderstorms after midnight. Lows in the lower 50s. Chance of rain 40%. Wednesday, mostly sunny with a 50% chance of showers. Highs in the lower 70s. This hazardous weather outlook is for central Kansas, east central Kansas, north central Kansas and northeast Kansas. For this afternoon and tonight, the probability for widespread hazardous weather is low. For Thursday through Tuesday, the probability for widespread hazardous weather is low. 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Here are the 3 p.m. conditions for the local area. At Topeka, it was sunny. The temperature was 86 degrees, the dew point 64, and the relative humidity was 47%. The wind was northwest at 5 miles an hour. The pressure was 29.94 inches and falling. At Manhattan, it was sunny. The temperature was 86 degrees, the dew point 60, and the relative humidity was 41%. The wind was calm. Around the region, at Beatrice, haze was reported, with a temperature of 86. It was sunny, with a temperature of 86 at Lawrence, 85 at Kansas City, and 86 at Emporia. Under sunny skies, Concordia reported 88, Springfield reported 87, and Wichita reported 87. At Omaha, it was mostly sunny, with a temperature of 82. Once again, at Manhattan, it was 86 degrees under sunny skies. Once again, at Topeka, it was 86 degrees under sunny skies. Now here is your National Weather Service forecast. Tonight, clear. Lows in the upper 50s. Northeast winds around 5 miles per hour. Thursday, sunny. Highs in the middle 80s. East winds 5 to 10 miles per hour. Thursday night, mostly clear. Lows in the lower 60s. South winds around 5 miles per hour. Friday, sunny. Highs in the upper 80s. South winds 10 to 15 miles per hour with gusts up to 25 miles per hour. Friday night, clear. Lows in the middle 60s. South winds 5 to 10 miles per hour with gusts up to 20 miles per hour. Saturday and Saturday night, clear. Highs in the middle 80s. Lows around 60. Sunday through Columbus Day, mostly clear. Highs in the middle 80s. Lows in the middle 60s. Monday night, mostly clear. A slight chance of showers and thunderstorms after midnight. Cooler with lows in the lower 50s. Tuesday, sunny with a slight chance of showers. Not as warm with highs in the upper 60s. Tuesday night, mostly clear in the evening, then partly cloudy with a chance of showers with a slight chance of thunderstorms after midnight. Lows in the lower 50s. Chance of rain 40%. Wednesday, mostly clear in the evening, then partly cloudy with a chance of showers with a slight chance of thunderstorms after midnight. Lows in the lower 50s. Chance of rain 40%. Wednesday, mostly sunny with a 50% chance of showers. Highs in the lower 70s. This hazardous weather outlook is for central Kansas, east central Kansas, north central Kansas and northeast Kansas. For this afternoon and tonight, the probability for widespread hazardous weather is low. For Thursday through Tuesday, the probability for widespread hazardous weather is low. This is NOAA Weather Radio Station WXK91 in Topeka. Here are the 3 p.m. conditions for the local area. At Topeka, it was sunny. The temperature was 86 degrees, the dew point 64,
and the relative humidity was 47%. The wind was northwest at 5 miles an hour. The pressure was 29.94 inches and falling. At Manhattan, it was sunny,

temperature was 86 degrees, the dew point 60, and the relative humidity was 41%. The wind was calm. Around the region, at Beatrice, haze was reported with a temperature of 86. It was sunny with a temperature of 86 at Lawrence, 85 at Kansas City, and 86 at Emporia. Under sunny skies, Concordia reported 88, Springfield reported 87, and Wichita reported 87. At Omaha, it was mostly sunny, with a temperature of 82. Once again, at Manhattan, it was 86 degrees under sunny skies. Once again, at Topeka, it was 86 degrees under sunny skies. Now here is your National Weather Service forecast. Tonight, clear. Lows in the upper 50s. Northeast winds around 5 miles per hour. Thursday, sunny. Highs in the middle 80s. East winds 5 to 10 miles per hour. Thursday night, mostly clear. Lows in the lower 60s. South winds around 5 miles per hour. Friday, sunny. Highs in the upper 80s. South winds 10 to 15 miles per hour with gusts up to 25 miles per hour. Friday night, clear. Lows in the middle 60s. South winds 5 to 10 miles per hour with gusts up to 20 miles per hour. Saturday and Saturday night, clear. Highs in the middle 80s. Lows around 60. Sunday through Columbus Day, mostly clear. Highs in the middle 80s. Lows in the middle 60s. Monday night, mostly clear. A slight chance of showers and thunderstorms after midnight. Cooler with lows in the lower 50s. Tuesday, sunny with a slight chance of showers. Not as warm with highs in the upper 60s. Tuesday night, mostly clear in the evening, then partly cloudy with a chance of showers with a slight chance of thunderstorms after midnight. Lows in the lower 50s. Chance of rain 40%. Wednesday, mostly sunny with a 50% chance of showers. Highs in the lower 70s. This hazardous weather outlook is for central Kansas, east central Kansas, north central Kansas, and northeast Kansas. For this afternoon and tonight, the probability for widespread hazardous weather is low. For Thursday through Tuesday, the probability for widespread hazardous weather is low. This is NOAA Weather Radio Station WXK91 in Topeka. Here are the 3 p.m. conditions for the local area. At Topeka, it was sunny. The temperature was 86 degrees, the dew point 64, and the relative humidity was 47%. The wind was northwest at 5 miles an hour. The pressure was 29.94 inches and falling. At Manhattan, it was sunny. The temperature was 86 degrees, the dew point 60, and the relative humidity was 41%. The wind was calm. Around the region, at Beatrice, haze was reported with a temperature of 86. It was sunny with a temperature of 86 at Lawrence, 85 at Kansas City, and 86 at Emporia. Under sunny skies, Concordia reported 88, Springfield reported 87, and Wichita reported 87. At Omaha, it was mostly sunny, with a temperature of 82. Once again, at Manhattan, it was 86 degrees under sunny skies. Once again, at Topeka, it was 86 degrees under sunny skies. 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The current time is 3:38 p.m. Central Daylight Time. Now here is your National Weather Service forecast. Tonight, clear. Lows in the upper 50s. Northeast winds around 5 miles per hour. Thursday, sunny. Highs in the middle 80s. East winds 5 to 10 miles per hour. Thursday night, mostly clear. Lows in the lower 60s. South winds around 5 miles per hour. Friday, sunny. Highs in the upper 80s.
South winds 10 to 15 miles per hour with gusts up to 25 miles per hour. Friday night, clear. Lows in the middle 60s. South winds 5 to 10 miles per hour with gusts up to 20 miles per hour. Saturday and Saturday night, clear. Highs in the middle 80s. Lows around 60. Sunday through Columbus Day, mostly clear. Highs in the middle 80s. Lows in the middle 60s. Monday night, mostly clear. A slight chance of showers and thunderstorms after midnight. Cooler with lows in the lower 50s. Tuesday, sunny with a slight chance of showers. Not as warm with highs in the upper 60s. Tuesday night, mostly clear in the evening, then partly cloudy with a chance of showers with a slight chance of thunderstorms after midnight. Lows in the lower 50s. Chance of rain 40%. Wednesday, mostly sunny with a 50% chance of showers. Highs in the lower 70s. This hazardous weather outlook is for central Kansas, east central Kansas, north central Kansas, and northeast Kansas. For this afternoon and tonight, the probability for widespread hazardous weather is low. For Thursday through Tuesday, the probability for widespread hazardous weather is low. This is NOAA Weather Radio Station WXK91 in Topeka. Here are the 3 p.m. conditions for the local area. At Topeka, it was sunny. The temperature was 86 degrees, the dew point 64, and the relative humidity was 47%. The wind was northwest at 5 miles an hour. The pressure was 29.94 inches and falling. At Manhattan, it was sunny. The temperature was 86 degrees, the dew point 60, and the relative humidity was 41%. The wind was calm. Around the region, at Beatrice, haze was reported, with a temperature of 86. It was sunny, with a temperature of 86 at Lawrence, 85 at Kansas City, and 86 at Emporia. Under sunny skies, Concordia reported 88, Springfield reported 87, and Wichita reported 87. At Omaha, it was mostly sunny, with a temperature of 82. Once again, at Manhattan, it was 86 degrees under sunny skies. Once again, at Topeka, it was 86 degrees under sunny skies. Now here is your National Weather Service forecast. Tonight, clear. Lows in the upper 50s. Northeast winds around 5 miles per hour. Thursday, sunny. Highs in the middle 80s. East winds 5 to 10 miles per hour. Thursday night, mostly clear. Lows in the lower 60s. South winds around 5 miles per hour. Friday, sunny. Highs in the upper 80s. South winds 10 to 15 miles per hour with gusts up to 25 miles per hour. Friday night, clear. Lows in the middle 60s. South winds 5 to 10 miles per hour with gusts up to 20 miles per hour. Saturday and Saturday night, clear. Highs in the middle 80s. Lows around 60. Sunday through Columbus Day, mostly clear. Highs in the middle 80s. Lows in the middle 60s. Monday night, mostly clear. A slight chance of showers and thunderstorms after midnight. Cooler with lows in the lower 50s. Tuesday, sunny with a slight chance of showers. Not as warm with highs in the upper 60s. Tuesday night, mostly clear in the evening, then partly cloudy with a chance of showers with a slight chance of thunderstorms after midnight. Lows in the lower 50s. Chance of rain 40%. Wednesday, mostly sunny with a 50% chance of showers. Highs in the lower 70s. This hazardous weather outlook is for central Kansas, east central Kansas, north central Kansas, and northeast Kansas. For this afternoon and tonight, the probability for widespread hazardous weather is low. For Thursday through Tuesday, the probability for widespread hazardous weather is low.
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Here are the 3 p.m. conditions for the local area. At Topeka, it was sunny. The temperature was 86 degrees, the dew point 64, and the relative humidity was 47%. The wind was northwest at 5 miles an hour. The pressure was 29.94 inches and falling. At Manhattan, it was sunny. The temperature was 86 degrees, the dew point 60, and the relative humidity was 41%. The wind was calm. Around the region, at Beatrice, haze was reported with a temperature of 86. It was sunny with a temperature of 86 at Lawrence, 85 at Kansas City, and 86 at Emporia. Under sunny skies, Concordia reported 88, Springfield reported 87, and Wichita reported 87. At Omaha, it was mostly sunny, with a temperature of 82. Once again, at Manhattan, it was 86 degrees under sunny skies. Once again, at Topeka, it was 86 degrees under sunny skies. Now here is your National Weather Service forecast. Tonight, clear. Lows in the upper 50s. Northeast winds around 5 miles per hour. Thursday, sunny. Highs in the middle 80s. East winds 5 to 10 miles per hour. Thursday night, mostly clear. Lows in the lower 60s. South winds around 5 miles per hour. Friday, sunny. Highs in the upper 80s. South winds 10 to 15 miles per hour with gusts up to 25 miles per hour. Friday night, clear. Lows in the middle 60s. South winds 5 to 10 miles per hour with gusts up to 20 miles per hour. Saturday and Saturday night, clear. Highs in the middle 80s. Lows around 60. Sunday through Columbus Day, mostly clear. Highs in the middle 80s. Lows in the middle 60s. Monday night, mostly clear. A slight chance of showers and thunderstorms after midnight. Cooler with lows in the lower 50s. Tuesday, sunny with a slight chance of showers. Not as warm with highs in the upper 60s. Tuesday night, mostly clear in the evening, then partly cloudy with a chance of showers with a slight chance of thunderstorms after midnight. Lows in the lower 50s. Chance of rain 40%. Wednesday, mostly sunny with a 50% chance of showers. Highs in the lower 70s. This hazardous weather outlook is for central Kansas, east central Kansas, north central Kansas, and northeast Kansas. For this afternoon and tonight, the probability for widespread hazardous weather is low. For Thursday through Tuesday, the probability for widespread hazardous weather is low. This is NOAA Weather Radio Station WXK91 in Topeka. Here are the 3 p.m. conditions for the local area. At Topeka, it was sunny. The temperature was 86 degrees, the dew point 64, and the relative humidity was 47%. The wind was northwest at 5 miles an hour. The pressure was 29.94 inches and falling. At Manhattan, it was sunny. The temperature was 86 degrees, the dew point 60, and the relative humidity was 41%. The wind was calm. Around the region, at Beatrice, haze was reported with a temperature of 86. It was sunny with a temperature of 86 at Lawrence, 85 at Kansas City, and 86 at Emporia. Under sunny skies, Concordia reported 88, Springfield reported 87, and Wichita reported 87. At Omaha, it was mostly sunny, with a temperature of 82. Once again, at Manhattan, it was 86 degrees under sunny skies. Once again, at Topeka, it was 86 degrees under sunny skies. Now here is your National Weather Service forecast. Tonight, clear. Lows in the upper 50s. Northeast winds around 5 miles per hour. Thursday, sunny. Highs in the middle 80s. East winds 5 to 10 miles per hour. Thursday night, mostly clear.

60s. Tuesday night, mostly clear in the evening, then partly cloudy with a chance of showers with a slight chance of thunderstorms after midnight. Lows in the lower 50s. Chance of rain 40%. Wednesday, mostly sunny with a 50% chance of showers. Highs in the lower 70s. This hazardous weather outlook is for central Kansas, east central Kansas, north central Kansas, and northeast Kansas. For this afternoon and tonight, the probability for widespread hazardous weather is low. For Thursday through Tuesday, the probability for widespread hazardous weather is low. 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Here are the 3 p.m. conditions for the local area. At Topeka, it was sunny. The temperature was 86 degrees, the dew point 64, and the relative humidity was 47%. The wind was northwest at 5 miles an hour. The pressure was 29.94 inches and falling. At Manhattan, it was sunny. The temperature was 86 degrees, the dew point 60, and the relative humidity was 41%. The wind was calm. Around the region, at Beatrice, haze was reported, with a temperature of 86. It was sunny, with a temperature of 86 at Lawrence, 85 at Kansas City, and 86 at Emporia. Under sunny skies, Concordia reported 88, Springfield reported 87, and Wichita reported 87. At Omaha, it was mostly sunny, with a temperature of 82. Once again, at Manhattan, it was 86 degrees under sunny skies. Once again, at Topeka, it was 86 degrees under sunny skies. Now here is your National Weather Service forecast. Tonight, clear. Lows in the upper 50s. Northeast winds around 5 miles per hour. Thursday, sunny. Highs in the middle 80s. East winds 5 to 10 miles per hour. Thursday night, mostly clear. Lows in the lower 60s. South winds around 5 miles per hour. Friday, sunny. Highs in the upper 80s. South winds 10 to 15 miles per hour with gusts up to 25 miles per hour. Friday night, clear. Lows in the middle 60s. South winds 5 to 10 miles per hour with gusts up to 20 miles per hour. Saturday and Saturday night, clear. Highs in the middle 80s. Lows around 60. Sunday through Columbus Day, mostly clear. Highs in the middle 80s. Lows in the middle 60s. Monday night, mostly clear. A slight chance of showers and thunderstorms after midnight. Cooler with lows in the lower 50s. Tuesday, sunny with a slight chance of showers. Not as warm with highs in the upper 60s. Tuesday night, mostly clear in the evening, then partly cloudy with a chance of showers with a slight chance of thunderstorms after midnight. Lows in the lower 50s. Chance of rain 40%. Wednesday, mostly sunny with a 50% chance of showers. Highs in the lower 70s. The current time is 3:54 p.m. Central Daylight Time. This hazardous weather outlook is for central Kansas, east central Kansas, north central Kansas, and northeast Kansas. For this afternoon and tonight, the probability for widespread hazardous weather is low. For Thursday through Tuesday, the probability for widespread hazardous weather is low. This is NOAA Weather Radio Station WXK91 in Topeka. Here are the 3 p.m. conditions for the local area. At Topeka, it was sunny. The temperature was 86 degrees, the dew point 64, and the relative humidity was 47%. The wind was northwest at 5 miles an hour. The pressure was 29.94 inches and falling. At Manhattan, it was sunny. The temperature was 86 degrees, the dew point 60, and the relative humidity was 41%. The wind was calm. Around the region, at Beatrice, haze was reported, with a temperature of 86.

degrees, the dew point 60, and the relative humidity was 41%. The wind was calm. Around the region, at Beatrice, haze was reported with a temperature of 86. It was sunny with a temperature of 86 at Lawrence, 85 at Kansas City, and 86 at Emporia. Under sunny skies, Concordia reported 88, Springfield reported 87, and Wichita reported 87. At Omaha, it was mostly sunny, with a temperature of 82. Once again, at Manhattan, it was 86 degrees under sunny skies. Once again, at Topeka, it was 86 degrees under sunny skies. Now here is your National Weather Service forecast. Tonight, clear. Lows in the upper 50s. Northeast winds around 5 miles per hour. Thursday, sunny. Highs in the middle 80s. East winds 5 to 10 miles per hour. Thursday night, mostly clear. Lows in the lower 60s. South winds around 5 miles per hour. Friday, sunny. Highs in the upper 80s. South winds 10 to 15 miles per hour with gusts up to 25 miles per hour. Friday night, clear. Lows in the middle 60s. South winds 5 to 10 miles per hour with gusts up to 20 miles per hour. Saturday and Saturday night, clear. Highs in the middle 80s. Lows around 60. Sunday through Columbus Day, mostly clear. Highs in the middle 80s. Lows in the middle 60s. Monday night, mostly clear. A slight chance of showers and thunderstorms after midnight. Cooler with lows in the lower 50s. Tuesday, sunny with a slight chance of showers. Not as warm with highs in the upper 60s. Tuesday night, mostly clear in the evening, then partly cloudy with a chance of showers with a slight chance of thunderstorms after midnight. Lows in the lower 50s. Chance of rain 40%. Wednesday, mostly sunny with a 50% chance of showers. Highs in the lower 70s. This hazardous weather outlook is for central Kansas, east central Kansas, north central Kansas, and northeast Kansas. For this afternoon and tonight, the probability for widespread hazardous weather is low. For Thursday through Tuesday, the probability for widespread hazardous weather is low. The current time is 4:08 p.m. Central Daylight Time. 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Tonight, clear. Lows in the upper 50s. Northeast winds around 5 miles per hour. Thursday, sunny. Highs in the middle 80s. East winds 5 to 10 miles per hour. Thursday night, mostly clear. Lows in the lower 60s. South winds around 5 miles per hour. Friday, sunny. Highs in the upper 80s. South winds 10 to 15 miles per hour with gusts up to 25 miles per hour. Friday night, clear. Lows in the middle 60s. South winds 5 to 10 miles per hour with gusts up to 20 miles per hour. Saturday and Saturday night, clear. Highs in the middle 80s. Lows around 60. Sunday through Columbus Day, mostly clear. Highs in the middle 80s. Lows in the middle 60s. Monday night, mostly clear. A slight chance of showers and thunderstorms after midnight. Cooler with lows in the lower 50s. Tuesday, sunny with a slight chance of showers. Not as warm with highs in the upper 60s. Tuesday night, mostly clear in the evening, then partly cloudy with a chance of showers with a slight chance of thunderstorms after midnight. Lows in the lower 50s. Chance of rain 40%. Wednesday, mostly sunny with a 50% chance of showers. Highs in the lower 70s. This hazardous weather outlook is for central Kansas, east central Kansas, north central Kansas, and northeast Kansas. For this afternoon and tonight,
the probability for widespread hazardous weather is low. For Thursday through Tuesday, the probability for widespread hazardous weather is low. 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Now here is your National Weather Service forecast. Tonight, clear. Lows in the upper 50s. Northeast winds around 5 miles per hour. Thursday, sunny. Highs in the middle 80s. East winds 5 to 10 miles per hour. Thursday night, mostly clear. Lows in the lower 60s. South winds around 5 miles per hour. Friday, sunny. Highs in the upper 80s. South winds 10 to 15 miles per hour with gusts up to 25 miles per hour. Friday night, clear. Lows in the middle 60s. South winds 5 to 10 miles per hour with gusts up to 20 miles per hour. Saturday and Saturday night, clear. Highs in the middle 80s. Lows around 60. Sunday through Columbus Day, mostly clear. Highs in the middle 80s. Lows in the middle 60s. Monday night, mostly clear. A slight chance of showers and thunderstorms after midnight. Cooler with lows in the lower 50s. Tuesday, sunny with a slight chance of showers. Not as warm with highs in the upper 60s. Tuesday night, mostly clear in the evening, then partly cloudy with a chance of showers with a slight chance of thunderstorms after midnight. Lows in the lower 50s. Chance of rain 40%. Wednesday, mostly sunny with a 50% chance of showers. Highs in the lower 70s. This hazardous weather outlook is for central Kansas, east central Kansas, north central Kansas, and northeast Kansas. For this afternoon and tonight, the probability for widespread hazardous weather is low. For Thursday through Tuesday, the probability for widespread hazardous weather is low. This is NOAA Weather Radio Station WXK91 in Topeka. Here are the 4 p.m. conditions for the local area. At Topeka, it was sunny. The temperature was 86 degrees, the dew point 61, and the relative humidity was 42%. The wind was north at 6 miles an hour. The pressure was 29.94 inches and steady. At Manhattan, it was sunny. The temperature was 88 degrees, the dew point 60, and the relative humidity was 38%. The wind was calm. Around the region, at Lawrence, haze was reported, with a temperature of 87. It was sunny, with a temperature of 86 at Kansas City, 87 at Emporia, and 88 at Concordia. Under sunny skies, Beatrice reported 86, Springfield reported 88, and Wichita reported 88. Once again, at Manhattan, it was 88 degrees under sunny skies. Once again, at Topeka, it was 86 degrees under sunny skies. Now here is your National Weather Service forecast. Tonight, clear. Lows in the upper 50s. Northeast winds around 5 miles per hour. Thursday, sunny. Highs in the middle 80s. East winds 5 to 10 miles per hour. Thursday night, mostly clear. Lows in the lower 60s. South winds around 5 miles per hour. Friday, sunny. Highs in the upper 80s. South winds 10 to 15 miles per hour with gusts up to 25 miles per hour. Friday night, clear. Lows in the middle 60s. South winds 5 to 10 miles per hour with gusts up to 20 miles per hour. Saturday and Saturday night, clear. Highs in the middle 80s. Lows around 60. Sunday through Columbus Day, mostly clear. Highs in the middle 80s. Lows in the middle 60s. Monday night, mostly clear. A slight chance of showers and thunderstorms after midnight. Cooler with lows in the lower 50s. Tuesday, sunny with a slight chance of showers. Not as warm with highs in the upper 60s. Tuesday night,

mostly clear in the evening, then partly cloudy with a chance of showers with a slight chance of thunderstorms after midnight. Lows in the lower 50s. Chance of rain 40%. Wednesday, mostly sunny with a 50% chance of showers. Highs in the lower 70s. This hazardous weather outlook is for central Kansas, east central Kansas, north central Kansas and northeast Kansas. For this afternoon and tonight, the probability for widespread hazardous weather is low. For Thursday through Tuesday, the probability for widespread hazardous weather is low. This is NOAA Weather Radio Station WXK91 in Topeka. Here are the 4 p.m. conditions for the local area. At Topeka, it was sunny. The temperature was 86 degrees, the dew point 61, and the relative humidity was 42%. The wind was north at 6 miles an hour. The pressure was 29.94 inches and steady. At Manhattan, it was sunny. The temperature was 88 degrees, the dew point 60, and the relative humidity was 38%. The wind was calm. Around the region, at Lawrence, haze was reported, with a temperature of 87. It was sunny, with a temperature of 86 at Kansas City, 87 at Emporia, and 88 at Concordia. Under sunny skies, Beatrice reported 86, Springfield reported 88, and Wichita reported 88. Once again, at Manhattan, it was 88 degrees under sunny skies. Once again, at Topeka, it was 86 degrees under sunny skies. Now here is your National Weather Service forecast. Tonight, clear. Lows in the upper 50s. Northeast winds around 5 miles per hour. Thursday, sunny. Highs in the middle 80s. East winds 5 to 10 miles per hour. Thursday night, mostly clear. Lows in the lower 60s. South winds around 5 miles per hour. Friday, sunny. Highs in the upper 80s. South winds 10 to 15 miles per hour with gusts up to 25 miles per hour. Friday night, clear. Lows in the middle 60s. South winds 5 to 10 miles per hour with gusts up to 20 miles per hour. Saturday and Saturday night, clear. Highs in the middle 80s. Lows around 60. Sunday through Columbus Day, mostly clear. Highs in the middle 80s. Lows in the middle 60s. Monday night, mostly clear. A slight chance of showers and thunderstorms after midnight. Cooler with lows in the lower 50s. Tuesday, sunny with a slight chance of showers. Not as warm with highs in the upper 60s. Tuesday night, mostly clear in the evening, then partly cloudy with a chance of showers with a slight chance of thunderstorms after midnight. Lows in the lower 50s. Chance of rain 40%. Wednesday, mostly sunny with a 50% chance of showers. Highs in the lower 70s. This hazardous weather outlook is for central Kansas, east central Kansas, north central Kansas and northeast Kansas. For this afternoon and tonight, the probability for widespread hazardous weather is low. For Thursday through Tuesday, the probability for widespread hazardous weather is low. This is NOAA Weather Radio Station WXK91 in Topeka. Here are the 4 p.m. conditions for the local area. At Topeka, it was sunny. The temperature was 86 degrees, the dew point 61, and the relative humidity was 42%. The wind was north at 6 miles an hour. The pressure was 29.94 inches and steady. At Manhattan, it was sunny. The temperature was 88 degrees, the dew point 60, and the relative humidity was 38%. The wind was calm. Around the region, at Lawrence, haze was reported, with a temperature of 87. It was sunny, with a temperature of 86 at Kansas City, 87 at Emporia, and 88 at Concordia. Under sunny skies, Beatrice reported 86, Springfield reported 88, and Wichita reported 88.

Once again, at Manhattan, it was 88 degrees under sunny skies. Once again, at Topeka, it was 86 degrees under sunny skies. Now here is your National Weather Service forecast. Tonight, clear. Lows in the upper 50s. Northeast winds around 5 miles per hour. Thursday, sunny. Highs in the middle 80s. East winds 5 to 10 miles per hour. Thursday night, mostly clear. Lows in the lower 60s. South winds around 5 miles per hour. Friday, sunny. Highs in the upper 80s. South winds 10 to 15 miles per hour with gusts up to 25 miles per hour. Friday night, clear. Lows in the middle 60s. South winds 5 to 10 miles per hour with gusts up to 20 miles per hour. Saturday and Saturday night, clear. Highs in the middle 80s. Lows around 60. Sunday through Columbus Day, mostly clear. Highs in the middle 80s. Lows in the middle 60s. Monday night, mostly clear. A slight chance of showers and thunderstorms after midnight. Cooler with lows in the lower 50s. Tuesday, sunny with a slight chance of showers. Not as warm with highs in the upper 60s. Tuesday night, mostly clear in the evening, then partly cloudy with a chance of showers with a slight chance of thunderstorms after midnight. Lows in the lower 50s. Chance of rain 40%. Wednesday, mostly sunny with a 50% chance of showers. Highs in the lower 70s. This hazardous weather outlook is for central Kansas, east central Kansas, north central Kansas, and northeast Kansas. For this afternoon and tonight, the probability for widespread hazardous weather is low. For Thursday through Tuesday, the probability for widespread hazardous weather is low. This is NOAA Weather Radio Station WXK91 in Topeka. Here are the 4 p.m. conditions for the local area. At Topeka, it was sunny. The temperature was 86 degrees, the dew point 61, and the relative humidity was 42%. The wind was north at 6 miles an hour. The pressure was 29.94 inches and steady. At Manhattan, it was sunny. The temperature was 88 degrees, the dew point 60, and the relative humidity was 38%. The wind was calm. Around the region, at Lawrence, haze was reported, with a temperature of 87. It was sunny, with a temperature of 86 at Kansas City, 87 at Emporia, and 88 at Concordia. Under sunny skies, Beatrice reported 86, Springfield reported 88, and Wichita reported 88. Once again, at Manhattan, it was 88 degrees under sunny skies. Once again, at Topeka, it was 86 degrees under sunny skies. The current time is 4:23 p.m. Central Daylight Time. Now here is your National Weather Service forecast. Tonight, clear. Lows in the upper 50s. Northeast winds around 5 miles per hour. Thursday, sunny. Highs in the middle 80s. East winds 5 to 10 miles per hour. Thursday night, mostly clear. Lows in the lower 60s. South winds around 5 miles per hour. Friday, sunny. Highs in the upper 80s. South winds 10 to 15 miles per hour with gusts up to 25 miles per hour. Friday night, clear. Lows in the middle 60s. South winds 5 to 10 miles per hour with gusts up to 20 miles per hour. Saturday and Saturday night, clear. Highs in the middle 80s. Lows around 60. Sunday through Columbus Day, mostly clear. Highs in the middle 80s. Lows in the middle 60s. Monday night, mostly clear. A slight chance of showers and thunderstorms after midnight. Cooler with lows in the lower 50s. Tuesday, sunny with a slight chance of showers. Not as warm with highs in the upper 60s.
Tuesday night, mostly clear in the evening, then partly cloudy showers with a slight chance of thunderstorms after midnight. Lows in the lower 50s. Chance of rain 40%. Wednesday, mostly sunny with a 50% chance of showers. Highs in the lower 70s. This hazardous weather outlook is for central Kansas, east central Kansas, north central Kansas and northeast Kansas. For this afternoon and tonight, the probability for widespread hazardous weather is low. For Thursday through Tuesday, the probability for widespread hazardous weather is low. This is NOAA Weather Radio Station WXK91 in Topeka. Here are the 4 p.m. conditions for the local area. At Topeka, it was sunny. The temperature was 86 degrees, the dew point 61, and the relative humidity was 42%. The wind was north at 6 miles an hour. The pressure was 29.94 inches and steady. At Manhattan, it was sunny. The temperature was 88 degrees, the dew point 60, and the relative humidity was 38%. The wind was calm. Around the region, at Lawrence, haze was reported, with a temperature of 87. It was sunny, with a temperature of 86 at Kansas City, 87 at Emporia, and 88 at Concordia. Under sunny skies, Beatrice reported 86, Springfield reported 88, and Wichita reported 88. Once again, at Manhattan, it was 88 degrees under sunny skies. Once again, at Topeka, it was 86 degrees under sunny skies. Now here is your National Weather Service forecast. Tonight, clear. Lows in the upper 50s. Northeast winds around 5 miles per hour. Thursday, sunny. Highs in the middle 80s. East winds 5 to 10 miles per hour. Thursday night, mostly clear. Lows in the lower 60s. South winds around 5 miles per hour. Friday, sunny. Highs in the upper 80s. South winds 10 to 15 miles per hour with gusts up to 25 miles per hour. Friday night, clear. Lows in the middle 60s. South winds 5 to 10 miles per hour with gusts up to 20 miles per hour. Saturday and Saturday night, clear. Highs in the middle 80s. Lows around 60. Sunday through Columbus Day, mostly clear. Highs in the middle 80s. Lows in the middle 60s. Monday night, mostly clear. A slight chance of showers and thunderstorms after midnight. Cooler with lows in the lower 50s. Tuesday, sunny with a slight chance of showers. Not as warm with highs in the upper 60s. Tuesday night, mostly clear in the evening, then partly cloudy with a chance of showers with a slight chance of thunderstorms after midnight. Lows in the lower 50s. Chance of rain 40%. Wednesday, mostly sunny with a 50% chance of showers. Highs in the lower 70s. This hazardous weather outlook is for central Kansas, east central Kansas, north central Kansas and northeast Kansas. For this afternoon and tonight, the probability for widespread hazardous weather is low. For Thursday through Tuesday, the probability for widespread hazardous weather is low. This is NOAA Weather Radio Station WXK91 in Topeka. Here are the 4 p.m. conditions for the local area. At Topeka, it was sunny. The temperature was 86 degrees, the dew point 61, and the relative humidity was 42%. The wind was north at 6 miles an hour. The pressure was 29.94 inches and steady. At Manhattan, it was sunny. The temperature was 88 degrees, the dew point 60, and the relative humidity was 38%. The wind was calm. Around the region, at Lawrence, haze was reported, with a temperature of 87. It was sunny, with a temperature of 86 at Kansas City, 87 at Emporia, and 88 at Concordia.
under sunny skies. Beatrice reported 86. Springfield reported 88. And Wichita reported 88. Once again, at Manhattan, it was 88 degrees under sunny skies. Once again, at Topeka, it was 86 degrees under sunny skies. Now here is your National Weather Service forecast. Tonight, clear. Lows in the upper 50s. Northeast winds around 5 miles per hour. Thursday, sunny. Highs in the middle 80s. East winds 5 to 10 miles per hour. Thursday night, mostly clear. Lows in the lower 60s. South winds around 5 miles per hour. Friday, sunny. Highs in the upper 80s. South winds 10 to 15 miles per hour with gusts up to 25 miles per hour. Friday night, clear. Lows in the middle 60s. South winds 5 to 10 miles per hour with gusts up to 20 miles per hour. Saturday and Saturday night, clear. Highs in the middle 80s. Lows around 60. Sunday through Columbus Day, mostly clear. Highs in the middle 80s. Lows in the middle 60s. Monday night, mostly clear. A slight chance of showers and thunderstorms after midnight. Cooler with lows in the lower 50s. Tuesday, sunny with a slight chance of showers. Not as warm with highs in the upper 60s. Tuesday night, mostly clear in the evening, then partly cloudy with a chance of showers with a slight chance of thunderstorms after midnight. Lows in the lower 50s. Chance of rain 40%. Wednesday, mostly sunny with a 50% chance of showers. Highs in the lower 70s. This hazardous weather outlook is for central Kansas, east central Kansas, north central Kansas, and northeast Kansas. For this afternoon and tonight, the probability for widespread hazardous weather is low. For Thursday through Tuesday, the probability for widespread hazardous weather is low. This is NOAA Weather Radio Station WXK91 in Topeka. Here are the 4 p.m. conditions for the local area. At Topeka, it was sunny. The temperature was 86 degrees, the dew point 61, and the relative humidity was 42%. The wind was north at 6 miles an hour. The pressure was 29.94 inches and steady. At Manhattan, it was sunny. The temperature was 88 degrees, the dew point 60, and the relative humidity was 38%. The wind was calm. Around the region, at Lawrence, haze was reported, with a temperature of 87. It was sunny, with a temperature of 86 at Kansas City was 38%. The wind was calm. Around the region, at Lawrence, haze was reported, with a temperature of 87. It was sunny, with a temperature of 86 at Kansas City, 87 at Emporia, and 88 at Concordia. Under sunny skies, Beatrice reported 86, Springfield reported 88, and Wichita reported 88. Once again, at Manhattan, it was 88 degrees under sunny skies. Once again, at Topeka, it was 86 degrees under sunny skies. Now here is your National Weather Service forecast. Tonight, clear. Lows in the upper 50s. Northeast winds around 5 miles per hour. Thursday, sunny. Highs in the middle 80s. East winds 5 to 10 miles per hour. Thursday night, mostly clear. Lows in the lower 60s. South winds around 5 miles per hour. Friday, sunny. Highs in the upper 80s. South winds 10 to 15 miles per hour with gusts up to 25 miles per hour. Friday night, clear. Lows in the middle 60s. South winds 5 to 10 miles per hour with gusts up to 20 miles per hour. Saturday and Saturday night, clear. Highs in the middle 80s. Lows around 60. Sunday through Columbus Day, mostly clear. Highs in the middle 80s. Lows in the middle 60s.
Monday night, mostly clear. A slight chance of showers and thunderstorms after midnight. Cooler with lows.

the lower 50s. Tuesday, sunny with a slight chance of showers. Not as warm with highs in the upper 60s. Tuesday night, mostly clear in the evening, then partly cloudy with a chance of showers with a slight chance of thunderstorms after midnight. Lows in the lower 50s. Chance of rain 40%. Wednesday, mostly sunny with a 50% chance of showers. Highs in the lower 70s. This hazardous weather outlook is for central Kansas, east central Kansas, north central Kansas and northeast Kansas. For this afternoon and tonight, the probability for widespread hazardous weather is low. For Thursday through Tuesday, the probability for widespread hazardous weather is low. The Topeka, Kansas climate summary for this evening, as of 4 p.m., October 7, 2026. Today's high temperature was 87 degrees. The normal high is 73. The record high is 97 degrees, which was set in 1939. Today's low temperature was 55 degrees. The normal low is 49. The record low is 23 degrees, which was set in 1952. No precipitation fell today, which leaves the monthly total at 1.87 inches. The total precipitation for the year still stands at 36.47 inches. Today the maximum wind observed was 8 miles an hour from the west. The highest wind gust observed was 12 miles per hour from the northwest. Sunset tonight is at 6:56 p.m. Sunrise tomorrow is at 7:25 a.m. The Manhattan, Kansas climate summary for this evening, as of 4 p.m., October 7, 2026. Today's high temperature was 88 degrees. This high was 15 degrees above the normal high of 73. Today's low temperature was 52 degrees. This low was 5 degrees above the normal low of 47. No precipitation fell today, which leaves the monthly total at 2.39 inches. The total precipitation for the year still stands at 34.54 inches. Today the maximum wind observed was 8 miles an hour from the southwest. The highest wind gust observed was 11 miles per hour from the southwest. Sunset tonight is at 7 p.m. Sunrise tomorrow is at 7:29 a.m. This is NOAA Weather Radio Station WXK91 in Topeka. Here are the 4 p.m. conditions for the local area. At Topeka, it was sunny. The temperature was 86 degrees, the dew point 61, and the relative humidity was 42%. The wind was north at 6 miles an hour. The pressure was 29.94 inches and steady. At Manhattan, it was sunny. The temperature was 88 degrees, the dew point 60, and the relative humidity was 38%. The wind was calm. Around the region, at Lawrence, haze was reported, with a temperature of 87. It was sunny, with a temperature of 86 at Kansas City, 87 at Emporia, and 88 at Concordia. Under sunny skies, Beatrice reported 86, Springfield reported 88, and Wichita reported 88. Once again, at Manhattan, it was 88 degrees under sunny skies. Once again, at Topeka, it was 86 degrees under sunny skies. 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The current time is 4:39 p.m. Central Daylight Time. Now here is your National Weather Service forecast. Tonight, clear. Lows in the upper 50s. Northeast winds around 5 miles per hour. Thursday, sunny. Highs in the middle 80s. East winds 5 to 10 miles per hour. Thursday night, mostly clear. Lows in the lower 60s. South winds around 5 miles per hour. Friday, sunny. Highs in the upper 80s. South winds 10 to 15 miles per hour with gusts up to 25 miles per hour. Friday night, clear. Lows in the middle 60s. South winds 5 to 10 miles per hour with gusts up to 20 miles per hour. Saturday and Saturday night, clear.
Highs in the middle 80s. Lows around 60. Sunday through Columbus Day, mostly clear. Highs in the middle 80s. Lows in the middle 60s. Monday night, mostly clear. A slight chance of showers and thunderstorms after midnight. Cooler with lows in the lower 50s. Tuesday, sunny with a slight chance of showers. Not as warm with highs in the upper 60s. Tuesday night, mostly clear in the evening, then partly cloudy with a chance of showers with a slight chance of thunderstorms after midnight. Lows in the lower 50s. Chance of rain 40%. Wednesday, mostly sunny with a 50% chance of showers. Highs in the lower 70s. This hazardous weather outlook is for central Kansas, east central Kansas, north central Kansas and northeast Kansas. For this afternoon and tonight, the probability for widespread hazardous weather is low. For Thursday through Tuesday, the probability for widespread hazardous weather is low. The Topeka, Kansas climate summary for this evening, as of 4 p.m., October 7, 2026. Today's high temperature was 87 degrees. The normal high is 73. The record high is 97 degrees, which was set in 1939. Today's low temperature was 55 degrees. The normal low is 49. The record low is 23 degrees, which was set in 1952. No precipitation fell today, which leaves the monthly total at 1.87 inches. The total precipitation for the year still stands at 36.47 inches. Today the maximum wind observed was 8 miles an hour from the west. The highest wind gust observed was 12 miles per hour from the northwest. Sunset tonight is at 6:56 p.m. Sunrise tomorrow is at 7:25 a.m. The Manhattan, Kansas climate summary for this evening, as of 4 p.m., October 7, 2026. Today's high temperature was 88 degrees. This high was 15 degrees above the normal high of 73. Today's low temperature was 52 degrees. This low was 5 degrees above the normal low of 47. No precipitation fell today, which leaves the monthly total at 2.39 inches. The total precipitation for the year still stands at 34.54 and observed was 8 miles an hour from the southwest. The highest wind gust observed was 11 miles per hour from the southwest. Sunset tonight is at 7 p.m. Sunrise tomorrow is at 7:29 a.m. This is NOAA Weather Radio Station WXK91 in Topeka. Here are the 4 p.m. conditions for the local area. At Topeka, it was sunny. The temperature was 86 degrees, the dew point 61, and the relative humidity was 42%. The wind was north at 6 miles an hour. The pressure was 29.94 inches and steady. At Manhattan, it was sunny. The temperature was 88 degrees, the dew point 60, and the relative humidity was 38%. The wind was calm. Around the region, at Lawrence, haze was reported, with a temperature of 87. It was sunny, with a temperature of 86 at Kansas City, 87 at Emporia, and 88 at Concordia. Under sunny skies, Beatrice reported 86, Springfield reported 88, and Wichita reported 88. Once again, at Manhattan, it was 88 degrees under sunny skies. Once again, at Topeka, it was 86 degrees under sunny skies. Now here is your National Weather Service forecast. Tonight, clear. Lows in the upper 50s. Northeast winds around 5 miles per hour. Thursday, sunny. Highs in the middle 80s. East winds 5 to 10 miles per hour. Thursday night, mostly clear. Lows in the lower 60s. South winds around 5 miles per hour. Friday, sunny. Highs in the upper 80s. South winds 10 to 15 miles per hour with gusts up to 25 miles per hour. Friday night, clear. Lows in the middle 60s.

south, winds 5 to 10 miles per hour with gusts up to 20 miles per hour. Saturday and Saturday night, clear. Highs in the middle 80s. Lows around 60. Sunday through Columbus Day, mostly clear. Highs in the middle 80s. Lows in the middle 60s. Monday night, mostly clear. A slight chance of showers and thunderstorms after midnight. Cooler with lows in the lower 50s. Tuesday, sunny with a slight chance of showers. Not as warm with highs in the upper 60s. Tuesday night, mostly clear in the evening, then partly cloudy with a chance of showers with a slight chance of thunderstorms after midnight. Lows in the lower 50s. Chance of rain 40%. Wednesday, mostly sunny with a 50% chance of showers. Highs in the lower 70s. This hazardous weather outlook is for central Kansas, east central Kansas, north central Kansas, and northeast Kansas. For this afternoon and tonight, the probability for widespread hazardous weather is low. For Thursday through Tuesday, the probability for widespread hazardous weather is low. The Topeka, Kansas climate summary for this evening, as of 4 p.m., October 7, 2026. Today's high temperature was 87 degrees. The normal high is 73. The record high is 97 degrees, which was set in 1939. Today's low temperature was 55 degrees. The normal low is 49. The record low is 23 degrees, which was set in 1952. No precipitation fell today, which leaves the monthly total at 1.87 inches. The total precipitation for the year still stands at 36.47 inches. Today the maximum wind observed was 8 miles an hour from the west. The highest wind gust observed was 12 miles per hour from the northwest. Sunset tonight is at 6:56 p.m. Sunrise tomorrow is at 7:25 a.m. The Manhattan, Kansas climate summary for this evening, as of 4 p.m., October 7, 2026. Today's high temperature was 88 degrees. This high was 15 degrees above the normal high of 73. Today's low temperature was 52 degrees. This low was 5 degrees above the normal low of 47. No precipitation fell today, which leaves the monthly total at 2.39 inches. The total precipitation for the year still stands at 34.54 inches. Today the maximum wind observed was 8 miles an hour from the southwest. The highest wind gust observed was 11 miles per hour from the southwest. Sunset tonight is at 7 p.m. Sunrise tomorrow is at 7:29 a.m. This is NOAA Weather Radio Station WXK91 in Topeka. Here are the 4 p.m. conditions for the local area. At Topeka, it was sunny. The temperature was 86 degrees, the dew point 61, and the relative humidity was 42%. The wind was north at 6 miles an hour. The pressure was 29.94 inches and steady. At Manhattan, it was sunny. The temperature was 88 degrees, the dew point 60, and the relative humidity was 38%. The wind was calm. Around the region, at Lawrence, haze was reported, with a temperature of 87. It was sunny, with a temperature of 86 at Kansas City, 87 at Emporia, and 88 at Concordia. Under sunny skies, Beatrice reported 86, Springfield reported 88, and Wichita reported 88. Once again, at Manhattan, it was 88 degrees under sunny skies. Once again, at Topeka, it was 86 degrees under sunny skies. Now here is your National Weather Service forecast. Tonight, clear. Lows in the upper 50s. Northeast winds around 5 miles per hour. Thursday, sunny. Highs in the middle 80s. East winds 5 to 10 miles per hour. Thursday night, mostly clear. Lows in the lower 60s. South winds around 5 miles per hour. Friday, sunny. Highs in the upper 80s.

Wednesday, mostly sunny with a 50% chance of showers. Highs in the lower 70s. This hazardous weather outlook is for central Kansas, east central Kansas, north central Kansas, and northeast Kansas. For this afternoon and tonight, the probability for widespread hazardous weather is low. For Thursday through Tuesday, the probability for widespread hazardous weather is low. The Topeka, Kansas climate summary for this evening, as of 4 p.m., October 7, 2026. Today's high temperature was 87 degrees. The normal high is 73. The record high is 97 degrees, which was set in 1939. Today's low temperature was 55 degrees. The normal low is 49. The record low is 23 degrees, which was set in 1952. No precipitation fell today, which leaves the monthly total at 1.87 inches. The total precipitation for the year still stands at 36.47 inches. Today the maximum wind observed was 8 miles an hour from the west. The highest wind gust observed was 12 miles per hour from the northwest. Sunset tonight is at 6:56 p.m. Sunrise tomorrow is at 7:25 a.m. The Manhattan, Kansas climate summary for this evening, as of 4 p.m., October 7, 2026. Today's high temperature was 88 degrees. This high was 15 degrees above the normal high of 73. Today's low temperature was 52 degrees. This low was 5 degrees above the normal low of 47. No precipitation fell today, which leaves the monthly total at 2.39 inches. The total precipitation for the year still stands at 34.54 inches. Today the maximum wind observed was 8 miles an hour from the southwest. The highest wind gust observed was 11 miles per hour from the southwest. Sunset tonight is at 7 p.m. Sunrise tomorrow is at 7:29 a.m. The current time is 4:53 p.m. Central Daylight Time. 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Here are the 4 p.m. conditions for the local area. At Topeka, it was sunny. The temperature was 86 degrees, the dew point 61, and the relative humidity was 42%. The wind was north at 6 miles an hour. The pressure was 29.94 inches and steady. At Manhattan, it was sunny. The temperature was 88 degrees, the dew point 60, and the relative humidity was 38%. The wind was calm. Around the region, at Lawrence, haze was reported, with a temperature of 87. It was sunny, with a temperature of 86 at Kansas City, 87 at Emporia, and 88 at Concordia. Under sunny skies, Beatrice reported 86, Springfield reported 88, and Wichita reported 88. Once again, at Manhattan, it was 88 degrees under sunny skies. Once again, at Topeka, it was 86 degrees under sunny skies. Now here is your National Weather Service forecast. Tonight, clear. Lows in the upper 50s. Northeast winds around 5 miles per hour. Thursday, sunny. Highs in the middle 80s. East winds 5 to 10 miles per hour. Thursday night, mostly clear. Lows in the lower 60s. South winds around 5 miles per hour. Friday, sunny. Highs in the upper 80s. South winds 10 to 15 miles per hour with gusts up to 25 miles per hour. Friday night, clear. Lows in the middle 60s. South winds 5 to 10 miles per hour with gusts up to 20 miles per hour. Saturday and Saturday night, clear. Highs in the middle 80s. Lows around 60. Sunday through Columbus Day, mostly clear. Highs in the middle 80s. Lows in the middle 60s. Monday night, mostly clear. A slight chance of showers and thunderstorms after midnight. Cooler with lows in the lower 50s. Tuesday, sunny with a slight chance of showers.

not as warm with highs in the upper 60s. Tuesday night, mostly clear in the evening, then partly cloudy with a chance of showers with a slight chance of thunderstorms after midnight. Lows in the lower 50s. Chance of rain 40%. Wednesday, mostly sunny with a 50% chance of showers. Highs in the lower 70s. This hazardous weather outlook is for central Kansas, east central Kansas, north central Kansas and northeast Kansas. For this afternoon and tonight, the probability for widespread hazardous weather is low. For Thursday through Tuesday, the probability for widespread hazardous weather is low. The Topeka, Kansas climate summary for this evening, as of 4 p.m., October 7, 2026. Today's high temperature was 87 degrees. The normal high is 73. The record high is 97 degrees, which was set in 1939. Today's low temperature was 55 degrees. The normal low is 49. The record low is 23 degrees, which was set in 1952. No precipitation fell today, which leaves the monthly total at 1.87 inches. The total precipitation for the year still stands at 36.47 inches. Today the maximum wind observed was 8 miles an hour from the west. The highest wind gust observed was 12 miles per hour from the northwest. Sunset tonight is at 6:56 p.m. Sunrise tomorrow is at 7:25 a.m. The Manhattan, Kansas climate summary for this evening, as of 4 p.m., October 7, 2026. Today's high temperature was 88 degrees. This high was 15 degrees above the normal high of 73. Today's low temperature was 52 degrees. This low was 5 degrees above the normal low of 47. No precipitation fell today, which leaves the monthly total at 2.39 inches. The total precipitation for the year still stands at 34.54 inches. Today the maximum wind observed was 8 miles an hour from the southwest. The highest wind gust observed was 11 miles per hour from the southwest. Sunset tonight is at 7 p.m. Sunrise tomorrow is at 7:29 a.m. This is NOAA Weather Radio Station WXK91 in Topeka. Here are the 4 p.m. conditions for the local area. At Topeka, it was sunny. The temperature was 86 degrees, the dew point 61, and the relative humidity was 42%. The wind was north at 6 miles an hour. The pressure was 29.94 inches and steady. At Manhattan, it was sunny. The temperature was 88 degrees, the dew point 60, and the relative humidity was 38%. The wind was calm. Around the region, at Lawrence, haze was reported, with a temperature of 87. It was sunny, with a temperature of 86 at Kansas City, 87 at Emporia, and 88 at Concordia. Under sunny skies, Beatrice reported 86, Springfield reported 88, and Wichita reported 88. Once again, at Manhattan, it was 88 degrees under sunny skies. Once again, at Topeka, it was 86 degrees under sunny skies. Now here is your National Weather Service forecast. Tonight, clear. Lows in the upper 50s. Northeast winds around 5 miles per hour. Thursday, sunny. Highs in the middle 80s. East winds 5 to 10 miles per hour. Thursday night, mostly clear. Lows in the lower 60s. South winds around 5 miles per hour. Friday, sunny. Highs in the upper 80s. South winds 10 to 15 miles per hour with gusts up to 25 miles per hour. Friday night, clear. Lows in the middle 60s. South winds 5 to 10 miles per hour with gusts up to 20 miles per hour. Saturday and Saturday night, clear. Highs in the middle 80s. Lows around 60. Sunday through Columbus Day, mostly clear. Highs in the middle 80s. Lows in the middle 60s. Monday night, mostly clear.
A slight chance of showers and thunderstorms after midnight. Cooler with lows in the lower 50s. Tuesday, sunny with a slight chance of showers. Not as warm with highs in the upper 60s. Tuesday night, mostly clear in the evening, then partly cloudy with a chance of showers with a slight chance of thunderstorms after midnight. Lows in the lower 50s. Chance of rain 40%. Wednesday, mostly sunny with a 50% chance of showers. Highs in the lower 70s. This hazardous weather outlook is for central Kansas, east central Kansas, north central Kansas and northeast Kansas. For this afternoon and tonight, the probability for widespread hazardous weather is low. For Thursday through Tuesday, the probability for widespread hazardous weather is low. The Topeka, Kansas climate summary for this evening, as of 4 p.m., October 7, 2026. Today's high temperature was 87 degrees. The normal high is 73. The record high is 97 degrees, which was set in 1939. Today's low temperature was 55 degrees. The normal low is 49. The record low is 23 degrees, which was set in 1952. No precipitation fell today, which leaves the monthly total at 1.87 inches. The total precipitation for the year still stands at 36.47 inches. Today the maximum wind observed was 8 miles an hour from the west. The highest wind gust observed was 12 miles per hour from the northwest. Sunset tonight is at 6:56 p.m. Sunrise tomorrow is at 7:25 a.m. The Manhattan, Kansas climate summary for this evening, as of 4 p.m., October 7, 2026. Today's high temperature was 88 degrees. This high was 15 degrees above the normal high of 73. Today's low temperature was 52 degrees. This low was 5 degrees above the normal low of 47. No precipitation fell today, which leaves the monthly total at 2.39 inches. The total precipitation for the year still stands at 34.54 inches. Today the maximum wind observed was 8 miles an hour from the southwest. The highest wind gust observed was 11 miles per hour from the southwest. Sunset tonight is at 7 p.m. Sunrise tomorrow is at 7:29 a.m. This is NOAA Weather Radio Station WXK91 in Topeka. Here are the 4 p.m. conditions for the local area. At Topeka, it was sunny. The temperature was 86 degrees, the dew point 61, and the relative humidity was 42%. The wind was north at 6 miles an hour. The pressure was 29.94 inches and steady. At Manhattan, it was sunny. The temperature was 88 degrees. The dew point 60, and the relative humidity was 38%. The wind was calm. Around the region, at Lawrence, haze was reported, with a temperature of 87. It was sunny, with a temperature of 86 at Kansas City, 87 at Emporia, and 88 at Concordia. Under sunny skies, Beatrice reported 86, Springfield reported 88, and Wichita reported 88. Once again, at Manhattan, it was 88 degrees under sunny skies. Once again, at Topeka, it was 86 degrees under sunny skies. Now here is your National Weather Service forecast. Tonight, clear. Lows in the upper 50s. Northeast winds around 5 miles per hour. Thursday, sunny. Highs in the middle 80s. East winds 5 to 10 miles per hour. Thursday night, mostly clear. Lows in the lower 60s. South winds around 5 miles per hour. Friday, sunny. Highs in the upper 80s. South winds 10 to 15 miles per hour with gusts up to 25 miles per hour. Friday night, clear. Lows in the middle 60s. South winds 5 to 10 miles per hour with gusts up to 20 miles per hour. Saturday and Saturday night, clear. Highs in the middle 80s. Lows around 60.
Sunday through Columbus Day, mostly clear. Highs in the middle 80s. Lows in the middle 60s. Monday night, mostly clear. A slight chance of showers and thunderstorms after midnight. Cooler with lows in the lower 50s. Tuesday, sunny with a slight chance of showers. Not as warm with highs in the upper 60s. Tuesday night, mostly clear in the evening, then partly cloudy with a chance of showers with a slight chance of thunderstorms after midnight. Lows in the lower 50s. Chance of rain 40%. Wednesday, mostly sunny with a 50% chance of showers. Highs in the lower 70s. This hazardous weather outlook is for central Kansas, east central Kansas, north central Kansas and northeast Kansas. For this afternoon and tonight, the probability for widespread hazardous weather is low. For Thursday through Tuesday, the probability for widespread hazardous weather is low. The Topeka, Kansas climate summary for this evening, as of 4 p.m., October 7, 2026. Today's high temperature was 87 degrees. The normal high is 73. The record high is 97 degrees, which was set in 1939. Today's low temperature was 55 degrees. The normal low is 49. The record low is 23 degrees, which was set in 1952. No precipitation fell today, which leaves the monthly total at 1.87 inches. The total precipitation for the year still stands at 36.47 inches. Today the maximum wind observed was 8 miles an hour from the west. The highest wind gust observed was 12 miles per hour from the northwest. Sunset tonight is at 6:56 p.m. Sunrise tomorrow is at 7:25 a.m. The current time is 5:08 p.m. Central Daylight Time. The Manhattan, Kansas climate summary for this evening, as of 4 p.m., October 7, 2026. Today's high temperature was 88 degrees. This high was 15 degrees above the normal high of 73. Today's low temperature was 52 degrees. This low was 5 degrees above the normal low of 47. No precipitation fell today, which leaves the monthly total at 2.39 inches. The total precipitation for the year still stands at 34.54 inches. Today the maximum wind observed was 8 miles an hour from the southwest. The highest wind gust observed was 11 miles per hour from the southwest. Sunset tonight is at 7 p.m. Sunrise tomorrow is at 7:29 a.m. This is NOAA Weather Radio Station WXK91 in Topeka. Now here is your National Weather Service forecast. Tonight, clear. Lows in the upper 50s. Northeast winds around 5 miles per hour. Thursday, sunny. Highs in the middle 80s. East winds 5 to 10 miles per hour. Thursday night, mostly clear. Lows in the lower 60s. South winds around 5 miles per hour. Friday, sunny. Highs in the upper 80s. South winds 10 to 15 miles per hour with gusts up to 25 miles per hour. Friday night, clear. Lows in the middle 60s. South winds 5 to 10 miles per hour with gusts up to 20 miles per hour. Saturday and Saturday night, clear. Highs in the middle 80s. Lows around 60. Sunday through Columbus Day, mostly clear. Highs in the middle 80s. Lows in the middle 60s. Monday night, mostly clear. A slight chance of showers and thunderstorms after midnight. Cooler with lows in the lower 50s. Tuesday, sunny with a slight chance of showers. Not as warm with highs in the upper 60s. Tuesday night, mostly clear in the evening, then partly cloudy with a chance of showers with a slight chance of thunderstorms after midnight. Lows in the lower 50s. Chance of rain 40%. Wednesday, mostly sunny with a 50% chance of showers. Highs in the lower 70s.
This hazardous weather outlook is for Central Kansas, East Central Kansas, North Central Kansas, and Northeast Kansas. For this afternoon and tonight, the probability for widespread hazardous weather is low. For Thursday through Tuesday, the probability for widespread hazardous weather is low. The Topeka, Kansas climate summary for this evening, as of 4 p.m., October 7, 2026. Today's high temperature was 87 degrees. The normal high is 73. The record high is 97 degrees, which was set in 1939. Today's low temperature was 55 degrees. The normal low is 49. The record low is 23 degrees, which was set in 1952. No precipitation fell today, which leaves the monthly total at 1.87 inches. The total precipitation for the year still stands at 36.47 inches. Today the maximum wind observed was 8 miles an hour from the west. The highest wind gust observed was 12 miles per hour from the northwest. Sunset tonight is at 6:56 p.m. Sunrise tomorrow is at 7:25 a.m. The Manhattan, Kansas climate summary for this evening, as of 4 p.m., October 7, 2026. Today's high temperature was 88 degrees. This high was 15 degrees above the normal high of 73. Today's low temperature was 52 degrees. This low was 5 degrees above the normal low of 47. No precipitation fell today, which leaves the monthly total at 2.39 inches. The total precipitation for the year still stands at 34.54 inches. Today the maximum wind observed was 8 miles an hour from the southwest. The highest wind gust observed was 11 miles per hour from the southwest. Sunset tonight is at 7 p.m. Sunrise tomorrow is at 7:29 a.m. This is NOAA Weather Radio Station WXK91 in Topeka. Here are the 5 p.m. conditions for the local area. At Topeka, it was sunny. The temperature was 87 degrees, the dew point 60, and the relative humidity was 40%. The wind was north at 3 miles an hour. The pressure was 29.94 inches and steady. At Manhattan, it was sunny. The temperature was 87 degrees, the dew point 58, and the relative humidity was 37%. The wind was calm. Around the region, it was sunny, with a temperature of 87 at Lawrence, 86 at Kansas City, and 87 at Emporia. Under sunny skies, Concordia reported 87, Beatrice reported 83, and Springfield reported 88. It was mostly sunny, with a temperature of 81 at Omaha, and 88 at Wichita. Once again, at Manhattan, it was 87 degrees under sunny skies. Once again, at Topeka, it was 87 degrees under sunny skies. Now here is your National Weather Service forecast. Tonight, clear. Lows in the upper 50s. Northeast winds around 5 miles per hour. Thursday, sunny. Highs in the middle 80s. East winds 5 to 10 miles per hour. Thursday night, mostly clear. Lows in the lower 60s. South winds around 5 miles per hour. Friday, sunny. Highs in the upper 80s. South winds 10 to 15 miles per hour with gusts up to 25 miles per hour. Friday night, clear. Lows in the middle 60s. South winds 5 to 10 miles per hour with gusts up to 20 miles per hour. Saturday and Saturday night, clear. Highs in the middle 80s. Lows around 60. Sunday through Columbus Day, mostly clear. Highs in the middle 80s. Lows in the middle 60s. Monday night, mostly clear. A slight chance of showers and thunderstorms after midnight. Cooler with lows in the lower 50s. Tuesday, sunny with a slight chance of showers. Not as warm with highs in the upper 60s. Tuesday night, mostly clear in the evening, then partly cloudy with a chance of showers with a slight chance of thunderstorms after midnight.
lows in the low.

50s. Chance of rain 40%. Wednesday, mostly sunny with a 50% chance of showers. Highs in the lower 70s. This hazardous weather outlook is for central Kansas, east central Kansas, north central Kansas, and northeast Kansas. For this afternoon and tonight, the probability for widespread hazardous weather is low. For Thursday through Tuesday, the probability for widespread hazardous weather is low. The Topeka, Kansas climate summary for this evening, as of 4 p.m., October 7, 2026. Today's high temperature was 87 degrees. The normal high is 73. The record high is 97 degrees, which was set in 1939. Today's low temperature was 55 degrees. The normal low is 49. The record low is 23 degrees, which was set in 1952. No precipitation fell today, which leaves the monthly total at 1.87 inches. The total precipitation for the year still stands at 36.47 inches. Today the maximum wind observed was 8 miles an hour from the west. The highest wind gust observed was 12 miles per hour from the northwest. Sunset tonight is at 6:56 p.m. Sunrise tomorrow is at 7:25 a.m. The Manhattan, Kansas climate summary for this evening, as of 4 p.m., October 7, 2026. Today's high temperature was 88 degrees. This high was 15 degrees above the normal high of 73. Today's low temperature was 52 degrees. This low was 5 degrees above the normal low of 47. No precipitation fell today, which leaves the monthly total at 2.39 inches. The total precipitation for the year still stands at 34.54 inches. Today the maximum wind observed was 8 miles an hour from the southwest. The highest wind gust observed was 11 miles per hour from the southwest. Sunset tonight is at 7 p.m. Sunrise tomorrow is at 7:29 a.m. This is NOAA Weather Radio Station WXK91 in Topeka. Here are the 5 p.m. conditions for the local area. At Topeka, it was sunny. The temperature was 87 degrees, the dew point 60, and the relative humidity was 40%. The wind was north at 3 miles an hour. The pressure was 29.94 inches and steady. At Manhattan, it was sunny. The temperature was 87 degrees, the dew point 58, and the relative humidity was 37%. The wind was calm. Around the region, it was sunny, with a temperature of 87 at Lawrence, 86 at Kansas City, and 87 at Emporia. Under sunny skies, Concordia reported 87, Beatrice reported 83, and Springfield reported 88. It was mostly sunny, with a temperature of 81 at Omaha, and 88 at Wichita. Once again, at Manhattan, it was 87 degrees under sunny skies. Once again, at Topeka, it was 87 degrees under sunny skies. Now here is your National Weather Service forecast. Tonight, clear. Lows in the upper 50s. Northeast winds around 5 miles per hour. Thursday, sunny. Highs in the middle 80s. East winds 5 to 10 miles per hour. Thursday night, mostly clear. Lows in the lower 60s. South winds around 5 miles per hour. Friday, sunny. Highs in the upper 80s. South winds 10 to 15 miles per hour with gusts up to 25 miles per hour. Friday night, clear. Lows in the middle 60s. South winds 5 to 10 miles per hour with gusts up to 20 miles per hour. Saturday and Saturday night, clear. Highs in the middle 80s. Lows around 60. Sunday through Columbus Day, mostly clear. Highs in the middle 80s. Lows in the middle 60s. Monday night, mostly clear. A slight chance of showers and thunderstorms after midnight. Cooler with lows in the lower 50s. Tuesday, sunny with a slight chance of showers.

not as warm with highs in the upper 60s. Tuesday night, mostly clear in the evening, then partly cloudy with a chance of showers with a slight chance of thunderstorms after midnight. Lows in the lower 50s. Chance of rain 40%. Wednesday, mostly sunny with a 50% chance of showers. Highs in the lower 70s. This hazardous weather outlook is for central Kansas, east central Kansas, north central Kansas and northeast Kansas. For this afternoon and tonight, the probability for widespread hazardous weather is low. For Thursday through Tuesday, the probability for widespread hazardous weather is low. The Topeka, Kansas climate summary for this evening, as of 4 p.m., October 7, 2026. Today's high temperature was 87 degrees. The normal high is 73. The record high is 97 degrees, which was set in 1939. Today's low temperature was 55 degrees. The normal low is 49. The record low is 23 degrees, which was set in 1952. No precipitation fell today, which leaves the monthly total at 1.87 inches. The total precipitation for the year still stands at 36.47 inches. Today the maximum wind observed was 8 miles an hour from the west. The highest wind gust observed was 12 miles per hour from the northwest. Sunset tonight is at 6:56 p.m. Sunrise tomorrow is at 7:25 a.m. The Manhattan, Kansas climate summary for this evening, as of 4 p.m., October 7, 2026. Today's high temperature was 88 degrees. This high was 15 degrees above the normal high of 73. Today's low temperature was 52 degrees. This low was 5 degrees above the normal low of 47. No precipitation fell today, which leaves the monthly total at 2.39 inches. The total precipitation for the year still stands at 34.54 inches. Today the maximum wind observed was 8 miles an hour from the southwest. The highest wind gust observed was 11 miles per hour from the southwest. Sunset tonight is at 7 p.m. Sunrise tomorrow is at 7:29 a.m. The current time is 5:23 p.m. Central Daylight Time. 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Here are the 5 p.m. conditions for the local area. At Topeka, it was sunny. The temperature was 87 degrees, the dew point 60, and the relative humidity was 40%. The wind was north at 3 miles an hour. The pressure was 29.94 inches and steady. At Manhattan, it was sunny. The temperature was 87 degrees, the dew point 58, and the relative humidity was 37%. The wind was calm. Around the region, it was sunny, with a temperature of 87 at Lawrence, 86 at Kansas City, and 87 at Emporia. Under sunny skies, Concordia reported 87, Beatrice reported 83, and Springfield reported 88. It was mostly sunny, with a temperature of 81 at Omaha, and 88 at Wichita. Once again, at Manhattan, it was 87 degrees under sunny skies. Once again, at Topeka, it was 87 degrees under sunny skies. Now here is your National Weather Service forecast. Tonight, clear. Lows in the upper 50s. Northeast winds around 5 miles per hour. Thursday, sunny. Highs in the middle 80s. East winds 5 to 10 miles per hour. Thursday night, mostly clear. Lows in the lower 60s. South winds around 5 miles per hour. Friday, sunny. Highs in the upper 80s. South winds 10 to 15 miles per hour with gusts up to 25 miles per hour. Friday night, clear. Lows in the middle 60s. South winds 5 to 10 miles per hour with gusts up to 20 miles per hour. Saturday and Saturday night, clear. Highs in the middle 80s. Lows around 60. Sunday through Columbus Day, mostly clear.

highs in the middle 80s, lows in the middle 60s. Monday night, mostly clear. A slight chance of showers and thunderstorms after midnight. Cooler with lows in the lower 50s. Tuesday, sunny with a slight chance of showers. Not as warm with highs in the upper 60s. Tuesday night, mostly clear in the evening, then partly cloudy with a chance of showers with a slight chance of thunderstorms after midnight. Lows in the lower 50s. Chance of rain 40%. Wednesday, mostly sunny with a 50% chance of showers. Highs in the lower 70s. This hazardous weather outlook is for central Kansas, east central Kansas, north central Kansas and northeast Kansas. For this afternoon and tonight, the probability for widespread hazardous weather is low. For Thursday through Tuesday, the probability for widespread hazardous weather is low. The Topeka, Kansas climate summary for this evening, as of 4 p.m., October 7, 2026. Today's high temperature was 87 degrees. The normal high is 73. The record high is 97 degrees, which was set in 1939. Today's low temperature was 55 degrees. The normal low is 49. The record low is 23 degrees, which was set in 1952. No precipitation fell today, which leaves the monthly total at 1.87 inches. The total precipitation for the year still stands at 36.47 inches. Today the maximum wind observed was 8 miles an hour from the west. The highest wind gust observed was 12 miles per hour from the northwest. Sunset tonight is at 6:56 p.m. Sunrise tomorrow is at 7:25 a.m. The Manhattan, Kansas climate summary for this evening, as of 4 p.m., October 7, 2026. Today's high temperature was 88 degrees. This high was 15 degrees above the normal high of 73. Today's low temperature was 52 degrees. This low was 5 degrees above the normal low of 47. No precipitation fell today, which leaves the monthly total at 2.39 inches. The total precipitation for the year still stands at 34.54 inches. Today the maximum wind observed was 8 miles an hour from the southwest. The highest wind gust observed was 11 miles per hour from the southwest. Sunset tonight is at 7 p.m. Sunrise tomorrow is at 7:29 a.m. This is NOAA Weather Radio Station WXK91 in Topeka. Here are the 5 p.m. conditions for the local area. At Topeka, it was sunny. The temperature was 87 degrees, the dew point 60, and the relative humidity was 40%. The wind was north at 3 miles an hour. The pressure was 29.94 inches and steady. At Manhattan, it was sunny. The temperature was 87 degrees, the dew point 58, and the relative humidity was 37%. The wind was calm. Around the region, it was sunny, with a temperature of 87 at Lawrence, 86 at Kansas City, and 87 at Emporia. Under sunny skies, Concordia reported 87, Beatrice reported 83, and Springfield reported 88. It was mostly sunny, with a temperature of 81 at Omaha, and 88 at Wichita. Once again, at Manhattan, it was 87 degrees under sunny skies. Once again, at Topeka, it was 87 degrees under sunny skies. Now here is your National Weather Service forecast. Tonight, clear. Lows in the upper 50s. Northeast winds around 5 miles per hour. Thursday, sunny. Highs in the middle 80s. East winds 5 to 10 miles per hour. Thursday night, mostly clear. Lows in the lower 60s. South winds around 5 miles per hour. Friday, sunny. Highs in the upper 80s. South winds 10 to 15 miles per hour with gusts up to 25 miles per hour. Friday night, clear. Lows in the middle 60s. South winds 5 to 10 miles per hour with gusts.

up to 20 miles per hour. Saturday and Saturday night, clear. Highs in the middle 80s. Lows around 60. Sunday through Columbus Day, mostly clear. Highs in the middle 80s. Lows in the middle 60s. Monday night, mostly clear. A slight chance of showers and thunderstorms after midnight. Cooler with lows in the lower 50s. Tuesday, sunny with a slight chance of showers. Not as warm with highs in the upper 60s. Tuesday night, mostly clear in the evening, then partly cloudy with a chance of showers with a slight chance of thunderstorms after midnight. Lows in the lower 50s. Chance of rain 40%. Wednesday, mostly sunny with a 50% chance of showers. Highs in the lower 70s. This hazardous weather outlook is for central Kansas, east central Kansas, north central Kansas and northeast Kansas. For this afternoon and tonight, the probability for widespread hazardous weather is low. For Thursday through Tuesday, the probability for widespread hazardous weather is low. The Topeka, Kansas climate summary for this evening, as of 4 p.m., October 7, 2026. Today's high temperature was 87 degrees. The normal high is 73. The record high is 97 degrees, which was set in 1939. Today's low temperature was 55 degrees. The normal low is 49. The record low is 23 degrees, which was set in 1952. No precipitation fell today, which leaves the monthly total at 1.87 inches. The total precipitation for the year still stands at 36.47 inches. Today the maximum wind observed was 8 miles an hour from the west. The highest wind gust observed was 12 miles per hour from the northwest. The year still stands at 36.47 inches. Today the maximum wind observed was 8 miles an hour from the west. The highest wind gust observed was 12 miles per hour from the northwest. Sunset tonight is at 6:56 p.m. Sunrise tomorrow is at 7:25 a.m. The Manhattan, Kansas climate summary for this evening, as of 4 p.m., October 7, 2026. Today's high temperature was 88 degrees. This high was 15 degrees above the normal high of 73. Today's low temperature was 52 degrees. This low was 5 degrees above the normal low of 47. No precipitation fell today, which leaves the monthly total at 2.39 inches. The total precipitation for the year still stands at 34.54 inches. Today the maximum wind observed was 8 miles an hour from the southwest. The highest wind gust observed was 11 miles per hour from the southwest. Sunset tonight is at 7 p.m. Sunrise tomorrow is at 7:29 a.m. This is NOAA Weather Radio Station WXK91 in Topeka. Here are the 5 p.m. conditions for the local area. At Topeka, it was sunny. The temperature was 87 degrees, the dew point 60, and the relative humidity was 40%. The wind was north at 3 miles an hour. The pressure was 29.94 inches and steady. At Manhattan, it was sunny. The temperature was 87 degrees, the dew point 58, and the relative humidity was 37%. The wind was calm. Around the region, it was sunny, with a temperature of 87 at Lawrence, 86 at Kansas City, and 87 at Emporia. Under sunny skies, Concordia reported 87, Beatrice reported 83, and Springfield reported 88. It was mostly sunny, with a temperature of 81 at Omaha, and 88 at Wichita. Once again, at Manhattan, it was 87 degrees under sunny skies. Once again, at Topeka, it was 87 degrees under sunny skies. Now here is your National Weather Service forecast. Tonight, clear. Lows in the upper 50s. Northeast winds around 5 miles per hour. Thursday, sunny. Highs in the middle 80s. East winds 5 to 10 miles per hour. Thursday night.

Night, mostly clear. Lows in the lower 60s. South winds around 5 miles per hour. Friday, sunny. Highs in the upper 80s. South winds 10 to 15 miles per hour with gusts up to 25 miles per hour. Friday night, clear. Lows in the middle 60s. South winds 5 to 10 miles per hour with gusts up to 20 miles per hour. Saturday and Saturday night, clear. Highs in the middle 80s. Lows around 60. Sunday through Columbus Day, mostly clear. Highs in the middle 80s. Lows in the middle 60s. Monday night, mostly clear. A slight chance of showers and thunderstorms after midnight. Cooler with lows in the lower 50s. Tuesday, sunny with a slight chance of showers. Not as warm with highs in the upper 60s. Tuesday night, mostly clear in the evening, then partly cloudy with a chance of showers with a slight chance of thunderstorms after midnight. Lows in the lower 50s. Chance of rain 40%. Wednesday, mostly sunny with a 50% chance of showers. Highs in the lower 70s. This hazardous weather outlook is for central Kansas, east central Kansas, north central Kansas and northeast Kansas. For this afternoon and tonight, the probability for widespread hazardous weather is low. For Thursday through Tuesday, the probability for widespread hazardous weather is low. The Topeka, Kansas climate summary for this evening, as of 4 p.m., October 7, 2026. Today's high temperature was 87 degrees. The normal high is 73. The record high is 97 degrees, which was set in 1939. Today's low temperature was 55 degrees. The normal low is 49. The record low is 23 degrees, which was set in 1952. No precipitation fell today, which leaves the monthly total at 1.87 inches. The total precipitation for the year still stands at 36.47 inches. Today the maximum wind observed was 8 miles an hour from the west. The highest wind gust observed was 12 miles per hour from the northwest. Sunset tonight is at 6:56 p.m. Sunrise tomorrow is at 7:25 a.m. This is NOAA Weather Radio WXK91 in Topeka. The current time is 5:38 p.m. Central Daylight Time. The Manhattan, Kansas climate summary for this evening, as of 4 p.m., October 7, 2026. Today's high temperature was 88 degrees. This high was 15 degrees above the normal high of 73. Today's low temperature was 52 degrees. This low was 5 degrees above the normal low of 47. No precipitation fell today, which leaves the monthly total at 2.39 inches. The total precipitation for the year still stands at 34.54 inches. Today the maximum wind observed was 8 miles an hour from the southwest. The highest wind gust observed was 11 miles per hour from the southwest. Sunset tonight is at 7 p.m. Sunrise tomorrow is at 7:29 a.m. This is NOAA Weather Radio Station WXK91 in Topeka. Here are the 5 p.m. conditions for the local area. At Topeka, it was sunny. The temperature was 87 degrees, the dew point 60, and the relative humidity was 40%. The wind was north at 3 miles an hour. The pressure was 29.94 inches and steady. At Manhattan, it was sunny. The temperature was 87 degrees, the dew point 58, and the relative humidity was 37%. The wind was calm. Around the region, it was sunny, with a temperature of 87 at Lawrence, 86 at Kansas City, and 87 at Emporia. Under sunny skies, Concordia reported 87, Beatrice reported 83, and Springfield reported 88. It was mostly sunny, with a temperature of 81 at Omaha, and 88 at Wichita. Once again, at Manhattan, it was 87 degrees under sunny skies. Once again, at Topeka,
It was 87 degrees under sunny skies. Now here is your National Weather Service forecast. Tonight, clear. Lows in the upper 50s. Northeast winds around 5 miles per hour. Thursday, sunny. Highs in the middle 80s. East winds 5 to 10 miles per hour. Thursday night, mostly clear. Lows in the lower 60s. South winds around 5 miles per hour. Friday, sunny. Highs in the upper 80s. South winds 10 to 15 miles per hour with gusts up to 25 miles per hour. Friday night, clear. Lows in the middle 60s. South winds 5 to 10 miles per hour with gusts up to 20 miles per hour. Saturday and Saturday night, clear. Highs in the middle 80s. Lows around 60. Sunday through Columbus Day, mostly clear. Highs in the middle 80s. Lows in the middle 60s. Monday night, mostly clear. A slight chance of showers and thunderstorms after midnight. Cooler with lows in the lower 50s. Tuesday, sunny with a slight chance of showers. Not as warm with highs in the upper 60s. Tuesday night, mostly clear in the evening, then partly cloudy with a chance of showers with a slight chance of thunderstorms after midnight. Lows in the lower 50s. Chance of rain 40%. Wednesday, mostly sunny with a 50% chance of showers. Highs in the lower 70s. This hazardous weather outlook is for central Kansas, east central Kansas, north central Kansas, and northeast Kansas. For this afternoon and tonight, the probability for widespread hazardous weather is low. For Thursday through Tuesday, the probability for widespread hazardous weather is low. The Topeka, Kansas climate summary for this evening, as of 4 p.m., October 7, 2026. Today's high temperature was 87 degrees. The normal high is 73. The record high is 97 degrees, which was set in 1939. Today's low temperature was 55 degrees. The normal low is 49. The record low is 23 degrees, which was set in 1952. No precipitation fell today, which leaves the monthly total at 1.87 inches. The total precipitation for the year still stands at 36.47 inches. Today the maximum wind observed was 8 miles an hour from the west. The highest wind gust observed was 12 miles per hour from the northwest. Sunset tonight is at 6:56 p.m. Sunrise tomorrow is at 7:25 a.m. The Manhattan, Kansas climate summary for this evening, as of 4 p.m., October 7, 2026. Today's high temperature was 88 degrees. This high was 15 degrees above the normal high of 73. Today's low temperature was 52 degrees. This low was 5 degrees above the normal low of 47. No precipitation fell today, which leaves the monthly total at 2.39 inches. The total precipitation for the year still stands at 34.54 inches. Today the maximum wind observed was 8 miles an hour from the southwest. The highest wind gust observed was 11 miles per hour from the southwest. Sunset tonight is at 7 p.m. Sunrise tomorrow is at 7:29 a.m. This is NOAA Weather Radio Station WXK91 in Topeka. Here are the 5 p.m. conditions for the local area. At Topeka, it was sunny. The temperature was 87 degrees, the dew point 60, and the relative humidity was 40%. The wind was north at 3 miles an hour. The pressure was 29.94 inches and steady. At Manhattan, it was sunny. The temperature was 87 degrees, the dew point 58, and the relative humidity was 37%. The wind was calm. Around the region, it was sunny, with a temperature of 87 at Lawrence, 86 at Kansas City, and 87 at Emporia. Under sunny skies, Concordia reported 87, Beatrice reported 83, and Springfield reported 88.
It was mostly sunny, with a temperature of 81 at Omaha and 88 at Wichita. Once again, at Manhattan, it was 87 degrees under sunny skies. Once again, at Topeka, it was 87 degrees under sunny skies. Now here is your National Weather Service forecast. Tonight, clear. Lows in the upper 50s. Northeast winds around 5 miles per hour. Thursday, sunny. Highs in the middle 80s. East winds 5 to 10 miles per hour. Thursday night, mostly clear. Lows in the lower 60s. South winds around 5 miles per hour. Friday, sunny. Highs in the upper 80s. South winds 10 to 15 miles per hour with gusts up to 25 miles per hour. Friday night, clear. Lows in the middle 60s. South winds 5 to 10 miles per hour with gusts up to 20 miles per hour. Saturday and Saturday night, clear. Highs in the middle 80s. Lows around 60. Sunday through Columbus Day, mostly clear. Highs in the middle 80s. Lows in the middle 60s. Monday night, mostly clear. A slight chance of showers and thunderstorms after midnight. Cooler with lows in the lower 50s. Tuesday, sunny with a slight chance of showers. Not as warm with highs in the upper 60s. Tuesday night, mostly clear in the evening, then partly cloudy with a chance of showers with a slight chance of thunderstorms after midnight. Lows in the lower 50s. Chance of rain 40%. Wednesday, mostly sunny with a 50% chance of showers. Highs in the lower 70s. This hazardous weather outlook is for central Kansas, east central Kansas, north central Kansas, and northeast Kansas. For this afternoon and tonight, the probability for widespread hazardous weather is low. For Thursday through Tuesday, the probability for widespread hazardous weather is low. The Topeka, Kansas climate summary for this evening, as of 4 p.m., October 7, 2026. Today's high temperature was 87 degrees. The normal high is 73. The record high is 97 degrees, which was set in 1939. Today's low temperature was 55 degrees. The normal low is 49. The record low is 23 degrees, which was set in 1952. No precipitation fell today, which leaves the monthly total at 1.87 inches. The total precipitation for the year still stands at 36.47 inches. Today the maximum wind observed was 8 miles an hour from the west. The highest wind gust observed was 12 miles per hour from the northwest. Sunset tonight is at 6:56 p.m. Sunrise tomorrow is at 7:25 a.m. The Manhattan, Kansas climate summary for this evening, as of 4 p.m., October 7, 2026. Today's high temperature was 88 degrees. This high was 15 degrees above the normal high of 73. Today's low temperature was 52 degrees. This low was 5 degrees above the normal low of 47. No precipitation fell today, which leaves the monthly total at 2.39 inches. The total precipitation for the year still stands at 34.54 inches. Today the maximum wind observed was 8 miles an hour from the southwest. The highest wind gust observed was 11 miles per hour from the southwest. Sunset tonight is at 7 p.m. Sunrise tomorrow is at 7:29 a.m. This is NOAA Weather Radio Station WXK91 in Topeka. Here are the 5 p.m. conditions for the local area. At Topeka, it was sunny. The temperature was 87 degrees, the dew point 60, and the relative humidity was 40%. The wind was north at 3 miles an hour. The pressure was 29.94 inches and steady. At Manhattan, it was sunny. The temperature was 87 degrees, the dew point 58, and the relative humidity was 37%. The wind was calm.
Around the region, it was sunny with a temperature of 87 at Lawrence, 86 at Kansas.

highs in the upper 80s. South winds 10 to 15 miles per hour with gusts up to 25 miles per hour. Friday night, clear. Lows in the middle 60s. South winds 5 to 10 miles per hour with gusts up to 20 miles per hour. Saturday and Saturday night, clear. Highs in the middle 80s. Lows around 60. Sunday through Columbus Day, mostly clear. Highs in the middle 80s. Lows in the middle 60s. Monday night, mostly clear. A slight chance of showers and thunderstorms after midnight. Cooler with lows in the lower 50s. Tuesday, sunny with a slight chance of showers. Not as warm with highs in the upper 60s. Tuesday night, mostly clear in the evening, then partly cloudy with a chance of showers with a slight chance of thunderstorms after midnight. Lows in the lower 50s. Chance of rain 40%. Wednesday, mostly sunny with a 50% chance of showers. Highs in the lower 70s. The current time is 5:53 p.m. Central Daylight Time. This hazardous weather outlook is for Central Kansas, East Central Kansas, North Central Kansas and Northeast Kansas. For this afternoon and tonight, the probability for widespread hazardous weather is low. For Thursday through Tuesday, the probability for widespread hazardous weather is low. The Topeka, Kansas climate summary for this evening, as of 4 p.m., October 7, 2026. Today's high temperature was 87 degrees. The normal high is 73. The record high is 97 degrees, which was set in 1939. Today's low temperature was 55 degrees. The normal low is 49. The record low is 23 degrees, which was set in 1952. No precipitation fell today, which leaves the monthly total at 1.87 inches. The total precipitation for the year still stands at 36.47 inches. Today the maximum wind observed was 8 miles an hour from the west. The highest wind gust observed was 12 miles per hour from the northwest. Sunset tonight is at 6:56 p.m. Sunrise tomorrow is at 7:25 a.m. The Manhattan, Kansas climate summary for this evening, as of 4 p.m., October 7, 2026. Today's high temperature was 88 degrees. This high was 15 degrees above the normal high of 73. Today's low temperature was 52 degrees. This low was 5 degrees above the normal low of 47. No precipitation fell today, which leaves the monthly total at 2.39 inches. The total precipitation for the year still stands at 34.54 inches. Today the maximum wind observed was 8 miles an hour from the southwest. The highest wind gust observed was 11 miles per hour from the southwest. Sunset tonight is at 7 p.m. Sunrise tomorrow is at 7:29 a.m. This is NOAA Weather Radio Station WXK91 in Topeka. Here are the 5 p.m. conditions for the local area. At Topeka, it was sunny. The temperature was 87 degrees, the dew point 60, and the relative humidity was 40%. The wind was north at 3 miles an hour. The pressure was 29.94 inches and steady. At Manhattan, it was sunny. The temperature was 87 degrees, the dew point 58, and the relative humidity was 37%. The wind was calm. Around the region, it was sunny, with a temperature of 87 at Lawrence, 86 at Kansas City, and 87 at Emporia. Under sunny skies, Concordia reported 87, Beatrice reported 83, and Springfield reported 88. It was mostly sunny, with a temperature of 81 at Omaha, and 88 at Wichita. Once again, at Manhattan, it was 87 degrees under sunny skies. Once again, at Topeka, it was 87 degrees under sunny skies. Now here is your National Weather Service forecast. Tonight, clear. Lows in the upper 50s. Northeast winds around 5 miles per hour.

Thursday, sunny. Highs in the middle 80s. East wind 5 to 10 miles per hour. Thursday night, mostly clear. Lows in the lower 60s. South winds around 5 miles per hour. Friday, sunny. Highs in the upper 80s. South winds 10 to 15 miles per hour with gusts up to 25 miles per hour. Friday night, clear. Lows in the middle 60s. South winds 5 to 10 miles per hour with gusts up to 20 miles per hour. Saturday and Saturday night, clear. Highs in the middle 80s. Lows around 60. Sunday through Columbus Day, mostly clear. Highs in the middle 80s. Lows in the middle 60s. Monday night, mostly clear. A slight chance of showers and thunderstorms after midnight. Cooler with lows in the lower 50s. Tuesday, sunny with a slight chance of showers. Not as warm with highs in the upper 60s. Tuesday night, mostly clear in the evening, then partly cloudy with a chance of showers with a slight chance of thunderstorms after midnight. Lows in the lower 50s. Chance of rain 40%. Wednesday, mostly sunny with a 50% chance of showers. Highs in the lower 70s. This hazardous weather outlook is for central Kansas, east central Kansas, north central Kansas, and northeast Kansas. For this afternoon and tonight, the probability for widespread hazardous weather is low. For Thursday through Tuesday, the probability for widespread hazardous weather is low. The Topeka, Kansas climate summary for this evening, as of 4 p.m., October 7, 2026. Today's high temperature was 87 degrees. The normal high is 73. The record high is 97 degrees, which was set in 1939. Today's low temperature was 55 degrees. The normal low is 49. The record low is 23 degrees, which was set in 1952. No precipitation fell today, which leaves the monthly total at 1.87 inches. The total precipitation for the year still stands at 36.47 inches. Today the maximum wind observed was 8 miles an hour from the west. The highest wind gust observed was 12 miles per hour from the northwest. Sunset tonight is at 6:56 p.m. Sunrise tomorrow is at 7:25 a.m. The Manhattan, Kansas climate summary for this evening, as of 4 p.m., October 7, 2026. Today's high temperature was 88 degrees. This high was 15 degrees above the normal high of 73. Today's low temperature was 52 degrees. This low was 5 degrees above the normal low of 47. No precipitation fell today, which leaves the monthly total at 2.39 inches. The total precipitation for the year still stands at 34.54 inches. Today the maximum wind observed was 8 miles an hour from the southwest. The highest wind gust observed was 11 miles per hour from the southwest. Sunset tonight is at 7 p.m. Sunrise tomorrow is at 7:29 a.m. This is NOAA Weather Radio Station WXK91 in Topeka. Here are the 5 p.m. conditions for the local area. At Topeka, it was sunny. The temperature was 87 degrees, the dew point 60, and the relative humidity was 40%. The wind was north at 3 miles an hour. The pressure was 29.94 inches and steady. At Manhattan, it was sunny. The temperature was 87 degrees, the dew point 58, and the relative humidity was 37%. The wind was calm. Around the region, it was sunny, with a temperature of 87 at Lawrence, 86 at Kansas City, and 87 at Emporia. Under sunny skies, Concordia reported 87, Beatrice reported 83, and Springfield reported 88. It was mostly sunny, with a temperature of 81 at Omaha, and 88 at Wichita. Once again, at Manhattan, it was 87 degrees under sunny skies. Once again, at Topeka, it was 87 degrees under sunny skies.

Now here is your National Weather Service forecast. Tonight, clear. Lows in the upper 50s. Northeast winds around 5 miles per hour. Thursday, sunny. Highs in the middle 80s. East winds 5 to 10 miles per hour. Thursday night, mostly clear. Lows in the lower 60s. South winds around 5 miles per hour. Friday, sunny. Highs in the upper 80s. South winds 10 to 15 miles per hour with gusts up to 25 miles per hour. Friday night, clear. Lows in the middle 60s. South winds 5 to 10 miles per hour with gusts up to 20 miles per hour. Saturday and Saturday night, clear. Highs in the middle 80s. Lows around 60. Sunday through Columbus Day, mostly clear. Highs in the middle 80s. Lows in the middle 60s. Monday night, mostly clear. A slight chance of showers and thunderstorms after midnight. Cooler with lows in the lower 50s. Tuesday, sunny with a slight chance of showers. Not as warm with highs in the upper 60s. Tuesday night, mostly clear in the evening, then partly cloudy with a chance of showers with a slight chance of thunderstorms after midnight. Lows in the lower 50s. Chance of rain 40%. Wednesday, mostly sunny with a 50% chance of showers. Highs in the lower 70s. This hazardous weather outlook is for central Kansas, east central Kansas, north central Kansas, and northeast Kansas. For this afternoon and tonight, the probability for widespread hazardous weather is low. For Thursday through Tuesday, the probability for widespread hazardous weather is low. The Topeka, Kansas climate summary for this evening, as of 4 p.m., October 7, 2026. Today's high temperature was 87 degrees. The normal high is 73. The record high is 97 degrees, which was set in 1939. Today's low temperature was 55 degrees. The normal low is 49. The record low is 23 degrees, which was set in 1952. No precipitation fell today, which leaves the monthly total at 1.87 inches. The total precipitation for the year still stands at 36.47 inches. Today the maximum wind observed was 8 miles an hour from the west. The highest wind gust observed was 12 miles per hour from the northwest. Sunset tonight is at 6:56 p.m. Sunrise tomorrow is at 7:25 a.m. The Manhattan, Kansas climate summary for this evening, as of 4 p.m., October 7, 2026. Today's high temperature was 88 degrees. This high was 15 degrees above the normal high of 73. Today's low temperature was 52 degrees. This low was 5 degrees above the normal low of 47. No precipitation fell today, which leaves the monthly total at 2.39 inches. The total precipitation for the year still stands at 34.54 inches. Today the maximum wind observed was 8 miles an hour from the southwest. The highest wind gust observed was 11 miles per hour from the southwest. Sunset tonight is at 7 p.m. Sunrise tomorrow is at 7:29 a.m. This is NOAA Weather Radio Station WXK91 in Topeka. Now here is your National Weather Service forecast. Tonight, clear. Lows in the upper 50s. Northeast winds around 5 miles per hour. Thursday, sunny. Highs in the middle 80s. East winds 5 to 10 miles per hour. Thursday night, mostly clear. Lows in the lower 60s. South winds around 5 miles per hour. Friday, sunny. Highs in the upper 80s. South winds 10 to 15 miles per hour with gusts up to 25 miles per hour. Friday night, clear. Lows in the middle 60s. South winds 5 to 10 miles per hour with gusts up to 20 miles per hour. Saturday and Saturday night, clear. Highs in the

middle 80s. Lows around 60. Sunday through Columbus Day, mostly clear. Highs in the middle 80s. Lows in the middle 60s. Monday night, mostly clear. A slight chance of showers and thunderstorms after midnight. Cooler with lows in the lower 50s. Tuesday, sunny with a slight chance of showers. Not as warm with highs in the upper 60s. Tuesday night, mostly clear in the evening, then partly cloudy with a chance of showers with a slight chance of thunderstorms after midnight. Lows in the lower 50s. Chance of rain 40%. Wednesday, mostly sunny with a 50% chance of showers. Highs in the lower 70s. This hazardous weather outlook is for central Kansas, east central Kansas, north central Kansas, and northeast Kansas. For this afternoon and tonight, the probability for widespread hazardous weather is low. For Thursday through Tuesday, the probability for widespread hazardous weather is low. The current time is 6:08 p.m. Central Daylight Time. The Topeka, Kansas climate summary for this evening, as of 4 p.m., October 7, 2026. Today's high temperature was 87 degrees. The normal high is 73. The record high is 97 degrees, which was set in 1939. Today's low temperature was 55 degrees. The normal low is 49. The record low is 23 degrees, which was set in 1952. No precipitation fell today, which leaves the monthly total at 1.87 inches. The total precipitation for the year still stands at 36.47 inches. Today the maximum wind observed was 8 miles an hour from the west. The highest wind gust observed was 12 miles per hour from the northwest. Sunset tonight is at 6:56 p.m. Sunrise tomorrow is at 7:25 a.m. The Manhattan, Kansas climate summary for this evening, as of 4 p.m., October 7, 2026. Today's high temperature was 88 degrees. This high was 15 degrees above the normal high of 73. Today's low temperature was 52 degrees. This low was 5 degrees above the normal low of 47. No precipitation fell today, which leaves the monthly total at 2.39 inches. The total precipitation for the year still stands at 34.54 inches. Today the maximum wind observed was 8 miles an hour from the southwest. The highest wind gust observed was 11 miles per hour from the southwest. Sunset tonight is at 7 p.m. Sunrise tomorrow is at 7:29 a.m. This is NOAA Weather Radio Station WXK91 in Topeka. Now here is your National Weather Service forecast. Tonight, clear. Lows in the upper 50s. Northeast winds around 5 miles per hour. Thursday, sunny. Highs in the middle 80s. East winds 5 to 10 miles per hour. Thursday night, mostly clear. Lows in the lower 60s. South winds around 5 miles per hour. Friday, sunny. Highs in the upper 80s. South winds 10 to 15 miles per hour with gusts up to 25 miles per hour. Friday night, clear. Lows in the middle 60s. South winds 5 to 10 miles per hour with gusts up to 20 miles per hour. Saturday and Saturday night, clear. Highs in the middle 80s. Lows around 60. Sunday through Columbus Day, mostly clear. Highs in the middle 80s. Lows in the middle 60s. Monday night, mostly clear. A slight chance of showers and thunderstorms after midnight. Cooler with lows in the lower 50s. Tuesday, sunny with a slight chance of showers. Not as warm with highs in the upper 60s. Tuesday night, mostly clear in the evening, then partly cloudy with a chance of showers with a slight chance of thunderstorms after midnight. Lows in the lower 50s. Chance of rain 40%. Wednesday, mostly sunny with a 50% chance of showers. Highs in the lower 70s.

This hazardous weather outlook is for Central Kansas, East Central Kansas, North Central Kansas, and Northeast Kansas. For this afternoon and tonight, the probability for widespread hazardous weather is low. For Thursday through Tuesday, the probability for widespread hazardous weather is low. The Topeka, Kansas climate summary for this evening, as of 4 p.m., October 7, 2026. Today's high temperature was 87 degrees. The normal high is 73. The record high is 97 degrees, which was set in 1939. Today's low temperature was 55 degrees. The normal low is 49. The record low is 23 degrees, which was set in 1952. No precipitation fell today, which leaves the monthly total at 1.87 inches. The total precipitation for the year still stands at 36.47 inches. Today the maximum wind observed was 8 miles an hour from the west. The highest wind gust observed was 12 miles per hour from the northwest. Sunset tonight is at 6:56 p.m. Sunrise tomorrow is at 7:25 a.m. The Manhattan, Kansas climate summary for this evening, as of 4 p.m., October 7, 2026. Today's high temperature was 88 degrees. This high was 15 degrees above the normal high of 73. Today's low temperature was 52 degrees. This low was 5 degrees above the normal low of 47. No precipitation fell today, which leaves the monthly total at 2.39 inches. The total precipitation for the year still stands at 34.54 inches. Today the maximum wind observed was 8 miles an hour from the southwest. The highest wind gust observed was 11 miles per hour from the southwest. Sunset tonight is at 7 p.m. Sunrise tomorrow is at 7:29 a.m. This is NOAA Weather Radio Station WXK91 in Topeka. Here are the 6 p.m. conditions for the local area. At Topeka, it was clear. The temperature was 85 degrees, the dew point 64, and the relative humidity was 49%. The wind was northeast at 3 miles an hour. The pressure was 29.94 inches and steady. At Manhattan, it was sunny. The temperature was 84 degrees, the dew point 63, and the relative humidity was 49%. The wind was calm. Around the region, it was sunny, with a temperature of 86 at Lawrence, 85 at Kansas City, and 85 at Emporia. Under sunny skies, Concordia reported 84, Beatrice reported 82, and Springfield reported 86. It was mostly sunny, with a temperature of 79 at Omaha, and 84 at Wichita. Once again, at Manhattan, it was 84 degrees under sunny skies. Once again, at Topeka, it was 85 degrees under clear skies. Now here is your National Weather Service forecast. Tonight, clear. Lows in the upper 50s. Northeast winds around 5 miles per hour. Thursday, sunny. Highs in the middle 80s. East winds 5 to 10 miles per hour. Thursday night, mostly clear. Lows in the lower 60s. South winds around 5 miles per hour. Friday, sunny. Highs in the upper 80s. South winds 10 to 15 miles per hour with gusts up to 25 miles per hour. Friday night, clear. Lows in the middle 60s. South winds 5 to 10 miles per hour with gusts up to 20 miles per hour. Saturday and Saturday night, clear. Highs in the middle 80s. Lows around 60. Sunday through Columbus Day, mostly clear. Highs in the middle 80s. Lows in the middle 60s. Monday night, mostly clear. A slight chance of showers and thunderstorms after midnight. Cooler with lows in the lower 50s. Tuesday, sunny with a slight chance of showers. Not as warm with highs in the upper 60s. Tuesday night, mostly clear in the evening, then partly cloudy with a chance of showers with a slight chance

of thunderstorms after midnight. Lows in the lower 50s. Chance of rain 40%. Wednesday, mostly sunny with a 50% chance of showers. Highs in the lower 70s. This hazardous weather outlook is for central Kansas, east central Kansas, north central Kansas and northeast Kansas. For this afternoon and tonight, the probability for widespread hazardous weather is low. For Thursday through Tuesday, the probability for widespread hazardous weather is low. The Topeka, Kansas climate summary for this evening, as of 4 p.m., October 7, 2026. Today's high temperature was 87 degrees. The normal high is 73. The record high is 97 degrees, which was set in 1939. Today's low temperature was 55 degrees. The normal low is 49. The record low is 23 degrees, which was set in 1952. No precipitation fell today, which leaves the monthly total at 1.87 inches. The total precipitation for the year still stands at 36.47 inches. Today the maximum wind observed was 8 miles an hour from the west. The highest wind gust observed was 12 miles per hour from the northwest. Sunset tonight is at 6:56 p.m. Sunrise tomorrow is at 7:25 a.m. The Manhattan, Kansas climate summary for this evening, as of 4 p.m., October 7, 2026. Today's high temperature was 88 degrees. This high was 15 degrees above the normal high of 73. Today's low temperature was 52 degrees. This low was 5 degrees above the normal low of 47. No precipitation fell today, which leaves the monthly total at 2.39 inches. The total precipitation for the year still stands at 34.54 inches. Today the maximum wind observed was 8 miles an hour from the southwest. The highest wind gust observed was 11 miles per hour from the southwest. Sunset tonight is at 7 p.m. Sunrise tomorrow is at 7:29 a.m. This is NOAA Weather Radio Station WXK91 in Topeka. Here are the 6 p.m. conditions for the local area. At Topeka, it was clear. The temperature was 85 degrees, the dew point 64, and the relative humidity was 49%. The wind was northeast at 3 miles an hour. The pressure was 29.94 inches and steady. At Manhattan, it was sunny. The temperature was 84 degrees, the dew point 63, and the relative humidity was 49%. The wind was calm. Around the region, it was sunny, with a temperature of 86 at Lawrence, 85 at Kansas City, and 85 at Emporia. Under sunny skies, Concordia reported 84, Beatrice reported 82, and Springfield reported 86. It was mostly sunny, with a temperature of 79 at Omaha, and 84 at Wichita. Once again, at Manhattan, it was 84 degrees under sunny skies. Once again, at Topeka, it was 85 degrees under clear skies. Now here is your National Weather Service forecast. Tonight, clear. Lows in the upper 50s. Northeast winds around 5 miles per hour. Thursday, sunny. Highs in the middle 80s. East winds 5 to 10 miles per hour. Thursday night, mostly clear. Lows in the lower 60s. South winds around 5 miles per hour. Friday, sunny. Highs in the upper 80s. South winds 10 to 15 miles per hour with gusts up to 25 miles per hour. Friday night, clear. Lows in the middle 60s. South winds 5 to 10 miles per hour with gusts up to 20 miles per hour. Saturday and Saturday night, clear. Highs in the middle 80s. Lows around 60. Sunday through Columbus Day, mostly clear. Highs in the middle 80s. Lows in the middle 60s. Monday night, mostly clear. Thunderstorms after midnight. Cooler with lows in the lower 50s.
Tuesday, sunny with a slight chance of showers. Not as warm with highs in the upper 60s. Tuesday night, mostly clear in the evening, then partly cloudy with a chance of showers with a slight chance of thunderstorms after midnight. Lows in the lower 50s. Chance of rain 40%. Wednesday, mostly sunny with a 50% chance of showers. Highs in the lower 70s. This hazardous weather outlook is for central Kansas, east central Kansas, north central Kansas and northeast Kansas. For this afternoon and tonight, the probability for widespread hazardous weather is low. For Thursday through Tuesday, the probability for widespread hazardous weather is low. The Topeka, Kansas climate summary for this evening, as of 4 p.m., October 7, 2026. Today's high temperature was 87 degrees. The normal high is 73. The record high is 97 degrees, which was set in 1939. Today's low temperature was 55 degrees. The normal low is 49. The record low is 23 degrees, which was set in 1952. No precipitation fell today, which leaves the monthly total at 1.87 inches. The total precipitation for the year still stands at 36.47 inches. Today the maximum wind observed was 8 miles an hour from the west. The highest wind gust observed was 12 miles per hour from the northwest. Sunset tonight is at 6:56 p.m. Sunrise tomorrow is at 7:25 a.m. The current time is 6:23 p.m. Central Daylight Time. The Manhattan, Kansas climate summary for this evening, as of 4 p.m., October 7, 2026. Today's high temperature was 88 degrees. This high was 15 degrees above the normal high of 73. Today's low temperature was 52 degrees. This low was 5 degrees above the normal low of 47. No precipitation fell today, which leaves the monthly total at 2.39 inches. The total precipitation for the year still stands at 34.54 inches. Today the maximum wind observed was 8 miles an hour from the southwest. The highest wind gust observed was 11 miles per hour from the southwest. Sunset tonight is at 7 p.m. Sunrise tomorrow is at 7:29 a.m. This is NOAA Weather Radio Station WXK91 in Topeka. Here are the 6 p.m. conditions for the local area. At Topeka, it was clear. The temperature was 85 degrees, the dew point 64, and the relative humidity was 49%. The wind was northeast at 3 miles an hour. The pressure was 29.94 inches and steady. At Manhattan, it was sunny. The temperature was 84 degrees, the dew point 63, and the relative humidity was 49%. The wind was calm. Around the region, it was sunny, with a temperature of 86 at Lawrence, 85 at Kansas City, and 85 at Emporia. Under sunny skies, Concordia reported 84, Beatrice reported 82, and Springfield reported 86. It was mostly sunny, with a temperature of 79 at Omaha, and 84 at Wichita. Once again, at Manhattan, it was 84 degrees under sunny skies. Once again, at Topeka, it was 85 degrees under clear skies. Now here is your National Weather Service forecast. Tonight, clear. Lows in the upper 50s. Northeast winds around 5 miles per hour. Thursday, sunny. Highs in the middle 80s. East winds 5 to 10 miles per hour. Thursday night, mostly clear. Lows in the lower 60s. South winds around 5 miles per hour. Friday, sunny. Highs in the upper 80s. South winds 10 to 15 miles per hour with gusts up to 25 miles per hour. Friday night, clear. Lows in the middle 60s. South winds 5 to 10 miles per hour with gusts up to 20 miles per hour. Saturday and Saturday night, clear. Highs in the middle 80s.
Lows around 60. Sunday through Columbus Day, mostly clear. Highs in the middle 80s. Lows in the middle 60s. Monday night, mostly clear. A slight chance of showers and thunderstorms after midnight. Cooler with lows in the lower 50s. Tuesday, sunny with a slight chance of showers. Not as warm with highs in the upper 60s. Tuesday night, mostly clear in the evening, then partly cloudy with a chance of showers with a slight chance of thunderstorms after midnight. Lows in the lower 50s. Chance of rain 40%. Wednesday, mostly sunny with a 50% chance of showers. Highs in the lower 70s. This hazardous weather outlook is for central Kansas, east central Kansas, north central Kansas, and northeast Kansas. For this afternoon and tonight, the probability for widespread hazardous weather is low. For Thursday through Tuesday, the probability for widespread hazardous weather is low. The Topeka, Kansas climate summary for this evening, as of 4 p.m., October 7, 2026. Today's high temperature was 87 degrees. The normal high is 73. The record high is 97 degrees, which was set in 1939. Today's low temperature was 55 degrees. The normal low is 49. The record low is 23 degrees, which was set in 1952. No precipitation fell today, which leaves the monthly total at 1.87 inches. The total precipitation for the year still stands at 36.47 inches. Today the maximum wind observed was 8 miles an hour from the west. The highest wind gust observed was 12 miles per hour from the northwest. Sunset tonight is at 6:56 p.m. Sunrise tomorrow is at 7:25 a.m. The Manhattan, Kansas climate summary for this evening, as of 4 p.m., October 7, 2026. Today's high temperature was 88 degrees. This high was 15 degrees above the normal high of 73. Today's low temperature was 52 degrees. This low was 5 degrees above the normal low of 47. No precipitation fell today, which leaves the monthly total at 2.39 inches. The total precipitation for the year still stands at 34.54 inches. Today the maximum wind observed was 8 miles an hour from the southwest. The highest wind gust observed was 11 miles per hour from the southwest. Sunset tonight is at 7 p.m. Sunrise tomorrow is at 7:29 a.m. This is NOAA Weather Radio Station WXK91 in Topeka. Here are the 6 p.m. conditions for the local area. At Topeka, it was clear. The temperature was 85 degrees, the dew point 64, and the relative humidity was 49%. The wind was northeast at 3 miles an hour. The pressure was 29.94 inches and steady. At Manhattan, it was sunny. The temperature was 84 degrees, the dew point 63, and the relative humidity was 49%. The wind was calm. Around the region, it was sunny, with a temperature of 86 at Lawrence, 85 at Kansas City, and 85 at Emporia. Under sunny skies, Concordia reported 84, Beatrice reported 82, and Springfield reported 86. It was mostly sunny, with a temperature of 79 at Omaha, and 84 at Wichita. Once again, at Manhattan, it was 84 degrees under sunny skies. Once again, at Topeka, it was 85 degrees under clear skies. Now here is your National Weather Service forecast. Tonight, clear. Lows in the upper 50s. Northeast winds around 5 miles per hour. Thursday, sunny. Highs in the middle 80s. East winds 5 to 10 miles per hour. Thursday night, mostly clear. Lows in the lower 60s. South winds around 5 miles per hour. Friday, sunny. Highs in the upper 80s. South winds 10 to 15 miles per hour with gusts up to 25 miles per hour. Friday night, clear.
lows in the middle 60s. South winds 5 to 10 miles per hour with gusts up to 20 miles per hour. Saturday and Saturday night, clear. Highs in the middle 80s. Lows around 60. Sunday through Columbus Day, mostly clear. Highs in the middle 80s. Lows in the middle 60s. Monday night, mostly clear. A slight chance of showers and thunderstorms after midnight. Cooler with lows in the lower 50s. Tuesday, sunny with a slight chance of showers. Not as warm with highs in the upper 60s. Tuesday night, mostly clear in the evening, then partly cloudy with a chance of showers with a slight chance of thunderstorms after midnight. Lows in the lower 50s. Chance of rain 40%. Wednesday, mostly sunny with a 50% chance of showers. Highs in the lower 70s. This hazardous weather outlook is for central Kansas, east central Kansas, north central Kansas, and northeast Kansas. For this afternoon and tonight, the probability for widespread hazardous weather is low. For Thursday through Tuesday, the probability for widespread hazardous weather is low. The Topeka, Kansas climate summary for this probability for widespread hazardous weather is low. For Thursday through Tuesday, the probability for widespread hazardous weather is low. The Topeka, Kansas climate summary for this evening, as of 4 p.m., October 7, 2026. Today's high temperature was 87 degrees. The normal high is 73. The record high is 97 degrees, which was set in 1939. Today's low temperature was 55 degrees. The normal low is 49. The record low is 23 degrees, which was set in 1952. No precipitation fell today, which leaves the monthly total at 1.87 inches. The total precipitation for the year still stands at 36.47 inches. Today the maximum wind observed was 8 miles an hour from the west. The highest wind gust observed was 12 miles per hour from the northwest. Sunset tonight is at 6:56 p.m. Sunrise tomorrow is at 7:25 a.m. The Manhattan, Kansas climate summary for this evening, as of 4 p.m., October 7, 2026. Today's high temperature was 88 degrees. This high was 15 degrees above the normal high of 73. Today's low temperature was 52 degrees. This low was 5 degrees above the normal low of 47. No precipitation fell today, which leaves the monthly total at 2.39 inches. The total precipitation for the year still stands at 34.54 inches. Today the maximum wind observed was 8 miles an hour from the southwest. The highest wind gust observed was 11 miles per hour from the southwest. Sunset tonight is at 7 p.m. Sunrise tomorrow is at 7:29 a.m. This is NOAA Weather Radio Station WXK91 in Topeka. Here are the 6 p.m. conditions for the local area. At Topeka, it was clear. The temperature was 85 degrees, the dew point 64, and the relative humidity was 49%. The wind was northeast at 3 miles an hour. The pressure was 29.94 inches and steady. At Manhattan, it was sunny. The temperature was 84 degrees, the dew point 63, and the relative humidity was 49%. The wind was calm. Around the region, it was sunny, with a temperature of 86 at Lawrence, 85 at Kansas City, and 85 at Emporia. Under sunny skies, Concordia reported 84, Beatrice reported 82, and Springfield reported 86. It was mostly sunny, with a temperature of 79 at Omaha, and 84 at Wichita. Once again, at Manhattan, it was 84 degrees under sunny skies. Once again, at Topeka, it was 85 degrees under clear skies. Now here is your National Weather Service forecast. Tonight, clear. Lows in the upper 50s. Northeast winds around 5 miles per hour. Thursday, sunny.
highs in the middle 80s.

east winds 5 to 10 miles per hour. Thursday night, mostly clear. Lows in the lower 60s. South winds around 5 miles per hour. Friday, sunny. Highs in the upper 80s. South winds 10 to 15 miles per hour with gusts up to 25 miles per hour. Friday night, clear. Lows in the middle 60s. South winds 5 to 10 miles per hour with gusts up to 20 miles per hour. Saturday and Saturday night, clear. Highs in the middle 80s. Lows around 60. Sunday through Columbus Day, mostly clear. Highs in the middle 80s. Lows in the middle 60s. Monday night, mostly clear. A slight chance of showers and thunderstorms after midnight. Cooler with lows in the lower 50s. Tuesday, sunny with a slight chance of showers. Not as warm with highs in the upper 60s. Tuesday night, mostly clear in the evening, then partly cloudy with a chance of showers with a slight chance of thunderstorms after midnight. Lows in the lower 50s. Chance of rain 40%. Wednesday, mostly sunny with a 50% chance of showers. Highs in the lower 70s. 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The current time is 6:38 p.m. Central Daylight Time. This hazardous weather outlook is for Central Kansas, East Central Kansas, North Central Kansas and Northeast Kansas. For this afternoon and tonight, the probability for widespread hazardous weather is low. For Thursday through Tuesday, the probability for widespread hazardous weather is low. The Topeka, Kansas climate summary for this evening, as of 4 p.m., October 7, 2026. Today's high temperature was 87 degrees. The normal high is 73. The record high is 97 degrees, which was set in 1939. Today's low temperature was 55 degrees. The normal low is 49. The record low is 23 degrees, which was set in 1952. No precipitation fell today, which leaves the monthly total at 1.87 inches. The total precipitation for the year still stands at 36.47 inches. Today the maximum wind observed was 8 miles an hour from the west. The highest wind gust observed was 12 miles per hour from the northwest. Sunset tonight is at 6:56 p.m. Sunrise tomorrow is at 7:25 a.m. The Manhattan, Kansas climate summary for this evening, as of 4 p.m., October 7, 2026. Today's high temperature was 88 degrees. This high was 15 degrees above the normal high of 73. Today's low temperature was 52 degrees. This low was 5 degrees above the normal low of 47. No precipitation fell today, which leaves the monthly total at 2.39 inches. The total precipitation for the year still stands at 34.54 inches. Today the maximum wind observed was 8 miles an hour from the southwest. The highest wind gust observed was 11 miles per hour from the southwest. Sunset tonight is at 7 p.m. Sunrise tomorrow is at 7:29 a.m. This is NOAA Weather Radio Station WXK91 in Topeka. Here are the 6 p.m. conditions for the local area. At Topeka, it was clear. The temperature was 85 degrees, the dew point 64, and the relative humidity was 49%. The wind was northeast at 3 miles an hour. The pressure was 29.94 inches and steady. At Manhattan, it was sunny. The temperature was 84 degrees, the dew point 63, and the relative humidity was 49%. The wind was calm. Around the region, it was sunny, with a temperature of 86 at Lawrence, 85 at Kansas City, and 85 at Emporia. Under sunny skies, Concordia reported 84, Beatrice reported 82, and Springfield reported 86. It was mostly sunny, with a temperature of 79 at Omaha, and 84 at Wichita. Once again, at Manhattan,
it was 84 degrees under sunny skies. Once again, at Topeka, it was 85 degrees under clear skies. Now here is your National Weather Service forecast. Tonight, clear. Lows in the upper 50s. Northeast winds around 5 miles per hour. Thursday, sunny. Highs in the middle 80s. East winds 5 to 10 miles per hour. Thursday night, mostly clear. Lows in the lower 60s. South winds around 5 miles per hour. Friday, sunny. Highs in the upper 80s. South winds 10 to 15 miles per hour with gusts up to 25 miles per hour. Friday night, clear. Lows in the middle 60s. South winds 5 to 10 miles per hour with gusts up to 20 miles per hour. Saturday and Saturday night, clear. Highs in the middle 80s. Lows around 60. Sunday through Columbus Day, mostly clear. Highs in the middle 80s. Lows in the middle 60s. Monday night, mostly clear. A slight chance of showers and thunderstorms after midnight. Cooler with lows in the lower 50s. Tuesday, sunny with a slight chance of showers. Not as warm with highs in the upper 60s. Tuesday night, mostly clear in the evening, then partly cloudy with a chance of showers with a slight chance of thunderstorms after midnight. Lows in the lower 50s. Chance of rain 40%. Wednesday, mostly sunny with a 50% chance of showers. Highs in the lower 70s. This hazardous weather outlook is for central Kansas, east central Kansas, north central Kansas, and northeast Kansas. For this afternoon and tonight, the probability for widespread hazardous weather is low. For Thursday through Tuesday, the probability for widespread hazardous weather is low. The Topeka, Kansas climate summary for this evening, as of 4 p.m., October 7, 2026. Today's high temperature was 87 degrees. The normal high is 73. The record high is 97 degrees, which was set in 1939. Today's low temperature was 55 degrees. The normal low is 49. The record low is 23 degrees, which was set in 1952. No precipitation fell today, which leaves the monthly total at 1.87 inches. The total precipitation for the year still stands at 36.47 inches. Today the maximum wind observed was 8 miles an hour from the west. The highest wind gust observed was 12 miles per hour from the northwest. Sunset tonight is at 6:56 p.m. Sunrise tomorrow is at 7:25 a.m. The Manhattan, Kansas climate summary for this evening, as of 4 p.m., October 7, 2026. Today's high temperature was 88 degrees. This high was 15 degrees above the normal high of 73. Today's low temperature was 52 degrees. This low was 5 degrees above the normal low of 47. No precipitation fell today, which leaves the monthly total at 2.39 inches. The total precipitation for the year still stands at 34.54 inches. Today the maximum wind observed was 8 miles an hour from the southwest. The highest wind gust observed was 11 miles per hour from the southwest. Sunset tonight is at 7 p.m. Sunrise tomorrow is at 7:29 a.m. This is NOAA Weather Radio Station WXK91 in Topeka. Here are the 6 p.m. conditions for the local area. At Topeka, it was clear. The temperature was 85 degrees, the dew point 64, and the relative humidity was 49%. The wind was northeast at 3 miles an hour. The pressure was 29.94 inches and steady. At Manhattan, it was sunny. The temperature was 84 degrees, the dew point 63, and the relative humidity was 49%. The wind was calm. Around the region, it was sunny, with a temperature of 86 at Lawrence, 85 at Kansas City, and 85 at Emporia.
Under sunny skies, Concordia reported 84, Beatrice.

reported 82 and Springfield reported 86. It was mostly sunny, with a temperature of 79 at Omaha and 84 at Wichita. Once again, at Manhattan, it was 84 degrees under sunny skies. Once again, at Topeka, it was 85 degrees under clear skies. Now here is your National Weather Service forecast. Tonight, clear. Lows in the upper 50s. Northeast winds around 5 miles per hour. Thursday, sunny. Highs in the middle 80s. East winds 5 to 10 miles per hour. Thursday night, mostly clear. Lows in the lower 60s. South winds around 5 miles per hour. Friday, sunny. Highs in the upper 80s. South winds 10 to 15 miles per hour with gusts up to 25 miles per hour. Friday night, clear. Lows in the middle 60s. South winds 5 to 10 miles per hour with gusts up to 20 miles per hour. Saturday and Saturday night, clear. Highs in the middle 80s. Lows around 60. Sunday through Columbus Day, mostly clear. Highs in the middle 80s. Lows in the middle 60s. Monday night, mostly clear. A slight chance of showers and thunderstorms after midnight. Cooler with lows in the lower 50s. Tuesday, sunny with a slight chance of showers. Not as warm with highs in the upper 60s. Tuesday night, mostly clear in the evening, then partly cloudy with a chance of showers with a slight chance of thunderstorms after midnight. Lows in the lower 50s. Chance of rain 40%. Wednesday, mostly sunny with a 50% chance of showers. Highs in the lower 70s. This hazardous weather outlook is for central Kansas, east central Kansas, north central Kansas, and northeast Kansas. For this afternoon and tonight, the probability for widespread hazardous weather is low. For Thursday through Tuesday, the probability for widespread hazardous weather is low. The Topeka, Kansas climate summary for this evening, as of 4 p.m., October 7, 2026. Today's high temperature was 87 degrees. The normal high is 73. The record high is 97 degrees, which was set in 1939. Today's low temperature was 55 degrees. The normal low is 49. The record low is 23 degrees, which was set in 1952. No precipitation fell today, which leaves the monthly total at 1.87 inches. The total precipitation for the year still stands at 36.47 inches. Today the maximum wind observed was 8 miles an hour from the west. The highest wind gust observed was 12 miles per hour from the northwest. Sunset tonight is at 6:56 p.m. Sunrise tomorrow is at 7:25 a.m. The Manhattan, Kansas climate summary for this evening, as of 4 p.m., October 7, 2026. Today's high temperature was 88 degrees. This high was 15 degrees above the normal high of 73. Today's low temperature was 52 degrees. This low was 5 degrees above the normal low of 47. No precipitation fell today, which leaves the monthly total at 2.39 inches. The total precipitation for the year still stands at 34.54 inches. Today the maximum wind observed was 8 miles an hour from the southwest. The highest wind gust observed was 11 miles per hour from the southwest. Sunset tonight is at 7 p.m. Sunrise tomorrow is at 7:29 a.m. This is NOAA Weather Radio Station WXK91 in Topeka. Here are the 6 p.m. conditions for the local area. At Topeka, it was clear. The temperature was 85 degrees, the dew point 64, and the relative humidity was 49%. The wind was northeast at 3 miles an hour. The pressure was 29.94 inches and steady. At Manhattan, it was sunny. The temperature was 84 degrees, the dew point 63, and the relative humidity was 49%. The wind

Thursday night, mostly clear. Lows in the lower 60s. South winds around 5 miles per hour. Friday, sunny. Highs in the upper 80s. South winds 10 to 15 miles per hour with gusts up to 25 miles per hour. Friday night, clear. Lows in the middle 60s. South winds 5 to 10 miles per hour with gusts up to 20 miles per hour. Saturday and Saturday night, clear. Highs in the middle 80s. Lows around 60. Sunday through Columbus Day, mostly clear. Highs in the middle 80s. Lows in the middle 60s. Monday night, mostly clear. A slight chance of showers and thunderstorms after midnight. Cooler with lows in the lower 50s. Tuesday, sunny with a slight chance of showers. Not as warm with highs in the upper 60s. Tuesday night, mostly clear in the evening, then partly cloudy with a chance of showers with a slight chance of thunderstorms after midnight. Lows in the lower 50s. Chance of rain 40%. Wednesday, mostly sunny with a 50% chance of showers. Highs in the lower 70s. The current time is 6:54 p.m. Central Daylight Time. This hazardous weather outlook is for Central Kansas, East Central Kansas, North Central Kansas, and Northeast Kansas. For this afternoon and tonight, the probability for widespread hazardous weather is low. For Thursday through Tuesday, the probability for widespread hazardous weather is low. The Topeka, Kansas climate summary for this evening, as of 4 p.m., October 7, 2026. Today's high temperature was 87 degrees. The normal high is 73. The record high is 97 degrees, which was set in 1939. Today's low temperature was 55 degrees. The normal low is 49. The record low is 23 degrees, which was set in 1952. No precipitation fell today, which leaves the monthly total at 1.87 inches. The total precipitation for the year still stands at 36.47 inches. Today the maximum wind observed was 8 miles an hour from the west. The highest wind gust observed was 12 miles per hour from the northwest. Sunset tonight is at 6:56 p.m. Sunrise tomorrow is at 7:25 a.m. The Manhattan, Kansas climate summary for this evening, as of 4 p.m., October 7, 2026. Today's high temperature was 88 degrees. This high was 15 degrees above the normal high of 73. Today's low temperature was 52 degrees. This low was 5 degrees above the normal low of 47. No precipitation fell today, which leaves the monthly total at 2.39 inches. The total precipitation for the year still stands at 34.54 inches. Today the maximum wind observed was 8 miles an hour from the southwest. The highest wind gust observed was 11 miles per hour from the southwest. Sunset tonight is at 7 p.m. Sunrise tomorrow is at 7:29 a.m. This is NOAA Weather Radio Station WXK91 in Topeka. Here are the 6 p.m. conditions for the local area. At Topeka, it was clear. The temperature was 85 degrees, the dew point 64, and the relative humidity was 49%. The wind was northeast at 3 miles an hour. The pressure was 29.94 inches and steady. At Manhattan, it was sunny. The temperature was 84 degrees, the dew point 63, and the relative humidity was 49%. The wind was calm. Around the region, it was sunny, with a temperature of 86 at Lawrence, 85 at Kansas City, and 85 at Emporia. Under sunny skies, Concordia reported 84, Beatrice reported 82, and Springfield reported 86. It was mostly sunny, with a temperature of 79 at Omaha, and 84 at Wichita. Once again, at Manhattan skies. Once again, at Topeka, it was 85 degrees under clear skies. Now here is your National Weather Service forecast.

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Tonight, clear. Lows in the upper 50s. Northeast winds around 5 miles per hour. Thursday, sunny. Highs in the middle 80s. East winds 5 to 10 miles per hour. Thursday night, mostly clear. Lows in the lower 60s. South winds around 5 miles per hour. Friday, sunny. Highs in the upper 80s. South winds 10 to 15 miles per hour with gusts up to 25 miles per hour. Friday night, clear. Lows in the middle 60s. South winds 5 to 10 miles per hour with gusts up to 20 miles per hour. Saturday and Saturday night, clear. Highs in the middle 80s. Lows around 60. Sunday through Columbus Day, mostly clear. Highs in the middle 80s. Lows in the middle 60s. Monday night, mostly clear. A slight chance of showers and thunderstorms after midnight. Cooler with lows in the lower 50s. Tuesday, sunny with a slight chance of showers. Not as warm with highs in the upper 60s. Tuesday night, mostly clear in the evening, then partly cloudy with a chance of showers with a slight chance of thunderstorms after midnight. Lows in the lower 50s. Chance of rain 40%. Wednesday, mostly sunny with a 50% chance of showers. Highs in the lower 70s. This hazardous weather outlook is for central Kansas, east central Kansas, north central Kansas, and northeast Kansas. For this afternoon and tonight, the probability for widespread hazardous weather is low. For Thursday through Tuesday, the probability for widespread hazardous weather is low. The Topeka, Kansas climate summary for this evening, as of 4 p.m., October 7, 2026. Today's high temperature was 87 degrees. The normal high is 73. The record high is 97 degrees, which was set in 1939. Today's low temperature was 55 degrees. The normal low is 49. The record low is 23 degrees.

proceeding was a test of the warning alarm system of National Weather Service radio station WXK91 in Topeka, Kansas. During potential or actual dangerous weather situations, specially built receivers are automatically activated by the signal to warn of the impending hazard. Tests of these receivers are normally conducted twice each Wednesday. The first test will occur around noon and the second near 7 p.m. When there is severe weather, or the threat of severe weather in the area, the test will be postponed until the next good weather day. Reception of this broadcast, and especially the warning alarm, will vary at any given location. This variability, normally more noticeable at greater distances from the transmitter, will occur, even though you are using a good quality receiver in perfect working order. To provide the most consistent warning service possible, the warning alarm will be activated for selected watches and warnings affecting the following counties: Shawnee, Wabansee, Douglas, Osage, Jefferson, Jackson, Pottawatomie, Riley, Geary, Atchison, and Morris. We now return to normal programming. The Topeka, Kansas climate summary for this evening, as of 4 p.m., October 7, 2026. Today's high temperature was 87 degrees. The normal high is 73. The record high is 97 degrees, which was set in 1939. Today's low temperature was 55 degrees. The normal low is 49. The record low is 23 degrees, which was set in 1952. No precipitation fell today, which leaves the monthly total at 1.87 inches. The total precipitation for the year still stands at 36.47 inches. Today the maximum wind observed was 8 miles an hour from the west. The highest wind gust observed was 12.